waves 5 to 8 feet subsiding to 2 to 4 feet. Waves occasionally around 10 feet. Tuesday, northwest winds 5 to 15 knots becoming west. Waves 1 to 3 feet subsiding to 1 foot or less. Tuesday night, southwest winds 10 to 15 knots increasing to 15 to 20 knots. Waves 1 to 3 feet building to 2 to 4 feet. Wednesday, southwest winds 15 to 25 knots. Waves 3 to 6 feet. Wednesday night, southwest winds 15 to 20 knots becoming west 10 to 15 knots. Waves 2 to 4 feet. Thursday, west winds 15 to 20 knots diminishing to 10 to 15 knots. Waves 2 to 4 feet. Friday, west winds 10 to 15 knots becoming northwest. Waves 1 to 3 feet. Saturday, north winds 10 knots or less becoming south. Waves 2 feet or less. Open lake forecast, 4, Heron Beach to Mexico Bay beyond 5 miles from shore. Tonight, northwest winds to 30 knots diminishing to 15 to 25 knots. Waves 6 to 10 feet subsiding to 3 to 5 feet. Waves occasionally around 13 feet. Tuesday, northwest winds 15 to 20 knots becoming west 10 to 15 knots. Waves 2 to 4 feet subsiding to 1 to 3 feet. Tuesday night, west winds 10 to 15 knots becoming south 15 to 20 knots. Waves 1 to 3 feet building to 2 to 4 feet. Wednesday, south winds 15 to 25 knots becoming southwest. Waves 3 to 5 feet. Wednesday night, southwest winds 15 to 20 knots becoming west 10 to 15 knots. A chance of showers. Waves 2 to 4 feet. Thursday, west winds 15 to 20 knots. A chance of showers during the day. Waves 2 to 4 feet building to 3 to 5 feet, then subsiding to 2 to 4 feet. Friday, west winds 10 to 15 knots becoming northwest. Waves 2 to 4 feet subsiding to 1 to 3 feet. Saturday, north winds 5 to 15 knots becoming south 15 to 20 knots. Waves 1 to 3 feet. Frost statement, for counties, in New York, Chautauqua, Southern Erie and Wyoming. What, temperatures in the mid-30s will result in frost formation? Where, Wyoming, Chautauqua, and Southern Erie counties? Greatest coverage of frost will be inland from Lake Erie. When, from midnight tonight to 9 a.m. Tuesday. Impacts, frost could kill sensitive outdoor vegetation if left unprotected. Take steps now to protect tender plants from the cold. This is the NOAA Weather Radio KHA 53 in Rochester. Your source for official weather information across the Western Finger Lakes and the Genesee Valley. KHA 53 operates on a frequency of 162.40 MHz. Frost statement, for county, Wyoming, New York. What, temperatures in the mid-30s will result in frost formation? Where, Wyoming, Chautauqua, and Southern Erie counties? Greatest coverage of frost will be inland from Lake Erie. When, from midnight tonight to 9 a.m. Tuesday. Impacts, frost could kill sensitive outdoor vegetation if left unprotected. Take steps now to protect tender plants from the cold. Frost statement, for counties, in New York, Chautauqua, Southern Erie and Wyoming. What, temperatures in the mid-30s will result in frost formation? Where, Wyoming, Chautauqua, and Southern Erie counties? Greatest coverage of frost will be inland from Lake Erie. When, from midnight tonight to 9 a.m. Tuesday. Impacts, frost could kill sensitive outdoor vegetation if left unprotected. Take steps now to protect tender plants from the cold. The 8 p.m. weather at Rochester, it was partly cloudy. The temperature was 51 degrees Fahrenheit or 11 degrees Celsius, the dew point 33 and the relative humidity 50%. The wind was northwest at 8 miles an hour. The pressure was 30.13 inches and rising. Repeating at Rochester, it was partly cloudy, temperature 51 degrees. Around the region at 8 p.m. at Erie, rain was falling, with a temperature of 56. It was clear, with a temperature of 51 at Niagara Falls, 49 at Elmira, and 48 at Binghamton. It was partly cloudy, with a temperature of 52 at Buffalo, and 52 at Syracuse. At Watertown, it was cloudy, with a temperature of 51.
At Oswego, winds were northwest at 24 knots, with a temperature of 56 degrees. The Central Lake Ontario buoy winds were from the northwest at 25 knots. The forecast for the Genesee Valley and Northern Finger Lakes, including Rochester, Geneseo, Canandaigua, Newark, and Fairhaven. Tonight, mainly clear with patchy frost developing late. Breezy with lows ranging from the upper 30s inland to the lower 40s along the lake shore. Northwest winds 15 to 20 miles an hour with gusts up to 35 miles an hour this evening, becoming light. Tuesday, sunny. Highs in the upper 50s. Light northwest winds. Tuesday night, mainly clear in the evening, then becoming partly cloudy. Lows in the lower 40s. Light winds, becoming south 5 to 10 miles an hour. Wednesday, mostly sunny. Warmer with highs in the upper 60s. Southwest winds 10 to 15 miles an hour. Wednesday night, partly cloudy with a 30% chance of showers. Lows around 50. Southwest winds 5 to 10 miles an hour, becoming light. The forecast for the Southern Finger Lakes, including Tinian, Seneca Falls, and Auburn. Tonight, mainly clear with patchy frost developing late. Lows in the upper 30s. Northwest winds 10 to 15 miles an hour with gusts up to 30 miles an hour this evening, becoming light. Tuesday, sunny. Highs in the mid-50s. Light northwest winds. Tuesday night, mainly clear. Lows in the lower 40s. Light winds, becoming south 5 to 10 miles an hour. Wednesday, mostly sunny. Warmer with highs in the upper 60s. South winds 10 to 15 miles an hour, becoming southwest. Wednesday night, partly cloudy. Lows in the lower 50s. Southwest winds 5 to 10 miles an hour, becoming light. And now the extended forecast. Thursday, partly cloudy. Highs in the mid-60s. Friday, partly cloudy. Highs in the lower 60s. Lows in the mid-40s. Saturday, mainly clear. Highs in the lower 60s. Lows in the lower 40s. Sunday, partly cloudy. Highs in the upper 60s. Lows in the mid-40s. Columbus Day, mostly cloudy. A 30% chance of showers. Highs in the mid-60s. Lows in the lower 50s. 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Your source for official weather information across the Western Finger Lakes and the Genesee Valley. KHA 53 operates on a frequency of 162.40 MHz. Frost statement, for County, Wyoming, New York. What, temperatures in the mid-30s will result in frost formation? Where, Wyoming, Chautauqua, and Southern Erie counties. Greatest coverage of frost will be inland from Lake Erie. When, from midnight tonight to 9 a.m. Tuesday. Impacts, frost could kill sensitive outdoor vegetation if left unprotected. Take steps now to protect tender plants from the cold. Frost statement, for counties, in New York, Chautauqua, Southern Erie and Wyoming. What, temperatures in the mid-30s will result in frost formation? Where, Wyoming, Chautauqua, and Southern Erie counties. Greatest coverage of frost will be inland from Lake Erie. When, from midnight tonight to 9 a.m. Tuesday. Impacts, frost could kill sensitive outdoor vegetation if left unprotected. Take steps now to protect tender plants from the cold. The 8 p.m. weather at Rochester, it was partly cloudy. The temperature was 51 degrees Fahrenheit or 11 degrees Celsius, the dew point 33 and the relative humidity 50%. The wind was northwest at 8 miles an hour. The pressure was 30.13 inches and rising. Repeating at Rochester, it was partly cloudy, temperature 51 degrees. Around the region at 8 p.m. at Erie, rain was falling, with a temperature of 56. It was clear, with a temperature of 51 at Niagara Falls, 49 at Elmira, and 48 at Binghamton. It was partly cloudy, with a temperature of 52 at Buffalo, and 52 at Syracuse. At Watertown, it was cloudy, with a temperature of 51. At Oswego, winds were northwest at 24 knots, with a temperature of 56 degrees. The Central Lake Ontario buoy winds were from the northwest at 25 knots.
The forecast for the Genesee Valley and Northern Finger Lakes, including Rochester, Geneseo, Canandaigua, New

Tuesday, sunny. Highs in the upper 50s. Light northwest winds. Tuesday night, mainly clear in the evening, then becoming partly cloudy. Lows in the lower 40s. Light winds, becoming south 5 to 10 miles an hour. Wednesday, mostly sunny. Warmer with highs in the upper 60s. Southwest winds 10 to 15 miles an hour. Wednesday night, partly cloudy with a 30% chance of showers. Lows around 50. Southwest winds 5 to 10 miles an hour, becoming light. The forecast for the Southern Finger Lakes, including Pinyan, Seneca Falls, and Auburn. Tonight, mainly clear with patchy frost developing late. Lows in the upper 30s. Northwest winds 10 to 15 miles an hour with gusts up to 30 miles an hour this evening, becoming light. Tuesday, sunny. Highs in the mid-50s. Light northwest winds. Tuesday night, mainly clear. Lows in the lower 40s. Light winds, becoming south 5 to 10 miles an hour. Wednesday, mostly sunny. Warmer with highs in the upper 60s. South winds 10 to 15 miles an hour, becoming southwest. Wednesday night, partly cloudy. Lows in the lower 50s. Southwest winds 5 to 10 miles an hour, becoming light. And now the extended forecast. Thursday, partly cloudy. Highs in the mid-60s. Friday, partly cloudy. Highs in the lower 60s. Lows in the mid-40s. Saturday, mainly clear. Highs in the lower 60s. Lows in the lower 40s. Sunday, partly cloudy. Highs in the upper 60s. Lows in the mid-40s. Columbus Day, mostly cloudy. A 30% chance of showers. Highs in the mid-60s. Lows in the lower 50s. 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Your source for official weather information across the Western Finger Lakes and the Genesee Valley. KHA53 operates on a frequency of 162.40 MHz. Frost statement, for county, Wyoming, New York. What, temperatures in the mid-30s will result in frost formation? Where, Wyoming, Chautauqua, and southern Erie counties. Greatest coverage of frost will be inland from Lake Erie. When, from midnight tonight to 9 a.m. Tuesday. Impacts, frost could kill sensitive outdoor vegetation if left unprotected. Take steps now to protect tender plants from the cold. Frost statement, for counties, in New York, Chautauqua, southern Erie and Wyoming. What, temperatures in the mid-30s will result in frost formation? Where, Wyoming, Chautauqua, and southern Erie counties. Greatest coverage of frost will be inland from Lake Erie. When, from midnight tonight to 9 a.m. Tuesday. Impacts, frost could kill sensitive outdoor vegetation if left unprotected. Take steps now to protect tender plants from the cold. The 8 p.m. weather at Rochester, it was partly cloudy. The temperature was 51 degrees Fahrenheit or 11 degrees Celsius, the dew point 33 and the relative humidity 50%. The wind was northwest at 8 miles an hour. The pressure was 30.13 inches and rising. Repeating at Rochester, it was partly cloudy, temperature 51 degrees. Around the region at 8 p.m. at Erie, rain was falling, with a temperature of 56. It was clear, with a temperature of 51 at Niagara Falls, 49 at Elmira, and 48 at Binghamton. It was partly cloudy, with a temperature of 52 at Buffalo, 48 at Toronto, and 52 at Syracuse. At Watertown, it was cloudy, with a temperature of 51. At Oswego, winds were northwest at 24 knots, with a temperature of 56 degrees. The Central Lake Ontario buoy winds were northwest at 25 knots, with a temperature of 55 degrees, and the waves were 7 feet. The forecast for the Genesee Valley and Northern Finger Lakes, including Rochester, Geneseo, Canandaigua, Newark, and Fairhaven. Tonight, mainly clear with patchy frost developing late. Breezy with lows ranging from the upper 30s inland to the lower 40s along the lake shore. Northwest winds 15 to 20 miles an hour with gusts up to 35 miles an hour this evening, becoming light. Tuesday, sunny. Highs in the upper 50s. Light northwest winds. Tuesday night, mainly clear in the evening, then becoming

becoming partly cloudy. Lows in the lower 40s. Light winds becoming south 5 to 10 miles an hour. Wednesday, mostly sunny. Warmer with highs in the upper 60s. Southwest winds 10 to 15 miles an hour. Wednesday night, partly cloudy with a 30% chance of showers. Lows around 50. Southwest winds 5 to 10 miles an hour, becoming light. The forecast for the Southern Finger Lakes, including Tinian, Seneca Falls, and Auburn. Tonight, mainly clear with patchy frost developing late. Lows in the upper 30s. Northwest winds 10 to 15 miles an hour with gusts up to 30 miles an hour this evening, becoming light. Tuesday, sunny. Highs in the mid-50s. Light northwest winds. Tuesday night, mainly clear. Lows in the lower 40s. Light winds, becoming south 5 to 10 miles an hour. Wednesday, mostly sunny. Warmer with highs in the upper 60s. South winds 10 to 15 miles an hour, becoming southwest. Wednesday night, partly cloudy. Lows in the lower 50s. Southwest winds 5 to 10 miles an hour, becoming light. And now the extended forecast. Thursday, partly cloudy. Highs in the mid-60s. Friday, partly cloudy. Highs in the lower 60s. Lows in the mid-40s. Saturday, mainly clear. Highs in the lower 60s. Lows in the lower 40s. Sunday, partly cloudy. Highs in the upper 60s. Lows in the mid-40s. Columbus Day, mostly cloudy. A 30% chance of showers. Highs in the mid-60s. Lows in the lower 50s. 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Your source for official weather information across the Western Finger Lakes and the Genesee Valley. KHA-53 operates on a frequency of 162.40 MHz. Frost statement, for County, Wyoming, New York. What, temperatures in the mid-30s will result in frost formation? Where, Wyoming, Chautauqua, and Southern Erie counties. Greatest coverage of frost will be inland from Lake Erie. When, from midnight tonight to 9 a.m. Tuesday. Impacts, frost could kill sensitive outdoor vegetation if left unprotected. Take steps now to protect tender plants from the cold. Frost statement, for counties, in New York, Chautauqua, Southern Erie and Wyoming. What, temperatures in the mid-30s will result in frost formation? Where, Wyoming, Chautauqua, and Southern Erie counties. Greatest coverage of frost will be inland from Lake Erie. When, from midnight tonight to 9 a.m. Tuesday. Impacts, frost could kill sensitive outdoor vegetation if left unprotected. Take steps now to protect tender plants from the cold. The 8 p.m. weather at Rochester, it was partly cloudy. The temperature was 51 degrees Fahrenheit or 11 degrees Celsius, the dew point 33 and the relative humidity 50%. The wind was northwest at 8 miles an hour. The pressure was 30.13 inches and rising. Repeating at Rochester, it was partly cloudy, temperature 51 degrees. Around the region at 8 p.m. at Erie, rain was falling, with a temperature of 56. It was clear, with a temperature of 51 at Niagara Falls, 49 at Elmira, and 48 at Binghamton. It was partly cloudy, with a temperature of 52 at Buffalo, 48 at Toronto, and 52 at Syracuse. At Watertown, it was cloudy, with a temperature of 51. At Oswego, winds were northwest at 24 knots, with a temperature of 56 degrees. The Central Lake Ontario buoy winds were northwest at 25 knots, with a temperature of 55 degrees, and the waves were 7 feet. The forecast for the Genesee Valley and Northern Finger Lakes, including Rochester, Geneseo, Canandaigua, Newark, and Fairhaven. Tonight, mainly clear with patchy frost developing late. Breezy with lows ranging from the upper 30s inland to the lower 40s along the lake shore. Northwest winds 15 to 20 miles an hour with gusts up to 35 miles an hour this evening, becoming light. Tuesday, sunny. Highs in the upper 50s. Light northwest winds. Tuesday night, mainly clear in the evening, then becoming partly cloudy. Lows in the lower 40s. Light winds, becoming south 5 to 10 miles an hour. Wednesday, mostly

Wednesday night, partly cloudy. Lows in the lower 50s. Southwest winds 5 to 10 miles an hour, becoming light. And now the extended forecast. Thursday, partly cloudy. Highs in the mid-60s. Friday, partly cloudy. Highs in the lower 60s. Lows in the mid-40s. Saturday, mainly clear. Highs in the lower 60s. Lows in the lower 40s. Sunday, partly cloudy. Highs in the upper 60s. Lows in the mid-40s. Columbus Day, mostly cloudy. A 30% chance of showers. Highs in the mid-60s. Lows in the lower 50s. The Nearshore Marine Forecast, for the Niagara River to Hamelin Beach along Lake Ontario. Small craft advisory in effect until 2 a.m. Tuesday. Tonight, northwest winds 15 to 25 knots diminishing to 10 to 15 knots. Mainly clear. Waves 5 to 8 feet subsiding to 2 to 4 feet. Waves occasionally around 10 feet. Tuesday, northwest winds 5 to 15 knots becoming west. Sunny. Waves 1 to 3 feet subsiding to 1 foot or less. Tuesday night, southwest winds 10 to 15 knots increasing to 15 to 20 knots. Mainly clear in the evening, then becoming partly cloudy. Waves 1 to 3 feet. Wednesday, southwest winds 15 to 20 knots. Mostly sunny. Waves 1 to 3 feet building to 2 to 4 feet. Wednesday night, southwest winds 15 to 20 knots becoming west 5 to 15. Mostly sunny. Waves 1 to 3 feet building to 2 to 4 feet. Wednesday night, southwest winds 15 to 20 knots becoming west 5 to 15 knots. A chance of showers. Waves 2 to 4 feet subsiding to 1 to 3 feet. Thursday, west winds 15 to 20 knots diminishing to 10 to 15 knots. Mainly clear, then becoming partly cloudy. Waves 1 to 3 feet building to 2 to 4 feet, then subsiding to 1 to 3 feet. Friday, west winds 5 to 15 knots becoming northwest. Mainly clear, then becoming partly cloudy. Waves 1 to 3 feet. Saturday, north winds 5 to 10 knots becoming south. Mainly clear. Waves 2 feet or less. The Nearshore Marine Forecast, for Hamelin Beach to Sodus Bay. Small craft advisory in effect through late tonight. Tonight, northwest winds to 30 knots diminishing to 15 to 25 knots. Mainly clear. Waves 6 to 10 feet subsiding to 3 to 5 feet. Waves occasionally around 13 feet. Tuesday, northwest winds 5 to 15 knots becoming west. Sunny. Waves 2 to 4 feet subsiding to 1 to 3 feet. Tuesday night, west winds 5 to 15 knots becoming south. Mainly clear in the evening, then becoming mostly cloudy. Waves 2 feet or less. Wednesday, south winds 10 to 15 knots becoming southwest. Partly to mostly sunny. Waves 1 to 3 feet. Wednesday night, southwest winds 10 to 15 knots becoming west. A chance of showers. Waves 1 to 3 feet. Thursday, west winds 15 to 20 knots diminishing to 10 to 15 knots. Mainly clear, then becoming partly cloudy. Waves 1 to 3 feet building to 2 to 4 feet. Friday, west winds 10 to 15 knots becoming northwest. Partly cloudy. Waves 2 to 4 feet subsiding to 1 to 3 feet. Saturday, northwest winds 5 to 10 knots becoming south. Mainly clear. Waves 1 to 3 feet subsiding to 1 foot or less. The water temperature off Rochester is 65 degrees. The Nearshore Marine Forecast, for Sodus Bay to Mexico Bay. Small craft advisory in effect through Tuesday morning. Tonight, northwest winds to 30 knots diminishing to 15 to 25 knots. Becoming mainly clear. Waves 6 to 10 feet subsiding to 3 to 5 feet. Waves occasionally around 13 feet. Tuesday, northwest winds 15 to 20 knots becoming west 10 to 15 knots. Sunny. Waves 2 to 4 feet subsiding to 1 to 2 feet. Tuesday night, west winds 5 to 15 knots becoming south. Mainly clear in the evening, then becoming partly cloudy. Waves 2 feet or less.
Wednesday, south winds 10 to 15.

cloudy. Highs in the mid-60s. Friday, partly cloudy. Highs in the lower 60s. Lows in the mid-40s. Saturday, mainly clear. Highs in the lower 60s. Lows in the lower 40s. Sunday, partly cloudy. Highs in the upper 60s. Lows in the mid-40s. Columbus Day, mostly cloudy. A 30% chance of showers. Highs in the mid-60s. Lows in the lower 50s. 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Your source for official weather information across the Western Finger Lakes and the Genesee Valley. KHA-53 operates on a frequency of 162.40 MHz. Frost statement, for County, Wyoming, New York. What, temperatures in the mid-30s will result in frost formation? Where, Wyoming, Chautauqua, and southern Erie counties. Greatest coverage of frost will be inland from Lake Erie. When, from midnight tonight to 9 a.m. Tuesday. Impacts, frost could kill sensitive outdoor vegetation if left unprotected. Take steps now to protect tender plants from the cold. Frost statement, for counties, in New York, Chautauqua, southern Erie and Wyoming. What, temperatures in the mid-30s will result in frost formation? Where, Wyoming, Chautauqua, and southern Erie counties. Greatest coverage of frost will be inland from Lake Erie. When, from midnight tonight to 9 a.m. Tuesday. Impacts, frost could kill sensitive outdoor vegetation if left unprotected. Take steps now to protect tender plants from the cold. The 8 p.m. weather at Rochester, it was partly cloudy. The temperature was 51 degrees Fahrenheit or 11 degrees Celsius, the dew point 33 and the relative humidity 50%. The wind was northwest at 8 miles an hour. The pressure was 30.13 inches and rising. Repeating at Rochester, it was partly cloudy, temperature 51 degrees. Around the region at 8 p.m. at Erie, rain was falling, with a temperature of 56. It was clear, with a temperature of 51 at Niagara Falls, 49 at Elmira, and 48 at Binghamton. It was partly cloudy, with a temperature of 52 at Buffalo, 48 at Toronto, and 52 at Syracuse. At Watertown, it was cloudy, with a temperature of 51. At Oswego, winds were northwest at 24 knots, with a temperature of 56 degrees. The Central Lake Ontario buoy winds were northwest at 25 knots, with a temperature of 55 degrees, and the waves were 7 feet. The forecast for the Genesee Valley and Northern Finger Lakes, including Rochester, Geneseo, Canandaigua, Newark, and Fairhaven. Tonight, mainly clear with patchy frost developing late. Breezy with lows ranging from the upper 30s inland to the lower 40s along the lake shore. Northwest winds 15 to 20 miles an hour with gusts up to 35 miles an hour this evening, becoming light. Tuesday, sunny. Highs in the upper 50s. Light northwest winds. Tuesday night, mainly clear in the evening, then becoming partly cloudy. Lows in the lower 40s. Light winds, becoming south 5 to 10 miles an hour. Wednesday, mostly sunny. Warmer with highs in the upper 60s. Southwest winds 10 to 15 miles an hour. Wednesday night, partly cloudy with a 30% chance of showers. Lows around 50. Southwest winds 5 to 10 miles an hour, becoming light. The forecast for the Southern Finger Lakes, including Tinian, Seneca Falls, and Auburn. Tonight, mainly clear with patchy frost developing late. Lows in the upper 30s. Northwest winds 10 to 15 miles an hour with gusts up to 30 miles an hour this evening, becoming light. Tuesday, sunny. Highs in the mid-50s. Light northwest winds. Tuesday night, mainly clear. Lows in the lower 40s. Light winds, becoming south 5 to 10 miles an hour. Wednesday, mostly sunny. Warmer with highs in the upper 60s. South winds 10 to 15 miles an hour, becoming southwest. Wednesday night, partly cloudy. Lows in the lower 50s. Southwest winds 5 to 10 miles an hour, becoming light. And now the extended forecast. Thursday, partly cloudy. Highs in the mid-60s. Friday, partly cloudy. Highs in the lower 60s. Lows in the mid-40s.

Saturday, mainly clear. Highs in the lower 60s. Lows in the lower 40s. Sunday, partly cloudy. Highs in the upper 60s. Lows in the mid 40s. Columbus Day, mostly cloudy. A 30% chance of showers. Highs in the mid 60s. Lows in the lower 50s. 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Your source for official weather information across the Western Finger Lakes and the Genesee Valley. KHA 53 operates on a frequency of 162.40 MHz. Frost statement, for County, Wyoming, New York. What, temperatures in the mid-30s will result in frost formation? Where, Wyoming, Chautauqua, and Southern Erie counties? Greatest coverage of frost will be inland from Lake Erie. When, from midnight tonight to 9 a.m. Tuesday. Impacts, frost could kill sensitive outdoor vegetation if left unprotected. Take steps now to protect tender plants from the cold. Frost statement, for counties, in New York, Chautauqua, Southern Erie and Wyoming. What, temperatures in the mid-30s will result in frost formation? Where, Wyoming, Chautauqua, and Southern Erie counties? Greatest coverage of frost will be inland from Lake Erie. When, from midnight tonight to 9 a.m. Tuesday. Impacts, frost could kill sensitive outdoor vegetation if left unprotected. Take steps now to protect tender plants from the cold. The 8 p.m. weather at Rochester, it was partly cloudy. The temperature was 51 degrees Fahrenheit or 11 degrees Celsius, the dew point 33 and the relative humidity 50%. The wind was northwest at 8 miles an hour. The pressure was 30.13 inches and rising. Repeating at Rochester, it was partly cloudy, temperature 51 degrees. Around the region at 8 p.m. at Erie, rain was falling, with a temperature of 56. It was clear, with a temperature of 51 at Niagara Falls, 49 at Elmira, and 48 at Binghamton. It was partly cloudy, with a temperature of 52 at Buffalo, 48 at Toronto, and 52 at Syracuse. At Watertown, it was cloudy, with a temperature of 51. At Oswego, winds were northwest at 24 knots, with a temperature of 56 degrees. The Central Lake Ontario buoy winds were northwest at 25 knots, with a temperature of 55 degrees, and the waves were 7 feet. The forecast for the Genesee Valley and Northern Finger Lakes, including Rochester, Geneseo, Canandaigua, Newark, and Fairhaven. Tonight, mainly clear with patchy frost developing late. Breezy with lows ranging from the upper 30s inland to the lower 40s along the lake shore. Northwest winds 15 to 20 miles an hour with gusts up to 35 miles an hour this evening, becoming light. Tuesday, sunny. Highs in the upper 50s. Light northwest winds. Tuesday night, mainly clear in the evening, then becoming partly cloudy. Lows in the lower 40s. Light winds, becoming south 5 to 10 miles an hour. Wednesday, mostly sunny. Warmer with highs in the upper 60s. Southwest winds 10 to 15 miles an hour. Wednesday night, partly cloudy with a 30% chance of showers. Lows around 50. Southwest winds 5 to 10 miles an hour, becoming light. The forecast for the Southern Finger Lakes, including Pinyan, Seneca Falls, and Auburn. Tonight, mainly clear with patchy frost developing late. Lows in the upper 30s. Northwest winds 10 to 15 miles an hour with gusts up to 30 miles an hour this evening, becoming light. Tuesday, sunny. Highs in the mid-50s. Light northwest winds. Tuesday night, mainly clear. Lows in the lower 40s. Light winds, becoming south 5 to 10 miles an hour. Wednesday, mostly sunny. Warmer with highs in the upper 60s. South winds 10 to 15 miles an hour, becoming southwest. Wednesday night, partly cloudy. Lows in the lower 50s. Southwest winds 5 to 10 miles an hour, becoming light. And now the extended forecast. Thursday, partly cloudy. Highs in the mid 60s. Friday, partly cloudy. Highs in the lower 60s. Lows in the mid 40s. Saturday, mainly clear. Highs in the lower 60s. Lows in the lower 40s. Sunday, partly cloudy.

highs in the upper 60s. Lows in the mid-40s. Columbus Day, mostly cloudy. A 30% chance of showers. Highs in the mid-60s. Lows in the lower 50s. 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Your source for official weather information across the Western Finger Lakes and the Genesee Valley. KHA-53 operates on a frequency of 162.40 MHz. Frost statement, for County, Wyoming, New York. What, temperatures in the mid-30s will result in frost formation? Where, Wyoming, Chautauqua, and southern Erie counties. Greatest coverage of frost will be inland from Lake Erie. When, from midnight tonight to 9 a.m. Tuesday. Impacts, frost could kill sensitive outdoor vegetation if left unprotected. Take steps now to protect tender plants from the cold. Frost statement, for counties, in New York, Chautauqua, southern Erie and Wyoming. What, temperatures in the mid-30s will result in frost formation? Where, Wyoming, Chautauqua, and southern Erie counties. Greatest coverage of frost will be inland from Lake Erie. When, from midnight tonight to 9 a.m. Tuesday. Impacts, frost could kill sensitive outdoor vegetation if left unprotected. Take steps now to protect tender plants from the cold. The 8 p.m. weather at Rochester, it was partly cloudy. The temperature was 51 degrees Fahrenheit or 11 degrees Celsius, the dew point 33 and the relative humidity 50%. The wind was northwest at 8 miles an hour. The pressure was 30.13 inches and rising. Repeating at Rochester, it was partly cloudy, temperature 51 degrees. Around the region at 8 p.m. at Erie, rain was falling, with a temperature of 56. It was clear, with a temperature of 51 at Niagara Falls, 49 at Elmira, and 48 at Binghamton. It was partly cloudy, with a temperature of 52 at Buffalo, 48 at Toronto, and 52 at Syracuse. At Watertown, it was cloudy, with a temperature of 51. At Oswego, winds were northwest at 24 knots, with a temperature of 56 degrees. The Central Lake Ontario buoy winds were northwest at 25 knots, with a temperature of 55 degrees, and the waves were 7 feet. The forecast for the Genesee Valley and Northern Finger Lakes, including Rochester, Geneseo, Canandaigua, Newark, and Fairhaven. Tonight, mainly clear with patchy frost developing late. Breezy with lows ranging from the upper 30s inland to the lower 40s along the lake shore. Northwest winds 15 to 20 miles an hour with gusts up to 35 miles an hour this evening, becoming light. Tuesday, sunny. Highs in the upper 50s. Light northwest winds. Tuesday night, mainly clear in the evening, then becoming partly cloudy. Lows in the lower 40s. Light winds, becoming south 5 to 10 miles an hour. Wednesday, mostly sunny. Warmer with highs in the upper 60s. Southwest winds 10 to 15 miles an hour. Wednesday night, partly cloudy with a 30% chance of showers. Lows around 50. Southwest winds 5 to 10 miles an hour, becoming light. The forecast for the Southern Finger Lakes, including Tinian, Seneca Falls, and Auburn. Tonight, mainly clear with patchy frost developing late. Lows in the upper 30s. Northwest winds 10 to 15 miles an hour with gusts up to 30 miles an hour this evening, becoming light. Tuesday, sunny. Highs in the mid-50s. Light northwest winds. Tuesday night, mainly clear. Lows in the lower 40s. Light winds, becoming south 5 to 10 miles an hour. Wednesday, mostly sunny. Warmer with highs in the upper 60s. South winds 10 to 15 miles an hour, becoming southwest. Wednesday night, partly cloudy. Lows in the lower 50s. Southwest winds 5 to 10 miles an hour, becoming light. And now the extended forecast. Thursday, partly cloudy. Highs in the mid-60s. Friday, partly cloudy. Highs in the lower 60s. Lows in the mid-40s. Saturday, mainly clear. Highs in the lower 60s. Lows in the lower 40s. Sunday, partly cloudy. Highs in the upper 60s. Lows in the mid-40s. Columbus Day, mostly cloudy. A 30% chance of showers.
Highs in the mid-60s. Lows in the lower 50s. Open lake forecast for the Niagara River to Hamlin Beach beyond 5 miles from shore. Tonight, northwest winds 15 to 25 knots diminishing to 10 to 15 knots. Waves 5 to 8 feet subsiding to 2 to 4 feet. Waves occasionally around 10 feet. Tuesday, northwest winds 5 to 15 knots becoming west. Waves 1 to 3 feet subsiding to 1 foot or less. Tuesday night, southwest winds 10 to 15 knots increasing to 15 to 20 knots. Waves 1 to 3 feet building to 2 to 4 feet. Wednesday, southwest winds 15 to 25 knots. Waves 3 to 6 feet. Wednesday night, southwest winds 15 to 20 knots becoming west 10 to 15 knots. Waves 2 to 4 feet. Thursday, west winds 15 to 20 knots diminishing to 10 to 15 knots. Waves 2 to 4 feet. Friday, west winds 10 to 15 knots becoming northwest. Waves 1 to 3 feet. Saturday, north winds 10 knots or less becoming south. Waves 2 feet or less. Open lake forecast, 4, Hamlin Beach to Mexico Bay beyond 5 miles from shore. Tonight, northwest winds to 30 knots diminishing to 15 to 25 knots. Waves 6 to 10 feet subsiding to 3 to 5 feet. Waves occasionally around 13 feet. Tuesday, northwest winds 15 to 20 knots becoming west 10 to 15 knots. Waves 2 to 4 feet subsiding to 1 to 3 feet. Tuesday night, west winds 10 to 15 knots becoming south 15 to 20 knots. Waves 1 to 3 feet building to 2 to 4 feet. Wednesday, south winds 15 to 25 knots becoming southwest. Waves 3 to 5 feet. Wednesday night, southwest winds 15 to 20 knots becoming west 10 to 15 knots. A chance of showers. Waves 2 to 4 feet. Thursday, west winds 15 to 20 knots. A chance of showers during the day. Waves 2 to 4 feet building to 3 to 5 feet, then subsiding to 2 to 4 feet. Friday, west winds 10 to 15 knots becoming northwest. Waves 2 to 4 feet subsiding to 1 to 3 feet. Saturday, north winds 5 to 15 knots becoming south 15 to 20 knots. Waves 1 to 3 feet. 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KHA53 operates on a frequency of 162.40 MHz. Frost statement, for County, Wyoming, New York. What, temperatures in the mid-30s will result in frost formation? Where, Wyoming, Chautauqua, and southern Erie counties. Greatest coverage of frost will be inland from Lake Erie. When, from midnight tonight to 9 a.m. Tuesday. Impacts, frost could kill sensitive outdoor vegetation if left unprotected. Take steps now to protect tender plants from the cold. Frost statement, for counties, in New York, Chautauqua, southern Erie and Wyoming. What, temperatures in the mid-30s will result in frost formation? Where, Wyoming, Chautauqua, and southern Erie counties. Greatest coverage of frost will be inland from Lake Erie. When, from midnight tonight to 9 a.m. Tuesday. Impacts, frost could kill sensitive outdoor vegetation if left unprotected. Take steps now to protect tender plants from the cold. The 9 p.m. weather at Rochester, it was partly cloudy. The temperature was 50 degrees Fahrenheit or 10 degrees Celsius, the dew point 37 and the relative humidity 61%. The wind was northwest at 9 miles an hour. The pressure was 30.15 inches and rising. Repeating at Rochester, it was partly cloudy, temperature 50 degrees. Around the region at 9 p.m. at Erie, rain was falling, with a temperature of 55. It was clear, with a temperature of 51 at Buffalo, 46 at Elmira, 46 at Binghamton, and 46 at Watertown. It was partly cloudy, with a temperature of 51 at Niagara Falls, and 52 at Syracuse. At Oswego, winds were northwest at 23 knots, with a temperature of 54 degrees. The Central Lake Ontario buoy winds were from the northwest at 25 knots. The forecast for the Genesee Valley and Northern Finger Lakes, including Rochester, Geneseo, Canandaigua, Newark, and Fairhaven.
Tonight, mainly clear with patchy frost developing late. Breezy with lows ranging from the upper 30s inland to the lower 40s along the lake shore. Northwest winds 15 to 20 miles an hour with gusts up to 35 miles an hour this evening, becoming light. Tuesday, sunny. Highs in the upper 50s. Light northwest winds. Tuesday night, mainly clear in the evening, then becoming partly cloudy. Lows in the lower 40s. Light winds, becoming south 5 to 10 miles an hour. Wednesday, mostly sunny. Warmer with highs in the upper 60s. Southwest winds 10 to 15 miles an hour. Wednesday night, partly cloudy with a 30% chance of showers. Lows around 50. Southwest winds 5 to 10 miles an hour, becoming light. The forecast for the Southern Finger Lakes, including Pinyan, Seneca Falls, and Auburn. Tonight, mainly clear with patchy frost developing late. Lows in the upper 30s. Northwest winds 10 to 15 miles an hour with gusts up to 30 miles an hour this evening, becoming light. Tuesday, sunny. Highs in the mid-50s. Light northwest winds. Tuesday night, mainly clear. Lows in the lower 40s. Light winds, becoming south 5 to 10 miles an hour. Wednesday, mostly sunny. Warmer with highs in the upper 60s. South winds 10 to 15 miles an hour, becoming southwest. Wednesday night, partly cloudy. Lows in the lower 50s. Southwest winds 5 to 10 miles an hour, becoming light. And now the extended forecast. Thursday, partly cloudy. Highs in the mid-60s. Friday, partly cloudy. Highs in the lower 60s. Lows in the mid-40s. Saturday, mainly clear. Highs in the lower 60s. Lows in the lower 40s. Sunday, partly cloudy. Highs in the upper 60s. Lows in the mid-40s. Columbus Day, mostly cloudy. A 30% chance of showers. Highs in the mid-60s. Lows in the lower 50s. 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Your source for official weather information across the Western Finger Lakes and the Genesee Valley. KHA 53 operates on a frequency of 162.40 MHz. Frost statement, for County, Wyoming, New York. What, temperatures in the mid-30s will result in frost formation? Where, Wyoming, Chautauqua, and Southern Erie counties. Greatest coverage of frost will be inland from Lake Erie. When, from midnight tonight to 9 a.m. Tuesday. Impacts, frost could kill sensitive outdoor vegetation if left unprotected. Take steps now to protect tender plants from the cold. Frost statement, for counties, in New York, Chautauqua, Southern Erie and Wyoming. What, temperatures in the mid-30s will result in frost formation? Where, Wyoming, Chautauqua, and Southern Erie counties. Greatest coverage of frost will be inland from Lake Erie. When, from midnight tonight to 9 a.m. Tuesday. Impacts, frost could kill sensitive outdoor vegetation if left unprotected. Take steps now to protect tender plants from the cold. The 9 p.m. weather at Rochester, it was partly cloudy. The temperature was 50 degrees Fahrenheit or 10 degrees Celsius, the dew point 37 and the relative humidity 61%. The wind was northwest at 9 miles an hour. The pressure was 30.15 inches and rising. Repeating at Rochester, it was partly cloudy, temperature 50 degrees. Around the region at 9 p.m. at Erie, rain was falling, with a temperature of 55. It was clear, with a temperature of 51 at Buffalo, 46 at Elmira, 46 at Binghamton, and 46 at Watertown. It was partly cloudy, with a temperature of 51 at Niagara Falls, and 52 at Syracuse. At Oswego, winds were northwest at 23 knots, with a temperature of 54 degrees. The Central Lake Ontario buoy winds were from the northwest at 25 knots. The forecast for the Genesee Valley and Northern Finger Lakes, including Rochester, Geneseo, Canandaigua, Newark, and Fairhaven. Tonight, mainly clear with patchy frost developing late. Breezy with lows ranging from the upper 30s inland to the lower 40s along the lake shore. Northwest winds 15 to 20 miles an hour with gusts up to 35 miles an hour this evening, becoming light.

Tuesday, sunny. Highs in the upper 50s. Light northwest winds. Tuesday night, mainly clear in the evening, then becoming partly cloudy. Lows in the lower 40s. Light winds, becoming south 5 to 10 miles an hour. Wednesday, mostly sunny. Warmer with highs in the upper 60s. Southwest winds 10 to 15 miles an hour. Wednesday night, partly cloudy with a 30% chance of showers. Lows around 50. Southwest winds 5 to 10 miles an hour, becoming light. The forecast for the Southern Finger Lakes, including Tinian, Seneca Falls, and Auburn. Tonight, mainly clear with patchy frost developing late. Lows in the upper 30s. Northwest winds 10 to 15 miles an hour with gusts up to 30 miles an hour this evening, becoming light. Tuesday, sunny. Highs in the mid-50s. Light northwest winds. Tuesday night, mainly clear. Lows in the lower 40s. Light winds, becoming south 5 to 10 miles an hour. Wednesday, mostly sunny. Warmer with highs in the upper 60s. South winds 10 to 15 miles an hour, becoming southwest. Wednesday night, partly cloudy. Lows in the lower 50s. Southwest winds 5 to 10 miles an hour, becoming light. And now the extended forecast. Thursday, partly cloudy. Highs in the mid-60s. Friday, partly cloudy. Highs in the lower 60s. Lows in the mid-40s. Saturday, mainly clear. Highs in the lower 60s. Lows in the lower 40s. Sunday, partly cloudy. Highs in the upper 60s. Lows in the mid-40s. Columbus Day, mostly cloudy. A 30% chance of showers. Highs in the mid-60s. Lows in the lower 50s. 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Your source for official weather information across the Western Finger Lakes and the Genesee Valley. KHA-53 operates on a frequency of 162.40 MHz. Frost statement, for county, Wyoming, New York. What, temperatures in the mid-30s will result in frost formation? Where, Wyoming, Chautauqua, and southern Erie counties. Greatest coverage of frost will be inland from Lake Erie. When, from midnight tonight to 9 a.m. Tuesday. Impacts, frost could kill sensitive outdoor vegetation if left unprotected. Take steps now to protect tender plants from the cold. Frost statement, for counties, in New York, Chautauqua, southern Erie and Wyoming. What, temperatures in the mid-30s will result in frost formation? Where, Wyoming, Chautauqua, and southern Erie counties. Greatest coverage of frost will be inland from Lake Erie. When, from midnight tonight to 9 a.m. Tuesday. Impacts, frost could kill sensitive outdoor vegetation if left unprotected. Take steps now to protect tender plants from the cold. The 9 p.m. weather at Rochester, it was partly cloudy. The temperature was 50 degrees Fahrenheit or 10 degrees Celsius, the dew point 37 and the relative humidity 61%. The wind was northwest at 9 miles an hour. The pressure was 30.15 inches and rising. Repeating at Rochester, it was partly cloudy, temperature 50 degrees. Around the region at 9 p.m. at Erie, rain was falling, with a temperature of 55. It was clear, with a temperature of 51 at Buffalo, 46 at Elmira, 46 at Binghamton, and 46 at Watertown. It was partly cloudy, with a temperature of 51 at Niagara Falls, 48 at Toronto, and 52 at Syracuse. At Oswego, winds were northwest at 23 knots, with a temperature of 54 degrees. The Central Lake Ontario buoy winds were northwest at 25 knots, with a temperature of 54 degrees, and the waves were 7 feet. The forecast for the Genesee Valley and Northern Finger Lakes, including Rochester, Geneseo, Canandaigua, Newark, and Fairhaven. Tonight, mainly clear with patchy frost developing late. Breezy with lows ranging from the upper 30s inland to the lower 40s along the lake shore. Northwest winds 15 to 20 miles an hour with gusts up to 35 miles an hour this evening, becoming light. Tuesday, sunny. Highs in the upper 50s. Light northwest winds. Tuesday night, mainly clear in the evening, then becoming partly cloudy.

forecasts for the Southern Finger Lakes, including Tinian, Seneca Falls, and Auburn. Tonight, mainly clear with patchy frost developing late. Lows in the upper 30s. Northwest winds 10 to 15 miles an hour with gusts up to 30 miles an hour this evening, becoming light. Tuesday, sunny. Highs in the mid-50s. Light northwest winds. Tuesday night, mainly clear. Lows in the lower 40s. Light winds, becoming south 5 to 10 miles an hour. Wednesday, mostly sunny. Warmer with highs in the upper 60s. South winds 10 to 15 miles an hour, becoming southwest. Wednesday night, partly cloudy. Lows in the lower 50s. Southwest winds 5 to 10 miles an hour, becoming light. And now the extended forecast. Thursday, partly cloudy. Highs in the mid-60s. Friday, partly cloudy. Highs in the lower 60s. Lows in the mid-40s. Saturday, mainly clear. Highs in the lower 60s. Lows in the lower 40s. Sunday, partly cloudy. Highs in the upper 60s. Lows in the mid-40s. Columbus Day, mostly cloudy. A 30% chance of showers. Highs in the mid-60s. Lows in the lower 50s. This is the NOAA Weather Radio KHA 53 in Rochester. Your source for official weather information across the Western Finger Lakes and the Genesee Valley. KHA 53 operates on a frequency of 162.40 MHz. Frost statement, for County, Wyoming, New York. What, temperatures in the mid-30s will result in frost formation? Where, Wyoming, Chautauqua, and Southern Erie counties. Greatest coverage of frost will be inland from Lake Erie. When, from midnight tonight to 9 a.m. Tuesday. Impacts, frost could kill sensitive outdoor vegetation if left unprotected. Take steps now to protect tender plants from the cold. Frost statement, for counties, in New York, Chautauqua, Southern Erie and Wyoming. What, temperatures in the mid-30s will result in frost formation? Where, Wyoming, Chautauqua, and Southern Erie counties. Greatest coverage of frost will be inland from Lake Erie. When, from midnight tonight to 9 a.m. Tuesday. Impacts, frost could kill sensitive outdoor vegetation if left unprotected. Take steps now to protect tender plants from the cold. The 9 p.m. weather at Rochester, it was partly cloudy. The temperature was 50 degrees Fahrenheit or 10 degrees Celsius, the dew point 37 and the relative humidity 61%. The wind was northwest at 9 miles an hour. The pressure was 30.15 inches and rising. Repeating at Rochester, it was partly cloudy, temperature 50 degrees. Around the region at 9 p.m. at Erie, rain was falling, with a temperature of 55. It was clear, with a temperature of 51 at Buffalo, 46 at Elmira, 46 at Binghamton, and 46 at Watertown. It was partly cloudy, with a temperature of 51 at Niagara Falls, 48 at Toronto, and 52 at Syracuse. At Oswego, winds were northwest at 23 knots, with a temperature of 54 degrees. The Central Lake Ontario buoy winds were northwest at 25 knots, with a temperature of 54 degrees, and the waves were 7 feet. The Nearshore Marine Forecast, for the Niagara River to Hamlin Beach along Lake Ontario. Small craft advisory in effect until 2 a.m. Tuesday. Tonight, northwest winds 15 to 25 knots diminishing to 10 to 15 knots. Mainly clear. Waves 5 to 8 feet subsiding to 2 to 4 feet. Waves occasionally around 10 feet. Tuesday, northwest winds 5 to 15 knots becoming west. Sunny. Waves 1 to 3 feet subsiding to 1 foot or less. Tuesday night, southwest winds 10 to 15 knots increasing to 15 to 20 knots. Mainly clear in the evening, then becoming partly cloudy. Waves 1 to 3 feet. Wednesday, southwest winds 15 to 20 knots. Mostly sunny. Waves 1 to 3 feet building to 2 to 4 feet. Wednesday night, southwest winds 15 to 20 knots becoming west 5 to 15 knots. A chance of showers. Waves 2 to 4 feet subsiding to 1 to 3 feet. Thursday, west winds 15 to 20 knots diminishing to 10 to 15 knots.

3 feet. Tuesday night, west winds 5 to 15 knots becoming south. Mainly clear in the evening, then becoming mostly cloudy. Waves 2 feet or less. Wednesday, south winds 10 to 15 knots becoming southwest. Partly to mostly sunny. Waves 1 to 3 feet. Wednesday night, southwest winds 10 to 15 knots becoming west. A chance of showers. Waves 1 to 3 feet. Thursday, west winds 15 to 20 knots diminishing to 10 to 15 knots. Mainly clear, then becoming partly cloudy. Waves 1 to 3 feet building to 2 to 4 feet. Friday, west winds 10 to 15 knots becoming northwest. Partly cloudy. Waves 2 to 4 feet subsiding to 1 to 3 feet. Saturday, northwest winds 5 to 10 knots becoming south. Mainly clear. Waves 1 to 3 feet subsiding to 1 foot or less. The water temperature off Rochester is 65 degrees, 5 to 10 knots becoming south. Mainly clear. Waves 1 to 3 feet subsiding to 1 foot or less. The water temperature off Rochester is 65 degrees. The nearshore marine forecast, 4, Sodus Bay to Mexico Bay. Small craft advisory in effect through Tuesday morning. Tonight, northwest winds to 30 knots diminishing to 15 to 25 knots. Becoming mainly clear. Waves 6 to 10 feet subsiding to 3 to 5 feet. Waves occasionally around 13 feet. Tuesday, northwest winds 15 to 20 knots becoming west 10 to 15 knots. Sunny. Waves 2 to 4 feet subsiding to 1 to 2 feet. Tuesday night, west winds 5 to 15 knots becoming south. Mainly clear in the evening, then becoming partly cloudy. Waves 2 feet or less. Wednesday, south winds 10 to 15 knots becoming southwest. Partly sunny. Waves 2 feet or less. Wednesday night, southwest winds 10 to 15 knots becoming west. A chance of showers. Waves 1 to 3 feet. Thursday, west winds 15 to 20 knots. A chance of showers during the day. Waves 2 to 4 feet building to 3 to 5 feet, then subsiding to 2 to 4 feet. Waves occasionally around 6 feet. Friday, west winds 10 to 15 knots becoming northwest. Partly cloudy. Waves 2 to 4 feet. Saturday, northwest winds 5 to 15 knots becoming southeast. Mainly clear. Waves 1 to 3 feet subsiding to 1 foot or less. The water temperature off Oswego is 63 degrees. The forecast for the Genesee Valley and Northern Finger Lakes, including Rochester, Geneseo, Canandaigua, Newark, and Fairhaven. Tonight, mainly clear with patchy frost developing late. Breezy with lows ranging from the upper 30s inland to the lower 40s along the lake shore. Northwest winds 15 to 20 miles an hour with gusts up to 35 miles an hour this evening, becoming light. Tuesday, sunny. Highs in the upper 50s. Light northwest winds. Tuesday night, mainly clear in the evening, then becoming partly cloudy. Lows in the lower 40s. Light winds, becoming south 5 to 10 miles an hour. Wednesday, mostly sunny. Warmer with highs in the upper 60s. Southwest winds 10 to 15 miles an hour. Wednesday night, partly cloudy with a 30% chance of showers. Lows around 50. Southwest winds 5 to 10 miles an hour, becoming light. The forecast for the Southern Finger Lakes, including Pinyan, Seneca Falls, and Auburn. Tonight, mainly clear with patchy frost developing late. Lows in the upper 30s. Northwest winds 10 to 15 miles an hour with gusts up to 30 miles an hour this evening, becoming light. Tuesday, sunny. Highs in the mid-50s. Light northwest winds. Tuesday night, mainly clear. Lows in the lower 40s. Light winds, becoming south 5 to 10 miles an hour. Wednesday, mostly sunny. Warmer with highs in the upper 60s. South winds 10 to 15 miles an hour, becoming southwest. Wednesday night, partly cloudy. Lows in the lower 50s. Southwest winds 5 to 10 miles an hour, becoming light. And now the extended forecast. Thursday, partly cloudy. Highs in the mid-60s. Friday, partly cloudy.

Highs in the lower 60s. Lows in the mid 40s. Saturday, mainly clear. Highs in the lower 60s. Lows in the lower 40s. Sunday, partly cloudy. Highs in the upper 60s. Lows in the mid 40s. Columbus Day, mostly cloudy. A 30% chance of showers. Highs in the mid 60s. Lows in the lower 50s. 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Your source for official weather information across the Western Finger Lakes and the Genesee Valley. KHA-53 operates on a frequency of 162.40 MHz. Frost statement, for County, Wyoming, New York. What, temperatures in the mid-30s will result in frost formation? Where, Wyoming, Chautauqua, and Southern Erie counties. Greatest coverage of frost will be inland from Lake Erie. When, from midnight tonight to 9 a.m. Tuesday. Impacts, frost could kill sensitive outdoor vegetation if left unprotected. Take steps now to protect tender plants from the cold. Frost statement, for counties, in New York, Chautauqua, Southern Erie and Wyoming. What, temperatures in the mid-30s will result in frost formation? Where, Wyoming, Chautauqua, and Southern Erie counties. Greatest coverage of frost will be inland from Lake Erie. When, from midnight tonight to 9 a.m. Tuesday. Impacts, frost could kill sensitive outdoor vegetation if left unprotected. Take steps now to protect tender plants from the cold. The 9 p.m. weather at Rochester, it was partly cloudy. The temperature was 50 degrees Fahrenheit or 10 degrees Celsius, the dew point 37 and the relative humidity 61%. The wind was northwest at 9 miles an hour. The pressure was 30.15 inches and rising. Repeating at Rochester, it was partly cloudy, temperature 50 degrees. Around the region at 9 p.m. at Erie, rain was falling, with a temperature of 55. It was clear, with a temperature of 51 at Buffalo, 46 at Elmira, 46 at Binghamton, and 46 at Watertown. It was partly cloudy, with a temperature of 51 at Niagara Falls, 48 at Toronto, and 52 at Syracuse. At Oswego, winds were northwest at 23 knots, with a temperature of 54 degrees. The Central Lake Ontario buoy winds were northwest at 25 knots, with a temperature of 54 degrees, and the waves were 7 feet. The forecast for the Genesee Valley and Northern Finger Lakes, including Rochester, Geneseo, Canandaigua, Newark, and Fairhaven. Tonight, mainly clear with patchy frost developing late. Breezy with lows ranging from the upper 30s inland to the lower 40s along the lake shore. Northwest winds 15 to 20 miles an hour with gusts up to 35 miles an hour this evening, becoming light. Tuesday, sunny. Highs in the upper 50s. Light northwest winds. Tuesday night, mainly clear in the evening, then becoming partly cloudy. Lows in the lower 40s. Light winds, becoming south 5 to 10 miles an hour. Wednesday, mostly sunny. Warmer with highs in the upper 60s. Southwest winds 10 to 15 miles an hour. Wednesday night, partly cloudy with a 30% chance of showers. Lows around 50. Southwest winds 5 to 10 miles an hour, becoming light. The forecast for the Southern Finger Lakes, including Pinyan, Seneca Falls, and Auburn. Tonight, mainly clear with patchy frost developing late. Lows in the upper 30s. Northwest winds 10 to 15 miles an hour with gusts up to 30 miles an hour this evening, becoming light. Tuesday, sunny. Highs in the mid-50s. Light northwest winds. Tuesday night, mainly clear. Lows in the lower 40s. Light winds, becoming south 5 to 10 miles an hour. Wednesday, mostly sunny. Warmer with highs in the upper 60s. South winds 10 to 15 miles an hour, becoming southwest. Wednesday night, partly cloudy. Lows in the lower 50s. Southwest winds 5 to 10 miles an hour, becoming light. And now the extended forecast. Thursday, partly cloudy. Highs in the mid-60s. Friday, partly cloudy. Highs in the lower 60s. Lows in the mid-40s. Saturday, mainly clear. Highs in the lower 60s. Lows in the lower 40s.

Sunday, partly cloudy. Highs in the upper 60s. Lows in the mid-40s. Columbus Day, mostly cloudy. A 30% chance of showers. Highs in the mid-60s. Lows in the lower 50s. 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Your source for official weather information across the Western Finger Lakes and the Genesee Valley. KHA-53 operates on a frequency of 162.40 MHz. Frost statement, for County, Wyoming, New York. What, temperatures in the mid-30s will result in frost formation? Where, Wyoming, Chautauqua, and Southern Erie counties? Greatest coverage of frost will be inland from Lake Erie. When, from midnight tonight to 9 a.m. Tuesday. Impacts, frost could kill sensitive outdoor vegetation if left unprotected. Take steps now to protect tender plants from the cold. Frost statement, for counties, in New York, Chautauqua, Southern Erie and Wyoming. What, temperatures in the mid-30s will result in frost formation? Where, Wyoming, Chautauqua, and Southern Erie counties? Greatest coverage of frost will be inland from Lake Erie. When, from midnight tonight to 9 a.m. Tuesday. Impacts, frost could kill sensitive outdoor vegetation if left unprotected. Take steps now to protect tender plants from the cold. The 9 p.m. weather at Rochester, it was partly cloudy. The temperature was 50 degrees Fahrenheit or 10 degrees Celsius, the dew point 37 and the relative humidity 61%. The wind was northwest at 9 miles an hour. The pressure was 30.15 inches and rising. Repeating at Rochester, it was partly cloudy, temperature 50 degrees. Around the region at 9 p.m. at Erie, rain was falling, with a temperature of 55. It was clear, with a temperature of 51 at Buffalo, 46 at Elmira, 46 at Binghamton, and 46 at Watertown. It was partly cloudy, with a temperature of 51 at Niagara Falls, 48 at Toronto, and 52 at Syracuse. At Oswego, winds were northwest at 23 knots, with a temperature of 54 degrees. The Central Lake Ontario buoy winds were northwest at 25 knots, with a temperature of 54 degrees, and the waves were 7 feet. The forecast for the Genesee Valley and Northern Finger Lakes, including Rochester, Geneseo, Canandaigua, Newark, and Fairhaven. Tonight, mainly clear with patchy frost developing late. Breezy with lows ranging from the upper 30s inland to the lower 40s along the lake shore. Northwest winds 15 to 20 miles an hour with gusts up to 35 miles an hour this evening, becoming light. Tuesday, sunny. Highs in the upper 50s. Light northwest winds. Tuesday night, mainly clear in the evening, then becoming partly cloudy. Lows in the lower 40s. Light winds, becoming south 5 to 10 miles an hour. Wednesday, mostly sunny. Warmer with highs in the upper 60s. Southwest winds 10 to 15 miles an hour. Wednesday night, partly cloudy with a 30% chance of showers. Lows around 50. Southwest winds 5 to 10 miles an hour, becoming light. The forecast for the Southern Finger Lakes, including Pinyan, Seneca Falls, and Auburn. Tonight, mainly clear with patchy frost developing late. Lows in the upper 30s. Northwest winds 10 to 15 miles an hour with gusts up to 30 miles an hour this evening, becoming light. Tuesday, sunny. Highs in the mid-50s. Light northwest winds. Tuesday night, mainly clear. Lows in the lower 40s. Light winds, becoming south 5 to 10 miles an hour. Wednesday, mostly sunny. Warmer with highs in the upper 60s. South winds 10 to 15 miles an hour, becoming southwest. Wednesday night, partly cloudy. Lows in the lower 50s. Southwest winds 5 to 10 miles an hour, becoming light. And now the extended forecast. Thursday, partly cloudy. Highs in the mid-60s. Friday, partly cloudy. Highs in the lower 60s. Lows in the mid-40s. Saturday, mainly clear. Highs in the lower 60s. Lows in the lower 40s. Sunday, partly cloudy. Highs in the upper 60s. Lows in the mid-40s. Columbus Day, mostly cloudy. A 30% chance of showers.

York. What temperatures in the mid-30s will result in frost formation? Where? Wyoming, Chautauqua, and southern Erie counties. Greatest coverage of frost will be inland from Lake Erie. When? From midnight tonight to 9 a.m. Tuesday. Impacts. Frost could kill sensitive outdoor vegetation if left unprotected. Take steps now to protect tender plants from the cold. Frost statement for counties in New York, Chautauqua, southern Erie, and Wyoming. What temperatures in the mid-30s will result in frost formation? Where? Wyoming, Chautauqua, and southern Erie counties. Greatest coverage of frost will be inland from Lake Erie. When? From midnight tonight to 9 a.m. Tuesday. Impacts. Frost could kill sensitive outdoor vegetation if left unprotected. Take steps now to protect tender plants from the cold. The 9 p.m. weather at Rochester, it was partly cloudy. The temperature was 50 degrees Fahrenheit or 10 degrees Celsius, the dew point 37 and the relative humidity 61%. The wind was northwest at 9 miles an hour. The pressure was 30.15 inches and rising. Repeating at Rochester, it was partly cloudy, temperature 50 degrees. Around the region at 9 p.m. at Erie, rain was falling, with a temperature of 55. It was clear, with a temperature of 51 at Buffalo, 46 at Elmira, 46 at Binghamton, and 46 at Watertown. It was partly cloudy, with a temperature of 51 at Niagara Falls, 48 at Toronto, and 52 at Syracuse. At Oswego, winds were northwest at 23 knots, with a temperature of 54 degrees. The Central Lake Ontario buoy winds were northwest at 25 knots, with a temperature of 54 degrees, and the waves were 7 feet. The forecast for the Genesee Valley and Northern Finger Lakes, including Rochester, Geneseo, Canandaigua, Newark, and Fairhaven. Tonight, mainly clear with patchy frost developing late. Breezy with lows ranging from the upper 30s inland to the lower 40s along the lake shore. Northwest winds 15 to 20 miles an hour with gusts up to 35 miles an hour this evening, becoming light. Tuesday, sunny. Highs in the upper 50s. Light northwest winds. Tuesday night, mainly clear in the evening, then becoming partly cloudy. Lows in the lower 40s. Light winds, becoming south 5 to 10 miles an hour. Wednesday, mostly sunny. Warmer with highs in the upper 60s. Southwest winds 10 to 15 miles an hour. Wednesday night, partly cloudy with a 30% chance of showers. Lows around 50. Southwest winds 5 to 10 miles an hour, becoming light. The forecast for the Southern Finger Lakes, including Tinian, Seneca Falls, and Auburn. Tonight, mainly clear with patchy frost developing late. Lows in the upper 30s. Northwest winds 10 to 15 miles an hour with gusts up to 30 miles an hour this evening, becoming light. Tuesday, sunny. Highs in the mid-50s. Light northwest winds. Tuesday night, mainly clear. Lows in the lower 40s. Light winds, becoming south 5 to 10 miles an hour. Wednesday, mostly sunny. Warmer with highs in the upper 60s. South winds 10 to 15 miles an hour, becoming southwest. Wednesday night, partly cloudy. Lows in the lower 50s. Southwest winds 5 to 10 miles an hour, becoming light. And now the extended forecast. Thursday, partly cloudy. Highs in the mid-60s. Friday, partly cloudy. Highs in the lower 60s. Lows in the mid-40s. Saturday, mainly clear. Highs in the lower 60s. Lows in the lower 40s. Sunday, partly cloudy. Highs in the upper 60s. Lows in the mid-40s. Columbus Day, mostly cloudy. A 30% chance of showers. Highs in the mid-60s. Lows in the lower 50s. Open lake forecast for the Niagara River to Hamlin Beach beyond 5 miles from shore. Tonight, northwest winds 15 to 25 knots diminishing to 10 to 15 knots. Waves 5 to 8 feet subsiding to 2 to 4 feet. Waves occasionally around 10 feet. Tuesday, northwest winds 5 to 15 knots becoming west. Waves 1 to 3 feet subsiding to 1 foot or less. Tuesday night, southwest winds 10 to 15 knots.
increasing to 15 to 20 knots. Waves 1 to 3 feet, building to 2 to 4 feet. Wednesday, southwest winds 15 to 25 knots. Waves 3 to 6 feet. Wednesday night, southwest winds 15 to 20 knots, becoming west 10 to 15 knots. Waves 2 to 4 feet. Thursday, west winds 15 to 20 knots, diminishing to 10 to 15 knots. Waves 2 to 4 feet. Friday, west winds 10 to 15 knots, becoming northwest. Waves 1 to 3 feet. Saturday, north winds 10 knots or less, becoming south. Waves 2 feet or less. Open lake forecast, 4, Helen Beach to Mexico Bay, beyond 5 miles from shore. Tonight, northwest winds to 30 knots, diminishing to 15 to 25 knots. Waves 6 to 10 feet, subsiding to 3 to 5 feet. Waves occasionally around 13 feet. Tuesday, northwest winds 15 to 20 knots, becoming west 10 to 15 knots. Waves 2 to 4 feet, subsiding to 1 to 3 feet. Tuesday night, west winds 10 to 15 knots, becoming south 15 to 20 knots. Waves 1 to 3 feet, building to 2 to 4 feet. Wednesday, south winds 15 to 25 knots, becoming southwest. Waves 3 to 5 feet. Wednesday night, southwest winds 15 to 20 knots, becoming west 10 to 15 knots. A chance of showers. Waves 2 to 4 feet. Thursday, west winds 15 to 20 knots. A chance of showers during the day. Waves 2 to 4 feet, building to 3 to 5 feet, then subsiding to 2 to 4 feet. Friday, west winds 10 to 15 knots, becoming northwest. Waves 2 to 4 feet, subsiding to 1 to 3 feet. Saturday, north winds 5 to 15 knots, becoming south 15 to 20 knots. Waves 1 to 3 feet. 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KHA-53 operates on a frequency of 162.40 MHz. Frost statement, for County, Wyoming, New York. What, temperatures in the mid-30s will result in frost formation? Where, Wyoming, Chautauqua, and southern Erie counties. Greatest coverage of frost will be inland from Lake Erie. When, from midnight tonight to 9 a.m. Tuesday. Impacts, frost could kill sensitive outdoor vegetation if left unprotected. Take steps now to protect tender plants from the cold. Frost statement, for counties, in New York, Chautauqua, southern Erie and Wyoming. What, temperatures in the mid-30s will result in frost formation? Where, Wyoming, Chautauqua, and southern Erie counties. Greatest coverage of frost will be inland from Lake Erie. When, from midnight tonight to 9 a.m. Tuesday. Impacts, frost could kill sensitive outdoor vegetation if left unprotected. Take steps now to protect tender plants from the cold. The 10 p.m. weather at Rochester, it was partly cloudy. The temperature was 49 degrees Fahrenheit or 9 degrees Celsius, the dew point 36 and the relative humidity 61%. The wind was northwest at 12 miles an hour. The pressure was 30.16 inches and rising. Repeating at Rochester, it was partly cloudy, temperature 49 degrees. Around the region at 10 p.m. it was clear, with a temperature of 54 at Erie, 49 at Buffalo, 49 at Niagara Falls, 40 at Elmira, and 46 at Binghamton. At Syracuse, it was partly cloudy, with a temperature of 50. At Watertown, it was mostly cloudy, with a temperature of 45. At Oswego, winds were northwest at 24 knots, with a temperature of 53 degrees. The Central Lake Ontario buoy winds were from the northwest at 21 knots. The forecast for the Genesee Valley and Northern Finger Lakes, including Rochester, Geneseo, Canandaigua, Newark, and Fairhaven. Overnight, becoming mainly clear with patchy frost developing late. Lows ranging from the upper 30s inland to the lower 40s along the lake shore. Northwest winds 5 to 10 miles an hour, becoming light. Tuesday, sunny. Highs in the upper 50s. Light northwest winds. Tuesday night, mainly clear in the evening, then becoming partly cloudy. Lows in the lower 40s. Light winds, becoming south 5 to 10 miles an hour. Wednesday, mostly sunny. Warmer with highs in the upper 60s.

southwest winds 10 to 15 miles an hour. Wednesday night, partly cloudy with a 30% chance of showers. Lows around 50. Southwest winds 5 to 10 miles an hour, becoming light. The forecast for the Southern Finger Lakes, including Tinian, Seneca Falls, and Auburn. Overnight, becoming mainly clear with patchy frost developing late. Lows in the upper 30s. Northwest winds 10 to 15 miles an hour, becoming light. Tuesday, sunny. Highs in the mid-50s. Light northwest winds. Tuesday night, mainly clear. Lows in the lower 40s. Light winds, becoming south 5 to 10 miles an hour. Wednesday, mostly sunny. Warmer with highs in the upper 60s. South winds 10 to 15 miles an hour, becoming southwest. Wednesday night, partly cloudy. Lows in the lower 50s. Southwest winds 5 to 10 miles an hour, becoming light. And now the extended forecast. Thursday, partly cloudy. Highs in the mid-60s. Friday, partly cloudy. Highs in the lower 60s. Lows in the mid-40s. Saturday, mainly clear. Highs in the lower 60s. Lows in the lower 40s. Sunday, partly cloudy. Highs in the upper 60s. Lows in the mid-40s. Columbus Day, mostly cloudy. A 30% chance of showers. Highs in the mid-60s. Lows in the lower 50s. Open Lake Forecast, 4, the Niagara River to Hamlin Beach beyond 5 miles from shore. Overnight, northwest winds 15 to 20 knots diminishing to 10 to 15 knots. Waves 3 to 6 feet subsiding to 2 to 4 feet. Tuesday, northwest winds 5 to 15 knots becoming west. Waves 1 to 3 feet subsiding to 1 foot or less. Tuesday night, southwest winds 10 to 15 knots increasing to 15 to 20 knots. Waves 1 to 3 feet building to 2 to 4 feet. Wednesday, southwest winds 15 to 25 knots. Waves 3 to 6 feet. Wednesday night, southwest winds 15 to 20 knots becoming west 10 to 15 knots. Waves 2 to 4 feet. Thursday, west winds 15 to 20 knots diminishing to 10 to 15 knots. Waves 2 to 4 feet. Friday, west winds 10 to 15 knots becoming northwest. Waves 1 to 3 feet. Saturday, north winds 10 knots or less becoming south. Waves 2 feet or less. Open Lake Forecast, 4, Hamlin Beach to Mexico Bay beyond 5 miles from shore. Overnight, northwest winds 15 to 25 knots. Waves 6 to 9 feet subsiding to 3 to 5 feet. Waves occasionally around 11 feet. Tuesday, northwest winds 15 to 20 knots becoming west 10 to 15 knots. Waves 2 to 4 feet subsiding to 1 to 3 feet. Tuesday night, west winds 10 to 15 knots becoming south 15 to 20 knots. Waves 1 to 3 feet building to 2 to 4 feet. Wednesday, south winds 15 to 25 knots becoming southwest. Waves 3 to 5 feet. Wednesday night, southwest winds 15 to 20 knots becoming west 10 to 15 knots. A chance of showers. Waves 2 to 4 feet. Thursday, west winds 15 to 20 knots. A chance of showers during the day. Waves 2 to 4 feet building to 3 to 5 feet, then subsiding to 2 to 4 feet. Friday, west winds 10 to 15 knots becoming northwest. Waves 2 to 4 feet subsiding to 1 to 3 feet. Saturday, north winds 5 to 15 knots becoming south 15 to 20 knots. Waves 1 to 3 feet. 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Your source for official weather information across the Western Finger Lakes and the Genesee Valley. KHA 53 operates on a frequency of 162.40 MHz. Frost statement, for County, Wyoming, New York. What, temperatures in the mid-30s will result in frost formation? Where, Wyoming, Chautauqua, and southern Erie counties? Greatest coverage of frost will be inland from Lake Erie. When, from midnight tonight to 9 a.m. Tuesday. Impacts, frost could kill sensitive outdoor vegetation if left unprotected. Take steps now to protect tender plants from the cold. Frost statement, for counties, in New York, Chautauqua,

southern Erie and Wyoming. What? Temperatures in the mid-30s will result in frost formation. Where? Wyoming, Chautauqua, and southern Erie counties. Greatest coverage of frost will be inland from Lake Erie. When? From midnight tonight to 9 a.m. Tuesday. Impacts. Frost could kill sensitive outdoor vegetation if left unprotected. Take steps now to protect tender plants from the cold. The 10 p.m. weather at Rochester, it was partly cloudy. The temperature was 49 degrees Fahrenheit or 9 degrees Celsius, the dew point 36 and the relative humidity 61%. The wind was northwest at 12 miles an hour. The pressure was 30.16 inches and rising. Repeating at Rochester, it was partly cloudy, temperature 49 degrees. Around the region at 10 p.m. it was clear, with a temperature of 54 at Erie, 49 at Buffalo, 49 at Niagara Falls, 40 at Elmira, and 46 at Binghamton. It was partly cloudy, with a temperature of 46 at Toronto, and 50 at Syracuse. At Watertown, it was mostly cloudy, with a temperature of 45. At Oswego, winds were northwest at 24 knots, with a temperature of 53 degrees. The Central Lake Ontario buoy winds were northwest at 21 knots, with a temperature of 53 degrees, and the waves were 6 feet. The forecast for the Genesee Valley and Northern Finger Lakes, including Rochester, Geneseo, Canandaigua, Newark, and Fairhaven. Overnight, becoming mainly clear with patchy frost developing late. Lows ranging from the upper 30s inland to the lower 40s along the lake shore. Northwest winds 5 to 10 miles an hour, becoming light. Tuesday, sunny. Highs in the upper 50s. Light northwest winds. Tuesday night, mainly clear in the evening, then becoming partly cloudy. Lows in the lower 40s. Light winds, becoming south 5 to 10 miles an hour. Wednesday, mostly sunny. Warmer with highs in the upper 60s. Southwest winds 10 to 15 miles an hour. Wednesday night, partly cloudy with a 30% chance of showers. Lows around 50. Southwest winds 5 to 10 miles an hour, becoming light. The forecast for the Southern Finger Lakes, including Pinyan, Seneca Falls, and Auburn. Overnight, becoming mainly clear with patchy frost developing late. Lows in the upper 30s. Northwest winds 10 to 15 miles an hour, becoming light. Tuesday, sunny. Highs in the mid-50s. Light northwest winds. Tuesday night, mainly clear. Lows in the lower 40s. Light winds, becoming south 5 to 10 miles an hour. Wednesday, mostly sunny. Warmer with highs in the upper 60s. South winds 10 to 15 miles an hour, becoming southwest. Wednesday night, partly cloudy. Lows in the lower 50s. Southwest winds 5 to 10 miles an hour, becoming light. And now the extended forecast. Thursday, partly cloudy. Highs in the mid-60s. Friday, partly cloudy. Highs in the lower 60s. Lows in the mid-40s. Saturday, mainly clear. Highs in the lower 60s. Lows in the lower 40s. Sunday, partly cloudy. Highs in the upper 60s. Lows in the mid-40s. Columbus Day, mostly cloudy. A 30% chance of showers. Highs in the mid-60s. Lows in the lower 50s. 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Your source for official weather information across the Western Finger Lakes and the Genesee Valley. KHA 53 operates on a frequency of 162.40 MHz. Frost statement, for County, Wyoming, New York. What? Temperatures in the mid-30s will result in frost formation. Where? Wyoming, Chautauqua, and southern Erie counties. Greatest coverage of frost will be inland from Lake Erie. When? From midnight tonight to 9 a.m. Tuesday. Impacts. Frost could kill sensitive outdoor vegetation if left unprotected. Take steps now to protect tender plants from the cold. Frost statement, for counties, in New York, Chautauqua, southern Erie and Wyoming. What? Temperatures in the mid-30s will result in frost formation. Where? Wyoming, Chautauqua, and southern Erie counties. Greatest coverage of frost will be inland from Lake Erie. When? From midnight tonight to 9 a.m. Tuesday.

around the region at 10 p.m. It was clear, with a temperature of 54 at Erie, 49 at Buffalo, 49 at Niagara Falls, 40 at Elmira, and 46 at Binghamton. It was partly cloudy, with a temperature of 46 at Toronto, and 50 at Syracuse. At Watertown, it was mostly cloudy, with a temperature of 45. At Oswego, winds were northwest at 24 knots, with a temperature of 53 degrees. The Central Lake Ontario buoy winds were northwest at 21 knots, with a temperature of 53 degrees, and the waves were 6 feet. The forecast for the Genesee Valley and Northern Finger Lakes, including Rochester, Geneseo, Canandaigua, Newark, and Fairhaven. Overnight, becoming mainly clear with patchy frost developing late. Lows ranging from the upper 30s inland to the lower 40s along the lake shore. Northwest winds 5 to 10 miles an hour, becoming light. Tuesday, sunny. Highs in the upper 50s. Light northwest winds. Tuesday night, mainly clear in the evening, then becoming partly cloudy. Lows in the lower 40s. Light winds, becoming south 5 to 10 miles an hour. Wednesday, mostly sunny. Warmer with highs in the upper 60s. Southwest winds 10 to 15 miles an hour. Wednesday night, partly cloudy with a 30% chance of showers. Lows around 50. Southwest winds 5 to 10 miles an hour, becoming light. The forecast for the Southern Finger Lakes, including Tinian, Seneca Falls, and Auburn. Overnight, becoming mainly clear with patchy frost developing late. Lows in the upper 30s. Northwest winds 10 to 15 miles an hour, becoming light. Tuesday, sunny. Highs in the mid-50s. Light northwest winds. Tuesday night, mainly clear. Lows in the lower 40s. Light winds, becoming south 5 to 10 miles an hour. Wednesday, mostly sunny. Warmer with highs in the upper 60s. South winds 10 to 15 miles an hour, becoming southwest. Wednesday night, partly cloudy. Lows in the lower 50s. Southwest winds 5 to 10 miles an hour, becoming light. And now the extended forecast. Thursday, partly cloudy. Highs in the mid-60s. Friday, partly cloudy. Highs in the lower 60s. Lows in the mid-40s. Saturday, mainly clear. Highs in the lower 60s. Lows in the lower 40s. Sunday, partly cloudy. Highs in the upper 60s. Lows in the mid-40s. Columbus Day, mostly cloudy. A 30% chance of showers. Highs in the mid-60s. Lows in the lower 50s. The Nearshore Marine Forecast, for the Niagara River to Hamlin Beach along Lake Ontario. Small craft advisory in effect until 2 a.m. Tuesday. Overnight, northwest winds 15 to 20 knots diminishing to 10 to 15 knots. Mainly clear. Waves 4 to 7 feet subsiding to 2 to 4 feet. Waves occasionally around 9 feet. Tuesday, northwest winds 5 to 15 knots becoming west. Sunny. Waves 1 to 3 feet subsiding to 1 foot or less. Tuesday night, southwest winds 10 to 15 knots increasing to 15 to 20 knots. Mainly clear in the evening, then becoming partly cloudy. Waves 1 to 3 feet. Wednesday, southwest winds 15 to 20 knots. Mostly sunny. Waves 1 to 3 feet building to 2 to 4 feet. Wednesday night, southwest winds 15 to 20 knots becoming west 5 to 15 knots. A chance of showers. Waves 2 to 4 feet subsiding to 1 to 3 feet. Thursday, west winds 15 to 20 knots diminishing to 10 to 15 knots. Mainly clear, then becoming partly cloudy. Waves 1 to 3 feet building to 2 to 4 feet, then subsiding to 1 to 3 feet. Friday, west winds 5 to 15 knots becoming northwest. Mainly clear, then becoming partly cloudy. Waves 1 to 3 feet. Saturday, north winds 5 to 10 knots becoming south. Mainly clear. Waves 2 feet or less. The Nearshore Marine Forecast, for Hamlin Beach to Sodus Bay. Small craft advisory in effect until 5 a.m. Tuesday. Overnight, northwest winds 15 to 25 knots. Becoming mainly clear. Waves 6 to 9 feet subsiding to 3 to 5 feet.

waves 2 to 4 feet, subsiding to 1 to 3 feet. Saturday, northwest winds 5 to 10 knots, becoming south. Mainly clear. Waves 1 to 3 feet, subsiding to 1 foot or less. The water temperature off Rochester is 65 degrees. The nearshore marine forecast, 4, Sodus Bay to Mexico Bay. Small craft advisory in effect until 8 a.m. Tuesday. Overnight, northwest winds to 30 knots, diminishing to 15 to 25 knots. Becoming mainly clear. Waves 6 to 9 feet, subsiding to 3 to 5 feet. Waves occasionally around 11 feet. Tuesday, northwest winds 15 to 20 knots, becoming west 10 to 15 knots. Sunny. Waves 2 to 4 feet, subsiding to 1 to 2 feet. Tuesday night, west winds 5 to 15 knots, becoming south. Mainly clear in the evening, then becoming partly cloudy. Waves 2 feet or less. Wednesday, south winds 10 to 15 knots, becoming southwest. Partly sunny. Waves 2 feet or less. Wednesday night, southwest winds 10 to 15 knots, becoming west. A chance of showers. Waves 1 to 3 feet. Thursday, west winds 15 to 20 knots. A chance of showers during the day. Waves 2 to 4 feet, building to 3 to 5 feet, then subsiding to 2 to 4 feet. Waves occasionally around 6 feet. Friday, west winds 10 to 15 knots, becoming northwest. Partly cloudy. Waves 2 to 4 feet. Saturday, northwest winds 5 to 15 knots, becoming southeast. Mainly clear. Waves 1 to 3 feet, subsiding to 1 foot or less. The water temperature off Oswego is 63 degrees. This is the NOAA Weather Radio KHA 53 in Rochester. Your source for official weather information across the Western Finger Lakes and the Genesee Valley. KHA 53 operates on a frequency of 162.40 MHz. Frost statement, Kerr County, Wyoming, New York. What, temperatures in the mid-30s will result in frost formation? Where, Wyoming, Chautauqua, and southern Erie counties. Greatest coverage of frost will be inland from Lake Erie. When, from midnight tonight to 9 a.m. Tuesday. Impacts, frost could kill sensitive outdoor vegetation if left unprotected. Take steps now to protect tender plants from the cold. Frost statement, for counties, in New York, Chautauqua, southern Erie and Wyoming. What, temperatures in the mid-30s will result in frost formation? Where, Wyoming, Chautauqua, and southern Erie counties. Greatest coverage of frost will be inland from Lake Erie. When, from midnight tonight to 9 a.m. Tuesday. Impacts, frost could kill sensitive outdoor vegetation if left unprotected. Take steps now to protect tender plants from the cold. The 10 p.m. weather at Rochester, it was partly cloudy. The temperature was 49 degrees Fahrenheit or 9 degrees Celsius, the dew point 36 and the relative humidity 61%. The wind was northwest at 12 miles an hour. The pressure was 30.16 inches and rising. Repeating at Rochester, it was partly cloudy, temperature 49 degrees. Around the region at 10 p.m. it was clear, with a temperature of 54 at Erie, 49 at Buffalo, 49 at Niagara Falls, 40 at Elmira, and 46 at Binghamton. It was partly cloudy, with a temperature of 46 at Toronto, and 50 at Syracuse. At Watertown, it was mostly cloudy, with a temperature of 45. At Oswego, winds were northwest at 24 knots, with a temperature of 53 degrees. The Central Lake Ontario buoy winds were northwest at 21 knots, with a temperature of 53 degrees, and the waves were 6 feet. The forecast for the Genesee Valley and Northern Finger Lakes, including Rochester, Geneseo, Canandaigua, Newark, and Fairhaven. Overnight, becoming mainly clear with patchy frost developing late. Lows ranging from the upper 30s inland to the lower 40s along the lake shore. Northwest winds 5 to 10 miles an hour, becoming light. Tuesday, sunny. Highs in the upper 50s. Light northwest winds. Tuesday night, mainly clear in the evening, then becoming partly cloudy. Lows in the lower 40s. Light winds, becoming south 5 to 10 miles an hour. Wednesday, mostly sunny. Warmer with highs in the upper 60s. Southwest winds 10 to 15 miles

hour. Wednesday night, partly cloudy with a 30% chance of showers. Lows around 50. Southwest winds 5 to 10 miles an hour, becoming light. The forecast for the Southern Finger Lakes, including Pinyan, Seneca Falls, and Auburn. Overnight, becoming mainly clear with patchy frost developing late. Lows in the upper 30s. Northwest winds 10 to 15 miles an hour, becoming light. Tuesday, sunny. Highs in the mid-50s. Light northwest winds. Tuesday night, mainly clear. Lows in the lower 40s. Light winds, becoming south 5 to 10 miles an hour. Wednesday, mostly sunny. Warmer with highs in the upper 60s. South winds 10 to 15 miles an hour, becoming southwest. Wednesday night, partly cloudy. Lows in the lower 50s. Southwest winds 5 to 10 miles an hour, becoming light. And now the extended forecast. Thursday, partly cloudy. Highs in the mid-60s. Friday, partly cloudy. Highs in the lower 60s. Lows in the mid-40s. Saturday, mainly clear. Highs in the lower 60s. Lows in the lower 40s. Sunday, partly cloudy. Highs in the upper 60s. Lows in the mid-40s. Columbus Day, mostly cloudy. A 30% chance of showers. Highs in the mid-60s. Lows in the lower 50s. 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Your source for official weather information across the Western Finger Lakes and the Genesee Valley. KHA-53 operates on a frequency of 162.40 MHz. Frost statement, for County, Wyoming, New York. What, temperatures in the mid-30s will result in frost formation? Ware, Wyoming, Chautauqua, and Southern Erie counties. Greatest coverage of frost will be inland from Lake Erie. When, from midnight tonight to 9 a.m. Tuesday. Impacts, frost could kill sensitive outdoor vegetation if left unprotected. Take steps now to protect tender plants from the cold. Frost statement, for counties, in New York, Chautauqua, Southern Erie and Wyoming. What, temperatures in the mid-30s will result in frost formation? Where, Wyoming, Chautauqua, and Southern Erie counties. Greatest coverage of frost will be inland from Lake Erie. When, from midnight tonight to 9 a.m. Tuesday. Impacts, frost could kill sensitive outdoor vegetation if left unprotected. Take steps now to protect tender plants from the cold. The 10 p.m. weather at Rochester, it was partly cloudy. The temperature was 49 degrees Fahrenheit or 9 degrees Celsius, the dew point 36 and the relative humidity 61%. The wind was northwest at 12 miles an hour. The pressure was 30.16 inches and rising. Repeating at Rochester, it was partly cloudy, temperature 49 degrees. Around the region at 10 p.m. it was clear, with a temperature of 54 at Erie, 49 at Buffalo, 49 at Niagara Falls, 40 at Elmira, and 46 at Binghamton. It was partly cloudy, with a temperature of 46 at Toronto, and 50 at Syracuse. At Watertown, it was mostly cloudy, with a temperature of 45. At Oswego, winds were northwest at 24 knots, with a temperature of 53 degrees. The Central Lake Ontario buoy winds were northwest at 21 knots, with a temperature of 53 degrees, and the waves were 6 feet. The forecast for the Genesee Valley and Northern Finger Lakes, including Rochester, Geneseo, Canandaigua, Newark, and Fairhaven. Overnight, becoming mainly clear with patchy frost developing late. Lows ranging from the upper 30s inland to the lower 40s along the lake shore. Northwest winds 5 to 10 miles an hour, becoming light. Tuesday, sunny. Highs in the upper 50s. Light northwest winds. Tuesday night, mainly clear in the evening, then becoming partly cloudy. Lows in the lower 40s. Light winds, becoming south 5 to 10 miles an hour. Wednesday, mostly sunny. Warmer with highs in the upper 60s. Southwest winds 10 to 15 miles an hour. Wednesday night, partly cloudy with a 30% chance of showers. Lows around 50. Southwest winds 5 to 10 miles an hour, becoming light. The forecast for the Southern Finger Lakes, including Pinyan, Seneca Falls, and Auburn.

overnight, becoming mainly clear with patchy frost developing late. Lows in the upper 30s. Northwest winds 10 to 15 miles an hour, becoming light. Tuesday, sunny. Highs in the mid-50s. Light northwest winds. Tuesday night, mainly clear. Lows in the lower 40s. Light winds, becoming south 5 to 10 miles an hour. Wednesday, mostly sunny. Warmer with highs in the upper 60s. South winds 10 to 15 miles an hour, becoming southwest. Wednesday night, partly cloudy. Lows in the lower 50s. Southwest winds 5 to 10 miles an hour, becoming light. And now the extended forecast. Thursday, partly cloudy. Highs in the mid-60s. Friday, partly cloudy. Highs in the lower 60s. Lows in the mid-40s. Saturday, mainly clear. Highs in the lower 60s. Lows in the lower 40s. Sunday, partly cloudy. Highs in the upper 60s. Lows in the mid-40s. Columbus Day, mostly cloudy. A 30% chance of showers. Highs in the mid-60s. Lows in the lower 50s. 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Your source for official weather information across the Western Finger Lakes and the Genesee Valley. KHA 53 operates on a frequency of 162.40 MHz. Frost statement, for county, Wyoming, New York. What, temperatures in the mid-30s will result in frost formation? Where, Wyoming, Chautauqua, and southern Erie counties. Greatest coverage of frost will be inland from Lake Erie. When, from midnight tonight to 9 a.m. Tuesday. Impacts, frost could kill sensitive outdoor vegetation if left unprotected. Take steps now to protect tender plants from the cold. Frost statement, for counties, in New York, Chautauqua, southern Erie and Wyoming. What, temperatures in the mid-30s will result in frost formation? Where, Wyoming, Chautauqua, and southern Erie counties. Greatest coverage of frost will be inland from Lake Erie. When, from midnight tonight to 9 a.m. Tuesday. Impacts, frost could kill sensitive outdoor vegetation if left unprotected. Take steps now to protect tender plants from the cold. The 10 p.m. weather at Rochester, it was partly cloudy. The temperature was 49 degrees Fahrenheit or 9 degrees Celsius, the dew point 36 and the relative humidity 61%. The wind was northwest at 12 miles an hour. The pressure was 30.16 inches and rising. Repeating at Rochester, it was partly cloudy, temperature 49 degrees. Around the region at 10 p.m. it was clear, with a temperature of 54 at Erie, 49 at Buffalo, 49 at Niagara Falls, 40 at Elmira, and 46 at Binghamton. It was partly cloudy, with a temperature of 46 at Toronto, and 50 at Syracuse. At Watertown, it was mostly cloudy, with a temperature of 45. At Oswego, winds were northwest at 24 knots, with a temperature of 53 degrees. The Central Lake Ontario buoy winds were northwest at 21 knots, with a temperature of 53 degrees, and the waves were 6 feet. The forecast for the Genesee Valley and Northern Finger Lakes, including Rochester, Geneseo, Canandaigua, Newark, and Fairhaven. Overnight, becoming mainly clear with patchy frost developing late. Lows ranging from the upper 30s inland to the lower 40s along the lake shore. Northwest winds 5 to 10 miles an hour, becoming light. Tuesday, sunny. Highs in the upper 50s. Light northwest winds. Tuesday night, mainly clear in the evening, then becoming partly cloudy. Lows in the lower 40s. Light winds, becoming south 5 to 10 miles an hour. Wednesday, mostly sunny. Warmer with highs in the upper 60s. Southwest winds 10 to 15 miles an hour. Wednesday night, partly cloudy with a 30% chance of showers. Lows around 50. Southwest winds 5 to 10 miles an hour, becoming light. The forecast for the Southern Finger Lakes, including Pinyan, Seneca Falls, and Auburn. Overnight, becoming mainly clear with patchy frost developing late. Lows in the upper 30s. Northwest winds 10 to 15 miles an hour, becoming light. Tuesday, sunny. Highs in the mid-50s. Light northwest wind.

Tuesday night, mainly clear. Lows in the lower 40s. Light winds, becoming south 5 to 10 miles an hour. Wednesday, mostly sunny. Warmer with highs in the upper 60s. South winds 10 to 15 miles an hour, becoming southwest. Wednesday night, partly cloudy. Lows in the lower 50s. Southwest winds 5 to 10 miles an hour, becoming light. And now the extended forecast. Thursday, partly cloudy. Highs in the mid-60s. Friday, partly cloudy. Highs in the lower 60s. Lows in the mid-40s. Saturday, mainly clear. Highs in the lower 60s. Lows in the lower 40s. Sunday, partly cloudy. Highs in the upper 60s. Lows in the mid-40s. Columbus Day, mostly cloudy. A 30% chance of showers. Highs in the mid-60s. Lows in the lower 50s. 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Your source for official weather information across the Western Finger Lakes and the Genesee Valley. KHA 53 operates on a frequency of 162.40 MHz. Frost statement, for County, Wyoming, New York. What, temperatures in the mid-30s will result in frost formation? Where, Wyoming, Chautauqua, and southern Erie counties. Greatest coverage of frost will be inland from Lake Erie. When, from midnight tonight to 9 a.m. Tuesday. Impacts, frost could kill sensitive outdoor vegetation if left unprotected. Take steps now to protect tender plants from the cold. Frost statement, for counties, in New York, Chautauqua, southern Erie and Wyoming. What, temperatures in the mid-30s will result in frost formation? Where, Wyoming, Chautauqua, and southern Erie counties. Greatest coverage of frost will be inland from Lake Erie. When, from midnight tonight to 9 a.m. Tuesday. Impacts, frost could kill sensitive outdoor vegetation if left unprotected. Take steps now to protect tender plants from the cold. The 10 p.m. weather at Rochester, it was partly cloudy. The temperature was 49 degrees Fahrenheit or 9 degrees Celsius, the dew point 36 and the relative humidity 61%. The wind was northwest at 12 miles an hour. The pressure was 30.16 inches and rising. Repeating at Rochester, it was partly cloudy, temperature 49 degrees. Around the region at 10 p.m. it was clear, with a temperature of 54 at Erie, 49 at Buffalo, 49 at Niagara Falls, 40 at Elmira, and 46 at Binghamton. It was partly cloudy, with a temperature of 46 at Toronto, and 50 at Syracuse. At Watertown, it was mostly cloudy, with a temperature of 45. At Oswego, winds were northwest at 24 knots, with a temperature of 53 degrees. The Central Lake Ontario buoy winds were northwest at 21 knots, with a temperature of 53 degrees, and the waves were 6 feet. The forecast for the Genesee Valley and Northern Finger Lakes, including Rochester, Geneseo, Canandaigua, Newark, and Fairhaven. Overnight, becoming mainly clear with patchy frost developing late. Lows ranging from the upper 30s inland to the lower 40s along the lake shore. Northwest winds 5 to 10 miles an hour, becoming light. Tuesday, sunny. Highs in the upper 50s. Light northwest winds. Tuesday night, mainly clear in the evening, then becoming partly cloudy. Lows in the lower 40s. Light winds, becoming south 5 to 10 miles an hour. Wednesday, mostly sunny. Warmer with highs in the upper 60s. Southwest winds 10 to 15 miles an hour. Wednesday night, partly cloudy with a 30% chance of showers. Lows around 50. Southwest winds 5 to 10 miles an hour, becoming light. The forecast for the Southern Finger Lakes, including Pinyan, Seneca Falls, and Auburn. Overnight, becoming mainly clear with patchy frost developing late. Lows in the upper 30s. Northwest winds 10 to 15 miles an hour, becoming light. Tuesday, sunny. Highs in the mid-50s. Light northwest winds. Tuesday night, mainly clear. Lows in the lower 40s. Light winds, becoming south 5 to 10 miles an hour. Wednesday, mostly sunny. Warmer with highs in the upper 60s. South winds 10 to 15 miles an hour,

becoming southwest. Wednesday night, partly cloudy. Lows in the lower 50s. Southwest winds 5 to 10 miles an hour, becoming light. And now the extended forecast. Thursday, partly cloudy. Highs in the mid-60s. Friday, partly cloudy. Highs in the lower 60s. Lows in the mid-40s. Saturday, mainly clear. Highs in the lower 60s. Lows in the lower 40s. Sunday, partly cloudy. Highs in the upper 60s. Lows in the mid-40s. Columbus Day, mostly cloudy. A 30% chance of showers. Highs in the mid-60s. Lows in the lower 50s. 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Your source for official weather information across the Western Finger Lakes and the Genesee Valley. KHA 53 operates on a frequency of 162.40 MHz. Frost statement, for County, Wyoming, New York. What, temperatures in the mid-30s will result in frost formation? Where, Wyoming, Chautauqua, and southern Erie counties. Greatest coverage of frost will be inland from Lake Erie. When, from midnight tonight to 9 a.m. Tuesday. Impacts, frost could kill sensitive outdoor vegetation if left unprotected. Take steps now to protect tender plants from the cold. Frost statement, for counties, in New York, Chautauqua, southern Erie and Wyoming. What, temperatures in the mid-30s will result in frost formation? Where, Wyoming, Chautauqua, and southern Erie counties. Greatest coverage of frost will be inland from Lake Erie. When, from midnight tonight to 9 a.m. Tuesday. Impacts, frost could kill sensitive outdoor vegetation if left unprotected. Take steps now to protect tender plants from the cold. The 10 p.m. weather at Rochester, it was partly cloudy. The temperature was 49 degrees Fahrenheit or 9 degrees Celsius, the dew point 36 and the relative humidity 61%. The wind was northwest at 12 miles an hour. The pressure was 30.16 inches and rising. Repeating at Rochester, it was partly cloudy, temperature 49 degrees. Around the region at 10 p.m. it was clear, with a temperature of 54 at Erie, 49 at Buffalo, 49 at Niagara Falls, 40 at Elmira, and 46 at Binghamton. It was partly cloudy, with a temperature of 46 at Toronto, and 50 at Syracuse. At Watertown, it was mostly cloudy, with a temperature of 45. At Oswego, winds were northwest at 24 knots, with a temperature of 53 degrees. The Central Lake Ontario buoy winds were northwest at 21 knots, with a temperature of 53 degrees, and the waves were 6 feet. The forecast for the Genesee Valley and Northern Finger Lakes, including Rochester, Geneseo, Canandaigua, Newark, and Fairhaven. Overnight, becoming mainly clear with patchy frost developing late. Lows ranging from the upper 30s inland to the lower 40s along the lake shore. Northwest winds 5 to 10 miles an hour, becoming light. Tuesday, sunny. Highs in the upper 50s. Light northwest winds. Tuesday night, mainly clear in the evening, then becoming partly cloudy. Lows in the lower 40s. Light winds, becoming south 5 to 10 miles an hour. Wednesday, mostly sunny. Warmer with highs in the upper 60s. Southwest winds 10 to 15 miles an hour. Wednesday night, partly cloudy with a 30% chance of showers. Lows around 50. Southwest winds 5 to 10 miles an hour, becoming light. The forecast for the Southern Finger Lakes, including Tinian, Seneca Falls, and Auburn. Overnight, becoming mainly clear with patchy frost developing late. Lows in the upper 30s. Northwest winds 10 to 15 miles an hour, becoming light. Tuesday, sunny. Highs in the mid-50s. Light northwest winds. Tuesday night, mainly clear. Lows in the lower 40s. Light winds, becoming south 5 to 10 miles an hour. Wednesday, mostly sunny. Warmer with highs in the upper 60s. South winds 10 to 15 miles an hour, becoming southwest. Wednesday night, partly cloudy. Lows in the lower 50s. Southwest winds 5 to 10 miles an hour, becoming light. And now the extended forecast. Thursday, partly cloudy. Highs in the mid-60s.

Friday, partly cloudy. Highs in the lower 60s. Lows in the mid 40s. Saturday, mainly clear. Highs in the lower 60s. Lows in the lower 40s. Sunday, partly cloudy. Highs in the upper 60s. Lows in the mid 40s. Columbus Day, mostly cloudy. A 30% chance of showers. Highs in the mid 60s. Lows in the lower 50s. 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Your source for official weather information across the Western Finger Lakes and the Genesee Valley. KHA 53 operates on a frequency of 162.40 MHz. Frost statement, for County, Wyoming, New York. What, temperatures in the mid-30s will result in frost formation? Where, Wyoming, Chautauqua, and southern Erie counties. Greatest coverage of frost will be inland from Lake Erie. When, from midnight tonight to 9 a.m. Tuesday. Impacts, frost could kill sensitive outdoor vegetation if left unprotected. Take steps now to protect tender plants from the cold. Frost statement, for counties, in New York, Chautauqua, southern Erie and Wyoming. What, temperatures in the mid-30s will result in frost formation? Where, Wyoming, Chautauqua, and southern Erie counties. Greatest coverage of frost will be inland from Lake Erie. When, from midnight tonight to 9 a.m. Tuesday. Impacts, frost could kill sensitive outdoor vegetation if left unprotected. Take steps now to protect tender plants from the cold. The 10 p.m. weather at Rochester, it was partly cloudy. The temperature was 49 degrees Fahrenheit or 9 degrees Celsius, the dew point 36 and the relative humidity 61%. The wind was northwest at 12 miles an hour. The pressure was 30.16 inches and rising. Repeating at Rochester, it was partly cloudy, temperature 49 degrees. Open lake forecast, for the Niagara River to Hamlin Beach beyond 5 miles from shore. Overnight, northwest winds 15 to 20 knots diminishing to 10 to 15 knots. Waves 3 to 6 feet subsiding to 2 to 4 feet. Tuesday, northwest winds 5 to 15 knots becoming west. Waves 1 to 3 feet subsiding to 1 foot or less. Tuesday night, southwest winds 10 to 15 knots increasing to 15 to 20 knots. Waves 1 to 3 feet building to 2 to 4 feet. Wednesday, southwest winds 15 to 25 knots. Waves 3 to 6 feet. Wednesday night, southwest winds 15 to 20 knots becoming west 10 to 15 knots. Waves 2 to 4 feet. Thursday, west winds 15 to 20 knots diminishing to 10 to 15 knots. Waves 2 to 4 feet. Friday, west winds 10 to 15 knots becoming northwest. Waves 1 to 3 feet. Saturday, north winds 10 knots or less becoming south. Waves 2 feet or less. Open lake forecast, for Hamlin Beach to Mexico Bay beyond 5 miles from shore. Overnight, northwest winds 15 to 25 knots. Waves 6 to 9 feet subsiding to 3 to 5 feet. Waves occasionally around 11 feet. Tuesday, northwest winds 15 to 20 knots becoming west 10 to 15 knots. Waves 2 to 4 feet subsiding to 1 to 3 feet. Tuesday night, west winds 10 to 15 knots becoming south 15 to 20 knots. Waves 1 to 3 feet building to 2 to 4 feet. Wednesday, south winds 15 to 25 knots becoming southwest. Waves 3 to 5 feet. Wednesday night, southwest winds 15 to 20 knots becoming west 10 to 15 knots. A chance of showers. Waves 2 to 4 feet. Thursday, west winds 15 to 20 knots. A chance of showers during the day. Waves 2 to 4 feet building to 3 to 5 feet, then subsiding to 2 to 4 feet. Friday, west winds 10 to 15 knots becoming northwest. Waves 2 to 4 feet subsiding to 1 to 3 feet. Saturday, north winds 5 to 15 knots becoming south 15 to 20 knots. Waves 1 to 3 feet. Around the region at 10 p.m. it was clear, with a temperature of 54 at Erie, 49 at Buffalo, 49 at Niagara Falls, 40 at Elmira, and 46 at Binghamton. It was partly cloudy, with a temperature of 46 at Toronto, and 50 at Syracuse. At Watertown, it was mostly cloudy,

with a temperature of 45. At Oswego, winds were northwest at 24 knots, with a temperature of 53 degrees. The Central Lake Ontario buoy winds were northwest at 21 knots, with a temperature of 53 degrees, and the waves were 6 feet. This is the NOAA Weather Radio KHA 53 in Rochester. Your source for official weather information across the Western Finger Lakes and the Genesee Valley. KHA 53 operates on a frequency of 162.40 MHz. Frost statement, for County, Wyoming, New York. What, temperatures in the mid-30s will result in frost formation? Where, Wyoming, Chautauqua, and southern Erie counties? Greatest coverage of frost will be inland from Lake Erie. When, from midnight tonight to 9 a.m. Tuesday. Impacts, frost could kill sensitive outdoor vegetation if left unprotected. Take steps now to protect tender plants from the cold. Frost statement, for counties, in New York, Chautauqua, southern Erie and Wyoming. What, temperatures in the mid-30s will result in frost formation? Where, Wyoming, Chautauqua, and southern Erie counties? Greatest coverage of frost will be inland from Lake Erie. When, from midnight tonight to 9 a.m. Tuesday. Impacts, frost could kill sensitive outdoor vegetation if left unprotected. Take steps now to protect tender plants from the cold. The 11 p.m. weather at Rochester, it was mostly cloudy. The temperature was 49 degrees Fahrenheit or 9 degrees Celsius, the dew point 35 and the relative humidity 58%. The wind was north at 13 miles an hour. The pressure was 30.17 inches and rising. Repeating at Rochester, it was mostly cloudy, temperature 49 degrees. Around the region at 11 p.m. it was clear, with a temperature of 53 at Erie, 48 at Buffalo, 47 at Niagara Falls, and 46 at Elmira. It was partly cloudy, with a temperature of 48 at Syracuse, 45 at Binghamton, and 43 at Watertown. At Oswego, winds were northwest at 24 knots, with a temperature of 52 degrees. The Central Lake Ontario buoy winds were from the northwest at 21 knots. The forecast for the Genesee Valley and Northern Finger Lakes, including Rochester, Geneseo, Canandaigua, Newark, and Fairhaven. Overnight, becoming mainly clear with patchy frost developing late. Lows ranging from the upper 30s inland to the lower 40s along the lake shore. Northwest winds 5 to 10 miles an hour, becoming light. Tuesday, sunny. Highs in the upper 50s. Light northwest winds. Tuesday night, mainly clear in the evening, then becoming partly cloudy. Lows in the lower 40s. Light winds, becoming south 5 to 10 miles an hour. Wednesday, mostly sunny. Warmer with highs in the upper 60s. Southwest winds 10 to 15 miles an hour. Wednesday night, partly cloudy with a 30% chance of showers. Lows around 50. Southwest winds 5 to 10 miles an hour, becoming light. The forecast for the Southern Finger Lakes, including Pinyan, Seneca Falls, and Auburn. Overnight, becoming mainly clear with patchy frost developing late. Lows in the upper 30s. Northwest winds 10 to 15 miles an hour, becoming light. Tuesday, sunny. Highs in the mid-50s. Light northwest winds. Tuesday night, mainly clear. Lows in the lower 40s. Light winds, becoming south 5 to 10 miles an hour. Wednesday, mostly sunny. Warmer with highs in the upper 60s. South winds 10 to 15 miles an hour, becoming southwest. Wednesday night, partly cloudy. Lows in the lower 50s. Southwest winds 5 to 10 miles an hour, becoming light. And now the extended forecast. Thursday, partly cloudy. Highs in the mid-60s. Friday, partly cloudy. Highs in the lower 60s. Lows in the mid-40s. Saturday, mainly clear. Highs in the lower 60s. Lows in the lower 40s. Sunday, partly cloudy. Highs in the upper 60s. Lows in the mid-40s. Columbus Day, mostly cloudy. A 30% chance of showers. Highs in the mid-60s. Lows in the lower 50s. This is the NOAA Weather Radio KHA 53 in Rochester. 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

Western Finger Lakes in the Genesee Valley. KHA-53 operates on a frequency of 162.40 MHz. Frost statement for County, Wyoming, New York. What? Temperatures in the mid-30s will result in frost formation. Where? Wyoming, Chautauqua, and southern Erie counties. Greatest coverage of frost will be inland from Lake Erie. When? From midnight tonight to 9 a.m. Tuesday. Impacts. Frost could kill sensitive outdoor vegetation if left unprotected. Take steps now to protect tender plants from the cold. Frost statement for counties in New York, Chautauqua, southern Erie, and Wyoming. What? Temperatures in the mid-30s will result in frost formation. Where? Wyoming, Chautauqua, and southern Erie counties. Greatest coverage of frost will be inland from Lake Erie. When? From midnight tonight to 9 a.m. Tuesday. Impacts. Frost could kill sensitive outdoor vegetation if left unprotected. Take steps now to protect tender plants from the cold. The 11 p.m. weather at Rochester, it was mostly cloudy. The temperature was 49 degrees Fahrenheit or 9 degrees Celsius, the dew point 35 and the relative humidity 58%. The wind was north at 13 miles an hour. The pressure was 30.17 inches and rising. Repeating at Rochester, it was mostly cloudy, temperature 49 degrees. Around the region at 11 p.m. it was clear, with a temperature of 53 at Erie, 48 at Buffalo, 47 at Niagara Falls, and 46 at Elmira. It was partly cloudy, with a temperature of 48 at Syracuse, 45 at Binghamton, and 43 at Watertown. At Oswego, winds were northwest at 24 knots, with a temperature of 52 degrees. The Central Lake Ontario buoy winds were from the northwest at 21 knots. The forecast for the Genesee Valley and Northern Finger Lakes, including Rochester, Geneseo, Canandaigua, Newark, and Fairhaven. Overnight, becoming mainly clear with patchy frost developing late. Lows ranging from the upper 30s inland to the lower 40s along the lake shore. Northwest winds 5 to 10 miles an hour, becoming light. Tuesday, sunny. Highs in the upper 50s. Light northwest winds. Tuesday night, mainly clear in the evening, then becoming partly cloudy. Lows in the lower 40s. Light winds, becoming south 5 to 10 miles an hour. Wednesday, mostly sunny. Warmer with highs in the upper 60s. Southwest winds 10 to 15 miles an hour. Wednesday night, partly cloudy with a 30% chance of showers. Lows around 50. Southwest winds 5 to 10 miles an hour, becoming light. The forecast for the Southern Finger Lakes, including Tinian, Seneca Falls, and Auburn. Overnight, becoming mainly clear with patchy frost developing late. Lows in the upper 30s. Northwest winds 10 to 15 miles an hour, becoming light. Tuesday, sunny. Highs in the mid-50s. Light northwest winds. Tuesday night, mainly clear. Lows in the lower 40s. Light winds, becoming south 5 to 10 miles an hour. Wednesday, mostly sunny. Warmer with highs in the upper 60s. South winds 10 to 15 miles an hour, becoming southwest. Wednesday night, partly cloudy. Lows in the lower 50s. Southwest winds 5 to 10 miles an hour, becoming light. And now the extended forecast. Thursday, partly cloudy. Highs in the mid-60s. Friday, partly cloudy. Highs in the lower 60s. Lows in the mid-40s. Saturday, mainly clear. Highs in the lower 60s. Lows in the lower 40s. Sunday, partly cloudy. Highs in the upper 60s. Lows in the mid-40s. Columbus Day, mostly cloudy. A 30% chance of showers. Highs in the mid-60s. Lows in the lower 50s. 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Your source for official weather information across the Western Finger Lakes and the Genesee Valley. KHA-53 operates on a frequency of 162.40 MHz. Frost statement for County, Wyoming, New York. What? Temperatures in the mid-30s will result in frost formation. Where? Wyoming, Chautauqua, and southern Erie counties. Greatest coverage of frost will

Greenland from Lake Erie. When, from midnight tonight to 9 a.m. Tuesday. Impacts, frost could kill sensitive outdoor vegetation if left unprotected. Take steps now to protect tender plants from the cold. Frost statement, for counties, in New York, Chautauqua, Southern Erie and Wyoming. What, temperatures in the mid-30s will result in frost formation? Where, Wyoming, Chautauqua, and Southern Erie counties? Greatest coverage of frost will be inland from Lake Erie. When, from midnight tonight to 9 a.m. Tuesday. Impacts, frost could kill sensitive outdoor vegetation if left unprotected. Take steps now to protect tender plants from the cold. The 11 p.m. weather at Rochester, it was mostly cloudy. The temperature was 49 degrees Fahrenheit or 9 degrees Celsius, the dew point 35 and the relative humidity 58%. The wind was north at 13 miles an hour. The pressure was 30.17 inches and rising. Repeating at Rochester, it was mostly cloudy, temperature 49 degrees. Around the region at 11 p.m. skies ranged from clear to partly cloudy. It was 53 at Erie, 48 at Buffalo, 47 at Niagara Falls, and 45 at Toronto. Syracuse reported 48, Elmira reported 46, Binghamton reported 45, and Watertown reported 43. At Oswego, winds were northwest at 24 knots, with a temperature of 52 degrees. The Central Lake Ontario buoy winds were northwest at 21 knots, with a temperature of 53 degrees, and the waves were 6 feet. The forecast for the Genesee Valley and Northern Finger Lakes, including Rochester, Geneseo, Canandaigua, Newark, and Fairhaven. Overnight, becoming mainly clear with patchy frost developing late. Lows ranging from the upper 30s inland to the lower 40s along the lake shore. Northwest winds 5 to 10 miles an hour, becoming light. Tuesday, sunny. Highs in the upper 50s. Light northwest winds. Tuesday night, mainly clear in the evening, then becoming partly cloudy. Lows in the lower 40s. Light winds, becoming south 5 to 10 miles an hour. Wednesday, mostly sunny. Warmer with highs in the upper 60s. Southwest winds 10 to 15 miles an hour. Wednesday night, partly cloudy with a 30% chance of showers. Lows around 50. Southwest winds 5 to 10 miles an hour, becoming light. The forecast for the Southern Finger Lakes, including Tinian, Seneca Falls, and Auburn. Overnight, becoming mainly clear with patchy frost developing late. Lows in the upper 30s. Northwest winds 10 to 15 miles an hour, becoming light. Tuesday, sunny. Highs in the mid-50s. Light northwest winds. Tuesday night, mainly clear. Lows in the lower 40s. Light winds, becoming south 5 to 10 miles an hour. Wednesday, mostly sunny. Warmer with highs in the upper 60s. South winds 10 to 15 miles an hour, becoming southwest. Wednesday night, partly cloudy. Lows in the lower 50s. Southwest winds 5 to 10 miles an hour, becoming light. And now the extended forecast. Thursday, partly cloudy. Highs in the mid-60s. Friday, partly cloudy. Highs in the lower 60s. Lows in the mid-40s. Saturday, mainly clear. Highs in the lower 60s. Lows in the lower 40s. Sunday, partly cloudy. Highs in the upper 60s. Lows in the mid-40s. Columbus Day, mostly cloudy. A 30% chance of showers. Highs in the mid-60s. Lows in the lower 50s. 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Your source for official weather information across the Western Finger Lakes and the Genesee Valley. KHA 53 operates on a frequency of 162.40 MHz. Frost statement, for county, Wyoming, New York. What, temperatures in the mid-30s will result in frost formation? Where, Wyoming, Chautauqua, and Southern Erie counties? Greatest coverage of frost will be inland from Lake Erie. When, from midnight tonight to 9 a.m. Tuesday. Impacts, frost could kill sensitive outdoor vegetation if left unprotected. Take steps now to protect tender plants from the cold. Frost statement, for counties, in New York,

49 degrees Celsius, the dew point 35 and the relative humidity 58%. The wind was north at 13 miles an hour. The pressure was 30.17 inches and rising. Repeating at Rochester, it was mostly cloudy, temperature 49 degrees. Around the region at 11 p.m. skies ranged from clear to partly cloudy. It was 53 at Erie, 48 at Buffalo, 47 at Niagara Falls, and 45 at Toronto. Syracuse reported 48, Elmira reported 46, Binghamton reported 45, and Watertown reported 43. At Oswego, winds were northwest at 24 knots, with a temperature of 52 degrees. The Central Lake Ontario buoy winds were northwest at 21 knots, with a temperature of 53 degrees, and the waves were 6 feet. The forecast for the Genesee Valley and Northern Finger Lakes, including Rochester, Geneseo, Canandaigua, Newark, and Fairhaven. Overnight, becoming mainly clear with patchy frost developing late. Lows ranging from the upper 30s inland to the lower 40s along the lake shore. Northwest winds 5 to 10 miles an hour, becoming light. Tuesday, sunny. Highs in the upper 50s. Light northwest winds. Tuesday night, mainly clear in the evening, then becoming partly cloudy. Lows in the lower 40s. Light winds, becoming south 5 to 10 miles an hour. Wednesday, mostly sunny. Warmer with highs in the upper 60s. Southwest winds 10 to 15 miles an hour. Wednesday night, partly cloudy with a 30% chance of showers. Lows around 50. Southwest winds 5 to 10 miles an hour, becoming light. The forecast for the Southern Finger Lakes, including Tinian, Seneca Falls, and Auburn. Overnight, becoming mainly clear with patchy frost developing late. Lows in the upper 30s. Northwest winds 10 to 15 miles an hour, becoming light. Tuesday, sunny. Highs in the mid-50s. Light northwest winds. Tuesday night, mainly clear. Lows in the lower 40s. Light winds, becoming south 5 to 10 miles an hour. Wednesday, mostly sunny. Warmer with highs in the upper 60s. South winds 10 to 15 miles an hour, becoming southwest. Wednesday night, partly cloudy. Lows in the lower 50s. Southwest winds 5 to 10 miles an hour, becoming light. And now the extended forecast. Thursday, partly cloudy. Highs in the mid-60s. Friday, partly cloudy. Highs in the lower 60s. Lows in the mid-40s. Saturday, mainly clear. Highs in the lower 60s. Lows in the lower 40s. Sunday, partly cloudy. Highs in the upper 60s. Lows in the mid-40s. Columbus Day, mostly cloudy. A 30% chance of showers. Highs in the mid-60s. Lows in the lower 50s. The Nearshore Marine Forecast, for the Niagara River to Hamelin Beach along Lake Ontario. Small craft advisory in effect until 2 a.m. Tuesday. Overnight, northwest winds 15 to 20 knots diminishing to 10 to 15 knots. Mainly clear. Waves 4 to 7 feet subsiding to 2 to 4 feet. Waves occasionally around 9 feet. Tuesday, northwest winds 5 to 15 knots becoming west. Sunny. Waves 1 to 3 feet subsiding to 1 foot or less. Tuesday night, southwest winds 10 to 15 knots increasing to 15 to 20 knots. Mainly clear in the evening, then becoming partly cloudy. Waves 1 to 3 feet. Wednesday, southwest winds 15 to 20 knots. Mostly sunny. Waves 1 to 3 feet building to 2 to 4 feet. Wednesday night, southwest winds 15 to 20 knots becoming west 5 to 15 knots. A chance of showers. Waves 2 to 4 feet subsiding to 1 to 3 feet. Thursday, west winds 15 to 20 knots diminishing to 10 to 15 knots. Mainly clear, then becoming partly cloudy. Waves 1 to 3 feet building to 2 to 4 feet, then subsiding to 1 to 3 feet. Friday, west winds 5 to 15 knots becoming northwest. Mainly clear, then becoming partly cloudy. Waves 1 to 3 feet. Saturday, north winds 5 to 10 knots becoming south. Mainly clear. Waves 2 feet or less. The Nearshore Marine Forecast.

to 3 feet. Wednesday night, southwest winds 10 to 15 knots becoming west. A chance of showers. Waves 1 to 3 feet. Thursday, west winds 15 to 20 knots diminishing to 10 to 15 knots. Mainly clear, then becoming partly cloudy. Waves 1 to 3 feet building to 2 to 4 feet. Friday, west winds 10 to 15 knots becoming northwest. Partly cloudy. Waves 2 to 4 feet subsiding to 1 to 3 feet. Saturday, northwest winds 5 to 10 knots becoming south. Mainly clear. Waves 1 to 3 feet subsiding to 1 foot or less. The water temperature off Rochester is 65 degrees. The nearshore marine forecast, 4, Sodus Bay to Mexico Bay. Small craft advisory in effect until 8 a.m. Tuesday. Overnight, northwest winds to 30 knots diminishing to 15 to 25 knots. Becoming mainly clear. Waves 6 to 9 feet subsiding to 3 to 5 feet. Waves occasionally around 11 feet. Tuesday, northwest winds 15 to 20 knots becoming west 10 to 15 knots. Sunny. Waves 2 to 4 feet subsiding to 1 to 2 feet. Tuesday night, west winds 5 to 15 knots becoming south. Mainly clear in the evening, then becoming partly cloudy. Waves 2 feet or less. Wednesday, south winds 10 to 15 knots becoming southwest. Partly sunny. Waves 2 feet or less. Wednesday night, southwest winds 10 to 15 knots becoming west. A chance of showers. Waves 1 to 3 feet. Thursday, west winds 15 to 20 knots. A chance of showers during the day. Waves 2 to 4 feet building to 3 to 5 feet, then subsiding to 2 to 4 feet. Waves occasionally around 6 feet. Friday, west winds 10 to 15 knots becoming northwest. Partly cloudy. Waves 2 to 4 feet. Saturday, northwest winds 5 to 15 knots becoming southeast. Mainly clear. Waves 1 to 3 feet subsiding to 1 foot or less. The water temperature off Oswego is 63 degrees. This is the NOAA Weather Radio KHA 53 in Rochester. Your source for official weather information across the Western Finger Lakes and the Genesee Valley. KHA 53 operates on a frequency of 162.40 MHz. Frost statement, for County, Wyoming, New York. What, temperatures in the mid-30s will result in frost formation? Where, Wyoming, Chautauqua, and southern Erie counties? Greatest coverage of frost will be inland from Lake Erie. When, from midnight tonight to 9 a.m. Tuesday. Impacts, frost could kill sensitive outdoor vegetation if left unprotected. Take steps now to protect tender plants from the cold. Frost statement, for counties, in New York, Chautauqua, southern Erie and Wyoming. What, temperatures in the mid-30s will result in frost formation? Where, Wyoming, Chautauqua, and southern Erie counties. Greatest coverage of frost will be inland from Lake Erie. When, from midnight tonight to 9 a.m. Tuesday. Impacts, frost could kill sensitive outdoor vegetation if left unprotected. Take steps now to protect tender plants from the cold. The 11 p.m. weather at Rochester, it was mostly cloudy. The temperature was 49 degrees Fahrenheit or 9 degrees Celsius, the dew point 35 and the relative humidity 58%. The wind was north at 13 miles an hour. The pressure was 30.17 inches and rising. Repeating at Rochester, it was mostly cloudy, temperature 49 degrees. Around the region at 11 p.m. skies ranged from clear to partly cloudy. It was 53 at Erie, 48 at Buffalo, 47 at Niagara Falls, and 45 at Toronto. Syracuse reported 48, Elmira reported 46, Binghamton reported 45, and Watertown reported 43. At Oswego, winds were northwest at 24 knots, with a temperature of 52 degrees. The Central Lake Ontario buoy winds were northwest at 21 knots, with a temperature of 53 degrees, and the waves were 6 feet. The forecast for the Genesee Valley and Northern Finger Lakes, including Rochester, Geneseo, Canandaigua, Newark, and Fairhaven. Overnight, becoming mainly clear with patchy frost developing late. Lows ranging from the upper 30s inland to the lower 40s along the lake shore. Northwest

winds 5 to 10 miles an hour, becoming light. Tuesday, sunny. Highs in the upper 50s. Light northwest winds. Tuesday night, mainly clear in the evening, then becoming partly cloudy. Lows in the lower 40s. Light winds, becoming south 5 to 10 miles an hour. Wednesday, mostly sunny. Warmer with highs in the upper 60s. Southwest winds 10 to 15 miles an hour. Wednesday night, partly cloudy with a 30% chance of showers. Lows around 50. Southwest winds 5 to 10 miles an hour, becoming light. The forecast for the Southern Finger Lakes, including Tinian, Seneca Falls, and Auburn. Overnight, becoming mainly clear with patchy frost developing late. Lows in the upper 30s. Northwest winds 10 to 15 miles an hour, becoming light. Tuesday, sunny. Highs in the mid-50s. Light northwest winds. Tuesday night, mainly clear. Lows in the lower 40s. Light winds, becoming south 5 to 10 miles an hour. Wednesday, mostly sunny. Warmer with highs in the upper 60s. South winds 10 to 15 miles an hour, becoming southwest. Wednesday night, partly cloudy. Lows in the lower 50s. Southwest winds 5 to 10 miles an hour, becoming light. And now the extended forecast. Thursday, partly cloudy. Highs in the mid-60s. Friday, partly cloudy. Highs in the lower 60s. Lows in the mid-40s. Saturday, mainly clear. Highs in the lower 60s. Lows in the lower 40s. Sunday, partly cloudy. Highs in the upper 60s. Lows in the mid-40s. Columbus Day, mostly cloudy. A 30% chance of showers. Highs in the mid-60s. Lows in the lower 50s. 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KHA-53 operates on a frequency of 162.40 MHz. Frost statement, for County, Wyoming, New York. What, temperatures in the mid-30s will result in frost formation. Where, Wyoming, Chautauqua, and Southern Erie counties. Greatest coverage of frost will be inland from Lake Erie. When, from midnight tonight to 9 a.m. Tuesday. Impacts, frost could kill sensitive outdoor vegetation if left unprotected. Take steps now to protect tender plants from the cold. Frost statement, for counties, in New York, Chautauqua, Southern Erie and Wyoming. What, temperatures in the mid-30s will result in frost formation. Where, Wyoming, Chautauqua, and Southern Erie counties. Greatest coverage of frost will be inland from Lake Erie. When, from midnight tonight to 9 a.m. Tuesday. Impacts, frost could kill sensitive outdoor vegetation if left unprotected. Take steps now to protect tender plants from the cold. The 11 p.m. weather at Rochester, it was mostly cloudy. The temperature was 49 degrees Fahrenheit or 9 degrees Celsius, the dew point 35 and the relative humidity 58%. The wind was north at 13 miles an hour. The pressure was 30.17 inches and rising. Repeating at Rochester, it was mostly cloudy, temperature 49 degrees. Around the region at 11 p.m. skies ranged from clear to partly cloudy. It was 53 at Erie, 48 at Buffalo, 47 at Niagara Falls, and 45 at Toronto. Syracuse reported 48, Elmira reported 46, Binghamton reported 45, and Watertown reported 43. At Oswego, winds were northwest at 24 knots, with a temperature of 52 degrees. The Central Lake Ontario buoy winds were northwest at 21 knots, with a temperature of 53 degrees, and the waves were 6 feet. The forecast for the Genesee Valley and Northern Finger Lakes, including Rochester, Geneseo, Canandaigua, Newark, and Fairhaven. Overnight, becoming mainly clear with patchy frost developing late. Lows ranging from the upper 30s inland to the lower 40s along the lake shore. Northwest winds 5 to 10 miles an hour, becoming light. Tuesday, sunny. Highs in the upper 50s. Light northwest winds. Tuesday night, mainly clear in the evening, then becoming partly cloudy. Lows in the lower 40s.

becoming south 5 to 10 miles an hour. Wednesday, mostly sunny. Warmer with highs in the upper 60s. Southwest winds 10 to 15 miles an hour. Wednesday night, partly cloudy with a 30% chance of showers. Lows around 50. Southwest winds 5 to 10 miles an hour, becoming light. The forecast for the Southern Finger Lakes, including Tinian, Seneca Falls, and Auburn. Overnight, becoming mainly clear with patchy frost developing late. Lows in the upper 30s. Northwest winds 10 to 15 miles an hour, becoming light. Tuesday, sunny. Highs in the mid-50s. Light northwest winds. Tuesday night, mainly clear. Lows in the lower 40s. Light winds, becoming south 5 to 10 miles an hour. Wednesday, mostly sunny. Warmer with highs in the upper 60s. South winds 10 to 15 miles an hour, becoming southwest. Wednesday night, partly cloudy. Lows in the lower 50s. Southwest winds 5 to 10 miles an hour, becoming light. And now the extended forecast. Thursday, partly cloudy. Highs in the mid-60s. Friday, partly cloudy. Highs in the lower 60s. Lows in the mid-40s. Saturday, mainly clear. Highs in the lower 60s. Lows in the lower 40s. Sunday, partly cloudy. Highs in the upper 60s. Lows in the mid-40s. Columbus Day, mostly cloudy. A 30% chance of showers. Highs in the mid-60s. Lows in the lower 50s. 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Your source for official weather information across the Western Finger Lakes and the Genesee Valley. KHA-53 operates on a frequency of 162.40 MHz. Frost statement, for county, Wyoming, New York. What, temperatures in the mid-30s will result in frost formation? Where, Wyoming, Chautauqua, and southern Erie counties. Greatest coverage of frost will be inland from Lake Erie. When, from midnight tonight to 9 a.m. Tuesday. Impacts, frost could kill sensitive outdoor vegetation if left unprotected. Take steps now to protect tender plants from the cold. Frost statement, for counties, in New York, Chautauqua, southern Erie and Wyoming. What, temperatures in the mid-30s will result in frost formation? Where, Wyoming, Chautauqua, and southern Erie counties. Greatest coverage of frost will be inland from Lake Erie. When, from midnight tonight to 9 a.m. Tuesday. Impacts, frost could kill sensitive outdoor vegetation if left unprotected. Take steps now to protect tender plants from the cold. The 11 p.m. weather at Rochester, it was mostly cloudy. The temperature was 49 degrees Fahrenheit or 9 degrees Celsius, the dew point 35 and the relative humidity 58%. The wind was north at 13 miles an hour. The pressure was 30.17 inches and rising. Repeating at Rochester, it was mostly cloudy, temperature 49 degrees. Around the region at 11 p.m. skies ranged from clear to partly cloudy. It was 53 at Erie, 48 at Buffalo, 47 at Niagara Falls, and 45 at Toronto. Syracuse reported 48, Elmira reported 46, Binghamton reported 45, and Watertown reported 43. At Oswego, winds were northwest at 24 knots, with a temperature of 52 degrees. The Central Lake Ontario buoy winds were northwest at 21 knots, with a temperature of 53 degrees, and the waves were 6 feet. The forecast for the Genesee Valley and Northern Finger Lakes, including Rochester, Geneseo, Canandaigua, Newark, and Fairhaven. Overnight, becoming mainly clear with patchy frost developing late. Lows ranging from the upper 30s inland to the lower 40s along the lake shore. Northwest winds 5 to 10 miles an hour, becoming light. Tuesday, sunny. Highs in the upper 50s. Light northwest winds. Tuesday night, mainly clear in the evening, then becoming partly cloudy. Lows in the lower 40s. Light winds, becoming south 5 to 10 miles an hour. Wednesday, mostly sunny. Warmer with highs in the upper 60s. Southwest winds 10 to 15 miles an hour. Wednesday night, partly cloudy with a 30% chance of showers. Lows around 50.

southwest winds 5 to 10 miles an hour, becoming light. The forecast for the southern Finger Lakes, including Tinian, Seneca Falls, and Auburn. Overnight, becoming mainly clear with patchy frost developing late. Lows in the upper 30s. Northwest winds 10 to 15 miles an hour, becoming light. Tuesday, sunny. Highs in the mid-50s. Light northwest winds. Tuesday night, mainly clear. Lows in the lower 40s. Light winds, becoming south 5 to 10 miles an hour. Wednesday, mostly sunny. Warmer with highs in the upper 60s. South winds 10 to 15 miles an hour, becoming southwest. Wednesday night, partly cloudy. Lows in the lower 50s. Southwest winds 5 to 10 miles an hour, becoming light. And now the extended forecast. Thursday, partly cloudy. Highs in the mid-60s. Friday, partly cloudy. Highs in the lower 60s. Lows in the mid-40s. Saturday, mainly clear. Highs in the lower 60s. Lows in the lower 40s. Sunday, partly cloudy. Highs in the upper 60s. Lows in the mid-40s. Columbus Day, mostly cloudy. A 30% chance of showers. Highs in the mid-60s. Lows in the lower 50s. 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Your source for official weather information across the Western Finger Lakes and the Genesee Valley. KHA-53 operates on a frequency of 162.40 MHz. Frost statement, for County, Wyoming, New York. What, temperatures in the mid-30s will result in frost formation? Where, Wyoming, Chautauqua, and southern Erie counties. Greatest coverage of frost will be inland from Lake Erie. When, from midnight tonight to 9 a.m. Tuesday. Impacts, frost could kill sensitive outdoor vegetation if left unprotected. Take steps now to protect tender plants from the cold. Frost statement, for counties, in New York, Chautauqua, southern Erie and Wyoming. What, temperatures in the mid-30s will result in frost formation? Where, Wyoming, Chautauqua, and southern Erie counties. Greatest coverage of frost will be inland from Lake Erie. When, from midnight tonight to 9 a.m. Tuesday. Impacts, frost could kill sensitive outdoor vegetation if left unprotected. Take steps now to protect tender plants from the cold. The 11 p.m. weather at Rochester, it was mostly cloudy. The temperature was 49 degrees Fahrenheit or 9 degrees Celsius, the dew point 35 and the relative humidity 58%. The wind was north at 13 miles an hour. The pressure was 30.17 inches and rising. Repeating at Rochester, it was mostly cloudy, temperature 49 degrees. Around the region at 11 p.m. skies ranged from clear to partly cloudy. It was 53 at Erie, 48 at Buffalo, 47 at Niagara Falls, and 45 at Toronto. Syracuse reported 48, Elmira reported 46, Binghamton reported 45, and Watertown reported 43. At Oswego, winds were northwest at 24 knots, with a temperature of 52 degrees. The Central Lake Ontario buoy winds were northwest at 21 knots, with a temperature of 53 degrees, and the waves were 6 feet. The forecast for the Genesee Valley and Northern Finger Lakes, including Rochester, Geneseo, Canandaigua, Newark, and Fairhaven. Overnight, becoming mainly clear with patchy frost developing late. Lows ranging from the upper 30s inland to the lower 40s along the lake shore. Northwest winds 5 to 10 miles an hour, becoming light. Tuesday, sunny. Highs in the upper 50s. Light northwest winds. Tuesday night, mainly clear in the evening, then becoming partly cloudy. Lows in the lower 40s. Light winds, becoming south 5 to 10 miles an hour. Wednesday, mostly sunny. Warmer with highs in the upper 60s. Southwest winds 10 to 15 miles an hour. Wednesday night, partly cloudy with a 30% chance of showers. Lows around 50. Southwest winds 5 to 10 miles an hour, becoming light. The forecast for the Southern Finger Lakes, including Tinian, Seneca Falls, and Auburn. Overnight, becoming mainly clear with patchy frost developing late. Lows in the upper 30s.

northwest winds 10 to 15 miles an hour, becoming light. Tuesday, sunny. Highs in the mid-50s. Light northwest winds. Tuesday night, mainly clear. Lows in the lower 40s. Light winds, becoming south 5 to 10 miles an hour. Wednesday, mostly sunny. Warmer with highs in the upper 60s. South winds 10 to 15 miles an hour, becoming southwest. Wednesday night, partly cloudy. Lows in the lower 50s. Southwest winds 5 to 10 miles an hour, becoming light. And now the extended forecast. Thursday, partly cloudy. Highs in the mid-60s. Friday, partly cloudy. Highs in the lower 60s. Lows in the mid-40s. Saturday, mainly clear. Highs in the lower 60s. Lows in the lower 40s. Sunday, partly cloudy. Highs in the upper 60s. Lows in the mid-40s. Columbus Day, mostly cloudy. A 30% chance of showers. Highs in the mid-60s. Lows in the lower 50s. 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KHA-53 operates on a frequency of 162.40 MHz. Frost statement, for County, Wyoming, New York. What, temperatures in the mid-30s will result in frost formation? Where, Wyoming, Chautauqua, and southern Erie counties. Greatest coverage of frost will be inland from Lake Erie. When, from midnight tonight to 9 a.m. Tuesday. Impacts, frost could kill sensitive outdoor vegetation if left unprotected. Take steps now to protect tender plants from the cold. Frost statement, for counties, in New York, Chautauqua, southern Erie and Wyoming. What, temperatures in the mid-30s will result in frost formation? Where, Wyoming, Chautauqua, and southern Erie counties. Greatest coverage of frost will be inland from Lake Erie. When, from midnight tonight to 9 a.m. Tuesday. Impacts, frost could kill sensitive outdoor vegetation if left unprotected. Take steps now to protect tender plants from the cold. The 11 p.m. weather at Rochester, it was mostly cloudy. The temperature was 49 degrees Fahrenheit or 9 degrees Celsius, the dew point 35 and the relative humidity 58%. The wind was north at 13 miles an hour. The pressure was 30.17 inches and rising. Repeating at Rochester, it was mostly cloudy, temperature 49 degrees. Around the region at 11 p.m. skies ranged from clear to partly cloudy. It was 53 at Erie, 48 at Buffalo, 47 at Niagara Falls, and 45 at Toronto. Syracuse reported 48, Elmira reported 46, Binghamton reported 45, and Watertown reported 43. At Oswego, winds were northwest at 24 knots, with a temperature of 52 degrees. The Central Lake Ontario buoy winds were northwest at 21 knots, with a temperature of 53 degrees, and the waves were 6 feet. The forecast for the Genesee Valley and Northern Finger Lakes, including Rochester, Geneseo, Canandaigua, Newark, and Fairhaven. Overnight, becoming mainly clear with patchy frost developing late. Lows ranging from the upper 30s inland to the lower 40s along the lake shore. Northwest winds 5 to 10 miles an hour, becoming light. Tuesday, sunny. Highs in the upper 50s. Light northwest winds. Tuesday night, mainly clear in the evening, then becoming partly cloudy. Lows in the lower 40s. Light winds, becoming south 5 to 10 miles an hour. Wednesday, mostly sunny. Warmer with highs in the upper 60s. Southwest winds 10 to 15 miles an hour. Wednesday night, partly cloudy with a 30% chance of showers. Lows around 50. Southwest winds 5 to 10 miles an hour, becoming light. The forecast for the Southern Finger Lakes, including Pinyan, Seneca Falls, and Auburn. Overnight, becoming mainly clear with patchy frost developing late. Lows in the upper 30s. Northwest winds 10 to 15 miles an hour, becoming light. Tuesday, sunny. Highs in the mid-50s. Light northwest winds. Tuesday night, mainly clear. Lows in the lower 40s. Light winds, becoming south 5.

to 10 miles an hour. Wednesday, mostly sunny. Warmer with highs in the upper 60s. South winds 10 to 15 miles an hour, becoming southwest. Wednesday night, partly cloudy. Lows in the lower 50s. Southwest winds 5 to 10 miles an hour, becoming light. And now the extended forecast. Thursday, partly cloudy. Highs in the mid-60s. Friday, partly cloudy. Highs in the lower 60s. Lows in the mid-40s. Saturday, mainly clear. Highs in the lower 60s. Lows in the lower 40s. Sunday, partly cloudy. Highs in the upper 60s. Lows in the mid-40s. Columbus Day, mostly cloudy. A 30% chance of showers. Highs in the mid-60s. Lows in the lower 50s. 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KHA-53 operates on a frequency of 162.40 MHz. Open lake forecast, for the Niagara River to Hamlin Beach beyond 5 miles from shore. Overnight, northwest winds 15 to 20 knots diminishing to 10 to 15 knots. Waves 3 to 6 feet subsiding to 2 to 4 feet. Tuesday, northwest winds 5 to 15 knots becoming west. Waves 1 to 3 feet subsiding to 1 foot or less. Tuesday night, southwest winds 10 to 15 knots increasing to 15 to 20 knots. Waves 1 to 3 feet building to 2 to 4 feet. Wednesday, southwest winds 15 to 25 knots. Waves 3 to 6 feet. Wednesday night, southwest winds 15 to 20 knots becoming west 10 to 15 knots. Waves 2 to 4 feet. Thursday, west winds 15 to 20 knots diminishing to 10 to 15 knots. Waves 2 to 4 feet. Friday, west winds 10 to 15 knots becoming northwest. Waves 1 to 3 feet. Saturday, north winds 10 knots or less becoming south. Waves 2 feet or less. Open lake forecast, for Hamlin Beach to Mexico Bay beyond 5 miles from shore. Overnight, northwest winds 15 to 25 knots. Waves 6 to 9 feet subsiding to 3 to 5 feet. Waves occasionally around 11 feet. Tuesday, northwest winds 15 to 20 knots becoming west 10 to 15 knots. Waves 2 to 4 feet subsiding to 1 to 3 feet. Tuesday night, west winds 10 to 15 knots becoming south 15 to 20 knots. Waves 1 to 3 feet building to 2 to 4 feet. Wednesday, south winds 15 to 25 knots becoming southwest. Waves 3 to 5 feet. Wednesday night, southwest winds 15 to 20 knots becoming west 10 to 15 knots. A chance of showers. Waves 2 to 4 feet. Thursday, west winds 15 to 20 knots. A chance of showers during the day. Waves 2 to 4 feet building to 3 to 5 feet, then subsiding to 2 to 4 feet. Friday, west winds 10 to 15 knots becoming northwest. Waves 2 to 4 feet subsiding to 1 to 3 feet. Saturday, north winds 5 to 15 knots becoming south 15 to 20 knots. Waves 1 to 3 feet. Frost statement, for County, Wyoming, New York. What, temperatures in the mid-30s will result in frost formation. Where, Wyoming, Chautauqua, and southern Erie counties. Greatest coverage of frost will be inland from Lake Erie. When, from midnight tonight to 9 a.m. Tuesday. Impacts, frost could kill sensitive outdoor vegetation if left unprotected. Take steps now to protect tender plants from the cold. 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Your source for official weather information across the Western Finger Lakes and the Genesee Valley. KHA-53 operates on a frequency of 162.40 MHz. Frost statement, for County, Wyoming, New York. What, temperatures in the mid-30s will result in frost formation? Where, Wyoming, Chautauqua, and southern Erie counties. Greatest coverage of frost will be inland from Lake Erie. When, from midnight tonight to 9 a.m. Tuesday. Impacts, frost could kill sensitive outdoor vegetation if left unprotected. Take steps now to protect tender plants from the cold. Frost statement, for counties, in

Chautauqua, Southern Erie, and Wyoming. What? Temperatures in the mid-30s will result in frost formation. Where? Wyoming, Chautauqua, and Southern Erie counties. Greatest coverage of frost will be inland from Lake Erie. When? From midnight tonight to 9 a.m. Tuesday. Impacts. Frost could kill sensitive outdoor vegetation if left unprotected. Take steps now to protect tender plants from the cold. The midnight weather at Rochester, it was partly cloudy. The temperature was 47 degrees Fahrenheit or 8 degrees Celsius, the dew point 33 and the relative humidity 58%. The wind was north at 7 miles an hour. The pressure was 30.18 inches and rising. Repeating at Rochester, it was partly cloudy, temperature 47 degrees. Around the region at 11 p.m. skies ranged from clear to partly cloudy. It was 53 at Erie, 48 at Buffalo, 47 at Niagara Falls, and 45 at Toronto. Syracuse reported 48, Elmira reported 46, Binghamton reported 45, and Watertown reported 43. At Oswego, winds were northwest at 24 knots, with a temperature of 52 degrees. The Central Lake Ontario buoy winds were northwest at 21 knots, with a temperature of 53 degrees, and the waves were 6 feet. Around the region at midnight, it was clear, with a temperature of 53 at Erie, 46 at Buffalo, 42 at Niagara Falls, and 41 at Elmira. It was partly cloudy, with a temperature of 47 at Syracuse, and 41 at Watertown. At Binghamton, it was mostly cloudy, with a temperature of 44. At Oswego, winds were northwest at 19 knots, with a temperature of 52 degrees. The Central Lake Ontario buoy winds were from the northwest at 19 knots. The forecast for the Genesee Valley and Northern Finger Lakes, including Rochester, Geneseo, Canandaigua, Newark, and Fairhaven. Overnight, becoming mainly clear with patchy frost developing late. Lows ranging from the upper 30s inland to the lower 40s along the lake shore. Northwest winds 5 to 10 miles an hour, becoming light. Tuesday, sunny. Highs in the upper 50s. Light northwest winds. Tuesday night, mainly clear in the evening, then becoming partly cloudy. Lows in the lower 40s. Light winds, becoming south 5 to 10 miles an hour. Wednesday, mostly sunny. Warmer with highs in the upper 60s. Southwest winds 10 to 15 miles an hour. Wednesday night, partly cloudy with a 30% chance of showers. Lows around 50. Southwest winds 5 to 10 miles an hour, becoming light. The forecast for the Southern Finger Lakes, including Pinyan, Seneca Falls, and Auburn. Overnight, becoming mainly clear with patchy frost developing late. Lows in the upper 30s. Northwest winds 10 to 15 miles an hour, becoming light. Tuesday, sunny. Highs in the mid-50s. Light northwest winds. Tuesday night, mainly clear. Lows in the lower 40s. Light winds, becoming south 5 to 10 miles an hour. Wednesday, mostly sunny. Warmer with highs in the upper 60s. South winds 10 to 15 miles an hour, becoming southwest. Wednesday night, partly cloudy. Lows in the lower 50s. Southwest winds 5 to 10 miles an hour, becoming light. And now the extended forecast. Thursday, partly cloudy. Highs in the mid-60s. Friday, partly cloudy. Highs in the lower 60s. Lows in the mid-40s. Saturday, mainly clear. Highs in the lower 60s. Lows in the lower 40s. Sunday, partly cloudy. Highs in the upper 60s. Lows in the mid-40s. Columbus Day, mostly cloudy. A 30% chance of showers. Highs in the mid-60s. Lows in the lower 50s. This is the NOAA Weather Radio KHA 53 in Rochester. Your source for official weather information across the Western Finger Lakes and the Genesee Valley. KHA 53 operates on a frequency of 162.40 MHz. Frost statement, for County, Wyoming, New York. What? Temperatures in the mid-30s will result in frost formation. Where? Wyoming, Chautauqua, and Southern Erie counties. Greatest coverage of frost will be inland from Lake Erie. When? From midnight tonight.

It's 9 a.m. Tuesday. Impacts. Frost could kill sensitive outdoor vegetation if left unprotected. Take steps now to protect tender plants from the cold. Frost statement for counties in New York, Chautauqua, Southern Erie, and Wyoming. What? Temperatures in the mid-30s will result in frost formation. Where? Wyoming, Chautauqua, and Southern Erie counties. Greatest coverage of frost will be inland from Lake Erie. When? From midnight tonight to 9 a.m. Tuesday. Impacts. Frost could kill sensitive outdoor vegetation if left unprotected. Take steps now to protect tender plants from the cold. The midnight weather at Rochester. It was partly cloudy. The temperature was 47 degrees Fahrenheit or 8 degrees Celsius, the dew point 33 and the relative humidity 58%. The wind was north at 7 miles an hour. The pressure was 30.18 inches and rising. Repeating at Rochester, it was partly cloudy, temperature 47 degrees. Around the region at midnight, it was clear, with a temperature of 53 at Erie, 46 at Buffalo, 42 at Niagara Falls, and 41 at Elmira. It was partly cloudy, with a temperature of 47 at Syracuse, and 41 at Watertown. At Binghamton, it was mostly cloudy, with a temperature of 44. At Oswego, winds were northwest at 19 knots, with a temperature of 52 degrees. The Central Lake Ontario buoy winds were from the northwest at 19 knots. The forecast for the Genesee Valley and Northern Finger Lakes, including Rochester, Geneseo, Canandaigua, Newark, and Fairhaven. Overnight, becoming mainly clear with patchy frost developing late. Lows ranging from the upper 30s inland to the lower 40s along the lake shore. Northwest winds 5 to 10 miles an hour, becoming light. Tuesday, sunny. Highs in the upper 50s. Light northwest winds. Tuesday night, mainly clear in the evening, then becoming partly cloudy. Lows in the lower 40s. Light winds, becoming south 5 to 10 miles an hour. Wednesday, mostly sunny. Warmer with highs in the upper 60s. Southwest winds 10 to 15 miles an hour. Wednesday night, partly cloudy with a 30% chance of showers. Lows around 50. Southwest winds 5 to 10 miles an hour, becoming light. The forecast for the Southern Finger Lakes, including Pinyan, Seneca Falls, and Auburn. Overnight, becoming mainly clear with patchy frost developing late. Lows in the upper 30s. Northwest winds 10 to 15 miles an hour, becoming light. Tuesday, sunny. Highs in the mid-50s. Light northwest winds. Tuesday night, mainly clear. Lows in the lower 40s. Light winds, becoming south 5 to 10 miles an hour. Wednesday, mostly sunny. Warmer with highs in the upper 60s. South winds 10 to 15 miles an hour, becoming southwest. Wednesday night, partly cloudy. Lows in the lower 50s. Southwest winds 5 to 10 miles an hour, becoming light. And now the extended forecast. Thursday, partly cloudy. Highs in the mid-60s. Friday, partly cloudy. Highs in the lower 60s. Lows in the mid-40s. Saturday, mainly clear. Highs in the lower 60s. Lows in the lower 40s. Sunday, partly cloudy. Highs in the upper 60s. Lows in the mid-40s. Columbus Day, mostly cloudy. A 30% chance of showers. Highs in the mid-60s. Lows in the lower 50s. 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Your source for official weather information across the Western Finger Lakes and the Genesee Valley. KHA-53 operates on a frequency of 162.40 MHz. Frost statement for county, Wyoming, New York. What? Temperatures in the mid-30s will result in frost formation. Where? Wyoming, Chautauqua, and Southern Erie counties. Greatest coverage of frost will be inland from Lake Erie. When? From midnight tonight to 9 a.m. Tuesday. Impacts. Frost could kill sensitive outdoor vegetation if left unprotected. Take steps now to protect tender plants from the cold. Frost statement for counties in New York, Chautauqua, Southern Erie, and Wyoming. What? Temperatures in the mid-30s will result in frost formation.

at 7 miles an hour. The pressure was 30.18 inches and rising. Repeating at Rochester, it was partly cloudy, temperature 47 degrees. Around the region at midnight, it was clear, with a temperature of 53 at Erie, 46 at Buffalo, 42 at Niagara Falls, and 41 at Elmira. It was partly cloudy, with a temperature of 45 at Toronto, 47 at Syracuse, and 41 at Watertown. At Binghamton, it was mostly cloudy, with a temperature of 44. At Oswego, winds were northwest at 19 knots, with a temperature of 52 degrees. The Central Lake Ontario buoy winds were north at 19 knots, with a temperature of 52 degrees, and the waves were 5 feet. The forecast for the Genesee Valley and Northern Finger Lakes, including Rochester, Geneseo, Canandaigua, Newark, and Fairhaven. Overnight, becoming mainly clear with patchy frost developing late. Lows ranging from the upper 30s inland to the lower 40s along the lake shore. Northwest winds 5 to 10 miles an hour, becoming light. Tuesday, sunny. Highs in the upper 50s. Light northwest winds. Tuesday night, mainly clear in the evening, then becoming partly cloudy. Lows in the lower 40s. Light winds, becoming south 5 to 10 miles an hour. Wednesday, mostly sunny. Warmer with highs in the upper 60s. Southwest winds 10 to 15 miles an hour. Wednesday night, partly cloudy with a 30% chance of showers. Lows around 50. Southwest winds 5 to 10 miles an hour, becoming light. The forecast for the Southern Finger Lakes, including Pinyan, Seneca Falls, and Auburn. Overnight, becoming mainly clear with patchy frost developing late. Lows in the upper 30s. Northwest winds 10 to 15 miles an hour, becoming light. Tuesday, sunny. Highs in the mid-50s. Light northwest winds. Tuesday night, mainly clear. Lows in the lower 40s. Light winds, becoming south 5 to 10 miles an hour. Wednesday, mostly sunny. Warmer with highs in the upper 60s. South winds 10 to 15 miles an hour, becoming southwest. Wednesday night, partly cloudy. Lows in the lower 50s. Southwest winds 5 to 10 miles an hour, becoming light. And now the extended forecast. Thursday, partly cloudy. Highs in the mid-60s. Friday, partly cloudy. Highs in the lower 60s. Lows in the mid-40s. Saturday, mainly clear. Highs in the lower 60s. Lows in the lower 40s. Sunday, partly cloudy. Highs in the upper 60s. Lows in the mid-40s. Columbus Day, mostly cloudy. A 30% chance of showers. Highs in the mid-60s. Lows in the lower 50s. 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Your source for official weather information across the Western Finger Lakes and the Genesee Valley. KHA 53 operates on a frequency of 162.40 MHz. Frost statement, for County, Wyoming, New York. What, temperatures in the mid-30s will result in frost formation? Where, Wyoming, Chautauqua, and Southern Erie counties. Greatest coverage of frost will be inland from Lake Erie. When, from midnight tonight to 9 a.m. Tuesday. Impacts, frost could kill sensitive outdoor vegetation if left unprotected. Take steps now to protect tender plants from the cold. Frost statement, for counties, in New York, Chautauqua, Southern Erie and Wyoming. What, temperatures in the mid-30s will result in frost formation? Where, Wyoming, Chautauqua, and Southern Erie counties. Greatest coverage of frost will be inland from Lake Erie. When, from midnight tonight to 9 a.m. Tuesday. Impacts, frost could kill sensitive outdoor vegetation if left unprotected. Take steps now to protect tender plants from the cold. The midnight weather at Rochester, it was partly cloudy. The temperature was 47 degrees Fahrenheit or 8 degrees Celsius, the dew point 33 and the relative humidity 58%. The wind was north at 7 miles an hour. The pressure was 30.18 inches and rising. Repeating at Rochester, it was partly cloudy, temperature 47 degrees. Around the region at midnight, it was clear, with a temperature of 53 at Erie, 46 at Buffalo,

42 at Niagara Falls and 41 at Elmira. It was partly cloudy, with a temperature of 45 at Toronto, 47 at Syracuse, and 41 at Watertown. At Binghamton, it was mostly cloudy, with a temperature of 44. At Oswego, winds were northwest at 19 knots, with a temperature of 52 degrees. The Central Lake Ontario buoy winds were north at 19 knots, with a temperature of 52 degrees, and the waves were 5 feet. The forecast for the Genesee Valley and Northern Finger Lakes, including Rochester, Geneseo, Canandaigua, Newark, and Fairhaven. Overnight, becoming mainly clear with patchy frost developing late. Lows ranging from the upper 30s inland to the lower 40s along the lake shore. Northwest winds 5 to 10 miles an hour, becoming light. Tuesday, sunny. Highs in the upper 50s. Light northwest winds. Tuesday night, mainly clear in the evening, then becoming partly cloudy. Lows in the lower 40s. Light winds, becoming south 5 to 10 miles an hour. Wednesday, mostly sunny. Warmer with highs in the upper 60s. Southwest winds 10 to 15 miles an hour. Wednesday night, partly cloudy with a 30% chance of showers. Lows around 50. Southwest winds 5 to 10 miles an hour, becoming light. The forecast for the Southern Finger Lakes, including Pinyan, Seneca Falls, and Auburn. Overnight, becoming mainly clear with patchy frost developing late. Lows in the upper 30s. Northwest winds 10 to 15 miles an hour, becoming light. Tuesday, sunny. Highs in the mid-50s. Light northwest winds. Tuesday night, mainly clear. Lows in the lower 40s. Light winds, becoming south 5 to 10 miles an hour. Wednesday, mostly sunny. Warmer with highs in the upper 60s. South winds 10 to 15 miles an hour, becoming southwest. Wednesday night, partly cloudy. Lows in the lower 50s. Southwest winds 5 to 10 miles an hour, becoming light. And now the extended forecast. Thursday, partly cloudy. Highs in the mid-60s. Friday, partly cloudy. Highs in the lower 60s. Lows in the mid-40s. Saturday, mainly clear. Highs in the lower 60s. Lows in the lower 40s. Sunday, partly cloudy. Highs in the upper 60s. Lows in the mid-40s. Columbus Day, mostly cloudy. A 30% chance of showers. Highs in the mid-60s. Lows in the lower 50s. The Nearshore Marine Forecast, for the Niagara River to Hamlin Beach along Lake Ontario. Small craft advisory in effect until 2 a.m. Tuesday. Overnight, northwest winds 15 to 20 knots diminishing to 10 to 15 knots. Mainly clear. Waves 4 to 7 feet subsiding to 2 to 4 feet. Waves occasionally around 9 feet. Tuesday, northwest winds 5 to 15 knots becoming west. Sunny. Waves 1 to 3 feet subsiding to 1 foot or less. Tuesday night, southwest winds 10 to 15 knots increasing to 15 to 20 knots. Mainly clear in the evening, then becoming partly cloudy. Waves 1 to 3 feet. Wednesday, southwest winds 15 to 20 knots. Mostly sunny. Waves 1 to 3 feet building to 2 to 4 feet. Wednesday night, southwest winds 15 to 20 knots becoming west 5 to 15 knots. A chance of showers. Waves 2 to 4 feet subsiding to 1 to 3 feet. Thursday, west winds 15 to 20 knots diminishing to 10 to 15 knots. Mainly clear, then becoming partly cloudy. Waves 1 to 3 feet building to 2 to 4 feet, then subsiding to 1 to 3 feet. Friday, west winds 5 to 15 knots becoming clear, then becoming partly cloudy. Waves 1 to 3 feet building to 2 to 4 feet, then subsiding to 1 to 3 feet. Friday, west winds 5 to 15 knots becoming northwest. Mainly clear, then becoming partly cloudy. Waves 1 to 3 feet. Saturday, north winds 5 to 10 knots becoming south. Mainly clear. Waves 2 feet or less. The Nearshore Marine Forecast, for Hamlin Beach to Sodus Bay. Small craft advisory in effect until 5 a.m. Tuesday. Overnight, northwest winds 15 to 25 knots.

feet. Friday, west winds 10 to 15 knots becoming northwest. Partly cloudy. Waves 2 to 4 feet subsiding to 1 to 3 feet. Saturday, northwest winds 5 to 10 knots becoming south. Mainly clear. Waves 1 to 3 feet subsiding to 1 foot or less. The water temperature off Rochester is 65 degrees. The nearshore marine forecast, 4, Sodus Bay to Mexico Bay. Small craft advisory in effect until 8 a.m. Tuesday. Overnight, northwest winds to 30 knots diminishing to 15 to 25 knots. Becoming mainly clear. Waves 6 to 9 feet subsiding to 3 to 5 feet. Waves occasionally around 11 feet. Tuesday, northwest winds 15 to 20 knots becoming west 10 to 15 knots. Sunny. Waves 2 to 4 feet subsiding to 1 to 2 feet. Tuesday night, west winds 5 to 15 knots becoming south. Mainly clear in the evening, then becoming partly cloudy. Waves 2 feet or less. Wednesday, south winds 10 to 15 knots becoming southwest. Partly sunny. Waves 2 feet or less. Wednesday night, southwest winds 10 to 15 knots becoming west. A chance of showers. Waves 1 to 3 feet. Thursday, west winds 15 to 20 knots. A chance of showers during the day. Waves 2 to 4 feet building to 3 to 5 feet, then subsiding to 2 to 4 feet. Waves occasionally around 6 feet. Friday, west winds 10 to 15 knots becoming northwest. Partly cloudy. Waves 2 to 4 feet. Saturday, northwest winds 5 to 15 knots becoming southeast. Mainly clear. Waves 1 to 3 feet subsiding to 1 foot or less. The water temperature off Oswego is 63 degrees. This is the NOAA Weather Radio KHA 53 in Rochester. Your source for official weather information across the Western Finger Lakes and the Genesee Valley. KHA 53 operates on a frequency of 162.40 MHz. Frost statement, for County, Wyoming, New York. What, temperatures in the mid-30s will result in frost formation? Where, Wyoming, Chautauqua, and southern Erie counties? Greatest coverage of frost will be inland from Lake Erie. When, from midnight tonight to 9 a.m. Tuesday. Impacts, frost could kill sensitive outdoor vegetation if left unprotected. Take steps now to protect tender plants from the cold. Frost statement, for counties, in New York, Chautauqua, southern Erie and Wyoming. What, temperatures in the mid-30s will result in frost formation? Where, Wyoming, Chautauqua, and southern Erie counties? Greatest coverage of frost will be inland from Lake Erie. When, from midnight tonight to 9 a.m. Tuesday. Impacts, frost could kill sensitive outdoor vegetation if left unprotected. Take steps now to protect tender plants from the cold. The midnight weather at Rochester, it was partly cloudy. The temperature was 47 degrees Fahrenheit or 8 degrees Celsius, the dew point 33 and the relative humidity 58%. The wind was north at 7 miles an hour. The pressure was 30.18 inches and rising. Repeating at Rochester, it was partly cloudy, temperature 47 degrees. Around the region at midnight it was clear, with a temperature of 53 at Erie, 46 at Buffalo, 42 at Niagara Falls, and 41 at Elmira. It was partly cloudy, with a temperature of 45 at Toronto, 47 at Syracuse, and 41 at Watertown. At Binghamton, it was mostly cloudy, with a temperature of 44. At Oswego, winds were northwest at 19 knots, with a temperature of 52 degrees. The Central Lake Ontario buoy winds were north at 19 knots, with a temperature of 52 degrees, and the waves were 5 feet. The forecast for the Genesee Valley and Northern Finger Lakes, including Rochester, Geneseo, Canandaigua, Newark, and Fairhaven. Overnight, becoming mainly clear with patchy frost developing late. Lows ranging from the upper 30s inland to the lower 40s along the lake shore. Northwest winds 5 to 10 miles an hour, becoming light. Tuesday, sunny. Highs in the upper 50s. Light northwest winds. Tuesday night, mainly clear in the evening, then becoming partly cloudy. Lows in the lower 40s. Light winds, becoming south 5 to 10 miles an hour. Wednesday,

mostly sunny. Warmer with highs in the upper 60s. Southwest winds 10 to 15 miles an hour. Wednesday night, partly cloudy with a 30% chance of showers. Lows around 50. Southwest winds 5 to 10 miles an hour, becoming light. The forecast for the Southern Finger Lakes, including Tinian, Seneca Falls, and Auburn. Overnight, becoming mainly clear with patchy frost developing late. Lows in the upper 30s. Northwest winds 10 to 15 miles an hour, becoming light. Tuesday, sunny. Highs in the mid-50s. Light northwest winds. Tuesday night, mainly clear. Lows in the lower 40s. Light winds, becoming south 5 to 10 miles an hour. Wednesday, mostly sunny. Warmer with highs in the upper 60s. South winds 10 to 15 miles an hour, becoming southwest. Wednesday night, partly cloudy. Lows in the lower 50s. Southwest winds 5 to 10 miles an hour, becoming light. And now the extended forecast. Thursday, partly cloudy. Highs in the mid-60s. Friday, partly cloudy. Highs in the lower 60s. Lows in the mid-40s. Saturday, mainly clear. Highs in the lower 60s. Lows in the lower 40s. Sunday, partly cloudy. Highs in the upper 60s. Lows in the mid-40s. Columbus Day, mostly cloudy. A 30% chance of showers. Highs in the mid-60s. Lows in the lower 50s. 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Your source for official weather information across the Western Finger Lakes and the Genesee Valley. KHA 53 operates on a frequency of 162.40 MHz. Frost statement, for County, Wyoming, New York. What, temperatures in the mid-30s will result in frost formation? Where, Wyoming, Chautauqua, and Southern Erie counties? Greatest coverage of frost will be inland from Lake Erie. When, from midnight tonight to 9 a.m. Tuesday. Impacts, frost could kill sensitive outdoor vegetation if left unprotected. Take steps now to protect tender plants from the cold. Frost statement, for counties, in New York, Chautauqua, Southern Erie and Wyoming. What, temperatures in the mid-30s will result in frost formation? Where, Wyoming, Chautauqua, and Southern Erie counties? Greatest coverage of frost will be inland from Lake Erie. When, from midnight tonight to 9 a.m. Tuesday. Impacts, frost could kill sensitive outdoor vegetation if left unprotected. Take steps now to protect tender plants from the cold. The midnight weather at Rochester, it was partly cloudy. The temperature was 47 degrees Fahrenheit or 8 degrees Celsius, the dew point 33 and the relative humidity 58%. The wind was north at 7 miles an hour. The pressure was 30.18 inches and rising. Repeating at Rochester, it was partly cloudy, temperature 47 degrees. Around the region at midnight it was clear, with a temperature of 53 at Erie, 46 at Buffalo, 42 at Niagara Falls, and 41 at Elmira. It was partly cloudy, with a temperature of 45 at Toronto, 47 at Syracuse, and 41 at Watertown. At Binghamton, it was mostly cloudy, with a temperature of 44. At Oswego, winds were northwest at 19 knots, with a temperature of 52 degrees. The Central Lake Ontario buoy winds were north at 19 knots, with a temperature of 52 degrees, and the waves were 5 feet. The forecast for the Genesee Valley and Northern Finger Lakes, including Rochester, Geneseo, Canandaigua, Newark, and Fairhaven. Overnight, becoming mainly clear with patchy frost developing late. Lows ranging from the upper 30s inland to the lower 40s along the lake shore. Northwest winds 5 to 10 miles an hour, becoming light. Tuesday, sunny. Highs in the upper 50s. Light northwest winds. Tuesday night, mainly clear in the evening, then becoming partly cloudy. Lows in the lower 40s. Light winds, becoming south 5 to 10 miles an hour. Wednesday, mostly sunny. Warmer with highs in the upper 60s. Southwest winds 10 to 15 miles an hour. Wednesday night, partly cloudy with a 30% chance of showers. Lows around 50. Southwest winds 5 to 10 miles an hour,

becoming light. The forecasts for the Southern Finger Lakes, including Pinyan, Seneca Falls, and Auburn. Overnight, becoming mainly clear with patchy frost developing late. Lows in the upper 30s. Northwest winds 10 to 15 miles an hour, becoming light. Tuesday, sunny. Highs in the mid-50s. Light northwest winds. Tuesday night, mainly clear. Lows in the lower 40s. Light winds, becoming south 5 to 10 miles an hour. Wednesday, mostly sunny. Warmer with highs in the upper 60s. South winds 10 to 15 miles an hour, becoming southwest. Wednesday night, partly cloudy. Lows in the lower 50s. Southwest winds 5 to 10 miles an hour, becoming light. And now the extended forecast. Thursday, partly cloudy. Highs in the mid-60s. Friday, partly cloudy. Highs in the lower 60s. Lows in the mid-40s. Saturday, mainly clear. Highs in the lower 60s. Lows in the lower 40s. Sunday, partly cloudy. Highs in the upper 60s. Lows in the mid-40s. Columbus Day, mostly cloudy. A 30% chance of showers. Highs in the mid-60s. Lows in the lower 50s. 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Your source for official weather information across the Western Finger Lakes and the Genesee Valley. KHA-53 operates on a frequency of 162.40 MHz. Frost statement, for County, Wyoming, New York. What, temperatures in the mid-30s will result in frost formation? Where, Wyoming, Chautauqua, and southern Erie counties. Greatest coverage of frost will be inland from Lake Erie. When, from midnight tonight to 9 a.m. Tuesday. Impacts, frost could kill sensitive outdoor vegetation if left unprotected. Take steps now to protect tender plants from the cold. Frost statement, for counties, in New York, Chautauqua, southern Erie and Wyoming. What, temperatures in the mid-30s will result in frost formation? Where, Wyoming, Chautauqua, and southern Erie counties. Greatest coverage of frost will be inland from Lake Erie. When, from midnight tonight to 9 a.m. Tuesday. Impacts, frost could kill sensitive outdoor vegetation if left unprotected. Take steps now to protect tender plants from the cold. The midnight weather at Rochester, it was partly cloudy. The temperature was 47 degrees Fahrenheit or 8 degrees Celsius, the dew point 33 and the relative humidity 58%. The wind was north at 7 miles an hour. The pressure was 30.18 inches and rising. Repeating at Rochester, it was partly cloudy, temperature 47 degrees. Around the region at midnight it was clear, with a temperature of 53 at Erie, 46 at Buffalo, 42 at Niagara Falls, and 41 at Elmira. It was partly cloudy, with a temperature of 45 at Toronto, 47 at Syracuse, and 41 at Watertown. At Binghamton, it was mostly cloudy, with a temperature of 44. At Oswego, winds were northwest at 19 knots, with a temperature of 52 degrees. The Central Lake Ontario buoy winds were north at 19 knots, with a temperature of 52 degrees, and the waves were 5 feet. The forecast for the Genesee Valley and Northern Finger Lakes, including Rochester, Geneseo, Canandaigua, Newark, and Fairhaven. Overnight, becoming mainly clear with patchy frost developing late. Lows ranging from the upper 30s inland to the lower 40s along the lake shore. Northwest winds 5 to 10 miles an hour, becoming light. Tuesday, sunny. Highs in the upper 50s. Light northwest winds. Tuesday night, mainly clear in the evening, then becoming partly cloudy. Lows in the lower 40s. Light winds, becoming south 5 to 10 miles an hour. Wednesday, mostly sunny. Warmer with highs in the upper 60s. Southwest winds 10 to 15 miles an hour. Wednesday night, partly cloudy with a 30% chance of showers. Lows around 50. Southwest winds 5 to 10 miles an hour, becoming light. The forecast for the Southern Finger Lakes, including Pinyan, Seneca Falls, and Auburn. Overnight, becoming mainly clear with patchy frost developing late. Lows in the upper 30s. Northwest winds 10 to 15 miles an hour.

hour, becoming light. Tuesday, sunny. Highs in the mid-50s. Light northwest winds. Tuesday night, mainly clear. Lows in the lower 40s. Light winds, becoming south 5 to 10 miles an hour. Wednesday, mostly sunny. Warmer with highs in the upper 60s. South winds 10 to 15 miles an hour, becoming southwest. Wednesday night, partly cloudy. Lows in the lower 50s. Southwest winds 5 to 10 miles an hour, becoming light. And now the extended forecast. Thursday, partly cloudy. Highs in the mid-60s. Friday, partly cloudy. Highs in the lower 60s. Lows in the mid-40s. Saturday, mainly clear. Highs in the lower 60s. Lows in the lower 40s. Sunday, partly cloudy. Highs in the upper 60s. Lows in the mid-40s. Columbus Day, mostly cloudy. A 30% chance of showers. Highs in the mid-60s. Lows in the lower 50s. 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Your source for official weather information across the Western Finger Lakes and the Genesee Valley. KHA 53 operates on a frequency of 162.40 MHz. Frost statement, for County, Wyoming, New York. What, temperatures in the mid-30s will result in frost formation? Where, Wyoming, Chautauqua, and southern Erie counties. Greatest coverage of frost will be inland from Lake Erie. When, from midnight tonight to 9 a.m. Tuesday. Impacts, frost could kill sensitive outdoor vegetation if left unprotected. Take steps now to protect tender plants from the cold. Frost statement, for counties, in New York, Chautauqua, southern Erie and Wyoming. What, temperatures in the mid-30s will result in frost formation? Where, Wyoming, Chautauqua, and southern Erie counties. Greatest coverage of frost will be inland from Lake Erie. When, from midnight tonight to 9 a.m. Tuesday. Impacts, frost could kill sensitive outdoor vegetation if left unprotected. Take steps now to protect tender plants from the cold. The midnight weather at Rochester, it was partly cloudy. The temperature was 47 degrees Fahrenheit or 8 degrees Celsius, the dew point 33 and the relative humidity 58%. The wind was north at 7 miles an hour. The pressure was 30.18 inches and rising. Repeating at Rochester, it was partly cloudy, temperature 47 degrees. Around the region at midnight it was clear, with a temperature of 53 at Erie, 46 at Buffalo, 42 at Niagara Falls, and 41 at Elmira. It was partly cloudy, with a temperature of 45 at Toronto, 47 at Syracuse, and 41 at Watertown. At Binghamton, it was mostly cloudy, with a temperature of 44. At Oswego, winds were northwest at 19 knots, with a temperature of 52 degrees. The Central Lake Ontario buoy winds were north at 19 knots, with a temperature of 52 degrees, and the waves were 5 feet. The forecast for the Genesee Valley and Northern Finger Lakes, including Rochester, Geneseo, Canandaigua, Newark, and Fairhaven. Overnight, becoming mainly clear with patchy frost developing late. Lows ranging from the upper 30s inland to the lower 40s along the lake shore. Northwest winds 5 to 10 miles an hour, becoming light. Tuesday, sunny. Highs in the upper 50s. Light northwest winds. Tuesday night, mainly clear in the evening, then becoming partly cloudy. Lows in the lower 40s. Light winds, becoming south 5 to 10 miles an hour. Wednesday, mostly sunny. Warmer with highs in the upper 60s. Southwest winds 10 to 15 miles an hour. Wednesday night, partly cloudy with a 30% chance of showers. Lows around 50. Southwest winds 5 to 10 miles an hour, becoming light. The forecast for the Southern Finger Lakes, including Tinian, Seneca Falls, and Auburn. Overnight, becoming mainly clear with patchy frost developing late. Lows in the upper 30s. Northwest winds 10 to 15 miles an hour, becoming light. Tuesday, sunny. Highs in the mid-50s. Light northwest winds. Tuesday night, mainly clear. Lows in the lower 40s. Light winds, becoming south 5 to 10 miles an hour.

Wednesday, mostly sunny. Warmer with highs in the upper 60s. South winds 10 to 15 miles an hour, becoming southwest. Wednesday night, partly cloudy. Lows in the lower 50s. Southwest winds 5 to 10 miles an hour, becoming light. And now the extended forecast. Thursday, partly cloudy. Highs in the mid 60s. Friday, partly cloudy. Highs in the lower 60s. Lows in the mid 40s. Saturday, mainly clear. Highs in the lower 60s. Lows in the lower 40s. Sunday, partly cloudy. Highs in the upper 60s. Lows in the mid 40s. Columbus Day, mostly cloudy. A 30% chance of showers. Highs in the mid 60s. Lows in the lower 50s. 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Frost statement, for County, Wyoming, New York. What, temperatures in the mid-30s will result in frost formation? Where, Wyoming, Chautauqua, and Southern Erie counties. Greatest coverage of frost will be inland from Lake Erie. When, from midnight tonight to 9 a.m. Tuesday. Impacts, frost could kill sensitive outdoor vegetation if left unprotected. Take steps now to protect tender plants from the cold. Frost statement, for counties, in New York, Chautauqua, Southern Erie and Wyoming. What, temperatures in the mid-30s will result in frost formation? Where, Wyoming, Chautauqua, and Southern Erie counties. Greatest coverage of frost will be inland from Lake Erie. When, from midnight tonight to 9 a.m. Tuesday. Impacts, frost could kill sensitive outdoor vegetation if left unprotected. Take steps now to protect tender plants from the cold. The midnight weather at Rochester, it was partly cloudy. The temperature was 47 degrees Fahrenheit or 8 degrees Celsius, the dew point 33 and the relative humidity 58%. The wind was north at 7 miles an hour. The pressure was 30.18 inches and rising. Repeating at Rochester, it was partly cloudy, temperature 47 degrees. Around the region at midnight it was clear, with a temperature of 53 at Erie, 46 at Buffalo, 42 at Niagara Falls, and 41 at Elmira. It was partly cloudy, with a temperature of 45 at Toronto, 47 at Syracuse, and 41 at Watertown. At Binghamton, it was mostly cloudy, with a temperature of 44. At Oswego, winds were northwest at 19 knots, with a temperature of 52 degrees. The Central Lake Ontario buoy winds were north at 19 knots, with a temperature of 52 degrees, and the waves were 5 feet. The forecast for the Genesee Valley and Northern Finger Lakes, including Rochester, Geneseo, Canandaigua, Newark, and Fairhaven. Overnight, becoming mainly clear with patchy frost developing late. Lows ranging from the upper 30s inland to the lower 40s along the lake shore. Northwest winds 5 to 10 miles an hour, becoming light. Tuesday, sunny. Highs in the upper 50s. Light northwest winds. Tuesday night, mainly clear in the evening, then becoming partly cloudy. Lows in the lower 40s. Light winds, becoming south 5 to 10 miles an hour. Wednesday, mostly sunny. Warmer with highs in the upper 60s. Southwest winds 10 to 15 miles an hour. Wednesday night, partly cloudy with a 30% chance of showers. Lows around 50. Southwest winds 5 to 10 miles an hour, becoming light. The forecast for the Southern Finger Lakes, including Penyan, Seneca Falls, and Auburn. Overnight, becoming mainly clear with patchy frost developing late. Lows in the upper 30s. Northwest winds 10 to 15 miles an hour, becoming light. Tuesday, sunny. Highs in the mid-50s. Light northwest winds. Tuesday night, mainly clear. Lows in the lower 40s. Light winds, becoming south 5 to 10 miles an hour. Wednesday, mostly sunny. Warmer with highs in the upper 60s. South winds 10 to 15 miles an hour, becoming southwest. Wednesday night, partly cloudy. Lows in the lower 50s. Southwest winds 5 to 10 miles an hour,

becoming light. And now the extended forecast. Thursday, partly cloudy. Highs in the mid-60s. Friday, partly cloudy. Highs in the lower 60s. Lows in the mid-40s. Saturday, mainly clear. Highs in the lower 60s. Lows in the lower 40s. Sunday, partly cloudy. Highs in the upper 60s. Lows in the mid-40s. Columbus Day, mostly cloudy. A 30% chance of showers. Highs in the mid-60s. Lows in the lower 50s. Open lake forecast, 4, the Niagara River to Hamlin Beach beyond 5 miles from shore. Overnight, northwest winds 15 to 20 knots diminishing to 10 to 15 knots. Waves 3 to 6 feet subsiding to 2 to 4 feet. Tuesday, northwest winds 5 to 15 knots becoming west. Waves 1 to 3 feet subsiding to 1 foot or less. Tuesday night, southwest winds 10 to 15 knots increasing to 15 to 20 knots. Waves 1 to 3 feet building to 2 to 4 feet. Wednesday, southwest winds 15 to 25 knots. Waves 3 to 6 feet. Wednesday night, southwest winds 15 to 20 knots becoming west 10 to 15 knots. Waves 2 to 4 feet. Thursday, west winds 15 to 20 knots diminishing to 10 to 15 knots. Waves 2 to 4 feet. Friday, west winds 10 to 15 knots becoming northwest. Waves 1 to 3 feet. Saturday, north winds 10 knots or less becoming south. Waves 2 feet or less. Open lake forecast, 4, Hamlin Beach to Mexico Bay beyond 5 miles from shore. Overnight, northwest winds 15 to 25 knots. Waves 6 to 9 feet subsiding to 3 to 5 feet. Waves occasionally around 11 feet. Tuesday, northwest winds 15 to 20 knots becoming west 10 to 15 knots. Waves 2 to 4 feet subsiding to 1 to 3 feet. Tuesday night, west winds 10 to 15 knots becoming south 15 to 20 knots. Waves 1 to 3 feet building to 2 to 4 feet. Wednesday, south winds 15 to 25 knots becoming southwest. Waves 3 to 5 feet. Wednesday night, southwest winds 15 to 20 knots becoming west 10 to 15 knots. A chance of showers. Waves 2 to 4 feet. Thursday, west winds 15 to 20 knots. A chance of showers during the day. Waves 2 to 4 feet building to 3 to 5 feet, then subsiding to 2 to 4 feet. Friday, west winds 10 to 15 knots becoming northwest. Waves 2 to 4 feet subsiding to 1 to 3 feet. Saturday, north winds 5 to 15 knots becoming south 15 to 20 knots. Waves 1 to 3 feet. 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Your source for official weather information across the Western Finger Lakes and the Genesee Valley. KHA 53 operates on a frequency of 162.40 MHz. Frost statement, for County, Wyoming, New York. What, temperatures in the mid-30s will result in frost formation? Where, Wyoming, Chautauqua, and southern Erie counties? Greatest coverage of frost will be inland from Lake Erie. When, from midnight tonight to 9 a.m. Tuesday. Impacts, frost could kill sensitive outdoor vegetation if left unprotected. Take steps now to protect tender plants from the cold. 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Your source for official weather information across the Western Finger Lakes and the Genesee Valley. KHA 53 operates on a frequency of 162.40 MHz. Frost statement, for County, Wyoming, New York. What, temperatures in the mid-30s will result in frost formation? Where, Wyoming, Chautauqua, and southern Erie counties? Greatest coverage of frost will be inland from Lake Erie. When, from midnight tonight to 9 a.m. Tuesday. Impacts, frost could kill sensitive outdoor vegetation if left unprotected. Take steps now to protect tender plants from the cold. Frost statement, for counties, in New York, Chautauqua, southern Erie and Wyoming. What, temperatures in the mid-30s will result in frost formation? Where, Wyoming, Chautauqua, and southern Erie counties? Greatest coverage of frost will be inland from Lake Erie. When, from midnight tonight to 9 a.m. Tuesday.

impacts, frost could kill sensitive outdoor vegetation if left unprotected. Take steps now to protect tender plants from the cold. The 1 a.m. weather at Rochester, it was partly cloudy. The temperature was 45 degrees Fahrenheit or 7 degrees Celsius, the dew point 33 and the relative humidity 63%. The wind was northwest at 5 miles an hour. The pressure was 30.18 inches and steady. Repeating at Rochester, it was partly cloudy, temperature 45 degrees. Around the region at midnight, it was clear, with a temperature of 53 at Erie, 46 at Buffalo, 42 at Niagara Falls, and 41 at Elmira. It was partly cloudy, with a temperature of 45 at Toronto, 47 at Syracuse, and 41 at Watertown. At Binghamton, it was mostly cloudy, with a temperature of 44. At Oswego, winds were northwest at 19 knots, with a temperature of 52 degrees. The Central Lake Ontario buoy winds were north at 19 knots, with a temperature of 52 degrees, and the waves were 5 feet. Around the region at 1 a.m. it was clear, with a temperature of 52 at Erie, 44 at Buffalo, 40 at Niagara Falls, and 39 at Watertown. It was mostly cloudy, with a temperature of 37 at Elmira, and 43 at Binghamton. At Syracuse, it was cloudy, with a temperature of 47. At Oswego, winds were northwest at 70 knots, with a temperature of 50 degrees. The Central Lake Ontario buoy winds were from the north at 17 knots. The forecast for the Genesee Valley and Northern Finger Lakes, including Rochester, Geneseo, Canandaigua, Newark, and Fairhaven. Overnight, becoming mainly clear with patchy frost developing late. Lows ranging from the upper 30s inland to the lower 40s along the lake shore. Northwest winds 5 to 10 miles an hour, becoming light. Tuesday, sunny. Highs in the upper 50s. Light northwest winds. Tuesday night, mainly clear in the evening, then becoming partly cloudy. Lows in the lower 40s. Light winds, becoming south 5 to 10 miles an hour. Wednesday, mostly sunny. Warmer with highs in the upper 60s. Southwest winds 10 to 15 miles an hour. Wednesday night, partly cloudy with a 30% chance of showers. Lows around 50. Southwest winds 5 to 10 miles an hour, becoming light. The forecast for the Southern Finger Lakes, including Tinian, Seneca Falls, and Auburn. Overnight, becoming mainly clear with patchy frost developing late. Lows in the upper 30s. Northwest winds 10 to 15 miles an hour, becoming light. Tuesday, sunny. Highs in the mid-50s. Light northwest winds. Tuesday night, mainly clear. Lows in the lower 40s. Light winds, becoming south 5 to 10 miles an hour. Wednesday, mostly sunny. Warmer with highs in the upper 60s. South winds 10 to 15 miles an hour, becoming southwest. Wednesday night, partly cloudy. Lows in the lower 50s. Southwest winds 5 to 10 miles an hour, becoming light. And now the extended forecast. Thursday, partly cloudy. Highs in the mid-60s. Friday, partly cloudy. Highs in the lower 60s. Lows in the mid-40s. Saturday, mainly clear. Highs in the lower 60s. Lows in the lower 40s. Sunday, partly cloudy. Highs in the upper 60s. Lows in the mid-40s. Columbus Day, mostly cloudy. A 30% chance of showers. Highs in the mid-60s. Lows in the lower 50s. 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Your source for official weather information across the Western Finger Lakes and the Genesee Valley. KHA 53 operates on a frequency of 162.40 MHz. Frost statement, for County, Wyoming, New York. What, temperatures in the mid-30s will result in frost formation? Where, Wyoming, Chautauqua, and Southern Erie counties. Greatest coverage of frost will be inland from Lake Erie. When, from midnight tonight to 9 a.m. Tuesday. Impacts, frost could kill sensitive outdoor vegetation if left unprotected. Take steps now to protect tender plants from the cold. Frost statement, for counties, in New York, Chautauqua, Southern Erie and Wyoming. What, temperatures in the mid-30s?

These will result in frost formation. Ware, Wyoming, Chautauqua, and southern Erie counties. Greatest coverage of frost will be inland from Lake Erie. When, from midnight tonight to 9 a.m. Tuesday. Impacts, frost could kill sensitive outdoor vegetation if left unprotected. Take steps now to protect tender plants from the cold. The 1 a.m. weather at Rochester, it was partly cloudy. The temperature was 45 degrees Fahrenheit or 7 degrees Celsius, the dew point 33 and the relative humidity 63%. The wind was northwest at 5 miles an hour. The pressure was 30.18 inches and steady. Repeating at Rochester, it was partly cloudy, temperature 45 degrees. Around the region at 1 a.m. it was clear, with a temperature of 52 at Erie, 44 at Buffalo, 40 at Niagara Falls, and 39 at Watertown. It was mostly cloudy, with a temperature of 37 at Elmira, and 43 at Binghamton. At Syracuse, it was cloudy, with a temperature of 47. At Oswego, winds were northwest at 70 knots, with a temperature of 50 degrees. The central Lake Ontario buoy winds were from the north at 70 knots. The forecast for the Genesee Valley and Northern Finger Lakes, including Rochester, Geneseo, Canandaigua, Newark, and Fairhaven. Overnight, becoming mainly clear with patchy frost developing late. Lows ranging from the upper 30s inland to the lower 40s along the lake shore. Northwest winds 5 to 10 miles an hour, becoming light. Tuesday, sunny. Highs in the upper 50s. Light northwest winds. Tuesday night, mainly clear in the evening, then becoming partly cloudy. Lows in the lower 40s. Light winds, becoming south 5 to 10 miles an hour. Wednesday, mostly sunny. Warmer with highs in the upper 60s. Southwest winds 10 to 15 miles an hour. Wednesday night, partly cloudy with a 30% chance of showers. Lows around 50. Southwest winds 5 to 10 miles an hour, becoming light. The forecast for the Southern Finger Lakes, including Pinyan, Seneca Falls, and Auburn. Overnight, becoming mainly clear with patchy frost developing late. Lows in the upper 30s. Northwest winds 10 to 15 miles an hour, becoming light. Tuesday, sunny. Highs in the mid-50s. Light northwest winds. Tuesday night, mainly clear. Lows in the lower 40s. Light winds, becoming south 5 to 10 miles an hour. Wednesday, mostly sunny. Warmer with highs in the upper 60s. South winds 10 to 15 miles an hour, becoming southwest. Wednesday night, partly cloudy. Lows in the lower 50s. Southwest winds 5 to 10 miles an hour, becoming light. And now the extended forecast. Thursday, partly cloudy. Highs in the mid-60s. Friday, partly cloudy. Highs in the lower 60s. Lows in the mid-40s. Saturday, mainly clear. Highs in the lower 60s. Lows in the lower 40s. Sunday, partly cloudy. Highs in the upper 60s. Lows in the mid-40s. Columbus Day, mostly cloudy. A 30% chance of showers. Highs in the mid-60s. Lows in the lower 50s. 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Your source for official weather information across the Western Finger Lakes and the Genesee Valley. KHA 53 operates on a frequency of 162.40 MHz. Frost statement, for County, Wyoming, New York. What, temperatures in the mid-30s will result in frost formation? Where, Wyoming, Chautauqua, and southern Erie counties. Greatest coverage of frost will be inland from Lake Erie. When, from midnight tonight to 9 a.m. Tuesday. Impacts, frost could kill sensitive outdoor vegetation if left unprotected. Take steps now to protect tender plants from the cold. Frost statement, for counties, in New York, Chautauqua, southern Erie and Wyoming. What, temperatures in the mid-30s will result in frost formation? Where, Wyoming, Chautauqua, and southern Erie counties. Greatest coverage of frost will be inland from Lake Erie. When, from midnight tonight to 9 a.m. Tuesday. Impacts, frost could kill sensitive outdoor vegetation if left unprotected. Take steps now to protect tender plants from

cold. The 1 a.m. weather at Rochester, it was partly cloudy. The temperature was 45 degrees Fahrenheit or 7 degrees Celsius, the dew point 33 and the relative humidity 63%. The wind was northwest at 5 miles an hour. The pressure was 30.18 inches and steady. Repeating at Rochester, it was partly cloudy, temperature 45 degrees. Around the region at 1 a.m. it was clear, with a temperature of 52 at Erie, 44 at Buffalo, 40 at Niagara Falls, and 39 at Watertown. At Toronto, it was partly cloudy, with a temperature of 45. It was mostly cloudy, with a temperature of 37 at Elmira, and 43 at Binghamton. At Syracuse, it was cloudy, with a temperature of 47. At Oswego, winds were northwest at 70 knots, with a temperature of 50 degrees. The Central Lake Ontario buoy winds were north at 70 knots, with a temperature of 52 degrees, and the waves were 5 feet. The forecast for the Genesee Valley and Northern Finger Lakes, including Rochester, Geneseo, Canandaigua, Newark, and Fairhaven. Overnight, becoming mainly clear with patchy frost developing late. Lows ranging from the upper 30s inland to the lower 40s along the lake shore. Northwest winds 5 to 10 miles an hour, becoming light. Tuesday, sunny. Highs in the upper 50s. Light northwest winds. Tuesday night, mainly clear in the evening, then becoming partly cloudy. Lows in the lower 40s. Light winds, becoming south 5 to 10 miles an hour. Wednesday, mostly sunny. Warmer with highs in the upper 60s. Southwest winds 10 to 15 miles an hour. Wednesday night, partly cloudy with a 30% chance of showers. Lows around 50. Southwest winds 5 to 10 miles an hour, becoming light. The forecast for the Southern Finger Lakes, including Pinyan, Seneca Falls, and Auburn. Overnight, becoming mainly clear with patchy frost developing late. Lows in the upper 30s. Northwest winds 10 to 15 miles an hour, becoming light. Tuesday, sunny. Highs in the mid-50s. Light northwest winds. Tuesday night, mainly clear. Lows in the lower 40s. Light winds, becoming south 5 to 10 miles an hour. Wednesday, mostly sunny. Warmer with highs in the upper 60s. South winds 10 to 15 miles an hour, becoming southwest. Wednesday night, partly cloudy. Lows in the lower 50s. Southwest winds 5 to 10 miles an hour, becoming light. And now the extended forecast. Thursday, partly cloudy. Highs in the mid 60s. Friday, partly cloudy. Highs in the lower 60s. Lows in the mid-40s. Saturday, mainly clear. Highs in the lower 60s. Lows in the lower 40s. Sunday, partly cloudy. Highs in the upper 60s. Lows in the mid-40s. Columbus Day, mostly cloudy. A 30% chance of showers. Highs in the mid-60s. Lows in the lower 50s. 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Your source for official weather information across the Western Finger Lakes and the Genesee Valley. KHA-53 operates on a frequency of 162.40 MHz. Frost statement, for County, Wyoming, New York. What, temperatures in the mid-30s will result in frost formation? Where, Wyoming, Chautauqua, and Southern Erie counties? Greatest coverage of frost will be inland from Lake Erie. When? From midnight tonight to 9 a.m. Tuesday. Impacts. Frost could kill sensitive outdoor vegetation if left unprotected. Take steps now to protect tender plants from the cold. Frost statement, for counties, in New York, Chautauqua, Southern Erie and Wyoming. What? Temperatures in the mid-30s will result in frost formation. Where, Wyoming, Chautauqua, and Southern Erie counties. Greatest coverage of frost will be inland from Lake Erie. When, from midnight tonight to 9 a.m. Tuesday. Impacts, frost could kill sensitive outdoor vegetation if left unprotected. Take steps now to protect tender plants from the cold. The 1 a.m. weather at Rochester, it was partly cloudy. The temperature was 45 degrees Fahrenheit or 7 degrees Celsius, the dew point 33 and the relative humidity 63%.

with a temperature of 37 at Elmira and 43 at Binghamton. At Syracuse, it was cloudy, with a temperature of 47. At Oswego, winds were northwest at 70 knots, with a temperature of 50 degrees. The Central Lake Ontario buoy winds were north at 70 knots, with a temperature of 52 degrees, and the waves were 5 feet. The Nearshore Marine Forecast, 4, the Niagara River to Hamlin Beach along Lake Ontario. Small craft advisory in effect until 2 a.m. Tuesday. Overnight, northwest winds 15 to 20 knots diminishing to 10 to 15 knots. Mainly clear. Waves 4 to 7 feet subsiding to 2 to 4 feet. Waves occasionally around 9 feet. Tuesday, northwest winds 5 to 15 knots becoming west. Sunny. Waves 1 to 3 feet subsiding to 1 foot or less. Tuesday night, southwest winds 10 to 15 knots increasing to 15 to 20 knots. Mainly clear in the evening, then becoming partly cloudy. Waves 1 to 3 feet. Wednesday, southwest winds 15 to 20 knots. Mostly sunny. Waves 1 to 3 feet building to 2 to 4 feet. Wednesday night, southwest winds 15 to 20 knots becoming west 5 to 15 knots. A chance of showers. Waves 2 to 4 feet subsiding to 1 to 3 feet. Thursday, west winds 15 to 20 knots diminishing to 10 to 15 knots. Mainly clear, then becoming partly cloudy. Waves 1 to 3 feet building to 2 to 4 feet, then subsiding to 1 to 3 feet. Friday, west winds 5 to 15 knots becoming northwest. Mainly clear, then becoming partly cloudy. Waves 1 to 3 feet. Saturday, north winds 5 to 10 knots becoming south. Mainly clear. Waves 2 feet or less. The Nearshore Marine Forecast, 4, Hamlin Beach to Sodus Bay. Small craft advisory in effect until 5 a.m. Tuesday. Overnight, northwest winds 15 to 25 knots. Becoming mainly clear. Waves 6 to 9 feet subsiding to 3 to 5 feet. Waves occasionally around 11 feet. Tuesday, northwest winds 5 to 15 knots becoming west. Sunny. Waves 2 to 4 feet subsiding to 1 to 3 feet. Tuesday night, west winds 5 to 15 knots becoming south. Mainly clear in the evening, then becoming mostly cloudy. Waves 2 feet or less. Wednesday, south winds 10 to 15 knots becoming southwest. Partly to mostly sunny. Waves 1 to 3 feet. Wednesday night, southwest winds 10 to 15 knots becoming west. A chance of showers. Waves 1 to 3 feet. Thursday, west winds 15 to 20 knots diminishing to 10 to 15 knots. Mainly clear, then becoming partly cloudy. Waves 1 to 3 feet building to 2 to 4 feet. Friday, west winds 10 to 15 knots becoming northwest. Partly cloudy. Waves 2 to 4 feet subsiding to 1 to 3 feet. Saturday, northwest winds 5 to 10 knots becoming south. Mainly clear. Waves 1 to 3 feet subsiding to 1 foot or less. The water temperature off Rodge winds 5 to 10 knots becoming south. Mainly clear. Waves 1 to 3 feet subsiding to 1 foot or less. The water temperature off Rochester is 65 degrees. The Nearshore Marine Forecast, 4, Sodus Bay to Mexico Bay. Small craft advisory in effect until 8 a.m. Tuesday. Overnight, northwest winds to 30 knots diminishing to 15 to 25 knots. Becoming mainly clear. Waves 6 to 9 feet subsiding to 3 to 5 feet. Waves occasionally around 11 feet. Tuesday, northwest winds 15 to 20 knots becoming west 10 to 15 knots. Sunny. Waves 2 to 4 feet subsiding to 1 to 2 feet. Tuesday night, west winds 5 to 15 knots becoming south. Mainly clear in the evening, then becoming partly cloudy. Waves 2 feet or less. Wednesday, south winds 10 to 15 knots becoming southwest. Partly sunny. Waves 2 feet or less. Wednesday night, southwest winds 10 to 15 knots becoming west. A chance of showers. Waves 1 to 3 feet. Thursday, west winds 15 to 20 knots. A chance of showers during the day. Waves 2 to 4 feet building to 3 to 5 feet, then subsiding to 2.

becoming partly cloudy. Lows in the lower 40s. Light winds, becoming south 5 to 10 miles an hour. Wednesday, mostly sunny. Warmer with highs in the upper 60s. Southwest winds 10 to 15 miles an hour. Wednesday night, partly cloudy with a 30% chance of showers. Lows around 50. Southwest winds 5 to 10 miles an hour, becoming light. The forecast for the Southern Finger Lakes, including Tinian, Seneca Falls, and Auburn. Overnight, becoming mainly clear with patchy frost developing late. Lows in the upper 30s. Northwest winds 10 to 15 miles an hour, becoming light. Tuesday, sunny. Highs in the mid-50s. Light northwest winds. Tuesday night, mainly clear. Lows in the lower 40s. Light winds, becoming south 5 to 10 miles an hour. Wednesday, mostly sunny. Warmer with highs in the upper 60s. South winds 10 to 15 miles an hour, becoming southwest. Wednesday night, partly cloudy. Lows in the lower 50s. Southwest winds 5 to 10 miles an hour, becoming light. And now the extended forecast. Thursday, partly cloudy. Highs in the mid-60s. Friday, partly cloudy. Highs in the lower 60s. Lows in the mid-40s. Saturday, mainly clear. Highs in the lower 60s. Lows in the lower 40s. Sunday, partly cloudy. Highs in the upper 60s. Lows in the mid-40s. Columbus Day, mostly cloudy. A 30% chance of showers. Highs in the mid-60s. Lows in the lower 50s. 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Your source for official weather information across the Western Finger Lakes and the Genesee Valley. KHA 53 operates on a frequency of 162.40 MHz. Frost statement, for County, Wyoming, New York. What, temperatures in the mid-30s will result in frost formation? Where, Wyoming, Chautauqua, and Southern Erie counties. Greatest coverage of frost will be inland from Lake Erie. When, from midnight tonight to 9 a.m. Tuesday. Impacts, frost could kill sensitive outdoor vegetation if left unprotected. Take steps now to protect tender plants from the cold. Frost statement, for counties, in New York, Chautauqua, Southern Erie and Wyoming. What, temperatures in the mid-30s will result in frost formation? Where, Wyoming, Chautauqua, and Southern Erie counties. Greatest coverage of frost will be inland from Lake Erie. When, from midnight tonight to 9 a.m. Tuesday. Impacts, frost could kill sensitive outdoor vegetation if left unprotected. Take steps now to protect tender plants from the cold. The 1 a.m. weather at Rochester, it was partly cloudy. The temperature was 45 degrees Fahrenheit or 7 degrees Celsius, the dew point 33 and the relative humidity 63%. The wind was northwest at 5 miles an hour. The pressure was 30.18 inches and steady. Repeating at Rochester, it was partly cloudy, temperature 45 degrees. Around the region at 1 a.m. it was clear, with a temperature of 52 at Erie, 44 at Buffalo, 40 at Niagara Falls, and 39 at Watertown. At Toronto, it was partly cloudy, with a temperature of 45. It was mostly cloudy, with a temperature of 37 at Elmira, and 43 at Binghamton. At Syracuse, it was cloudy, with a temperature of 47. At Oswego, winds were northwest at 70 knots, with a temperature of 50 degrees. The Central Lake Ontario buoy winds were north at 70 knots, with a temperature of 52 degrees, and the waves were 5 feet. The forecast for the Genesee Valley and Northern Finger Lakes, including Rochester, Geneseo, Canandaigua, Newark, and Fairhaven. Overnight, becoming mainly clear with patchy frost developing late. Lows ranging from the upper 30s inland to the lower 40s along the lake shore. Northwest winds 5 to 10 miles an hour, becoming light. Tuesday, sunny. Highs in the upper 50s. Light northwest winds. Tuesday night, mainly clear in the evening, then becoming partly cloudy. Lows in the lower 40s. Light winds, becoming south 5 to 10 miles an hour. Wednesday, mostly sunny. Warmer with highs in the upper 60s. Southwest

winds 10 to 15 miles an hour. Wednesday night, partly cloudy with a 30% chance of showers. Lows around 50. Southwest winds 5 to 10 miles an hour, becoming light. The forecast for the Southern Finger Lakes, including Tinian, Seneca Falls, and Auburn. Overnight, becoming mainly clear with patchy frost developing late. Lows in the upper 30s. Northwest winds 10 to 15 miles an hour, becoming light. Tuesday, sunny. Highs in the mid-50s. Light northwest winds. Tuesday night, mainly clear. Lows in the lower 40s. Light winds, becoming south 5 to 10 miles an hour. Wednesday, mostly sunny. Warmer with highs in the upper 60s. South winds 10 to 15 miles an hour, becoming southwest. Wednesday night, partly cloudy. Lows in the lower 50s. Southwest winds 5 to 10 miles an hour, becoming light. And now the extended forecast. Thursday, partly cloudy. Highs in the mid-60s. Friday, partly cloudy. Highs in the lower 60s. Lows in the mid-40s. Saturday, mainly clear. Highs in the lower 60s. Lows in the lower 40s. Sunday, partly cloudy. Highs in the upper 60s. Lows in the mid-40s. Columbus Day, mostly cloudy. A 30% chance of showers. Highs in the mid-60s. Lows in the lower 50s. 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Your source for official weather information across the Western Finger Lakes and the Genesee Valley. KHA 53 operates on a frequency of 162.40 MHz. Frost statement, for County, Wyoming, New York. What, temperatures in the mid-30s will result in frost formation? Where, Wyoming, Chautauqua, and Southern Erie counties. Greatest coverage of frost will be inland from Lake Erie. When, from midnight tonight to 9 a.m. Tuesday. Impacts, frost could kill sensitive outdoor vegetation if left unprotected. Take steps now to protect tender plants from the cold. Frost statement, for counties, in New York, Chautauqua, Southern Erie and Wyoming. What, temperatures in the mid-30s will result in frost formation? Where, Wyoming, Chautauqua, and Southern Erie counties. Greatest coverage of frost will be inland from Lake Erie. When, from midnight tonight to 9 a.m. Tuesday. Impacts, frost could kill sensitive outdoor vegetation if left unprotected. Take steps now to protect tender plants from the cold. The 1 a.m. weather at Rochester, it was partly cloudy. The temperature was 45 degrees Fahrenheit or 7 degrees Celsius, the dew point 33 and the relative humidity 63%. The wind was northwest at 5 miles an hour. The pressure was 30.18 inches and steady. Repeating at Rochester, it was partly cloudy, temperature 45 degrees. Around the region at 1 a.m. it was clear, with a temperature of 52 at Erie, 44 at Buffalo, 40 at Niagara Falls, and 39 at Watertown. At Toronto, it was partly cloudy, with a temperature of 45. It was mostly cloudy, with a temperature of 37 at Elmira, and 43 at Binghamton. At Syracuse, it was cloudy, with a temperature of 47. At Oswego, winds were northwest at 70 knots, with a temperature of 50 degrees. The Central Lake Ontario buoy winds were north at 70 knots, with a temperature of 52 degrees, and the waves were 5 feet. The forecast for the Genesee Valley and Northern Finger Lakes, including Rochester, Geneseo, Canandaigua, Newark, and Fairhaven. Overnight, becoming mainly clear with patchy frost developing late. Lows ranging from the upper 30s inland to the lower 40s along the lake shore. Northwest winds 5 to 10 miles an hour, becoming light. Tuesday, sunny. Highs in the upper 50s. Light northwest winds. Tuesday night, mainly clear in the evening, then becoming partly cloudy. Lows in the lower 40s. Light winds, becoming south 5 to 10 miles an hour. Wednesday, mostly sunny. Warmer with highs in the upper 60s. Southwest winds 10 to 15 miles an hour. Wednesday night, partly cloudy with a 30% chance of showers. Lows around 50. Southwest winds 5 to 10 miles an hour, becoming light. The forecast for

the southern Finger Lakes, including Pinyan, Seneca Falls, and Auburn. Overnight, becoming mainly clear with patchy frost developing late. Lows in the upper 30s. Northwest winds 10 to 15 miles an hour, becoming light. Tuesday, sunny. Highs in the mid-50s. Light northwest winds. Tuesday night, mainly clear. Lows in the lower 40s. Light winds, becoming south 5 to 10 miles an hour. Wednesday, mostly sunny. Warmer with highs in the upper 60s. South winds 10 to 15 miles an hour, becoming southwest. Wednesday night, partly cloudy. Lows in the lower 50s. Southwest winds 5 to 10 miles an hour, becoming light. And now the extended forecast. Thursday, partly cloudy. Highs in the mid-60s. Friday, partly cloudy. Highs in the lower 60s. Lows in the mid-40s. Saturday, mainly clear. Highs in the lower 60s. Lows in the lower 40s. Sunday, partly cloudy. Highs in the upper 60s. Lows in the mid-40s. Columbus Day, mostly cloudy. A 30% chance of showers. Highs in the mid-60s. Lows in the lower 50s. 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Your source for official weather information across the Western Finger Lakes and the Genesee Valley. KHA-53 operates on a frequency of 162.40 MHz. Frost statement, for County, Wyoming, New York. What, temperatures in the mid-30s will result in frost formation? Where, Wyoming, Chautauqua, and southern Erie counties. Greatest coverage of frost will be inland from Lake Erie. When, from midnight tonight to 9 a.m. Tuesday. Impacts, frost could kill sensitive outdoor vegetation if left unprotected. Take steps now to protect tender plants from the cold. Frost statement, for counties, in New York, Chautauqua, southern Erie and Wyoming. What, temperatures in the mid-30s will result in frost formation? Where, Wyoming, Chautauqua, and southern Erie counties. Greatest coverage of frost will be inland from Lake Erie. When, from midnight tonight to 9 a.m. Tuesday. Impacts, frost could kill sensitive outdoor vegetation if left unprotected. Take steps now to protect tender plants from the cold. The 1 a.m. weather at Rochester, it was partly cloudy. The temperature was 45 degrees Fahrenheit or 7 degrees Celsius, the dew point 33 and the relative humidity 63%. The wind was northwest at 5 miles an hour. The pressure was 30.18 inches and steady. Repeating at Rochester, it was partly cloudy, temperature 45 degrees. Around the region at 1 a.m. it was clear, with a temperature of 52 at Erie, 44 at Buffalo, 40 at Niagara Falls, and 39 at Watertown. At Toronto, it was partly cloudy, with a temperature of 45. It was mostly cloudy, with a temperature of 37 at Elmira, and 43 at Binghamton. At Syracuse, it was cloudy, with a temperature of 47. At Oswego, winds were northwest at 70 knots, with a temperature of 50 degrees. The Central Lake Ontario buoy winds were north at 70 knots, with a temperature of 52 degrees, and the waves were 5 feet. The forecast for the Genesee Valley and Northern Finger Lakes, including Rochester, Geneseo, Canandaigua, Newark, and Fairhaven. Overnight, becoming mainly clear with patchy frost developing late. Lows ranging from the upper 30s inland to the lower 40s along the lake shore. Northwest winds 5 to 10 miles an hour, becoming light. Tuesday, sunny. Highs in the upper 50s. Light northwest winds. Tuesday night, mainly clear in the evening, then becoming partly cloudy. Lows in the lower 40s. Light winds, becoming south 5 to 10 miles an hour. Wednesday, mostly sunny. Warmer with highs in the upper 60s. Southwest winds 10 to 15 miles an hour. Wednesday night, partly cloudy with a 30% chance of showers. Lows around 50. Southwest winds 5 to 10 miles an hour, becoming light. The forecast for the Southern Finger Lakes, including Pinyan, Seneca Falls, and Auburn. Overnight, becoming mainly clear with patchy frost developing late. Lows in the upper 30s.
Northwest winds 10 to 15 miles.

Miles an hour, becoming light. Tuesday, sunny. Highs in the mid-50s. Light northwest winds. Tuesday night, mainly clear. Lows in the lower 40s. Light winds, becoming south 5 to 10 miles an hour. Wednesday, mostly sunny. Warmer with highs in the upper 60s. South winds 10 to 15 miles an hour, becoming southwest. Wednesday night, partly cloudy. Lows in the lower 50s. Southwest winds 5 to 10 miles an hour, becoming light. And now the extended forecast. Thursday, partly cloudy. Highs in the mid-60s. Friday, partly cloudy. Highs in the lower 60s. Lows in the mid-40s. Saturday, mainly clear. Highs in the lower 60s. Lows in the lower 40s. Sunday, partly cloudy. Highs in the upper 60s. Lows in the mid-40s. Columbus Day, mostly cloudy. A 30% chance of showers. Highs in the mid-60s. Lows in the lower 50s. 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Your source for official weather information across the Western Finger Lakes and the Genesee Valley. KHA-53 operates on a frequency of 162.40 MHz. Frost statement, for County, Wyoming, New York. What, temperatures in the mid-30s will result in frost formation? Where, Wyoming, Chautauqua, and southern Erie counties. Greatest coverage of frost will be inland from Lake Erie. When, from midnight tonight to 9 a.m. Tuesday. Impacts, frost could kill sensitive outdoor vegetation if left unprotected. Take steps now to protect tender plants from the cold. Frost statement, for counties, in New York, Chautauqua, southern Erie and Wyoming. What, temperatures in the mid-30s will result in frost formation? Where, Wyoming, Chautauqua, and southern Erie counties. Greatest coverage of frost will be inland from Lake Erie. When, from midnight tonight to 9 a.m. Tuesday. Impacts, frost could kill sensitive outdoor vegetation if left unprotected. Take steps now to protect tender plants from the cold. The 1 a.m. weather at Rochester, it was partly cloudy. The temperature was 45 degrees Fahrenheit or 7 degrees Celsius, the dew point 33 and the relative humidity 63%. The wind was northwest at 5 miles an hour. The pressure was 30.18 inches and steady. Repeating at Rochester, it was partly cloudy, temperature 45 degrees. Around the region at 1 a.m. it was clear, with a temperature of 52 at Erie, 44 at Buffalo, 40 at Niagara Falls, and 39 at Watertown. At Toronto, it was partly cloudy, with a temperature of 45. It was mostly cloudy, with a temperature of 37 at Elmira, and 43 at Binghamton. At Syracuse, it was cloudy, with a temperature of 47. At Oswego, winds were northwest at 70 knots, with a temperature of 50 degrees. The Central Lake Ontario buoy winds were north at 70 knots, with a temperature of 52 degrees, and the waves were 5 feet. The forecast for the Genesee Valley and Northern Finger Lakes, including Rochester, Geneseo, Canandaigua, Newark, and Fairhaven. Overnight, becoming mainly clear with patchy frost developing late. Lows ranging from the upper 30s inland to the lower 40s along the lake shore. Northwest winds 5 to 10 miles an hour, becoming light. Tuesday, sunny. Highs in the upper 50s. Light northwest winds. Tuesday night, mainly clear in the evening, then becoming partly cloudy. Lows in the lower 40s. Light winds, becoming south 5 to 10 miles an hour. Wednesday, mostly sunny. Warmer with highs in the upper 60s. Southwest winds 10 to 15 miles an hour. Wednesday night, partly cloudy with a 30% chance of showers. Lows around 50. Southwest winds 5 to 10 miles an hour, becoming light. The forecast for the Southern Finger Lakes, including Pinyan, Seneca Falls, and Auburn. Overnight, becoming mainly clear with patchy frost developing late. Lows in the upper 30s. Northwest winds 10 to 15 miles an hour, becoming light. Tuesday, sunny. Highs in the mid-50s. Light northwest winds. Tuesday night, mainly clear. Lows in the lower 40s. Light winds,

becoming south 5 to 10 miles an hour. Wednesday, mostly sunny. Warmer with highs in the upper 60s. South winds 10 to 15 miles an hour, becoming southwest. Wednesday night, partly cloudy. Lows in the lower 50s. Southwest winds 5 to 10 miles an hour, becoming light. And now the extended forecast. Thursday, partly cloudy. Highs in the mid 60s. Friday, partly cloudy. Highs in the lower 60s. Lows in the mid 40s. Saturday, mainly clear. Highs in the lower 60s. Lows in the lower 40s. Sunday, partly cloudy. Highs in the upper 60s. Lows in the mid 40s. Columbus Day, mostly cloudy. A 30% chance of showers. Highs in the mid 60s. Lows in the lower 50s. 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Your source for official weather information across the Western Finger Lakes and the Genesee Valley. KHA 53 operates on a frequency of 162.40 MHz. Frost statement, Kerr County, Wyoming, New York. What, temperatures in the mid-30s will result in frost formation. Where, Wyoming, Chautauqua, and southern Erie counties. Greatest coverage of frost will be inland from Lake Erie. When, from midnight tonight to 9 a.m. Tuesday. Impacts, frost could kill sensitive outdoor vegetation if left unprotected. Take steps now to protect tender plants from the cold. Frost statement, for counties, in New York, Chautauqua, southern Erie and Wyoming. What, temperatures in the mid-30s will result in frost formation. Where, Wyoming, Chautauqua, and southern Erie counties. Greatest coverage of frost will be inland from Lake Erie. When, from midnight tonight to 9 a.m. Tuesday. Impacts, frost could kill sensitive outdoor vegetation if left unprotected. Take steps now to protect tender plants from the cold. The 1 a.m. weather at Rochester, it was partly cloudy. The temperature was 45 degrees Fahrenheit or 7 degrees Celsius, the dew point 33 and the relative humidity 63%. The wind was northwest at 5 miles an hour. The pressure was 30.18 inches and steady. Repeating at Rochester, it was partly cloudy, temperature 45 degrees. Around the region at 1 a.m. it was clear, with a temperature of 52 at Erie, 44 at Buffalo, 40 at Niagara Falls, and 39 at Watertown. At Toronto, it was partly cloudy, with a temperature of 45. It was mostly cloudy, with a temperature of 37 at Elmira, and 43 at Binghamton. At Syracuse, it was cloudy, with a temperature of 47. At Oswego, winds were northwest at 70 knots, with a temperature of 50 degrees. The Central Lake Ontario buoy winds were north at 70 knots, with a temperature of 52 degrees, and the waves were 5 feet. The forecast for the Genesee Valley and Northern Finger Lakes, including Rochester, Geneseo, Canandaigua, Newark, and Fairhaven. Overnight, becoming mainly clear with patchy frost developing late. Lows ranging from the upper 30s inland to the lower 40s along the lake shore. Northwest winds 5 to 10 miles an hour, becoming light. Tuesday, sunny. Highs in the upper 50s. Light northwest winds. Tuesday night, mainly clear in the evening, then becoming partly cloudy. Lows in the lower 40s. Light winds, becoming south 5 to 10 miles an hour. Wednesday, mostly sunny. Warmer with highs in the upper 60s. Southwest winds 10 to 15 miles an hour. Wednesday night, partly cloudy with a 30% chance of showers. Lows around 50. Southwest winds 5 to 10 miles an hour, becoming light. The forecast for the Southern Finger Lakes, including Pinyan, Seneca Falls, and Auburn. Overnight, becoming mainly clear with patchy frost developing late. Lows in the upper 30s. Northwest winds 10 to 15 miles an hour, becoming light. Tuesday, sunny. Highs in the mid-50s. Light northwest winds. Tuesday night, mainly clear. Lows in the lower 40s. Light winds, becoming south 5 to 10 miles an hour. Wednesday, mostly sunny. Warmer with highs in the upper 60s. South winds 10 to 15 miles an hour, becoming southwest. Wednesday night, partly

cloudy. Lows in the lower 50s. Southwest winds 5 to 10 miles an hour, becoming light. And now the extended forecast. Thursday, partly cloudy. Highs in the mid-60s. Friday, partly cloudy. Highs in the lower 60s. Lows in the mid-40s. Saturday, mainly clear. Highs in the lower 60s. Lows in the lower 40s. Sunday, partly cloudy. Highs in the upper 60s. Lows in the mid-40s. Columbus Day, mostly cloudy. A 30% chance of showers. Highs in the mid-60s. Lows in the lower 50s. Open lake forecast, for the Niagara River to Hamlin Beach beyond 5 miles from shore. Overnight, northwest winds 15 to 20 knots diminishing to 10 to 15 knots. Waves 3 to 6 feet subsiding to 2 to 4 feet. Tuesday, northwest winds 5 to 15 knots becoming west. Waves 1 to 3 feet subsiding to 1 foot or less. Tuesday night, southwest winds 10 to 15 knots increasing to 15 to 20 knots. Waves 1 to 3 feet building to 2 to 4 feet. Wednesday, southwest winds 15 to 25 knots. Waves 3 to 6 feet. Wednesday night, southwest winds 15 to 20 knots becoming west 10 to 15 knots. Waves 2 to 4 feet. Thursday, west winds 15 to 20 knots diminishing to 10 to 15 knots. Waves 2 to 4 feet. Friday, west winds 10 to 15 knots becoming northwest. Waves 1 to 3 feet. Saturday, north winds 10 knots or less becoming south. Waves 2 feet or less. Open lake forecast, for Hamlin Beach to Mexico Bay beyond 5 miles from shore. Overnight, northwest winds 15 to 25 knots. Waves 6 to 9 feet subsiding to 3 to 5 feet. Waves occasionally around 11 feet. Tuesday, northwest winds 15 to 20 knots becoming west 10 to 15 knots. Waves 2 to 4 feet subsiding to 1 to 3 feet. Tuesday night, west winds 10 to 15 knots becoming south 15 to 20 knots. Waves 1 to 3 feet building to 2 to 4 feet. Wednesday, south winds 15 to 25 knots becoming southwest. Waves 3 to 5 feet. Wednesday night, southwest winds 15 to 20 knots becoming west 10 to 15 knots. A chance of showers. Waves 2 to 4 feet. Thursday, west winds 15 to 20 knots. A chance of showers during the day. Waves 2 to 4 feet building to 3 to 5 feet, then subsiding to 2 to 4 feet. Friday, west winds 10 to 15 knots becoming northwest. Waves 2 to 4 feet subsiding to 1 to 3 feet. Saturday, north winds 5 to 15 knots becoming south 15 to 20 knots. Waves 1 to 3 feet. 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Your source for official weather information across the Western Finger Lakes and the Genesee Valley. KHA-53 operates on a frequency of 162.40 MHz. Frost statement, for County, Wyoming, New York. What, temperatures in the mid-30s will result in frost formation? Where, Wyoming, Chautauqua, and southern Erie counties? Greatest coverage of frost will be inland from Lake Erie. When, from midnight tonight to 9 a.m. Tuesday. Impacts, frost could kill sensitive outdoor vegetation if left unprotected. Take steps now to protect tender plants from the cold. Frost statement, for counties, in New York, Chautauqua, southern Erie and Wyoming. What, temperatures in the mid-30s will result in frost formation? Where, Wyoming, Chautauqua, and southern Erie counties? Greatest coverage of frost will be inland from Lake Erie. When, from midnight tonight to 9 a.m. Tuesday. Impacts, frost could kill sensitive outdoor vegetation if left unprotected. Take steps now to protect tender plants from the cold. The 1 a.m. weather at Rochester, it was partly cloudy. The temperature was 45 degrees Fahrenheit or 7 degrees Celsius, the dew point 33 and the relative humidity 63%. The wind was northwest at 5 miles an hour. The pressure was 30.18 inches and steady. Repeating at Rochester, it was partly cloudy, temperature 45 degrees. Around the region at 1 a.m. it was clear, with a temperature of 52 at Erie, 44

at Buffalo, 40 at Niagara Falls, and 39 at Watertown. At Toronto, it was partly cloudy, with a temperature of 45. It was mostly cloudy, with a temperature of 37 at Elmira, and 43 at Binghamton. At Syracuse, it was cloudy, with a temperature of 47. At Oswego, winds were northwest at 70 knots, with a temperature of 50 degrees. The Central Lake Ontario buoy winds were north at 70 knots, with a temperature of 52 degrees, and the waves were 5 feet. This is the NOAA Weather Radio KHA 53 in Rochester. Your source for official weather information across the Western Finger Lakes and the Genesee Valley. KHA 53 operates on a frequency of 162.40 MHz. Frost statement, for County, Wyoming, New York. What, temperatures in the mid-30s will result in frost formation? Where, Wyoming, Chautauqua, and Southern Erie counties. Greatest coverage of frost will be inland from Lake Erie. When, from midnight tonight to 9 a.m. Tuesday. Impacts, frost could kill sensitive outdoor vegetation if left unprotected. Take steps now to protect tender plants from the cold. Frost statement, for counties, in New York, Chautauqua, Southern Erie and Wyoming. What, temperatures in the mid-30s will result in frost formation? Where, Wyoming, Chautauqua, and Southern Erie counties. Greatest coverage of frost will be inland from Lake Erie. When, from midnight tonight to 9 a.m. Tuesday. Impacts, frost could kill sensitive outdoor vegetation if left unprotected. Take steps now to protect tender plants from the cold. The 2 a.m. weather at Rochester, it was cloudy. The temperature was 42 degrees Fahrenheit or 6 degrees Celsius, the dew point 37 and the relative humidity 82%. The wind was west at 5 miles an hour. The pressure was 30.19 inches and rising. Repeating at Rochester, it was cloudy, temperature 42 degrees. Around the region at 2 a.m. it was clear, with a temperature of 52 at Erie, 43 at Buffalo, 40 at Niagara Falls, and 40 at Watertown. It was partly cloudy, with a temperature of 44 at Syracuse, 37 at Elmira, and 42 at Binghamton. At Oswego, winds were northwest at 70 knots, with a temperature of 50 degrees. The Central Lake Ontario buoy winds were northwest at 70 knots, with a temperature of 51 degrees, and the waves were 5 feet. The forecast for the Genesee Valley and Northern Finger Lakes, including Rochester, Geneseo, Canandaigua, Newark, and Fairhaven. Overnight, becoming mainly clear with patchy frost developing late. Lows ranging from the upper 30s inland to the lower 40s along the lake shore. Northwest winds 5 to 10 miles an hour, becoming light. Tuesday, sunny. Highs in the upper 50s. Light northwest winds. Tuesday night, mainly clear in the evening, then becoming partly cloudy. Lows in the lower 40s. Light winds, becoming south 5 to 10 miles an hour. Wednesday, mostly sunny. Warmer with highs in the upper 60s. Southwest winds 10 to 15 miles an hour. Wednesday night, partly cloudy with a 30% chance of showers. Lows around 50. Southwest winds 5 to 10 miles an hour, becoming light. The forecast for the Southern Finger Lakes, including Tinian, Seneca Falls, and Auburn. Overnight, becoming mainly clear with patchy frost developing late. Lows in the upper 30s. Northwest winds 10 to 15 miles an hour, becoming light. Tuesday, sunny. Highs in the mid-50s. Light northwest winds. Tuesday night, mainly clear. Lows in the lower 40s. Light winds, becoming south 5 to 10 miles an hour. Wednesday, mostly sunny. Warmer with highs in the upper 60s. South winds 10 to 15 miles an hour, becoming southwest. Wednesday night, partly cloudy. Lows in the lower 50s. Southwest winds 5 to 10 miles an hour, becoming light. And now the extended forecast. Thursday, partly cloudy. Highs in the mid-60s. Friday, partly cloudy. Highs in the lower 60s. Lows in the mid-40s. Saturday, mainly clear. Highs in the lower 60s. Lows in the lower 40s. Sunday, partly cloudy. Highs in the upper 60s. Lows in the mid-40s.

Columbus Day, mostly cloudy. A 30% chance of showers. Highs in the mid-60s. Lows in the lower 50s. 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Your source for official weather information across the Western Finger Lakes and the Genesee Valley. KHA 53 operates on a frequency of 162.40 MHz. Frost statement, for County, Wyoming, New York. What, temperatures in the mid-30s will result in frost formation? Where, Wyoming, Chautauqua, and southern Erie counties. Greatest coverage of frost will be inland from Lake Erie. When, from midnight tonight to 9 a.m. Tuesday. Impacts, frost could kill sensitive outdoor vegetation if left unprotected. Take steps now to protect tender plants from the cold. Frost statement, for counties, in New York, Chautauqua, southern Erie and Wyoming. What, temperatures in the mid-30s will result in frost formation? Where, Wyoming, Chautauqua, and southern Erie counties. Greatest coverage of frost will be inland from Lake Erie. When, from midnight tonight to 9 a.m. Tuesday. Impacts, frost could kill sensitive outdoor vegetation if left unprotected. Take steps now to protect tender plants from the cold. The 2 a.m. weather at Rochester, it was cloudy. The temperature was 42 degrees Fahrenheit or 6 degrees Celsius, the dew point 37 and the relative humidity 82%. The wind was west at 5 miles an hour. The pressure was 30.19 inches and rising. Repeating at Rochester, it was cloudy, temperature 42 degrees. Around the region at 2 a.m. it was clear, with a temperature of 52 at Erie, 43 at Buffalo, 40 at Niagara Falls, and 40 at Watertown. It was partly cloudy, with a temperature of 44 at Syracuse, 37 at Elmira, and 42 at Binghamton. At Oswego, winds were northwest at 70 knots, with a temperature of 50 degrees. The Central Lake Ontario buoy winds were northwest at 70 knots, with a temperature of 51 degrees, and the waves were 5 feet. The forecast for the Genesee Valley and Northern Finger Lakes, including Rochester, Geneseo, Canandaigua, Newark, and Fairhaven. Overnight, becoming mainly clear with patchy frost developing late. Lows ranging from the upper 30s inland to the lower 40s along the lake shore. Northwest winds 5 to 10 miles an hour, becoming light. Tuesday, sunny. Highs in the upper 50s. Light northwest winds. Tuesday night, mainly clear in the evening, then becoming partly cloudy. Lows in the lower 40s. Light winds, becoming south 5 to 10 miles an hour. Wednesday, mostly sunny. Warmer with highs in the upper 60s. Southwest winds 10 to 15 miles an hour. Wednesday night, partly cloudy with a 30% chance of showers. Lows around 50. Southwest winds 5 to 10 miles an hour, becoming light. The forecast for the Southern Finger Lakes, including Pinyan, Seneca Falls, and Auburn. Overnight, becoming mainly clear with patchy frost developing late. Lows in the upper 30s. Northwest winds 10 to 15 miles an hour, becoming light. Tuesday, sunny. Highs in the mid-50s. Light northwest winds. Tuesday night, mainly clear. Lows in the lower 40s. Light winds, becoming south 5 to 10 miles an hour. Wednesday, mostly sunny. Warmer with highs in the upper 60s. South winds 10 to 15 miles an hour, becoming southwest. Wednesday night, partly cloudy. Lows in the lower 50s. Southwest winds 5 to 10 miles an hour, becoming light. And now the extended forecast. Thursday, partly cloudy. Highs in the mid-60s. Friday, partly cloudy. Highs in the lower 60s. Lows in the mid-40s. Saturday, mainly clear. Highs in the lower 60s. Lows in the lower 40s. Sunday, partly cloudy. Highs in the upper 60s. Lows in the mid-40s. Columbus Day, mostly cloudy. A 30% chance of showers. Highs in the mid-60s. Lows in the lower 50s. The Rochester, New York climate summary for yesterday, October 5, 2026. Yesterday's high temperature of 60 degrees occurred at 2:26 p.m. Yesterday's low temperature of 45 degrees occurred at

11:59 p.m. 0.02 inches of precipitation fell yesterday, which brings the monthly total to 0.39 inches. The total precipitation for the year now stands at 34.59 inches. No snow fell yesterday, which brings the monthly total to 0.0 inches. The total snowfall since July 1st still stands at 0.0 inches. There was no snow on the ground. There were 12 heating degree days yesterday. This brings the monthly total to 40. The yearly total since July 1st is 148. There were no cooling degree days yesterday. This leaves the monthly total at 5. The yearly total since January 1st is 628. Yesterday the maximum wind observed was 26 miles an hour from the northwest. The highest wind gust observed was 39 miles per hour from the northwest, which occurred at 10:15 a.m. Yesterday the average wind speed was 13 miles per hour. The record high for today is 87, which occurred in 1900, and the record low is 27, which occurred in 1958. Sunrise today is at 7:14 a.m. and sunset is at 6:43 p.m. This is the NOAA Weather Radio KHA-53 in Rochester. 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KHA-53 operates on a frequency of 162.40 MHz. Frost statement, for County, Wyoming, New York. What, temperatures in the mid-30s will result in frost formation. Where, Wyoming, Chautauqua, and southern Erie counties. Greatest coverage of frost will be inland from Lake Erie. When, from midnight tonight to 9 a.m. Tuesday. Impacts, frost could kill sensitive outdoor vegetation if left unprotected. Take steps now to protect tender plants from the cold. Frost statement, for counties, in New York, Chautauqua, southern Erie and Wyoming. What, temperatures in the mid-30s will result in frost formation. Where, Wyoming, Chautauqua, and southern Erie counties. Greatest coverage of frost will be inland from Lake Erie. When, from midnight tonight to 9 a.m. Tuesday. Impacts, frost could kill sensitive outdoor vegetation if left unprotected. Take steps now to protect tender plants from the cold. The 2 a.m. weather at Rochester, it was cloudy. The temperature was 42 degrees Fahrenheit or 6 degrees Celsius, the dew point 37 and the relative humidity 82%. The wind was west at 5 miles an hour. The pressure was 30.19 inches and rising. Repeating at Rochester, it was cloudy, temperature 42 degrees. Around the region at 2 a.m. skies ranged from clear to partly cloudy. It was 52 at Erie, 43 at Buffalo, 40 at Niagara Falls, and 45 at Toronto. Syracuse reported 44, Elmira reported 37, Binghamton reported 42, and Watertown reported 40. At Oswego, winds were northwest at 70 knots, with a temperature of 50 degrees. The Central Lake Ontario buoy winds were northwest at 70 knots, with a temperature of 51 degrees, and the waves were 5 feet. The forecast for the Genesee Valley and Northern Finger Lakes, including Rochester, Geneseo, Canandaigua, Newark, and Fairhaven. Overnight, becoming mainly clear with patchy frost developing late. Lows ranging from the upper 30s inland to the lower 40s along the lake shore. Northwest winds 5 to 10 miles an hour, becoming light. Tuesday, sunny. Highs in the upper 50s. Light northwest winds. Tuesday night, mainly clear in the evening, then becoming partly cloudy. Lows in the lower 40s. Light winds, becoming south 5 to 10 miles an hour. Wednesday, mostly sunny. Warmer with highs in the upper 60s. Southwest winds 10 to 15 miles an hour. Wednesday night, partly cloudy with a 30% chance of showers. Lows around 50. Southwest winds 5 to 10 miles an hour, becoming light. The forecast for the Southern Finger Lakes, including Pinyan, Seneca Falls, and Auburn. Overnight, becoming mainly clear with patchy frost developing late. Lows in the upper 30s. Northwest winds 10 to 15 miles an hour, becoming light. Tuesday, sunny. Highs in the mid-50s. Light northwest winds. Tuesday night, mainly clear. Lows in the lower 40s. Light winds, becoming south 5 to 10 miles an hour.

Cloudy. Highs in the upper 60s. Lows in the mid 40s. Columbus Day, mostly cloudy. A 30% chance of showers. Highs in the mid 60s. Lows in the lower 50s. The Nearshore Marine Forecast, for the Niagara River to Hamelin Beach along Lake Ontario. Small craft advisory in effect until 2 a.m. Tuesday. Overnight, northwest winds 15 to 20 knots diminishing to 10 to 15 knots. Mainly clear. Waves 4 to 7 feet subsiding to 2 to 4 feet. Waves occasionally around 9 feet. Tuesday, northwest winds 5 to 15 knots becoming west. Sunny. Waves 1 to 3 feet subsiding to 1 foot or less. Tuesday night, southwest winds 10 to 15 knots increasing to 15 to 20 knots. Mainly clear in the evening, then becoming partly cloudy. Waves 1 to 3 feet. Wednesday, southwest winds 15 to 20 knots. Mostly sunny. Waves 1 to 3 feet building to 2 to 4 feet. Wednesday night, southwest winds 15 to 20 knots becoming west 5 to 15 knots. A chance of showers. Waves 2 to 4 feet subsiding to 1 to 3 feet. Thursday, west winds 15 to 20 knots diminishing to 10 to 15 knots. Mainly clear, then becoming partly cloudy. Waves 1 to 3 feet building to 2 to 4 feet, then subsiding to 1 to 3 feet. Friday, west winds 5 to 15 knots becoming northwest. Mainly clear, then becoming partly cloudy. Waves 1 to 3 feet. Saturday, north winds 5 to 10 knots becoming south. Mainly clear. Waves 2 feet or less. The Nearshore Marine Forecast, for Hamelin Beach to Sodus Bay. Small craft advisory in effect until 5 a.m. Tuesday. Overnight, northwest winds 15 to 25 knots. Becoming mainly clear. Waves 6 to 9 feet subsiding to 3 to 5 feet. Waves occasionally around 11 feet. Tuesday, northwest winds 5 to 15 knots becoming west. Sunny. Waves 2 to 4 feet subsiding to 1 to 3 feet. Tuesday night, west winds 5 to 15 knots becoming south. Mainly clear in the evening, then becoming mostly cloudy. Waves 2 feet or less. Wednesday, south winds 10 to 15 knots becoming southwest. Partly to mostly sunny. Waves 1 to 3 feet. Wednesday night, southwest winds 10 to 15 knots becoming west. South winds 10 to 15 knots becoming southwest. Partly to mostly sunny. Waves 1 to 3 feet. Wednesday night, southwest winds 10 to 15 knots becoming west. A chance of showers. Waves 1 to 3 feet. Thursday, west winds 15 to 20 knots diminishing to 10 to 15 knots. Mainly clear, then becoming partly cloudy. Waves 1 to 3 feet building to 2 to 4 feet. Friday, west winds 10 to 15 knots becoming northwest. Partly cloudy. Waves 2 to 4 feet subsiding to 1 to 3 feet. Saturday, northwest winds 5 to 10 knots becoming south. Mainly clear. Waves 1 to 3 feet subsiding to 1 foot or less. The water temperature off Rochester is 65 degrees. The Nearshore Marine Forecast, for Sodus Bay to Mexico Bay. Small craft advisory in effect until 8 a.m. Tuesday. Overnight, northwest winds to 30 knots diminishing to 15 to 25 knots. Becoming mainly clear. Waves 6 to 9 feet subsiding to 3 to 5 feet. Waves occasionally around 11 feet. Tuesday, northwest winds 15 to 20 knots becoming west 10 to 15 knots. Sunny. Waves 2 to 4 feet subsiding to 1 to 2 feet. Tuesday night, west winds 5 to 15 knots becoming south. Mainly clear in the evening, then becoming partly cloudy. Waves 2 feet or less. Wednesday, south winds 10 to 15 knots becoming southwest. Partly sunny. Waves 2 feet or less. Wednesday night, southwest winds 10 to 15 knots becoming west. A chance of showers. Waves 1 to 3 feet. Thursday, west winds 15 to 20 knots. A chance of showers during the day. Waves 2 to 4 feet building to 3 to 5 feet, then subsiding to 2 to 4 feet. Waves occasionally around 6 feet.

Frost could kill sensitive outdoor vegetation if left unprotected. Take steps now to protect tender plants from the cold. Frost statement for counties in New York, Chautauqua, Southern Erie, and Wyoming. What temperatures in the mid-30s will result in frost formation? Where? Wyoming, Chautauqua, and Southern Erie counties. Greatest coverage of frost will be inland from Lake Erie. When? From midnight tonight to 9 a.m. Tuesday. Impacts. Frost could kill sensitive outdoor vegetation if left unprotected. Take steps now to protect tender plants from the cold. The 2 a.m. weather at Rochester, it was cloudy. The temperature was 42 degrees Fahrenheit or 6 degrees Celsius, the dew point 37 and the relative humidity 82%. The wind was west at 5 miles an hour. The pressure was 30.19 inches and rising. Repeating at Rochester, it was cloudy, temperature 42 degrees. Around the region at 2 a.m. skies ranged from clear to partly cloudy. It was 52 at Erie, 43 at Buffalo, 40 at Niagara Falls, and 45 at Toronto. Syracuse reported 44, Elmira reported 37, Binghamton reported 42, and Watertown reported 40. At Oswego, winds were northwest at 70 knots, with a temperature of 50 degrees. The Central Lake Ontario buoy winds were northwest at 70 knots, with a temperature of 51 degrees, and the waves were 5 feet. The forecast for the Genesee Valley and Northern Finger Lakes, including Rochester, Geneseo, Canandaigua, Newark, and Fairhaven. Overnight, partly cloudy with patchy frost developing late. Lows ranging from the upper 30s inland to the lower 40s along the lake shore. Northwest winds 5 to 10 miles an hour, becoming light. Tuesday, sunny. Highs in the upper 50s. Light northwest winds. Tuesday night, mainly clear in the evening, then becoming partly cloudy. Lows in the lower 40s. Light winds, becoming south 5 to 10 miles an hour. Wednesday, partly to mostly sunny. Warmer with highs in the upper 60s. South winds 10 to 15 miles an hour, becoming southwest. Wednesday night, partly to mostly cloudy. A 50% chance of showers. Lows in the lower 50s. Southwest winds 5 to 10 miles an hour. The forecast for the Southern Finger Lakes, including Tinian, Seneca Falls, and Auburn. Overnight, becoming mainly clear with patchy frost developing late. Lows in the upper 30s. Northwest winds 10 miles an hour or less. Tuesday, sunny. Highs in the mid-50s. Light northwest winds. Tuesday night, mainly clear in the evening, then becoming partly cloudy. Lows in the lower 40s. Light winds, becoming south 5 to 10 miles an hour. Wednesday, mostly sunny. Warmer with highs in the upper 60s. South winds 10 to 15 miles an hour, becoming southwest. Wednesday night, partly to mostly cloudy. A 30% chance of showers. Lows in the lower 50s. Southwest winds 5 to 10 miles an hour. And now the extended forecast. Thursday, partly cloudy. Highs in the mid-60s. Friday, partly cloudy. Highs in the lower 60s. Lows in the mid-40s. Saturday, partly cloudy. Highs in the mid-60s. Lows in the lower 40s. Sunday, mostly cloudy. Highs in the lower 70s. Lows in the upper 40s. Columbus Day, mostly cloudy. A 30% chance of showers. Highs in the upper 60s. Lows in the mid-50s. 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Your source for official weather information across the Western Finger Lakes and the Genesee Valley. KHA 53 operates on a frequency of 162.40 MHz. Frost statement for county, Wyoming, New York. What temperatures in the mid-30s will result in frost formation? Where, Wyoming, Chautauqua, and Southern Erie counties. Greatest coverage of frost will be inland from Lake Erie. When, from midnight tonight to 9 a.m. Tuesday. Impacts, frost could kill sensitive outdoor vegetation if left unprotected. Take steps now to protect tender plants from the cold. Frost statement for counties in New York, Chautauqua, Southern Erie, and Wyoming. What temperatures in

The mid-30s will result in frost formation. Ware, Wyoming, Chautauqua, and southern Erie counties. Greatest coverage of frost will be inland from Lake Erie. When, from midnight tonight to 9 a.m. Tuesday. Impacts, frost could kill sensitive outdoor vegetation if left unprotected. Take steps now to protect tender plants from the cold. The 2 a.m. weather at Rochester, it was cloudy. The temperature was 42 degrees Fahrenheit or 6 degrees Celsius, the dew point 37 and the relative humidity 82%. The wind was west at 5 miles an hour. The pressure was 30.19 inches and rising. Repeating at Rochester, it was cloudy, temperature 42 degrees. Around the region at 2 a.m. skies ranged from clear to partly cloudy. It was 52 at Erie, 43 at Buffalo, 40 at Niagara Falls, and 45 at Toronto. Syracuse reported 44, Elmira reported 37, Binghamton reported 42, and Watertown reported 40. At Oswego, winds were northwest at 70 knots, with a temperature of 50 degrees. The Central Lake Ontario buoy winds were northwest at 70 knots, with a temperature of 51 degrees, and the waves were 5 feet. The forecast for the Genesee Valley and Northern Finger Lakes, including Rochester, Geneseo, Canandaigua, Newark, and Fairhaven. Overnight, partly cloudy with patchy frost developing late. Lows ranging from the upper 30s inland to the lower 40s along the lake shore. Northwest winds 5 to 10 miles an hour, becoming light. Tuesday, sunny. Highs in the upper 50s. Light northwest winds. Tuesday night, mainly clear in the evening, then becoming partly cloudy. Lows in the lower 40s. Light winds, becoming south 5 to 10 miles an hour. Wednesday, partly to mostly sunny. Warmer with highs in the upper 60s. South winds 10 to 15 miles an hour, becoming southwest. Wednesday night, partly to mostly cloudy. A 50% chance of showers. Lows in the lower 50s. Southwest winds 5 to 10 miles an hour. The forecast for the Southern Finger Lakes, including Pinyan, Seneca Falls, and Auburn. Overnight, becoming mainly clear with patchy frost developing late. Lows in the upper 30s. Northwest winds 10 miles an hour or less. Tuesday, sunny. Highs in the mid-50s. Light northwest winds. Tuesday night, mainly clear in the evening, then becoming partly cloudy. Lows in the lower 40s. Light winds, becoming south 5 to 10 miles an hour. Wednesday, mostly sunny. Warmer with highs in the upper 60s. South winds 10 to 15 miles an hour, becoming southwest. Wednesday night, partly to mostly cloudy. A 30% chance of showers. Lows in the lower 50s. Southwest winds 5 to 10 miles an hour. And now the extended forecast. Thursday, partly cloudy. Highs in the mid-60s. Friday, partly cloudy. Highs in the lower 60s. Lows in the mid-40s. Saturday, partly cloudy. Highs in the mid-60s. Lows in the lower 40s. Sunday, mostly cloudy. Highs in the lower 70s. Lows in the upper 40s. Columbus Day, mostly cloudy. A 30% chance of showers. Highs in the upper 60s. Lows in the mid-50s. The Rochester, New York climate summary for yesterday, October 5, 2026. Yesterday's high temperature of 60 degrees occurred at 2:26 p.m. Yesterday's low temperature of 45 degrees occurred at 11:59 p.m. 0.02 inches of precipitation fell yesterday, which brings the monthly total to 0.39 inches. The total precipitation for the year now stands at 34.59 inches. No snow fell yesterday, which brings the monthly total to 0.0 inches. The total snowfall since July 1st still stands at 0.0 inches. There was no snow on the ground. There were 12 heating degree days yesterday. This brings the monthly total to 40. The yearly total since July 1st is 148. There were no cooling degree days yesterday. This leaves the monthly total at 5. The yearly total since January 1st is 628. Yesterday the maximum wind observed was 26 miles an hour from the northwest. The highest wind gust observed was 39 miles.

miles per hour from the northwest, which occurred at 10:15 a.m. Yesterday, the average wind speed was 13 miles per hour. The record high for today is 87, which occurred in 1900, and the record low is 27, which occurred in 1958. Sunrise today is at 7:14 a.m. and sunset is at 6:43 p.m. This is the NOAA Weather Radio KHA-53 in Rochester. Your source for official weather information across the Western Finger Lakes and the Genesee Valley. KHA-53 operates on a frequency of 162.40 MHz. Frost statement, Kerr County, Wyoming, New York. What, temperatures in the mid-30s will result in frost formation? Where, Wyoming, Chautauqua, and southern Erie counties? Greatest coverage of frost will be inland from Lake Erie. When, from midnight tonight to 9 a.m. Tuesday. Impacts, frost could kill sensitive outdoor vegetation if left unprotected. Take steps now to protect tender plants from the cold. Frost statement, for counties, in New York, Chautauqua, southern Erie and Wyoming. What, temperatures in the mid-30s will result in frost formation? Where, Wyoming, Chautauqua, and southern Erie counties? Greatest coverage of frost will be inland from Lake Erie. When, from midnight tonight to 9 a.m. Tuesday. Impacts, frost could kill sensitive outdoor vegetation if left unprotected. Take steps now to protect tender plants from the cold. The 2 a.m. weather at Rochester, it was cloudy. The temperature was 42 degrees Fahrenheit or 6 degrees Celsius, the dew point 37 and the relative humidity 82%. The wind was west at 5 miles an hour. The pressure was 30.19 inches and rising. Repeating at Rochester, it was cloudy, temperature 42 degrees. Around the region at 2 a.m. skies ranged from clear to partly cloudy. It was 52 at Erie, 43 at Buffalo, 40 at Niagara Falls, and 45 at Toronto. Syracuse reported 44, Elmira reported 37, Binghamton reported 42, and Watertown reported 40. At Oswego, winds were northwest at 70 knots, with a temperature of 50 degrees. The Central Lake Ontario buoy winds were northwest at 70 knots, with a temperature of 51 degrees, and the waves were 5 feet. The forecast for the Genesee Valley and Northern Finger Lakes, including Rochester, Geneseo, Canandaigua, Newark, and Fairhaven. Overnight, partly cloudy with patchy frost developing late. Lows ranging from the upper 30s inland to the lower 40s along the lake shore. Northwest winds 5 to 10 miles an hour, becoming light. Tuesday, sunny. Highs in the upper 50s. Light northwest winds. Tuesday night, mainly clear in the evening, then becoming partly cloudy. Lows in the lower 40s. Light winds, becoming south 5 to 10 miles an hour. Wednesday, partly to mostly sunny. Warmer with highs in the upper 60s. South winds 10 to 15 miles an hour, becoming southwest. Wednesday night, partly to mostly cloudy. A 50% chance of showers. Lows in the lower 50s. Southwest winds 5 to 10 miles an hour. The forecast for the Southern Finger Lakes, including Tinian, Seneca Falls, and Auburn. Overnight, becoming mainly clear with patchy frost developing late. Lows in the upper 30s. Northwest winds 10 miles an hour or less. Tuesday, sunny. Highs in the mid-50s. Light northwest winds. Tuesday night, mainly clear in the evening, then becoming partly cloudy. Lows in the lower 40s. Light winds, becoming south 5 to 10 miles an hour. Wednesday, mostly sunny. Warmer with highs in the upper 60s. South winds 10 to 15 miles an hour, becoming southwest. Wednesday night, partly to mostly cloudy. A 30% chance of showers. Lows in the lower 50s. Southwest winds 5 to 10 miles an hour. And now the extended forecast. Thursday, partly cloudy. Highs in the mid-60s. Friday, partly cloudy. Highs in the lower 60s. Lows in the mid-40s. Saturday, partly cloudy. Highs in the mid-60s. Lows in the lower 40s. Sunday, mostly cloudy. Highs in the lower 70s. Lows in the upper 40s. Columbus Day, mostly cloudy.

A 30% chance of showers. Highs in the upper 60s. Lows in the mid 50s. This is the NOAA Weather Radio KHA 53 in Rochester. Your source for official weather information across the Western Finger Lakes and the Genesee Valley. KHA 53 operates on a frequency of 162.40 MHz. Frost statement, for County, Wyoming, New York. What, temperatures in the mid-30s will result in frost formation? Where, Wyoming, Chautauqua, and Southern Erie counties. Greatest coverage of frost will be inland from Lake Erie. When, from midnight tonight to 9 a.m. Tuesday. Impacts, frost could kill sensitive outdoor vegetation if left unprotected. Take steps now to protect tender plants from the cold. Frost statement, for counties, in New York, Chautauqua, Southern Erie and Wyoming. What, temperatures in the mid-30s will result in frost formation? Where, Wyoming, Chautauqua, and Southern Erie counties. Greatest coverage of frost will be inland from Lake Erie. When, from midnight tonight to 9 a.m. Tuesday. Impacts, frost could kill sensitive outdoor vegetation if left unprotected. Take steps now to protect tender plants from the cold. The 2 a.m. weather at Rochester, it was cloudy. The temperature was 42 degrees Fahrenheit or 6 degrees Celsius, the dew point 37 and the relative humidity 82%. The wind was west at 5 miles an hour. The pressure was 30.19 inches and rising. Repeating at Rochester, it was cloudy, temperature 42 degrees. Around the region at 2 a.m. skies ranged from clear to partly cloudy. It was 52 at Erie, 43 at Buffalo, 40 at Niagara Falls, and 45 at Toronto. Syracuse reported 44, Elmira reported 37, Binghamton reported 42, and Watertown reported 40. At Oswego, winds were northwest at 70 knots, with a temperature of 50 degrees. The Central Lake Ontario buoy winds were northwest at 70 knots, with a temperature of 51 degrees, and the waves were 5 feet. The forecast for the Genesee Valley and Northern Finger Lakes, including Rochester, Geneseo, Canandaigua, Newark, and Fairhaven. Overnight, partly cloudy with patchy frost developing late. Lows ranging from the upper 30s inland to the lower 40s along the lake shore. Northwest winds 5 to 10 miles an hour, becoming light. Tuesday, sunny. Highs in the upper 50s. Light northwest winds. Tuesday night, mainly clear in the evening, then becoming partly cloudy. Lows in the lower 40s. Light winds, becoming south 5 to 10 miles an hour. Wednesday, partly to mostly sunny. Warmer with highs in the upper 60s. South winds 10 to 15 miles an hour, becoming southwest. Wednesday night, partly to mostly cloudy. A 50% chance of showers. Lows in the lower 50s. Southwest winds 5 to 10 miles an hour. The forecast for the Southern Finger Lakes, including Pinyan, Seneca Falls, and Auburn. Overnight, becoming mainly clear with patchy frost developing late. Lows in the upper 30s. Northwest winds 10 miles an hour or less. Tuesday, sunny. Highs in the mid-50s. Light northwest winds. Tuesday night, mainly clear in the evening, then becoming partly cloudy. Lows in the lower 40s. Light winds, becoming south 5 to 10 miles an hour. Wednesday, mostly sunny. Warmer with highs in the upper 60s. South winds 10 to 15 miles an hour, becoming southwest. Wednesday night, partly to mostly cloudy. A 30% chance of showers. Lows in the lower 50s. Southwest winds 5 to 10 miles an hour. And now the extended forecast. Thursday, partly cloudy. Highs in the mid-60s. Friday, partly cloudy. Highs in the lower 60s. Lows in the mid-40s. Saturday, partly cloudy. Highs in the mid-60s. Lows in the lower 40s. Sunday, mostly cloudy. Highs in the lower 70s. Lows in the upper 40s. Columbus Day, mostly cloudy. A 30% chance of showers. Highs in the upper 60s. Lows in the mid-50s. This is the NOAA Weather Radio KHA 53 in Rochester. 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

Finger Lakes in the Genesee Valley. KHA 53 operates on a frequency of 162.40 MHz. Frost statement for County, Wyoming, New York. What? Temperatures in the mid-30s will result in frost formation. Where? Wyoming, Chautauqua, and southern Erie counties. Greatest coverage of frost will be inland from Lake Erie. When? From midnight tonight to 9 a.m. Tuesday. Impacts. Frost could kill sensitive outdoor vegetation if left unprotected. Take steps now to protect tender plants from the cold. Frost statement for counties in New York, Chautauqua, southern Erie, and Wyoming. What? Temperatures in the mid-30s will result in frost formation. Where? Wyoming, Chautauqua, and southern Erie counties. Greatest coverage of frost will be inland from Lake Erie. When? From midnight tonight to 9 a.m. Tuesday. Impacts. Frost could kill sensitive outdoor vegetation if left unprotected. Take steps now to protect tender plants from the cold. The 2 a.m. weather at Rochester, it was cloudy. The temperature was 42 degrees Fahrenheit or 6 degrees Celsius, the dew point 37 and the relative humidity 82%. The wind was west at 5 miles an hour. The pressure was 30.19 inches and rising. Repeating at Rochester, it was cloudy, temperature 42 degrees. Around the region at 2 a.m. skies ranged from clear to partly cloudy. It was 52 at Erie, 43 at Buffalo, 40 at Niagara Falls, and 45 at Toronto. Syracuse reported 44, Elmira reported 37, Binghamton reported 42, and Watertown reported 40. At Oswego, winds were northwest at 70 knots, with a temperature of 50 degrees. The Central Lake Ontario buoy winds were northwest at 70 knots, with a temperature of 51 degrees, and the waves were 5 feet. The forecast for the Genesee Valley and Northern Finger Lakes, including Rochester, Geneseo, Canandaigua, Newark, and Fairhaven. Overnight, partly cloudy with patchy frost developing late. Lows ranging from the upper 30s inland to the lower 40s along the lake shore. Northwest winds 5 to 10 miles an hour, becoming light. Tuesday, sunny. Highs in the upper 50s. Light northwest winds. Tuesday night, mainly clear in the evening, then becoming partly cloudy. Lows in the lower 40s. Light winds, becoming south 5 to 10 miles an hour. Wednesday, partly to mostly sunny. Warmer with highs in the upper 60s. South winds 10 to 15 miles an hour, becoming southwest. Wednesday night, partly to mostly cloudy. A 50% chance of showers. Lows in the lower 50s. Southwest winds 5 to 10 miles an hour. The forecast for the Southern Finger Lakes, including Tinian, Seneca Falls, and Auburn. Overnight, becoming mainly clear with patchy frost developing late. Lows in the upper 30s. Northwest winds 10 miles an hour or less. Tuesday, sunny. Highs in the mid-50s. Light northwest winds. Tuesday night, mainly clear in the evening, then becoming partly cloudy. Lows in the lower 40s. Light winds, becoming south 5 to 10 miles an hour. Wednesday, mostly sunny. Warmer with highs in the upper 60s. South winds 10 to 15 miles an hour, becoming southwest. Wednesday night, partly to mostly cloudy. A 30% chance of showers. Lows in the lower 50s. Southwest winds 5 to 10 miles an hour. And now the extended forecast. Thursday, partly cloudy. Highs in the mid-60s. Friday, partly cloudy. Highs in the lower 60s. Lows in the mid-40s. Saturday, partly cloudy. Highs in the mid-60s. Lows in the lower 40s. Sunday, mostly cloudy. Highs in the lower 70s. Lows in the upper 40s. Columbus Day, mostly cloudy. A 30% chance of showers. Highs in the upper 60s. Lows in the mid-50s. Open Lake Forecast, 4, the Niagara River to Hamlin Beach beyond 5 miles from shore. Overnight, northwest winds 15 to 20 knots diminishing to 10 to 15 knots. Waves 3 to 6 feet subsiding to 2 to 4 feet. Tuesday, northwest winds 5 to 15 knots becoming west. Waves 1 to 3 feet subsiding to 1 foot or less.

Tuesday night, southwest winds 10 to 15 knots, increasing to 15 to 20 knots. Waves 1 to 3 feet, building to 2 to 4 feet. Wednesday, southwest winds 15 to 25 knots. Waves 3 to 6 feet. Wednesday night, southwest winds 15 to 20 knots, becoming west 10 to 15 knots. Waves 2 to 4 feet. Thursday, west winds 15 to 20 knots, diminishing to 10 to 15 knots. Waves 2 to 4 feet. Friday, west winds 10 to 15 knots, becoming northwest. Waves 1 to 3 feet. Saturday, north winds 10 knots or less, becoming south. Waves 2 feet or less. Open lake forecast, 4, Helen Beach to Mexico Bay, beyond 5 miles from shore. Overnight, northwest winds 15 to 25 knots. Waves 6 to 9 feet, subsiding to 3 to 5 feet. Waves occasionally around 11 feet. Tuesday, northwest winds 15 to 20 knots, becoming west 10 to 15 knots. Waves 2 to 4 feet, subsiding to 1 to 3 feet. Tuesday night, west winds 10 to 15 knots, becoming south 15 to 20 knots. Waves 1 to 3 feet, building to 2 to 4 feet. Wednesday, south winds 15 to 25 knots, becoming southwest. Waves 3 to 5 feet. Wednesday night, southwest winds 15 to 20 knots, becoming west 10 to 15 knots. A chance of showers. Waves 2 to 4 feet. Thursday, west winds 15 to 20 knots. A chance of showers during the day. Waves 2 to 4 feet, building to 3 to 5 feet, then subsiding to 2 to 4 feet. Friday, west winds 10 to 15 knots, becoming northwest. Waves 2 to 4 feet, subsiding to 1 to 3 feet. Saturday, north winds 5 to 15 knots, becoming south 15 to 20 knots. Waves 1 to 3 feet. This is the NOAA Weather Radio KHA-53 in Rochester. Your source for official weather information across the Western Finger Lakes and the Genesee Valley. KHA-53 operates on a frequency of 162.40 MHz. Frost statement, for County, Wyoming, New York. What, temperatures in the mid-30s will result in frost formation? Where, Wyoming, Chautauqua, and Southern Erie counties. Greatest coverage of frost will be inland from Lake Erie. When, from midnight tonight to 9 a.m. Tuesday. Impacts, frost could kill sensitive outdoor vegetation if left unprotected. Take steps now to protect tender plants from the cold. Frost statement, for counties, in New York, Chautauqua, Southern Erie and Wyoming. What, temperatures in the mid-30s will result in frost formation? Where, Wyoming, Chautauqua, and Southern Erie counties. Greatest coverage of frost will be inland from Lake Erie. When, from midnight tonight to 9 a.m. Tuesday. Impacts, frost could kill sensitive outdoor vegetation if left unprotected. Take steps now to protect tender plants from the cold. The 3 a.m. weather at Rochester, it was partly cloudy. The temperature was 40 degrees Fahrenheit or 4 degrees Celsius, the dew point 37 and the relative humidity 89%. The wind was west at 6 miles an hour. The pressure was 30.20 inches and rising. Repeating at Rochester, it was partly cloudy, temperature 40 degrees. Around the region at 3 a.m. it was clear, with a temperature of 52 at Erie, 43 at Buffalo, 39 at Niagara Falls, 38 at Elmira, and 39 at Watertown. It was partly cloudy, with a temperature of 40 at Syracuse, and 41 at Binghamton. At Oswego, winds were northwest at 15 knots, with a temperature of 50 degrees. The Central Lake Ontario buoy winds were from the north at 16 knots. The forecast for the Genesee Valley and Northern Finger Lakes, including Rochester, Geneseo, Canandaigua, Newark, and Fairhaven. Overnight, partly cloudy with patchy frost developing late. Lows ranging from the upper 30s inland to the lower 40s along the lake shore. Northwest winds 5 to 10 miles an hour, becoming light. Tuesday, sunny. Highs in the upper 50s. Light northwest winds. Tuesday night, mainly clear in the evening, then becoming partly cloudy. Lows in the lower 40s. Light winds, becoming south 5 to 10 miles an hour. Wednesday, partly to mostly sunny. Warmer with highs in the upper 60s. South winds 10 to 15.

miles an hour, becoming southwest. Wednesday night, partly to mostly cloudy. A 50% chance of showers. Lows in the lower 50s. Southwest winds 5 to 10 miles an hour. The forecast for the Southern Finger Lakes, including Tinian, Seneca Falls, and Auburn. Overnight, becoming mainly clear with patchy frost developing late. Lows in the upper 30s. Northwest winds 10 miles an hour or less. Tuesday, sunny. Highs in the mid-50s. Light northwest winds. Tuesday night, mainly clear in the evening, then becoming partly cloudy. Lows in the lower 40s. Light winds, becoming south 5 to 10 miles an hour. Wednesday, mostly sunny. Warmer with highs in the upper 60s. South winds 10 to 15 miles an hour, becoming southwest. Wednesday night, partly to mostly cloudy. A 30% chance of showers. Lows in the lower 50s. Southwest winds 5 to 10 miles an hour. And now the extended forecast. Thursday, partly cloudy. Highs in the mid-60s. Friday, partly cloudy. Highs in the lower 60s. Lows in the mid-40s. Saturday, partly cloudy. Highs in the mid-60s. Lows in the lower 40s. Sunday, mostly cloudy. Highs in the lower 70s. Lows in the upper 40s. Columbus Day, mostly cloudy. A 30% chance of showers. Highs in the upper 60s. Lows in the mid-50s. This is the NOAA Weather Radio KHA 53 in Rochester. Your source for official weather information across the Western Finger Lakes and the Genesee Valley. KHA 53 operates on a frequency of 162.40 MHz. Frost statement, for County, Wyoming, New York. What, temperatures in the mid-30s will result in frost formation? Where, Wyoming, Chautauqua, and southern Erie counties. Greatest coverage of frost will be inland from Lake Erie. When, from midnight tonight to 9 a.m. Tuesday. Impacts, frost could kill sensitive outdoor vegetation if left unprotected. Take steps now to protect tender plants from the cold. Frost statement, for counties, in New York, Chautauqua, southern Erie and Wyoming. What, temperatures in the mid-30s will result in frost formation? Where, Wyoming, Chautauqua, and southern Erie counties. Greatest coverage of frost will be inland from Lake Erie. When, from midnight tonight to 9 a.m. Tuesday. Impacts, frost could kill sensitive outdoor vegetation if left unprotected. Take steps now to protect tender plants from the cold. The 3 a.m. weather at Rochester, it was partly cloudy. The temperature was 40 degrees Fahrenheit or 4 degrees Celsius, the dew point 37 and the relative humidity 89%. The wind was west at 6 miles an hour. The pressure was 30.20 inches and rising. Repeating at Rochester, it was partly cloudy, temperature 40 degrees. Around the region at 3 a.m. it was clear, with a temperature of 52 at Erie, 43 at Buffalo, 39 at Niagara Falls, 38 at Elmira, and 39 at Watertown. It was partly cloudy, with a temperature of 40 at Syracuse, and 41 at Binghamton. At Oswego, winds were northwest at 15 knots, with a temperature of 50 degrees. The Central Lake Ontario buoy winds were from the north at 16 knots. The forecast for the Genesee Valley and Northern Finger Lakes, including Rochester, Geneseo, Canandaigua, Newark, and Fairhaven. Overnight, partly cloudy with patchy frost developing late. Lows ranging from the upper 30s inland to the lower 40s along the lake shore. Northwest winds 5 to 10 miles an hour, becoming light. Tuesday, sunny. Highs in the upper 50s. Light northwest winds. Tuesday night, mainly clear in the evening, then becoming partly cloudy. Lows in the lower 40s. Light winds, becoming south 5 to 10 miles an hour. Wednesday, partly to mostly sunny. Warmer with highs in the upper 60s. South winds 10 to 15 miles an hour, becoming southwest. Wednesday night, partly to mostly cloudy. A 50% chance of showers. Lows in the lower 50s. Southwest winds 5 to 10 miles an hour. The forecast for the Southern Finger Lakes, including Tinian, Seneca Falls, and Auburn.

overnight, becoming mainly clear with patchy frost developing late. Lows in the upper 30s. Northwest winds 10 miles an hour or less. Tuesday, sunny. Highs in the mid-50s. Light northwest winds. Tuesday night, mainly clear in the evening, then becoming partly cloudy. Lows in the lower 40s. Light winds, becoming south 5 to 10 miles an hour. Wednesday, mostly sunny. Warmer with highs in the upper 60s. South winds 10 to 15 miles an hour, becoming southwest. Wednesday night, partly to mostly cloudy. A 30% chance of showers. Lows in the lower 50s. Southwest winds 5 to 10 miles an hour. And now the extended forecast. Thursday, partly cloudy. Highs in the mid-60s. Friday, partly cloudy. Highs in the lower 60s. Lows in the mid-40s. Saturday, partly cloudy. Highs in the mid-60s. Lows in the lower 40s. Sunday, mostly cloudy. Highs in the lower 70s. Lows in the upper 40s. Columbus Day, mostly cloudy. A 30% chance of showers. Highs in the upper 60s. Lows in the mid-50s. 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Your source for official weather information across the Western Finger Lakes and the Genesee Valley. KHA-53 operates on a frequency of 162.40 MHz. Frost statement, for County, Wyoming, New York. What, temperatures in the mid-30s will result in frost formation? Where, Wyoming, Chautauqua, and southern Erie counties. Greatest coverage of frost will be inland from Lake Erie. When, from midnight tonight to 9 a.m. Tuesday. Impacts, frost could kill sensitive outdoor vegetation if left unprotected. Take steps now to protect tender plants from the cold. Frost statement, for counties, in New York, Chautauqua, southern Erie and Wyoming. What, temperatures in the mid-30s will result in frost formation? Where, Wyoming, Chautauqua, and southern Erie counties. Greatest coverage of frost will be inland from Lake Erie. When, from midnight tonight to 9 a.m. Tuesday. Impacts, frost could kill sensitive outdoor vegetation if left unprotected. Take steps now to protect tender plants from the cold. The 3 a.m. weather at Rochester, it was partly cloudy. The temperature was 40 degrees Fahrenheit or 4 degrees Celsius, the dew point 37 and the relative humidity 89%. The wind was west at 6 miles an hour. The pressure was 30.20 inches and rising. Repeating at Rochester, it was partly cloudy, temperature 40 degrees. Around the region at 3 a.m. skies ranged from clear to partly cloudy. It was 52 at Erie, 43 at Buffalo, 39 at Niagara Falls, and 43 at Toronto. Syracuse reported 40, Elmira reported 38, Binghamton reported 41, and Watertown reported 39. At Oswego, winds were northwest at 15 knots, with a temperature of 50 degrees. The Central Lake Ontario buoy winds were northwest at 60 knots, with a temperature of 51 degrees, and the waves were 4 feet. The Rochester, New York climate summary for yesterday, October 5, 2026. Yesterday's high temperature of 60 degrees occurred at 2:26 p.m. Yesterday's low temperature of 45 degrees occurred at 11:59 p.m. 0.02 inches of precipitation fell yesterday, which brings the monthly total to 0.39 inches. The total precipitation for the year now stands at 34.59 inches. No snow fell yesterday, which brings the monthly total to 0.0 inches. The total snowfall since July 1st still stands at 0.0 inches. There was no snow on the ground. There were 12 heating degree days yesterday. This brings the monthly total to 40. The yearly total since July 1st is 148. There were no cooling degree days yesterday. This leaves the monthly total at 5. The yearly total since January 1st is 628. Yesterday the maximum wind observed was 26 miles an hour from the northwest. The highest wind gust observed was 39 miles per hour from the northwest, which occurred at 10:15 a.m. Yesterday the average wind speed was 13 miles per hour. The record high for today is 87, which occurred in 1900, and the record low

is 27, which occurred in 1958. Sunrise today is at 7:14 a.m. and sunset is at 6:43 p.m. The forecast for the Genesee Valley and Northern Finger Lakes, including Rochester, Geneseo, Canandaigua, Newark, and Fairhaven. Overnight, partly cloudy with patchy frost developing late. Lows ranging from the upper 30s inland to the lower 40s along the lake shore. Northwest winds 5 to 10 miles an hour, becoming light. Tuesday, sunny. Highs in the upper 50s. Light northwest winds. Tuesday night, mainly clear in the evening, then becoming partly cloudy. Lows in the lower 40s. Light winds, becoming south 5 to 10 miles an hour. Wednesday, partly to mostly sunny. Warmer with highs in the upper 60s. South winds 10 to 15 miles an hour, becoming southwest. Wednesday night, partly to mostly cloudy. A 50% chance of showers. Lows in the lower 50s. Southwest winds 5 to 10 miles an hour. The forecast for the Southern Finger Lakes, including Tinian, Seneca Falls, and Auburn. Overnight, becoming mainly clear with patchy frost developing late. Lows in the upper 30s. Northwest winds 10 miles an hour or less. Tuesday, sunny. Highs in the mid-50s. Light northwest winds. Tuesday night, mainly clear in the evening, then becoming partly cloudy. Lows in the lower 40s. Light winds, becoming south 5 to 10 miles an hour. Wednesday, mostly sunny. Warmer with highs in the upper 60s. South winds 10 to 15 miles an hour, becoming southwest. Wednesday night, partly to mostly cloudy. A 30% chance of showers. Lows in the lower 50s. Southwest winds 5 to 10 miles an hour. And now the extended forecast. Thursday, partly cloudy. Highs in the mid-60s. Friday, partly cloudy. Highs in the lower 60s. Lows in the mid-40s. Saturday, partly cloudy. Highs in the mid-60s. Lows in the lower 40s. Sunday, mostly cloudy. Highs in the lower 70s. Lows in the upper 40s. Columbus Day, mostly cloudy. A 30% chance of showers. Highs in the upper 60s. Lows in the mid-50s. 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Your source for official weather information across the Western Finger Lakes and the Genesee Valley. KHA 53 operates on a frequency of 162.40 MHz. Frost statement, for County, Wyoming, New York. What, temperatures in the mid-30s will result in frost formation? Where, Wyoming, Chautauqua, and southern Erie counties. Greatest coverage of frost will be inland from Lake Erie. When, from midnight tonight to 9 a.m. Tuesday. Impacts, frost could kill sensitive outdoor vegetation if left unprotected. Take steps now to protect tender plants from the cold. Frost statement, for counties, in New York, Chautauqua, southern Erie and Wyoming. What, temperatures in the mid-30s will result in frost formation? Where, Wyoming, Chautauqua, and southern Erie counties. Greatest coverage of frost will be inland from Lake Erie. When, from midnight tonight to 9 a.m. Tuesday. Impacts, frost could kill sensitive outdoor vegetation if left unprotected. Take steps now to protect tender plants from the cold. The 3 a.m. weather at Rochester, it was partly cloudy. The temperature was 40 degrees Fahrenheit or 4 degrees Celsius, the dew point 37 and the relative humidity 89%. The wind was west at 6 miles an hour. The pressure was 30.20 inches and rising. Repeating at Rochester, it was partly cloudy, temperature 40 degrees. Around the region at 3 a.m. skies ranged from clear to partly cloudy. It was 52 at Erie, 43 at Buffalo, 39 at Niagara Falls, and 43 at Toronto. Syracuse reported 40, Elmira reported 38, Binghamton reported 41, and Watertown reported 39. At Oswego, winds were northwest at 15 knots, with a temperature of 50 degrees. The Central Lake Ontario buoy winds were northwest at 16 knots, with a temperature of 51 degrees, and the waves were 4 feet. The forecast for the Genesee Valley and Northern Finger Lakes, including Rochester.

Southwest winds 15 to 20 knots, diminishing to 10 to 15 knots. Mainly clear, then becoming partly cloudy. Waves 1 to 3 feet, building to 2 to 4 feet, then subsiding to 1 to 3 feet. Friday, west winds 5 to 15 knots, becoming northwest. Mainly clear, then becoming partly cloudy. Waves 1 to 3 feet. Saturday, north winds 5 to 10 knots, becoming south. Mainly clear. Waves 2 feet or less. The Nearshore Marine Forecast, 4, Heron Beach to Sodus Bay. Small craft advisory in effect until 5 a.m. Tuesday. Overnight, northwest winds 15 to 25 knots. Becoming mainly clear. Waves 6 to 9 feet, subsiding to 3 to 5 feet. Waves occasionally around 11 feet. Tuesday, northwest winds 5 to 15 knots, becoming west. Sunny. Waves 2 to 4 feet, subsiding to 1 to 3 feet. Tuesday night, west winds 5 to 15 knots, becoming south. Mainly clear in the evening, then becoming mostly cloudy. Waves 2 feet or less. Wednesday, south winds 10 to 15 knots, becoming southwest. Partly to mostly sunny. Waves 1 to 3 feet. Wednesday night, southwest winds 10 to 15 knots, becoming west. A chance of showers. Waves 1 to 3 feet. Thursday, west winds 15 to 20 knots, diminishing to 10 to 15 knots. Mainly clear, then becoming partly cloudy. Waves 1 to 3 feet, building to 2 to 4 feet. Friday, west winds 10 to 15 knots, becoming northwest. Partly cloudy. Waves 2 to 4 feet, subsiding to 1 to 3 feet. Saturday, northwest winds 5 to 10 knots, becoming south. Mainly clear. Waves 1 to 3 feet, subsiding to 1 foot or less. The water temperature off. Saturday, northwest winds 5 to 10 knots, becoming south. Mainly clear. Waves 1 to 3 feet, subsiding to 1 foot or less. The water temperature off Rochester is 65 degrees. The Nearshore Marine Forecast, 4, Sodus Bay to Mexico Bay. Small craft advisory in effect until 8 a.m. Tuesday. Overnight, northwest winds to 30 knots, diminishing to 15 to 25 knots. Becoming mainly clear. Waves 6 to 9 feet, subsiding to 3 to 5 feet. Waves occasionally around 11 feet. Tuesday, northwest winds 15 to 20 knots, becoming west 10 to 15 knots. Sunny. Waves 2 to 4 feet, subsiding to 1 to 2 feet. Tuesday night, west winds 5 to 15 knots, becoming south. Mainly clear in the evening, then becoming partly cloudy. Waves 2 feet or less. Wednesday, south winds 10 to 15 knots, becoming southwest. Partly sunny. Waves 2 feet or less. Wednesday night, southwest winds 10 to 15 knots, becoming west. A chance of showers. Waves 1 to 3 feet. Thursday, west winds 15 to 20 knots. A chance of showers during the day. Waves 2 to 4 feet, building to 3 to 5 feet, then subsiding to 2 to 4 feet. Waves occasionally around 6 feet. Friday, west winds 10 to 15 knots, becoming northwest. Partly cloudy. Waves 2 to 4 feet. Saturday, northwest winds 5 to 15 knots, becoming southeast. Mainly clear. Waves 1 to 3 feet, subsiding to 1 foot or less. The water temperature off Oswego is 63 degrees. Around the region at 3 a.m. skies ranged from clear to partly cloudy. It was 52 at Erie, 43 at Buffalo, 39 at Niagara Falls, and 43 at Toronto. Syracuse reported 40, Elmira reported 38, Binghamton reported 41, and Watertown reported 39. At Oswego, winds were northwest at 15 knots, with a temperature of 50 degrees. The Central Lake Ontario buoy winds were northwest at 60 knots, with a temperature of 51 degrees, and the waves were 4 feet. The forecast for the Genesee Valley and Northern Finger Lakes, including Rochester, Geneseo, Canandaigua, Newark, and Fairhaven. Overnight, partly cloudy with patchy frost developing late. Lows ranging from the upper 30s inland to the lower 40s along the lake shore. Northwest winds 5 to 10 miles an hour, becoming light. Tuesday, sunny. Highs in the upper 50s. Light northwest winds.

then becoming partly cloudy. Lows in the lower 40s. Light winds becoming south 5 to 10 miles an hour. Wednesday, mostly sunny. Warmer with highs in the upper 60s. South winds 10 to 15 miles an hour, becoming southwest. Wednesday night, partly to mostly cloudy. A 30% chance of showers. Lows in the lower 50s. Southwest winds 5 to 10 miles an hour. And now the extended forecast. Thursday, partly cloudy. Highs in the mid 60s. Friday, partly cloudy. Highs in the lower 60s. Lows in the mid 40s. Saturday, partly cloudy. Highs in the mid 60s. Lows in the lower 40s. Sunday, mostly cloudy. Highs in the lower 70s. Lows in the upper 40s. Columbus Day, mostly cloudy. A 30% chance of showers. Highs in the upper 60s. Lows in the mid 50s. 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Your source for official weather information across the Western Finger Lakes and the Genesee Valley. KHA 53 operates on a frequency of 162.40 MHz. Frost statement, for County, Wyoming, New York. What, temperatures in the mid-30s will result in frost formation? Where, Wyoming, Chautauqua, and southern Erie counties. Greatest coverage of frost will be inland from Lake Erie. When, from midnight tonight to 9 a.m. Tuesday. Impacts, frost could kill sensitive outdoor vegetation if left unprotected. Take steps now to protect tender plants from the cold. Frost statement, for counties, in New York, Chautauqua, southern Erie and Wyoming. What, temperatures in the mid-30s will result in frost formation? Where, Wyoming, Chautauqua, and southern Erie counties. Greatest coverage of frost will be inland from Lake Erie. When, from midnight tonight to 9 a.m. Tuesday. Impacts, frost could kill sensitive outdoor vegetation if left unprotected. Take steps now to protect tender plants from the cold. The 3 a.m. weather at Rochester, it was partly cloudy. The temperature was 40 degrees Fahrenheit or 4 degrees Celsius, the dew point 37 and the relative humidity 89%. The wind was west at 6 miles an hour. The pressure was 30.20 inches and rising. Repeating at Rochester, it was partly cloudy, temperature 40 degrees. Around the region at 3 a.m. skies ranged from clear to partly cloudy. It was 52 at Erie, 43 at Buffalo, 39 at Niagara Falls, and 43 at Toronto. Syracuse reported 40, Elmira reported 38, Binghamton reported 41, and Watertown reported 39. At Oswego, winds were northwest at 15 knots, with a temperature of 50 degrees. The Central Lake Ontario buoy winds were northwest at 60 knots, with a temperature of 51 degrees, and the waves were 4 feet. The forecast for the Genesee Valley and Northern Finger Lakes, including Rochester, Geneseo, Canandaigua, Newark, and Fairhaven. Overnight, partly cloudy with patchy frost developing late. Lows ranging from the upper 30s inland to the lower 40s along the lake shore. Northwest winds 5 to 10 miles an hour, becoming light. Tuesday, sunny. Highs in the upper 50s. Light northwest winds. Tuesday night, mainly clear in the evening, then becoming partly cloudy. Lows in the lower 40s. Light winds, becoming south 5 to 10 miles an hour. Wednesday, partly to mostly sunny. Warmer with highs in the upper 60s. South winds 10 to 15 miles an hour, becoming southwest. Wednesday night, partly to mostly cloudy. A 50% chance of showers. Lows in the lower 50s. Southwest winds 5 to 10 miles an hour. The forecast for the Southern Finger Lakes, including Pinyan, Seneca Falls, and Auburn. Overnight, becoming mainly clear with patchy frost developing late. Lows in the upper 30s. Northwest winds 10 miles an hour or less. Tuesday, sunny. Highs in the mid-50s. Light northwest winds. Tuesday night, mainly clear in the evening, then becoming partly cloudy. Lows in the lower 40s. Light winds, becoming south 5 to 10 miles an hour. Wednesday, mostly sunny. Warmer with highs in the upper 60s. South winds.

10 to 15 miles an hour, becoming southwest. Wednesday night, partly to mostly cloudy. A 30% chance of showers. Lows in the lower 50s. Southwest winds 5 to 10 miles an hour. And now the extended forecast. Thursday, partly cloudy. Highs in the mid-60s. Friday, partly cloudy. Highs in the lower 60s. Lows in the mid-40s. Saturday, partly cloudy. Highs in the mid-60s. Lows in the lower 40s. Sunday, mostly cloudy. Highs in the lower 70s. Lows in the upper 40s. Columbus Day, mostly cloudy. A 30% chance of showers. Highs in the upper 60s. Lows in the mid-50s. 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Your source for official weather information across the Western Finger Lakes and the Genesee Valley. KHA-53 operates on a frequency of 162.40 MHz. Frost statement, for County, Wyoming, New York. What, temperatures in the mid-30s will result in frost formation? Where, Wyoming, Chautauqua, and southern Erie counties. Greatest coverage of frost will be inland from Lake Erie. When, from midnight tonight to 9 a.m. Tuesday. Impacts, frost could kill sensitive outdoor vegetation if left unprotected. Take steps now to protect tender plants from the cold. Frost statement, for counties, in New York, Chautauqua, southern Erie and Wyoming. What, temperatures in the mid-30s will result in frost formation? Where, Wyoming, Chautauqua, and southern Erie counties. Greatest coverage of frost will be inland from Lake Erie. When, from midnight tonight to 9 a.m. Tuesday. Impacts, frost could kill sensitive outdoor vegetation if left unprotected. Take steps now to protect tender plants from the cold. The 3 a.m. weather at Rochester, it was partly cloudy. The temperature was 40 degrees Fahrenheit or 4 degrees Celsius, the dew point 37 and the relative humidity 89%. The wind was west at 6 miles an hour. The pressure was 30.20 inches and rising. Repeating at Rochester, it was partly cloudy, temperature 40 degrees. Around the region at 3 a.m. skies ranged from clear to partly cloudy. It was 52 at Erie, 43 at Buffalo, 39 at Niagara Falls, and 43 at Toronto. Syracuse reported 40, Elmira reported 38, Binghamton reported 41, and Watertown reported 39. At Oswego, winds were northwest at 15 knots, with a temperature of 50 degrees. The Central Lake Ontario buoy winds were northwest at 60 knots, with a temperature of 51 degrees, and the waves were 4 feet. The Rochester, New York climate summary for yesterday, October 5, 2026. Yesterday's high temperature of 60 degrees occurred at 2:26 p.m. Yesterday's low temperature of 45 degrees occurred at 11:59 p.m. 0.02 inches of precipitation fell yesterday, which brings the monthly total to 0.39 inches. The total precipitation for the year now stands at 34.59 inches. No snow fell yesterday, which brings the monthly total to 0.0 inches. The total snowfall since July 1st still stands at 0.0 inches. There was no snow on the ground. There were 12 heating degree days yesterday. This brings the monthly total to 40. The yearly total since July 1st is 148. There were no cooling degree days yesterday. This leaves the monthly total at 5. The yearly total since January 1st is 628. Yesterday the maximum wind observed was 26 miles an hour from the northwest. The highest wind gust observed was 39 miles per hour from the northwest, which occurred at 10:15 a.m. Yesterday the average wind speed was 13 miles per hour. The record high for today is 87, which occurred in 1900, and the record low is 27, which occurred in 1958. Sunrise today is at 7:14 a.m. and sunset is at 6:43 p.m. The forecast for the Genesee Valley and Northern Finger Lakes, including Rochester, Geneseo, Canandaigua, Newark, and Fairhaven. Overnight, partly cloudy with patchy frost developing late. Lows ranging from the upper 30s inland to the lower 40s along the lake shore. Northwest winds 5 to 10 miles an hour, becoming light. Tuesday, sunny,

highs in the upper 50s. Light northwest winds. Tuesday night, mainly clear in the evening, then becoming partly cloudy. Lows in the lower 40s. Light winds, becoming south 5 to 10 miles an hour. Wednesday, partly to mostly sunny. Warmer with highs in the upper 60s. South winds 10 to 15 miles an hour, becoming southwest. Wednesday night, partly to mostly cloudy. A 50% chance of showers. Lows in the lower 50s. Southwest winds 5 to 10 miles an hour. The forecast for the Southern Finger Lakes, including Pinyan, Seneca Falls, and Auburn. Overnight, becoming mainly clear with patchy frost developing late. Lows in the upper 30s. Northwest winds 10 miles an hour or less. Tuesday, sunny. Highs in the mid-50s. Light northwest winds. Tuesday night, mainly clear in the evening, then becoming partly cloudy. Lows in the lower 40s. Light winds, becoming south 5 to 10 miles an hour. Wednesday, mostly sunny. Warmer with highs in the upper 60s. South winds 10 to 15 miles an hour, becoming southwest. Wednesday night, partly to mostly cloudy. A 30% chance of showers. Lows in the lower 50s. Southwest winds 5 to 10 miles an hour. And now the extended forecast. Thursday, partly cloudy. Highs in the mid-60s. Friday, partly cloudy. Highs in the lower 60s. Lows in the mid-40s. Saturday, partly cloudy. Highs in the mid-60s. Lows in the lower 40s. Sunday, mostly cloudy. Highs in the lower 70s. Lows in the upper 40s. Columbus Day, mostly cloudy. A 30% chance of showers. Highs in the upper 60s. Lows in the mid-50s. 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KHA-53 operates on a frequency of 162.40 MHz. Frost statement, for County, Wyoming, New York. What, temperatures in the mid-30s will result in frost formation? Where, Wyoming, Chautauqua, and southern Erie counties. Greatest coverage of frost will be inland from Lake Erie. When, from midnight tonight to 9 a.m. Tuesday. Impacts, frost could kill sensitive outdoor vegetation if left unprotected. Take steps now to protect tender plants from the cold. Frost statement, for counties, in New York, Chautauqua, southern Erie and Wyoming. What, temperatures in the mid-30s will result in frost formation? Where, Wyoming, Chautauqua, and southern Erie counties. Greatest coverage of frost will be inland from Lake Erie. When, from midnight tonight to 9 a.m. Tuesday. Impacts, frost could kill sensitive outdoor vegetation if left unprotected. Take steps now to protect tender plants from the cold. The 3 a.m. weather at Rochester, it was partly cloudy. The temperature was 40 degrees Fahrenheit or 4 degrees Celsius, the dew point 37 and the relative humidity 89%. The wind was west at 6 miles an hour. The pressure was 30.20 inches and rising. Repeating at Rochester, it was partly cloudy, temperature 40 degrees. Around the region at 3 a.m. skies ranged from clear to partly cloudy. It was 52 at Erie, 43 at Buffalo, 39 at Niagara Falls, and 43 at Toronto. Syracuse reported 40, Elmira reported 38, Binghamton reported 41, and Watertown reported 39. At Oswego, winds were northwest at 15 knots, with a temperature of 50 degrees. The Central Lake Ontario buoy winds were northwest at 60 knots, with a temperature of 51 degrees, and the waves were 4 feet. The forecast for the Genesee Valley and Northern Finger Lakes, including Rochester, Geneseo, Canandaigua, Newark, and Fairhaven. Overnight, partly cloudy with patchy frost developing late. Lows ranging from the upper 30s inland to the lower 40s along the lake shore. Northwest winds 5 to 10 miles an hour, becoming light. Tuesday, sunny. Highs in the upper 50s. Light northwest winds. Tuesday night, mainly clear in the evening, then becoming partly cloudy. Lows in the lower 40s. Light winds, becoming south 5 to 10 miles

an hour. Wednesday, partly to mostly sunny. Warmer with highs in the upper 60s. South winds 10 to 15 miles an hour, becoming southwest. Wednesday night, partly to mostly cloudy. A 50% chance of showers. Lows in the lower 50s. Southwest winds 5 to 10 miles an hour. The forecast for the Southern Finger Lakes, including Pinyan, Seneca Falls, and Auburn. Overnight, becoming mainly clear with patchy frost developing late. Lows in the upper 30s. Northwest winds 10 miles an hour or less. Tuesday, sunny. Highs in the mid-50s. Light northwest winds. Tuesday night, mainly clear in the evening, then becoming partly cloudy. Lows in the lower 40s. Light winds, becoming south 5 to 10 miles an hour. Wednesday, mostly sunny. Warmer with highs in the upper 60s. South winds 10 to 15 miles an hour, becoming southwest. Wednesday night, partly to mostly cloudy. A 30% chance of showers. Lows in the lower 50s. Southwest winds 5 to 10 miles an hour. And now the extended forecast. Thursday, partly cloudy. Highs in the mid-60s. Friday, partly cloudy. Highs in the lower 60s. Lows in the mid-40s. Saturday, partly cloudy. Highs in the mid-60s. Lows in the lower 40s. Sunday, mostly cloudy. Highs in the lower 70s. Lows in the upper 40s. Columbus Day, mostly cloudy. A 30% chance of showers. Highs in the upper 60s. Lows in the mid-50s. 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Your source for official weather information across the Western Finger Lakes and the Genesee Valley. KHA 53 operates on a frequency of 162.40 MHz. Frost statement, for County, Wyoming, New York. What, temperatures in the mid-30s will result in frost formation? Where, Wyoming, Chautauqua, and southern Erie counties. Greatest coverage of frost will be inland from Lake Erie. When, from midnight tonight to 9 a.m. Tuesday. Impacts, frost could kill sensitive outdoor vegetation if left unprotected. Take steps now to protect tender plants from the cold. Frost statement, for counties, in New York, Chautauqua, southern Erie and Wyoming. What, temperatures in the mid-30s will result in frost formation? Where, Wyoming, Chautauqua, and southern Erie counties. Greatest coverage of frost will be inland from Lake Erie. When, from midnight tonight to 9 a.m. Tuesday. Impacts, frost could kill sensitive outdoor vegetation if left unprotected. Take steps now to protect tender plants from the cold. The 3 a.m. weather at Rochester, it was partly cloudy. The temperature was 40 degrees Fahrenheit or 4 degrees Celsius, the dew point 37 and the relative humidity 89%. The wind was west at 6 miles an hour. The pressure was 30.20 inches and rising. Repeating at Rochester, it was partly cloudy, temperature 40 degrees. Around the region at 3 a.m. skies ranged from clear to partly cloudy. It was 52 at Erie, 43 at Buffalo, 39 at Niagara Falls, and 43 at Toronto. Syracuse reported 40, Elmira reported 38, Binghamton reported 41, and Watertown reported 39. At Oswego, winds were northwest at 15 knots, with a temperature of 50 degrees. The Central Lake Ontario buoy winds were northwest at 16 knots, with a temperature of 51 degrees, and the waves were 4 feet. The forecast for the Genesee Valley and Northern Finger Lakes, including Rochester, Geneseo, Canandaigua, Newark, and Fairhaven. Overnight, partly cloudy with patchy frost developing late. Lows ranging from the upper 30s inland to the lower 40s along the lake shore. Northwest winds 5 to 10 miles an hour, becoming light. Tuesday, sunny. Highs in the upper 50s. Light northwest winds. Tuesday night, mainly clear in the evening, then becoming partly cloudy. Lows in the lower 40s. Light winds, becoming south 5 to 10 miles an hour. Wednesday, partly to mostly sunny. Warmer with highs in the upper 60s. South winds 10 to 15 miles an hour, becoming southwest. Wednesday night, partly to mostly cloudy.

A 50% chance of showers. Lows in the lower 50s. Southwest winds 5 to 10 miles an hour. The forecast for the Southern Finger Lakes, including Tinian, Seneca Falls, and Auburn. Overnight, becoming mainly clear with patchy frost developing late. Lows in the upper 30s. Northwest winds 10 miles an hour or less. Tuesday, sunny. Highs in the mid-50s. Light northwest winds. Tuesday night, mainly clear in the evening, then becoming partly cloudy. Lows in the lower 40s. Light winds, becoming south 5 to 10 miles an hour. Wednesday, mostly sunny. Warmer with highs in the upper 60s. South winds 10 to 15 miles an hour, becoming southwest. Wednesday night, partly to mostly cloudy. A 30% chance of showers. Lows in the lower 50s. Southwest winds 5 to 10 miles an hour. And now the extended forecast. Thursday, partly cloudy. Highs in the mid-60s. Friday, partly cloudy. Highs in the lower 60s. Lows in the mid-40s. Saturday, partly cloudy. Highs in the mid-60s. Lows in the lower 40s. Sunday, mostly cloudy. Highs in the lower 70s. Lows in the upper 40s. Columbus Day, mostly cloudy. A 30% chance of showers. Highs in the upper 60s. Lows in the mid-50s. 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Your source for official weather information across the Western Finger Lakes and the Genesee Valley. KHA 53 operates on a frequency of 162.40 MHz. Frost statement, for County, Wyoming, New York. What, temperatures in the mid-30s will result in frost formation? Where, Wyoming, Chautauqua, and southern Erie counties. Greatest coverage of frost will be inland from Lake Erie. When, from midnight tonight to 9 a.m. Tuesday. Impacts, frost could kill sensitive outdoor vegetation if left unprotected. Take steps now to protect tender plants from the cold. Frost statement, for counties, in New York, Chautauqua, southern Erie and Wyoming. What, temperatures in the mid-30s will result in frost formation? Where, Wyoming, Chautauqua, and southern Erie counties. Greatest coverage of frost will be inland from Lake Erie. When, from midnight tonight to 9 a.m. Tuesday. Impacts, frost could kill sensitive outdoor vegetation if left unprotected. Take steps now to protect tender plants from the cold. Open lake forecast, for the Niagara River to Hamlin Beach beyond 5 miles from shore. Overnight, northwest winds 15 to 20 knots diminishing to 10 to 15 knots. Waves 3 to 6 feet subsiding to 2 to 4 feet. Tuesday, northwest winds 5 to 15 knots becoming west. Waves 1 to 3 feet subsiding to 1 foot or less. Tuesday night, southwest winds 10 to 15 knots increasing to 15 to 20 knots. Waves 1 to 3 feet building to 2 to 4 feet. Wednesday, southwest winds 15 to 25 knots. Waves 3 to 6 feet. Wednesday night, southwest winds 15 to 20 knots becoming west 10 to 15 knots. Waves 2 to 4 feet. Thursday, west winds 15 to 20 knots diminishing to 10 to 15 knots. Waves 2 to 4 feet. Friday, west winds 10 to 15 knots becoming northwest. Waves 1 to 3 feet. Saturday, north winds 10 knots or less becoming south. Waves 2 feet or less. Open lake forecast, 4, Hamlin Beach to Mexico Bay beyond 5 miles from shore. Overnight, northwest winds 15 to 25 knots. Waves 6 to 9 feet subsiding to 3 to 5 feet. Waves occasionally around 11 feet. Tuesday, northwest winds 15 to 20 knots becoming west 10 to 15 knots. Waves 2 to 4 feet subsiding to 1 to 3 feet. Tuesday night, west winds 10 to 15 knots becoming south 15 to 20 knots. Waves 1 to 3 feet building to 2 to 4 feet. Wednesday, south winds 15 to 25 knots becoming southwest. Waves 3 to 5 feet. Wednesday night, southwest winds 15 to 20 knots becoming west 10 to 15 knots. A chance of showers. Waves 2 to 4 feet. Thursday, west winds 15 to 20 knots.

a chance of showers during the day. Waves 2 to 4 feet, building to 3 to 5 feet, then subsiding to 2 to 4 feet. Friday, west winds 10 to 15 knots, becoming northwest. Waves 2 to 4 feet, subsiding to 1 to 3 feet. Saturday, north winds 5 to 15 knots, becoming south 15 to 20 knots. Waves 1 to 3 feet. 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KHA 53 operates on a frequency of 162.40 MHz. Frost statement, Kerr County, Wyoming, New York. What, temperatures in the mid-30s will result in frost formation. Where, Wyoming, Chautauqua, and southern Erie counties. Greatest coverage of frost will be inland from Lake Erie. When, from midnight tonight to 9 a.m. Tuesday. Impacts, frost could kill sensitive outdoor vegetation if left unprotected. Take steps now to protect tender plants from the cold. Frost statement, for counties, in New York, Chautauqua, southern Erie and Wyoming. What, temperatures in the mid-30s will result in frost formation. Where, Wyoming, Chautauqua, and southern Erie counties. Greatest coverage of frost will be inland from Lake Erie. When, from midnight tonight to 9 a.m. Tuesday. Impacts, frost could kill sensitive outdoor vegetation if left unprotected. Take steps now to protect tender plants from the cold. The 4 a.m. weather at Rochester, it was partly cloudy. The temperature was 39 degrees Fahrenheit or 4 degrees Celsius, the dew point 35 and the relative humidity 86%. The wind was west at 5 miles an hour. The pressure was 30.19 inches and falling. Repeating at Rochester, it was partly cloudy, temperature 39 degrees. Around the region at 3 a.m. skies ranged from clear to partly cloudy. It was 52 at Erie, 43 at Buffalo, 39 at Niagara Falls, and 43 at Toronto. Syracuse reported 40, Elmira reported 38, Binghamton reported 41, and Watertown reported 39. At Oswego, winds were northwest at 15 knots, with a temperature of 50 degrees. The Central Lake Ontario buoy winds were northwest at 16 knots, with a temperature of 51 degrees, and the waves were 4 feet. The forecast for the Genesee Valley and Northern Finger Lakes, including Rochester, Geneseo, Canandaigua, Newark, and Fairhaven. Today, sunny. Patchy frost early. Highs in the upper 50s. Light northwest winds. Tonight, mainly clear in the evening, then becoming partly cloudy. Lows in the lower 40s. Light winds, becoming south 5 to 10 miles an hour. Wednesday, partly to mostly sunny. Warmer with highs in the upper 60s. South winds 5 to 10 miles an hour, becoming southwest 10 to 15 miles an hour. Wednesday night, partly to mostly cloudy. A 50% chance of showers. Lows in the lower 50s. Southwest winds 5 to 10 miles an hour. Thursday, partly sunny. Highs ranging from the lower 60s on the hilltops to the mid 60s across the lower elevations. West winds 5 to 10 miles an hour, increasing to 10 to 15 miles an hour. The forecast for the Southern Finger Lakes, including Pinyan, Seneca Falls, and Auburn. Today, sunny. Patchy frost early. Highs in the mid-50s. Light northwest winds. Tonight, mainly clear in the evening, then becoming partly cloudy. Lows in the lower 40s. Light winds, becoming south 5 to 10 miles an hour. Wednesday, mostly sunny. Warmer with highs in the upper 60s. South winds 10 to 15 miles an hour, becoming southwest 5 to 10 miles an hour. Wednesday night, partly to mostly cloudy. A 30% chance of showers. Lows in the lower 50s. Southwest winds 5 to 10 miles an hour. Thursday, partly sunny. Highs in the mid 60s. Southwest winds 10 miles an hour or less, becoming west 10 to 15 miles an hour. And now the extended forecast. Friday, partly cloudy. Highs in the lower 60s. Lows in the mid 40s. Saturday, partly cloudy. Highs in the mid 60s. Lows in the lower 40s. Sunday, mostly cloudy. Highs in

70s. Lows in the upper 40s. Columbus Day, mostly cloudy. A 30% chance of showers. Highs in the upper 60s. Lows in the mid 50s. Open Lake Forecast, 4, the Niagara River to Hamlin Beach beyond 5 miles from shore. Today, northwest winds 5 to 10 knots becoming west. Waves 1 to 3 feet subsiding to 1 foot or less. Tonight, southwest winds 10 to 15 knots increasing to 15 to 20 knots. Waves 1 to 3 feet building to 2 to 4 feet. Wednesday, southwest winds 15 to 25 knots. Waves 3 to 6 feet. Wednesday night, southwest winds 15 to 20 knots becoming west 10 to 15 knots. A chance of showers. Waves 2 to 4 feet. Thursday, west winds 15 to 20 knots diminishing to 10 to 15 knots. Waves 2 to 4 feet. Friday, west winds 5 to 15 knots. Waves 1 to 3 feet. Saturday, southwest winds 10 knots or less becoming south. Waves 2 feet or less. Open Lake Forecast, 4, Hamlin Beach to Mexico Bay beyond 5 miles from shore. Today, northwest winds 5 to 15 knots becoming west. Waves 2 to 4 feet subsiding to 1 to 3 feet. Tonight, west winds 5 to 15 knots becoming south 15 to 20 knots. Waves 1 to 3 feet building to 2 to 4 feet. Wednesday, south winds 15 to 25 knots becoming southwest. A chance of showers in the afternoon. Waves 3 to 5 feet. Wednesday night, southwest winds 15 to 20 knots becoming west 10 to 15 knots. Showers likely. Waves 2 to 4 feet. Thursday, west winds 15 to 20 knots. A chance of showers. Waves 2 to 4 feet building to 3 to 6 feet, then subsiding to 2 to 4 feet. Friday, west winds 15 to 20 knots diminishing to 10 to 15 knots. A chance of showers. Waves 2 to 4 feet subsiding to 1 to 3 feet. Saturday, west winds 5 to 10 knots becoming south and increasing to 15 to 20 knots. Waves 1 to 3 feet. This is the NOAA Weather Radio KHA 53 in Rochester. Your source for official weather information across the Western Finger Lakes and the Genesee Valley. KHA 53 operates on a frequency of 162.40 MHz. Frost statement, for County, Wyoming, New York. What, temperatures in the mid-30s will result in frost formation. Where, Wyoming, Chautauqua, and southern Erie counties. Greatest coverage of frost will be inland from Lake Erie. When, from midnight tonight to 9 a.m. Tuesday. Impacts, frost could kill sensitive outdoor vegetation if left unprotected. Take steps now to protect tender plants from the cold. Frost statement, for counties, in New York, Chautauqua, southern Erie and Wyoming. What, temperatures in the mid-30s will result in frost formation. Where, Wyoming, Chautauqua, and southern Erie counties. Greatest coverage of frost will be inland from Lake Erie. When, from midnight tonight to 9 a.m. Tuesday. Impacts, frost could kill sensitive outdoor vegetation if left unprotected. Take steps now to protect tender plants from the cold. The 4 a.m. weather at Rochester, it was partly cloudy. The temperature was 39 degrees Fahrenheit or 4 degrees Celsius, the dew point 35 and the relative humidity 86%. The wind was west at 5 miles an hour. The pressure was 30.19 inches and falling. Repeating at Rochester, it was partly cloudy, temperature 39 degrees. The 4 a.m. weather at Rochester, it was partly cloudy. The temperature was 39 degrees Fahrenheit or 4 degrees Celsius, the dew point 35 and the relative humidity 86%. The wind was west at 5 miles an hour. The pressure was 30.19 inches and falling. Repeating at Rochester, it was partly cloudy, temperature 39 degrees. Around the region at 4 a.m. it was clear, with a temperature of 52 at Erie, 42 at Buffalo, and 37 at Niagara Falls. Under clear skies, Elmira reported 37, Binghamton reported 40, and Watertown reported 38. At Syracuse, it was partly cloudy, with a temperature of 41. At Oswego, winds were northwest at 16 knots, with a temperature of 49 degrees. The Central Lake on

Area buoy winds were from the northwest at 60 knots. The forecast for the Genesee Valley and Northern Finger Lakes, including Rochester, Geneseo, Canandaigua, Newark, and Fairhaven. Today, sunny. Patchy frost early. Highs in the upper 50s. Light northwest winds. Tonight, mainly clear in the evening, then becoming partly cloudy. Lows in the lower 40s. Light winds, becoming south 5 to 10 miles an hour. Wednesday, partly to mostly sunny. Warmer with highs in the upper 60s. South winds 5 to 10 miles an hour, becoming southwest 10 to 15 miles an hour. Wednesday night, partly to mostly cloudy. A 50% chance of showers. Lows in the lower 50s. Southwest winds 5 to 10 miles an hour. Thursday, partly sunny. Highs ranging from the lower 60s on the hilltops to the mid 60s across the lower elevations. West winds 5 to 10 miles an hour, increasing to 10 to 15 miles an hour. The forecast for the Southern Finger Lakes, including Pinyan, Seneca Falls, and Auburn. Today, sunny. Patchy frost early. Highs in the mid-50s. Light northwest winds. Tonight, mainly clear in the evening, then becoming partly cloudy. Lows in the lower 40s. Light winds, becoming south 5 to 10 miles an hour. Wednesday, mostly sunny. Warmer with highs in the upper 60s. South winds 10 to 15 miles an hour, becoming southwest 5 to 10 miles an hour. Wednesday night, partly to mostly cloudy. A 30% chance of showers. Lows in the lower 50s. Southwest winds 5 to 10 miles an hour. Thursday, partly sunny. Highs in the mid-60s. Southwest winds 10 miles an hour or less, becoming west 10 to 15 miles an hour. And now the extended forecast. Friday, partly cloudy. Highs in the lower 60s. Lows in the mid-40s. Saturday, partly cloudy. Highs in the mid-60s. Lows in the lower 40s. Sunday, mostly cloudy. Highs in the lower 70s. Lows in the upper 40s. Columbus Day, mostly cloudy. A 30% chance of showers. Highs in the upper 60s. Lows in the mid-50s. 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Your source for official weather information across the Western Finger Lakes and the Genesee Valley. KHA 53 operates on a frequency of 162.40 MHz. The Rochester, New York climate summary for yesterday, October 5, 2026. Yesterday's high temperature of 60 degrees occurred at 2:26 p.m. Yesterday's low temperature of 45 degrees occurred at 11:59 p.m. 0.02 inches of precipitation fell yesterday, which brings the monthly total to 0.39 inches. The total precipitation for the year now stands at 34.59 inches. No snow fell yesterday, which brings the monthly total to 0.0 inches. The total snowfall since July 1st still stands at 0.0 inches. There was no snow on the ground. There were 12 heating degree days yesterday. This brings the monthly total to 40. The yearly total since July 1st is 148. There were no cooling degree days yesterday. This leaves the monthly total at 5. The yearly total since January 1st is 628. Yesterday the maximum wind observed was 26 miles an hour from the northwest. The highest wind gust observed was 39 miles per hour from the northwest, which occurred at 10:15 a.m. Yesterday the average wind speed was 13 miles per hour. The record high for today is 87, which occurred in 1900, and the record low is 27, which occurred in 1958. Sunrise today is at 7:14 a.m. and sunset is at 6:43 p.m. Frost statement, for County, Wyoming, New York. What, temperatures in the mid-30s will result in frost formation? Where, Wyoming, Chautauqua, and southern Erie counties. Greatest coverage of frost will be inland from Lake Erie. When, from midnight tonight to 9 a.m. Tuesday. Impacts, frost could kill sensitive outdoor vegetation if left unprotected. Take steps now to protect tender plants from the cold. Frost statement, for counties, in New York, Chautauqua, southern Erie and Wyoming.

what? Temperatures in the mid-30s will result in frost formation. Where? Wyoming, Chautauqua, and southern Erie counties. Greatest coverage of frost will be inland from Lake Erie. When? From midnight tonight to 9 a.m. Tuesday. Impacts. Frost could kill sensitive outdoor vegetation if left unprotected. Take steps now to protect tender plants from the cold. The 4 a.m. weather at Rochester, it was partly cloudy. The temperature was 39 degrees Fahrenheit or 4 degrees Celsius, the dew point 35 and the relative humidity 86%. The wind was west at 5 miles an hour. The pressure was 30.19 inches and falling. Repeating at Rochester, it was partly cloudy, temperature 39 degrees. Around the region at 4 a.m. skies ranged from clear to partly cloudy. It was 52 at Erie, 42 at Buffalo, 37 at Niagara Falls, and 41 at Toronto. Syracuse reported 41, Elmira reported 37, Binghamton reported 40, and Watertown reported 38. At Oswego, winds were northwest at 60 knots, with a temperature of 49 degrees. The Central Lake Ontario buoy winds were northwest at 60 knots, with a temperature of 50 degrees, and the waves were 4 feet. The forecast for the Genesee Valley and Northern Finger Lakes, including Rochester, Geneseo, Canandaigua, Newark, and Fairhaven. Today, sunny. Patchy frost early. Highs in the upper 50s. Light northwest winds. Tonight, mainly clear in the evening, then becoming partly cloudy. Lows in the lower 40s. Light winds, becoming south 5 to 10 miles an hour. Wednesday, partly to mostly sunny. Warmer with highs in the upper 60s. South winds 5 to 10 miles an hour, becoming southwest 10 to 15 miles an hour. Wednesday night, partly to mostly cloudy. A 50% chance of showers. Lows in the lower 50s. Southwest winds 5 to 10 miles an hour. Thursday, partly sunny. Highs ranging from the lower 60s on the hilltops to the mid 60s across the lower elevations. West winds 5 to 10 miles an hour, increasing to 10 to 15 miles an hour. The forecast for the Southern Finger Lakes, including Pinyan, Seneca Falls, and Auburn. Today, sunny. Patchy frost early. Highs in the mid-50s. Light northwest winds. Tonight, mainly clear in the evening, then becoming partly cloudy. Lows in the lower 40s. Light winds, becoming south 5 to 10 miles an hour. Wednesday, mostly sunny. Warmer with highs in the upper 60s. South winds 10 to 15 miles an hour, becoming southwest 5 to 10 miles an hour. Wednesday night, partly to mostly cloudy. A 30% chance of showers. Lows in the lower 50s. Southwest winds 5 to 10 miles an hour. Thursday, partly sunny. Highs in the mid 60s. Southwest winds 10 miles an hour or less, becoming west 10 to 15 miles an hour. And now the extended forecast. Friday, partly cloudy. Highs in the lower 60s. Lows in the mid 40s. Saturday, partly cloudy. Highs in the mid 60s. Lows in the lower 40s. Sunday, mostly cloudy. Highs in the lower 70s. Lows in the upper 40s. Columbus Day, mostly cloudy. A 30% chance of showers. Highs in the upper 60s. Lows in the mid 50s. 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Your source for official weather information across the Western Finger Lakes and the Genesee Valley. KHA 53 operates on a frequency of 162.40 MHz. Frost statement for County, Wyoming, New York. What? Temperatures in the mid-30s will result in frost formation. Where? Wyoming, Chautauqua, and southern Erie counties. Greatest coverage of frost will be inland from Lake Erie. When? From midnight tonight to 9 a.m. Tuesday. Impacts. Frost could kill sensitive outdoor vegetation if left unprotected. Take steps now to protect tender plants from the cold. Frost statement for counties in New York, Chautauqua, southern Erie, and Wyoming. What? Temperatures in the mid-30s will result in frost formation. Where? Wyoming, Chautauqua, and southern Erie counties. Greatest coverage of frost will be inland.

from Lake Erie. When, from midnight tonight to 9 a.m. Tuesday. Impacts, frost could kill sensitive outdoor vegetation if left unprotected. Take steps now to protect tender plants from the cold. The 4 a.m. weather at Rochester, it was partly cloudy. The temperature was 39 degrees Fahrenheit or 4 degrees Celsius, the dew point 35 and the relative humidity 86%. The wind was west at 5 miles an hour. The pressure was 30.19 inches and falling. Repeating at Rochester, it was partly cloudy, temperature 39 degrees. Around the region at 4 a.m. skies ranged from clear to partly cloudy. It was 52 at Erie, 42 at Buffalo, 37 at Niagara Falls, and 41 at Toronto. Syracuse reported 41, Elmira reported 37, Binghamton reported 40, and Watertown reported 38. At Oswego, winds were northwest at 16 knots, with a temperature of 49 degrees. The central Lake Ontario buoy winds were northwest at 16 knots, with a temperature of 50 degrees, and the waves were 4 feet. The forecast for the Genesee Valley and Northern Finger Lakes, including Rochester, Geneseo, Canandaigua, Newark, and Fairhaven. Today, sunny. Patchy frost early. Highs in the upper 50s. Light northwest winds. Tonight, mainly clear in the evening, then becoming partly cloudy. Lows in the lower 40s. Light winds, becoming south 5 to 10 miles an hour. Wednesday, partly to mostly sunny. Warmer with highs in the upper 60s. South winds 5 to 10 miles an hour, becoming southwest 10 to 15 miles an hour. Wednesday night, partly to mostly cloudy. A 50% chance of showers. Lows in the lower 50s. Southwest winds 5 to 10 miles an hour. Thursday, partly sunny. Highs ranging from the lower 60s on the hilltops to the mid 60s across the lower elevations. West winds 5 to 10 miles an hour, increasing to 10 to 15 miles an hour. The forecast for the Southern Finger Lakes, including Pinyan, Seneca Falls, and Auburn. Today, sunny. Patchy frost early. Highs in the mid-50s. Light northwest winds. Tonight, mainly clear in the evening, then becoming partly cloudy. Lows in the lower 40s. Light winds, becoming south 5 to 10 miles an hour. Wednesday, mostly sunny. Warmer with highs in the upper 60s. South winds 10 to 15 miles an hour, becoming southwest 5 to 10 miles an hour. Wednesday night, partly to mostly cloudy. A 30% chance of showers. Lows in the lower 50s. Southwest winds 5 to 10 miles an hour. Thursday, partly sunny. Highs in the mid 60s. Southwest winds 10 miles an hour or less, becoming west 10 to 15 miles an hour. And now the extended forecast. Friday, partly cloudy. Highs in the lower 60s. Lows in the mid-40s. Saturday, partly cloudy. Highs in the mid-60s. Lows in the lower 40s. Sunday, mostly cloudy. Highs in the lower 70s. Lows in the upper 40s. Columbus Day, mostly cloudy. A 30% chance of showers. Highs in the upper 60s. Lows in the mid-50s. 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Your source for official weather information across the Western Finger Lakes and the Genesee Valley. KHA 53 operates on a frequency of 162.40 MHz. Frost statement, Kerr County, Wyoming, New York. What, temperatures in the mid-30s will result in frost formation? Where, Wyoming, Chautauqua, and southern Erie counties? Greatest coverage of frost will be inland from Lake Erie. When, from midnight tonight to 9 a.m. Tuesday. Impacts, frost could kill sensitive outdoor vegetation if left unprotected. Take steps now to protect tender plants from the cold. Frost statement, for counties, in New York, Chautauqua, southern Erie and Wyoming. What, temperatures in the mid-30s will result in frost formation? Where, Wyoming, Chautauqua, and southern Erie counties? Greatest coverage of frost will be inland from Lake Erie. When, from midnight tonight to 9 a.m. Tuesday. Impacts, frost could kill sensitive outdoor vegetation if left unprotected.
Take steps now to protect tender plants from the cold. The 4 a.m. weather at Rochester, it was partly cloudy. The temperature was 39 degrees Fahrenheit or 4 degrees Celsius, the dew point 35 and the relative humidity 86%. The wind was west at 5 miles an hour. The pressure was 30.19 inches and falling. Repeating at Rochester, it was partly cloudy, temperature 39 degrees. Around the region at 4 a.m. skies ranged from clear to partly cloudy. It was 52 at Erie, 42 at Buffalo, 37 at Niagara Falls, and 41 at Toronto. Syracuse reported 41, Elmira reported 37, Binghamton reported 40, and Watertown reported 38. At Oswego, winds were northwest at 60 knots, with a temperature of 49 degrees. The Central Lake Ontario buoy winds were northwest at 60 knots, with a temperature of 50 degrees, and the waves were 4 feet. The forecast for the Genesee Valley and Northern Finger Lakes, including Rochester, Geneseo, Canandaigua, Newark, and Fairhaven. Today, sunny. Patchy frost early. Highs in the upper 50s. Light northwest winds. Tonight, mainly clear in the evening, then becoming partly cloudy. Lows in the lower 40s. Light winds, becoming south 5 to 10 miles an hour. Wednesday, partly to mostly sunny. Warmer with highs in the upper 60s. South winds 5 to 10 miles an hour, becoming southwest 10 to 15 miles an hour. Wednesday night, partly to mostly cloudy. A 50% chance of showers. Lows in the lower 50s. Southwest winds 5 to 10 miles an hour. Thursday, partly sunny. Highs ranging from the lower 60s on the hilltops to the mid-60s across the lower elevations. West winds 5 to 10 miles an hour, increasing to 10 to 15 miles an hour. The forecast for the Southern Finger Lakes, including Pinyan, Seneca Falls, and Auburn. Today, sunny. Patchy frost early. Highs in the mid-50s. Light northwest winds. Tonight, mainly clear in the evening, then becoming partly cloudy. Lows in the lower 40s. Light winds, becoming south 5 to 10 miles an hour. Wednesday, mostly sunny. Warmer with highs in the upper 60s. South winds 10 to 15 miles an hour, becoming southwest 5 to 10 miles an hour. Wednesday night, partly to mostly cloudy. A 30% chance of showers. Lows in the lower 50s. Southwest winds 5 to 10 miles an hour. Thursday, partly sunny. Highs in the mid-60s. Southwest winds 10 miles an hour or less, becoming west 10 to 15 miles an hour. And now the extended forecast. Friday, partly cloudy. Highs in the lower 60s. Lows in the mid-40s. Saturday, partly cloudy. Highs in the mid-60s. Lows in the lower 40s. Sunday, mostly cloudy. Highs in the lower 70s. Lows in the upper 40s. Columbus Day, mostly cloudy. A 30% chance of showers. Highs in the upper 60s. Lows in the mid-50s. The Nearshore Marine Forecast, for the Niagara River to Hamelin Beach along Lake Ontario. Today, northwest winds 10 knots or less, becoming west. Sunny. Waves 1 to 3 feet subsiding to 1 foot or less. Tonight, southwest winds 10 to 15 knots, increasing to 15 to 20 knots. Mainly clear in the evening, then becoming partly cloudy. Waves 1 to 3 feet. Wednesday, southwest winds 15 to 20 knots. Mostly sunny. Waves 1 to 3 feet, building to 2 to 4 feet. Wednesday night, southwest winds 15 to 20 knots, becoming west 5 to 15 knots. A chance of showers. Waves 2 to 4 feet, subsiding to 1 to 3 feet. Thursday, west winds 10 to 15 knots. Mainly clear, then becoming partly cloudy. Waves 1 to 3 feet, building to 2 to 4 feet, then subsiding to 1 to 3 feet. Friday, west winds 5 to 15 knots. Mainly clear, then becoming partly cloudy. Waves 1 to 3 feet. Saturday, southwest winds 5 to 10 knots, becoming south. Mainly clear, then becoming partly cloudy. Waves 2 feet or less. The Nearshore Marine Forecast,
4, Heron Beach to Sodus Bay.

small craft advisory in effect until 5 a.m. early this morning. Today, northwest winds 5 to 15 knots becoming west. Sunny. Waves 2 to 4 feet subsiding to 1 to 3 feet. Tonight, southwest winds 10 knots or less becoming south 10 to 15 knots. Mainly clear in the evening, then becoming partly cloudy. Waves 2 feet or less. Wednesday, south winds 10 to 15 knots becoming southwest. Partly sunny. Waves 1 to 3 feet. Wednesday night, southwest winds 10 to 15 knots becoming west. A chance of showers. Waves 1 to 3 feet. Thursday, west winds 10 to 15 knots. Mainly clear, then becoming partly cloudy. Waves 1 to 3 feet building to 2 to 4 feet. Friday, west winds 5 to 15 knots. Partly cloudy. Waves 2 to 4 feet subsiding to 1 to 3 feet. Saturday, southwest winds 5 to 10 knots becoming south. Mainly clear, then becoming partly cloudy. Waves 1 to 3 feet. Saturday, southwest winds 5 to 10 knots becoming south. Mainly clear, then becoming partly cloudy. Waves 1 to 3 feet subsiding to 1 foot or less. The water temperature off Rochester is 65 degrees, and the water temperature at the Central Lake Buoy is 61 degrees. The Nearshore Marine Forecast, 4, Sotus Bay to Mexico Bay. Small craft advisory in effect until 8 a.m. this morning. Today, northwest winds 5 to 15 knots becoming west. Sunny. Waves 2 to 4 feet subsiding to 1 to 2 feet. Tonight, west winds 5 to 15 knots becoming south. Mainly clear in the evening, then becoming partly cloudy. Waves 2 feet or less. Wednesday, south winds 5 to 15 knots becoming southwest. Partly to mostly sunny. Waves 2 feet or less. Wednesday night, southwest winds 10 to 15 knots. Showers likely. Waves 1 to 3 feet. Thursday, west winds 10 to 15 knots increasing to 15 to 20 knots. A chance of showers. Waves 2 to 4 feet building to 3 to 5 feet, then subsiding to 2 to 4 feet. Waves occasionally around 6 feet. Friday, west winds 10 to 15 knots. A chance of showers. Waves 2 to 4 feet. Saturday, west winds 5 to 15 knots becoming south. Mainly clear, then becoming partly cloudy. Waves 1 to 3 feet subsiding to 1 foot or less. The water temperature off Oswego is 63 degrees. This is the NOAA Weather Radio KHA 53 in Rochester. Your source for official weather information across the Western Finger Lakes and the Genesee Valley. KHA 53 operates on a frequency of 162.40 MHz. Frost statement, for County, Wyoming, New York. What, temperatures in the mid-30s will result in frost formation? Where, Wyoming, Chautauqua, and southern Erie counties? Greatest coverage of frost will be inland from Lake Erie. When, from midnight tonight to 9 a.m. Tuesday. Impacts, frost could kill sensitive outdoor vegetation if left unprotected. Take steps now to protect tender plants from the cold. Frost statement, for counties, in New York, Chautauqua, southern Erie and Wyoming. What, temperatures in the mid-30s will result in frost formation? Where, Wyoming, Chautauqua, and southern Erie counties? Greatest coverage of frost will be inland from Lake Erie. When, from midnight tonight to 9 a.m. Tuesday. Impacts, frost could kill sensitive outdoor vegetation if left unprotected. Take steps now to protect tender plants from the cold. The 4 a.m. weather at Rochester, it was partly cloudy. The temperature was 39 degrees Fahrenheit or 4 degrees Celsius, the dew point 35 and the relative humidity 86%. The wind was west at 5 miles an hour. The pressure was 30.19 inches and falling. Repeating at Rochester, it was partly cloudy, temperature 39 degrees. Around the region at 4 a.m. skies ranged from clear to partly cloudy. It was 52 at Erie, 42 at Buffalo, 37 at Niagara Falls, and 41 at Toronto. Syracuse reported 41, Elmira reported 37, Binghamton reported 40, and Watertown reported 38. At Oswego, winds were northwest at 6.

lows in the lower 50s. Southwest winds 5 to 10 miles an hour. Thursday, partly sunny. Highs ranging from the lower 60s on the hilltops to the mid-60s across the lower elevations. West winds 5 to 10 miles an hour, increasing to 10 to 15 miles an hour. The forecast for the Southern Finger Lakes, including Pinyan, Seneca Falls, and Auburn. Today, sunny. Patchy frost early. Highs in the mid-50s. Light northwest winds. Tonight, mainly clear in the evening, then becoming partly cloudy. Lows in the lower 40s. Light winds, becoming south 5 to 10 miles an hour. Wednesday, mostly sunny. Warmer with highs in the upper 60s. South winds 10 to 15 miles an hour, becoming southwest 5 to 10 miles an hour. Wednesday night, partly to mostly cloudy. A 30% chance of showers. Lows in the lower 50s. Southwest winds 5 to 10 miles an hour. Thursday, partly sunny. Highs in the mid-60s. Southwest winds 10 miles an hour or less, becoming west 10 to 15 miles an hour. And now the extended forecast. Friday, partly cloudy. Highs in the lower 60s. Lows in the mid-40s. Saturday, partly cloudy. Highs in the mid-60s. Lows in the lower 40s. Sunday, mostly cloudy. Highs in the lower 70s. Lows in the upper 40s. Columbus Day, mostly cloudy. A 30% chance of showers. Highs in the upper 60s. Lows in the mid-50s. 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Your source for official weather information across the Western Finger Lakes and the Genesee Valley. KHA-53 operates on a frequency of 162.40 MHz. Frost statement, for County, Wyoming, New York. What, temperatures in the mid-30s will result in frost formation? Where, Wyoming, Chautauqua, and Southern Erie counties. Greatest coverage of frost will be inland from Lake Erie. When, from midnight tonight to 9 a.m. Tuesday. Impacts, frost could kill sensitive outdoor vegetation if left unprotected. Take steps now to protect tender plants from the cold. Frost statement, for counties, in New York, Chautauqua, Southern Erie and Wyoming. What, temperatures in the mid-30s will result in frost formation? Where, Wyoming, Chautauqua, and Southern Erie counties. Greatest coverage of frost will be inland from Lake Erie. When, from midnight tonight to 9 a.m. Tuesday. Impacts, frost could kill sensitive outdoor vegetation if left unprotected. Take steps now to protect tender plants from the cold. The 4 a.m. weather at Rochester, it was partly cloudy. The temperature was 39 degrees Fahrenheit or 4 degrees Celsius, the dew point 35 and the relative humidity 86%. The wind was west at 5 miles an hour. The pressure was 30.19 inches and falling. Repeating at Rochester, it was partly cloudy, temperature 39 degrees. Around the region at 4 a.m. skies ranged from clear to partly cloudy. It was 52 at Erie, 42 at Buffalo, 37 at Niagara Falls, and 41 at Toronto. Syracuse reported 41, Elmira reported 37, Binghamton reported 40, and Watertown reported 38. At Oswego, winds were northwest at 60 knots, with a temperature of 49 degrees. The Central Lake Ontario buoy winds were northwest at 60 knots, with a temperature of 50 degrees, and the waves were 4 feet. The forecast for the Genesee Valley and Northern Finger Lakes, including Rochester, Geneseo, Canandaigua, Newark, and Fairhaven. Today, sunny. Patchy frost early. Highs in the upper 50s. Light northwest winds. Tonight, mainly clear in the evening, then becoming partly cloudy. Lows in the lower 40s. Light winds, becoming south 5 to 10 miles an hour. Wednesday, partly to mostly sunny. Warmer with highs in the upper 60s. South winds 5 to 10 miles an hour, becoming southwest 10 to 15 miles an hour. Wednesday night, partly to mostly cloudy. A 50% chance of showers. Lows in the lower 50s. Southwest winds 5 to 10 miles an hour. Thursday, partly sunny. Highs ranging from the lower 60s on the hilltop.

to the mid-60s across the lower elevations. West winds 5 to 10 miles an hour, increasing to 10 to 15 miles an hour. The forecast for the southern Finger Lakes, including Penang, Seneca Falls, and Auburn. Today, sunny. Patchy frost early. Highs in the mid-50s. Light northwest winds. Tonight, mainly clear in the evening, then becoming partly cloudy. Lows in the lower 40s. Light winds, becoming south 5 to 10 miles an hour. Wednesday, mostly sunny. Warmer with highs in the upper 60s. South winds 10 to 15 miles an hour, becoming southwest 5 to 10 miles an hour. Wednesday night, partly to mostly cloudy. A 30% chance of showers. Lows in the lower 50s. Southwest winds 5 to 10 miles an hour. Thursday, partly sunny. Highs in the mid-60s. Southwest winds 10 miles an hour or less, becoming west 10 to 15 miles an hour. And now the extended forecast. Friday, partly cloudy. Highs in the lower 60s. Lows in the mid-40s. Saturday, partly cloudy. Highs in the mid-60s. Lows in the lower 40s. Sunday, mostly cloudy. Highs in the lower 70s. Lows in the upper 40s. Columbus Day, mostly cloudy. A 30% chance of showers. Highs in the upper 60s. Lows in the mid-50s. 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Your source for official weather information across the Western Finger Lakes and the Genesee Valley. KHA-53 operates on a frequency of 162.40 MHz. Frost statement, for County, Wyoming, New York. What, temperatures in the mid-30s will result in frost formation? Where, Wyoming, Chautauqua, and southern Erie counties. Greatest coverage of frost will be inland from Lake Erie. When, from midnight tonight to 9 a.m. Tuesday. Impacts, frost could kill sensitive outdoor vegetation if left unprotected. Take steps now to protect tender plants from the cold. The Rochester, New York climate summary for yesterday, October 5, 2026. Yesterday's high temperature of 60 degrees occurred at 2:26 p.m. Yesterday's low temperature of 45 degrees occurred at 11:59 p.m. 0.02 inches of precipitation fell yesterday, which brings the monthly total to 0.39 inches. The total precipitation for the year now stands at 34.59 inches. No snow fell yesterday, which brings the monthly total to 0.0 inches. The total snowfall since July 1st still stands at 0.0 inches. There was no snow on the ground. There were 12 heating degree days yesterday. This brings the monthly total to 40. The yearly total since July 1st is 148. There were no cooling degree days yesterday. This leaves the monthly total at 5. The yearly total since January 1st is 628. Yesterday the maximum wind observed was 26 miles an hour from the northwest. The highest wind gust observed was 39 miles per hour from the northwest, which occurred at 10:15 a.m. Yesterday the average wind speed was 13 miles per hour. The record high for today is 87, which occurred in 1900, and the record low is 27, which occurred in 1958. Sunrise today is at 7:14 a.m. and sunset is at 6:43 p.m. Frost statement, for counties, in New York, Chautauqua, southern Erie and Wyoming. What, temperatures in the mid-30s will result in frost formation? Where, Wyoming, Chautauqua, and southern Erie counties. Greatest coverage of frost will be inland from Lake Erie. When, from midnight tonight to 9 a.m. Tuesday. Impacts, frost could kill sensitive outdoor vegetation if left unprotected. Take steps now to protect tender plants from the cold. The 4 a.m. weather at Rochester, it was partly cloudy. The temperature was 39 degrees Fahrenheit or 4 degrees Celsius, the dew point 35 and the relative humidity 86%. The wind was west at 5 miles an hour. The pressure was 30.19 inches and falling. Repeating at Rochester, it was partly cloudy, temperature 39 degrees. Around the region at 4 a.m. skies ranged from clear to partly cloudy. It was 52 at Erie, 42 at Buffalo, 37 at Niagara Falls,

and 41 at Toronto. Syracuse reported 41, Elmira reported 37, Binghamton reported 40, and Watertown reported 38. At Oswego, winds were northwest at 60 knots, with a temperature of 49 degrees. The Central Lake Ontario buoy winds were northwest at 60 knots, with a temperature of 50 degrees, and the waves were 4 feet. The forecast for the Genesee Valley and Northern Finger Lakes, including Rochester, Geneseo, Canandaigua, Newark, and Fairhaven. Today, sunny. Patchy frost early. Highs in the upper 50s. Light northwest winds. Tonight, mainly clear in the evening, then becoming partly cloudy. Lows in the lower 40s. Light winds, becoming south 5 to 10 miles an hour. Wednesday, partly to mostly sunny. Warmer with highs in the upper 60s. South winds 5 to 10 miles an hour, becoming southwest 10 to 15 miles an hour. Wednesday night, partly to mostly cloudy. A 50% chance of showers. Lows in the lower 50s. Southwest winds 5 to 10 miles an hour. Thursday, partly sunny. Highs ranging from the lower 60s on the hilltops to the mid-60s across the lower elevations. West winds 5 to 10 miles an hour, increasing to 10 to 15 miles an hour. The forecast for the Southern Finger Lakes, including Pinyan, Seneca Falls, and Auburn. Today, sunny. Patchy frost early. Highs in the mid-50s. Light northwest winds. Tonight, mainly clear in the evening, then becoming partly cloudy. Lows in the lower 40s. Light winds, becoming south 5 to 10 miles an hour. Wednesday, mostly sunny. Warmer with highs in the upper 60s. South winds 10 to 15 miles an hour, becoming southwest 5 to 10 miles an hour. Wednesday night, partly to mostly cloudy. A 30% chance of showers. Lows in the lower 50s. Southwest winds 5 to 10 miles an hour. Thursday, partly sunny. Highs in the mid-60s. Southwest winds 10 miles an hour or less, becoming west 10 to 15 miles an hour. And now the extended forecast. Friday, partly cloudy. Highs in the lower 60s. Lows in the mid-40s. Saturday, partly cloudy. Highs in the mid-60s. Lows in the lower 40s. Sunday, mostly cloudy. Highs in the lower 70s. Lows in the upper 40s. Columbus Day, mostly cloudy. A 30% chance of showers. Highs in the upper 60s. Lows in the mid-50s. 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Your source for official weather information across the Western Finger Lakes and the Genesee Valley. KHA 53 operates on a frequency of 162.40 MHz. Frost statement, for County, Wyoming, New York. What, temperatures in the mid-30s will result in frost formation? Where, Wyoming, Chautauqua, and Southern Erie counties. Greatest coverage of frost will be inland from Lake Erie. When, from midnight tonight to 9 a.m. Tuesday. Impacts, frost could kill sensitive outdoor vegetation if left unprotected. Take steps now to protect tender plants from the cold. Frost statement, for counties, in New York, Chautauqua, Southern Erie and Wyoming. What, temperatures in the mid-30s will result in frost formation? Where, Wyoming, Chautauqua, and Southern Erie counties. Greatest coverage of frost will be inland from Lake Erie. When, from midnight tonight to 9 a.m. Tuesday. Impacts, frost could kill sensitive outdoor vegetation if left unprotected. Take steps now to protect tender plants from the cold. The 4 a.m. weather at Rochester, it was partly cloudy. The temperature was 39 degrees Fahrenheit or 4 degrees Celsius, the dew point 35 and the relative humidity 86%. The wind was west at 5 miles an hour. The pressure was 30.19 inches and falling. Repeating at Rochester, it was partly cloudy, temperature 39 degrees. Around the region at 4 a.m. skies ranged from clear to partly cloudy. It was 52 at Erie, 42 at Buffalo, 37 at Niagara Falls, and 41 at Toronto. Syracuse reported 41, Elmira reported 37, Binghamton reported 40, and Watertown reported 38. At Oswego, winds

over northwest at 60 knots, with a temperature of 49 degrees. The Central Lake Ontario buoy winds were northwest at 60 knots, with a temperature of 50 degrees, and the waves were 4 feet. The forecast for the Genesee Valley and Northern Finger Lakes, including Rochester, Geneseo, Canandaigua, Newark, and Fairhaven. Today, sunny. Patchy frost early. Highs in the upper 50s. Light northwest winds. Tonight, mainly clear in the evening, then becoming partly cloudy. Lows in the lower 40s. Light winds, becoming south 5 to 10 miles an hour. Wednesday, partly to mostly sunny. Warmer with highs in the upper 60s. South winds 5 to 10 miles an hour, becoming southwest 10 to 15 miles an hour. Wednesday night, partly to mostly cloudy. A 50% chance of showers. Lows in the lower 50s. Southwest winds 5 to 10 miles an hour. Thursday, partly sunny. Highs ranging from the lower 60s on the hilltops to the mid 60s across the lower elevations. West winds 5 to 10 miles an hour, increasing to 10 to 15 miles an hour. The forecast for the Southern Finger Lakes, including Tinian, Seneca Falls, and Auburn. Today, sunny. Patchy frost early. Highs in the mid-50s. Light northwest winds. Tonight, mainly clear in the evening, then becoming partly cloudy. Lows in the lower 40s. Light winds, becoming south 5 to 10 miles an hour. Wednesday, mostly sunny. Warmer with highs in the upper 60s. South winds 10 to 15 miles an hour, becoming southwest 5 to 10 miles an hour. Wednesday night, partly to mostly cloudy. A 30% chance of showers. Lows in the lower 50s. Southwest winds 5 to 10 miles an hour. Thursday, partly sunny. Highs in the mid 60s. Southwest winds 10 miles an hour or less, becoming west 10 to 15 miles an hour. And now the extended forecast. Friday, partly cloudy. Highs in the lower 60s. Lows in the mid 40s. Saturday, partly cloudy. Highs in the mid 60s. Lows in the lower 40s. Sunday, mostly cloudy. Highs in the lower 70s. Lows in the upper 40s. Columbus Day, mostly cloudy. A 30% chance of showers. Highs in the upper 60s. Lows in the mid-50s. 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Your source for official weather information across the Western Finger Lakes and the Genesee Valley. KHA 53 operates on a frequency of 162.40 MHz. Frost statement, for County, Wyoming, New York. What, temperatures in the mid-30s will result in frost formation? Where, Wyoming, Chautauqua, and southern Erie counties? Greatest coverage of frost will be inland from Lake Erie. When, from midnight tonight to 9 a.m. Tuesday. Impacts, frost could kill sensitive outdoor vegetation if left unprotected. Take steps now to protect tender plants from the cold. Frost statement, for counties, in New York, Chautauqua, Southern Erie and Wyoming. What, temperatures in the mid-30s will result in frost formation? Where, Wyoming, Chautauqua, and Southern Erie counties? Greatest coverage of frost will be inland from Lake Erie. When, from midnight tonight to 9 a.m. Tuesday. Impacts, frost could kill sensitive outdoor vegetation if left unprotected. Take steps now to protect tender plants from the cold. The 4 a.m. weather at Rochester, it was partly cloudy. The temperature was 39 degrees Fahrenheit or 4 degrees Celsius, the dew point 35 and the relative humidity 86%. The wind was west at 5 miles an hour. The pressure was 30.19 inches and falling. Repeating at Rochester, it was partly cloudy, temperature 39 degrees. Around the region at 4 a.m. skies ranged from clear to partly cloudy. It was 52 at Erie, 42 at Buffalo, 37 at Niagara Falls, and 41 at Toronto. Syracuse reported 41, Elmira reported 37, Binghamton reported 40, and Watertown reported 38. At Oswego, winds were northwest at 60 knots, with a temperature of 49 degrees. The Central Lake Ontario buoy winds were northwest at 60 knots, with a temperature of 50 degrees, and the waves were 4.

feet. The forecasts for the Genesee Valley and Northern Finger Lakes, including Rochester, Geneseo, Canandaigua, Newark, and Fairhaven. Today, sunny. Patchy frost early. Highs in the upper 50s. Light northwest winds. Tonight, mainly clear in the evening, then becoming partly cloudy. Lows in the lower 40s. Light winds, becoming south 5 to 10 miles an hour. Wednesday, partly to mostly sunny. Warmer with highs in the upper 60s. South winds 5 to 10 miles an hour, becoming southwest 10 to 15 miles an hour. Wednesday night, partly to mostly cloudy. A 50% chance of showers. Lows in the lower 50s. Southwest winds 5 to 10 miles an hour. Thursday, partly sunny. Highs ranging from the lower 60s on the hilltops to the mid-60s across the lower elevations. West winds 5 to 10 miles an hour, increasing to 10 to 15 miles an hour. The forecast for the Southern Finger Lakes, including Pinyan, Seneca Falls, and Auburn. Today, sunny. Patchy frost early. Highs in the mid-50s. Light northwest winds. Tonight, mainly clear in the evening, then becoming partly cloudy. Lows in the lower 40s. Light winds, becoming south 5 to 10 miles an hour. Wednesday, mostly sunny. Warmer with highs in the upper 60s. South winds 10 to 15 miles an hour, becoming southwest 5 to 10 miles an hour. Wednesday night, partly to mostly cloudy. A 30% chance of showers. Lows in the lower 50s. Southwest winds 5 to 10 miles an hour. Thursday, partly sunny. Highs in the mid-60s. Southwest winds 10 miles an hour or less, becoming west 10 to 15 miles an hour. And now the extended forecast. Friday, partly cloudy. Highs in the lower 60s. Lows in the mid-40s. Saturday, partly cloudy. Highs in the mid-60s. Lows in the lower 40s. Sunday, mostly cloudy. Highs in the lower 70s. Lows in the upper 40s. Columbus Day, mostly cloudy. A 30% chance of showers. Highs in the upper 60s. Lows in the mid-50s. Open Lake Forecast, 4, the Niagara River to Hamlin Beach beyond 5 miles from shore. Today, northwest winds 5 to 10 knots becoming west. Waves 1 to 3 feet subsiding to 1 foot or less. Tonight, southwest winds 10 to 15 knots increasing to 15 to 20 knots. Waves 1 to 3 feet building to 2 to 4 feet. Wednesday, southwest winds 15 to 25 knots. Waves 3 to 6 feet. Wednesday night, southwest winds 15 to 20 knots becoming west 10 to 15 knots. A chance of showers. Waves 2 to 4 feet. Thursday, west winds 15 to 20 knots diminishing to 10 to 15 knots. Waves 2 to 4 feet. Friday, west winds 5 to 15 knots. Waves 1 to 3 feet. Saturday, southwest winds 10 knots or less becoming south. Waves 2 feet or less. Open Lake Forecast, 4, Hamlin Beach to Mexico Bay beyond 5 miles from shore. Today, northwest winds 5 to 15 knots becoming west. Waves 2 to 4 feet subsiding to 1 to 3 feet. Tonight, west winds 5 to 15 knots becoming south 15 to 20 knots. Waves 1 to 3 feet building to 2 to 4 feet. Wednesday, south winds 15 to 25 knots becoming southwest. A chance of showers in the afternoon. Waves 3 to 5 feet. Wednesday night, southwest winds 15 to 20 knots becoming west 10 to 15 knots. Showers likely. Waves 2 to 4 feet. Thursday, west winds 15 to 20 knots. A chance of showers. Waves 2 to 4 feet building to 3 to 6 feet, then subsiding to 2 to 4 feet. Friday, west winds 15 to 20 knots diminishing to 10 to 15 knots. A chance of showers. Waves 2 to 4 feet subsiding to 1 to 3 feet. Saturday, west winds 5 to 10 knots becoming south and increasing to 15 to 20 knots. Waves 1 to 3 feet. 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Your source for official weather information across the Western Finger Lakes and the Genesee Valley.

A53 operates on a frequency of 162.40 MHz. Frost statement, for County, Wyoming, New York. What, temperatures in the mid-30s will result in frost formation? Where, Wyoming, Chautauqua, and southern Erie counties. Greatest coverage of frost will be inland from Lake Erie. When, from midnight tonight to 9 a.m. Tuesday. Impacts, frost could kill sensitive outdoor vegetation if left unprotected. Take steps now to protect tender plants from the cold. 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Your source for official weather information across the Western Finger Lakes and the Genesee Valley. KHA53 operates on a frequency of 162.40 MHz. Frost statement, for County, Wyoming, New York. What, temperatures in the mid-30s will result in frost formation? Where, Wyoming, Chautauqua, and southern Erie counties. Greatest coverage of frost will be inland from Lake Erie. When, from midnight tonight to 9 a.m. Tuesday. Impacts, frost could kill sensitive outdoor vegetation if left unprotected. Take steps now to protect tender plants from the cold. Frost statement, for counties, in New York, Chautauqua, southern Erie and Wyoming. What, temperatures in the mid-30s will result in frost formation? Where, Wyoming, Chautauqua, and southern Erie counties. Greatest coverage of frost will be inland from Lake Erie. When, from midnight tonight to 9 a.m. Tuesday. Impacts, frost could kill sensitive outdoor vegetation if left unprotected. Take steps now to protect tender plants from the cold. The 5 a.m. weather at Rochester, it was partly cloudy. The temperature was 40 degrees Fahrenheit or 4 degrees Celsius, the dew point 36 and the relative humidity 86%. The wind was west at 6 miles an hour. The pressure was 30.20 inches and rising. Repeating at Rochester, it was partly cloudy, temperature 40 degrees. Around the region at 4 a.m. skies ranged from clear to partly cloudy. It was 52 at Erie, 42 at Buffalo, 37 at Niagara Falls, and 41 at Toronto. Syracuse reported 41, Elmira reported 37, Binghamton reported 40, and Watertown reported 38. At Oswego, winds were northwest at 16 knots, with a temperature of 49 degrees. The Central Lake Ontario buoy winds were northwest at 16 knots, with a temperature of 50 degrees, and the waves were 4 feet. Around the region at 5 a.m. it was clear, with a temperature of 40 at Erie, 41 at Buffalo, and 38 at Niagara Falls. Under clear skies, Syracuse reported 41, Binghamton reported 38, and Watertown reported 34. At Elmira, it was partly cloudy, with a temperature of 35. At Oswego, winds were northwest at 15 knots, with a temperature of 48 degrees. The Central Lake Ontario buoy winds were from the north at 16 knots. The forecast for the Genesee Valley and Northern Finger Lakes, including Rochester, Geneseo, Canandaigua, Newark, and Fairhaven. Today, sunny. Patchy frost early. Highs in the upper 50s. Light northwest winds. Tonight, mainly clear in the evening, then becoming partly cloudy. Lows in the lower 40s. Light winds, becoming south 5 to 10 miles an hour. Wednesday, partly to mostly sunny. Warmer with highs in the upper 60s. South winds 5 to 10 miles an hour, becoming southwest 10 to 15 miles an hour. Wednesday night, partly to mostly cloudy. A 50% chance of showers. Lows in the lower 50s. Southwest winds 5 to 10 miles an hour. Thursday, partly sunny. Highs ranging from the lower 60s on the hilltops to the mid-60s across the lower elevations. West winds 5 to 10 miles an hour, increasing to 10 to 15 miles an hour. The forecast for the Southern Finger Lakes, including Pinyan, Seneca Falls, and Auburn. Today, sunny. Patchy frost early. Highs in the mid-50s. Light northwest winds. Tonight, mainly clear in the evening, then becoming partly cloudy. Lows in the lower 40s. Light winds, becoming south 5 to 10 miles an hour. Wednesday, mostly sunny. Warmer with highs in the upper 60s. South winds 10 to 15 miles an hour, becoming southwest 5 to 10 miles an hour.

Wednesday night, partly to mostly cloudy. A 30% chance of showers. Lows in the lower 50s. Southwest winds 5 to 10 miles an hour. Thursday, partly sunny. Highs in the mid-60s. Southwest winds 10 miles an hour or less, becoming west 10 to 15 miles an hour. And now the extended forecast. Friday, partly cloudy. Highs in the lower 60s. Lows in the mid-40s. Saturday, partly cloudy. Highs in the mid-60s. Lows in the lower 40s. Sunday, mostly cloudy. Highs in the lower 70s. Lows in the upper 40s. Columbus Day, mostly cloudy. A 30% chance of showers. Highs in the upper 60s. Lows in the mid-50s. 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Your source for official weather information across the Western Finger Lakes and the Genesee Valley. KHA 53 operates on a frequency of 162.40 MHz. Frost statement, for County, Wyoming, New York. What, temperatures in the mid-30s will result in frost formation? Where, Wyoming, Chautauqua, and southern Erie counties. Greatest coverage of frost will be inland from Lake Erie. When, from midnight tonight to 9 a.m. Tuesday. Impacts, frost could kill sensitive outdoor vegetation if left unprotected. Take steps now to protect tender plants from the cold. Frost statement, for counties, in New York, Chautauqua, southern Erie and Wyoming. What, temperatures in the mid-30s will result in frost formation? Where, Wyoming, Chautauqua, and southern Erie counties. Greatest coverage of frost will be inland from Lake Erie. When, from midnight tonight to 9 a.m. Tuesday. Impacts, frost could kill sensitive outdoor vegetation if left unprotected. Take steps now to protect tender plants from the cold. The 5 a.m. weather at Rochester, it was partly cloudy. The temperature was 40 degrees Fahrenheit or 4 degrees Celsius, the dew point 36 and the relative humidity 86%. The wind was west at 6 miles an hour. The pressure was 30.20 inches and rising. Repeating at Rochester, it was partly cloudy, temperature 40 degrees. Around the region at 5 a.m. it was clear, with a temperature of 40 at Erie, 41 at Buffalo, and 38 at Niagara Falls. Under clear skies, Syracuse reported 41, Binghamton reported 38, and Watertown reported 34. At Elmira, it was partly cloudy, with a temperature of 35. At Oswego, winds were northwest at 15 knots, with a temperature of 48 degrees. The Central Lake Ontario buoy winds were from the north at 16 knots. The forecast for the Genesee Valley and Northern Finger Lakes, including Rochester, Geneseo, Canandaigua, Newark, and Fairhaven. Today, sunny. Patchy frost early. Highs in the upper 50s. Light northwest winds. Tonight, mainly clear in the evening, then becoming partly cloudy. Lows in the lower 40s. Light winds, becoming south 5 to 10 miles an hour. Wednesday, partly to mostly sunny. Warmer with highs in the upper 60s. South winds 5 to 10 miles an hour, becoming southwest 10 to 15 miles an hour. Wednesday night, partly to mostly cloudy. A 50% chance of showers. Lows in the lower 50s. Southwest winds 5 to 10 miles an hour. Thursday, partly sunny. Highs ranging from the lower 60s on the hilltops to the mid-60s across the lower elevations. West winds 5 to 10 miles an hour, increasing to 10 to 15 miles an hour. The forecast for the Southern Finger Lakes, including Tinian, Seneca Falls, and Auburn. Today, sunny. Patchy frost early. Highs in the mid-50s. Light northwest winds. Tonight, mainly clear in the evening, then becoming partly cloudy. Lows in the lower 40s. Light winds, becoming south 5 to 10 miles an hour. Wednesday, mostly sunny. Warmer with highs in the upper 60s. South winds 10 to 15 miles an hour, becoming southwest 5 to 10 miles an hour. Wednesday night, partly to mostly cloudy. A 30% chance of showers. Lows in the lower 50s. Southwest winds 5 to 10 miles an hour. Thursday, partly sunny. Highs in the mid

60s. Southwest winds 10 miles an hour or less, becoming west 10 to 15 miles an hour. And now the extended forecast. Friday, partly cloudy. Highs in the lower 60s. Lows in the mid 40s. Saturday, partly cloudy. Highs in the mid 60s. Lows in the lower 40s. Sunday, mostly cloudy. Highs in the lower 70s. Lows in the upper 40s. Columbus Day, mostly cloudy. A 30% chance of showers. Highs in the upper 60s. Lows in the mid 50s. 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Your source for official weather information across the Western Finger Lakes and the Genesee Valley. KHA 53 operates on a frequency of 162.40 MHz. Frost statement, for County, Wyoming, New York. What, temperatures in the mid-30s will result in frost formation? Where, Wyoming, Chautauqua, and southern Erie counties. Greatest coverage of frost will be inland from Lake Erie. When, from midnight tonight to 9 a.m. Tuesday. Impacts, frost could kill sensitive outdoor vegetation if left unprotected. Take steps now to protect tender plants from the cold. Frost statement, for counties, in New York, Chautauqua, southern Erie and Wyoming. What, temperatures in the mid-30s will result in frost formation? Where, Wyoming, Chautauqua, and southern Erie counties. Greatest coverage of frost will be inland from Lake Erie. When, from midnight tonight to 9 a.m. Tuesday. Impacts, frost could kill sensitive outdoor vegetation if left unprotected. Take steps now to protect tender plants from the cold. The 5 a.m. weather at Rochester, it was partly cloudy. The temperature was 40 degrees Fahrenheit or 4 degrees Celsius, the dew point 36 and the relative humidity 86%. The wind was west at 6 miles an hour. The pressure was 30.20 inches and rising. Repeating at Rochester, it was partly cloudy, temperature 40 degrees. The Rochester, New York climate summary for yesterday, October 5, 2026. Yesterday's high temperature of 60 degrees occurred at 2:26 p.m. Yesterday's low temperature of 45 degrees occurred at 11:59 p.m. 0.02 inches of precipitation fell yesterday, which brings the monthly total to 0.39 inches. The total precipitation for the year now stands at 34.59 inches. No snow fell yesterday, which brings the monthly total to 0.0 inches. The total snowfall since July 1st still stands at 0.0 inches. There was no snow on the ground. There were 12 heating degree days yesterday. This brings the monthly total to 40. The yearly total since July 1st is 148. There were no cooling degree days yesterday. This leaves the monthly total at 5. The yearly total since January 1st is 628. Yesterday the maximum wind observed was 26 miles an hour from the northwest. The highest wind gust observed was 39 miles per hour from the northwest, which occurred at 10:15 a.m. Yesterday the average wind speed was 13 miles per hour. The record high for today is 87, which occurred in 1900, and the record low is 27, which occurred in 1958. Sunrise today is at 7:14 a.m. and sunset is at 6:43 p.m. Around the region at 5 a.m. skies ranged from clear to partly cloudy. It was 40 at Erie, 41 at Buffalo, 38 at Niagara Falls, and 41 at Toronto. Syracuse reported 41, Elmira reported 35, Binghamton reported 38, and Watertown reported 34. At Oswego, winds were northwest at 15 knots, with a temperature of 48 degrees. The Central Lake Ontario buoy winds were north at 16 knots, with a temperature of 49 degrees, and the waves were 4 feet. The forecast for the Genesee Valley and Northern Finger Lakes, including Rochester, Geneseo, Canandaigua, Newark, and Fairhaven. Today, sunny. Patchy frost early. Highs in the upper 50s. Light northwest winds. Tonight, mainly clear in the evening, then becoming partly cloudy. Lows in the lower 40s. Light winds, becoming south 5 to 10 miles an hour. Wednesday, partly to mostly sunny. Warmer with highs in the upper 60s. South winds 5 to 10 miles an hour.

coming southwest 10 to 15 miles an hour. Wednesday night, partly to mostly cloudy. A 50% chance of showers. Lows in the lower 50s. Southwest winds 5 to 10 miles an hour. Thursday, partly sunny. Highs ranging from the lower 60s on the hilltops to the mid-60s across the lower elevations. West winds 5 to 10 miles an hour, increasing to 10 to 15 miles an hour. The forecast for the Southern Finger Lakes, including Pinyan, Seneca Falls, and Auburn. Today, sunny. Patchy frost early. Highs in the mid-50s. Light northwest winds. Tonight, mainly clear in the evening, then becoming partly cloudy. Lows in the lower 40s. Light winds, becoming south 5 to 10 miles an hour. Wednesday, mostly sunny. Warmer with highs in the upper 60s. South winds 10 to 15 miles an hour, becoming southwest 5 to 10 miles an hour. Wednesday night, partly to mostly cloudy. A 30% chance of showers. Lows in the lower 50s. Southwest winds 5 to 10 miles an hour. Thursday, partly sunny. Highs in the mid-60s. Southwest winds 10 miles an hour or less, becoming west 10 to 15 miles an hour. And now the extended forecast. Friday, partly cloudy. Highs in the lower 60s. Lows in the mid-40s. Saturday, partly cloudy. Highs in the mid-60s. Lows in the lower 40s. Sunday, mostly cloudy. Highs in the lower 70s. Lows in the upper 40s. Columbus Day, mostly cloudy. A 30% chance of showers. Highs in the upper 60s. Lows in the mid-50s. 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Your source for official weather information across the Western Finger Lakes and the Genesee Valley. KHA 53 operates on a frequency of 162.40 MHz. Frost statement, for County, Wyoming, New York. What, temperatures in the mid-30s will result in frost formation? Where, Wyoming, Chautauqua, and southern Erie counties. Greatest coverage of frost will be inland from Lake Erie. When, from midnight tonight to 9 a.m. Tuesday. Impacts, frost could kill sensitive outdoor vegetation if left unprotected. Take steps now to protect tender plants from the cold. Frost statement, for counties, in New York, Chautauqua, southern Erie and Wyoming. What, temperatures in the mid-30s will result in frost formation? Where, Wyoming, Chautauqua, and southern Erie counties. Greatest coverage of frost will be inland from Lake Erie. When, from midnight tonight to 9 a.m. Tuesday. Impacts, frost could kill sensitive outdoor vegetation if left unprotected. Take steps now to protect tender plants from the cold. The 5 a.m. weather at Rochester, it was partly cloudy. The temperature was 40 degrees Fahrenheit or 4 degrees Celsius, the dew point 36 and the relative humidity 86%. The wind was west at 6 miles an hour. The pressure was 30.20 inches and rising. Repeating at Rochester, it was partly cloudy, temperature 40 degrees. Around the region at 5 a.m. skies ranged from clear to partly cloudy. It was 40 at Erie, 41 at Buffalo, 38 at Niagara Falls, and 41 at Toronto. Syracuse reported 41, Elmira reported 35, Binghamton reported 38, and Watertown reported 34. At Oswego, winds were northwest at 15 knots, with a temperature of 48 degrees. The Central Lake Ontario buoy winds were north at 16 knots, with a temperature of 49 degrees, and the waves were 4 feet. The forecast for the Genesee Valley and Northern Finger Lakes, including Rochester, Geneseo, Canandaigua, Newark, and Fairhaven. Today, sunny. Patchy frost early. Highs in the upper 50s. Light northwest winds. Tonight, mainly clear in the evening, then becoming partly cloudy. Lows in the lower 40s. Light winds, becoming south 5 to 10 miles an hour. Wednesday, partly to mostly sunny. Warmer with highs in the upper 60s. South winds 5 to 10 miles an hour, becoming southwest 10 to 15 miles an hour. Wednesday night, partly to mostly cloudy. A 50% chance of showers. Lows in the lower 50s.
southwest.

sunny. Patchy frost early. Highs in the mid-50s. Light northwest winds. Tonight, mainly clear in the evening, then becoming partly cloudy. Lows in the lower 40s. Light winds, becoming south 5 to 10 miles an hour. Wednesday, mostly sunny. Warmer with highs in the upper 60s. South winds 10 to 15 miles an hour, becoming southwest 5 to 10 miles an hour. Wednesday night, partly to mostly cloudy. South winds 10 to 15 miles an hour, becoming southwest 5 to 10 miles an hour. Wednesday night, partly to mostly cloudy. A 30% chance of showers. Lows in the lower 50s. Southwest winds 5 to 10 miles an hour. Thursday, partly sunny. Highs in the mid-60s. Southwest winds 10 miles an hour or less, becoming west 10 to 15 miles an hour. And now the extended forecast. Friday, partly cloudy. Highs in the lower 60s. Lows in the mid-40s. Saturday, partly cloudy. Highs in the mid-60s. Lows in the lower 40s. Sunday, mostly cloudy. Highs in the lower 70s. Lows in the upper 40s. Columbus Day, mostly cloudy. A 30% chance of showers. Highs in the upper 60s. Lows in the mid-50s. The Nearshore Marine Forecast, for the Niagara River to Hamelin Beach along Lake Ontario. Today, northwest winds 10 knots or less becoming west. Sunny. Waves 1 to 3 feet subsiding to 1 foot or less. Tonight, southwest winds 10 to 15 knots increasing to 15 to 20 knots. Mainly clear in the evening, then becoming partly cloudy. Waves 1 to 3 feet. Wednesday, southwest winds 15 to 20 knots. Mostly sunny. Waves 1 to 3 feet building to 2 to 4 feet. Wednesday night, southwest winds 15 to 20 knots becoming west 5 to 15 knots. A chance of showers. Waves 2 to 4 feet subsiding to 1 to 3 feet. Thursday, west winds 10 to 15 knots. Mainly clear, then becoming partly cloudy. Waves 1 to 3 feet building to 2 to 4 feet, then subsiding to 1 to 3 feet. Friday, west winds 5 to 15 knots. Mainly clear, then becoming partly cloudy. Waves 1 to 3 feet. Saturday, southwest winds 5 to 10 knots becoming south. Mainly clear, then becoming partly cloudy. Waves 2 feet or less. The Nearshore Marine Forecast, for Hamelin Beach to Sodus Bay. Today, northwest winds 5 to 15 knots becoming west. Sunny. Waves 2 to 4 feet subsiding to 1 to 3 feet. Tonight, southwest winds 10 knots or less becoming south 10 to 15 knots. Mainly clear in the evening, then becoming partly cloudy. Waves 2 feet or less. Wednesday, south winds 10 to 15 knots becoming southwest. Partly sunny. Waves 1 to 3 feet. Wednesday night, southwest winds 10 to 15 knots becoming west. A chance of showers. Waves 1 to 3 feet. Thursday, west winds 10 to 15 knots. Mainly clear, then becoming partly cloudy. Waves 1 to 3 feet building to 2 to 4 feet. Friday, west winds 5 to 15 knots. Partly cloudy. Waves 2 to 4 feet subsiding to 1 to 3 feet. Saturday, southwest winds 5 to 10 knots becoming south. Mainly clear, then becoming partly cloudy. Waves 1 to 3 feet subsiding to 1 foot or less. The water temperature off Rochester is 65 degrees, and the water temperature at the Central Lake Buoy is 61 degrees. The Nearshore Marine Forecast, for Sodus Bay to Mexico Bay. Today, northwest winds 5 to 15 knots becoming west. Sunny. Waves 2 to 4 feet subsiding to 1 to 2 feet. Tonight, west winds 5 to 15 knots becoming south. Mainly clear in the evening, then becoming partly cloudy. Waves 2 feet or less. Wednesday, south winds 5 to 15 knots becoming southwest. Partly to mostly sunny. Waves 2 feet or less. Wednesday night, southwest winds 10 to 15 knots. Showers likely. Waves 1 to 3 feet. Thursday, west winds 10 to 15 knots increase.

It's from the cold. Frost statement for counties in New York, Chautauqua, Southern Erie, and Wyoming. What temperatures in the mid-30s will result in frost formation? Where? Wyoming, Chautauqua, and Southern Erie counties. Greatest coverage of frost will be inland from Lake Erie. When? From midnight tonight to 9 a.m. Tuesday. Impacts. Frost could kill sensitive outdoor vegetation if left unprotected. Take steps now to protect tender plants from the cold. The 5 a.m. weather at Rochester. It was partly cloudy. The temperature was 40 degrees Fahrenheit or 4 degrees Celsius, the dew point 36 and the relative humidity 86%. The wind was west at 6 miles an hour. The pressure was 30.20 inches and rising. Repeating at Rochester, it was partly cloudy, temperature 40 degrees. Around the region at 5 a.m. skies ranged from clear to partly cloudy. It was 40 at Erie, 41 at Buffalo, 38 at Niagara Falls, and 41 at Toronto. Syracuse reported 41, Elmira reported 35, Binghamton reported 38, and Watertown reported 34. At Oswego, winds were northwest at 15 knots, with a temperature of 48 degrees. The Central Lake Ontario buoy winds were north at 16 knots, with a temperature of 49 degrees, and the waves were 4 feet. The forecast for the Genesee Valley and Northern Finger Lakes, including Rochester, Geneseo, Canandaigua, Newark, and Fairhaven. Today, sunny. Patchy frost early. Highs in the upper 50s. Light northwest winds. Tonight, mainly clear in the evening, then becoming partly cloudy. Lows in the lower 40s. Light winds, becoming south 5 to 10 miles an hour. Wednesday, partly to mostly sunny. Warmer with highs in the upper 60s. South winds 5 to 10 miles an hour, becoming southwest 10 to 15 miles an hour. Wednesday night, partly to mostly cloudy. A 50% chance of showers. Lows in the lower 50s. Southwest winds 5 to 10 miles an hour. Thursday, partly sunny. Highs ranging from the lower 60s on the hilltops to the mid 60s across the lower elevations. West winds 5 to 10 miles an hour, increasing to 10 to 15 miles an hour. The forecast for the Southern Finger Lakes, including Pinyan, Seneca Falls, and Auburn. Today, sunny. Patchy frost early. Highs in the mid-50s. Light northwest winds. Tonight, mainly clear in the evening, then becoming partly cloudy. Lows in the lower 40s. Light winds, becoming south 5 to 10 miles an hour. Wednesday, mostly sunny. Warmer with highs in the upper 60s. South winds 10 to 15 miles an hour, becoming southwest 5 to 10 miles an hour. Wednesday night, partly to mostly cloudy. A 30% chance of showers. Lows in the lower 50s. Southwest winds 5 to 10 miles an hour. Thursday, partly sunny. Highs in the mid-60s. Southwest winds 10 miles an hour or less, becoming west 10 to 15 miles an hour. And now the extended forecast. Friday, partly cloudy. Highs in the lower 60s. Lows in the mid-40s. Saturday, partly cloudy. Highs in the mid-60s. Lows in the lower 40s. Sunday, mostly cloudy. Highs in the lower 70s. Lows in the upper 40s. Columbus Day, mostly cloudy. A 30% chance of showers. Highs in the upper 60s. Lows in the mid-50s. 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Your source for official weather information across the Western Finger Lakes and the Genesee Valley. KHA 53 operates on a frequency of 162.40 MHz. Frost statement for County, Wyoming, New York. What temperatures in the mid-30s will result in frost formation? Where? Wyoming, Chautauqua, and Southern Erie counties. Greatest coverage of frost will be inland from Lake Erie. When? From midnight tonight to 9 a.m. Tuesday. Impacts. Frost could kill sensitive outdoor vegetation if left unprotected. Take steps now to protect tender plants from the cold. Frost statement for counties in New York, Chautauqua, Southern Erie, and Wyoming. What temperatures in the mid-30s will result in frost formation?

Ware, Wyoming, Chautauqua, and southern Erie counties. Greatest coverage of frost will be inland from Lake Erie. When? From midnight tonight to 9 a.m. Tuesday. Impacts. Frost could kill sensitive outdoor vegetation if left unprotected. Take steps now to protect tender plants from the cold. The 5 a.m. weather at Rochester, it was partly cloudy. The temperature was 40 degrees Fahrenheit or 4 degrees Celsius, the dew point 36 and the relative humidity 86%. The wind was west at 6 miles an hour. The pressure was 30.20 inches and rising. Repeating at Rochester, it was partly cloudy, temperature 40 degrees. Around the region at 5 a.m. skies ranged from clear to partly cloudy. It was 40 at Erie, 41 at Buffalo, 38 at Niagara Falls, and 41 at Toronto. Syracuse reported 41, Elmira reported 35, Binghamton reported 38, and Watertown reported 34. At Oswego, winds were northwest at 15 knots, with a temperature of 48 degrees. The Central Lake Ontario buoy winds were north at 16 knots, with a temperature of 49 degrees, and the waves were 4 feet. The Rochester, New York climate summary for yesterday, October 5, 2026. Yesterday's high temperature of 60 degrees occurred at 2:26 p.m. Yesterday's low temperature of 45 degrees occurred at 11:59 p.m. 0.02 inches of precipitation fell yesterday, which brings the monthly total to 0.39 inches. The total precipitation for the year now stands at 34.59 inches. No snow fell yesterday, which brings the monthly total to 0.0 inches. The total snowfall since July 1st still stands at 0.0 inches. There was no snow on the ground. There were 12 heating degree days yesterday. This brings the monthly total to 40. The yearly total since July 1st is 148. There were no cooling degree days yesterday. This leaves the monthly total at 5. The yearly total since January 1st is 628. Yesterday the maximum wind observed was 26 miles an hour from the northwest. The highest wind gust observed was 39 miles per hour from the northwest, which occurred at 10:15 a.m. Yesterday the average wind speed was 13 miles per hour. The record high for today is 87, which occurred in 1900, and the record low is 27, which occurred in 1958. Sunrise today is at 7:14 a.m. and sunset is at 6:43 p.m. The forecast for the Genesee Valley and Northern Finger Lakes, including Rochester, Geneseo, Canandaigua, Newark, and Fairhaven. Today, sunny. Patchy frost early. Highs in the upper 50s. Light northwest winds. Tonight, mainly clear in the evening, then becoming partly cloudy. Lows in the lower 40s. Light winds, becoming south 5 to 10 miles an hour. Wednesday, partly to mostly sunny. Warmer with highs in the upper 60s. South winds 5 to 10 miles an hour, becoming southwest 10 to 15 miles an hour. Wednesday night, partly to mostly cloudy. A 50% chance of showers. Lows in the lower 50s. Southwest winds 5 to 10 miles an hour. Thursday, partly sunny. Highs ranging from the lower 60s on the hilltops to the mid-60s across the lower elevations. West winds 5 to 10 miles an hour, increasing to 10 to 15 miles an hour. The forecast for the Southern Finger Lakes, including Tinian, Seneca Falls, and Auburn. Today, sunny. Patchy frost early. Highs in the mid-50s. Light northwest winds. Tonight, mainly clear in the evening, then becoming partly cloudy. Lows in the lower 40s. Light winds, becoming south 5 to 10 miles an hour. Wednesday, mostly sunny. Warmer with highs in the upper 60s. South winds 10 to 15 miles an hour, becoming southwest 5 to 10 miles an hour. Wednesday night, partly to mostly cloudy. A 30% chance of showers. Lows in the lower 50s. Southwest winds 5 to 10 miles an hour. Thursday, partly sunny. Highs in the mid-60s. Southwest winds 10 miles an hour or less, becoming west 10 to 15 miles an hour. And now the extended forecast. Friday, partly cloudy. Highs in the lower 60s. Lows in the mid-40s.

Saturday, partly cloudy. Highs in the mid-60s. Lows in the lower 40s. Sunday, mostly cloudy. Highs in the lower 70s. Lows in the upper 40s. Columbus Day, mostly cloudy. A 30% chance of showers. Highs in the upper 60s. Lows in the mid-50s. 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Your source for official weather information across the Western Finger Lakes and the Genesee Valley. KHA 53 operates on a frequency of 162.40 MHz. Frost statement, for County, Wyoming, New York. What, temperatures in the mid-30s will result in frost formation? Where, Wyoming, Chautauqua, and southern Erie counties. Greatest coverage of frost will be inland from Lake Erie. When, from midnight tonight to 9 a.m. Tuesday. Impacts, frost could kill sensitive outdoor vegetation if left unprotected. Take steps now to protect tender plants from the cold. Frost statement, for counties, in New York, Chautauqua, southern Erie and Wyoming. What, temperatures in the mid-30s will result in frost formation? Where, Wyoming, Chautauqua, and southern Erie counties. Greatest coverage of frost will be inland from Lake Erie. When, from midnight tonight to 9 a.m. Tuesday. Impacts, frost could kill sensitive outdoor vegetation if left unprotected. Take steps now to protect tender plants from the cold. The 5 a.m. weather at Rochester, it was partly cloudy. The temperature was 40 degrees Fahrenheit or 4 degrees Celsius, the dew point 36 and the relative humidity 86%. The wind was west at 6 miles an hour. The pressure was 30.20 inches and rising. Repeating at Rochester, it was partly cloudy, temperature 40 degrees. Around the region at 5 a.m. skies ranged from clear to partly cloudy. It was 40 at Erie, 41 at Buffalo, 38 at Niagara Falls, and 41 at Toronto. Syracuse reported 41, Elmira reported 35, Binghamton reported 38, and Watertown reported 34. At Oswego, winds were northwest at 15 knots, with a temperature of 48 degrees. The Central Lake Ontario buoy winds were north at 16 knots, with a temperature of 49 degrees, and the waves were 4 feet. The forecast for the Genesee Valley and Northern Finger Lakes, including Rochester, Geneseo, Canandaigua, Newark, and Fairhaven. Today, sunny. Patchy frost early. Highs in the upper 50s. Light northwest winds. Tonight, mainly clear in the evening, then becoming partly cloudy. Lows in the lower 40s. Light winds, becoming south 5 to 10 miles an hour. Wednesday, partly to mostly sunny. Warmer with highs in the upper 60s. South winds 5 to 10 miles an hour, becoming southwest 10 to 15 miles an hour. Wednesday night, partly to mostly cloudy. A 50% chance of showers. Lows in the lower 50s. Southwest winds 5 to 10 miles an hour. Thursday, partly sunny. Highs ranging from the lower 60s on the hilltops to the mid-60s across the lower elevations. West winds 5 to 10 miles an hour, increasing to 10 to 15 miles an hour. The forecast for the Southern Finger Lakes, including Pinyan, Seneca Falls, and Auburn. Today, sunny. Patchy frost early. Highs in the mid-50s. Light northwest winds. Tonight, mainly clear in the evening, then becoming partly cloudy. Lows in the lower 40s. Light winds, becoming south 5 to 10 miles an hour. Wednesday, mostly sunny. Warmer with highs in the upper 60s. South winds 10 to 15 miles an hour, becoming southwest 5 to 10 miles an hour. Wednesday night, partly to mostly cloudy. A 30% chance of showers. Lows in the lower 50s. Southwest winds 5 to 10 miles an hour. Thursday, partly sunny. Highs in the mid-60s. Southwest winds 10 miles an hour or less, becoming west 10 to 15 miles an hour. And now the extended forecast. Friday, partly cloudy. Highs in the lower 60s. Lows in the mid-40s. Saturday, partly cloudy. Highs in the mid-60s. Lows in the lower 40s. Sunday, mostly cloudy. Highs in the lower 70s.

in the upper 40s. Columbus Day, mostly cloudy. A 30% chance of showers. Highs in the upper 60s. Lows in the mid 50s. 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Your source for official weather information across the Western Finger Lakes and the Genesee Valley. KHA 53 operates on a frequency of 162.40 MHz. Frost statement, for County, Wyoming, New York. What, temperatures in the mid-30s will result in frost formation? Where, Wyoming, Chautauqua, and Southern Erie counties? Greatest coverage of frost will be inland from Lake Erie. When, from midnight tonight to 9 a.m. Tuesday. Impacts, frost could kill sensitive outdoor vegetation if left unprotected. Take steps now to protect tender plants from the cold. Frost statement, for counties, in New York, Chautauqua, Southern Erie and Wyoming. What, temperatures in the mid-30s will result in frost formation? Where, Wyoming, Chautauqua, and Southern Erie counties? Greatest coverage of frost will be inland from Lake Erie. When, from midnight tonight to 9 a.m. Tuesday. Impacts, frost could kill sensitive outdoor vegetation if left unprotected. Take steps now to protect tender plants from the cold. The 5 a.m. weather at Rochester, it was partly cloudy. The temperature was 40 degrees Fahrenheit or 4 degrees Celsius, the dew point 36 and the relative humidity 86%. The wind was west at 6 miles an hour. The pressure was 30.20 inches and rising. Repeating at Rochester, it was partly cloudy, temperature 40 degrees. Around the region at 5 a.m. skies ranged from clear to partly cloudy. It was 40 at Erie, 41 at Buffalo, 38 at Niagara Falls, and 41 at Toronto. Syracuse reported 41, Elmira reported 35, Binghamton reported 38, and Watertown reported 34. At Oswego, winds were northwest at 15 knots, with a temperature of 48 degrees. The Central Lake Ontario buoy winds were north at 16 knots, with a temperature of 49 degrees, and the waves were 4 feet. The forecast for the Genesee Valley and Northern Finger Lakes, including Rochester, Geneseo, Canandaigua, Newark, and Fairhaven. Today, sunny. Patchy frost early. Highs in the upper 50s. Light northwest winds. Tonight, mainly clear in the evening, then becoming partly cloudy. Lows in the lower 40s. Light winds, becoming south 5 to 10 miles an hour. Wednesday, partly to mostly sunny. Warmer with highs in the upper 60s. South winds 5 to 10 miles an hour, becoming southwest 10 to 15 miles an hour. Wednesday night, partly to mostly cloudy. A 50% chance of showers. Lows in the lower 50s. Southwest winds 5 to 10 miles an hour. Thursday, partly sunny. Highs ranging from the lower 60s on the hilltops to the mid 60s across the lower elevations. West winds 5 to 10 miles an hour, increasing to 10 to 15 miles an hour. The forecast for the Southern Finger Lakes, including Pinyan, Seneca Falls, and Auburn. Today, sunny. Patchy frost early. Highs in the mid-50s. Light northwest winds. Tonight, mainly clear in the evening, then becoming partly cloudy. Lows in the lower 40s. Light winds, becoming south 5 to 10 miles an hour. Wednesday, mostly sunny. Warmer with highs in the upper 60s. South winds 10 to 15 miles an hour, becoming southwest 5 to 10 miles an hour. Wednesday night, partly to mostly cloudy. A 30% chance of showers. Lows in the lower 50s. Southwest winds 5 to 10 miles an hour. Thursday, partly sunny. Highs in the mid 60s. Southwest winds 10 miles an hour or less, becoming west 10 to 15 miles an hour. And now the extended forecast. Friday, partly cloudy. Highs in the lower 60s. Lows in the mid 40s. Saturday, partly cloudy. Highs in the mid 60s. Lows in the lower 40s. Sunday, mostly cloudy. Highs in the lower 70s. Lows in the upper 40s. Columbus Day, mostly cloudy. A 30% chance of showers. Highs in the upper 60s. Lows in the mid 50s.

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Your source for official weather information across the Western Finger Lakes and the Genesee Valley. KHA 53 operates on a frequency of 162.40 MHz. Frost statement for County, Wyoming, New York. What? Temperatures in the mid-30s will result in frost formation. Where? Wyoming, Chautauqua, and southern Erie counties. Greatest coverage of frost will be inland from Lake Erie. When? From midnight tonight to 9 a.m. Tuesday. Impacts. Frost could kill sensitive outdoor vegetation if left unprotected. Take steps now to protect tender plants from the cold. Frost statement for counties in New York, Chautauqua, southern Erie, and Wyoming. What? Temperatures in the mid-30s will result in frost formation. Where? Wyoming, Chautauqua, and southern Erie counties. Greatest coverage of frost will be inland from Lake Erie. When? From midnight tonight to 9 a.m. Tuesday. Impacts. Frost could kill sensitive outdoor vegetation if left unprotected. Take steps now to protect tender plants from the cold. Open lake forecast for the Niagara River to Hamlin Beach beyond 5 miles from shore. Today, northwest winds 5 to 10 knots becoming west. Waves 1 to 3 feet subsiding to 1 foot or less. Tonight, southwest winds 10 to 15 knots increasing to 15 to 20 knots. Waves 1 to 3 feet building to 2 to 4 feet. Wednesday, southwest winds 15 to 25 knots. Waves 3 to 6 feet. Wednesday night, southwest winds 15 to 20 knots becoming west 10 to 15 knots. A chance of showers. Waves 2 to 4 feet. Thursday, west winds 15 to 20 knots diminishing to 10 to 15 knots. Waves 2 to 4 feet. Friday, west winds 5 to 15 knots. Waves 1 to 3 feet. Saturday, southwest winds 10 knots or less becoming south. Waves 2 feet or less. Open lake forecast for Hamlin Beach to Mexico Bay beyond 5 miles from shore. Today, northwest winds 5 to 15 knots becoming west. Waves 2 to 4 feet subsiding to 1 to 3 feet. Tonight, west winds 5 to 15 knots becoming south 15 to 20 knots. Waves 1 to 3 feet building to 2 to 4 feet. Wednesday, south winds 15 to 25 knots becoming southwest. A chance of showers in the afternoon. Waves 3 to 5 feet. Wednesday night, southwest winds 15 to 20 knots becoming west 10 to 15 knots. Showers likely. Waves 2 to 4 feet. Thursday, west winds 15 to 20 knots. A chance of showers. Waves 2 to 4 feet building to 3 to 6 feet, then subsiding to 2 to 4 feet. Friday, west winds 15 to 20 knots diminishing to 10 to 15 knots. A chance of showers. Waves 2 to 4 feet subsiding to 1 to 3 feet. Saturday, west winds 5 to 10 knots becoming south and increasing to 15 to 20 knots. Waves 1 to 3 feet. The 5 a.m. weather at Rochester, it was partly cloudy. The temperature was 40 degrees Fahrenheit or 4 degrees Celsius, the dew point 36 and the relative humidity 86%. The wind was west at 6 miles an hour. The pressure was 30.20 inches and rising. Repeating at Rochester, it was partly cloudy, temperature 40 degrees. Around the region at 5 a.m. skies ranged from clear to partly cloudy. It was 40 at Erie, 41 at Buffalo, 38 at Niagara Falls, and 41 at Toronto. Syracuse reported 41, Elmira reported 35, Binghamton reported 38, and Watertown reported 34. At Oswego, winds were northwest at 15 knots, with a temperature of 48 degrees. The Central Lake Ontario buoy winds were north at 16 knots, with a temperature of 49 degrees, and the waves were 4 feet. This is the NOAA Weather Radio KHA 53 in Rochester. Your source for official weather information across the Western Finger Lakes and the Genesee Valley. KHA 53 operates on a frequency of 162.40 MHz. Frost statement for County, Wyoming, New York. What? Temperatures in the mid-30s will result in frost formation. Where? Wyoming, Chautauqua, and southern Erie counties. Greatest coverage of frost will be inland from Lake Erie.

When? From midnight tonight to 9 a.m. Tuesday. Impacts. Frost could kill sensitive outdoor vegetation if left unprotected. Take steps now to protect tender plants from the cold. Frost statement for counties in New York, Chautauqua, Southern Erie, and Wyoming. What? Temperatures in the mid-30s will result in frost formation. Where? Wyoming, Chautauqua, and Southern Erie counties. Greatest coverage of frost will be inland from Lake Erie. When? From midnight tonight to 9 a.m. Tuesday. Impacts. Frost could kill sensitive outdoor vegetation if left unprotected. Take steps now to protect tender plants from the cold. The 6 a.m. weather at Rochester. It was partly cloudy. The temperature was 39 degrees Fahrenheit or 4 degrees Celsius, the dew point 36 and the relative humidity 89%. The wind was northwest at 5 miles an hour. The pressure was 30.21 inches and rising. Repeating at Rochester, it was partly cloudy, temperature 39 degrees. Around the region at 6 a.m. it was clear, with a temperature of 40 at Erie, 41 at Buffalo, 38 at Niagara Falls, 38 at Binghamton, and 37 at Watertown. At Syracuse, it was partly cloudy, with a temperature of 41. At Elmira, it was mostly cloudy, with a temperature of 35. At Oswego, winds were northwest at 60 knots, with a temperature of 48 degrees. The Central Lake Ontario buoy winds were from the northwest at 60 knots. The forecast for the Genesee Valley and Northern Finger Lakes, including Rochester, Geneseo, Canandaigua, Newark, and Fairhaven. Today, sunny. Patchy frost early. Highs in the upper 50s. Light northwest winds. Tonight, mainly clear in the evening, then becoming partly cloudy. Lows in the lower 40s. Light winds, becoming south 5 to 10 miles an hour. Wednesday, partly to mostly sunny. Warmer with highs in the upper 60s. South winds 5 to 10 miles an hour, becoming southwest 10 to 15 miles an hour. Wednesday night, partly to mostly cloudy. A 50% chance of showers. Lows in the lower 50s. Southwest winds 5 to 10 miles an hour. Thursday, partly sunny. Highs ranging from the lower 60s on the hilltops to the mid-60s across the lower elevations. West winds 5 to 10 miles an hour, increasing to 10 to 15 miles an hour. The forecast for the Southern Finger Lakes, including Pinyan, Seneca Falls, and Auburn. Today, sunny. Patchy frost early. Highs in the mid-50s. Light northwest winds. Tonight, mainly clear in the evening, then becoming partly cloudy. Lows in the lower 40s. Light winds, becoming south 5 to 10 miles an hour. Wednesday, mostly sunny. Warmer with highs in the upper 60s. South winds 10 to 15 miles an hour, becoming southwest 5 to 10 miles an hour. Wednesday night, partly to mostly cloudy. A 30% chance of showers. Lows in the lower 50s. Southwest winds 5 to 10 miles an hour. Thursday, partly sunny. Highs in the mid-60s. Southwest winds 10 miles an hour or less, becoming west 10 to 15 miles an hour. And now the extended forecast. Friday, partly cloudy. Highs in the lower 60s. Lows in the mid-40s. Saturday, partly cloudy. Highs in the mid-60s. Lows in the lower 40s. Sunday, mostly cloudy. Highs in the lower 70s. Lows in the upper 40s. Columbus Day, mostly cloudy. A 30% chance of showers. Highs in the upper 60s. Lows in the mid-50s. 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Your source for official weather information across the Western Finger Lakes and the Genesee Valley. KHA 53 operates on a frequency of 162.40 MHz. Frost statement, for county, Wyoming, New York. What? Temperatures in the mid-30s will result in frost formation. Where? Wyoming, Chautauqua, and Southern Erie counties. Greatest coverage of frost will be inland from Lake Erie. When? From midnight tonight to 9 a.m. Tuesday. Impacts. Frost could kill sensitive outdoor vegetation if left unprotected. Take steps now to protect tender plants from the cold. Frost

counties in New York, Chautauqua, Southern Erie, and Wyoming. What? Temperatures in the mid-30s will result in frost formation. Where? Wyoming, Chautauqua, and Southern Erie counties. Greatest coverage of frost will be inland from Lake Erie. When? From midnight tonight to 9 a.m. Tuesday. Impacts. Frost could kill sensitive outdoor vegetation if left unprotected. Take steps now to protect tender plants from the cold. The 6 a.m. weather at Rochester, it was partly cloudy. The temperature was 39 degrees Fahrenheit or 4 degrees Celsius, the dew point 36 and the relative humidity 89%. The wind was northwest at 5 miles an hour. The pressure was 30.21 inches and rising. Repeating at Rochester, it was partly cloudy, temperature 39 degrees. Around the region at 6 a.m. it was clear, with a temperature of 40 at Erie, 41 at Buffalo, 38 at Niagara Falls, 38 at Binghamton, and 37 at Watertown. At Syracuse, it was partly cloudy, with a temperature of 41. At Elmira, it was mostly cloudy, with a temperature of 35. At Oswego, winds were northwest at 60 knots, with a temperature of 48 degrees. The Central Lake Ontario buoy winds were from the northwest at 60 knots. The forecast for the Genesee Valley and Northern Finger Lakes, including Rochester, Geneseo, Canandaigua, Newark, and Fairhaven. Today, sunny. Patchy frost early. Highs in the upper 50s. Light northwest winds. Tonight, mainly clear in the evening, then becoming partly cloudy. Lows in the lower 40s. Light winds, becoming south 5 to 10 miles an hour. Wednesday, partly to mostly sunny. Warmer with highs in the upper 60s. South winds 5 to 10 miles an hour, becoming southwest 10 to 15 miles an hour. Wednesday night, partly to mostly cloudy. A 50% chance of showers. Lows in the lower 50s. Southwest winds 5 to 10 miles an hour. Thursday, partly sunny. Highs ranging from the lower 60s on the hilltops to the mid-60s across the lower elevations. West winds 5 to 10 miles an hour, increasing to 10 to 15 miles an hour. The forecast for the Southern Finger Lakes, including Tinian, Seneca Falls, and Auburn. Today, sunny. Patchy frost early. Highs in the mid-50s. Light northwest winds. Tonight, mainly clear in the evening, then becoming partly cloudy. Lows in the lower 40s. Light winds, becoming south 5 to 10 miles an hour. Wednesday, mostly sunny. Warmer with highs in the upper 60s. South winds 10 to 15 miles an hour, becoming southwest 5 to 10 miles an hour. Wednesday night, partly to mostly cloudy. A 30% chance of showers. Lows in the lower 50s. Southwest winds 5 to 10 miles an hour. Thursday, partly sunny. Highs in the mid-60s. Southwest winds 10 miles an hour or less, becoming west 10 to 15 miles an hour. And now the extended forecast. Friday, partly cloudy. Highs in the lower 60s. Lows in the mid-40s. Saturday, partly cloudy. Highs in the mid-60s. Lows in the lower 40s. Sunday, mostly cloudy. Highs in the lower 70s. Lows in the upper 40s. Columbus Day, mostly cloudy. A 30% chance of showers. Highs in the upper 60s. Lows in the mid-50s. 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Your source for official weather information across the Western Finger Lakes and the Genesee Valley. KHA 53 operates on a frequency of 162.40 MHz. Frost statement, for county, Wyoming, New York. What? Temperatures in the mid-30s will result in frost formation. Where? Wyoming, Chautauqua, and Southern Erie counties. Greatest coverage of frost will be inland from Lake Erie. When? From midnight tonight to 9 a.m. Tuesday. Impacts. Frost could kill sensitive outdoor vegetation if left unprotected. Take steps now to protect tender plants from the cold. Frost statement, for counties, in New York, Chautauqua, Southern Erie and Wyoming. What? Temperatures in the mid-30s will result in frost formation. Where? Wyoming, Chautauqua, and Southern Erie counties.

first coverage of frost will be inland from Lake Erie. When? From midnight tonight to 9 a.m. Tuesday. Impacts. Frost could kill sensitive outdoor vegetation if left unprotected. Take steps now to protect tender plants from the cold. The 6 a.m. weather at Rochester. It was partly cloudy. The temperature was 39 degrees Fahrenheit or 4 degrees Celsius, the dew point 36 and the relative humidity 89%. The wind was northwest at 5 miles an hour. The pressure was 30.21 inches and rising. Repeating at Rochester, it was partly cloudy, temperature 39 degrees. Around the region at 6 a.m. it was clear, with a temperature of 40 at Erie, 41 at Buffalo, and 38 at Niagara Falls. Under clear skies, Toronto reported 41, Binghamton reported 38, and Watertown reported 37. At Syracuse, it was partly cloudy, with a temperature of 41. At Elmira, it was mostly cloudy, with a temperature of 35. At Oswego, winds were northwest at 16 knots, with a temperature of 48 degrees. The Central Lake Ontario buoy winds were northwest at 16 knots, with a temperature of 48 degrees, and the waves were 3 feet. The Rochester, New York climate summary for yesterday, October 5, 2026. Yesterday's high temperature of 60 degrees occurred at 2:26 p.m. Yesterday's low temperature of 45 degrees occurred at 11:59 p.m. 0.02 inches of precipitation fell yesterday, which brings the monthly total to 0.39 inches. The total precipitation for the year now stands at 34.59 inches. No snow fell yesterday, which brings the monthly total to 0.0 inches. The total snowfall since July 1 still stands at 0.0 inches. There was no snow on the ground. There were 12 heating degree days yesterday. This brings the monthly total to 40. The yearly total since July 1 is 148. There were no cooling degree days yesterday. This leaves the monthly total at 5. The yearly total since January 1 is 628. Yesterday the maximum wind observed was 26 miles an hour from the northwest. The highest wind gust observed was 39 miles per hour from the northwest, which occurred at 10:15 a.m. Yesterday the average wind speed was 13 miles per hour. The record high for today is 87, which occurred in 1900, and the record low is 27, which occurred in 1958. Sunrise today is at 7:14 a.m. and sunset is at 6:43 p.m. The forecast for the Genesee Valley and Northern Finger Lakes, including Rochester, Geneseo, Canandaigua, Newark, and Fairhaven. Today, sunny. Patchy frost early. Highs in the upper 50s. Light northwest winds. Tonight, mainly clear in the evening, then becoming partly cloudy. Lows in the lower 40s. Light winds, becoming south 5 to 10 miles an hour. Wednesday, partly to mostly sunny. Warmer with highs in the upper 60s. South winds 5 to 10 miles an hour, becoming southwest 10 to 15 miles an hour. Wednesday night, partly to mostly cloudy. A 50% chance of showers. Lows in the lower 50s. Southwest winds 5 to 10 miles an hour. Thursday, partly sunny. Highs ranging from the lower 60s on the hilltops to the mid 60s across the lower elevations. West winds 5 to 10 miles an hour, increasing to 10 to 15 miles an hour. The forecast for the Southern Finger Lakes, including Pinyan, Seneca Falls, and Auburn. Today, sunny. Patchy frost early. Highs in the mid-50s. Light northwest winds. Tonight, mainly clear in the evening, then becoming partly cloudy. Lows in the lower 40s. Light winds, becoming south 5 to 10 miles an hour. Wednesday, mostly sunny. Warmer with highs in the upper 60s. South winds 10 to 15 miles an hour, becoming southwest 5 to 10 miles an hour. Wednesday night, partly to mostly cloudy. A 30% chance of showers. Lows in the lower 50s. Southwest winds 5 to 10 miles an hour. Thursday, partly sunny. Highs in the mid 60s. Southwest winds 10 miles an hour or less, becoming west 10 to 15 miles an hour. And now the extended forecast. Friday, partly cloudy. Highs in the lower 60s.

Lows in the mid-40s. Saturday, partly cloudy. Highs in the mid-60s. Lows in the lower 40s. Sunday, mostly cloudy. Highs in the lower 70s. Lows in the upper 40s. Columbus Day, mostly cloudy. A 30% chance of showers. Highs in the upper 60s. Lows in the mid-50s. 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Your source for official weather information across the Western Finger Lakes and the Genesee Valley. KHA 53 operates on a frequency of 162.40 MHz. Frost statement, for County, Wyoming, New York. What, temperatures in the mid-30s will result in frost formation? Where, Wyoming, Chautauqua, and Southern Erie counties. Greatest coverage of frost will be inland from Lake Erie. When, from midnight tonight to 9 a.m. Tuesday. Impacts, frost could kill sensitive outdoor vegetation if left unprotected. Take steps now to protect tender plants from the cold. Frost statement, for counties, in New York, Chautauqua, Southern Erie and Wyoming. What, temperatures in the mid-30s will result in frost formation? Where, Wyoming, Chautauqua, and Southern Erie counties. Greatest coverage of frost will be inland from Lake Erie. When, from midnight tonight to 9 a.m. Tuesday. Impacts, frost could kill sensitive outdoor vegetation if left unprotected. Take steps now to protect tender plants from the cold. The 6 a.m. weather at Rochester, it was partly cloudy. The temperature was 39 degrees Fahrenheit or 4 degrees Celsius, the dew point 36 and the relative humidity 89%. The wind was northwest at 5 miles an hour. The pressure was 30.21 inches and rising. Repeating at Rochester, it was partly cloudy, temperature 39 degrees. Around the region at 6 a.m. it was clear, with a temperature of 40 at Erie, 41 at Buffalo, and 38 at Niagara Falls. Under clear skies, Toronto reported 41, Binghamton reported 38, and Watertown reported 37. At Syracuse, it was partly cloudy, with a temperature of 41. At Elmira, it was mostly cloudy, with a temperature of 35. At Oswego, winds were northwest at 16 knots, with a temperature of 48 degrees. The Central Lake Ontario buoy winds were northwest at 16 knots, with a temperature of 48 degrees, and the waves were 3 feet. The forecast for the Genesee Valley and Northern Finger Lakes, including Rochester, Geneseo, Canandaigua, Newark, and Fairhaven. Today, sunny. Patchy frost early. Highs in the upper 50s. Light northwest winds. Tonight, mainly clear in the evening, then becoming partly cloudy. Lows in the lower 40s. Light winds, becoming south 5 to 10 miles an hour. Wednesday, partly to mostly sunny. Warmer with highs in the upper 60s. South winds 5 to 10 miles an hour, becoming southwest 10 to 15 miles an hour. Wednesday night, partly to mostly cloudy. A 50% chance of showers. Lows in the lower 50s. Southwest winds 5 to 10 miles an hour. Thursday, partly sunny. Highs ranging from the lower 60s on the hilltops to the mid 60s across the lower elevations. West winds 5 to 10 miles an hour, increasing to 10 to 15 miles an hour. The forecast for the Southern Finger Lakes, including Penyan, Seneca Falls, and Auburn. Today, sunny. Patchy frost early. Highs in the mid-50s. Light northwest winds. Tonight, mainly clear in the evening, then becoming partly cloudy. Lows in the lower 40s. Light winds, becoming south 5 to 10 miles an hour. Wednesday, mostly sunny. Warmer with highs in the upper 60s. South winds 10 to 15 miles an hour, becoming southwest 5 to 10 miles an hour. Wednesday night, partly to mostly cloudy. A 30% chance of showers. Lows in the lower 50s. Southwest winds 5 to 10 miles an hour. Thursday, partly sunny. Highs in the mid 60s. Southwest winds 10 miles an hour or less, becoming west 10 to 15 miles an hour. And now the extended forecast. Friday, partly cloudy. Highs in the lower 60s. Lows in the mid-40s. Saturday, partly cloudy. Highs in the mid-60s.

Lows in the lower 40s. Sunday, mostly cloudy. Highs in the lower 70s. Lows in the upper 40s. Columbus Day, mostly cloudy. A 30% chance of showers. Highs in the upper 60s. Lows in the mid 50s. This is the NOAA Weather Radio KHA 53 in Rochester. Your source for official weather information across the Western Finger Lakes and the Genesee Valley. KHA 53 operates on a frequency of 162.40 MHz. Frost statement, for County, Wyoming, New York. What, temperatures in the mid-30s will result in frost formation. Where, Wyoming, Chautauqua, and southern Erie counties. Greatest coverage of frost will be inland from Lake Erie. When, from midnight tonight to 9 a.m. Tuesday. Impacts, frost could kill sensitive outdoor vegetation if left unprotected. Take steps now to protect tender plants from the cold. Frost statement, for counties, in New York, Chautauqua, southern Erie and Wyoming. What, temperatures in the mid-30s will result in frost formation. Where, Wyoming, Chautauqua, and southern Erie counties. Greatest coverage of frost will be inland from Lake Erie. When, from midnight tonight to 9 a.m. Tuesday. Impacts, frost could kill sensitive outdoor vegetation if left unprotected. Take steps now to protect tender plants from the cold. The 6 a.m. weather at Rochester, it was partly cloudy. The temperature was 39 degrees Fahrenheit or 4 degrees Celsius, the dew point 36 and the relative humidity 89%. The wind was northwest at 5 miles an hour. The pressure was 30.21 inches and rising. Repeating at Rochester, it was partly cloudy, temperature 39 degrees. Around the region at 6 a.m. it was clear, with a temperature of 40 at Erie, 41 at Buffalo, and 38 at Niagara Falls. Under clear skies, Toronto reported 41, Binghamton reported 38, and Watertown reported 37. At Syracuse, it was partly cloudy, with a temperature of 41. At Elmira, it was mostly cloudy, with a temperature of 35. At Oswego, winds were northwest at 60 knots, with a temperature of 48 degrees. The Central Lake Ontario buoy winds were northwest at 60 knots, with a temperature of 48 degrees, and the waves were 3 feet. The forecast for the Genesee Valley and Northern Finger Lakes, including Rochester, Geneseo, Canandaigua, Newark, and Fairhaven. Today, sunny. Patchy frost early. Highs in the upper 50s. Light northwest winds. Tonight, mainly clear in the evening, then becoming partly cloudy. Lows in the lower 40s. Light winds, becoming south 5 to 10 miles an hour. Wednesday, partly to mostly sunny. Warmer with highs in the upper 60s. South winds 5 to 10 miles an hour, becoming southwest 10 to 15 miles an hour. Wednesday night, partly to mostly cloudy. A 50% chance of showers. Lows in the lower 50s. Southwest winds 5 to 10 miles an hour. Thursday, partly sunny. Highs ranging from the lower 60s on the hilltops to the mid-60s across the lower elevations. West winds 5 to 10 miles an hour, increasing to 10 to 15 miles an hour. The forecast for the Southern Finger Lakes, including Pinyan, Seneca Falls, and Auburn. Today, sunny. Patchy frost early. Highs in the mid-50s. Light northwest winds. Tonight, mainly clear in the evening, then becoming partly cloudy. Lows in the lower 40s. Light winds, becoming south 5 to 10 miles an hour. Wednesday, mostly sunny. Warmer with highs in the upper 60s. South winds 10 to 15 miles an hour, becoming southwest 5 to 10 miles an hour. Wednesday night, partly to mostly cloudy. A 30% chance of showers. Lows in the lower 50s. Southwest winds 5 to 10 miles an hour. Thursday, partly sunny. Highs in the mid-60s. Southwest winds 10 miles an hour or less, becoming west 10 to 15 miles an hour. And now the extended forecast. Friday, partly cloudy. Highs in the lower 60s. Lows in the mid-40s. Saturday, partly cloudy. Highs in the mid-60s. Lows in the lower 40s. Sunday, mostly cloudy.
Highs in the lower 70s. Lows in the upper 40s. Columbus Day, mostly cloudy. A 30% chance of showers. Highs in the upper 60s. Lows in the mid 50s. 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Your source for official weather information across the Western Finger Lakes and the Genesee Valley. KHA 53 operates on a frequency of 162.40 MHz. Frost statement, for County, Wyoming, New York. What, temperatures in the mid-30s will result in frost formation? Where, Wyoming, Chautauqua, and Southern Erie counties. Greatest coverage of frost will be inland from Lake Erie. When, from midnight tonight to 9 a.m. Tuesday. Impacts, frost could kill sensitive outdoor vegetation if left unprotected. Take steps now to protect tender plants from the cold. The Nearshore Marine Forecast, for the Niagara River to Hamlin Beach along Lake Ontario. Today, northwest winds 10 knots or less becoming west. Sunny. Waves 1 to 3 feet subsiding to 1 foot or less. Tonight, southwest winds 10 to 15 knots increasing to 15 to 20 knots. Mainly clear in the evening, then becoming partly cloudy. Waves 1 to 3 feet. Wednesday, southwest winds 15 to 20 knots. Mostly sunny. Waves 1 to 3 feet building to 2 to 4 feet. Wednesday night, southwest winds 15 to 20 knots becoming west 5 to 15 knots. A chance of showers. Waves 2 to 4 feet subsiding to 1 to 3 feet. Thursday, west winds 10 to 15 knots. Mainly clear, then becoming partly cloudy. Waves 1 to 3 feet building to 2 to 4 feet, then subsiding to 1 to 3 feet. Friday, west winds 5 to 15 knots. Mainly clear, then becoming partly cloudy. Waves 1 to 3 feet. Saturday, southwest winds 5 to 10 knots becoming south. Mainly clear, then becoming partly cloudy. Waves 2 feet or less. The Nearshore Marine Forecast, for Hamlin Beach to Sodus Bay. Today, northwest winds 5 to 15 knots becoming west. Sunny. Waves 2 to 4 feet subsiding to 1 to 3 feet. Tonight, southwest winds 10 knots or less becoming south 10 to 15 knots. Mainly clear in the evening, then becoming partly cloudy. Waves 2 feet or less. Wednesday, south winds 10 to 15 knots becoming southwest. Partly sunny. Waves 1 to 3 feet. Wednesday night, southwest winds 10 to 15 knots becoming west. A chance of showers. Waves 1 to 3 feet. Thursday, west winds 10 to 15 knots. Mainly clear, then becoming partly cloudy. Waves 1 to 3 feet building to 2 to 4 feet. Friday, west winds 5 to 15 knots. Partly cloudy. Waves 2 to 4 feet subsiding to 1 to 3 feet. Saturday, southwest winds 5 to 10 knots becoming south. Mainly clear, then becoming partly cloudy. Waves 1 to 3 feet subsiding to 1 foot or less. The water temperature off Rochester is 65 degrees, and the water temperature at the Central Lake Buoy is 61 degrees. The Nearshore Marine Forecast, for Sodus Bay to Mexico Bay. Today, northwest winds 5 to 15 knots becoming west. Sunny. Waves 2 to 4 feet subsiding to 1 to 2 feet. Tonight, west winds 5 to 15 knots becoming south. Mainly clear in the evening, then becoming partly cloudy. Waves 2 feet or less. Wednesday, south winds 5 to 15 knots becoming southwest. Partly to mostly sunny. Waves 2 feet or less. Wednesday night, southwest winds 10. Wednesday, south winds 5 to 15 knots becoming southwest. Partly to mostly sunny. Waves 2 feet or less. Wednesday night, southwest winds 10 to 15 knots. Showers likely. Waves 1 to 3 feet. Thursday, west winds 10 to 15 knots increasing to 15 to 20 knots. A chance of showers. Waves 2 to 4 feet building to 3 to 5 feet, then subsiding to 2 to 4 feet. Waves occasionally around 6 feet. Friday, west winds 10 to 15 knots. A chance of showers. Waves 2 to 4 feet.
Saturday, West

Winds 5 to 15 knots becoming south. Mainly clear, then becoming partly cloudy. Waves 1 to 3 feet subsiding to 1 foot or less. The water temperature off Oswego is 63 degrees. Frost statement for counties in New York, Chautauqua, Southern Erie and Wyoming. What temperatures in the mid-30s will result in frost formation? Where, Wyoming, Chautauqua, and Southern Erie counties. Greatest coverage of frost will be inland from Lake Erie. When, from midnight tonight to 9 a.m. Tuesday. Impacts, frost could kill sensitive outdoor vegetation if left unprotected. Take steps now to protect tender plants from the cold. The 6 a.m. weather at Rochester, it was partly cloudy. The temperature was 39 degrees Fahrenheit or 4 degrees Celsius, the dew point 36 and the relative humidity 89%. The wind was northwest at 5 miles an hour. The pressure was 30.21 inches and rising. Repeating at Rochester, it was partly cloudy, temperature 39 degrees. Around the region at 6 a.m. it was clear, with a temperature of 40 at Erie, 41 at Buffalo, and 38 at Niagara Falls. Under clear skies, Toronto reported 41, Binghamton reported 38, and Watertown reported 37. At Syracuse, it was partly cloudy, with a temperature of 41. At Elmira, it was mostly cloudy, with a temperature of 35. At Oswego, winds were northwest at 16 knots, with a temperature of 48 degrees. The Central Lake Ontario buoy winds were northwest at 16 knots, with a temperature of 48 degrees, and the waves were 3 feet. The forecast for the Genesee Valley and Northern Finger Lakes, including Rochester, Geneseo, Canandaigua, Newark, and Fairhaven. Today, sunny. Patchy frost early. Highs in the upper 50s. Light northwest winds. Tonight, mainly clear in the evening, then becoming partly cloudy. Lows in the lower 40s. Light winds, becoming south 5 to 10 miles an hour. Wednesday, partly to mostly sunny. Warmer with highs in the upper 60s. South winds 5 to 10 miles an hour, becoming southwest 10 to 15 miles an hour. Wednesday night, partly to mostly cloudy. A 50% chance of showers. Lows in the lower 50s. Southwest winds 5 to 10 miles an hour. Thursday, partly sunny. Highs ranging from the lower 60s on the hilltops to the mid 60s across the lower elevations. West winds 5 to 10 miles an hour, increasing to 10 to 15 miles an hour. The forecast for the Southern Finger Lakes, including Tinian, Seneca Falls, and Auburn. Today, sunny. Patchy frost early. Highs in the mid-50s. Light northwest winds. Tonight, mainly clear in the evening, then becoming partly cloudy. Lows in the lower 40s. Light winds, becoming south 5 to 10 miles an hour. Wednesday, mostly sunny. Warmer with highs in the upper 60s. South winds 10 to 15 miles an hour, becoming southwest 5 to 10 miles an hour. Wednesday night, partly to mostly cloudy. A 30% chance of showers. Lows in the lower 50s. Southwest winds 5 to 10 miles an hour. Thursday, partly sunny. Highs in the mid 60s. Southwest winds 10 miles an hour or less, becoming west 10 to 15 miles an hour. And now the extended forecast. Friday, partly cloudy. Highs in the lower 60s. Lows in the mid 40s. Saturday, partly cloudy. Highs in the mid 60s. Lows in the lower 40s. Sunday, mostly cloudy. Highs in the lower 70s. Lows in the upper 40s. Columbus Day, mostly cloudy. A 30% chance of showers. Highs in the upper 60s. Lows in the mid-50s. 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Your source for official weather information across the Western Finger Lakes and the Genesee Valley. KHA 53 operates on a frequency of 162.40 MHz. Frost statement for County, Wyoming, New York. What temperatures in the mid-30s will result in frost formation? Where, Wyoming, Chautauqua, and Southern Erie counties. Greatest coverage of frost will be inland from Lake Erie. When, from midnight tonight to 9 a.m. Tuesday. Impacts.

for vegetation if left unprotected. Take steps now to protect tender plants from the cold. The 6 a.m. weather at Rochester, it was partly cloudy. The temperature was 39 degrees Fahrenheit or 4 degrees Celsius, the dew point 36 and the relative humidity 89%. The wind was northwest at 5 miles an hour. The pressure was 30.21 inches and rising. Repeating at Rochester, it was partly cloudy, temperature 39 degrees. Around the region at 6 a.m. it was clear, with a temperature of 40 at Erie, 41 at Buffalo, and 38 at Niagara Falls. Under clear skies, Toronto reported 41, Binghamton reported 38, and Watertown reported 37. At Syracuse, it was partly cloudy, with a temperature of 41. At Elmira, it was mostly cloudy, with a temperature of 35. At Oswego, winds were northwest at 16 knots, with a temperature of 48 degrees. The Central Lake Ontario buoy winds were northwest at 16 knots, with a temperature of 48 degrees, and the waves were 3 feet. The forecast for the Genesee Valley and Northern Finger Lakes, including Rochester, Geneseo, Canandaigua, Newark, and Fairhaven. Today, sunny. Patchy frost early. Highs in the upper 50s. Light northwest winds. Tonight, mainly clear in the evening, then becoming partly cloudy. Lows in the lower 40s. Light winds, becoming south 5 to 10 miles an hour. Wednesday, partly to mostly sunny. Warmer with highs in the upper 60s. South winds 5 to 10 miles an hour, becoming southwest 10 to 15 miles an hour. Wednesday night, partly to mostly cloudy. A 50% chance of showers. Lows in the lower 50s. Southwest winds 5 to 10 miles an hour. Thursday, partly sunny. Highs ranging from the lower 60s on the hilltops to the mid 60s across the lower elevations. West winds 5 to 10 miles an hour, increasing to 10 to 15 miles an hour. The forecast for the Southern Finger Lakes, including Pinyan, Seneca Falls, and Auburn. Today, sunny. Patchy frost early. Highs in the mid-50s. Light northwest winds. Tonight, mainly clear in the evening, then becoming partly cloudy. Lows in the lower 40s. Light winds, becoming south 5 to 10 miles an hour. Wednesday, mostly sunny. Warmer with highs in the upper 60s. South winds 10 to 15 miles an hour, becoming southwest 5 to 10 miles an hour. Wednesday night, partly to mostly cloudy. A 30% chance of showers. Lows in the lower 50s. Southwest winds 5 to 10 miles an hour. Thursday, partly sunny. Highs in the mid 60s. Southwest winds 10 miles an hour or less, becoming west 10 to 15 miles an hour. And now the extended forecast. Friday, partly cloudy. Highs in the lower 60s. Lows in the mid 40s. Saturday, partly cloudy. Highs in the mid 60s. Lows in the lower 40s. Sunday, mostly cloudy. Highs in the lower 70s. Lows in the upper 40s. Columbus Day, mostly cloudy. A 30% chance of showers. Highs in the upper 60s. Lows in the mid 50s. 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Your source for official weather information across the Western Finger Lakes and the Genesee Valley. KHA 53 operates on a frequency of 162.40 MHz. Frost statement, Kerr County, Wyoming, New York. What, temperatures in the mid-30s will result in frost formation? Where, Wyoming, Chautauqua, and southern Erie counties. Greatest coverage of frost will be inland from Lake Erie. When, from midnight tonight to 9 a.m. Tuesday. Impacts, frost could kill sensitive outdoor vegetation if left unprotected. Take steps now to protect tender plants from the cold. Frost statement, for counties, in New York, Chautauqua, southern Erie and Wyoming. What, temperatures in the mid-30s will result in frost formation? Where, Wyoming, Chautauqua, and southern Erie counties. Greatest coverage of frost will be inland from Lake Erie. When, from midnight tonight to 9 a.m. Tuesday. Impacts, frost could kill sensitive outdoor vegetation if left unprotected. Take steps now to protect tender plants from the cold.

the 6 a.m. weather at Rochester, it was partly cloudy. The temperature was 39 degrees Fahrenheit or 4 degrees Celsius, the dew point 36 and the relative humidity 89%. The wind was northwest at 5 miles an hour. The pressure was 30.21 inches and rising. Repeating at Rochester, it was partly cloudy, temperature 39 degrees. Around the region at 6 a.m. it was clear, with a temperature of 40 at Erie, 41 at Buffalo, and 38 at Niagara Falls. Under clear skies, Toronto reported 41, Binghamton reported 38, and Watertown reported 37. At Syracuse, it was partly cloudy, with a temperature of 41. At Elmira, it was mostly cloudy, with a temperature of 35. At Oswego, winds were northwest at 16 knots, with a temperature of 48 degrees. The Central Lake Ontario buoy winds were northwest at 16 knots, with a temperature of 48 degrees, and the waves were 3 feet. The Rochester, New York climate summary for yesterday, October 5, 2026. Yesterday's high temperature of 60 degrees occurred at 2:26 p.m. Yesterday's low temperature of 45 degrees occurred at 11:59 p.m. 0.02 inches of precipitation fell yesterday, which brings the monthly total to 0.39 inches. The total precipitation for the year now stands at 34.59 inches. No snow fell yesterday, which brings the monthly total to 0.0 inches. The total snowfall since July 1st still stands at 0.0 inches. There was no snow on the ground. There were 12 heating degree days yesterday. This brings the monthly total to 40. The yearly total since July 1st is 148. There were no cooling degree days yesterday. This leaves the monthly total at 5. The yearly total since January 1st is 628. Yesterday the maximum wind observed was 26 miles an hour from the northwest. The highest wind gust observed was 39 miles per hour from the northwest, which occurred at 10:15 a.m. Yesterday the average wind speed was 13 miles per hour. The record high for today is 87, which occurred in 1900, and the record low is 27, which occurred in 1958. Sunrise today is at 7:14 a.m. and sunset is at 6:43 p.m. The forecast for the Genesee Valley and Northern Finger Lakes, including Rochester, Geneseo, Canandaigua, Newark, and Fairhaven. Today, sunny. Patchy frost early. Highs in the upper 50s. Light northwest winds. Tonight, mainly clear in the evening, then becoming partly cloudy. Lows in the lower 40s. Light winds, becoming south 5 to 10 miles an hour. Wednesday, partly to mostly sunny. Warmer with highs in the upper 60s. South winds 5 to 10 miles an hour, becoming southwest 10 to 15 miles an hour. Wednesday night, partly to mostly cloudy. A 50% chance of showers. Lows in the lower 50s. Southwest winds 5 to 10 miles an hour. Thursday, partly sunny. Highs ranging from the lower 60s on the hilltops to the mid-60s across the lower elevations. West winds 5 to 10 miles an hour, increasing to 10 to 15 miles an hour. The forecast for the Southern Finger Lakes, including Tinian, Seneca Falls, and Auburn. Today, sunny. Patchy frost early. Highs in the mid-50s. Light northwest winds. Tonight, mainly clear in the evening, then becoming partly cloudy. Lows in the lower 40s. Light winds, becoming south 5 to 10 miles an hour. Wednesday, mostly sunny. Warmer with highs in the upper 60s. South winds 10 to 15 miles an hour, becoming southwest 5 to 10 miles an hour. Wednesday night, partly to mostly cloudy. A 30% chance of showers. Lows in the lower 50s. Southwest winds 5 to 10 miles an hour. Thursday, partly sunny. Highs in the mid-60s. Southwest winds 10 miles an hour or less, becoming west 10 to 15 miles an hour. And now the extended forecast. Friday, partly cloudy. Highs in the lower 60s. Lows in the mid-40s. Saturday, partly cloudy. Highs in the mid-60s. Lows in the lower 40s. Sunday, mostly cloudy. Highs in the lower 70s. Lows in the upper 40s. Columbus,

Day, mostly cloudy. A 30% chance of showers. Highs in the upper 60s. Lows in the mid 50s. This is the NOAA Weather Radio KHA 53 in Rochester. Your source for official weather information across the Western Finger Lakes and the Genesee Valley. KHA 53 operates on a frequency of 162.40 MHz. Frost statement, for County, Wyoming, New York. What, temperatures in the mid-30s will result in frost formation? Where, Wyoming, Chautauqua, and southern Erie counties. Greatest coverage of frost will be inland from Lake Erie. When, from midnight tonight to 9 a.m. Tuesday. Impacts, frost could kill sensitive outdoor vegetation if left unprotected. Take steps now to protect tender plants from the cold. Frost statement, for counties, in New York, Chautauqua, southern Erie and Wyoming. What, temperatures in the mid-30s will result in frost formation? Where, Wyoming, Chautauqua, and southern Erie counties. Greatest coverage of frost will be inland from Lake Erie. When, from midnight tonight to 9 a.m. Tuesday. Impacts, frost could kill sensitive outdoor vegetation if left unprotected. Take steps now to protect tender plants from the cold. The 6 a.m. weather at Rochester, it was partly cloudy. The temperature was 39 degrees Fahrenheit or 4 degrees Celsius, the dew point 36 and the relative humidity 89%. The wind was northwest at 5 miles an hour. The pressure was 30.21 inches and rising. Repeating at Rochester, it was partly cloudy, temperature 39 degrees. Around the region at 6 a.m. it was clear, with a temperature of 40 at Erie, 41 at Buffalo, and 38 at Niagara Falls. Under clear skies, Toronto reported 41, Binghamton reported 38, and Watertown reported 37. At Syracuse, it was partly cloudy, with a temperature of 41. At Elmira, it was mostly cloudy, with a temperature of 35. At Oswego, winds were northwest at 60 knots, with a temperature of 48 degrees. The Central Lake Ontario buoy winds were northwest at 60 knots, with a temperature of 48 degrees, and the waves were 3 feet. The forecast for the Genesee Valley and Northern Finger Lakes, including Rochester, Geneseo, Canandaigua, Newark, and Fairhaven. Today, sunny. Patchy frost early. Highs in the upper 50s. Light northwest winds. Tonight, mainly clear in the evening, then becoming partly cloudy. Lows in the lower 40s. Light winds, becoming south 5 to 10 miles an hour. Wednesday, partly to mostly sunny. Warmer with highs in the upper 60s. South winds 5 to 10 miles an hour, becoming southwest 10 to 15 miles an hour. Wednesday night, partly to mostly cloudy. A 50% chance of showers. Lows in the lower 50s. Southwest winds 5 to 10 miles an hour. Thursday, partly sunny. Highs ranging from the lower 60s on the hilltops to the mid-60s across the lower elevations. West winds 5 to 10 miles an hour, increasing to 10 to 15 miles an hour. The forecast for the Southern Finger Lakes, including Pinyan, Seneca Falls, and Auburn. Today, sunny. Patchy frost early. Highs in the mid-50s. Light northwest winds. Tonight, mainly clear in the evening, then becoming partly cloudy. Lows in the lower 40s. Light winds, becoming south 5 to 10 miles an hour. Wednesday, mostly sunny. Warmer with highs in the upper 60s. South winds 10 to 15 miles an hour, becoming southwest 5 to 10 miles an hour. Wednesday night, partly to mostly cloudy. A 30% chance of showers. Lows in the lower 50s. Southwest winds 5 to 10 miles an hour. Thursday, partly sunny. Highs in the mid-60s. Southwest winds 10 miles an hour or less, becoming west 10 to 15 miles an hour. And now the extended forecast. Friday, partly cloudy. Highs in the lower 60s. Lows in the mid-40s. Saturday, partly cloudy. Highs in the mid-60s. Lows in the lower 40s. Sunday, mostly cloudy. Highs in the lower 70s. Lows in the upper 40s. Columbus Day, mostly cloudy. A 30% chance of showers.
Highs in the upper 60s.

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This is the NOAA Weather Radio KHA 53 in Rochester, your source for official weather information across the Western Finger Lakes and the Genesee Valley. KHA 53 operates on a frequency of 162.40 MHz. Frost statement for County, Wyoming, New York. What? Temperatures in the mid-30s will result in frost formation. Where? Wyoming, Chautauqua, and southern Erie counties. Greatest coverage of frost will be inland from Lake Erie. When? From midnight tonight to 9 a.m. Tuesday. Impacts. Frost could kill sensitive outdoor vegetation if left unprotected. Take steps now to protect tender plants from the cold. Frost statement for counties in New York, Chautauqua, southern Erie, and Wyoming. What? Temperatures in the mid-30s will result in frost formation. Where? Wyoming, Chautauqua, and southern Erie counties. Greatest coverage of frost will be inland from Lake Erie. When? From midnight tonight to 9 a.m. Tuesday. Impacts. Frost could kill sensitive outdoor vegetation if left unprotected. Take steps now to protect tender plants from the cold. The 6 a.m. weather at Rochester, it was partly cloudy. The temperature was 39 degrees Fahrenheit or 4 degrees Celsius, the dew point 36 and the relative humidity 89%. The wind was northwest at 5 miles an hour. The pressure was 30.21 inches and rising. Repeating at Rochester, it was partly cloudy, temperature 39 degrees. Around the region at 6 a.m. it was clear, with a temperature of 40 at Erie, 41 at Buffalo, and 38 at Niagara Falls. Under clear skies, Toronto reported 41, Binghamton reported 38, and Watertown reported 37. At Syracuse, it was partly cloudy, with a temperature of 41. At Elmira, it was mostly cloudy, with a temperature of 35. At Oswego, winds were northwest at 60 knots, with a temperature of 48 degrees. The Central Lake Ontario buoy winds were northwest at 60 knots, with a temperature of 48 degrees, and the waves were 3 feet. The forecast for the Genesee Valley and Northern Finger Lakes, including Rochester, Geneseo, Canandaigua, Newark, and Fairhaven. Today, sunny. Patchy frost early. Highs in the upper 50s. Light northwest winds. Tonight, mainly clear in the evening, then becoming partly cloudy. Lows in the lower 40s. Light winds, becoming south 5 to 10 miles an hour. Wednesday, partly to mostly sunny. Warmer with highs in the upper 60s. South winds 5 to 10 miles an hour, becoming southwest 10 to 15 miles an hour. Wednesday night, partly to mostly cloudy. A 50% chance of showers. Lows in the lower 50s. Southwest winds 5 to 10 miles an hour. Thursday, partly sunny. Highs ranging from the lower 60s on the hilltops to the mid-60s across the lower elevations. West winds 5 to 10 miles an hour, increasing to 10 to 15 miles an hour. The forecast for the Southern Finger Lakes, including Tinian, Seneca Falls, and Auburn. Today, sunny. Patchy frost early. Highs in the mid-50s. Light northwest winds. Tonight, mainly clear in the evening, then becoming partly cloudy. Lows in the lower 40s. Light winds, becoming south 5 to 10 miles an hour. Wednesday, mostly sunny. Warmer with highs in the upper 60s. South winds 10 to 15 miles an hour, becoming southwest 5 to 10 miles an hour. Wednesday night, partly to mostly cloudy. A 30% chance of showers. Lows in the lower 50s. Southwest winds 5 to 10 miles an hour. Thursday, partly sunny. Highs in the mid-60s. Southwest winds 10 miles an hour or less, becoming west 10 to 15 miles an hour. And now the extended forecast. Friday, partly cloudy. Highs in the lower 60s. Lows in the mid-40s. Saturday, partly cloudy. Highs in the mid-60s. Lows in the lower 40s. Sunday, mostly cloudy. Highs in the lower 70s. Lows in the upper 40s. Columbus Day, mostly cloudy. A 30% chance of showers. Highs in the upper 60s. Lows in the mid-50s. 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

53 in Rochester. Your source for official weather information across the Western Finger Lakes and the Genesee Valley. KHA 53 operates on a frequency of 162.40 MHz. Frost statement for County, Wyoming, New York. What? Temperatures in the mid-30s will result in frost formation. Where? Wyoming, Chautauqua, and southern Erie counties. Greatest coverage of frost will be inland from Lake Erie. When? From midnight tonight to 9 a.m. Tuesday. Impacts. Frost could kill sensitive outdoor vegetation if left unprotected. Take steps now to protect tender plants from the cold. Open lake forecast. 4. The Niagara River to Hamlin Beach beyond 5 miles from shore. Today, northwest winds 5 to 10 knots becoming west. Waves 1 to 3 feet subsiding to 1 foot or less. Tonight, southwest winds 10 to 15 knots increasing to 15 to 20 knots. Waves 1 to 3 feet building to 2 to 4 feet. Wednesday, southwest winds 15 to 25 knots. Waves 3 to 6 feet. Wednesday night, southwest winds 15 to 20 knots becoming west 10 to 15 knots. A chance of showers. Waves 2 to 4 feet. Thursday, west winds 15 to 20 knots diminishing to 10 to 15 knots. Waves 2 to 4 feet. Friday, west winds 5 to 15 knots. Waves 1 to 3 feet. Saturday, southwest winds 10 knots or less becoming south. Waves 2 feet or less. Open lake forecast, 4, Hamlin Beach to Mexico Bay beyond 5 miles from shore. Today, northwest winds 5 to 15 knots becoming west. Waves 2 to 4 feet subsiding to 1 to 3 feet. Tonight, west winds 5 to 15 knots becoming south 15 to 20 knots. Waves 1 to 3 feet building to 2 to 4 feet. Wednesday, south winds 15 to 25 knots becoming southwest. A chance of showers in the afternoon. Waves 3 to 5 feet. Wednesday night, southwest winds 15 to 20 knots becoming west 10 to 15 knots. Showers likely. Waves 2 to 4 feet. Thursday, west winds 15 to 20 knots. A chance of showers. Waves 2 to 4 feet building to 3 to 6 feet, then subsiding to 2 to 4 feet. Friday, west winds 15 to 20 knots diminishing to 10 to 15 knots. A chance of showers. Waves 2 to 4 feet subsiding to 1 to 3 feet. Saturday, west winds 5 to 10 knots becoming south and increasing to 15 to 20 knots. Waves 1 to 3 feet. Frost statement for counties in New York, Chautauqua, southern Erie, and Wyoming. What? Temperatures in the mid-30s will result in frost formation. Where? Wyoming, Chautauqua, and southern Erie counties. Greatest coverage of frost will be inland from Lake Erie. When? From midnight tonight to 9 a.m. Tuesday. Impacts. Frost could kill sensitive outdoor vegetation if left unprotected. Take steps now to protect tender plants from the cold. The 6 a.m. weather at Rochester, it was partly cloudy. The temperature was 39 degrees Fahrenheit or 4 degrees Celsius, the dew point 36 and the relative humidity 89%. The wind was northwest at 5 miles an hour. The pressure was 30.21 inches and rising. Repeating at Rochester, it was partly cloudy, temperature 39 degrees. This is the NOAA Weather Radio KHA 53 in Rochester. Your source for official weather information across the Western Finger Lakes and the Genesee Valley. KHA 53 operates on a frequency of 162.40 MHz. Frost statement for County, Wyoming, New York. What? Temperatures in the mid-30s will result in frost formation. Where? Wyoming, Chautauqua, and southern Erie counties. Greatest coverage of frost will be inland from Lake Erie. When? From midnight tonight to 9 a.m. Tuesday. Impacts. Frost could kill sensitive outdoor vegetation if left unprotected. Take steps now to protect tender plants from the cold. Frost statement for counties in New York, Chautauqua, southern Erie, and Wyoming. What? Temperatures in the mid-30s will result in frost formation. Where? Wyoming, Chautauqua, and southern Erie counties. Greatest coverage of frost will be inland from Lake Erie. When? From midnight tonight to 9 a.m. Tuesday. Impacts. Frost could

kill-sensitive outdoor vegetation if left unprotected. Take steps now to protect tender plants from the cold. The 7 a.m. weather at Rochester, it was partly cloudy. The temperature was 39 degrees Fahrenheit or 4 degrees Celsius, the dew point 35 and the relative humidity 86%. The wind was west at 5 miles an hour. The pressure was 30.22 inches and rising. Repeating at Rochester, it was partly cloudy, temperature 39 degrees. Around the region at 6 a.m. it was clear, with a temperature of 40 at Erie, 41 at Buffalo, and 38 at Niagara Falls. Under clear skies, Toronto reported 41, Binghamton reported 38, and Watertown reported 37. At Syracuse, it was partly cloudy, with a temperature of 41. At Elmira, it was mostly cloudy, with a temperature of 35. At Oswego, winds were northwest at 60 knots, with a temperature of 48 degrees. The Central Lake Ontario buoy winds were northwest at 60 knots, with a temperature of 48 degrees, and the waves were 3 feet. Around the region at 7 a.m. it was clear, with a temperature of 40 at Erie, 40 at Buffalo, and 38 at Niagara Falls. Under clear skies, Elmira reported 34, Binghamton reported 36, and Watertown reported 37. At Syracuse, it was partly cloudy, with a temperature of 38. At Oswego, winds were northwest at 15 knots, with a temperature of 47 degrees. The Central Lake Ontario buoy winds were from the north at 14 knots. The forecast for the Genesee Valley and Northern Finger Lakes, including Rochester, Geneseo, Canandaigua, Newark, and Fairhaven. Today, sunny. Patchy frost early. Highs in the upper 50s. Light northwest winds. Tonight, mainly clear in the evening, then becoming partly cloudy. Lows in the lower 40s. Light winds, becoming south 5 to 10 miles an hour. Wednesday, partly to mostly sunny. Warmer with highs in the upper 60s. South winds 5 to 10 miles an hour, becoming southwest 10 to 15 miles an hour. Wednesday night, partly to mostly cloudy. A 50% chance of showers. Lows in the lower 50s. Southwest winds 5 to 10 miles an hour. Thursday, partly sunny. Highs ranging from the lower 60s on the hilltops to the mid 60s across the lower elevations. West winds 5 to 10 miles an hour, increasing to 10 to 15 miles an hour. The forecast for the Southern Finger Lakes, including Pinyan, Seneca Falls, and Auburn. Today, sunny. Patchy frost early. Highs in the mid-50s. Light northwest winds. Tonight, mainly clear in the evening, then becoming partly cloudy. Lows in the lower 40s. Light winds, becoming south 5 to 10 miles an hour. Wednesday, mostly sunny. Warmer with highs in the upper 60s. South winds 10 to 15 miles an hour, becoming southwest 5 to 10 miles an hour. Wednesday night, partly to mostly cloudy. A 30% chance of showers. Lows in the lower 50s. Southwest winds 5 to 10 miles an hour. Thursday, partly sunny. Highs in the mid-60s. Southwest winds 10 miles an hour or less, becoming west 10 to 15 miles an hour. And now the extended forecast. Friday, partly cloudy. Highs in the lower 60s. Lows in the mid-40s. Saturday, partly cloudy. Highs in the mid-60s. Lows in the lower 40s. Sunday, mostly cloudy. Highs in the lower 70s. Lows in the upper 40s. Columbus Day, mostly cloudy. A 30% chance of showers. Highs in the upper 60s. Lows in the mid-50s. 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Your source for official weather information across the Western Finger Lakes and the Genesee Valley. KHA 53 operates on a frequency of 162.40 MHz. Frost statement, for County, Wyoming, New York. What, temperatures in the mid-30s will result in frost formation? Where, Wyoming, Chautauqua, and Southern Erie counties. Greatest coverage of frost will be inland from Lake Erie. When, from midnight tonight to 9 a.m. Tuesday. Impacts, frost could kill sensitive outdoor vegetation if left unprotected. Take steps now to protect tender

plants from the cold. Frost statement for counties in New York, Chautauqua, Southern Erie, and Wyoming. What temperatures in the mid-30s will result in frost formation? Where? Wyoming, Chautauqua, and Southern Erie counties. Greatest coverage of frost will be inland from Lake Erie. When? From midnight tonight to 9 a.m. Tuesday. Impacts. Frost could kill sensitive outdoor vegetation if left unprotected. Take steps now to protect tender plants from the cold. The 7 a.m. weather at Rochester. It was partly cloudy. The temperature was 39 degrees Fahrenheit or 4 degrees Celsius, the dew point 35 and the relative humidity 86%. The wind was west at 5 miles an hour. The pressure was 30.22 inches and rising. Repeating at Rochester, it was partly cloudy, temperature 39 degrees. Around the region at 7 a.m. it was clear, with a temperature of 40 at Erie, 40 at Buffalo, and 38 at Niagara Falls. Under clear skies, Elmira reported 34, Binghamton reported 36, and Watertown reported 37. At Syracuse, it was partly cloudy, with a temperature of 38. At Oswego, winds were northwest at 15 knots, with a temperature of 47 degrees. The Central Lake Ontario buoy winds were from the north at 14 knots. The forecast for the Genesee Valley and Northern Finger Lakes, including Rochester, Geneseo, Canandaigua, Newark, and Fairhaven. Today, sunny. Patchy frost early. Highs in the upper 50s. Light northwest winds. Tonight, mainly clear in the evening, then becoming partly cloudy. Lows in the lower 40s. Light winds, becoming south 5 to 10 miles an hour. Wednesday, partly to mostly sunny. Warmer with highs in the upper 60s. South winds 5 to 10 miles an hour, becoming southwest 10 to 15 miles an hour. Wednesday night, partly to mostly cloudy. A 50% chance of showers. Lows in the lower 50s. Southwest winds 5 to 10 miles an hour. Thursday, partly sunny. Highs ranging from the lower 60s on the hilltops to the mid-60s across the lower elevations. West winds 5 to 10 miles an hour, increasing to 10 to 15 miles an hour. The forecast for the Southern Finger Lakes, including Tinian, Seneca Falls, and Auburn. Today, sunny. Patchy frost early. Highs in the mid-50s. Light northwest winds. Tonight, mainly clear in the evening, then becoming partly cloudy. Lows in the lower 40s. Light winds, becoming south 5 to 10 miles an hour. Wednesday, mostly sunny. Warmer with highs in the upper 60s. South winds 10 to 15 miles an hour, becoming southwest 5 to 10 miles an hour. Wednesday night, partly to mostly cloudy. A 30% chance of showers. Lows in the lower 50s. Southwest winds 5 to 10 miles an hour. Thursday, partly sunny. Highs in the mid-60s. Southwest winds 10 miles an hour or less, becoming west 10 to 15 miles an hour. And now the extended forecast. Friday, partly cloudy. Highs in the lower 60s. Lows in the mid-40s. Saturday, partly cloudy. Highs in the mid-60s. Lows in the lower 40s. Sunday, mostly cloudy. Highs in the lower 70s. Lows in the upper 40s. Columbus Day, mostly cloudy. A 30% chance of showers. Highs in the upper 60s. Lows in the mid-50s. 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KHA-53 operates on a frequency of 162.40 MHz. Frost statement for County, Wyoming, New York. What temperatures in the mid-30s will result in frost formation? Where? Wyoming, Chautauqua, and Southern Erie counties. Greatest coverage of frost will be inland from Lake Erie. When? From midnight tonight to 9 a.m. Tuesday. Impacts. Frost could kill sensitive outdoor vegetation if left unprotected. Take steps now to protect tender plants from the cold. Frost statement for counties in New York, Chautauqua, Southern Erie, and Wyoming. What temperatures in the mid-30s will result in frost formation? Where? Wyoming.

Chautauqua, and southern Erie counties. Greatest coverage of frost will be inland from Lake Erie. When? From midnight tonight to 9 a.m. Tuesday. Impacts. Frost could kill sensitive outdoor vegetation if left unprotected. Take steps now to protect tender plants from the cold. The 7 a.m. weather at Rochester, it was partly cloudy. The temperature was 39 degrees Fahrenheit or 4 degrees Celsius, the dew point 35 and the relative humidity 86%. The wind was west at 5 miles an hour. The pressure was 30.22 inches and rising. Repeating at Rochester, it was partly cloudy, temperature 39 degrees. The Rochester, New York climate summary for yesterday, October 5, 2026. Yesterday's high temperature of 60 degrees occurred at 2:26 p.m. Yesterday's low temperature of 45 degrees occurred at 11:59 p.m. 0.02 inches of precipitation fell yesterday, which brings the monthly total to 0.39 inches. The total precipitation for the year now stands at 34.59 inches. No snow fell yesterday, which brings the monthly total to 0.0 inches. The total snowfall since July 1st still stands at 0.0 inches. There was no snow on the ground. There were 12 heating degree days yesterday. This brings the monthly total to 40. The yearly total since July 1st is 148. There were no cooling degree days yesterday. This leaves the monthly total at 5. The yearly total since January 1st is 628. Yesterday the maximum wind observed was 26 miles an hour from the northwest. The highest wind gust observed was 39 miles per hour from the northwest, which occurred at 10:15 a.m. Yesterday the average wind speed was 13 miles per hour. The record high for today is 87, which occurred in 1900, and the record low is 27, which occurred in 1958. Sunrise today is at 7:14 a.m. and sunset is at 6:43 p.m. Around the region at 7 a.m. skies ranged from clear to partly cloudy. It was 40 at Erie, 40 at Buffalo, 38 at Niagara Falls, and 41 at Toronto. Syracuse reported 38, Elmira reported 34, Binghamton reported 36, and Watertown reported 37. At Oswego, winds were northwest at 15 knots, with a temperature of 47 degrees. The Central Lake Ontario buoy winds were north at 14 knots, with a temperature of 48 degrees, and the waves were 3 feet. The forecast for the Genesee Valley and Northern Finger Lakes, including Rochester, Geneseo, Canandaigua, Newark, and Fairhaven. Today, sunny. Patchy frost early. Highs in the upper 50s. Light northwest winds. Tonight, mainly clear in the evening, then becoming partly cloudy. Lows in the lower 40s. Light winds, becoming south 5 to 10 miles an hour. Wednesday, partly to mostly sunny. Warmer with highs in the upper 60s. South winds 5 to 10 miles an hour, becoming southwest 10 to 15 miles an hour. Wednesday night, partly to mostly cloudy. A 50% chance of showers. Lows in the lower 50s. Southwest winds 5 to 10 miles an hour. Thursday, partly sunny. Highs ranging from the lower 60s on the hilltops to the mid 60s across the lower elevations. West winds 5 to 10 miles an hour, increasing to 10 to 15 miles an hour. The forecast for the Southern Finger Lakes, including Pinyan, Seneca Falls, and Auburn. Today, sunny. Patchy frost early. Highs in the mid-50s. Light northwest winds. Tonight, mainly clear in the evening, then becoming partly cloudy. Lows in the lower 40s. Light winds, becoming south 5 to 10 miles an hour. Wednesday, mostly sunny. Warmer with highs in the upper 60s. South winds 10 to 15 miles an hour, becoming southwest 5 to 10 miles an hour. Wednesday night, partly to mostly cloudy. A 30% chance of showers. Lows in the lower 50s. Southwest winds 5 to 10 miles an hour. Thursday, partly sunny. Highs in the mid 60s. Southwest winds 10 miles an hour or less, becoming west 10 to 15 miles an hour. And now the extended forecast. Friday, partly cloudy. Highs in the lower 60s. Lows in the mid 40s. Saturday, partly

cloudy. Highs in the mid-60s. Lows in the lower 40s. Sunday, mostly cloudy. Highs in the lower 70s. Lows in the upper 40s. Columbus Day, mostly cloudy. A 30% chance of showers. Highs in the upper 60s. Lows in the mid-50s. 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Your source for official weather information across the Western Finger Lakes and the Genesee Valley. KHA 53 operates on a frequency of 162.40 MHz. Frost statement, for County, Wyoming, New York. What, temperatures in the mid-30s will result in frost formation? Where, Wyoming, Chautauqua, and Southern Erie counties. Greatest coverage of frost will be inland from Lake Erie. When, from midnight tonight to 9 a.m. Tuesday. Impacts, frost could kill sensitive outdoor vegetation if left unprotected. Take steps now to protect tender plants from the cold. Frost statement, for counties, in New York, Chautauqua, Southern Erie and Wyoming. What, temperatures in the mid-30s will result in frost formation? Where, Wyoming, Chautauqua, and Southern Erie counties. Greatest coverage of frost will be inland from Lake Erie. When, from midnight tonight to 9 a.m. Tuesday. Impacts, frost could kill sensitive outdoor vegetation if left unprotected. Take steps now to protect tender plants from the cold. The 7 a.m. weather at Rochester, it was partly cloudy. The temperature was 39 degrees Fahrenheit or 4 degrees Celsius, the dew point 35 and the relative humidity 86%. The wind was west at 5 miles an hour. The pressure was 30.22 inches and rising. Repeating at Rochester, it was partly cloudy, temperature 39 degrees. Around the region at 7 a.m. skies ranged from clear to partly cloudy. It was 40 at Erie, 40 at Buffalo, 38 at Niagara Falls, and 41 at Toronto. Syracuse reported 38, Elmira reported 34, Binghamton reported 36, and Watertown reported 37. At Oswego, winds were northwest at 15 knots, with a temperature of 47 degrees. The Central Lake Ontario buoy winds were north at 14 knots, with a temperature of 48 degrees, and the waves were 3 feet. The forecast for the Genesee Valley and Northern Finger Lakes, including Rochester, Geneseo, Canandaigua, Newark, and Fairhaven. Today, sunny. Patchy frost early. Highs in the upper 50s. Light northwest winds. Tonight, mainly clear in the evening, then becoming partly cloudy. Lows in the lower 40s. Light winds, becoming south 5 to 10 miles an hour. Wednesday, partly to mostly sunny. Warmer with highs in the upper 60s. South winds 5 to 10 miles an hour, becoming southwest 10 to 15 miles an hour. Wednesday night, partly to mostly cloudy. A 50% chance of showers. Lows in the lower 50s. Southwest winds 5 to 10 miles an hour. Thursday, partly sunny. Highs ranging from the lower 60s on the hilltops to the mid 60s across the lower elevations. West winds 5 to 10 miles an hour, increasing to 10 to 15 miles an hour. The forecast for the Southern Finger Lakes, including Penyan, Seneca Falls, and Auburn. Today, sunny. Patchy frost early. Highs in the mid-50s. Light northwest winds. Tonight, mainly clear in the evening, then becoming partly cloudy. Lows in the lower 40s. Light winds, becoming south 5 to 10 miles an hour. Wednesday, mostly sunny. Warmer with highs in the upper 60s. South winds 10 to 15 miles an hour, becoming southwest 5 to 10 miles an hour. Wednesday night, partly to mostly cloudy. A 30% chance of showers. Lows in the lower 50s. Southwest winds 5 to 10 miles an hour. Thursday, partly sunny. Highs in the mid-60s. Southwest winds 10 miles an hour or less, becoming west 10 to 15 miles an hour. And now the extended forecast. Friday, partly cloudy. Highs in the lower 60s. Lows in the mid-40s. Saturday, partly cloudy. Highs in the mid-60s. Lows in the lower 40s. Sunday, mostly cloudy. Highs in the lower 70s. Lows in the

40s. Columbus Day, mostly cloudy. A 30% chance of showers. Highs in the upper 60s. Lows in the mid 50s. This is the NOAA Weather Radio KHA 53 in Rochester. Your source for official weather information across the Western Finger Lakes and the Genesee Valley. KHA 53 operates on a frequency of 162.40 MHz. Frost statement, for County, Wyoming, New York. What, temperatures in the mid-30s will result in frost formation? Where, Wyoming, Chautauqua, and Southern Erie counties. Greatest coverage of frost will be inland from Lake Erie. When, from midnight tonight to 9 a.m. Tuesday. Impacts, frost could kill sensitive outdoor vegetation if left unprotected. Take steps now to protect tender plants from the cold. Frost statement, for counties, in New York, Chautauqua, Southern Erie and Wyoming. What, temperatures in the mid-30s will result in frost formation? Where, Wyoming, Chautauqua, and Southern Erie counties. Greatest coverage of frost will be inland from Lake Erie. When, from midnight tonight to 9 a.m. Tuesday. Impacts, frost could kill sensitive outdoor vegetation if left unprotected. Take steps now to protect tender plants from the cold. The 7 a.m. weather at Rochester, it was partly cloudy. The temperature was 39 degrees Fahrenheit or 4 degrees Celsius, the dew point 35 and the relative humidity 86%. The wind was west at 5 miles an hour. The pressure was 30.22 inches and rising. Repeating at Rochester, it was partly cloudy, temperature 39 degrees. Around the region at 7 a.m. skies ranged from clear to partly cloudy. It was 40 at Erie, 40 at Buffalo, 38 at Niagara Falls, and 41 at Toronto. Syracuse reported 38, Elmira reported 34, Binghamton reported 36, and Watertown reported 37. At Oswego, winds were northwest at 15 knots, with a temperature of 47 degrees. The Central Lake Ontario buoy winds were north at 14 knots, with a temperature of 48 degrees, and the waves were 3 feet. The forecast for the Genesee Valley and Northern Finger Lakes, including Rochester, Geneseo, Canandaigua, Newark, and Fairhaven. Today, sunny. Patchy frost early. Highs in the upper 50s. Light northwest winds. Tonight, mainly clear in the evening, then becoming partly cloudy. Lows in the lower 40s. Light winds, becoming south 5 to 10 miles an hour. Wednesday, partly to mostly sunny. Warmer with highs in the upper 60s. South winds 5 to 10 miles an hour, becoming southwest 10 to 15 miles an hour. Wednesday night, partly to mostly cloudy. A 50% chance of showers. Lows in the lower 50s. Southwest winds 5 to 10 miles an hour. Thursday, partly sunny. Highs ranging from the lower 60s on the hilltops to the mid 60s across the lower elevations. West winds 5 to 10 miles an hour, increasing to 10 to 15 miles an hour. The forecast for the Southern Finger Lakes, including Tinian, Seneca Falls, and Auburn. Today, sunny. Patchy frost early. Highs in the mid-50s. Light northwest winds. Tonight, mainly clear in the evening, then becoming partly cloudy. Lows in the lower 40s. Light winds, becoming south 5 to 10 miles an hour. Wednesday, mostly sunny. Warmer with highs in the upper 60s. South winds 10 to 15 miles an hour, becoming southwest 5 to 10 miles an hour. Wednesday night, partly to mostly cloudy. A 30% chance of showers. Lows in the lower 50s. Southwest winds 5 to 10 miles an hour. Thursday, partly sunny. Highs in the mid 60s. Southwest winds 10 miles an hour or less, becoming west 10 to 15 miles an hour. And now the extended forecast. Friday, partly cloudy. Highs in the lower 60s. Lows in the mid 40s. Saturday, partly cloudy. Highs in the mid 60s. Lows in the lower 40s. Sunday, mostly cloudy. Highs in the lower 70s. Lows in the upper 40s. Columbus Day, mostly cloudy. A 30% chance of showers. Highs in the upper 60s. Lows in the mid-50s.
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Your source for official weather information across the Western Finger Lakes and the Genesee Valley. KHA 53 operates on a frequency of 162.40 MHz. Frost statement, for County, Wyoming, New York. What, temperatures in the mid-30s will result in frost formation? Where, Wyoming, Chautauqua, and Southern Erie counties. Greatest coverage of frost will be inland from Lake Erie. When, from midnight tonight to 9 a.m. Tuesday. Impacts, frost could kill sensitive outdoor vegetation if left unprotected. Take steps now to protect tender plants from the cold. The Nearshore Marine Forecast, for the Niagara River to Hamelin Beach along Lake Ontario. Today, northwest winds 10 knots or less becoming west. Sunny. Waves 1 to 3 feet subsiding to 1 foot or less. Tonight, southwest winds 10 to 15 knots increasing to 15 to 20 knots. Mainly clear in the evening, then becoming partly cloudy. Waves 1 to 3 feet. Wednesday, southwest winds 15 to 20 knots. Mostly sunny. Waves 1 to 3 feet building to 2 to 4 feet. Wednesday night, southwest winds 15 to 20 knots becoming west 5 to 15 knots. A chance of showers. Waves 2 to 4 feet subsiding to 1 to 3 feet. Thursday, west winds 10 to 15 knots. Mainly clear, then becoming partly cloudy. Waves 1 to 3 feet building to 2 to 4 feet, then subsiding to 1 to 3 feet. Friday, west winds 5 to 15 knots. Mainly clear, then becoming partly cloudy. Waves 1 to 3 feet. Saturday, southwest winds 5 to 10 knots becoming south. Mainly clear, then becoming partly cloudy. Waves 2 feet or less. The Nearshore Marine Forecast, for Hamelin Beach to Sodus Bay. Today, northwest winds 5 to 15 knots becoming west. Sunny. Waves 2 to 4 feet subsiding to 1 to 3 feet. Tonight, southwest winds 10 knots or less becoming south 10 to 15 knots. Mainly clear in the evening, then becoming partly cloudy. Waves 2 feet or less. Wednesday, south winds 10 to 15 knots becoming southwest. Partly sunny. Waves 1 to 3 feet. Wednesday night, southwest winds 10 to 15 knots becoming west. A chance of showers. Waves 1 to 3 feet. Thursday, west winds 10 to 15 knots. Mainly clear, then becoming partly cloudy. Waves 1 to 3 feet building to 2 to 4 feet. Friday, west winds 5 to 15 knots. Partly cloudy. Waves 2 to 4 feet subsiding to 1 to 3 feet. Saturday, southwest winds 5 to 10 knots becoming south. Mainly clear, then becoming partly cloudy. Waves 1 to 3 feet subsiding to 1 foot or less. The water temperature off Rochester is 65 degrees, and the water temperature at the Central Lake Buoy is 61 degrees. The Nearshore Marine Forecast, for Sodus Bay to Mexico Bay. Today, northwest winds 5 to 15 knots becoming west. Sunny. Waves 2 to 4 feet subsiding to 1 to 2 feet. Tonight, west winds 5 to 15 knots becoming south. Mainly clear in the evening, then becoming partly cloudy. Waves 2 feet or less. Wednesday, south winds 5 to 15 knots becoming southwest. Mainly clear in the evening, then becoming partly cloudy. Waves 2 feet or less. Wednesday, south winds 5 to 15 knots becoming southwest. Partly to mostly sunny. Waves 2 feet or less. Wednesday night, southwest winds 10 to 15 knots. Showers likely. Waves 1 to 3 feet. Thursday, west winds 10 to 15 knots increasing to 15 to 20 knots. A chance of showers. Waves 2 to 4 feet building to 3 to 5 feet, then subsiding to 2 to 4 feet. Waves occasionally around 6 feet. Friday, west winds 10 to 15 knots. A chance of showers. Waves 2 to 4 feet. Saturday, west winds 5 to 15 knots becoming south. Mainly clear, then becoming partly cloudy. Waves 1 to 3 feet subsiding to 1 foot or less. The water temperature off Oswego is 63 degrees.

Cross statement for counties in New York, Chautauqua, Southern Erie, and Wyoming. What temperatures in the mid-30s will result in frost formation? Where? Wyoming, Chautauqua, and Southern Erie counties. Greatest coverage of frost will be inland from Lake Erie. When? From midnight tonight to 9 a.m. Tuesday. Impacts. Frost could kill sensitive outdoor vegetation if left unprotected. Take steps now to protect tender plants from the cold. The 7 a.m. weather at Rochester, it was partly cloudy. The temperature was 39 degrees Fahrenheit or 4 degrees Celsius, the dew point 35 and the relative humidity 86%. The wind was west at 5 miles an hour. The pressure was 30.22 inches and rising. Repeating at Rochester, it was partly cloudy, temperature 39 degrees. Around the region at 7 a.m. skies ranged from clear to partly cloudy. It was 40 at Erie, 40 at Buffalo, 38 at Niagara Falls, and 41 at Toronto. Syracuse reported 38, Elmira reported 34, Binghamton reported 36, and Watertown reported 37. At Oswego, winds were northwest at 15 knots, with a temperature of 47 degrees. The Central Lake Ontario buoy winds were north at 14 knots, with a temperature of 48 degrees, and the waves were 3 feet. The forecast for the Genesee Valley and Northern Finger Lakes, including Rochester, Geneseo, Canandaigua, Newark, and Fairhaven. Today, sunny. Patchy frost early. Highs in the upper 50s. Light northwest winds. Tonight, mainly clear in the evening, then becoming partly cloudy. Lows in the lower 40s. Light winds, becoming south 5 to 10 miles an hour. Wednesday, partly to mostly sunny. Warmer with highs in the upper 60s. South winds 5 to 10 miles an hour, becoming southwest 10 to 15 miles an hour. Wednesday night, partly to mostly cloudy. A 50% chance of showers. Lows in the lower 50s. Southwest winds 5 to 10 miles an hour. Thursday, partly sunny. Highs ranging from the lower 60s on the hilltops to the mid-60s across the lower elevations. West winds 5 to 10 miles an hour, increasing to 10 to 15 miles an hour. The forecast for the Southern Finger Lakes, including Pinyan, Seneca Falls, and Auburn. Today, sunny. Patchy frost early. Highs in the mid-50s. Light northwest winds. Tonight, mainly clear in the evening, then becoming partly cloudy. Lows in the lower 40s. Light winds, becoming south 5 to 10 miles an hour. Wednesday, mostly sunny. Warmer with highs in the upper 60s. South winds 10 to 15 miles an hour, becoming southwest 5 to 10 miles an hour. Wednesday night, partly to mostly cloudy. A 30% chance of showers. Lows in the lower 50s. Southwest winds 5 to 10 miles an hour. Thursday, partly sunny. Highs in the mid-60s. Southwest winds 10 miles an hour or less, becoming west 10 to 15 miles an hour. And now the extended forecast. Friday, partly cloudy. Highs in the lower 60s. Lows in the mid-40s. Saturday, partly cloudy. Highs in the mid-60s. Lows in the lower 40s. Sunday, mostly cloudy. Highs in the lower 70s. Lows in the upper 40s. Columbus Day, mostly cloudy. A 30% chance of showers. Highs in the upper 60s. Lows in the mid-50s. 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Your source for official weather information across the Western Finger Lakes and the Genesee Valley. KHA 53 operates on a frequency of 162.40 MHz. Frost statement for county, Wyoming, New York. What temperatures in the mid-30s will result in frost formation? Where? Wyoming, Chautauqua, and Southern Erie counties. Greatest coverage of frost will be inland from Lake Erie. When? From midnight tonight to 9 a.m. Tuesday. Impacts. Frost could kill sensitive outdoor vegetation if left unprotected. Take steps now to protect tender plants from the cold. Frost statement for counties in New York, Chautauqua, Southern Erie, and Wyoming. What temperatures in the mid-30s will result in frost formation? Where? Wyoming,

reported 38, Elmira reported 34, Binghamton reported 36, and Watertown reported 37. At Oswego, winds were northwest at 15 knots, with a temperature of 47 degrees. The Central Lake Ontario buoy winds were north at 14 knots, with a temperature of 48 degrees, and the waves were 3 feet. The forecast for the Genesee Valley and Northern Finger Lakes, including Rochester, Geneseo, Canandaigua, Newark, and Fairhaven. Today, sunny. Patchy frost early. Highs in the upper 50s. Light northwest winds. Tonight, mainly clear in the evening, then becoming partly cloudy. Lows in the lower 40s. Light winds, becoming south 5 to 10 miles an hour. Wednesday, partly to mostly sunny. Warmer with highs in the upper 60s. South winds 5 to 10 miles an hour, becoming southwest 10 to 15 miles an hour. Wednesday night, partly to mostly cloudy. A 50% chance of showers. Lows in the lower 50s. Southwest winds 5 to 10 miles an hour. Thursday, partly sunny. Highs ranging from the lower 60s on the hilltops to the mid-60s across the lower elevations. West winds 5 to 10 miles an hour, increasing to 10 to 15 miles an hour. The forecast for the Southern Finger Lakes, including Pinyan, Seneca Falls, and Auburn. Today, sunny. Patchy frost early. Highs in the mid-50s. Light northwest winds. Tonight, mainly clear in the evening, then becoming partly cloudy. Lows in the lower 40s. Light winds, becoming south 5 to 10 miles an hour. Wednesday, mostly sunny. Warmer with highs in the upper 60s. South winds 10 to 15 miles an hour, becoming southwest 5 to 10 miles an hour. Wednesday night, partly to mostly cloudy. A 30% chance of showers. Lows in the lower 50s. Southwest winds 5 to 10 miles an hour. Thursday, partly sunny. Highs in the mid-60s. Southwest winds 10 miles an hour or less, becoming west 10 to 15 miles an hour. And now the extended forecast. Friday, partly cloudy. Highs in the lower 60s. Lows in the mid-40s. Saturday, partly cloudy. Highs in the mid-60s. Lows in the lower 40s. Sunday, mostly cloudy. Highs in the lower 70s. Lows in the upper 40s. Columbus Day, mostly cloudy. A 30% chance of showers. Highs in the upper 60s. Lows in the mid-50s. 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Your source for official weather information across the Western Finger Lakes and the Genesee Valley. KHA 53 operates on a frequency of 162.40 MHz. Frost statement, for County, Wyoming, New York. What, temperatures in the mid-30s will result in frost formation? Where, Wyoming, Chautauqua, and Southern Erie counties. Greatest coverage of frost will be inland from Lake Erie. When, from midnight tonight to 9 a.m. Tuesday. Impacts, frost could kill sensitive outdoor vegetation if left unprotected. Take steps now to protect tender plants from the cold. Frost statement, for counties, in New York, Chautauqua, Southern Erie and Wyoming. What, temperatures in the mid-30s will result in frost formation? Where, Wyoming, Chautauqua, and Southern Erie counties. Greatest coverage of frost will be inland from Lake Erie. When, from midnight tonight to 9 a.m. Tuesday. Impacts, frost could kill sensitive outdoor vegetation if left unprotected. Take steps now to protect tender plants from the cold. The 7 a.m. weather at Rochester, it was partly cloudy. The temperature was 39 degrees Fahrenheit or 4 degrees Celsius, the dew point 35 and the relative humidity 86%. The wind was west at 5 miles an hour. The pressure was 30.22 inches and rising. Repeating at Rochester, it was partly cloudy, temperature 39 degrees. Around the region at 7 a.m. skies ranged from clear to partly cloudy. It was 40 at Erie, 40 at Buffalo, 38 at Niagara Falls, and 41 at Toronto. Syracuse reported 38, Elmira reported 34, Binghamton reported 36, and Watertown reported 37. At Oswego, winds were northwest at 15 knots, with a temperature

of 47 degrees. The Central Lake Ontario buoy winds were north at 14 knots, with a temperature of 48 degrees, and the waves were 3 feet. The Rochester, New York climate summary for yesterday, October 5, 2026. Yesterday's high temperature of 60 degrees occurred at 2:26 p.m. Yesterday's low temperature of 45 degrees occurred at 11:59 p.m. 0.02 inches of precipitation fell yesterday, which brings the monthly total to 0.39 inches. The total precipitation for the year now stands at 34.59 inches. No snow fell yesterday, which brings the monthly total to 0.0 inches. The total snowfall since July 1 still stands at 0.0 inches. There was no snow on the ground. There were 12 heating degree days yesterday. This brings the monthly total to 40. The yearly total since July 1 is 148. There were no cooling degree days yesterday. This leaves the monthly total at 5. The yearly total since January 1 is 628. Yesterday the maximum wind observed was 26 miles an hour from the northwest. The highest wind gust observed was 39 miles per hour from the northwest, which occurred at 10:15 a.m. Yesterday the average wind speed was 13 miles per hour. The record high for today is 87, which occurred in 1900, and the record low is 27, which occurred in 1958. Sunrise today is at 7:14 a.m. and sunset is at 6:43 p.m. The forecast for the Genesee Valley and Northern Finger Lakes, including Rochester, Geneseo, Canandaigua, Newark, and Fairhaven. Today, sunny. Patchy frost early. Highs in the upper 50s. Light northwest winds. Tonight, mainly clear in the evening, then becoming partly cloudy. Lows in the lower 40s. Light winds, becoming south 5 to 10 miles an hour. Wednesday, partly to mostly sunny. Warmer with highs in the upper 60s. South winds 5 to 10 miles an hour, becoming southwest 10 to 15 miles an hour. Wednesday night, partly to mostly cloudy. A 50% chance of showers. Lows in the lower 50s. Southwest winds 5 to 10 miles an hour. Thursday, partly sunny. Highs ranging from the lower 60s on the hilltops to the mid 60s across the lower elevations. West winds 5 to 10 miles an hour, increasing to 10 to 15 miles an hour. The forecast for the Southern Finger Lakes, including Pinyan, Seneca Falls, and Auburn. Today, sunny. Patchy frost early. Highs in the mid-50s. Light northwest winds. Tonight, mainly clear in the evening, then becoming partly cloudy. Lows in the lower 40s. Light winds, becoming south 5 to 10 miles an hour. Wednesday, mostly sunny. Warmer with highs in the upper 60s. South winds 10 to 15 miles an hour, becoming southwest 5 to 10 miles an hour. Wednesday night, partly to mostly cloudy. A 30% chance of showers. Lows in the lower 50s. Southwest winds 5 to 10 miles an hour. Thursday, partly sunny. Highs in the mid 60s. Southwest winds 10 miles an hour or less, becoming west 10 to 15 miles an hour. And now the extended forecast. Friday, partly cloudy. Highs in the lower 60s. Lows in the mid 40s. Saturday, partly cloudy. Highs in the mid 60s. Lows in the lower 40s. Sunday, mostly cloudy. Highs in the lower 70s. Lows in the upper 40s. Columbus Day, mostly cloudy. A 30% chance of showers. Highs in the upper 60s. Lows in the mid 50s. 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Your source for official weather information across the Western Finger Lakes and the Genesee Valley. KHA 53 operates on a frequency of 162.40 MHz. Frost statement, for County, Wyoming, New York. What, temperatures in the mid-30s will result in frost formation? Where, Wyoming, Chautauqua, and Southern Erie counties. Greatest coverage of frost will be inland from Lake Erie. When, from midnight tonight to 9 a.m. Tuesday. Impacts, frost could kill sensitive outdoor vegetation if left unprotected. Take steps now to protect tender plants from the cold.

Frost statement for counties in New York, Chautauqua, Southern Erie, and Wyoming. What temperatures in the mid-30s will result in frost formation? Where? Wyoming, Chautauqua, and Southern Erie counties. Greatest coverage of frost will be inland from Lake Erie. When? From midnight tonight to 9 a.m. Tuesday. Impacts. Frost could kill sensitive outdoor vegetation if left unprotected. Take steps now to protect tender plants from the cold. The 7 a.m. weather at Rochester. It was partly cloudy. The temperature was 39 degrees Fahrenheit or 4 degrees Celsius, the dew point 35 and the relative humidity 86%. The wind was west at 5 miles an hour. The pressure was 30.22 inches and rising. Repeating at Rochester, it was partly cloudy, temperature 39 degrees. Around the region at 7 a.m. skies ranged from clear to partly cloudy. It was 40 at Erie, 40 at Buffalo, 38 at Niagara Falls, and 41 at Toronto. Syracuse reported 38, Elmira reported 34, Binghamton reported 36, and Watertown reported 37. At Oswego, winds were northwest at 15 knots, with a temperature of 47 degrees. The Central Lake Ontario buoy winds were north at 14 knots, with a temperature of 48 degrees, and the waves were 3 feet. The forecast for the Genesee Valley and Northern Finger Lakes, including Rochester, Geneseo, Canandaigua, Newark, and Fairhaven. Today, sunny. Patchy frost early. Highs in the upper 50s. Light northwest winds. Tonight, mainly clear in the evening, then becoming partly cloudy. Lows in the lower 40s. Light winds, becoming south 5 to 10 miles an hour. Wednesday, partly to mostly sunny. Warmer with highs in the upper 60s. South winds 5 to 10 miles an hour, becoming southwest 10 to 15 miles an hour. Wednesday night, partly to mostly cloudy. A 50% chance of showers. Lows in the lower 50s. Southwest winds 5 to 10 miles an hour. Thursday, partly sunny. Highs ranging from the lower 60s on the hilltops to the mid-60s across the lower elevations. West winds 5 to 10 miles an hour, increasing to 10 to 15 miles an hour. The forecast for the Southern Finger Lakes, including Pinyan, Seneca Falls, and Auburn. Today, sunny. Patchy frost early. Highs in the mid-50s. Light northwest winds. Tonight, mainly clear in the evening, then becoming partly cloudy. Lows in the lower 40s. Light winds, becoming south 5 to 10 miles an hour. Wednesday, mostly sunny. Warmer with highs in the upper 60s. South winds 10 to 15 miles an hour, becoming southwest 5 to 10 miles an hour. Wednesday night, partly to mostly cloudy. A 30% chance of showers. Lows in the lower 50s. Southwest winds 5 to 10 miles an hour. Thursday, partly sunny. Highs in the mid-60s. Southwest winds 10 miles an hour or less, becoming west 10 to 15 miles an hour. And now the extended forecast. Friday, partly cloudy. Highs in the lower 60s. Lows in the mid-40s. Saturday, partly cloudy. Highs in the mid-60s. Lows in the lower 40s. Sunday, mostly cloudy. Highs in the lower 70s. Lows in the upper 40s. Columbus Day, mostly cloudy. A 30% chance of showers. Highs in the upper 60s. Lows in the mid-50s. 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Your source for official weather information across the Western Finger Lakes and the Genesee Valley. KHA 53 operates on a frequency of 162.40 MHz. Frost statement for County, Wyoming, New York. What temperatures in the mid-30s will result in frost formation? Where, Wyoming, Chautauqua, and Southern Erie counties. Greatest coverage of frost will be inland from Lake Erie. When, from midnight tonight to 9 a.m. Tuesday. Impacts, frost could kill sensitive outdoor vegetation if left unprotected. Take steps now to protect tender plants from the cold. Frost statement, for counties, in New York, Chautauqua, Southern Erie and Wyoming. What, temperatures in the mid-30s will result in frost formation? Where,

Wyoming, Chautauqua, and southern Erie counties. Greatest coverage of frost will be inland from Lake Erie. When? From midnight tonight to 9 a.m. Tuesday. Impacts. Frost could kill sensitive outdoor vegetation if left unprotected. Take steps now to protect tender plants from the cold. The 7 a.m. weather at Rochester. It was partly cloudy. The temperature was 39 degrees Fahrenheit or 4 degrees Celsius, the dew point 35 and the relative humidity 86%. The wind was west at 5 miles an hour. The pressure was 30.22 inches and rising. Repeating at Rochester, it was partly cloudy, temperature 39 degrees. Around the region at 7 a.m. skies ranged from clear to partly cloudy. It was 40 at Erie, 40 at Buffalo, 38 at Niagara Falls, and 41 at Toronto. Syracuse reported 38, Elmira reported 34, Binghamton reported 36, and Watertown reported 37. At Oswego, winds were northwest at 15 knots, with a temperature of 47 degrees. The Central Lake Ontario buoy winds were north at 14 knots, with a temperature of 48 degrees, and the waves were 3 feet. The forecast for the Genesee Valley and Northern Finger Lakes, including Rochester, Geneseo, Canandaigua, Newark, and Fairhaven. Today, sunny. Patchy frost early. Highs in the upper 50s. Light northwest winds. Tonight, mainly clear in the evening, then becoming partly cloudy. Lows in the lower 40s. Light winds, becoming south 5 to 10 miles an hour. Wednesday, partly to mostly sunny. Warmer with highs in the upper 60s. South winds 5 to 10 miles an hour, becoming southwest 10 to 15 miles an hour. Wednesday night, partly to mostly cloudy. A 50% chance of showers. Lows in the lower 50s. Southwest winds 5 to 10 miles an hour. Thursday, partly sunny. Highs ranging from the lower 60s on the hilltops to the mid 60s across the lower elevations. West winds 5 to 10 miles an hour, increasing to 10 to 15 miles an hour. The forecast for the Southern Finger Lakes, including Pinyan, Seneca Falls, and Auburn. Today, sunny. Patchy frost early. Highs in the mid-50s. Light northwest winds. Tonight, mainly clear in the evening, then becoming partly cloudy. Lows in the lower 40s. Light winds, becoming south 5 to 10 miles an hour. Wednesday, mostly sunny. Warmer with highs in the upper 60s. South winds 10 to 15 miles an hour, becoming southwest 5 to 10 miles an hour. Wednesday night, partly to mostly cloudy. A 30% chance of showers. Lows in the lower 50s. Southwest winds 5 to 10 miles an hour. Thursday, partly sunny. Highs in the mid 60s. Southwest winds 10 miles an hour or less, becoming west 10 to 15 miles an hour. And now the extended forecast. Friday, partly cloudy. Highs in the lower 60s. Lows in the mid-40s. Saturday, partly cloudy. Highs in the mid-60s. Lows in the lower 40s. Sunday, mostly cloudy. Highs in the lower 70s. Lows in the upper 40s. Columbus Day, mostly cloudy. A 30% chance of showers. Highs in the upper 60s. Lows in the mid-50s. 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Your source for official weather information across the Western Finger Lakes and the Genesee Valley. KHA 53 operates on a frequency of 162.40 MHz. Frost statement, for County, Wyoming, New York. What? Temperatures in the mid-30s will result in frost formation. Where? Wyoming, Chautauqua, and southern Erie counties. Greatest coverage of frost will be inland from Lake Erie. When? From midnight tonight to 9 a.m. Tuesday. Impacts. Frost could kill sensitive outdoor vegetation if left unprotected. Take steps now to protect tender plants from the cold. Frost statement, for counties, in New York, Chautauqua, southern Erie and Wyoming. What? Temperatures in the mid-30s will result in frost formation. Where? Wyoming, Chautauqua, and southern Erie counties. Greatest coverage of frost will be inland from Lake Erie. When? From midnight tonight to 9 a.m. Tuesday.

Frost could kill sensitive outdoor vegetation if left unprotected. Take steps now to protect tender plants from the cold. Open Lake Forecast, 4, the Niagara River to Hamlin Beach beyond 5 miles from shore. Today, northwest winds 5 to 10 knots becoming west. Waves 1 to 3 feet subsiding to 1 foot or less. Tonight, southwest winds 10 to 15 knots increasing to 15 to 20 knots. Waves 1 to 3 feet building to 2 to 4 feet. Wednesday, southwest winds 15 to 25 knots. Waves 3 to 6 feet. Wednesday night, southwest winds 15 to 20 knots becoming west 10 to 15 knots. A chance of showers. Waves 2 to 4 feet. Thursday, west winds 15 to 20 knots diminishing to 10 to 15 knots. Waves 2 to 4 feet. Friday, west winds 5 to 15 knots. Waves 1 to 3 feet. Saturday, southwest winds 10 knots or less becoming south. Waves 2 feet or less. Open Lake Forecast, 4, Hamlin Beach to Mexico Bay beyond 5 miles from shore. Today, northwest winds 5 to 15 knots becoming west. Waves 2 to 4 feet subsiding to 1 to 3 feet. Tonight, west winds 5 to 15 knots becoming south 15 to 20 knots. Waves 1 to 3 feet building to 2 to 4 feet. Wednesday, south winds 15 to 25 knots becoming southwest. A chance of showers in the afternoon. Waves 3 to 5 feet. Wednesday night, southwest winds 15 to 20 knots becoming west 10 to 15 knots. Showers likely. Waves 2 to 4 feet. Thursday, west winds 15 to 20 knots. A chance of showers. Waves 2 to 4 feet building to 3 to 6 feet, then subsiding to 2 to 4 feet. Friday, west winds 15 to 20 knots diminishing to 10 to 15 knots. A chance of showers. Waves 2 to 4 feet subsiding to 1 to 3 feet. Saturday, west winds 5 to 10 knots becoming south and increasing to 15 to 20 knots. Waves 1 to 3 feet. The 7 a.m. weather at Rochester, it was partly cloudy. The temperature was 39 degrees Fahrenheit or 4 degrees Celsius, the dew point 35 and the relative humidity 86%. The wind was west at 5 miles an hour. The pressure was 30.22 inches and rising. Repeating at Rochester, it was partly cloudy, temperature 39 degrees. Around the region at 7 a.m. skies ranged from clear to partly cloudy. It was 40 at Erie, 40 at Buffalo, 38 at Niagara Falls, and 41 at Toronto. Syracuse reported 38, Elmira reported 34, Binghamton reported 36, and Watertown reported 37. At Oswego, winds were northwest at 15 knots, with a temperature of 47 degrees. The Central Lake Ontario buoy winds were north at 14 knots, with a temperature of 48 degrees, and the waves were 3 feet. This is the NOAA Weather Radio KHA 53 in Rochester. Your source for official weather information across the Western Finger Lakes and the Genesee Valley. KHA 53 operates on a frequency of 162.40 MHz. Frost statement, for County, Wyoming, New York. What, temperatures in the mid-30s will result in frost formation. Where, Wyoming, Chautauqua, and southern Erie counties. Greatest coverage of frost will be inland from Lake Erie. When, from midnight tonight to 9 a.m. Tuesday. Impacts, frost could kill sensitive outdoor vegetation if left unprotected. Take steps now to protect tender plants from the cold. Frost statement, for counties, in New York, Chautauqua, southern Erie and Wyoming. What, temperatures in the mid-30s will result in frost formation. Where, Wyoming, Chautauqua, and southern Erie counties. Greatest coverage of frost will be inland from Lake Erie. When, from midnight tonight to 9 a.m. Tuesday. Impacts, frost could kill sensitive outdoor vegetation if left unprotected. Take steps now to protect tender plants from the cold. The 8 a.m. weather at Rochester, it was partly cloudy. The temperature was 37 degrees Fahrenheit or 3 degrees Celsius, the dew point 35 and the relative humidity 92%. The wind was calm. The pressure was 30.22 inches and steady. Repeating at Rochester, it was partly cloudy, temperature 37 degrees.

around the region at 8 a.m. It was clear, with a temperature of 38 at Niagara Falls, 35 at Elmira, 38 at Binghamton, and 37 at Watertown. It was partly cloudy, with a temperature of 40 at Erie, 41 at Buffalo, and 41 at Syracuse. At Oswego, winds were northwest at 40 knots, with a temperature of 47 degrees. The Central Lake Ontario buoy winds were from the north at 14 knots. The forecast for the Genesee Valley and Northern Finger Lakes, including Rochester, Geneseo, Canandaigua, Newark, and Fairhaven. Today, sunny. Patchy frost early. Highs in the upper 50s. Light northwest winds. Tonight, mainly clear in the evening, then becoming partly cloudy. Lows in the lower 40s. Light winds, becoming south 5 to 10 miles an hour. Wednesday, partly to mostly sunny. Warmer with highs in the upper 60s. South winds 5 to 10 miles an hour, becoming southwest 10 to 15 miles an hour. Wednesday night, partly to mostly cloudy. A 50% chance of showers. Lows in the lower 50s. Southwest winds 5 to 10 miles an hour. Thursday, partly sunny. Highs ranging from the lower 60s on the hilltops to the mid-60s across the lower elevations. West winds 5 to 10 miles an hour, increasing to 10 to 15 miles an hour. The forecast for the Southern Finger Lakes, including Pinyan, Seneca Falls, and Auburn. Today, sunny. Patchy frost early. Highs in the mid-50s. Light northwest winds. Tonight, mainly clear in the evening, then becoming partly cloudy. Lows in the lower 40s. Light winds, becoming south 5 to 10 miles an hour. Wednesday, mostly sunny. Warmer with highs in the upper 60s. South winds 10 to 15 miles an hour, becoming southwest 5 to 10 miles an hour. Wednesday night, partly to mostly cloudy. A 30% chance of showers. Lows in the lower 50s. Southwest winds 5 to 10 miles an hour. Thursday, partly sunny. Highs in the mid-60s. Southwest winds 10 miles an hour or less, becoming west 10 to 15 miles an hour. And now the extended forecast. Friday, partly cloudy. Highs in the lower 60s. Lows in the mid-40s. Saturday, partly cloudy. Highs in the mid-60s. Lows in the lower 40s. Sunday, mostly cloudy. Highs in the lower 70s. Lows in the upper 40s. Columbus Day, mostly cloudy. A 30% chance of showers. Highs in the upper 60s. Lows in the mid-50s. 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Your source for official weather information across the Western Finger Lakes and the Genesee Valley. KHA 53 operates on a frequency of 162.40 MHz. Frost statement, for County, Wyoming, New York. What, temperatures in the mid-30s will result in frost formation? Where, Wyoming, Chautauqua, and southern Erie counties. Greatest coverage of frost will be inland from Lake Erie. When, from midnight tonight to 9 a.m. Tuesday. Impacts, frost could kill sensitive outdoor vegetation if left unprotected. Take steps now to protect tender plants from the cold. Frost statement, for counties, in New York, Chautauqua, southern Erie and Wyoming. What, temperatures in the mid-30s will result in frost formation? Where, Wyoming, Chautauqua, and southern Erie counties. Greatest coverage of frost will be inland from Lake Erie. When, from midnight tonight to 9 a.m. Tuesday. Impacts, frost could kill sensitive outdoor vegetation if left unprotected. Take steps now to protect tender plants from the cold. The 8 a.m. weather at Rochester, it was partly cloudy. The temperature was 37 degrees Fahrenheit or 3 degrees Celsius, the dew point 35 and the relative humidity 92%. The wind was calm. The pressure was 30.22 inches and steady. Repeating at Rochester, it was partly cloudy, temperature 37 degrees. Around the region at 8 a.m. it was clear, with a temperature of 38 at Niagara Falls, 35 at Elmira, 38 at Binghamton, and 37 at Watertown. It was partly cloudy, with a temperature of 40 at Erie, 41 at Buffalo, and 41 at Syracuse. At Oswego,

were northwest at 14 knots, with a temperature of 47 degrees. The central Lake Ontario buoy winds were from the north at 14 knots. The forecast for the Genesee Valley and Northern Finger Lakes, including Rochester, Geneseo, Canandaigua, Newark, and Fairhaven. Today, sunny. Patchy frost early. Highs in the upper 50s. Light northwest winds. Tonight, mainly clear in the evening, then becoming partly cloudy. Lows in the lower 40s. Light winds, becoming south 5 to 10 miles an hour. Wednesday, partly to mostly sunny. Warmer with highs in the upper 60s. South winds 5 to 10 miles an hour, becoming southwest 10 to 15 miles an hour. Wednesday night, partly to mostly cloudy. A 50% chance of showers. Lows in the lower 50s. Southwest winds 5 to 10 miles an hour. Thursday, partly sunny. Highs ranging from the lower 60s on the hilltops to the mid 60s across the lower elevations. West winds 5 to 10 miles an hour, increasing to 10 to 15 miles an hour. The forecast for the Southern Finger Lakes, including Tinian, Seneca Falls, and Auburn. Today, sunny. Patchy frost early. Highs in the mid-50s. Light northwest winds. Tonight, mainly clear in the evening, then becoming partly cloudy. Lows in the lower 40s. Light winds, becoming south 5 to 10 miles an hour. Wednesday, mostly sunny. Warmer with highs in the upper 60s. South winds 10 to 15 miles an hour, becoming southwest 5 to 10 miles an hour. Wednesday night, partly to mostly cloudy. A 30% chance of showers. Lows in the lower 50s. Southwest winds 5 to 10 miles an hour. Thursday, partly sunny. Highs in the mid 60s. Southwest winds 10 miles an hour or less, becoming west 10 to 15 miles an hour. And now the extended forecast. Friday, partly cloudy. Highs in the lower 60s. Lows in the mid 40s. Saturday, partly cloudy. Highs in the mid 60s. Lows in the lower 40s. Sunday, mostly cloudy. Highs in the lower 70s. Lows in the upper 40s. Columbus Day, mostly cloudy. A 30% chance of showers. Highs in the upper 60s. Lows in the mid 50s. 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Your source for official weather information across the Western Finger Lakes and the Genesee Valley. KHA 53 operates on a frequency of 162.40 MHz. Frost statement, for County, Wyoming, New York. What, temperatures in the mid-30s will result in frost formation? Where, Wyoming, Chautauqua, and Southern Erie counties. Greatest coverage of frost will be inland from Lake Erie. When, from midnight tonight to 9 a.m. Tuesday. Impacts, frost could kill sensitive outdoor vegetation if left unprotected. Take steps now to protect tender plants from the cold. Frost statement, for counties, in New York, Chautauqua, Southern Erie and Wyoming. What, temperatures in the mid-30s will result in frost formation? Where, Wyoming, Chautauqua, and Southern Erie counties. Greatest coverage of frost will be inland from Lake Erie. When, from midnight tonight to 9 a.m. Tuesday. Impacts, frost could kill sensitive outdoor vegetation if left unprotected. Take steps now to protect tender plants from the cold. The 8 a.m. weather at Rochester, it was partly cloudy. The temperature was 37 degrees Fahrenheit or 3 degrees Celsius, the dew point 35 and the relative humidity 92%. The wind was calm. The pressure was 30.22 inches and steady. Repeating at Rochester, it was partly cloudy, temperature 37 degrees. Around the region at 8 a.m. skies ranged from clear to partly cloudy. It was 40 at Erie, 41 at Buffalo, 38 at Niagara Falls, and 41 at Toronto. Syracuse reported 41, Elmira reported 35, Binghamton reported 38, and Watertown reported 37. At Oswego, winds were northwest at 14 knots, with a temperature of 47 degrees. The Central Lake Ontario buoy winds were north at 12 knots, with a temperature of 48 degrees, and the waves were 3 feet. The Rochester, New York climate summary for yesterday.

October 5th, 2026. Yesterday's high temperature of 60 degrees occurred at 2:26 p.m. Yesterday's low temperature of 45 degrees occurred at 11:59 p.m. 0.02 inches of precipitation fell yesterday, which brings the monthly total to 0.39 inches. The total precipitation for the year now stands at 34.59 inches. No snow fell yesterday, which brings the monthly total to 0.0 inches. The total snowfall since July 1st still stands at 0.0 inches. There was no snow on the ground. There were 12 heating degree days yesterday. This brings the monthly total to 40. The yearly total since July 1st is 148. There were no cooling degree days yesterday. This leaves the monthly total at 5. The yearly total since January 1st is 628. Yesterday the maximum wind observed was 26 miles an hour from the northwest. The highest wind gust observed was 39 miles per hour from the northwest, which occurred at 10:15 a.m. Yesterday the average wind speed was 13 miles per hour. The record high for today is 87, which occurred in 1900, and the record low is 27, which occurred in 1958. Sunrise today is at 7:14 a.m. and sunset is at 6:43 p.m. The forecast for the Genesee Valley and Northern Finger Lakes, including Rochester, Geneseo, Canandaigua, Newark, and Fairhaven. Today, sunny. Patchy frost early. Highs in the upper 50s. Light northwest winds. Tonight, mainly clear in the evening, then becoming partly cloudy. Lows in the lower 40s. Light winds, becoming south 5 to 10 miles an hour. Wednesday, partly to mostly sunny. Warmer with highs in the upper 60s. South winds 5 to 10 miles an hour, becoming southwest 10 to 15 miles an hour. Wednesday night, partly to mostly cloudy. A 50% chance of showers. Lows in the lower 50s. Southwest winds 5 to 10 miles an hour. Thursday, partly sunny. Highs ranging from the lower 60s on the hilltops to the mid-60s across the lower elevations. West winds 5 to 10 miles an hour, increasing to 10 to 15 miles an hour. The forecast for the Southern Finger Lakes, including Tinian, Seneca Falls, and Auburn. Today, sunny. Patchy frost early. Highs in the mid-50s. Light northwest winds. Tonight, mainly clear in the evening, then becoming partly cloudy. Lows in the lower 40s. Light winds, becoming south 5 to 10 miles an hour. Wednesday, mostly sunny. Warmer with highs in the upper 60s. South winds 10 to 15 miles an hour, becoming southwest 5 to 10 miles an hour. Wednesday night, partly to mostly cloudy. A 30% chance of showers. Lows in the lower 50s. Southwest winds 5 to 10 miles an hour. Thursday, partly sunny. Highs in the mid-60s. Southwest winds 10 miles an hour or less, becoming west 10 to 15 miles an hour. And now the extended forecast. Friday, partly cloudy. Highs in the lower 60s. Lows in the mid-40s. Saturday, partly cloudy. Highs in the mid-60s. Lows in the lower 40s. Sunday, mostly cloudy. Highs in the lower 70s. Lows in the upper 40s. Columbus Day, mostly cloudy. A 30% chance of showers. Highs in the upper 60s. Lows in the mid-50s. 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KHA 53 operates on a frequency of 162.40 MHz. Frost statement, for County, Wyoming, New York. What, temperatures in the mid-30s will result in frost formation? Where, Wyoming, Chautauqua, and southern Erie counties. Greatest coverage of frost will be inland from Lake Erie. When, from midnight tonight to 9 a.m. Tuesday. Impacts, frost could kill sensitive outdoor vegetation if left unprotected. Take steps now to protect tender plants from the cold. Frost statement, for counties, in New York, Chautauqua, southern Erie and Wyoming. What, temperatures in the mid-30s will result in frost formation? Where, Wyoming, Chautauqua, and

southern Erie counties. Greatest coverage of frost will be inland from Lake Erie. When? From midnight tonight to 9 a.m. Tuesday. Impacts. Frost could kill sensitive outdoor vegetation if left unprotected. Take steps now to protect tender plants from the cold. The 8 a.m. weather at Rochester. It was partly cloudy. The temperature was 37 degrees Fahrenheit or 3 degrees Celsius, the dew point 35 and the relative humidity 92%. The wind was calm. The pressure was 30.22 inches and steady. Repeating at Rochester, it was partly cloudy, temperature 37 degrees. Around the region at 8 a.m. skies ranged from clear to partly cloudy. It was 40 at Erie, 41 at Buffalo, 38 at Niagara Falls, and 41 at Toronto. Syracuse reported 41, Elmira reported 35, Binghamton reported 38, and Watertown reported 37. At Oswego, winds were northwest at 14 knots, with a temperature of 47 degrees. The Central Lake Ontario buoy winds were north at 12 knots, with a temperature of 48 degrees, and the waves were 3 feet. The forecast for the Genesee Valley and Northern Finger Lakes, including Rochester, Geneseo, Canandaigua, Newark, and Fairhaven. Today, sunny. Patchy frost early. Highs in the upper 50s. Light northwest winds. Tonight, mainly clear in the evening, then becoming partly cloudy. Lows in the lower 40s. Light winds, becoming south 5 to 10 miles an hour. Wednesday, partly to mostly sunny. Warmer with highs in the upper 60s. South winds 5 to 10 miles an hour, becoming southwest 10 to 15 miles an hour. Wednesday night, partly to mostly cloudy. A 50% chance of showers. Lows in the lower 50s. Southwest winds 5 to 10 miles an hour. Thursday, partly sunny. Highs ranging from the lower 60s on the hilltops to the mid 60s across the lower elevations. West winds 5 to 10 miles an hour, increasing to 10 to 15 miles an hour. The forecast for the Southern Finger Lakes, including Pinyan, Seneca Falls, and Auburn. Today, sunny. Patchy frost early. Highs in the mid-50s. Light northwest winds. Tonight, mainly clear in the evening, then becoming partly cloudy. Lows in the lower 40s. Light winds, becoming south 5 to 10 miles an hour. Wednesday, mostly sunny. Warmer with highs in the upper 60s. South winds 10 to 15 miles an hour, becoming southwest 5 to 10 miles an hour. Wednesday night, partly to mostly cloudy. A 30% chance of showers. Lows in the lower 50s. Southwest winds 5 to 10 miles an hour. Thursday, partly sunny. Highs in the mid 60s. Southwest winds 10 miles an hour or less, becoming west 10 to 15 miles an hour. And now the extended forecast. Friday, partly cloudy. Highs in the lower 60s. Lows in the mid 40s. Saturday, partly cloudy. Highs in the mid 60s. Lows in the lower 40s. Sunday, mostly cloudy. Highs in the lower 70s. Lows in the upper 40s. Columbus Day, mostly cloudy. A 30% chance of showers. Highs in the upper 60s. Lows in the mid 50s. 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Your source for official weather information across the Western Finger Lakes and the Genesee Valley. KHA 53 operates on a frequency of 162.40 MHz. Frost statement, for County, Wyoming, New York. What, temperatures in the mid-30s will result in frost formation? Where, Wyoming, Chautauqua, and southern Erie counties. Greatest coverage of frost will be inland from Lake Erie. When, from midnight tonight to 9 a.m. Tuesday. Impacts, frost could kill sensitive outdoor vegetation if left unprotected. Take steps now to protect tender plants from the cold. Frost statement, for counties, in New York, Chautauqua, southern Erie and Wyoming. What, temperatures in the mid-30s will result in frost formation? Where, Wyoming, Chautauqua, and southern Erie counties. Greatest coverage of frost will be inland from Lake Erie. When, from midnight tonight to 9 a.m. Tuesday. Impacts, frost could kill sensitive outdoor vegetation if left unprotected.

protected. Take steps now to protect tender plants from the cold. The 8 a.m. weather at Rochester, it was partly cloudy. The temperature was 37 degrees Fahrenheit or 3 degrees Celsius, the dew point 35 and the relative humidity 92%. The wind was calm. The pressure was 30.22 inches and steady. Repeating at Rochester, it was partly cloudy, temperature 37 degrees. Around the region at 8 a.m. skies ranged from clear to partly cloudy. It was 40 at Erie, 41 at Buffalo, 38 at Niagara Falls, and 41 at Toronto. Syracuse reported 41, Elmira reported 35, Binghamton reported 38, and Watertown reported 37. At Oswego, winds were northwest at 14 knots, with a temperature of 47 degrees. The Central Lake Ontario buoy winds were north at 12 knots, with a temperature of 48 degrees, and the waves were 3 feet. The forecast for the Genesee Valley and Northern Finger Lakes, including Rochester, Geneseo, Canandaigua, Newark, and Fairhaven. Today, sunny. Patchy frost early. Highs in the upper 50s. Light northwest winds. Tonight, mainly clear in the evening, then becoming partly cloudy. Lows in the lower 40s. Light winds, becoming south 5 to 10 miles an hour. Wednesday, partly to mostly sunny. Warmer with highs in the upper 60s. South winds 5 to 10 miles an hour, becoming southwest 10 to 15 miles an hour. Wednesday night, partly to mostly cloudy. A 50% chance of showers. Lows in the lower 50s. Southwest winds 5 to 10 miles an hour. Thursday, partly sunny. Highs ranging from the lower 60s on the hilltops to the mid 60s across the lower elevations. West winds 5 to 10 miles an hour, increasing to 10 to 15 miles an hour. The forecast for the Southern Finger Lakes, including Pinyan, Seneca Falls, and Auburn. Today, sunny. Patchy frost early. Highs in the mid-50s. Light northwest winds. Tonight, mainly clear in the evening, then becoming partly cloudy. Lows in the lower 40s. Light winds, becoming south 5 to 10 miles an hour. Wednesday, mostly sunny. Warmer with highs in the upper 60s. South winds 10 to 15 miles an hour, becoming southwest 5 to 10 miles an hour. Wednesday night, partly to mostly cloudy. A 30% chance of showers. Lows in the lower 50s. Southwest winds 5 to 10 miles an hour. Thursday, partly sunny. Highs in the mid 60s. Southwest winds 10 miles an hour or less, becoming west 10 to 15 miles an hour. And now the extended forecast. Friday, partly cloudy. Highs in the lower 60s. Lows in the mid 40s. Saturday, partly cloudy. Highs in the mid 60s. Lows in the lower 40s. Sunday, mostly cloudy. Highs in the lower 70s. Lows in the upper 40s. Columbus Day, mostly cloudy. A 30% chance of showers. Highs in the upper 60s. Lows in the mid 50s. 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Your source for official weather information across the Western Finger Lakes and the Genesee Valley. KHA 53 operates on a frequency of 162.40 MHz. Frost statement, for County, Wyoming, New York. What, temperatures in the mid-30s will result in frost formation? Where, Wyoming, Chautauqua, and Southern Erie counties. Greatest coverage of frost will be inland from Lake Erie. When, from midnight tonight to 9 a.m. Tuesday. Impacts, frost could kill sensitive outdoor vegetation if left unprotected. Take steps now to protect tender plants from the cold. Frost statement, for counties, in New York, Chautauqua, Southern Erie and Wyoming. What, temperatures in the mid-30s will result in frost formation? Where, Wyoming, Chautauqua, and Southern Erie counties. Greatest coverage of frost will be inland from Lake Erie. When, from midnight tonight to 9 a.m. Tuesday. Impacts, frost could kill sensitive outdoor vegetation if left unprotected. Take steps now to protect tender plants from the cold. The Nearshore Marine Forecast, for the Niagara River to Hamelin Beach along Lake Ontario.
Today, northwest winds 10 knots or less becoming west. Sunny. Waves 1 to 3 feet subsiding to 1 foot or less. Tonight, southwest winds 10 to 15 knots increasing to 15 to 20 knots. Mainly clear in the evening, then becoming partly cloudy. Waves 1 to 3 feet. Wednesday, southwest winds 15 to 20 knots. Mostly sunny. Waves 1 to 3 feet building to 2 to 4 feet. Wednesday night, southwest winds 15 to 20 knots becoming west 5 to 15 knots. A chance of showers. Waves 2 to 4 feet subsiding to 1 to 3 feet. Thursday, west winds 10 to 15 knots. Mainly clear, then becoming partly cloudy. Waves 1 to 3 feet building to 2 to 4 feet, then subsiding to 1 to 3 feet. Friday, west winds 5 to 15 knots. Mainly clear, then becoming partly cloudy. Waves 1 to 3 feet. Saturday, southwest winds 5 to 10 knots becoming south. Mainly clear, then becoming partly cloudy. Waves 2 feet or less. The Nearshore Marine Forecast, 4, Helen Beach to Sodus Bay. Today, northwest winds 5 to 15 knots becoming west. Sunny. Waves 2 to 4 feet subsiding to 1 to 3 feet. Tonight, southwest winds 10 knots or less becoming south 10 to 15 knots. Mainly clear in the evening, then becoming partly cloudy. Waves 2 feet or less. Wednesday, south winds 10 to 15 knots becoming southwest. Partly sunny. Waves 1 to 3 feet. Wednesday night, southwest winds 10 to 15 knots becoming west. A chance of showers. Waves 1 to 3 feet. Thursday, west winds 10 to 15 knots. Mainly clear, then becoming partly cloudy. Waves 1 to 3 feet building to 2 to 4 feet. Friday, west winds 5 to 15 knots. Partly cloudy. Waves 2 to 4 feet subsiding to 1 to 3 feet. Saturday, southwest winds 5 to 10 knots becoming south. Mainly clear, then becoming partly cloudy. Waves 1 to 3 feet subsiding to 1 foot or less. The water temperature off Rochester is 65 degrees, and the water temperature at the Central Lake Buoy is 61 degrees. The Nearshore Marine Forecast, 4, Sodus Bay to Mexico Bay. Today, northwest winds 5 to 15 knots becoming west. Sunny. Waves 2 to 4 feet subsiding to 1 to 2 feet. Tonight, west winds 5 to 15 knots becoming south. Mainly clear in the evening, then becoming partly cloudy. Waves 2 feet or less. Wednesday, south winds 5 to 15 knots becoming southwest. Partly to mostly sunny. Waves 2 feet or less. Wednesday night, southwest winds 10 to 15 knots less. Wednesday, south winds 5 to 15 knots becoming southwest. Partly to mostly sunny. Waves 2 feet or less. Wednesday night, southwest winds 10 to 15 knots. Showers likely. Waves 1 to 3 feet. Thursday, west winds 10 to 15 knots increasing to 15 to 20 knots. A chance of showers. Waves 2 to 4 feet building to 3 to 5 feet, then subsiding to 2 to 4 feet. Waves occasionally around 6 feet. Friday, west winds 10 to 15 knots. A chance of showers. Waves 2 to 4 feet. Saturday, west winds 5 to 15 knots becoming south. Mainly clear, then becoming partly cloudy. Waves 1 to 3 feet subsiding to 1 foot or less. The water temperature off Oswego is 63 degrees. The 8 a.m. weather at Rochester, it was partly cloudy. The temperature was 37 degrees Fahrenheit or 3 degrees Celsius, the dew point 35 and the relative humidity 92%. The wind was calm. The pressure was 30.22 inches and steady. Repeating at Rochester, it was partly cloudy, temperature 37 degrees. Around the region at 8 a.m. skies ranged from clear to partly cloudy. It was 40 at Erie, 41 at Buffalo, 38 at Niagara Falls, and 41 at Toronto. Syracuse reported 41, Elmira reported 35, Binghamton reported 38, and Watertown reported 37. At Oswego, winds were northwest at 14 knots, with a temperature of 47 degrees.
The Central Lake Ontario buoy winds.

or north at 12 knots with a temperature of 48 degrees and the waves were 3 feet. The forecast for the Genesee Valley and Northern Finger Lakes, including Rochester, Geneseo, Canandaigua, Newark, and Fairhaven. Today, sunny. Patchy frost early. Highs in the upper 50s. Light northwest winds. Tonight, mainly clear in the evening, then becoming partly cloudy. Lows in the lower 40s. Light winds, becoming south 5 to 10 miles an hour. Wednesday, partly to mostly sunny. Warmer with highs in the upper 60s. South winds 5 to 10 miles an hour, becoming southwest 10 to 15 miles an hour. Wednesday night, partly to mostly cloudy. A 50% chance of showers. Lows in the lower 50s. Southwest winds 5 to 10 miles an hour. Thursday, partly sunny. Highs ranging from the lower 60s on the hilltops to the mid 60s across the lower elevations. West winds 5 to 10 miles an hour, increasing to 10 to 15 miles an hour. The forecast for the Southern Finger Lakes, including Pinyan, Seneca Falls, and Auburn. Today, sunny. Patchy frost early. Highs in the mid-50s. Light northwest winds. Tonight, mainly clear in the evening, then becoming partly cloudy. Lows in the lower 40s. Light winds, becoming south 5 to 10 miles an hour. Wednesday, mostly sunny. Warmer with highs in the upper 60s. South winds 10 to 15 miles an hour, becoming southwest 5 to 10 miles an hour. Wednesday night, partly to mostly cloudy. A 30% chance of showers. Lows in the lower 50s. Southwest winds 5 to 10 miles an hour. Thursday, partly sunny. Highs in the mid 60s. Southwest winds 10 miles an hour or less, becoming west 10 to 15 miles an hour. And now the extended forecast. Friday, partly cloudy. Highs in the lower 60s. Lows in the mid 40s. Saturday, partly cloudy. Highs in the mid 60s. Lows in the lower 40s. Sunday, mostly cloudy. Highs in the lower 70s. Lows in the upper 40s. Columbus Day, mostly cloudy. A 30% chance of showers. Highs in the upper 60s. Lows in the mid 50s. 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Your source for official weather information across the Western Finger Lakes and the Genesee Valley. KHA 53 operates on a frequency of 162.40 MHz. Frost statement, Kerr County, Wyoming, New York. What, temperatures in the mid-30s will result in frost formation? Where, Wyoming, Chautauqua, and southern Erie counties? Greatest coverage of frost will be inland from Lake Erie. When, from midnight tonight to 9 a.m. Tuesday. Impacts, frost could kill sensitive outdoor vegetation if left unprotected. Take steps now to protect tender plants from the cold. Frost statement, for counties, in New York, Chautauqua, southern Erie and Wyoming. What, temperatures in the mid-30s will result in frost formation? Where, Wyoming, Chautauqua, and southern Erie counties. Greatest coverage of frost will be inland from Lake Erie. When, from midnight tonight to 9 a.m. Tuesday. Impacts, frost could kill sensitive outdoor vegetation if left unprotected. Take steps now to protect tender plants from the cold. The 8 a.m. weather at Rochester, it was partly cloudy. The temperature was 37 degrees Fahrenheit or 3 degrees Celsius, the dew point 35 and the relative humidity 92%. The wind was calm. The pressure was 30.22 inches and steady. Repeating at Rochester, it was partly cloudy, temperature 37 degrees. Around the region at 8 a.m. skies ranged from clear to partly cloudy. It was 40 at Erie, 41 at Buffalo, 38 at Niagara Falls, and 41 at Toronto. Syracuse reported 41, Elmira reported 35, Binghamton reported 38, and Watertown reported 37. At Oswego, winds were northwest at 14 knots, with a temperature of 47 degrees. The Central Lake Ontario buoy winds were north at 12 knots, with a temperature of 48 degrees, and the waves were 3 feet. The forecast for the Genesee Valley and Northern Finger Lakes, including Rochester, Geneseo, Canandaigua, Newark,

and Auburn. Today, sunny. Patchy frost early. Highs in the mid-50s. Light northwest winds. Tonight, mainly clear in the evening, then becoming partly cloudy. Lows in the lower 40s. Light winds, becoming south 5 to 10 miles an hour. Wednesday, mostly sunny. Warmer with highs in the upper 60s. South winds 10 to 15 miles an hour, becoming southwest 5 to 10 miles an hour. Wednesday night, partly to mostly cloudy. A 30% chance of showers. Lows in the lower 50s. Southwest winds 5 to 10 miles an hour. Thursday, partly sunny. Highs in the mid-60s. Southwest winds 10 miles an hour or less, becoming west 10 to 15 miles an hour. And now the extended forecast. Friday, partly cloudy. Highs in the lower 60s. Lows in the mid-40s. Saturday, partly cloudy. Highs in the mid-60s. Lows in the lower 40s. Sunday, mostly cloudy. Highs in the lower 70s. Lows in the upper 40s. Columbus Day, mostly cloudy. A 30% chance of showers. Highs in the upper 60s. Lows in the mid-50s. 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Your source for official weather information across the Western Finger Lakes and the Genesee Valley. KHA 53 operates on a frequency of 162.40 MHz. Frost statement, for County, Wyoming, New York. What, temperatures in the mid-30s will result in frost formation. Where, Wyoming, Chautauqua, and southern Erie counties. Greatest coverage of frost will be inland from Lake Erie. When, from midnight tonight to 9 a.m. Tuesday. Impacts, frost could kill sensitive outdoor vegetation if left unprotected. Take steps now to protect tender plants from the cold. Frost statement, for counties, in New York, Chautauqua, southern Erie and Wyoming. What, temperatures in the mid-30s will result in frost formation. Where, Wyoming, Chautauqua, and southern Erie counties. Greatest coverage of frost will be inland from Lake Erie. When, from midnight tonight to 9 a.m. Tuesday. Impacts, frost could kill sensitive outdoor vegetation if left unprotected. Take steps now to protect tender plants from the cold. The 8 a.m. weather at Rochester, it was partly cloudy. The temperature was 37 degrees Fahrenheit or 3 degrees Celsius, the dew point 35 and the relative humidity 92%. The wind was calm. The pressure was 30.22 inches and steady. Repeating at Rochester, it was partly cloudy, temperature 37 degrees. Around the region at 8 a.m. skies ranged from clear to partly cloudy. It was 40 at Erie, 41 at Buffalo, 38 at Niagara Falls, and 41 at Toronto. Syracuse reported 41, Elmira reported 35, Binghamton reported 38, and Watertown reported 37. At Oswego, winds were northwest at 14 knots, with a temperature of 47 degrees. The Central Lake Ontario buoy winds were north at 12 knots, with a temperature of 48 degrees, and the waves were 3 feet. The forecast for the Genesee Valley and Northern Finger Lakes, including Rochester, Geneseo, Canandaigua, Newark, and Fairhaven. Today, sunny. Patchy frost early. Highs in the upper 50s. Light northwest winds. Tonight, mainly clear in the evening, then becoming partly cloudy. Lows in the lower 40s. Light winds, becoming south 5 to 10 miles an hour. Wednesday, partly to mostly sunny. Warmer with highs in the upper 60s. South winds 5 to 10 miles an hour, becoming southwest 10 to 15 miles an hour. Wednesday night, partly to mostly cloudy. A 50% chance of showers. Lows in the lower 50s. Southwest winds 5 to 10 miles an hour. Thursday, partly sunny. Highs ranging from the lower 60s on the hilltops to the mid-60s across the lower elevations. West winds 5 to 10 miles an hour, increasing to 10 to 15 miles an hour. The forecast for the Southern Finger Lakes, including Pinyan, Seneca Falls, and Auburn. Today, sunny. Patchy frost early. Highs in the mid-50s. Light northwest winds. Tonight, mainly clear in the evening, then becoming

partly cloudy. Lows in the lower 40s. Light winds, becoming south 5 to 10 miles an hour. Wednesday, mostly sunny. Warmer with highs in the upper 60s. South winds 10 to 15 miles an hour, becoming southwest 5 to 10 miles an hour. Wednesday night, partly to mostly cloudy. A 30% chance of showers. Lows in the lower 50s. Southwest winds 5 to 10 miles an hour. Thursday, partly sunny. Highs in the mid-60s. Southwest winds 10 miles an hour or less, becoming west 10 to 15 miles an hour. And now the extended forecast. Friday, partly cloudy. Highs in the lower 60s. Lows in the mid-40s. Saturday, partly cloudy. Highs in the mid-60s. Lows in the lower 40s. Sunday, mostly cloudy. Highs in the lower 70s. Lows in the upper 40s. Columbus Day, mostly cloudy. A 30% chance of showers. Highs in the upper 60s. Lows in the mid-50s. The Rochester, New York climate summary for yesterday, October 5, 2026. Yesterday's high temperature of 60 degrees occurred at 2:26 p.m. Yesterday's low temperature of 45 degrees occurred at 11:59 p.m. 0.02 inches of precipitation fell yesterday, which brings the monthly total to 0.39 inches. The total precipitation for the year now stands at 34.59 inches. No snow fell yesterday, which brings the monthly total to 0.0 inches. The total snowfall since July 1st still stands at 0.0 inches. There was no snow on the ground. There were 12 heating degree days yesterday. This brings the monthly total to 40. The yearly total since July 1st is 148. There were no cooling degree days yesterday. This leaves the monthly total at 5. The yearly total since January 1st is 628. Yesterday the maximum wind observed was 26 miles an hour from the northwest. The highest wind gust observed was 39 miles per hour from the northwest, which occurred at 10:15 a.m. Yesterday the average wind speed was 13 miles per hour. The record high for today is 87, which occurred in 1900, and the record low is 27, which occurred in 1958. Sunrise today is at 7:14 a.m. and sunset is at 6:43 p.m. This is the NOAA Weather Radio KHA 53 in Rochester. Your source for official weather information across the Western Finger Lakes and the Genesee Valley. KHA 53 operates on a frequency of 162.40 MHz. Frost statement, for County, Wyoming, New York. What, temperatures in the mid-30s will result in frost formation? Where, Wyoming, Chautauqua, and Southern Erie counties. Greatest coverage of frost will be inland from Lake Erie. When, from midnight tonight to 9 a.m. Tuesday. Impacts, frost could kill sensitive outdoor vegetation if left unprotected. Take steps now to protect tender plants from the cold. Frost statement, for counties, in New York, Chautauqua, Southern Erie and Wyoming. What, temperatures in the mid-30s will result in frost formation? Where, Wyoming, Chautauqua, and Southern Erie counties. Greatest coverage of frost will be inland from Lake Erie. When, from midnight tonight to 9 a.m. Tuesday. Impacts, frost could kill sensitive outdoor vegetation if left unprotected. Take steps now to protect tender plants from the cold. The 8 a.m. weather at Rochester, it was partly cloudy. The temperature was 37 degrees Fahrenheit or 3 degrees Celsius, the dew point 35 and the relative humidity 92%. The wind was calm. The pressure was 30.22 inches and steady. Repeating at Rochester, it was partly cloudy, temperature 37 degrees. Around the region at 8 a.m. skies ranged from clear to partly cloudy. It was 40 at Erie, 41 at Buffalo, 38 at Niagara Falls, and 41 at Toronto. Syracuse reported 41, Elmira reported 35, Binghamton reported 38, and Watertown reported 37. At Oswego, winds were northwest at 14 knots, with a temperature of 47 degrees. The Central Lake Ontario buoy winds were north at 12 knots, with a temperature of 48 degrees, and the waves were 3 feet. The forecast for the Genesee Valley and Northern Finger Lakes, including

Rochester, Geneseo, Canandaigua, Newark, and Fairhaven. Today, sunny. Patchy frost early. Highs in the upper 50s. Light northwest winds. Tonight, mainly clear in the evening, then becoming partly cloudy. Lows in the lower 40s. Light winds, becoming south 5 to 10 miles an hour. Wednesday, partly to mostly sunny. Warmer with highs in the upper 60s. South winds 5 to 10 miles an hour, becoming southwest 10 to 15 miles an hour. Wednesday night, partly to mostly cloudy. A 50% chance of showers. Lows in the lower 50s. Southwest winds 5 to 10 miles an hour. Thursday, partly sunny. Highs ranging from the lower 60s on the hilltops to the mid-60s across the lower elevations. West winds 5 to 10 miles an hour, increasing to 10 to 15 miles an hour. The forecast for the Southern Finger Lakes, including Pinyan, Seneca Falls, and Auburn. Today, sunny. Patchy frost early. Highs in the mid-50s. Light northwest winds. Tonight, mainly clear in the evening, then becoming partly cloudy. Lows in the lower 40s. Light winds, becoming south 5 to 10 miles an hour. Wednesday, mostly sunny. Warmer with highs in the upper 60s. South winds 10 to 15 miles an hour, becoming southwest 5 to 10 miles an hour. Wednesday night, partly to mostly cloudy. A 30% chance of showers. Lows in the lower 50s. Southwest winds 5 to 10 miles an hour. Thursday, partly sunny. Highs in the mid-60s. Southwest winds 10 miles an hour or less, becoming west 10 to 15 miles an hour. And now the extended forecast. Friday, partly cloudy. Highs in the lower 60s. Lows in the mid-40s. Saturday, partly cloudy. Highs in the mid-60s. Lows in the lower 40s. Sunday, mostly cloudy. Highs in the lower 70s. Lows in the upper 40s. Columbus Day, mostly cloudy. A 30% chance of showers. Highs in the upper 60s. Lows in the mid-50s. 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Your source for official weather information across the Western Finger Lakes and the Genesee Valley. KHA 53 operates on a frequency of 162.40 MHz. Frost statement, for County, Wyoming, New York. What, temperatures in the mid-30s will result in frost formation? Where, Wyoming, Chautauqua, and southern Erie counties. Greatest coverage of frost will be inland from Lake Erie. When, from midnight tonight to 9 a.m. Tuesday. Impacts, frost could kill sensitive outdoor vegetation if left unprotected. Take steps now to protect tender plants from the cold. Frost statement, for counties, in New York, Chautauqua, southern Erie and Wyoming. What, temperatures in the mid-30s will result in frost formation? Where, Wyoming, Chautauqua, and southern Erie counties. Greatest coverage of frost will be inland from Lake Erie. When, from midnight tonight to 9 a.m. Tuesday. Impacts, frost could kill sensitive outdoor vegetation if left unprotected. Take steps now to protect tender plants from the cold. The 8 a.m. weather at Rochester, it was partly cloudy. The temperature was 37 degrees Fahrenheit or 3 degrees Celsius, the dew point 35 and the relative humidity 92%. The wind was calm. The pressure was 30.22 inches and steady. Repeating at Rochester, it was partly cloudy, temperature 37 degrees. Around the region at 8 a.m. skies ranged from clear to partly cloudy. It was 40 at Erie, 41 at Buffalo, 38 at Niagara Falls, and 41 at Toronto. Syracuse reported 41, Elmira reported 35, Binghamton reported 38, and Watertown reported 37. At Oswego, winds were northwest at 14 knots, with a temperature of 47 degrees. The Central Lake Ontario buoy winds were north at 12 knots, with a temperature of 48 degrees, and the waves were 3 feet. The forecast for the Genesee Valley and Northern Finger Lakes, including Rochester, Geneseo, Canandaigua, Newark, and Fairhaven. Today, sunny. Patchy frost early. Highs in the upper 50s. Light northwest winds.

Tonight, mainly clear in the evening, then becoming partly cloudy. Lows in the lower 40s. Light winds, becoming south 5 to 10 miles an hour. Wednesday, partly to mostly sunny. Warmer with highs in the upper 60s. South winds 5 to 10 miles an hour, becoming southwest 10 to 15 miles an hour. Wednesday night, partly to mostly cloudy. A 50% chance of showers. Lows in the lower 50s. Southwest winds 5 to 10 miles an hour. Thursday, partly sunny. Highs ranging from the lower 60s on the hilltops to the mid-60s across the lower elevations. West winds 5 to 10 miles an hour, increasing to 10 to 15 miles an hour. The forecast for the Southern Finger Lakes, including Pinyan, Seneca Falls, and Auburn. Today, sunny. Patchy frost early. Highs in the mid-50s. Light northwest winds. Tonight, mainly clear in the evening, then becoming partly cloudy. Lows in the lower 40s. Light winds, becoming south 5 to 10 miles an hour. Wednesday, mostly sunny. Warmer with highs in the upper 60s. South winds 10 to 15 miles an hour, becoming southwest 5 to 10 miles an hour. Wednesday night, partly to mostly cloudy. A 30% chance of showers. Lows in the lower 50s. Southwest winds 5 to 10 miles an hour. Thursday, partly sunny. Highs in the mid-60s. Southwest winds 10 miles an hour or less, becoming west 10 to 15 miles an hour. And now the extended forecast. Friday, partly cloudy. Highs in the lower 60s. Lows in the mid-40s. Saturday, partly cloudy. Highs in the mid-60s. Lows in the lower 40s. Sunday, mostly cloudy. Highs in the lower 70s. Lows in the upper 40s. Columbus Day, mostly cloudy. A 30% chance of showers. Highs in the upper 60s. Lows in the mid-50s. 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KHA-53 operates on a frequency of 162.40 MHz. Frost statement, for County, Wyoming, New York. What, temperatures in the mid-30s will result in frost formation? Where, Wyoming, Chautauqua, and southern Erie counties. Greatest coverage of frost will be inland from Lake Erie. When, from midnight tonight to 9 a.m. Tuesday. Impacts, frost could kill sensitive outdoor vegetation if left unprotected. Take steps now to protect tender plants from the cold. Frost statement, for counties, in New York, Chautauqua, southern Erie and Wyoming. What, temperatures in the mid-30s will result in frost formation? Where, Wyoming, Chautauqua, and southern Erie counties. Greatest coverage of frost will be inland from Lake Erie. When, from midnight tonight to 9 a.m. Tuesday. Impacts, frost could kill sensitive outdoor vegetation if left unprotected. Take steps now to protect tender plants from the cold. The 8 a.m. weather at Rochester, it was partly cloudy. The temperature was 37 degrees Fahrenheit or 3 degrees Celsius, the dew point 35 and the relative humidity 92%. The wind was calm. The pressure was 30.22 inches and steady. Repeating at Rochester, it was partly cloudy, temperature 37 degrees. Around the region at 8 a.m. skies ranged from clear to partly cloudy. It was 40 at Erie, 41 at Buffalo, 38 at Niagara Falls, and 41 at Toronto. Syracuse reported 41, Elmira reported 35, Binghamton reported 38, and Watertown reported 37. At Oswego, winds were northwest at 14 knots, with a temperature of 47 degrees. The Central Lake Ontario buoy winds were north at 12 knots, with a temperature of 48 degrees, and the waves were 3 feet. Open lake forecast, for the Niagara River to Hamlin Beach beyond 5 miles from shore. Today, northwest winds 5 to 10 knots becoming west. Waves 1 to 3 feet subsiding to 1 foot or less. Tonight, southwest winds 10 to 15 knots increasing to 15 to 20 knots. Waves 1 to 3 feet building to 2 to 4 feet. Wednesday, southwest winds 15 to 25 knots. Waves 3 to 6 feet.

Wednesday night, southwest winds 15 to 20 knots, becoming west 10 to 15 knots. A chance of showers. Waves 2 to 4 feet. Thursday, west winds 15 to 20 knots, diminishing to 10 to 15 knots. Waves 2 to 4 feet. Friday, west winds 5 to 15 knots. Waves 1 to 3 feet. Saturday, southwest winds 10 knots or less, becoming south. Waves 2 feet or less. Open lake forecast, 4, Heron Beach to Mexico Bay, beyond 5 miles from shore. Today, northwest winds 5 to 15 knots, becoming west. Waves 2 to 4 feet, subsiding to 1 to 3 feet. Tonight, west winds 5 to 15 knots, becoming south 15 to 20 knots. Waves 1 to 3 feet, building to 2 to 4 feet. Wednesday, south winds 15 to 25 knots, becoming southwest. A chance of showers in the afternoon. Waves 3 to 5 feet. Wednesday night, southwest winds 15 to 20 knots, becoming west 10 to 15 knots. Showers likely. Waves 2 to 4 feet. Thursday, west winds 15 to 20 knots. A chance of showers. Waves 2 to 4 feet, building to 3 to 6 feet, then subsiding to 2 to 4 feet. Friday, west winds 15 to 20 knots, diminishing to 10 to 15 knots. A chance of showers. Waves 2 to 4 feet, subsiding to 1 to 3 feet. Saturday, west winds 5 to 10 knots, becoming south and increasing to 15 to 20 knots. Waves 1 to 3 feet. The forecast for the Genesee Valley and Northern Finger Lakes, including Rochester, Geneseo, Canandaigua, Newark, and Fairhaven. Today, sunny. Patchy frost early. Highs in the upper 50s. Light northwest winds. Tonight, mainly clear in the evening, then becoming partly cloudy. Lows in the lower 40s. Light winds, becoming south 5 to 10 miles an hour. Wednesday, partly to mostly sunny. Warmer with highs in the upper 60s. South winds 5 to 10 miles an hour, becoming southwest 10 to 15 miles an hour. Wednesday night, partly to mostly cloudy. A 50% chance of showers. Lows in the lower 50s. Southwest winds 5 to 10 miles an hour. Thursday, partly sunny. Highs ranging from the lower 60s on the hilltops to the mid 60s across the lower elevations. West winds 5 to 10 miles an hour, increasing to 10 to 15 miles an hour. The forecast for the Southern Finger Lakes, including Pinyan, Seneca Falls, and Auburn. Today, sunny. Patchy frost early. Highs in the mid 50s. Light northwest winds. Tonight, mainly clear in the evening, then becoming partly cloudy. Lows in the lower 40s. Light winds, becoming south 5 to 10 miles an hour. Wednesday, mostly sunny. Warmer with highs in the upper 60s. South winds 10 to 15 miles an hour, becoming southwest 5 to 10 miles an hour. Wednesday night, partly to mostly cloudy. A 30% chance of showers. Lows in the lower 50s. Southwest winds 5 to 10 miles an hour. Thursday, partly sunny. Highs in the mid 60s. Southwest winds 10 miles an hour or less, becoming west 10 to 15 miles an hour. And now the extended forecast. Friday, partly cloudy. Highs in the lower 60s. Lows in the mid 40s. Saturday, partly cloudy. Highs in the mid 60s. Lows in the lower 40s. Sunday, mostly cloudy. Highs in the lower 70s. Lows in the upper 40s. Columbus Day, mostly cloudy. A 30% chance of showers. Highs in the upper 60s. Lows in the mid 50s. This is the NOAA Weather Radio KHA 53 in Rochester. Your source for official weather information across the Western Finger Lakes and the Genesee Valley. KHA 53 operates on a frequency of 162.40 MHz. The 9 a.m. weather at Rochester, it was mostly sunny. The temperature was 44 degrees Fahrenheit or 7 degrees Celsius, the dew point 38 and the relative humidity 79%. The wind was west at 5 miles an hour. The pressure was 30.23 inches and rising. Repeating at Rochester, it was mostly sunny, temperature 44 degrees. Around the region at

9 a.m. it was sunny, with a temperature of 45 at Erie, 44 at Niagara Falls, 42 at Elmira, 41 at Binghamton, and 43 at Watertown. It was mostly sunny, with a temperature of 43 at Buffalo, and 46 at Syracuse. At Oswego, winds were northwest at 12 knots, with a temperature of 47 degrees. The Central Lake Ontario buoy winds were from the north at 12 knots. The forecast for the Genesee Valley and Northern Finger Lakes, including Rochester, Geneseo, Canandaigua, Newark, and Fairhaven. Today, sunny. Patchy frost early. Highs in the upper 50s. Light northwest winds. Tonight, mainly clear in the evening, then becoming partly cloudy. Lows in the lower 40s. Light winds, becoming south 5 to 10 miles an hour. Wednesday, partly to mostly sunny. Warmer with highs in the upper 60s. South winds 5 to 10 miles an hour, becoming southwest 10 to 15 miles an hour. Wednesday night, partly to mostly cloudy. A 50% chance of showers. Lows in the lower 50s. Southwest winds 5 to 10 miles an hour. Thursday, partly sunny. Highs ranging from the lower 60s on the hilltops to the mid-60s across the lower elevations. West winds 5 to 10 miles an hour, increasing to 10 to 15 miles an hour. The forecast for the Southern Finger Lakes, including Tinian, Seneca Falls, and Auburn. Today, sunny. Patchy frost early. Highs in the mid-50s. Light northwest winds. Tonight, mainly clear in the evening, then becoming partly cloudy. Lows in the lower 40s. Light winds, becoming south 5 to 10 miles an hour. Wednesday, mostly sunny. Warmer with highs in the upper 60s. South winds 10 to 15 miles an hour, becoming southwest 5 to 10 miles an hour. Wednesday night, partly to mostly cloudy. A 30% chance of showers. Lows in the lower 50s. Southwest winds 5 to 10 miles an hour. Thursday, partly sunny. Highs in the mid-60s. Southwest winds 10 miles an hour or less, becoming west 10 to 15 miles an hour. And now the extended forecast. Friday, partly cloudy. Highs in the lower 60s. Lows in the mid-40s. Saturday, partly cloudy. Highs in the mid-60s. Lows in the lower 40s. Sunday, mostly cloudy. Highs in the lower 70s. Lows in the upper 40s. Columbus Day, mostly cloudy. A 30% chance of showers. Highs in the upper 60s. Lows in the mid-50s. 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Your source for official weather information across the Western Finger Lakes and the Genesee Valley. KHA 53 operates on a frequency of 162.40 MHz. The 9 a.m. weather at Rochester, it was mostly sunny. The temperature was 44 degrees Fahrenheit or 7 degrees Celsius, the dew point 38 and the relative humidity 79%. The wind was west at 5 miles an hour. The pressure was 30.23 inches and rising. Repeating at Rochester, it was mostly sunny, temperature 44 degrees. Around the region at 9 a.m. it was sunny, with a temperature of 45 at Erie, 44 at Niagara Falls, 42 at Elmira, 41 at Binghamton, and 43 at Watertown. It was mostly sunny, with a temperature of 43 at Buffalo, and 46 at Syracuse. At Oswego, winds were northwest at 12 knots, with a temperature of 47 degrees. The Central Lake Ontario buoy winds were from the north at 12 knots. The forecast for the Genesee Valley and Northern Finger Lakes, including Rochester, Geneseo, Canandaigua, Newark, and Fairhaven. Today, sunny. Patchy frost early. Highs in the upper 50s. Light northwest winds. Tonight, mainly clear in the evening, then becoming partly cloudy. Lows in the lower 40s. Light winds, becoming south 5 to 10 miles an hour. Wednesday, partly to mostly sunny. Warmer with highs in the upper 60s. South winds 5 to 10 miles an hour, becoming southwest 10 to 15 miles an hour. Wednesday night, partly to mostly cloudy. A 50% chance of showers. Lows in the lower 50s. Southwest winds 5 to 10 miles an hour.

Thursday, partly sunny. Highs ranging from the lower 60s on the hilltops to the mid-60s across the lower elevations. West winds 5 to 10 miles an hour, increasing to 10 to 15 miles an hour. The forecast for the southern Finger Lakes, including Tinian, Seneca Falls, and Auburn. Today, sunny. Patchy frost early. Highs in the mid-50s. Light northwest winds. Tonight, mainly clear in the evening, then becoming partly cloudy. Lows in the lower 40s. Light winds, becoming south 5 to 10 miles an hour. Wednesday, mostly sunny. Warmer with highs in the upper 60s. South winds 10 to 15 miles an hour, becoming southwest 5 to 10 miles an hour. Wednesday night, partly to mostly cloudy. A 30% chance of showers. Lows in the lower 50s. Southwest winds 5 to 10 miles an hour. Thursday, partly sunny. Highs in the mid-60s. Southwest winds 10 miles an hour or less, becoming west 10 to 15 miles an hour. And now the extended forecast. Friday, partly cloudy. Highs in the lower 60s. Lows in the mid-40s. Saturday, partly cloudy. Highs in the mid-60s. Lows in the lower 40s. Sunday, mostly cloudy. Highs in the lower 70s. Lows in the upper 40s. Columbus Day, mostly cloudy. A 30% chance of showers. Highs in the upper 60s. Lows in the mid-50s. 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KHA-53 operates on a frequency of 162.40 MHz. The 9 a.m. weather at Rochester, it was mostly sunny. The temperature was 44 degrees Fahrenheit or 7 degrees Celsius, the dew point 38 and the relative humidity 79%. The wind was west at 5 miles an hour. The pressure was 30.23 inches and rising. Repeating at Rochester, it was mostly sunny, temperature 44 degrees. Around the region at 9 a.m. skies ranged from sunny to mostly sunny. It was 45 at Erie, 43 at Buffalo, 44 at Niagara Falls, and 46 at Toronto. Syracuse reported 46, Elmira reported 42, Binghamton reported 41, and Watertown reported 43. At Oswego, winds were northwest at 12 knots, with a temperature of 47 degrees. The Central Lake Ontario buoy winds were north at 10 knots, with a temperature of 48 degrees, and the waves were 2 feet. The forecast for the Genesee Valley and Northern Finger Lakes, including Rochester, Geneseo, Canandaigua, Newark, and Fairhaven. Today, sunny. Patchy frost early. Highs in the upper 50s. Light northwest winds. Tonight, mainly clear in the evening, then becoming partly cloudy. Lows in the lower 40s. Light winds, becoming south 5 to 10 miles an hour. Wednesday, partly to mostly sunny. Warmer with highs in the upper 60s. South winds 5 to 10 miles an hour, becoming southwest 10 to 15 miles an hour. Wednesday night, partly to mostly cloudy. A 50% chance of showers. Lows in the lower 50s. Southwest winds 5 to 10 miles an hour. Thursday, partly sunny. Highs ranging from the lower 60s on the hilltops to the mid-60s across the lower elevations. West winds 5 to 10 miles an hour, increasing to 10 to 15 miles an hour. The forecast for the Southern Finger Lakes, including Tinian, Seneca Falls, and Auburn. Today, sunny. Patchy frost early. Highs in the mid-50s. Light northwest winds. Tonight, mainly clear in the evening, then becoming partly cloudy. Lows in the lower 40s. Light winds, becoming south 5 to 10 miles an hour. Wednesday, mostly sunny. Warmer with highs in the upper 60s. South winds 10 to 15 miles an hour, becoming southwest 5 to 10 miles an hour. Wednesday night, partly to mostly cloudy. A 30% chance of showers. Lows in the lower 50s. Southwest winds 5 to 10 miles an hour. Thursday, partly sunny. Highs in the mid-60s. Southwest winds 10 miles an hour or less, becoming west 10 to 15 miles an hour.

hour. And now the extended forecast. Friday, partly cloudy. Highs in the lower 60s. Lows in the mid 40s. Saturday, partly cloudy. Highs in the mid 60s. Lows in the lower 40s. Sunday, mostly cloudy. Highs in the lower 70s. Lows in the upper 40s. Columbus Day, mostly cloudy. A 30% chance of showers. Highs in the upper 60s. Lows in the mid 50s. The Rochester, New York climate summary for yesterday, October 5, 2026. Yesterday's high temperature of 60 degrees occurred at 2:26 p.m. Yesterday's low temperature of 45 degrees occurred at 11:59 p.m. 0.02 inches of precipitation fell yesterday, which brings the monthly total to 0.39 inches. The total precipitation for the year now stands at 34.59 inches. No snow fell yesterday, which brings the monthly total to 0.0 inches. The total snowfall since July 1st still stands at 0.0 inches. There was no snow on the ground. There were 12 heating degree days yesterday. This brings the monthly total to 40. The yearly total since July 1st is 148. There were no cooling degree days yesterday. This leaves the monthly total at 5. The yearly total since January 1st is 628. Yesterday the maximum wind observed was 26 miles an hour from the northwest. The highest wind gust observed was 39 miles per hour from the northwest, which occurred at 10:15 a.m. Yesterday the average wind speed was 13 miles per hour. The record high for today is 87, which occurred in 1900, and the record low is 27, which occurred in 1958. Sunrise today is at 7:14 a.m. and sunset is at 6:43 p.m. This is the NOAA Weather Radio KHA-53 in Rochester. 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KHA-53 operates on a frequency of 162.40 MHz. The 9 a.m. weather at Rochester, it was mostly sunny. The temperature was 44 degrees Fahrenheit or 7 degrees Celsius, the dew point 38 and the relative humidity 79%. The wind was west at 5 miles an hour. The pressure was 30.23 inches and rising. Repeating at Rochester, it was mostly sunny, temperature 44 degrees. Around the region at 9 a.m. skies ranged from sunny to mostly sunny. It was 45 at Erie, 43 at Buffalo, 44 at Niagara Falls, and 46 at Toronto. Syracuse reported 46, Elmira reported 42, Binghamton reported 41, and Watertown reported 43. At Oswego, winds were northwest at 12 knots, with a temperature of 47 degrees. The Central Lake Ontario buoy winds were north at 10 knots, with a temperature of 48 degrees, and the waves were 2 feet. The forecast for the Genesee Valley and Northern Finger Lakes, including Rochester, Geneseo, Canandaigua, Newark, and Fairhaven. Today, sunny. Patchy frost early. Highs in the upper 50s. Light northwest winds. Tonight, mainly clear in the evening, then becoming partly cloudy. Lows in the lower 40s. Light winds, becoming south 5 to 10 miles an hour. Wednesday, partly to mostly sunny. Warmer with highs in the upper 60s. South winds 5 to 10 miles an hour, becoming southwest 10 to 15 miles an hour. Wednesday night, partly to mostly cloudy. A 50% chance of showers. Lows in the lower 50s. Southwest winds 5 to 10 miles an hour. Thursday, partly sunny. Highs ranging from the lower 60s on the hilltops to the mid 60s across the lower elevations. West winds 5 to 10 miles an hour, increasing to 10 to 15 miles an hour. The forecast for the Southern Finger Lakes, including Pinyan, Seneca Falls, and Auburn. Today, sunny. Patchy frost early. Highs in the mid-50s. Light northwest winds. Tonight, mainly clear in the evening, then becoming partly cloudy. Lows in the lower 40s. Light winds, becoming south 5 to 10 miles an hour. Wednesday, mostly sunny. Warmer with highs in the upper 60s. South winds 10 to 15 miles an hour, becoming southwest 5 to 10 miles an hour. Wednesday night, partly

partly to mostly cloudy. A 30% chance of showers. Lows in the lower 50s. Southwest winds 5 to 10 miles an hour. Thursday, partly sunny. Highs in the mid-60s. Southwest winds 10 miles an hour or less, becoming west 10 to 15 miles an hour. And now the extended forecast. Friday, partly cloudy. Highs in the lower 60s. Lows in the mid-40s. Saturday, partly cloudy. Highs in the mid-60s. Lows in the lower 40s. Sunday, mostly cloudy. Highs in the lower 70s. Lows in the upper 40s. Columbus Day, mostly cloudy. A 30% chance of showers. Highs in the upper 60s. Lows in the mid-50s. 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Your source for official weather information across the Western Finger Lakes and the Genesee Valley. KHA-53 operates on a frequency of 162.40 MHz. The 9 a.m. weather at Rochester, it was mostly sunny. The temperature was 44 degrees Fahrenheit or 7 degrees Celsius, the dew point 38 and the relative humidity 79%. The wind was west at 5 miles an hour. The pressure was 30.23 inches and rising. Repeating at Rochester, it was mostly sunny, temperature 44 degrees. Around the region at 9 a.m. skies ranged from sunny to mostly sunny. It was 45 at Erie, 43 at Buffalo, 44 at Niagara Falls, and 46 at Toronto. Syracuse reported 46, Elmira reported 42, Binghamton reported 41, and Watertown reported 43. At Oswego, winds were northwest at 12 knots, with a temperature of 47 degrees. The Central Lake Ontario buoy winds were north at 10 knots, with a temperature of 48 degrees, and the waves were 2 feet. The forecast for the Genesee Valley and Northern Finger Lakes, including Rochester, Geneseo, Canandaigua, Newark, and Fairhaven. Today, sunny. Patchy frost early. Highs in the upper 50s. Light northwest winds. Tonight, mainly clear in the evening, then becoming partly cloudy. Lows in the lower 40s. Light winds, becoming south 5 to 10 miles an hour. Wednesday, partly to mostly sunny. Warmer with highs in the upper 60s. South winds 5 to 10 miles an hour, becoming southwest 10 to 15 miles an hour. Wednesday night, partly to mostly cloudy. A 50% chance of showers. Lows in the lower 50s. Southwest winds 5 to 10 miles an hour. Thursday, partly sunny. Highs ranging from the lower 60s on the hilltops to the mid-60s across the lower elevations. West winds 5 to 10 miles an hour, increasing to 10 to 15 miles an hour. The forecast for the Southern Finger Lakes, including Tinian, Seneca Falls, and Auburn. Today, sunny. Patchy frost early. Highs in the mid-50s. Light northwest winds. Tonight, mainly clear in the evening, then becoming partly cloudy. Lows in the lower 40s. Light winds, becoming south 5 to 10 miles an hour. Wednesday, mostly sunny. Warmer with highs in the upper 60s. South winds 10 to 15 miles an hour, becoming southwest 5 to 10 miles an hour. Wednesday night, partly to mostly cloudy. A 30% chance of showers. Lows in the lower 50s. Southwest winds 5 to 10 miles an hour. Thursday, partly sunny. Highs in the mid-60s. Southwest winds 10 miles an hour or less, becoming west 10 to 15 miles an hour. And now the extended forecast. Friday, partly cloudy. Highs in the lower 60s. Lows in the mid-40s. Saturday, partly cloudy. Highs in the mid-60s. Lows in the lower 40s. Sunday, mostly cloudy. Highs in the lower 70s. Lows in the upper 40s. Columbus Day, mostly cloudy. A 30% chance of showers. Highs in the upper 60s. Lows in the mid-50s. 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The 9 a.m. weather at Rochester.

was mostly sunny. The temperature was 44 degrees Fahrenheit or 7 degrees Celsius, the dew point 38 and the relative humidity 79%. The wind was west at 5 miles an hour. The pressure was 30.23 inches and rising. Repeating at Rochester, it was mostly sunny, temperature 44 degrees. Around the region at 9 a.m. skies ranged from sunny to mostly sunny. It was 45 at Erie, 43 at Buffalo, 44 at Niagara Falls, and 46 at Toronto. Syracuse reported 46, Elmira reported 42, Binghamton reported 41, and Watertown reported 43. At Oswego, winds were northwest at 12 knots, with a temperature of 47 degrees. The Central Lake Ontario buoy winds were north at 10 knots, with a temperature of 48 degrees, and the waves were 2 feet. The forecast for the Genesee Valley and Northern Finger Lakes, including Rochester, Geneseo, Canandaigua, Newark, and Fairhaven. Today, sunny. Patchy frost early. Highs in the upper 50s. Light northwest winds. Tonight, mainly clear in the evening, then becoming partly cloudy. Lows in the lower 40s. Light winds, becoming south 5 to 10 miles an hour. Wednesday, partly to mostly sunny. Warmer with highs in the upper 60s. South winds 5 to 10 miles an hour, becoming southwest 10 to 15 miles an hour. Wednesday night, partly to mostly cloudy. A 50% chance of showers. Lows in the lower 50s. Southwest winds 5 to 10 miles an hour. Thursday, partly sunny. Highs ranging from the lower 60s on the hilltops to the mid 60s across the lower elevations. West winds 5 to 10 miles an hour, increasing to 10 to 15 miles an hour. The forecast for the Southern Finger Lakes, including Tinian, Seneca Falls, and Auburn. Today, sunny. Patchy frost early. Highs in the mid 50s. Light northwest winds. Tonight, mainly clear in the evening, then becoming partly cloudy. Lows in the lower 40s. Light winds, becoming south 5 to 10 miles an hour. Wednesday, mostly sunny. Warmer with highs in the upper 60s. South winds 10 to 15 miles an hour, becoming southwest 5 to 10 miles an hour. Wednesday night, partly to mostly cloudy. A 30% chance of showers. Lows in the lower 50s. Southwest winds 5 to 10 miles an hour. Thursday, partly sunny. Highs in the mid 60s. Southwest winds 10 miles an hour or less, becoming west 10 to 15 miles an hour. And now the extended forecast. Friday, partly cloudy. Highs in the lower 60s. Lows in the mid 40s. Saturday, partly cloudy. Highs in the mid 60s. Lows in the lower 40s. Sunday, mostly cloudy. Highs in the lower 70s. Lows in the upper 40s. Columbus Day, mostly cloudy. A 30% chance of showers. Highs in the upper 60s. Lows in the mid 50s. This is the NOAA Weather Radio KHA 53 in Rochester. Your source for official weather information across the Western Finger Lakes and the Genesee Valley. KHA 53 operates on a frequency of 162.40 MHz. The 9 a.m. weather at Rochester, it was mostly sunny. The temperature was 44 degrees Fahrenheit or 7 degrees Celsius, the dew point 38 and the relative humidity 79%. The wind was west at 5 miles an hour. The pressure was 30.23 inches and rising. Repeating at Rochester, it was mostly sunny, temperature 44 degrees. The nearshore marine forecast for the Niagara River to Hamelin Beach along Lake Ontario. Today, northwest winds 10 knots or less, becoming west. Sunny. Waves 1 to 3 feet subsiding to 1 foot or less. Tonight, southwest winds 10 to 15 knots, increasing to 15 to 20 knots. Mainly clear in the evening, then becoming partly cloudy. Waves 1 to 3 feet. Wednesday, southwest winds 15 to 20 knots. Mostly sunny. Waves 1 to 3 feet, building to 2 to 4 feet. Wednesday night, southwest winds 15 to 20 knots, becoming west 5 to 15 knots. A chance of showers. Waves 2 to 4 feet, subsiding to 1 to 3 feet. Thursday, west
winds 10 to 15 knots. Mainly clear, then becoming partly cloudy. Waves 1 to 3 feet building to 2 to 4 feet, then subsiding to 1 to 3 feet. Friday, west winds 5 to 15 knots. Mainly clear, then becoming partly cloudy. Waves 1 to 3 feet. Saturday, southwest winds 5 to 10 knots becoming south. Mainly clear, then becoming partly cloudy. Waves 2 feet or less. The Nearshore Marine Forecast, 4, Helen Beach to Sodus Bay. Today, northwest winds 5 to 15 knots becoming west. Sunny. Waves 2 to 4 feet subsiding to 1 to 3 feet. Tonight, southwest winds 10 knots or less becoming south 10 to 15 knots. Mainly clear in the evening, then becoming partly cloudy. Waves 2 feet or less. Wednesday, south winds 10 to 15 knots becoming southwest. Partly sunny. Waves 1 to 3 feet. Wednesday night, southwest winds 10 to 15 knots becoming west. A chance of showers. Waves 1 to 3 feet. Thursday, west winds 10 to 15 knots. Mainly clear, then becoming partly cloudy. Waves 1 to 3 feet building to 2 to 4 feet. Friday, west winds 5 to 15 knots. Partly cloudy. Waves 2 to 4 feet subsiding to 1 to 3 feet. Saturday, southwest winds 5 to 10 knots becoming south. Mainly clear, then becoming partly cloudy. Waves 1 to 3 feet subsiding to 1 foot or less. The water temperature off Rochester is 65 degrees, and the water temperature at the Central Lake Buoy is 61 degrees. The Nearshore Marine Forecast, 4, Sodus Bay to Mexico Bay. Today, northwest winds 5 to 15 knots becoming west. Sunny. Waves 2 to 4 feet subsiding to 1 to 2 feet. Tonight, west winds 5 to 15 knots becoming south. Mainly clear in the evening, then becoming partly cloudy. Waves 2 feet or less. Wednesday, south winds 5 to 15 knots becoming southwest. Partly, mainly clear in the evening, then becoming partly cloudy. Waves 2 feet or less. Wednesday, south winds 5 to 15 knots becoming southwest. Partly to mostly sunny. Waves 2 feet or less. Wednesday night, southwest winds 10 to 15 knots. Showers likely. Waves 1 to 3 feet. Thursday, west winds 10 to 15 knots increasing to 15 to 20 knots. A chance of showers. Waves 2 to 4 feet building to 3 to 5 feet, then subsiding to 2 to 4 feet. Waves occasionally around 6 feet. Friday, west winds 10 to 15 knots. A chance of showers. Waves 2 to 4 feet. Saturday, west winds 5 to 15 knots becoming south. Mainly clear, then becoming partly cloudy. Waves 1 to 3 feet subsiding to 1 foot or less. The water temperature off Oswego is 63 degrees. Around the region at 9 a.m. skies ranged from sunny to mostly sunny. It was 45 at Erie, 43 at Buffalo, 44 at Niagara Falls, and 46 at Toronto. Syracuse reported 46, Elmira reported 42, Binghamton reported 41, and Watertown reported 43. At Oswego, winds were northwest at 12 knots, with a temperature of 47 degrees. The Central Lake Ontario buoy winds were north at 10 knots, with a temperature of 48 degrees, and the waves were 2 feet. The forecast for the Genesee Valley and Northern Finger Lakes, including Rochester, Geneseo, Canandaigua, Newark, and Fairhaven. Today, sunny. Patchy frost early. Highs in the upper 50s. Light northwest winds. Tonight, mainly clear in the evening, then becoming partly cloudy. Lows in the lower 40s. Light winds, becoming south 5 to 10 miles an hour. Wednesday, partly to mostly sunny. Warmer with highs in the upper 60s. South winds 5 to 10 miles an hour, becoming southwest 10 to 15 miles an hour. Wednesday night, partly to mostly cloudy. A 50% chance of showers. Lows in the lower 50s. Southwest winds 5 to 10 miles an hour. Thursday, partly sunny. Highs ranging from the lower 60s on the hilltops to the mid 60s across the lower elevations. West winds 5 to 10 miles

an hour, increasing to 10 to 15 miles an hour. The forecasts for the Southern Finger Lakes, including Tinian, Seneca Falls, and Auburn. Today, sunny. Patchy frost early. Highs in the mid-50s. Light northwest winds. Tonight, mainly clear in the evening, then becoming partly cloudy. Lows in the lower 40s. Light winds, becoming south 5 to 10 miles an hour. Wednesday, mostly sunny. Warmer with highs in the upper 60s. South winds 10 to 15 miles an hour, becoming southwest 5 to 10 miles an hour. Wednesday night, partly to mostly cloudy. A 30% chance of showers. Lows in the lower 50s. Southwest winds 5 to 10 miles an hour. Thursday, partly sunny. Highs in the mid-60s. Southwest winds 10 miles an hour or less, becoming west 10 to 15 miles an hour. And now the extended forecast. Friday, partly cloudy. Highs in the lower 60s. Lows in the mid-40s. Saturday, partly cloudy. Highs in the mid-60s. Lows in the lower 40s. Sunday, mostly cloudy. Highs in the lower 70s. Lows in the upper 40s. Columbus Day, mostly cloudy. A 30% chance of showers. Highs in the upper 60s. Lows in the mid-50s. 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Your source for official weather information across the Western Finger Lakes and the Genesee Valley. KHA-53 operates on a frequency of 162.40 MHz. The 9 a.m. weather at Rochester, it was mostly sunny. The temperature was 44 degrees Fahrenheit or 7 degrees Celsius, the dew point 38 and the relative humidity 79%. The wind was west at 5 miles an hour. The pressure was 30.23 inches and rising. Repeating at Rochester, it was mostly sunny, temperature 44 degrees. Around the region at 9 a.m. skies ranged from sunny to mostly sunny. It was 45 at Erie, 43 at Buffalo, 44 at Niagara Falls, and 46 at Toronto. Syracuse reported 46, Elmira reported 42, Binghamton reported 41, and Watertown reported 43. At Oswego, winds were northwest at 12 knots, with a temperature of 47 degrees. The Central Lake Ontario buoy winds were north at 10 knots, with a temperature of 48 degrees, and the waves were 2 feet. The forecast for the Genesee Valley and Northern Finger Lakes, including Rochester, Geneseo, Canandaigua, Newark, and Fairhaven. Today, sunny. Patchy frost early. Highs in the upper 50s. Light northwest winds. Tonight, mainly clear in the evening, then becoming partly cloudy. Lows in the lower 40s. Light winds, becoming south 5 to 10 miles an hour. Wednesday, partly to mostly sunny. Warmer with highs in the upper 60s. South winds 5 to 10 miles an hour, becoming southwest 10 to 15 miles an hour. Wednesday night, partly to mostly cloudy. A 50% chance of showers. Lows in the lower 50s. Southwest winds 5 to 10 miles an hour. Thursday, partly sunny. Highs ranging from the lower 60s on the hilltops to the mid-60s across the lower elevations. West winds 5 to 10 miles an hour, increasing to 10 to 15 miles an hour. The forecast for the Southern Finger Lakes, including Tinian, Seneca Falls, and Auburn. Today, sunny. Patchy frost early. Highs in the mid-50s. Light northwest winds. Tonight, mainly clear in the evening, then becoming partly cloudy. Lows in the lower 40s. Light winds, becoming south 5 to 10 miles an hour. Wednesday, mostly sunny. Warmer with highs in the upper 60s. South winds 10 to 15 miles an hour, becoming southwest 5 to 10 miles an hour. Wednesday night, partly to mostly cloudy. A 30% chance of showers. Lows in the lower 50s. Southwest winds 5 to 10 miles an hour. Thursday, partly sunny. Highs in the mid-60s. Southwest winds 10 miles an hour or less, becoming west 10 to 15 miles an hour. And now the extended forecast. Friday, partly cloudy. Highs in the lower 60s. Lows in the mid-40s. Saturday,

Repeating at Rochester, it was mostly sunny, temperature 44 degrees. Around the region at 9 a.m., skies ranged from sunny to mostly sunny. It was 45 at Erie, 43 at Buffalo, 44 at Niagara Falls, and 46 at Toronto. Syracuse reported 46, Elmira reported 42, Binghamton reported 41, and Watertown reported 43. At Oswego, winds were northwest at 12 knots, with a temperature of 47 degrees. The Central Lake Ontario buoy winds were north at 10 knots, with a temperature of 48 degrees, and the waves were 2 feet. The forecast for the Genesee Valley and Northern Finger Lakes, including Rochester, Geneseo, Canandaigua, Newark, and Fairhaven. Today, sunny. Patchy frost early. Highs in the upper 50s. Light northwest winds. Tonight, mainly clear in the evening, then becoming partly cloudy. Lows in the lower 40s. Light winds, becoming south 5 to 10 miles an hour. Wednesday, partly to mostly sunny. Warmer with highs in the upper 60s. South winds 5 to 10 miles an hour, becoming southwest 10 to 15 miles an hour. Wednesday night, partly to mostly cloudy. A 50% chance of showers. Lows in the lower 50s. Southwest winds 5 to 10 miles an hour. Thursday, partly sunny. Highs ranging from the lower 60s on the hilltops to the mid-60s across the lower elevations. West winds 5 to 10 miles an hour, increasing to 10 to 15 miles an hour. The forecast for the Southern Finger Lakes, including Tinian, Seneca Falls, and Auburn. Today, sunny. Patchy frost early. Highs in the mid-50s. Light northwest winds. Tonight, mainly clear in the evening, then becoming partly cloudy. Lows in the lower 40s. Light winds, becoming south 5 to 10 miles an hour. Wednesday, mostly sunny. Warmer with highs in the upper 60s. South winds 10 to 15 miles an hour, becoming southwest 5 to 10 miles an hour. Wednesday night, partly to mostly cloudy. A 30% chance of showers. Lows in the lower 50s. Southwest winds 5 to 10 miles an hour. Thursday, partly sunny. Highs in the mid-60s. Southwest winds 10 miles an hour or less, becoming west 10 to 15 miles an hour. And now the extended forecast. Friday, partly cloudy. Highs in the lower 60s. Lows in the mid-40s. Saturday, partly cloudy. Highs in the mid-60s. Lows in the lower 40s. Sunday, mostly cloudy. Highs in the lower 70s. Lows in the upper 40s. Columbus Day, mostly cloudy. A 30% chance of showers. Highs in the upper 60s. Lows in the mid-50s. 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KHA 53 operates on a frequency of 162.40 MHz. The Rochester, New York climate summary for yesterday, October 5, 2026. Yesterday's high temperature of 60 degrees occurred at 2:26 p.m. Yesterday's low temperature of 45 degrees occurred at 11:59 p.m. 0.02 inches of precipitation fell yesterday, which brings the monthly total to 0.39 inches. The total precipitation for the year now stands at 34.59 inches. No snow fell yesterday, which brings the monthly total to 0.0 inches. The total snowfall since July 1st still stands at 0.0 inches. There was no snow on the ground. There were 12 heating degree days yesterday. This brings the monthly total to 40. The yearly total since July 1st is 148. There were no cooling degree days yesterday. This leaves the monthly total at 5. The yearly total since January 1st is 628. Yesterday the maximum wind observed was 26 miles an hour from the northwest. The highest wind gust observed was 39 miles per hour from the northwest, which occurred at 10:15 a.m. Yesterday the average wind speed was 13 miles per hour. The record high for today is 87, which occurred in 1900, and the record low is 27, which occurred in 1958. Sunrise today is at 7:14 a.m. and sunset is at 6:43 p.m.

the 9 a.m. weather at Rochester, it was mostly sunny. The temperature was 44 degrees Fahrenheit or 7 degrees Celsius, the dew point 38 and the relative humidity 79%. The wind was west at 5 miles an hour. The pressure was 30.23 inches and rising. Repeating at Rochester, it was mostly sunny, temperature 44 degrees. Around the region at 9 a.m. skies ranged from sunny to mostly sunny. It was 45 at Erie, 43 at Buffalo, 44 at Niagara Falls, and 46 at Toronto. Syracuse reported 46, Elmira reported 42, Binghamton reported 41, and Watertown reported 43. At Oswego, winds were northwest at 12 knots, with a temperature of 47 degrees. The Central Lake Ontario buoy winds were north at 10 knots, with a temperature of 48 degrees, and the waves were 2 feet. The forecast for the Genesee Valley and Northern Finger Lakes, including Rochester, Geneseo, Canandaigua, Newark, and Fairhaven. Today, sunny. Patchy frost early. Highs in the upper 50s. Light northwest winds. Tonight, mainly clear in the evening, then becoming partly cloudy. Lows in the lower 40s. Light winds, becoming south 5 to 10 miles an hour. Wednesday, partly to mostly sunny. Warmer with highs in the upper 60s. South winds 5 to 10 miles an hour, becoming southwest 10 to 15 miles an hour. Wednesday night, partly to mostly cloudy. A 50% chance of showers. Lows in the lower 50s. Southwest winds 5 to 10 miles an hour. Thursday, partly sunny. Highs ranging from the lower 60s on the hilltops to the mid-60s across the lower elevations. West winds 5 to 10 miles an hour, increasing to 10 to 15 miles an hour. The forecast for the Southern Finger Lakes, including Pinyan, Seneca Falls, and Auburn. Today, sunny. Patchy frost early. Highs in the mid-50s. Light northwest winds. Tonight, mainly clear in the evening, then becoming partly cloudy. Lows in the lower 40s. Light winds, becoming south 5 to 10 miles an hour. Wednesday, mostly sunny. Warmer with highs in the upper 60s. South winds 10 to 15 miles an hour, becoming southwest 5 to 10 miles an hour. Wednesday night, partly to mostly cloudy. A 30% chance of showers. Lows in the lower 50s. Southwest winds 5 to 10 miles an hour. Thursday, partly sunny. Highs in the mid-60s. Southwest winds 10 miles an hour or less, becoming west 10 to 15 miles an hour. And now the extended forecast. Friday, partly cloudy. Highs in the lower 60s. Lows in the mid-40s. Saturday, partly cloudy. Highs in the mid-60s. Lows in the lower 40s. Sunday, mostly cloudy. Highs in the lower 70s. Lows in the upper 40s. Columbus Day, mostly cloudy. A 30% chance of showers. Highs in the upper 60s. Lows in the mid-50s. 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Your source for official weather information across the Western Finger Lakes and the Genesee Valley. KHA 53 operates on a frequency of 162.40 MHz. The 9 a.m. weather at Rochester, it was mostly sunny. The temperature was 44 degrees Fahrenheit or 7 degrees Celsius, the dew point 38 and the relative humidity 79%. The wind was west at 5 miles an hour. The pressure was 30.23 inches and rising. Repeating at Rochester, it was mostly sunny, temperature 44 degrees. Around the region at 9 a.m. skies ranged from sunny to mostly sunny. It was 45 at Erie, 43 at Buffalo, 44 at Niagara Falls, and 46 at Toronto. Syracuse reported 46, Elmira reported 42, Binghamton reported 41, and Watertown reported 43. At Oswego, winds were northwest at 12 knots, with a temperature of 47 degrees. The Central Lake Ontario buoy winds were north at 10 knots, with a temperature of 48 degrees, and the waves were 2 feet. The forecast for the Genesee Valley and Northern Finger Lakes, including Rochester, Geneseo, Canandaigua, Newark, and Fairhaven. Today, sunny. Patchy frost early.

highs in the upper 50s. Light northwest winds. Tonight, mainly clear in the evening, then becoming partly cloudy. Lows in the lower 40s. Light winds, becoming south 5 to 10 miles an hour. Wednesday, partly to mostly sunny. Warmer with highs in the upper 60s. South winds 5 to 10 miles an hour, becoming southwest 10 to 15 miles an hour. Wednesday night, partly to mostly cloudy. A 50% chance of showers. Lows in the lower 50s. Southwest winds 5 to 10 miles an hour. Thursday, partly sunny. Highs ranging from the lower 60s on the hilltops to the mid 60s across the lower elevations. West winds 5 to 10 miles an hour, increasing to 10 to 15 miles an hour. The forecast for the Southern Finger Lakes, including Tinian, Seneca Falls, and Auburn. Today, sunny. Patchy frost early. Highs in the mid 50s. Light northwest winds. Tonight, mainly clear in the evening, then becoming partly cloudy. Lows in the lower 40s. Light winds, becoming south 5 to 10 miles an hour. Wednesday, mostly sunny. Warmer with highs in the upper 60s. South winds 10 to 15 miles an hour, becoming southwest 5 to 10 miles an hour. Wednesday night, partly to mostly cloudy. A 30% chance of showers. Lows in the lower 50s. Southwest winds 5 to 10 miles an hour. Thursday, partly sunny. Highs in the mid 60s. Southwest winds 10 miles an hour or less, becoming west 10 to 15 miles an hour. And now the extended forecast. Friday, partly cloudy. Highs in the lower 60s. Lows in the mid 40s. Saturday, partly cloudy. Highs in the mid 60s. Lows in the lower 40s. Sunday, mostly cloudy. Highs in the lower 70s. Lows in the upper 40s. Columbus Day, mostly cloudy. A 30% chance of showers. Highs in the upper 60s. Lows in the mid 50s. 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Your source for official weather information across the Western Finger Lakes and the Genesee Valley. KHA 53 operates on a frequency of 162.40 MHz. The 9 a.m. weather at Rochester, it was mostly sunny. The temperature was 44 degrees Fahrenheit or 7 degrees Celsius, the dew point 38 and the relative humidity 79%. The wind was west at 5 miles an hour. The pressure was 30.23 inches and rising. Repeating at Rochester, it was mostly sunny, temperature 44 degrees. Around the region at 9 a.m. skies ranged from sunny to mostly sunny. It was 45 at Erie, 43 at Buffalo, 44 at Niagara Falls, and 46 at Toronto. Syracuse reported 46, Elmira reported 42, Binghamton reported 41, and Watertown reported 43. At Oswego, winds were northwest at 12 knots, with a temperature of 47 degrees. The Central Lake Ontario buoy winds were north at 10 knots, with a temperature of 48 degrees, and the waves were 2 feet. The forecast for the Genesee Valley and Northern Finger Lakes, including Rochester, Geneseo, Canandaigua, Newark, and Fairhaven. Today, sunny. Patchy frost early. Highs in the upper 50s. Light northwest winds. Tonight, mainly clear in the evening, then becoming partly cloudy. Lows in the lower 40s. Light winds, becoming south 5 to 10 miles an hour. Wednesday, partly to mostly sunny. Warmer with highs in the upper 60s. South winds 5 to 10 miles an hour, becoming southwest 10 to 15 miles an hour. Wednesday night, partly to mostly cloudy. A 50% chance of showers. Lows in the lower 50s. Southwest winds 5 to 10 miles an hour. Thursday, partly sunny. Highs ranging from the lower 60s on the hilltops to the mid 60s across the lower elevations. West winds 5 to 10 miles an hour, increasing to 10 to 15 miles an hour. The forecast for the Southern Finger Lakes, including Tinian, Seneca Falls, and Auburn. Today, sunny. Patchy frost early. Highs in the mid-50s. Light northwest winds. Tonight, mainly clear in the evening, then becoming partly cloudy.

was in the lower 40s. Light winds, becoming south 5 to 10 miles an hour. Wednesday, mostly sunny. Warmer with highs in the upper 60s. South winds 10 to 15 miles an hour, becoming southwest 5 to 10 miles an hour. Wednesday night, partly to mostly cloudy. A 30% chance of showers. Lows in the lower 50s. Southwest winds 5 to 10 miles an hour. Thursday, partly sunny. Highs in the mid-60s. Southwest winds 10 miles an hour or less, becoming west 10 to 15 miles an hour. And now the extended forecast. Friday, partly cloudy. Highs in the lower 60s. Lows in the mid-40s. Saturday, partly cloudy. Highs in the mid-60s. Lows in the lower 40s. Sunday, mostly cloudy. Highs in the lower 70s. Lows in the upper 40s. Columbus Day, mostly cloudy. A 30% chance of showers. Highs in the upper 60s. Lows in the mid-50s. 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KHA-53 operates on a frequency of 162.40 MHz. The 9 a.m. weather at Rochester, it was mostly sunny. The temperature was 44 degrees Fahrenheit or 7 degrees Celsius, the dew point 38 and the relative humidity 79%. The wind was west at 5 miles an hour. The pressure was 30.23 inches and rising. Repeating at Rochester, it was mostly sunny, temperature 44 degrees. Around the region at 9 a.m. skies ranged from sunny to mostly sunny. It was 45 at Erie, 43 at Buffalo, 44 at Niagara Falls, and 46 at Toronto. Syracuse reported 46, Elmira reported 42, Binghamton reported 41, and Watertown reported 43. At Oswego, winds were northwest at 12 knots, with a temperature of 47 degrees. The Central Lake Ontario buoy winds were north at 10 knots, with a temperature of 48 degrees, and the waves were 2 feet. The forecast for the Genesee Valley and Northern Finger Lakes, including Rochester, Geneseo, Canandaigua, Newark, and Fairhaven. Today, sunny. Patchy frost early. Highs in the upper 50s. Light northwest winds. Tonight, mainly clear in the evening, then becoming partly cloudy. Lows in the lower 40s. Light winds, becoming south 5 to 10 miles an hour. Wednesday, partly to mostly sunny. Warmer with highs in the upper 60s. South winds 5 to 10 miles an hour, becoming southwest 10 to 15 miles an hour. Wednesday night, partly to mostly cloudy. A 50% chance of showers. Lows in the lower 50s. Southwest winds 5 to 10 miles an hour. Thursday, partly sunny. Highs ranging from the lower 60s on the hilltops to the mid-60s across the lower elevations. West winds 5 to 10 miles an hour, increasing to 10 to 15 miles an hour. The forecast for the Southern Finger Lakes, including Tinian, Seneca Falls, and Auburn. Today, sunny. Patchy frost early. Highs in the mid-50s. Light northwest winds. Tonight, mainly clear in the evening, then becoming partly cloudy. Lows in the lower 40s. Light winds, becoming south 5 to 10 miles an hour. Wednesday, mostly sunny. Warmer with highs in the upper 60s. South winds 10 to 15 miles an hour, becoming southwest 5 to 10 miles an hour. Wednesday night, partly to mostly cloudy. A 30% chance of showers. Lows in the lower 50s. Southwest winds 5 to 10 miles an hour. Thursday, partly sunny. Highs in the mid-60s. Southwest winds 10 miles an hour or less, becoming west 10 to 15 miles an hour. And now the extended forecast. Friday, partly cloudy. Highs in the lower 60s. Lows in the mid-40s. Saturday, partly cloudy. Highs in the mid-60s. Lows in the lower 40s. Sunday, mostly cloudy. Highs in the lower 70s. Lows in the upper 40s. Columbus Day, mostly cloudy. A 30% chance of showers. Highs in the upper 60s. Lows in the mid-50s.

open lake forecast. 4. The Niagara River to Hamlin Beach beyond 5 miles from shore. Today, northwest winds 5 to 10 knots becoming west. Waves 1 to 3 feet subsiding to 1 foot or less. Tonight, southwest winds 10 to 15 knots increasing to 15 to 20 knots. Waves 1 to 3 feet building to 2 to 4 feet. Wednesday, southwest winds 15 to 25 knots. Waves 3 to 6 feet. Wednesday night, southwest winds 15 to 20 knots becoming west 10 to 15 knots. A chance of showers. Waves 2 to 4 feet. Thursday, west winds 15 to 20 knots diminishing to 10 to 15 knots. Waves 2 to 4 feet. Friday, west winds 5 to 15 knots. Waves 1 to 3 feet. Saturday, southwest winds 10 knots or less becoming south. Waves 2 feet or less. Open lake forecast. 4. Hamlin Beach to Mexico Bay beyond 5 miles from shore. Today, northwest winds 5 to 15 knots becoming west. Waves 2 to 4 feet subsiding to 1 to 3 feet. Tonight, west winds 5 to 15 knots becoming south 15 to 20 knots. Waves 1 to 3 feet building to 2 to 4 feet. Wednesday, south winds 15 to 25 knots becoming southwest. A chance of showers in the afternoon. Waves 3 to 5 feet. Wednesday night, southwest winds 15 to 20 knots becoming west 10 to 15 knots. Showers likely. Waves 2 to 4 feet. Thursday, west winds 15 to 20 knots. A chance of showers. Waves 2 to 4 feet building to 3 to 6 feet, then subsiding to 2 to 4 feet. Friday, west winds 15 to 20 knots diminishing to 10 to 15 knots. A chance of showers. Waves 2 to 4 feet subsiding to 1 to 3 feet. Saturday, west winds 5 to 10 knots becoming south and increasing to 15 to 20 knots. Waves 1 to 3 feet. 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Your source for official weather information across the Western Finger Lakes and the Genesee Valley. KHA-53 operates on a frequency of 162.40 MHz. The 10 a.m. weather at Rochester, it was mostly sunny. The temperature was 49 degrees Fahrenheit or 9 degrees Celsius, the dew point 32 and the relative humidity 52%. The wind was northwest at 10 miles an hour. The pressure was 30.23 inches and steady. Repeating at Rochester, it was mostly sunny, temperature 49 degrees. Around the region at 9 a.m. skies ranged from sunny to mostly sunny. It was 45 at Erie, 43 at Buffalo, 44 at Niagara Falls, and 46 at Toronto. Syracuse reported 46, Elmira reported 42, Binghamton reported 41, and Watertown reported 43. At Oswego, winds were northwest at 12 knots, with a temperature of 47 degrees. The Central Lake Ontario buoy winds were north at 10 knots, with a temperature of 48 degrees, and the waves were 2 feet. The forecast for the Genesee Valley and Northern Finger Lakes, including Rochester, Geneseo, Canandaigua, Newark, and Fairhaven. Rest of today, sunny. Highs in the upper 50s. Light northwest winds. Tonight, mainly clear in the evening, then becoming partly cloudy. Lows in the lower 40s. Light winds, becoming south 5 to 10 miles an hour. Wednesday, partly to mostly sunny. Warmer with highs in the upper 60s. South winds 5 to 10 miles an hour, becoming southwest 10 to 15 miles an hour. Wednesday night, partly to mostly cloudy. A 50% chance of showers. Lows in the lower 50s. Southwest winds 5 to 10 miles an hour. Thursday, partly sunny. Highs ranging from the lower 60s on the hilltops to the mid-60s across the lower elevations. West winds 5 to 10 miles an hour, increasing to 10 to 15 miles an hour. The forecast for the Southern Finger Lakes, including Tinian, Seneca Falls, and Auburn. Rest of today, sunny. Highs in the mid-50s. Northwest winds 10 miles an hour or less. Tonight, mainly clear in the evening, then becoming partly cloudy. Lows in the lower 40s. Light winds, becoming south 5 to 10 miles an hour. Wednesday, mostly sunny. Warmer with highs in the upper 60s.

winds 10 to 15 miles an hour, becoming southwest 5 to 10 miles an hour. Wednesday night, partly to mostly cloudy. A 30% chance of showers. Lows in the lower 50s. Southwest winds 5 to 10 miles an hour. Thursday, partly sunny. Highs in the mid-60s. Southwest winds 10 miles an hour or less, becoming west 10 to 15 miles an hour. And now the extended forecast. Friday, partly cloudy. Highs in the lower 60s. Lows in the mid-40s. Saturday, partly cloudy. Highs in the mid-60s. Lows in the lower 40s. Sunday, mostly cloudy. Highs in the lower 70s. Lows in the upper 40s. Columbus Day, mostly cloudy. A 30% chance of showers. Highs in the upper 60s. Lows in the mid-50s. Open Lake Forecast, 4, the Niagara River to Hamlin Beach beyond 5 miles from shore. This afternoon, northwest winds 5 to 10 knots becoming west. Waves 2 feet or less. Tonight, southwest winds 10 to 15 knots increasing to 15 to 20 knots. Waves 1 to 3 feet building to 2 to 4 feet. Wednesday, southwest winds 15 to 25 knots. Waves 3 to 6 feet. Wednesday night, southwest winds 15 to 20 knots becoming west 10 to 15 knots. A chance of showers. Waves 2 to 4 feet. Thursday, west winds 15 to 20 knots diminishing to 10 to 15 knots. Waves 2 to 4 feet. Friday, west winds 5 to 15 knots. Waves 1 to 3 feet. Saturday, southwest winds 10 knots or less becoming south. Waves 2 feet or less. Open Lake Forecast, 4, Hamlin Beach to Mexico Bay beyond 5 miles from shore. This afternoon, northwest winds 5 to 10 knots becoming west. Waves 1 to 3 feet. Tonight, west winds 5 to 15 knots becoming south 15 to 20 knots. Waves 1 to 3 feet building to 2 to 4 feet. Wednesday, south winds 15 to 25 knots becoming southwest. A chance of showers in the afternoon. Waves 3 to 5 feet. Wednesday night, southwest winds 15 to 20 knots becoming west 10 to 15 knots. Showers likely. Waves 2 to 4 feet. Thursday, west winds 15 to 20 knots. A chance of showers. Waves 2 to 4 feet building to 3 to 6 feet, then subsiding to 2 to 4 feet. Friday, west winds 15 to 20 knots diminishing to 10 to 15 knots. A chance of showers. Waves 2 to 4 feet subsiding to 1 to 3 feet. Saturday, west winds 5 to 10 knots becoming south and increasing to 15 to 20 knots. Waves 1 to 3 feet. This is the NOAA Weather Radio KHA-53 in Rochester. Your source for official weather information across the Western Finger Lakes and the Genesee Valley. KHA-53 operates on a frequency of 162.40 MHz. The 10 a.m. weather at Rochester, it was mostly sunny. The temperature was 49 degrees Fahrenheit or 9 degrees Celsius, the dew point 32 and the relative humidity 52%. The wind was northwest at 10 miles an hour. The pressure was 30.23 inches and steady. Repeating at Rochester, it was mostly sunny, temperature 49 degrees. Around the region at 10 a.m. it was sunny, with a temperature of 51 at Erie, 47 at Elmira, 44 at Binghamton, and 46 at Watertown. It was mostly sunny, with a temperature of 48 at Buffalo, 50 at Niagara Falls, and 49 at Syracuse. At Oswego, winds were northwest at 8 knots, with a temperature of 47 degrees. The Central Lake Ontario buoy winds were from the northwest at 12 knots. The forecast for the Genesee Valley and Northern Finger Lakes, including Rochester, Geneseo, Canandaigua, Newark, and Fairhaven. Rest of today, sunny. Highs in the upper 50s. Light northwest winds. Tonight, mainly clear in the evening, then becoming partly cloudy. Lows in the lower 40s. Light winds, becoming south 5 to 10 miles an hour. Wednesday, partly to mostly sunny. Warmer with highs in the upper 60s. South winds 5 to 10 miles an hour, becoming southwest 10 to 15 miles an hour. Wednesday night, partly to mostly cloudy. A 50%

10% chance of showers. Lows in the lower 50s. Southwest winds 5 to 10 miles an hour. Thursday, partly sunny. Highs ranging from the lower 60s on the hilltops to the mid-60s across the lower elevations. West winds 5 to 10 miles an hour, increasing to 10 to 15 miles an hour. The forecast for the Southern Finger Lakes, including Tinian, Seneca Falls, and Auburn. Rest of today, sunny. Highs in the mid-50s. Northwest winds 10 miles an hour or less. Tonight, mainly clear in the evening, then becoming partly cloudy. Lows in the lower 40s. Light winds, becoming south 5 to 10 miles an hour. Wednesday, mostly sunny. Warmer with highs in the upper 60s. South winds 10 to 15 miles an hour, becoming southwest 5 to 10 miles an hour. Wednesday night, partly to mostly cloudy. A 30% chance of showers. Lows in the lower 50s. Southwest winds 5 to 10 miles an hour. Thursday, partly sunny. Highs in the mid-60s. Southwest winds 10 miles an hour or less, becoming west 10 to 15 miles an hour. And now the extended forecast. Friday, partly cloudy. Highs in the lower 60s. Lows in the mid-40s. Saturday, partly cloudy. Highs in the mid-60s. Lows in the lower 40s. Sunday, mostly cloudy. Highs in the lower 70s. Lows in the upper 40s. Columbus Day, mostly cloudy. A 30% chance of showers. Highs in the upper 60s. Lows in the mid-50s. 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KHA-53 operates on a frequency of 162.40 MHz. The 10 a.m. weather at Rochester, it was mostly sunny. The temperature was 49 degrees Fahrenheit or 9 degrees Celsius, the dew point 32 and the relative humidity 52%. The wind was northwest at 10 miles an hour. The pressure was 30.23 inches and steady. Repeating at Rochester, it was mostly sunny, temperature 49 degrees. Around the region at 10 a.m. skies ranged from sunny to mostly sunny. It was 51 at Erie, 48 at Buffalo, 50 at Niagara Falls, and 50 at Toronto. Syracuse reported 49, Elmira reported 47, Binghamton reported 44, and Watertown reported 46. At Oswego, winds were northwest at 8 knots, with a temperature of 47 degrees. The Central Lake Ontario buoy winds were northwest at 12 knots, with a temperature of 48 degrees, and the waves were 2 feet. The forecast for the Genesee Valley and Northern Finger Lakes, including Rochester, Geneseo, Canandaigua, Newark, and Fairhaven. Rest of today, sunny. Highs in the upper 50s. Light northwest winds. Tonight, mainly clear in the evening, then becoming partly cloudy. Lows in the lower 40s. Light winds, becoming south 5 to 10 miles an hour. Wednesday, partly to mostly sunny. Warmer with highs in the upper 60s. South winds 5 to 10 miles an hour, becoming southwest 10 to 15 miles an hour. Wednesday night, partly to mostly cloudy. A 50% chance of showers. Lows in the lower 50s. Southwest winds 5 to 10 miles an hour. Thursday, partly sunny. Highs ranging from the lower 60s on the hilltops to the mid-60s across the lower elevations. West winds 5 to 10 miles an hour, increasing to 10 to 15 miles an hour. The forecast for the Southern Finger Lakes, including Tinian, Seneca Falls, and Auburn. Rest of today, sunny. Highs in the mid-50s. Northwest winds 10 miles an hour or less. Tonight, mainly clear in the evening, then becoming partly cloudy. Lows in the lower 40s. Light winds, becoming south 5 to 10 miles an hour. Wednesday, mostly sunny. Warmer with highs in the upper 60s. South winds 10 to 15 miles an hour, becoming southwest 5 to 10 miles an hour. Wednesday night, partly to mostly cloudy. A 30% chance of showers. Lows in the lower 50s. Southwest winds 5 to 10 miles an hour. Thursday, partly sunny. Highs in the mid-60s. Southwest winds

10 miles an hour or less, becoming west 10 to 15 miles an hour. And now the extended forecast. Friday, partly cloudy. Highs in the lower 60s. Lows in the mid 40s. Saturday, partly cloudy. Highs in the mid 60s. Lows in the lower 40s. Sunday, mostly cloudy. Highs in the lower 70s. Lows in the upper 40s. Columbus Day, mostly cloudy. A 30% chance of showers. Highs in the upper 60s. Lows in the mid 50s. The Rochester, New York climate summary for yesterday, October 5, 2026. Yesterday's high temperature of 60 degrees occurred at 2:26 p.m. Yesterday's low temperature of 45 degrees occurred at 11:59 p.m. 0.02 inches of precipitation fell yesterday, which brings the monthly total to 0.39 inches. The total precipitation for the year now stands at 34.59 inches. No snow fell yesterday, which brings the monthly total to 0.0 inches. The total snowfall since July 1st still stands at 0.0 inches. There was no snow on the ground. There were 12 heating degree days yesterday. This brings the monthly total to 40. The yearly total since July 1st is 148. There were no cooling degree days yesterday. This leaves the monthly total at 5. The yearly total since January 1st is 628. Yesterday the maximum wind observed was 26 miles an hour from the northwest. The highest wind gust observed was 39 miles per hour from the northwest, which occurred at 10:15 a.m. Yesterday the average wind speed was 13 miles per hour. The record high for today is 87, which occurred in 1900, and the record low is 27, which occurred in 1958. Sunrise today is at 7:14 a.m. and sunset is at 6:43 p.m. This is the NOAA Weather Radio KHA-53 in Rochester. Your source for official weather information across the Western Finger Lakes and the Genesee Valley. KHA-53 operates on a frequency of 162.40 MHz. The 10 a.m. weather at Rochester, it was mostly sunny. The temperature was 49 degrees Fahrenheit or 9 degrees Celsius, the dew point 32 and the relative humidity 52%. The wind was northwest at 10 miles an hour. The pressure was 30.23 inches and steady. Repeating at Rochester, it was mostly sunny, temperature 49 degrees. Around the region at 10 a.m. skies ranged from sunny to mostly sunny. It was 51 at Erie, 48 at Buffalo, 50 at Niagara Falls, and 50 at Toronto. Syracuse reported 49, Elmira reported 47, Binghamton reported 44, and Watertown reported 46. At Oswego, winds were northwest at 8 knots, with a temperature of 47 degrees. The Central Lake Ontario buoy winds were northwest at 12 knots, with a temperature of 48 degrees, and the waves were 2 feet. The forecast for the Genesee Valley and Northern Finger Lakes, including Rochester, Geneseo, Canandaigua, Newark, and Fairhaven. Rest of today, sunny. Highs in the upper 50s. Light northwest winds. Tonight, mainly clear in the evening, then becoming partly cloudy. Lows in the lower 40s. Light winds, becoming south 5 to 10 miles an hour. Wednesday, partly to mostly sunny. Warmer with highs in the upper 60s. South winds 5 to 10 miles an hour, becoming southwest 10 to 15 miles an hour. Wednesday night, partly to mostly cloudy. A 50% chance of showers. Lows in the lower 50s. Southwest winds 5 to 10 miles an hour. Thursday, partly sunny. Highs ranging from the lower 60s on the hilltops to the mid 60s across the lower elevations. West winds 5 to 10 miles an hour, increasing to 10 to 15 miles an hour. The forecast for the Southern Finger Lakes, including Pinyan, Seneca Falls, and Auburn. Rest of today, sunny. Highs in the mid-50s. Northwest winds 10 miles an hour or less. Tonight, mainly clear in the evening, then becoming partly cloudy. Lows in the lower 40s. Light winds, becoming south 5 to 10 miles an hour. Wednesday, mostly sunny. Warmer with highs in the upper 60s. South winds 10 to 15 miles an hour, becoming southwest 5 to 10 miles an hour.

southwest winds 10 knots or less, becoming south 10 to 15 knots. Mainly clear in the evening, then becoming partly cloudy. Waves 2 feet or less. Wednesday, south winds 10 to 15 knots, becoming southwest. Partly sunny. Waves 1 to 3 feet. Wednesday night, southwest winds 10 to 15 knots, becoming west. A chance of showers. Waves 1 to 3 feet. Thursday, west winds 10 to 15 knots. Mainly clear, then becoming partly cloudy. Waves 1 to 3 feet, building to 2 to 4 feet. Friday, west winds 5 to 15 knots. Partly cloudy. Waves 2 to 4 feet, subsiding to 1 to 3 feet. Saturday, southwest winds 5 to 10 knots, becoming south. Mainly clear, then becoming partly cloudy. Waves 1 to 3 feet, subsiding to 1 foot or less. The water temperature off Rochester is 64 degrees, and the water temperature at the central Lake Bowie is 60 degrees. The nearshore marine forecast, 4, Sotus Bay to Mexico Bay. This afternoon, northwest winds 5 to 10 knots, becoming west. Sunny. Waves 1 to 3 feet. Tonight, west winds 5 to 15 knots, becoming south. Mainly clear in the evening, then becoming partly cloudy. Waves 2 feet or less. Wednesday, south winds 5 to 15 knots, becoming south, evening, then becoming partly cloudy. Waves 2 feet or less. Wednesday, south winds 5 to 15 knots, becoming southwest. Partly to mostly sunny. Waves 2 feet or less. Wednesday night, southwest winds 10 to 15 knots. Showers likely. Waves 1 to 3 feet. Thursday, west winds 10 to 15 knots, increasing to 15 to 20 knots. A chance of showers. Waves 2 to 4 feet, building to 3 to 5 feet, then subsiding to 2 to 4 feet. Waves occasionally around 6 feet. Friday, west winds 10 to 15 knots. A chance of showers. Waves 2 to 4 feet. Saturday, west winds 5 to 15 knots, becoming south. Mainly clear, then becoming partly cloudy. Waves 1 to 3 feet, subsiding to 1 foot or less. The water temperature off Oswego is 63 degrees. This is the NOAA Weather Radio KHA 53 in Rochester. Your source for official weather information across the Western Finger Lakes and the Genesee Valley. KHA 53 operates on a frequency of 162.40 MHz. The 10 a.m. weather at Rochester, it was mostly sunny. The temperature was 49 degrees Fahrenheit or 9 degrees Celsius, the dew point 32 and the relative humidity 52%. The wind was northwest at 10 miles an hour. The pressure was 30.23 inches and steady. Repeating at Rochester, it was mostly sunny, temperature 49 degrees. Around the region at 10 a.m. skies ranged from sunny to mostly sunny. It was 51 at Erie, 48 at Buffalo, 50 at Niagara Falls, and 50 at Toronto. Syracuse reported 49, Elmira reported 47, Binghamton reported 44, and Watertown reported 46. At Oswego, winds were northwest at 8 knots, with a temperature of 47 degrees. The Central Lake Ontario buoy winds were northwest at 12 knots, with a temperature of 48 degrees, and the waves were 2 feet. The forecast for the Genesee Valley and Northern Finger Lakes, including Rochester, Geneseo, Canandaigua, Newark, and Fairhaven. Rest of today, sunny. Highs in the upper 50s. Light northwest winds. Tonight, mainly clear in the evening, then becoming partly cloudy. Lows in the lower 40s. Light winds, becoming south 5 to 10 miles an hour. Wednesday, partly to mostly sunny. Warmer with highs in the upper 60s. South winds 5 to 10 miles an hour, becoming southwest 10 to 15 miles an hour. Wednesday night, partly to mostly cloudy. A 50% chance of showers. Lows in the lower 50s. Southwest winds 5 to 10 miles an hour. Thursday, partly sunny. Highs ranging from the lower 60s on the hilltops to the mid-60s across the lower elevations. West winds 5 to 10 miles an hour, increasing to 10 to 15 miles an hour. The forecast for the Southern Finger Lakes, including Pinyan, Seneca Falls, and Auburn. Rest of today, sunny.

highs in the mid-50s. Northwest winds 10 miles an hour or less. Tonight, mainly clear in the evening, then becoming partly cloudy. Lows in the lower 40s. Light winds, becoming south 5 to 10 miles an hour. Wednesday, mostly sunny. Warmer with highs in the upper 60s. South winds 10 to 15 miles an hour, becoming southwest 5 to 10 miles an hour. Wednesday night, partly to mostly cloudy. A 30% chance of showers. Lows in the lower 50s. Southwest winds 5 to 10 miles an hour. Thursday, partly sunny. Highs in the mid-60s. Southwest winds 10 miles an hour or less, becoming west 10 to 15 miles an hour. And now the extended forecast. Friday, partly cloudy. Highs in the lower 60s. Lows in the mid-40s. Saturday, partly cloudy. Highs in the mid-60s. Lows in the lower 40s. Sunday, mostly cloudy. Highs in the lower 70s. Lows in the upper 40s. Columbus Day, mostly cloudy. A 30% chance of showers. Highs in the upper 60s. Lows in the mid-50s. 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KHA-53 operates on a frequency of 162.40 MHz. The 10 a.m. weather at Rochester, it was mostly sunny. The temperature was 49 degrees Fahrenheit or 9 degrees Celsius, the dew point 32 and the relative humidity 52%. The wind was northwest at 10 miles an hour. The pressure was 30.23 inches and steady. Repeating at Rochester, it was mostly sunny, temperature 49 degrees. Around the region at 10 a.m. skies ranged from sunny to mostly sunny. It was 51 at Erie, 48 at Buffalo, 50 at Niagara Falls, and 50 at Toronto. Syracuse reported 49, Elmira reported 47, Binghamton reported 44, and Watertown reported 46. At Oswego, winds were northwest at 8 knots, with a temperature of 47 degrees. The Central Lake Ontario buoy winds were northwest at 12 knots, with a temperature of 48 degrees, and the waves were 2 feet. The forecast for the Genesee Valley and Northern Finger Lakes, including Rochester, Geneseo, Canandaigua, Newark, and Fairhaven. Rest of today, sunny. Highs in the upper 50s. Light northwest winds. Tonight, mainly clear in the evening, then becoming partly cloudy. Lows in the lower 40s. Light winds, becoming south 5 to 10 miles an hour. Wednesday, partly to mostly sunny. Warmer with highs in the upper 60s. South winds 5 to 10 miles an hour, becoming southwest 10 to 15 miles an hour. Wednesday night, partly to mostly cloudy. A 50% chance of showers. Lows in the lower 50s. Southwest winds 5 to 10 miles an hour. Thursday, partly sunny. Highs ranging from the lower 60s on the hilltops to the mid-60s across the lower elevations. West winds 5 to 10 miles an hour, increasing to 10 to 15 miles an hour. The forecast for the Southern Finger Lakes, including Pinyan, Seneca Falls, and Auburn. Rest of today, sunny. Highs in the mid-50s. Northwest winds 10 miles an hour or less. Tonight, mainly clear in the evening, then becoming partly cloudy. Lows in the lower 40s. Light winds, becoming south 5 to 10 miles an hour. Wednesday, mostly sunny. Warmer with highs in the upper 60s. South winds 10 to 15 miles an hour, becoming southwest 5 to 10 miles an hour. Wednesday night, partly to mostly cloudy. A 30% chance of showers. Lows in the lower 50s. Southwest winds 5 to 10 miles an hour. Thursday, partly sunny. Highs in the mid-60s. Southwest winds 10 miles an hour or less, becoming west 10 to 15 miles an hour. And now the extended forecast. Friday, partly cloudy. Highs in the lower 60s. Lows in the mid-40s. Saturday, partly cloudy. Highs in the mid-60s. Lows in the lower 40s. Sunday, mostly cloudy. Highs in the lower 70s. Lows in the upper 40s. Columbus Day, mostly cloudy.

falls and 50 at Toronto. Syracuse reported 49, Elmira reported 47, Binghamton reported 44, and Watertown reported 46. At Oswego, winds were northwest at 8 knots, with a temperature of 47 degrees. The Central Lake Ontario buoy winds were northwest at 12 knots, with a temperature of 48 degrees, and the waves were 2 feet. The forecast for the Genesee Valley and Northern Finger Lakes, including Rochester, Geneseo, Canandaigua, Newark, and Fairhaven. Rest of today, sunny. Highs in the upper 50s. Light northwest winds. Tonight, mainly clear in the evening, then becoming partly cloudy. Lows in the lower 40s. Light winds, becoming south 5 to 10 miles an hour. Wednesday, partly to mostly sunny. Warmer with highs in the upper 60s. South winds 5 to 10 miles an hour, becoming southwest 10 to 15 miles an hour. Wednesday night, partly to mostly cloudy. A 50% chance of showers. Lows in the lower 50s. Southwest winds 5 to 10 miles an hour. Thursday, partly sunny. Highs ranging from the lower 60s on the hilltops to the mid-60s across the lower elevations. West winds 5 to 10 miles an hour, increasing to 10 to 15 miles an hour. The forecast for the Southern Finger Lakes, including Pinyin, Seneca Falls, and Auburn. Rest of today, sunny. Highs in the mid-50s. Northwest winds 10 miles an hour or less. Tonight, mainly clear in the evening, then becoming partly cloudy. Lows in the lower 40s. Light winds, becoming south 5 to 10 miles an hour. Wednesday, mostly sunny. Warmer with highs in the upper 60s. South winds 10 to 15 miles an hour, becoming southwest 5 to 10 miles an hour. Wednesday night, partly to mostly cloudy. A 30% chance of showers. Lows in the lower 50s. Southwest winds 5 to 10 miles an hour. Thursday, partly sunny. Highs in the mid-60s. Southwest winds 10 miles an hour or less, becoming west 10 to 15 miles an hour. And now the extended forecast. Friday, partly cloudy. Highs in the lower 60s. Lows in the mid-40s. Saturday, partly cloudy. Highs in the mid-60s. Lows in the lower 40s. Sunday, mostly cloudy. Highs in the lower 70s. Lows in the upper 40s. Columbus Day, mostly cloudy. A 30% chance of showers. Highs in the upper 60s. Lows in the mid-50s. The Rochester, New York climate summary for yesterday, October 5, 2026. Yesterday's high temperature of 60 degrees occurred at 2:26 p.m. Yesterday's low temperature of 45 degrees occurred at 11:59 p.m. 0.02 inches of precipitation fell yesterday, which brings the monthly total to 0.39 inches. The total precipitation for the year now stands at 34.59 inches. No snow fell yesterday, which brings the monthly total to 0.0 inches. The total snowfall since July 1st still stands at 0.0 inches. There was no snow on the ground. There were 12 heating degree days yesterday. This brings the monthly total to 40. The yearly total since July 1st is 148. There were no cooling degree days yesterday. This leaves the monthly total at 5. The yearly total since January 1st is 628. Yesterday the maximum wind observed was 26 miles an hour from the northwest. The highest wind gust observed was 39 miles per hour from the northwest, which occurred at 10:15 a.m. Yesterday the average wind speed was 13 miles per hour. The record high for today is 87, which occurred in 1900, and the record low is 27, which occurred in 1958. Sunrise today is at 7:14 a.m. and sunset is at 6:43 p.m. This is the NOAA Weather Radio KHA 53 in Rochester. Your source for official weather information across the Western Finger Lakes and the Genesee Valley. KHA 53 operates on a frequency of 162.40 MHz. The 10 a.m. weather at Rochester, it was mostly sunny. The temperature was 49 degrees Fahrenheit or 9 degrees Celsius, the dew point 32 and the relative humidity 52%. The wind was northwest at 10 miles an hour. The pressure was

30.23 inches and steady. Repeating at Rochester, it was mostly sunny, temperature 49 degrees. Around the region, at 10 a.m. skies ranged from sunny to mostly sunny. It was 51 at Erie, 48 at Buffalo, 50 at Niagara Falls, and 50 at Toronto. Syracuse reported 49, Elmira reported 47, Binghamton reported 44, and Watertown reported 46. At Oswego, winds were northwest at 8 knots, with a temperature of 47 degrees. The Central Lake Ontario buoy winds were northwest at 12 knots, with a temperature of 48 degrees, and the waves were 2 feet. The forecast for the Genesee Valley and Northern Finger Lakes, including Rochester, Geneseo, Canandaigua, Newark, and Fairhaven. Rest of today, sunny. Highs in the upper 50s. Light northwest winds. Tonight, mainly clear in the evening, then becoming partly cloudy. Lows in the lower 40s. Light winds, becoming south 5 to 10 miles an hour. Wednesday, partly to mostly sunny. Warmer with highs in the upper 60s. South winds 5 to 10 miles an hour, becoming southwest 10 to 15 miles an hour. Wednesday night, partly to mostly cloudy. A 50% chance of showers. Lows in the lower 50s. Southwest winds 5 to 10 miles an hour. Thursday, partly sunny. Highs ranging from the lower 60s on the hilltops to the mid-60s across the lower elevations. West winds 5 to 10 miles an hour, increasing to 10 to 15 miles an hour. The forecast for the Southern Finger Lakes, including Pinyan, Seneca Falls, and Auburn. Rest of today, sunny. Highs in the mid-50s. Northwest winds 10 miles an hour or less. Tonight, mainly clear in the evening, then becoming partly cloudy. Lows in the lower 40s. Light winds, becoming south 5 to 10 miles an hour. Wednesday, mostly sunny. Warmer with highs in the upper 60s. South winds 10 to 15 miles an hour, becoming southwest 5 to 10 miles an hour. Wednesday night, partly to mostly cloudy. A 30% chance of showers. Lows in the lower 50s. Southwest winds 5 to 10 miles an hour. Thursday, partly sunny. Highs in the mid-60s. Southwest winds 10 miles an hour or less, becoming west 10 to 15 miles an hour. And now the extended forecast. Friday, partly cloudy. Highs in the lower 60s. Lows in the mid-40s. Saturday, partly cloudy. Highs in the mid-60s. Lows in the lower 40s. Sunday, mostly cloudy. Highs in the lower 70s. Lows in the upper 40s. Columbus Day, mostly cloudy. A 30% chance of showers. Highs in the upper 60s. Lows in the mid-50s. 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Your source for official weather information across the Western Finger Lakes and the Genesee Valley. KHA 53 operates on a frequency of 162.40 MHz. The 10 a.m. weather at Rochester, it was mostly sunny. The temperature was 49 degrees Fahrenheit or 9 degrees Celsius, the dew point 32 and the relative humidity 52%. The wind was northwest at 10 miles an hour. The pressure was 30.23 inches and steady. Repeating at Rochester, it was mostly sunny, temperature 49 degrees. Around the region, at 10 a.m. skies ranged from sunny to mostly sunny. It was 51 at Erie, 48 at Buffalo, 50 at Niagara Falls, and 50 at Toronto. Syracuse reported 49, Elmira reported 47, Binghamton reported 44, and Watertown reported 46. At Oswego, winds were northwest at 8 knots, with a temperature of 47 degrees. The Central Lake Ontario buoy winds were northwest at 12 knots, with a temperature of 48 degrees, and the waves were 2 feet. The forecast for the Genesee Valley and Northern Finger Lakes, including Rochester, Geneseo, Canandaigua, Newark, and Fairhaven. Rest of today, sunny. Highs in the upper 50s. Light northwest winds. Tonight, mainly clear in the evening, then becoming partly cloudy. Lows in the lower 40s. Light winds, becoming south 5 to 10 miles an hour. Wednesday, partly to mostly sunny. Warmer with highs in the upper 60s. South winds

5 to 10 miles an hour, becoming southwest 10 to 15 miles an hour. Wednesday night, partly to mostly cloudy. A 50% chance of showers. Lows in the lower 50s. Southwest winds 5 to 10 miles an hour. Thursday, partly sunny. Highs ranging from the lower 60s on the hilltops to the mid-60s across the lower elevations. West winds 5 to 10 miles an hour, increasing to 10 to 15 miles an hour. The forecast for the Southern Finger Lakes, including Tinian, Seneca Falls, and Auburn. Rest of today, sunny. Highs in the mid-50s. Northwest winds 10 miles an hour or less. Tonight, mainly clear in the evening, then becoming partly cloudy. Lows in the lower 40s. Light winds, becoming south 5 to 10 miles an hour. Wednesday, mostly sunny. Warmer with highs in the upper 60s. South winds 10 to 15 miles an hour, becoming southwest 5 to 10 miles an hour. Wednesday night, partly to mostly cloudy. A 30% chance of showers. Lows in the lower 50s. Southwest winds 5 to 10 miles an hour. Thursday, partly sunny. Highs in the mid-60s. Southwest winds 10 miles an hour or less, becoming west 10 to 15 miles an hour. And now the extended forecast. Friday, partly cloudy. Highs in the lower 60s. Lows in the mid-40s. Saturday, partly cloudy. Highs in the mid-60s. Lows in the lower 40s. Sunday, mostly cloudy. Highs in the lower 70s. Lows in the upper 40s. Columbus Day, mostly cloudy. A 30% chance of showers. Highs in the upper 60s. Lows in the mid-50s. 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Your source for official weather information across the Western Finger Lakes and the Genesee Valley. KHA 53 operates on a frequency of 162.40 MHz. The 10 a.m. weather at Rochester, it was mostly sunny. The temperature was 49 degrees Fahrenheit or 9 degrees Celsius, the dew point 32 and the relative humidity 52%. The wind was northwest at 10 miles an hour. The pressure was 30.23 inches and steady. Repeating at Rochester, it was mostly sunny, temperature 49 degrees. Around the region at 10 a.m. skies ranged from sunny to mostly sunny. It was 51 at Erie, 48 at Buffalo, 50 at Niagara Falls, and 50 at Toronto. Syracuse reported 49, Elmira reported 47, Binghamton reported 44, and Watertown reported 46. At Oswego, winds were northwest at 8 knots, with a temperature of 47 degrees. The Central Lake Ontario buoy winds were northwest at 12 knots, with a temperature of 48 degrees, and the waves were 2 feet. The forecast for the Genesee Valley and Northern Finger Lakes, including Rochester, Geneseo, Canandaigua, Newark, and Fairhaven. Rest of today, sunny. Highs in the upper 50s. Light northwest winds. Tonight, mainly clear in the evening, then becoming partly cloudy. Lows in the lower 40s. Light winds, becoming south 5 to 10 miles an hour. Wednesday, partly to mostly sunny. Warmer with highs in the upper 60s. South winds 5 to 10 miles an hour, becoming southwest 10 to 15 miles an hour. Wednesday night, partly to mostly cloudy. A 50% chance of showers. Lows in the lower 50s. Southwest winds 5 to 10 miles an hour. Thursday, partly sunny. Highs ranging from the lower 60s on the hilltops to the mid-60s across the lower elevations. West winds 5 to 10 miles an hour, increasing to 10 to 15 miles an hour. The forecast for the Southern Finger Lakes, including Tinian, Seneca Falls, and Auburn. Rest of today, sunny. Highs in the mid-50s. Northwest winds 10 miles an hour or less. Tonight, mainly clear in the evening, then becoming partly cloudy. Lows in the lower 40s. Light winds, becoming south 5 to 10 miles an hour. Wednesday, mostly sunny. Warmer with highs in the upper 60s. South winds 10 to 15 miles an hour, becoming southwest 5 to 10 miles an hour. Wednesday night, partly to mostly cloudy. A 30% chance of showers. Lows in the lower 50s.

southwest winds 5 to 10 miles an hour. Thursday, partly sunny. Highs in the mid-60s. Southwest winds 10 miles an hour or less, becoming west 10 to 15 miles an hour. And now the extended forecast. Friday, partly cloudy. Highs in the lower 60s. Lows in the mid-40s. Saturday, partly cloudy. Highs in the mid-60s. Lows in the lower 40s. Sunday, mostly cloudy. Highs in the lower 70s. Lows in the upper 40s. Columbus Day, mostly cloudy. A 30% chance of showers. Highs in the upper 60s. Lows in the mid-50s. 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KHA-53 operates on a frequency of 162.40 MHz. The 10 a.m. weather at Rochester, it was mostly sunny. The temperature was 49 degrees Fahrenheit or 9 degrees Celsius, the dew point 32 and the relative humidity 52%. The wind was northwest at 10 miles an hour. The pressure was 30.23 inches and steady. Repeating at Rochester, it was mostly sunny, temperature 49 degrees. Around the region at 10 a.m. skies ranged from sunny to mostly sunny. It was 51 at Erie, 48 at Buffalo, 50 at Niagara Falls, and 50 at Toronto. Syracuse reported 49, Elmira reported 47, Binghamton reported 44, and Watertown reported 46. At Oswego, winds were northwest at 8 knots, with a temperature of 47 degrees. The Central Lake Ontario buoy winds were northwest at 12 knots, with a temperature of 48 degrees, and the waves were 2 feet. The forecast for the Genesee Valley and Northern Finger Lakes, including Rochester, Geneseo, Canandaigua, Newark, and Fairhaven. Rest of today, sunny. Highs in the upper 50s. Light northwest winds. Tonight, mainly clear in the evening, then becoming partly cloudy. Lows in the lower 40s. Light winds, becoming south 5 to 10 miles an hour. Wednesday, partly to mostly sunny. Warmer with highs in the upper 60s. South winds 5 to 10 miles an hour, becoming southwest 10 to 15 miles an hour. Wednesday night, partly to mostly cloudy. A 50% chance of showers. Lows in the lower 50s. Southwest winds 5 to 10 miles an hour. Thursday, partly sunny. Highs ranging from the lower 60s on the hilltops to the mid-60s across the lower elevations. West winds 5 to 10 miles an hour, increasing to 10 to 15 miles an hour. The forecast for the Southern Finger Lakes, including Tinian, Seneca Falls, and Auburn. Rest of today, sunny. Highs in the mid-50s. Northwest winds 10 miles an hour or less. Tonight, mainly clear in the evening, then becoming partly cloudy. Lows in the lower 40s. Light winds, becoming south 5 to 10 miles an hour. Wednesday, mostly sunny. Warmer with highs in the upper 60s. South winds 10 to 15 miles an hour, becoming southwest 5 to 10 miles an hour. Wednesday night, partly to mostly cloudy. A 30% chance of showers. Lows in the lower 50s. Southwest winds 5 to 10 miles an hour. Thursday, partly sunny. Highs in the mid-60s. Southwest winds 10 miles an hour or less, becoming west 10 to 15 miles an hour. And now the extended forecast. Friday, partly cloudy. Highs in the lower 60s. Lows in the mid-40s. Saturday, partly cloudy. Highs in the mid-60s. Lows in the lower 40s. Sunday, mostly cloudy. Highs in the lower 70s. Lows in the upper 40s. Columbus Day, mostly cloudy. A 30% chance of showers. Highs in the upper 60s. Lows in the mid-50s. Open Lake Forecast, 4, the Niagara River to Hamlin Beach beyond 5 miles from shore. This afternoon, northwest winds 5 to 10 knots becoming west. Waves 2 feet or less. Tonight, southwest winds 10 to 15 knots increasing to 15 to 20 knots. Waves 1 to 3 feet building to 2 to 4 feet. Wednesday, southwest winds 15 to 25 knots. Waves 3 to 6.

Wednesday night, southwest winds 15 to 20 knots becoming west 10 to 15 knots. A chance of showers. Waves 2 to 4 feet. Thursday, west winds 15 to 20 knots diminishing to 10 to 15 knots. Waves 2 to 4 feet. Friday, west winds 5 to 15 knots. Waves 1 to 3 feet. Saturday, southwest winds 10 knots or less becoming south. Waves 2 feet or less. Open lake forecast, 4, Hamlin Beach to Mexico Bay beyond 5 miles from shore. This afternoon, northwest winds 5 to 10 knots becoming west. Waves 1 to 3 feet. Tonight, west winds 5 to 15 knots becoming south 15 to 20 knots. Waves 1 to 3 feet building to 2 to 4 feet. Wednesday, south winds 15 to 25 knots becoming southwest. A chance of showers in the afternoon. Waves 3 to 5 feet. Wednesday night, southwest winds 15 to 20 knots becoming west 10 to 15 knots. Showers likely. Waves 2 to 4 feet. Thursday, west winds 15 to 20 knots. A chance of showers. Waves 2 to 4 feet building to 3 to 6 feet, then subsiding to 2 to 4 feet. Friday, west winds 15 to 20 knots diminishing to 10 to 15 knots. A chance of showers. Waves 2 to 4 feet subsiding to 1 to 3 feet. Saturday, west winds 5 to 10 knots becoming south and increasing to 15 to 20 knots. Waves 1 to 3 feet. This is the NOAA Weather Radio KHA-53 in Rochester. Your source for official weather information across the Western Finger Lakes and the Genesee Valley. KHA-53 operates on a frequency of 162.40 MHz. The 11 a.m. weather at Rochester, it was sunny. The temperature was 51 degrees Fahrenheit or 11 degrees Celsius, the dew point 33 and the relative humidity 50%. The wind was northwest at 10 miles an hour. The pressure was 30.23 inches and steady. Repeating at Rochester, it was sunny, temperature 51 degrees. Around the region at 10 a.m. skies ranged from sunny to mostly sunny. It was 51 at Erie, 48 at Buffalo, 50 at Niagara Falls, and 50 at Toronto. Syracuse reported 49, Elmira reported 47, Binghamton reported 44, and Watertown reported 46. At Oswego, winds were northwest at 8 knots, with a temperature of 47 degrees. The Central Lake Ontario buoy winds were northwest at 12 knots, with a temperature of 48 degrees, and the waves were 2 feet. This is the NOAA Weather Radio KHA-53 in Rochester. Your source for official weather information across the Western Finger Lakes and the Genesee Valley. KHA-53 operates on a frequency of 162.40 MHz. The 11 a.m. weather at Rochester, it was sunny. The temperature was 51 degrees Fahrenheit or 11 degrees Celsius, the dew point 33 and the relative humidity 50%. The wind was northwest at 10 miles an hour. The pressure was 30.23 inches and steady. Repeating at Rochester, it was sunny, temperature 51 degrees. Around the region at 11 a.m. it was sunny, with a temperature of 54 at Erie, 51 at Niagara Falls, 50 at Elmira, 47 at Binghamton, and 48 at Watertown. It was mostly sunny, with a temperature of 50 at Buffalo, and 50 at Syracuse. At Oswego, winds were northwest at 7 knots, with a temperature of 47 degrees. The Central Lake Ontario buoy winds were from the northwest at 10 knots. The forecast for the Genesee Valley and Northern Finger Lakes, including Rochester, Geneseo, Canandaigua, Newark, and Fairhaven. Rest of today, sunny. Highs in the upper 50s. Light northwest winds. Tonight, mainly clear in the evening, then becoming partly cloudy. Lows in the lower 40s. Light winds, becoming south 5 to 10 miles an hour. Wednesday, partly to mostly sunny. Warmer with highs in the upper 60s. South winds 5 to 10 miles an hour, becoming southwest 10 to 15 miles an hour. Wednesday night, partly to mostly cloudy. A 50% chance of showers. Lows in the lower 50s. Southwest winds 5 to 10 miles an hour. Thursday, partly sunny. Highs ranging from the lower 60s on the hilltops to the mid 60s across the lower elevations.

northwest winds 5 to 10 miles an hour, increasing to 10 to 15 miles an hour. The forecast for the southern Finger Lakes, including Tinian, Seneca Falls, and Auburn. Rest of today, sunny. Highs in the mid-50s. Northwest winds 10 miles an hour or less. Tonight, mainly clear in the evening, then becoming partly cloudy. Lows in the lower 40s. Light winds, becoming south 5 to 10 miles an hour. Wednesday, mostly sunny. Warmer with highs in the upper 60s. South winds 10 to 15 miles an hour, becoming southwest 5 to 10 miles an hour. Wednesday night, partly to mostly cloudy. A 30% chance of showers. Lows in the lower 50s. Southwest winds 5 to 10 miles an hour. Thursday, partly sunny. Highs in the mid-60s. Southwest winds 10 miles an hour or less, becoming west 10 to 15 miles an hour. And now the extended forecast. Friday, partly cloudy. Highs in the lower 60s. Lows in the mid-40s. Saturday, partly cloudy. Highs in the mid-60s. Lows in the lower 40s. Sunday, mostly cloudy. Highs in the lower 70s. Lows in the upper 40s. Columbus Day, mostly cloudy. A 30% chance of showers. Highs in the upper 60s. Lows in the mid-50s. 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Your source for official weather information across the Western Finger Lakes and the Genesee Valley. KHA 53 operates on a frequency of 162.40 MHz. The 11 a.m. weather at Rochester, it was sunny. The temperature was 51 degrees Fahrenheit or 11 degrees Celsius, the dew point 33 and the relative humidity 50%. The wind was northwest at 10 miles an hour. The pressure was 30.23 inches and steady. Repeating at Rochester, it was sunny, temperature 51 degrees. Around the region at 11 a.m. it was sunny, with a temperature of 54 at Erie, 51 at Niagara Falls, 50 at Elmira, 47 at Binghamton, and 48 at Watertown. It was mostly sunny, with a temperature of 50 at Buffalo, and 50 at Syracuse. At Oswego, winds were northwest at 7 knots, with a temperature of 47 degrees. The Central Lake Ontario buoy winds were from the northwest at 10 knots. The forecast for the Genesee Valley and Northern Finger Lakes, including Rochester, Geneseo, Canandaigua, Newark, and Fairhaven. Rest of today, sunny. Highs in the upper 50s. Light northwest winds. Tonight, mainly clear in the evening, then becoming partly cloudy. Lows in the lower 40s. Light winds, becoming south 5 to 10 miles an hour. Wednesday, partly to mostly sunny. Warmer with highs in the upper 60s. South winds 5 to 10 miles an hour, becoming southwest 10 to 15 miles an hour. Wednesday night, partly to mostly cloudy. A 50% chance of showers. Lows in the lower 50s. Southwest winds 5 to 10 miles an hour. Thursday, partly sunny. Highs ranging from the lower 60s on the hilltops to the mid-60s across the lower elevations. West winds 5 to 10 miles an hour, increasing to 10 to 15 miles an hour. The forecast for the southern Finger Lakes, including Tinian, Seneca Falls, and Auburn. Rest of today, sunny. Highs in the mid-50s. Northwest winds 10 miles an hour or less. Tonight, mainly clear in the evening, then becoming partly cloudy. Lows in the lower 40s. Light winds, becoming south 5 to 10 miles an hour. Wednesday, mostly sunny. Warmer with highs in the upper 60s. South winds 10 to 15 miles an hour, becoming southwest 5 to 10 miles an hour. Wednesday night, partly to mostly cloudy. A 30% chance of showers. Lows in the lower 50s. Southwest winds 5 to 10 miles an hour. Thursday, partly sunny. Highs in the mid-60s. Southwest winds 10 miles an hour or less, becoming west 10 to 15 miles an hour. And now the extended forecast. Friday, partly cloudy. Highs in the lower 60s. Lows in the mid-40s. Saturday, partly cloudy. Highs in the mid-60s. Lows in the lower 40s. Sunday, mostly

be cloudy. Highs in the lower 70s. Lows in the upper 40s. Columbus Day, mostly cloudy. A 30% chance of showers. Highs in the upper 60s. Lows in the mid 50s. This is the NOAA Weather Radio KHA 53 in Rochester. Your source for official weather information across the Western Finger Lakes and the Genesee Valley. KHA 53 operates on a frequency of 162.40 MHz. The 11 a.m. weather at Rochester, it was sunny. The temperature was 51 degrees Fahrenheit or 11 degrees Celsius, the dew point 33 and the relative humidity 50%. The wind was northwest at 10 miles an hour. The pressure was 30.23 inches and steady. Repeating at Rochester, it was sunny, temperature 51 degrees. Around the region at 11 a.m. skies ranged from sunny to mostly sunny. It was 54 at Erie, 50 at Buffalo, 51 at Niagara Falls, and 52 at Toronto. Syracuse reported 50, Elmira reported 50, Binghamton reported 47, and Watertown reported 48. At Oswego, winds were northwest at 7 knots, with a temperature of 47 degrees. The Central Lake Ontario buoy winds were northwest at 10 knots, with a temperature of 48 degrees, and the waves were 2 feet. The forecast for the Genesee Valley and Northern Finger Lakes, including Rochester, Geneseo, Canandaigua, Newark, and Fairhaven. Rest of today, sunny. Highs in the upper 50s. Light northwest winds. Tonight, mainly clear in the evening, then becoming partly cloudy. Lows in the lower 40s. Light winds, becoming south 5 to 10 miles an hour. Wednesday, partly to mostly sunny. Warmer with highs in the upper 60s. South winds 5 to 10 miles an hour, becoming southwest 10 to 15 miles an hour. Wednesday night, partly to mostly cloudy. A 50% chance of showers. Lows in the lower 50s. Southwest winds 5 to 10 miles an hour. Thursday, partly sunny. Highs ranging from the lower 60s on the hilltops to the mid 60s across the lower elevations. West winds 5 to 10 miles an hour, increasing to 10 to 15 miles an hour. The forecast for the Southern Finger Lakes, including Pinyan, Seneca Falls, and Auburn. Rest of today, sunny. Highs in the mid-50s. Northwest winds 10 miles an hour or less. Tonight, mainly clear in the evening, then becoming partly cloudy. Lows in the lower 40s. Light winds, becoming south 5 to 10 miles an hour. Wednesday, mostly sunny. Warmer with highs in the upper 60s. South winds 10 to 15 miles an hour, becoming southwest 5 to 10 miles an hour. Wednesday night, partly to mostly cloudy. A 30% chance of showers. Lows in the lower 50s. Southwest winds 5 to 10 miles an hour. Thursday, partly sunny. Highs in the mid 60s. Southwest winds 10 miles an hour or less, becoming west 10 to 15 miles an hour. And now the extended forecast. Friday, partly cloudy. Highs in the lower 60s. Lows in the mid 40s. Saturday, partly cloudy. Highs in the mid 60s. Lows in the lower 40s. Sunday, mostly cloudy. Highs in the lower 70s. Lows in the upper 40s. Columbus Day, mostly cloudy. A 30% chance of showers. Highs in the upper 60s. Lows in the mid 50s. The Rochester, New York climate summary for yesterday, October 5, 2026. Yesterday's high temperature of 60 degrees occurred at 2:26 p.m. Yesterday's low temperature of 45 degrees occurred at 11:59 p.m. 0.02 inches of precipitation fell yesterday, which brings the monthly total to 0.39 inches. The total precipitation for the year now stands at 34.59 inches. No snow fell yesterday, which brings the monthly total to 0.0 inches. The total snowfall since July 1st still stands at 0.0 inches. There was no snow on the ground. There were 12 heating degree days yesterday. This brings the monthly total to 40. The yearly total since July 1st is 148. There were no cooling degree days yesterday. This leaves the monthly total at 5. The yearly total since January 1st is 600.

28. Yesterday the maximum wind observed was 26 miles an hour from the northwest. The highest wind gust observed was 39 miles per hour from the northwest, which occurred at 10:15 a.m. Yesterday the average wind speed was 13 miles per hour. The record high for today is 87, which occurred in 1900, and the record low is 27, which occurred in 1958. Sunrise today is at 7:14 a.m. and sunset is at 6:43 p.m. This is the NOAA Weather Radio KHA 53 in Rochester, your source for official weather information across the Western Finger Lakes and the Genesee Valley. KHA 53 operates on a frequency of 162.40 MHz. The 11 a.m. weather at Rochester, it was sunny. The temperature was 51 degrees Fahrenheit or 11 degrees Celsius, the dew point 33 and the relative humidity 50%. The wind was northwest at 10 miles an hour. The pressure was 30.23 inches and steady. Repeating at Rochester, it was sunny, temperature 51 degrees. Around the region at 11 a.m. skies ranged from sunny to mostly sunny. It was 54 at Erie, 50 at Buffalo, 51 at Niagara Falls, and 52 at Toronto. Syracuse reported 50, Elmira reported 50, Binghamton reported 47, and Watertown reported 48. At Oswego, winds were northwest at 7 knots, with a temperature of 47 degrees. The Central Lake Ontario buoy winds were northwest at 10 knots, with a temperature of 48 degrees, and the waves were 2 feet. The forecast for the Genesee Valley and Northern Finger Lakes, including Rochester, Geneseo, Canandaigua, Newark, and Fairhaven. Rest of today, sunny. Highs in the upper 50s. Light northwest winds. Tonight, mainly clear in the evening, then becoming partly cloudy. Lows in the lower 40s. Light winds, becoming south 5 to 10 miles an hour. Wednesday, partly to mostly sunny. Warmer with highs in the upper 60s. South winds 5 to 10 miles an hour, becoming southwest 10 to 15 miles an hour. Wednesday night, partly to mostly cloudy. A 50% chance of showers. Lows in the lower 50s. Southwest winds 5 to 10 miles an hour. Thursday, partly sunny. Highs ranging from the lower 60s on the hilltops to the mid 60s across the lower elevations. West winds 5 to 10 miles an hour, increasing to 10 to 15 miles an hour. The forecast for the Southern Finger Lakes, including Pinyan, Seneca Falls, and Auburn. Rest of today, sunny. Highs in the mid-50s. Northwest winds 10 miles an hour or less. Tonight, mainly clear in the evening, then becoming partly cloudy. Lows in the lower 40s. Light winds, becoming south 5 to 10 miles an hour. Wednesday, mostly sunny. Warmer with highs in the upper 60s. South winds 10 to 15 miles an hour, becoming southwest 5 to 10 miles an hour. Wednesday night, partly to mostly cloudy. A 30% chance of showers. Lows in the lower 50s. Southwest winds 5 to 10 miles an hour. Thursday, partly sunny. Highs in the mid-60s. Southwest winds 10 miles an hour or less, becoming west 10 to 15 miles an hour. And now the extended forecast. Friday, partly cloudy. Highs in the lower 60s. Lows in the mid-40s. Saturday, partly cloudy. Highs in the mid-60s. Lows in the lower 40s. Sunday, mostly cloudy. Highs in the lower 70s. Lows in the upper 40s. Columbus Day, mostly cloudy. A 30% chance of showers. Highs in the upper 60s. Lows in the mid-50s. 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KHA 53 operates on a frequency of 162.40 MHz. The 11 a.m. weather at Rochester, it was sunny. The temperature was 51 degrees Fahrenheit or 11 degrees Celsius, the dew point 33 and the relative humidity 50%. The wind was northwest at 10 miles an hour. The pressure was 30.23 inches and steady. Repeating at Rochester, it was sunny, temperature 51 degrees. Around the region at 11 a.m. skies ranged from sunny.

to mostly sunny. It was 54 at Erie, 50 at Buffalo, 51 at Niagara Falls, and 52 at Toronto. Syracuse reported 50, Elmira reported 50, Binghamton reported 47, and Watertown reported 48. At Oswego, winds were northwest at 7 knots, with a temperature of 47 degrees. The Central Lake Ontario buoy winds were northwest at 10 knots, with a temperature of 48 degrees, and the waves were 2 feet. The forecast for the Genesee Valley and Northern Finger Lakes, including Rochester, Geneseo, Canandaigua, Newark, and Fairhaven. Rest of today, sunny. Highs in the upper 50s. Light northwest winds. Tonight, mainly clear in the evening, then becoming partly cloudy. Lows in the lower 40s. Light winds, becoming south 5 to 10 miles an hour. Wednesday, partly to mostly sunny. Warmer with highs in the upper 60s. South winds 5 to 10 miles an hour, becoming southwest 10 to 15 miles an hour. Wednesday night, partly to mostly cloudy. A 50% chance of showers. Lows in the lower 50s. Southwest winds 5 to 10 miles an hour. Thursday, partly sunny. Highs ranging from the lower 60s on the hilltops to the mid 60s across the lower elevations. West winds 5 to 10 miles an hour, increasing to 10 to 15 miles an hour. The forecast for the Southern Finger Lakes, including Pinyan, Seneca Falls, and Auburn. Rest of today, sunny. Highs in the mid-50s. Northwest winds 10 miles an hour or less. Tonight, mainly clear in the evening, then becoming partly cloudy. Lows in the lower 40s. Light winds, becoming south 5 to 10 miles an hour. Wednesday, mostly sunny. Warmer with highs in the upper 60s. South winds 10 to 15 miles an hour, becoming southwest 5 to 10 miles an hour. Wednesday night, partly to mostly cloudy. A 30% chance of showers. Lows in the lower 50s. Southwest winds 5 to 10 miles an hour. Thursday, partly sunny. Highs in the mid 60s. Southwest winds 10 miles an hour or less, becoming west 10 to 15 miles an hour. And now the extended forecast. Friday, partly cloudy. Highs in the lower 60s. Lows in the mid 40s. Saturday, partly cloudy. Highs in the mid 60s. Lows in the lower 40s. Sunday, mostly cloudy. Highs in the lower 70s. Lows in the upper 40s. Columbus Day, mostly cloudy. A 30% chance of showers. Highs in the upper 60s. Lows in the mid 50s. This is the NOAA Weather Radio KHA 53 in Rochester. Your source for official weather information across the Western Finger Lakes and the Genesee Valley. KHA 53 operates on a frequency of 162.40 MHz. The 11 a.m. weather at Rochester, it was sunny. The temperature was 51 degrees Fahrenheit or 11 degrees Celsius, the dew point 33 and the relative humidity 50%. The wind was northwest at 10 miles an hour. The pressure was 30.23 inches and steady. Repeating at Rochester, it was sunny, temperature 51 degrees. Around the region at 11 a.m. skies ranged from sunny to mostly sunny. It was 54 at Erie, 50 at Buffalo, 51 at Niagara Falls, and 52 at Toronto. Syracuse reported 50, Elmira reported 50, Binghamton reported 47, and Watertown reported 48. At Oswego, winds were northwest at 7 knots, with a temperature of 47 degrees. The Central Lake Ontario buoy winds were northwest at 10 knots, with a temperature of 48 degrees, and the waves were 2 feet. The forecast for the Genesee Valley and Northern Finger Lakes, including Rochester, Geneseo, Canandaigua, Newark, and Fairhaven. Rest of today, sunny. Highs in the upper 50s. Light northwest winds. Tonight, mainly clear in the evening, then becoming partly cloudy. Lows in the lower 40s. Light winds, becoming south 5 to 10 miles an hour. Wednesday, partly to mostly sunny. Warmer with highs in the upper 60s. South winds 5 to 10 miles an hour, becoming southwest 10 to 15 miles an hour. Wednesday night, partly to mostly cloudy. A 50% chance of showers. Lows in the lower

50s. Southwest winds 5 to 10 miles an hour. Thursday, partly sunny. Highs ranging from the lower 60s on the hilltops to the mid 60s across the lower elevations. West winds 5 to 10 miles an hour, increasing to 10 to 15 miles an hour. The forecast for the Southern Finger Lakes, including Tinian, Seneca Falls, and Auburn. Rest of today, sunny. Highs in the mid 50s. Northwest winds 10 miles an hour or less. Tonight, mainly clear in the evening, then becoming partly cloudy. Lows in the lower 40s. Light winds, becoming south 5 to 10 miles an hour. Wednesday, mostly sunny. Warmer with highs in the upper 60s. South winds 10 to 15 miles an hour, becoming southwest 5 to 10 miles an hour. Wednesday night, partly to mostly cloudy. A 30% chance of showers. Lows in the lower 50s. Southwest winds 5 to 10 miles an hour. Thursday, partly sunny. Highs in the mid 60s. Southwest winds 10 miles an hour or less, becoming west 10 to 15 miles an hour. And now the extended forecast. Friday, partly cloudy. Highs in the lower 60s. Lows in the mid 40s. Saturday, partly cloudy. Highs in the mid 60s. Lows in the lower 40s. Sunday, mostly cloudy. Highs in the lower 70s. Lows in the upper 40s. Columbus Day, mostly cloudy. A 30% chance of showers. Highs in the upper 60s. Lows in the mid 50s. 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Your source for official weather information across the Western Finger Lakes and the Genesee Valley. KHA 53 operates on a frequency of 162.40 MHz. The 11 a.m. weather at Rochester, it was sunny. The temperature was 51 degrees Fahrenheit or 11 degrees Celsius, the dew point 33 and the relative humidity 50%. The wind was northwest at 10 miles an hour. The pressure was 30.23 inches and steady. Repeating at Rochester, it was sunny, temperature 51 degrees. Around the region at 11 a.m. skies ranged from sunny to mostly sunny. It was 54 at Erie, 50 at Buffalo, 51 at Niagara Falls, and 52 at Toronto. Syracuse reported 50, Elmira reported 50, Binghamton reported 47, and Watertown reported 48. At Oswego, winds were northwest at 7 knots, with a temperature of 47 degrees. The Central Lake Ontario buoy winds were northwest at 10 knots, with a temperature of 48 degrees, and the waves were 2 feet. The Nearshore Marine Forecast, for the Niagara River to Hamlin Beach along Lake Ontario. This afternoon, northwest winds 10 knots or less, becoming west. Sunny. Waves 2 feet or less. Tonight, southwest winds 10 to 15 knots, increasing to 15 to 20 knots. Mainly clear in the evening, then becoming partly cloudy. Waves 1 to 3 feet. Wednesday, southwest winds 15 to 20 knots. Mostly sunny. Waves 1 to 3 feet, building to 2 to 4 feet. Wednesday night, southwest winds 15 to 20 knots, becoming west 5 to 15 knots. A chance of showers. Waves 2 to 4 feet, subsiding to 1 to 3 feet. Thursday, west winds 10 to 15 knots. Mainly clear, then becoming partly cloudy. Waves 1 to 3 feet, building to 2 to 4 feet, then subsiding to 1 to 3 feet. Friday, west winds 5 to 15 knots. Mainly clear, then becoming partly cloudy. Waves 1 to 3 feet. Saturday, southwest winds 5 to 10 knots, becoming south. Mainly clear, then becoming partly cloudy. Waves 2 feet or less. The Nearshore Marine Forecast, for Hamlin Beach to Sodus Bay. This afternoon, northwest winds 5 to 10 knots, becoming west. Sunny. Waves 1 to 3 feet. Tonight, southwest winds 10 knots or less, becoming south 10 to 15 knots. Mainly clear in the evening, then becoming partly cloudy. Waves 2 feet or less. Wednesday, south winds 10 to 15 knots, becoming southwest. Partly sunny. Waves 1 to 3 feet. Wednesday night, southwest winds 10 to 15 knots, becoming west. A chance of showers.
waves 1 to 3 feet. Thursday, west winds 10 to 15 knots. Mainly clear, then becoming partly cloudy. Waves 1 to 3 feet building to 2 to 4 feet. Friday, west winds 5 to 15 knots. Partly cloudy. Waves 2 to 4 feet subsiding to 1 to 3 feet. Saturday, southwest winds 5 to 10 knots becoming south. Mainly clear, then becoming partly cloudy. Waves 1 to 3 feet subsiding to 1 foot or less. The water temperature off Rochester is 64 degrees, and the water temperature at the Central Lake Buoy is 60 degrees. The nearshore marine forecast, 4, Sodus Bay to Mexico Bay. This afternoon, northwest winds 5 to 10 knots. The nearshore marine forecast, 4, Sodus Bay to Mexico Bay. This afternoon, northwest winds 5 to 10 knots becoming west. Sunny. Waves 1 to 3 feet. Tonight, west winds 5 to 15 knots becoming south. Mainly clear in the evening, then becoming partly cloudy. Waves 2 feet or less. Wednesday, south winds 5 to 15 knots becoming southwest. Partly to mostly sunny. Waves 2 feet or less. Wednesday night, southwest winds 10 to 15 knots. Showers likely. Waves 1 to 3 feet. Thursday, west winds 10 to 15 knots increasing to 15 to 20 knots. A chance of showers. Waves 2 to 4 feet building to 3 to 5 feet, then subsiding to 2 to 4 feet. Waves occasionally around 6 feet. Friday, west winds 10 to 15 knots. A chance of showers. Waves 2 to 4 feet. Saturday, west winds 5 to 15 knots becoming south. Mainly clear, then becoming partly cloudy. Waves 1 to 3 feet subsiding to 1 foot or less. The water temperature off Oswego is 63 degrees. The forecast for the Genesee Valley and Northern Finger Lakes, including Rochester, Geneseo, Canandaigua, Newark, and Fairhaven. Rest of today, sunny. Highs in the upper 50s. Light northwest winds. Tonight, mainly clear in the evening, then becoming partly cloudy. Lows in the lower 40s. Light winds, becoming south 5 to 10 miles an hour. Wednesday, partly to mostly sunny. Warmer with highs in the upper 60s. South winds 5 to 10 miles an hour, becoming southwest 10 to 15 miles an hour. Wednesday night, partly to mostly cloudy. A 50% chance of showers. Lows in the lower 50s. Southwest winds 5 to 10 miles an hour. Thursday, partly sunny. Highs ranging from the lower 60s on the hilltops to the mid-60s across the lower elevations. West winds 5 to 10 miles an hour, increasing to 10 to 15 miles an hour. The forecast for the Southern Finger Lakes, including Tinian, Seneca Falls, and Auburn. Rest of today, sunny. Highs in the mid-50s. Northwest winds 10 miles an hour or less. Tonight, mainly clear in the evening, then becoming partly cloudy. Lows in the lower 40s. Light winds, becoming south 5 to 10 miles an hour. Wednesday, mostly sunny. Warmer with highs in the upper 60s. South winds 10 to 15 miles an hour, becoming southwest 5 to 10 miles an hour. Wednesday night, partly to mostly cloudy. A 30% chance of showers. Lows in the lower 50s. Southwest winds 5 to 10 miles an hour. Thursday, partly sunny. Highs in the mid-60s. Southwest winds 10 miles an hour or less, becoming west 10 to 15 miles an hour. And now the extended forecast. Friday, partly cloudy. Highs in the lower 60s. Lows in the mid-40s. Saturday, partly cloudy. Highs in the mid-60s. Lows in the lower 40s. Sunday, mostly cloudy. Highs in the lower 70s. Lows in the upper 40s. Columbus Day, mostly cloudy. A 30% chance of showers. Highs in the upper 60s. Lows in the mid-50s. 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The 11 a.m. weather at Rochester.

it was sunny. The temperature was 51 degrees Fahrenheit or 11 degrees Celsius, the dew point 33 and the relative humidity 50%. The wind was northwest at 10 miles an hour. The pressure was 30.23 inches and steady. Repeating at Rochester, it was sunny, temperature 51 degrees. Around the region at 11 a.m. skies ranged from sunny to mostly sunny. It was 54 at Erie, 50 at Buffalo, 51 at Niagara Falls, and 52 at Toronto. Syracuse reported 50, Elmira reported 50, Binghamton reported 47, and Watertown reported 48. At Oswego, winds were northwest at 7 knots, with a temperature of 47 degrees. The Central Lake Ontario buoy winds were northwest at 10 knots, with a temperature of 48 degrees, and the waves were 2 feet. The forecast for the Genesee Valley and Northern Finger Lakes, including Rochester, Geneseo, Canandaigua, Newark, and Fairhaven. Rest of today, sunny. Highs in the upper 50s. Light northwest winds. Tonight, mainly clear in the evening, then becoming partly cloudy. Lows in the lower 40s. Light winds, becoming south 5 to 10 miles an hour. Wednesday, partly to mostly sunny. Warmer with highs in the upper 60s. South winds 5 to 10 miles an hour, becoming southwest 10 to 15 miles an hour. Wednesday night, partly to mostly cloudy. A 50% chance of showers. Lows in the lower 50s. Southwest winds 5 to 10 miles an hour. Thursday, partly sunny. Highs ranging from the lower 60s on the hilltops to the mid 60s across the lower elevations. West winds 5 to 10 miles an hour, increasing to 10 to 15 miles an hour. The forecast for the Southern Finger Lakes, including Tinian, Seneca Falls, and Auburn. Rest of today, sunny. Highs in the mid-50s. Northwest winds 10 miles an hour or less. Tonight, mainly clear in the evening, then becoming partly cloudy. Lows in the lower 40s. Light winds, becoming south 5 to 10 miles an hour. Wednesday, mostly sunny. Warmer with highs in the upper 60s. South winds 10 to 15 miles an hour, becoming southwest 5 to 10 miles an hour. Wednesday night, partly to mostly cloudy. A 30% chance of showers. Lows in the lower 50s. Southwest winds 5 to 10 miles an hour. Thursday, partly sunny. Highs in the mid-60s. Southwest winds 10 miles an hour or less, becoming west 10 to 15 miles an hour. And now the extended forecast. Friday, partly cloudy. Highs in the lower 60s. Lows in the mid-40s. Saturday, partly cloudy. Highs in the mid-60s. Lows in the lower 40s. Sunday, mostly cloudy. Highs in the lower 70s. Lows in the upper 40s. Columbus Day, mostly cloudy. A 30% chance of showers. Highs in the upper 60s. Lows in the mid-50s. 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Your source for official weather information across the Western Finger Lakes and the Genesee Valley. KHA-53 operates on a frequency of 162.40 MHz. The 11 a.m. weather at Rochester, it was sunny. The temperature was 51 degrees Fahrenheit or 11 degrees Celsius, the dew point 33 and the relative humidity 50%. The wind was northwest at 10 miles an hour. The pressure was 30.23 inches and steady. Repeating at Rochester, it was sunny, temperature 51 degrees. Around the region at 11 a.m. skies ranged from sunny to mostly sunny. It was 54 at Erie, 50 at Buffalo, 51 at Niagara Falls, and 52 at Toronto. Syracuse reported 50, Elmira reported 50, Binghamton reported 47, and Watertown reported 48. At Oswego, winds were northwest at 7 knots, with a temperature of 47 degrees. The Central Lake Ontario buoy winds were northwest at 10 knots, with a temperature of 48 degrees, and the waves were 2 feet. The forecast for the Genesee Valley and Northern Finger Lakes, including Rochester, Geneseo, Canandaigua, Newark, and Fairhaven. Rest of today, sunny. Highs in the upper 50s. Light northwest winds. Tonight, mainly clear in the evening, then becoming partly cloudy.

winds 10 miles an hour or less. Tonight, mainly clear in the evening, then becoming partly cloudy. Lows in the lower 40s. Light winds, becoming south 5 to 10 miles an hour. Wednesday, mostly sunny. Warmer with highs in the upper 60s. South winds 10 to 15 miles an hour, becoming southwest 5 to 10 miles an hour. Wednesday night, partly to mostly cloudy. A 30% chance of showers. Lows in the lower 50s. Southwest winds 5 to 10 miles an hour. Thursday, partly sunny. Highs in the mid-60s. Southwest winds 10 miles an hour or less, becoming west 10 to 15 miles an hour. And now the extended forecast. Friday, partly cloudy. Highs in the lower 60s. Lows in the mid-40s. Saturday, partly cloudy. Highs in the mid-60s. Lows in the lower 40s. Sunday, mostly cloudy. Highs in the lower 70s. Lows in the upper 40s. Columbus Day, mostly cloudy. A 30% chance of showers. Highs in the upper 60s. Lows in the mid-50s. 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Your source for official weather information across the Western Finger Lakes and the Genesee Valley. KHA 53 operates on a frequency of 162.40 MHz. The 11 a.m. weather at Rochester, it was sunny. The temperature was 51 degrees Fahrenheit or 11 degrees Celsius, the dew point 33 and the relative humidity 50%. The wind was northwest at 10 miles an hour. The pressure was 30.23 inches and steady. Repeating at Rochester, it was sunny, temperature 51 degrees. The Rochester, New York climate summary for yesterday, October 5, 2026. Yesterday's high temperature of 60 degrees occurred at 2:26 p.m. Yesterday's low temperature of 45 degrees occurred at 11:59 p.m. 0.02 inches of precipitation fell yesterday, which brings the monthly total to 0.39 inches. The total precipitation for the year now stands at 34.59 inches. No snow fell yesterday, which brings the monthly total to 0.0 inches. The total snowfall since July 1st still stands at 0.0 inches. There was no snow on the ground. There were 12 heating degree days yesterday. This brings the monthly total to 40. The yearly total since July 1st is 148. There were no cooling degree days yesterday. This leaves the monthly total at 5. The yearly total since January 1st is 628. Yesterday the maximum wind observed was 26 miles an hour from the northwest. The highest wind gust observed was 39 miles per hour from the northwest, which occurred at 10:15 a.m. Yesterday the average wind speed was 13 miles per hour. The record high for today is 87, which occurred in 1900, and the record low is 27, which occurred in 1958. Sunrise today is at 7:14 a.m. and sunset is at 6:43 p.m. Around the region at 11 a.m. skies ranged from sunny to mostly sunny. It was 54 at Erie, 50 at Buffalo, 51 at Niagara Falls, and 52 at Toronto. Syracuse reported 50, Elmira reported 50, Binghamton reported 47, and Watertown reported 48. At Oswego, winds were northwest at 7 knots, with a temperature of 47 degrees. The Central Lake Ontario buoy winds were northwest at 10 knots, with a temperature of 48 degrees, and the waves were 2 feet. The forecast for the Genesee Valley and Northern Finger Lakes, including Rochester, Geneseo, Canandaigua, Newark, and Fairhaven. Rest of today, sunny. Highs in the upper 50s. Light northwest winds. Tonight, mainly clear in the evening, then becoming partly cloudy. Lows in the lower 40s. Light winds, becoming south 5 to 10 miles an hour. Wednesday, partly to mostly sunny. Warmer with highs in the upper 60s. South winds 5 to 10 miles an hour, becoming southwest 10 to 15 miles an hour. Wednesday night, partly to mostly cloudy. A 50% chance of showers. Lows in the lower 50s. Southwest winds 5 to 10 miles an hour. Thursday, partly sunny. Highs ranging from the lower 60s on the hilltops to the mid 60s across the lower elevations. West winds 5

to 10 miles an hour, increasing to 10 to 15 miles an hour. The forecast for the southern Finger Lakes, including Tinian, Seneca Falls, and Auburn. Rest of today, sunny. Highs in the mid-50s. Northwest winds 10 miles an hour or less. Tonight, mainly clear in the evening, then becoming partly cloudy. Lows in the lower 40s. Light winds, becoming south 5 to 10 miles an hour. Wednesday, mostly sunny. Warmer with highs in the upper 60s. South winds 10 to 15 miles an hour, becoming southwest 5 to 10 miles an hour. Wednesday night, partly to mostly cloudy. A 30% chance of showers. Lows in the lower 50s. Southwest winds 5 to 10 miles an hour. Thursday, partly sunny. Highs in the mid-60s. Southwest winds 10 miles an hour or less, becoming west 10 to 15 miles an hour. And now the extended forecast. Friday, partly cloudy. Highs in the lower 60s. Lows in the mid-40s. Saturday, partly cloudy. Highs in the mid-60s. Lows in the lower 40s. Sunday, mostly cloudy. Highs in the lower 70s. Lows in the upper 40s. Columbus Day, mostly cloudy. A 30% chance of showers. Highs in the upper 60s. Lows in the mid-50s. 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Your source for official weather information across the Western Finger Lakes and the Genesee Valley. KHA 53 operates on a frequency of 162.40 MHz. The 11 a.m. weather at Rochester, it was sunny. The temperature was 51 degrees Fahrenheit or 11 degrees Celsius, the dew point 33 and the relative humidity 50%. The wind was northwest at 10 miles an hour. The pressure was 30.23 inches and steady. Repeating at Rochester, it was sunny, temperature 51 degrees. Around the region at 11 a.m. skies ranged from sunny to mostly sunny. It was 54 at Erie, 50 at Buffalo, 51 at Niagara Falls, and 52 at Toronto. Syracuse reported 50, Elmira reported 50, Binghamton reported 47, and Watertown reported 48. At Oswego, winds were northwest at 7 knots, with a temperature of 47 degrees. The Central Lake Ontario buoy winds were northwest at 10 knots, with a temperature of 48 degrees, and the waves were 2 feet. The forecast for the Genesee Valley and Northern Finger Lakes, including Rochester, Geneseo, Canandaigua, Newark, and Fairhaven. Rest of today, sunny. Highs in the upper 50s. Light northwest winds. Tonight, mainly clear in the evening, then becoming partly cloudy. Lows in the lower 40s. Light winds, becoming south 5 to 10 miles an hour. Wednesday, partly to mostly sunny. Warmer with highs in the upper 60s. South winds 5 to 10 miles an hour, becoming southwest 10 to 15 miles an hour. Wednesday night, partly to mostly cloudy. A 50% chance of showers. Lows in the lower 50s. Southwest winds 5 to 10 miles an hour. Thursday, partly sunny. Highs ranging from the lower 60s on the hilltops to the mid-60s across the lower elevations. West winds 5 to 10 miles an hour, increasing to 10 to 15 miles an hour. The forecast for the southern Finger Lakes, including Tinian, Seneca Falls, and Auburn. Rest of today, sunny. Highs in the mid-50s. Northwest winds 10 miles an hour or less. Tonight, mainly clear in the evening, then becoming partly cloudy. Lows in the lower 40s. Light winds, becoming south 5 to 10 miles an hour. Wednesday, mostly sunny. Warmer with highs in the upper 60s. South winds 10 to 15 miles an hour, becoming southwest 5 to 10 miles an hour. Wednesday night, partly to mostly cloudy. A 30% chance of showers. Lows in the lower 50s. Southwest winds 5 to 10 miles an hour. Thursday, partly sunny. Highs in the mid-60s. Southwest winds 10 miles an hour or less, becoming west 10 to 15 miles an hour. And now the extended forecast. Friday, partly cloudy. Highs in the lower 60s. Lows in the mid-40s. Saturday, partly cloudy. Highs in the mid-60s.

lows in the lower 40s. Sunday, mostly cloudy. Highs in the lower 70s. Lows in the upper 40s. Columbus Day, mostly cloudy. A 30% chance of showers. Highs in the upper 60s. Lows in the mid 50s. This is the NOAA Weather Radio KHA 53 in Rochester. Your source for official weather information across the Western Finger Lakes and the Genesee Valley. KHA 53 operates on a frequency of 162.40 MHz. The 11 a.m. weather at Rochester, it was sunny. The temperature was 51 degrees Fahrenheit or 11 degrees Celsius, the dew point 33 and the relative humidity 50%. The wind was northwest at 10 miles an hour. The pressure was 30.23 inches and steady. Repeating at Rochester, it was sunny, temperature 51 degrees. Around the region at 11 a.m. skies ranged from sunny to mostly sunny. It was 54 at Erie, 50 at Buffalo, 51 at Niagara Falls, and 52 at Toronto. Syracuse reported 50, Elmira reported 50, Binghamton reported 47, and Watertown reported 48. At Oswego, winds were northwest at 7 knots, with a temperature of 47 degrees. The Central Lake Ontario buoy winds were northwest at 10 knots, with a temperature of 48 degrees, and the waves were 2 feet. The forecast for the Genesee Valley and Northern Finger Lakes, including Rochester, Geneseo, Canandaigua, Newark, and Fairhaven. Rest of today, sunny. Highs in the upper 50s. Light northwest winds. Tonight, mainly clear in the evening, then becoming partly cloudy. Lows in the lower 40s. Light winds, becoming south 5 to 10 miles an hour. Wednesday, partly to mostly sunny. Warmer with highs in the upper 60s. South winds 5 to 10 miles an hour, becoming southwest 10 to 15 miles an hour. Wednesday night, partly to mostly cloudy. A 50% chance of showers. Lows in the lower 50s. Southwest winds 5 to 10 miles an hour. Thursday, partly sunny. Highs ranging from the lower 60s on the hilltops to the mid-60s across the lower elevations. West winds 5 to 10 miles an hour, increasing to 10 to 15 miles an hour. The forecast for the Southern Finger Lakes, including Pinyan, Seneca Falls, and Auburn. Rest of today, sunny. Highs in the mid-50s. Northwest winds 10 miles an hour or less. Tonight, mainly clear in the evening, then becoming partly cloudy. Lows in the lower 40s. Light winds, becoming south 5 to 10 miles an hour. Wednesday, mostly sunny. Warmer with highs in the upper 60s. South winds 10 to 15 miles an hour, becoming southwest 5 to 10 miles an hour. Wednesday night, partly to mostly cloudy. A 30% chance of showers. Lows in the lower 50s. Southwest winds 5 to 10 miles an hour. Thursday, partly sunny. Highs in the mid-60s. Southwest winds 10 miles an hour or less, becoming west 10 to 15 miles an hour. And now the extended forecast. Friday, partly cloudy. Highs in the lower 60s. Lows in the mid-40s. Saturday, partly cloudy. Highs in the mid-60s. Lows in the lower 40s. Sunday, mostly cloudy. Highs in the lower 70s. Lows in the upper 40s. Columbus Day, mostly cloudy. A 30% chance of showers. Highs in the upper 60s. Lows in the mid-50s. 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Your source for official weather information across the Western Finger Lakes and the Genesee Valley. KHA 53 operates on a frequency of 162.40 MHz. The 11 a.m. weather at Rochester, it was sunny. The temperature was 51 degrees Fahrenheit or 11 degrees Celsius, the dew point 33 and the relative humidity 50%. The wind was northwest at 10 miles an hour. The pressure was 30.23 inches and steady. Repeating at Rochester, it was sunny, temperature 51 degrees. Around the region at 11 a.m. skies ranged from sunny to mostly sunny. It was 54 at Erie, 50 at Buffalo, 51 at Niagara Falls, and 52 at Toronto. Syracuse reported 50, Elmira reported 50,

Edmonton reported 47, and Watertown reported 48. At Oswego, winds were northwest at 7 knots, with a temperature of 47 degrees. The Central Lake Ontario buoy winds were northwest at 10 knots, with a temperature of 48 degrees, and the waves were 2 feet. The forecast for the Genesee Valley and Northern Finger Lakes, including Rochester, Geneseo, Canandaigua, Newark, and Fairhaven. Rest of today, sunny. Highs in the upper 50s. Light northwest winds. Tonight, mainly clear in the evening, then becoming partly cloudy. Lows in the lower 40s. Light winds, becoming south 5 to 10 miles an hour. Wednesday, partly to mostly sunny. Warmer with highs in the upper 60s. South winds 5 to 10 miles an hour, becoming southwest 10 to 15 miles an hour. Wednesday night, partly to mostly cloudy. A 50% chance of showers. Lows in the lower 50s. Southwest winds 5 to 10 miles an hour. Thursday, partly sunny. Highs ranging from the lower 60s on the hilltops to the mid-60s across the lower elevations. West winds 5 to 10 miles an hour, increasing to 10 to 15 miles an hour. The forecast for the Southern Finger Lakes, including Tinian, Seneca Falls, and Auburn. Rest of today, sunny. Highs in the mid-50s. Northwest winds 10 miles an hour or less. Tonight, mainly clear in the evening, then becoming partly cloudy. Lows in the lower 40s. Light winds, becoming south 5 to 10 miles an hour. Wednesday, mostly sunny. Warmer with highs in the upper 60s. South winds 10 to 15 miles an hour, becoming southwest 5 to 10 miles an hour. Wednesday night, partly to mostly cloudy. A 30% chance of showers. Lows in the lower 50s. Southwest winds 5 to 10 miles an hour. Thursday, partly sunny. Highs in the mid-60s. Southwest winds 10 miles an hour or less, becoming west 10 to 15 miles an hour. And now the extended forecast. Friday, partly cloudy. Highs in the lower 60s. Lows in the mid-40s. Saturday, partly cloudy. Highs in the mid-60s. Lows in the lower 40s. Sunday, mostly cloudy. Highs in the lower 70s. Lows in the upper 40s. Columbus Day, mostly cloudy. A 30% chance of showers. Highs in the upper 60s. Lows in the mid-50s. Open Lake Forecast, 4, the Niagara River to Hamlin Beach beyond 5 miles from shore. This afternoon, northwest winds 5 to 10 knots becoming west. Waves 2 feet or less. Tonight, southwest winds 10 to 15 knots increasing to 15 to 20 knots. Waves 1 to 3 feet building to 2 to 4 feet. Wednesday, southwest winds 15 to 25 knots. Waves 3 to 6 feet. Wednesday night, southwest winds 15 to 20 knots becoming west 10 to 15 knots. A chance of showers. Waves 2 to 4 feet. Thursday, west winds 15 to 20 knots diminishing to 10 to 15 knots. Waves 2 to 4 feet. Friday, west winds 5 to 15 knots. Waves 1 to 3 feet. Saturday, southwest winds 10 knots or less becoming south. Waves 2 feet or less. Open Lake Forecast, 4, Hamlin Beach to Mexico Bay beyond 5 miles from shore. This afternoon, northwest winds 5 to 10 knots becoming west. Waves 1 to 3 feet. Tonight, west winds 5 to 15 knots becoming south 15 to 20 knots. Waves 1 to 3 feet building to 2 to 4 feet. Wednesday, south winds 15 to 25 knots becoming southwest. A chance of showers in the afternoon. Waves 3 to 5 feet. Wednesday night, southwest winds 15 to 20 knots becoming west 10 to 15 knots. Showers likely. Waves 2 to 4 feet. Thursday, west winds 15 to 20 knots. A chance of showers. Waves 2 to 4 feet building to 3 to 6 feet, then subsiding to 2 to 4 feet. Friday, west winds 15 to 20 knots diminishing to 10 to 15 knots. A chance of showers. Waves 2 to 4 feet subsiding to 1 to 3 feet. Saturday, west winds 5 to 10 knots becoming south and increasing to 15 to 20 knots.

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This is the NOAA Weather Radio KHA 53 in Rochester. Your source for official weather information across the Western Finger Lakes and the Genesee Valley. KHA 53 operates on a frequency of 162.40 MHz. The noon weather at Rochester, it was mostly sunny. The temperature was 53 degrees Fahrenheit or 12 degrees Celsius, the dew point 32 and the relative humidity 44%. The wind was northwest at 12 miles an hour. The pressure was 30.23 inches and steady. Repeating at Rochester, it was mostly sunny, temperature 53 degrees. Around the region at 11 a.m. skies ranged from sunny to mostly sunny. It was 54 at Erie, 50 at Buffalo, 51 at Niagara Falls, and 52 at Toronto. Syracuse reported 50, Elmira reported 50, Binghamton reported 47, and Watertown reported 48. At Oswego, winds were northwest at 7 knots, with a temperature of 47 degrees. The Central Lake Ontario buoy winds were northwest at 10 knots, with a temperature of 48 degrees, and the waves were 2 feet. The forecast for the Genesee Valley and Northern Finger Lakes, including Rochester, Geneseo, Canandaigua, Newark, and Fairhaven. Rest of today, sunny. Highs in the upper 50s. Light northwest winds. Tonight, mainly clear in the evening, then becoming partly cloudy. Lows in the lower 40s. Light winds, becoming south 5 to 10 miles an hour. Wednesday, partly to mostly sunny. Warmer with highs in the upper 60s. South winds 5 to 10 miles an hour, becoming southwest 10 to 15 miles an hour. Wednesday night, partly to mostly cloudy. A 50% chance of showers. Lows in the lower 50s. Southwest winds 5 to 10 miles an hour. Thursday, partly sunny. Highs ranging from the lower 60s on the hilltops to the mid 60s across the lower elevations. West winds 5 to 10 miles an hour, increasing to 10 to 15 miles an hour. The forecast for the Southern Finger Lakes, including Pinyan, Seneca Falls, and Auburn. Rest of today, sunny. Highs in the mid-50s. Northwest winds 10 miles an hour or less. Tonight, mainly clear in the evening, then becoming partly cloudy. Lows in the lower 40s. Light winds, becoming south 5 to 10 miles an hour. Wednesday, mostly sunny. Warmer with highs in the upper 60s. South winds 10 to 15 miles an hour, becoming southwest 5 to 10 miles an hour. Wednesday night, partly to mostly cloudy. A 30% chance of showers. Lows in the lower 50s. Southwest winds 5 to 10 miles an hour. Thursday, partly sunny. Highs in the mid-60s. Southwest winds 10 miles an hour or less, becoming west 10 to 15 miles an hour. And now the extended forecast. Friday, partly cloudy. Highs in the lower 60s. Lows in the mid-40s. Saturday, partly cloudy. Highs in the mid-60s. Lows in the lower 40s. Sunday, mostly cloudy. Highs in the lower 70s. Lows in the upper 40s. Columbus Day, mostly cloudy. A 30% chance of showers. Highs in the upper 60s. Lows in the mid-50s. 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Your source for official weather information across the Western Finger Lakes and the Genesee Valley. KHA 53 operates on a frequency of 162.40 MHz. The noon weather at Rochester, it was mostly sunny. The temperature was 53 degrees Fahrenheit or 12 degrees Celsius, the dew point 32 and the relative humidity 44%. The wind was northwest at 12 miles an hour. The pressure was 30.23 inches and steady. Repeating at Rochester, it was mostly sunny, temperature 53 degrees. Around the region at noon it was sunny, with a temperature of 56 at Erie, 53 at Niagara Falls, 52 at Elmira, and 50 at Watertown. It was mostly sunny, with a temperature of 52 at Buffalo, 53 at Syracuse, and 49 at Binghamton. At Oswego, winds were northwest at 8 knots, with a temperature of 48 degrees. The Central Lake Ontario buoy winds were northwest at 10 knots, with a temperature of 49 degrees, and the waves were 1 foot. The forecast for the

Tennessee Valley and Northern Finger Lakes, including Rochester, Geneseo, Canandaigua, Newark, and Fairhaven. Rest of today, sunny. Highs in the upper 50s. Light northwest winds. Tonight, mainly clear in the evening, then becoming partly cloudy. Lows in the lower 40s. Light winds, becoming south 5 to 10 miles an hour. Wednesday, partly to mostly sunny. Warmer with highs in the upper 60s. South winds 5 to 10 miles an hour, becoming southwest 10 to 15 miles an hour. Wednesday night, partly to mostly cloudy. A 50% chance of showers. Lows in the lower 50s. Southwest winds 5 to 10 miles an hour. Thursday, partly sunny. Highs ranging from the lower 60s on the hilltops to the mid-60s across the lower elevations. West winds 5 to 10 miles an hour, increasing to 10 to 15 miles an hour. The forecast for the Southern Finger Lakes, including Pinyan, Seneca Falls, and Auburn. Rest of today, sunny. Highs in the mid-50s. Northwest winds 10 miles an hour or less. Tonight, mainly clear in the evening, then becoming partly cloudy. Lows in the lower 40s. Light winds, becoming south 5 to 10 miles an hour. Wednesday, mostly sunny. Warmer with highs in the upper 60s. South winds 10 to 15 miles an hour, becoming southwest 5 to 10 miles an hour. Wednesday night, partly to mostly cloudy. A 30% chance of showers. Lows in the lower 50s. Southwest winds 5 to 10 miles an hour. Thursday, partly sunny. Highs in the mid-60s. Southwest winds 10 miles an hour or less, becoming west 10 to 15 miles an hour. And now the extended forecast. Friday, partly cloudy. Highs in the lower 60s. Lows in the mid-40s. Saturday, partly cloudy. Highs in the mid-60s. Lows in the lower 40s. Sunday, mostly cloudy. Highs in the lower 70s. Lows in the upper 40s. Columbus Day, mostly cloudy. A 30% chance of showers. Highs in the upper 60s. Lows in the mid-50s. 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Your source for official weather information across the Western Finger Lakes and the Genesee Valley. KHA 53 operates on a frequency of 162.40 MHz. The noon weather at Rochester, it was mostly sunny. The temperature was 53 degrees Fahrenheit or 12 degrees Celsius, the dew point 32 and the relative humidity 44%. The wind was northwest at 12 miles an hour. The pressure was 30.23 inches and steady. Repeating at Rochester, it was mostly sunny, temperature 53 degrees. Around the region at noon it was sunny, with a temperature of 56 at Erie, 53 at Niagara Falls, 52 at Elmira, and 50 at Watertown. It was mostly sunny, with a temperature of 52 at Buffalo, 53 at Syracuse, and 49 at Binghamton. At Oswego, winds were northwest at 8 knots, with a temperature of 48 degrees. The Central Lake Ontario buoy winds were northwest at 10 knots, with a temperature of 49 degrees, and the waves were 1 foot. The forecast for the Genesee Valley and Northern Finger Lakes, including Rochester, Geneseo, Canandaigua, Newark, and Fairhaven. Rest of today, sunny. Highs in the upper 50s. Light northwest winds. Tonight, mainly clear in the evening, then becoming partly cloudy. Lows in the lower 40s. Light winds, becoming south 5 to 10 miles an hour. Wednesday, partly to mostly sunny. Warmer with highs in the upper 60s. South winds 5 to 10 miles an hour, becoming southwest 10 to 15 miles an hour. Wednesday night, partly to mostly cloudy. A 50% chance of showers. Lows in the lower 50s. Southwest winds 5 to 10 miles an hour. Thursday, partly sunny. Highs ranging from the lower 60s on the hilltops to the mid-60s across the lower elevations. West winds 5 to 10 miles an hour, increasing to 10 to 15 miles an hour. The forecast for the Southern Finger Lakes, including Pinyan, Seneca Falls, and Auburn. Rest of today, sunny. Highs in the mid-50s. Northwest winds 10 miles an hour or less. Tonight, mainly clear in the

evening, then becoming partly cloudy. Lows in the lower 40s. Light winds, becoming south 5 to 10 miles an hour. Wednesday, mostly sunny. Warmer with highs in the upper 60s. South winds 10 to 15 miles an hour, becoming southwest 5 to 10 miles an hour. Wednesday night, partly to mostly cloudy. A 30% chance of showers. Lows in the lower 50s. Southwest winds 5 to 10 miles an hour. Thursday, partly sunny. Highs in the mid-60s. Southwest winds 10 miles an hour or less, becoming west 10 to 15 miles an hour. And now the extended forecast. Friday, partly cloudy. Highs in the lower 60s. Lows in the mid-40s. Saturday, partly cloudy. Highs in the mid-60s. Lows in the lower 40s. Sunday, mostly cloudy. Highs in the lower 70s. Lows in the upper 40s. Columbus Day, mostly cloudy. A 30% chance of showers. Highs in the upper 60s. Lows in the mid-50s. 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Your source for official weather information across the Western Finger Lakes and the Genesee Valley. KHA-53 operates on a frequency of 162.40 MHz. The noon weather at Rochester, it was mostly sunny. The temperature was 53 degrees Fahrenheit or 12 degrees Celsius, the dew point 32 and the relative humidity 44%. The wind was northwest at 12 miles an hour. The pressure was 30.23 inches and steady. Repeating at Rochester, it was mostly sunny, temperature 53 degrees. Around the region at noon, skies ranged from sunny to mostly sunny. It was 56 at Erie, 52 at Buffalo, 53 at Niagara Falls, and 55 at Toronto. Syracuse reported 53, Elmira reported 52, Binghamton reported 49, and Watertown reported 50. At Oswego, winds were northwest at 8 knots, with a temperature of 48 degrees. The Central Lake Ontario buoy winds were northwest at 10 knots, with a temperature of 49 degrees, and the waves were 1 foot. The forecast for the Genesee Valley and Northern Finger Lakes, including Rochester, Geneseo, Canandaigua, Newark, and Fairhaven. Rest of today, sunny. Highs in the upper 50s. Light northwest winds. Tonight, mainly clear in the evening, then becoming partly cloudy. Lows in the lower 40s. Light winds, becoming south 5 to 10 miles an hour. Wednesday, partly to mostly sunny. Warmer with highs in the upper 60s. South winds 5 to 10 miles an hour, becoming southwest 10 to 15 miles an hour. Wednesday night, partly to mostly cloudy. A 50% chance of showers. Lows in the lower 50s. Southwest winds 5 to 10 miles an hour. Thursday, partly sunny. Highs ranging from the lower 60s on the hilltops to the mid 60s across the lower elevations. West winds 5 to 10 miles an hour, increasing to 10 to 15 miles an hour. The forecast for the Southern Finger Lakes, including Pinyan, Seneca Falls, and Auburn. Rest of today, sunny. Highs in the mid-50s. Northwest winds 10 miles an hour or less. Tonight, mainly clear in the evening, then becoming partly cloudy. Lows in the lower 40s. Light winds, becoming south 5 to 10 miles an hour. Wednesday, mostly sunny. Warmer with highs in the upper 60s. South winds 10 to 15 miles an hour, becoming southwest 5 to 10 miles an hour. Wednesday night, partly to mostly cloudy. A 30% chance of showers. Lows in the lower 50s. Southwest winds 5 to 10 miles an hour. Thursday, partly sunny. Highs in the mid 60s. Southwest winds 10 miles an hour or less, becoming west 10 to 15 miles an hour. And now the extended forecast. Friday, partly cloudy. Highs in the lower 60s. Lows in the mid-40s. Saturday, partly cloudy. Highs in the mid-60s. Lows in the lower 40s. Sunday, mostly cloudy. Highs in the lower 70s. Lows in the upper 40s. Columbus Day, mostly cloudy. A 30% chance of showers. Highs in the upper 60s. Lows in the mid-50s.

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KHA 53 operates on a frequency of 162.40 MHz. The noon weather at Rochester, it was mostly sunny. The temperature was 53 degrees Fahrenheit or 12 degrees Celsius, the dew point 32 and the relative humidity 44%. The wind was northwest at 12 miles an hour. The pressure was 30.23 inches and steady. Repeating at Rochester, it was mostly sunny, temperature 53 degrees. Around the region at noon, skies ranged from sunny to mostly sunny. It was 56 at Erie, 52 at Buffalo, 53 at Niagara Falls, and 55 at Toronto. Syracuse reported 53, Elmira reported 52, Binghamton reported 49, and Watertown reported 50. At Oswego, winds were northwest at 8 knots, with a temperature of 48 degrees. The Central Lake Ontario buoy winds were northwest at 10 knots, with a temperature of 49 degrees, and the waves were 1 foot. The forecast for the Genesee Valley and Northern Finger Lakes, including Rochester, Geneseo, Canandaigua, Newark, and Fairhaven. Rest of today, sunny. Highs in the upper 50s. Light northwest winds. Tonight, mainly clear in the evening, then becoming partly cloudy. Lows in the lower 40s. Light winds, becoming south 5 to 10 miles an hour. Wednesday, partly to mostly sunny. Warmer with highs in the upper 60s. South winds 5 to 10 miles an hour, becoming southwest 10 to 15 miles an hour. Wednesday night, partly to mostly cloudy. A 50% chance of showers. Lows in the lower 50s. Southwest winds 5 to 10 miles an hour. Thursday, partly sunny. Highs ranging from the lower 60s on the hilltops to the mid 60s across the lower elevations. West winds 5 to 10 miles an hour, increasing to 10 to 15 miles an hour. The forecast for the Southern Finger Lakes, including Tinian, Seneca Falls, and Auburn. Rest of today, sunny. Highs in the mid-50s. Northwest winds 10 miles an hour or less. Tonight, mainly clear in the evening, then becoming partly cloudy. Lows in the lower 40s. Light winds, becoming south 5 to 10 miles an hour. Wednesday, mostly sunny. Warmer with highs in the upper 60s. South winds 10 to 15 miles an hour, becoming southwest 5 to 10 miles an hour. Wednesday night, partly to mostly cloudy. A 30% chance of showers. Lows in the lower 50s. Southwest winds 5 to 10 miles an hour. Thursday, partly sunny. Highs in the mid-60s. Southwest winds 10 miles an hour or less, becoming west 10 to 15 miles an hour. And now the extended forecast. Friday, partly cloudy. Highs in the lower 60s. Lows in the mid-40s. Saturday, partly cloudy. Highs in the mid-60s. Lows in the lower 40s. Sunday, mostly cloudy. Highs in the lower 70s. Lows in the upper 40s. Columbus Day, mostly cloudy. A 30% chance of showers. Highs in the upper 60s. Lows in the mid-50s. 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Your source for official weather information across the Western Finger Lakes and the Genesee Valley. KHA 53 operates on a frequency of 162.40 MHz. The noon weather at Rochester, it was mostly sunny. The temperature was 53 degrees Fahrenheit or 12 degrees Celsius, the dew point 32 and the relative humidity 44%. The wind was northwest at 12 miles an hour. The pressure was 30.23 inches and steady. Repeating at Rochester, it was mostly sunny, temperature 53 degrees. Around the region at noon, skies ranged from sunny to mostly sunny. It was 56 at Erie, 52 at Buffalo, 53 at Niagara Falls, and 55 at Toronto. Syracuse reported 53, Elmira reported 52, Binghamton reported 49, and Watertown reported 50. At Oswego, winds were northwest at 8 knots, with a temperature of 48 degrees. The Central Lake Ontario buoy winds were northwest at 10 knots, with a temperature of 49 degrees, and the waves were 1 foot. The forecast for the

Tennessee Valley and Northern Finger Lakes, including Rochester, Geneseo, Canandaigua, Newark, and Fairhaven. Rest of today, sunny. Highs in the upper 50s. Light northwest winds. Tonight, mainly clear in the evening, then becoming partly cloudy. Lows in the lower 40s. Light winds, becoming south 5 to 10 miles an hour. Wednesday, partly to mostly sunny. Warmer with highs in the upper 60s. South winds 5 to 10 miles an hour, becoming southwest 10 to 15 miles an hour. Wednesday night, partly to mostly cloudy. A 50% chance of showers. Lows in the lower 50s. Southwest winds 5 to 10 miles an hour. Thursday, partly sunny. Highs ranging from the lower 60s on the hilltops to the mid-60s across the lower elevations. West winds 5 to 10 miles an hour, increasing to 10 to 15 miles an hour. The forecast for the Southern Finger Lakes, including Pinyan, Seneca Falls, and Auburn. Rest of today, sunny. Highs in the mid-50s. Northwest winds 10 miles an hour or less. Tonight, mainly clear in the evening, then becoming partly cloudy. Lows in the lower 40s. Light winds, becoming south 5 to 10 miles an hour. Wednesday, mostly sunny. Warmer with highs in the upper 60s. South winds 10 to 15 miles an hour, becoming southwest 5 to 10 miles an hour. Wednesday night, partly to mostly cloudy. A 30% chance of showers. Lows in the lower 50s. Southwest winds 5 to 10 miles an hour. Thursday, partly sunny. Highs in the mid-60s. Southwest winds 10 miles an hour or less, becoming west 10 to 15 miles an hour. And now the extended forecast. Friday, partly cloudy. Highs in the lower 60s. Lows in the mid-40s. Saturday, partly cloudy. Highs in the mid-60s. Lows in the lower 40s. Sunday, mostly cloudy. Highs in the lower 70s. Lows in the upper 40s. Columbus Day, mostly cloudy. A 30% chance of showers. Highs in the upper 60s. Lows in the mid-50s. 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Your source for official weather information across the Western Finger Lakes and the Genesee Valley. KHA 53 operates on a frequency of 162.40 MHz. The noon weather at Rochester, it was mostly sunny. The temperature was 53 degrees Fahrenheit or 12 degrees Celsius, the dew point 32 and the relative humidity 44%. The wind was northwest at 12 miles an hour. The pressure was 30.23 inches and steady. Repeating at Rochester, it was mostly sunny, temperature 53 degrees. Around the region at noon, skies ranged from sunny to mostly sunny. It was 56 at Erie, 52 at Buffalo, 53 at Niagara Falls, and 55 at Toronto. Syracuse reported 53, Elmira reported 52, Binghamton reported 49, and Watertown reported 50. At Oswego, winds were northwest at 8 knots, with a temperature of 48 degrees. The Central Lake Ontario buoy winds were northwest at 10 knots, with a temperature of 49 degrees, and the waves were 1 foot. The forecast for the Genesee Valley and Northern Finger Lakes, including Rochester, Geneseo, Canandaigua, Newark, and Fairhaven. Rest of today, sunny. Highs in the upper 50s. Light northwest winds. Tonight, mainly clear in the evening, then becoming partly cloudy. Lows in the lower 40s. Light winds, becoming south 5 to 10 miles an hour. Wednesday, partly to mostly sunny. Warmer with highs in the upper 60s. South winds 5 to 10 miles an hour, becoming southwest 10 to 15 miles an hour. Wednesday night, partly to mostly cloudy. A 50% chance of showers. Lows in the lower 50s. Southwest winds 5 to 10 miles an hour. Thursday, partly sunny. Highs ranging from the lower 60s on the hilltops to the mid-60s across the lower elevations. West winds 5 to 10 miles an hour, increasing to 10 to 15 miles an hour. The forecast for the Southern Finger Lakes, including Pinyan, Seneca Falls, and Auburn. Rest of today, sunny. Highs in the mid-50s.
Northwest winds 10 miles an hour or less.

Tonight, mainly clear in the evening, then becoming partly cloudy. Lows in the lower 40s. Light winds, becoming south 5 to 10 miles an hour. Wednesday, mostly sunny. Warmer with highs in the upper 60s. South winds 10 to 15 miles an hour, becoming southwest 5 to 10 miles an hour. Wednesday night, partly to mostly cloudy. A 30% chance of showers. Lows in the lower 50s. Southwest winds 5 to 10 miles an hour. Thursday, partly sunny. Highs in the mid-60s. Southwest winds 10 miles an hour or less, becoming west 10 to 15 miles an hour. And now the extended forecast. Friday, partly cloudy. Highs in the lower 60s. Lows in the mid-40s. Saturday, partly cloudy. Highs in the mid-60s. Lows in the lower 40s. Sunday, mostly cloudy. Highs in the lower 70s. Lows in the upper 40s. Columbus Day, mostly cloudy. A 30% chance of showers. Highs in the upper 60s. Lows in the mid-50s. 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Your source for official weather information across the Western Finger Lakes and the Genesee Valley. KHA-53 operates on a frequency of 162.40 MHz. The noon weather at Rochester, it was mostly sunny. The temperature was 53 degrees Fahrenheit or 12 degrees Celsius, the dew point 32 and the relative humidity 44%. The wind was northwest at 12 miles an hour. The pressure was 30.23 inches and steady. Repeating at Rochester, it was mostly sunny, temperature 53 degrees. The nearshore marine forecast for the Niagara River to Hamelin Beach along Lake Ontario. This afternoon, northwest winds 10 knots or less, becoming west. Sunny. Waves 2 feet or less. Tonight, southwest winds 10 to 15 knots, increasing to 15 to 20 knots. Mainly clear in the evening, then becoming partly cloudy. Waves 1 to 3 feet. Wednesday, southwest winds 15 to 20 knots. Mostly sunny. Waves 1 to 3 feet, building to 2 to 4 feet. Wednesday night, southwest winds 15 to 20 knots, becoming west 5 to 15 knots. A chance of showers. Waves 2 to 4 feet, subsiding to 1 to 3 feet. Thursday, west winds 10 to 15 knots. Mainly clear, then becoming partly cloudy. Waves 1 to 3 feet, building to 2 to 4 feet, then subsiding to 1 to 3 feet. Friday, west winds 5 to 15 knots. Mainly clear, then becoming partly cloudy. Waves 1 to 3 feet. Saturday, southwest winds 5 to 10 knots, becoming south. Mainly clear, then becoming partly cloudy. Waves 2 feet or less. The nearshore marine forecast for Hamelin Beach to Sodus Bay. This afternoon, northwest winds 5 to 10 knots, becoming west. Sunny. Waves 1 to 3 feet. Tonight, southwest winds 10 knots or less, becoming south 10 to 15 knots. Mainly clear in the evening, then becoming partly cloudy. Waves 2 feet or less. Wednesday, south winds 10 to 15 knots, becoming southwest. Partly sunny. Waves 1 to 3 feet. Wednesday night, southwest winds 10 to 15 knots, becoming west. A chance of showers. Waves 1 to 3 feet. Thursday, west winds 10 to 15 knots. Mainly clear, then becoming partly cloudy. Waves 1 to 3 feet, building to 2 to 4 feet. Friday, west winds 5 to 15 knots. Partly cloudy. Waves 2 to 4 feet, subsiding to 1 to 3 feet. Saturday, southwest winds 5 to 10 knots, becoming south. Mainly clear, then becoming partly cloudy. Waves 1 to 3 feet, subsiding to 1 foot or less. The water temperature off Rochester is 64 degrees, and the water temperature at the Central Lake Buoy is 60 degrees. The nearshore marine forecast for Sodus Bay to Mexico Bay. This afternoon, northwest winds 5 to 10 knots, becoming west. Sunny. Waves 1 to 3 feet. Tonight, west winds 5 to 15 knots, becoming south. Mainly clear in the evening, then becoming partly cloudy. Waves 2 feet or less.
mainly clear in the evening, then becoming partly cloudy. Waves 2 feet or less. Wednesday, south winds 5 to 15 knots becoming southwest. Partly to mostly sunny. Waves 2 feet or less. Wednesday night, southwest winds 10 to 15 knots. Showers likely. Waves 1 to 3 feet. Thursday, west winds 10 to 15 knots increasing to 15 to 20 knots. A chance of showers. Waves 2 to 4 feet building to 3 to 5 feet, then subsiding to 2 to 4 feet. Waves occasionally around 6 feet. Friday, west winds 10 to 15 knots. A chance of showers. Waves 2 to 4 feet. Saturday, west winds 5 to 15 knots becoming south. Mainly clear, then becoming partly cloudy. Waves 1 to 3 feet subsiding to 1 foot or less. The water temperature off Oswego is 63 degrees. Around the region at noon skies ranged from sunny to mostly sunny. It was 56 at Erie, 52 at Buffalo, 53 at Niagara Falls, and 55 at Toronto. Syracuse reported 53, Elmira reported 52, Binghamton reported 49, and Watertown reported 50. At Oswego, winds were northwest at 8 knots, with a temperature of 48 degrees. The Central Lake Ontario buoy winds were northwest at 10 knots, with a temperature of 49 degrees, and the waves were 1 foot. The forecast for the Genesee Valley and Northern Finger Lakes, including Rochester, Geneseo, Canandaigua, Newark, and Fairhaven. Rest of today, sunny. Highs in the upper 50s. Light northwest winds. Tonight, mainly clear in the evening, then becoming partly cloudy. Lows in the lower 40s. Light winds, becoming south 5 to 10 miles an hour. Wednesday, partly to mostly sunny. Warmer with highs in the upper 60s. South winds 5 to 10 miles an hour, becoming southwest 10 to 15 miles an hour. Wednesday night, partly to mostly cloudy. A 50% chance of showers. Lows in the lower 50s. Southwest winds 5 to 10 miles an hour. Thursday, partly sunny. Highs ranging from the lower 60s on the hilltops to the mid 60s across the lower elevations. West winds 5 to 10 miles an hour, increasing to 10 to 15 miles an hour. The forecast for the Southern Finger Lakes, including Pinyan, Seneca Falls, and Auburn. Rest of today, sunny. Highs in the mid-50s. Northwest winds 10 miles an hour or less. Tonight, mainly clear in the evening, then becoming partly cloudy. Lows in the lower 40s. Light winds, becoming south 5 to 10 miles an hour. Wednesday, mostly sunny. Warmer with highs in the upper 60s. South winds 10 to 15 miles an hour, becoming southwest 5 to 10 miles an hour. Wednesday night, partly to mostly cloudy. A 30% chance of showers. Lows in the lower 50s. Southwest winds 5 to 10 miles an hour. Thursday, partly sunny. Highs in the mid 60s. Southwest winds 10 miles an hour or less, becoming west 10 to 15 miles an hour. And now the extended forecast. Friday, partly cloudy. Highs in the lower 60s. Lows in the mid 40s. Saturday, partly cloudy. Highs in the mid 60s. Lows in the lower 40s. Sunday, mostly cloudy. Highs in the lower 70s. Lows in the upper 40s. Columbus Day, mostly cloudy. A 30% chance of showers. Highs in the upper 60s. Lows in the mid 50s. 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Your source for official weather information across the Western Finger Lakes and the Genesee Valley. KHA 53 operates on a frequency of 162.40 MHz. The noon weather at Rochester, it was mostly sunny. The temperature was 53 degrees Fahrenheit or 12 degrees Celsius, the dew point 32 and the relative humidity 44%. The wind was northwest at 12 miles an hour. The pressure was 30.23 inches and steady. Repeating at Rochester, it was mostly sunny, temperature 53 degrees. Around the region at noon skies ranged from sunny to mostly sunny. It was 56 at Erie, 52 at Buffalo, 53 at Niagara Falls, and 55 at Toronto. Sarah

East reported 53, Elmira reported 52, Binghamton reported 49, and Watertown reported 50. At Oswego, winds were northwest at 8 knots, with a temperature of 48 degrees. The Central Lake Ontario buoy winds were northwest at 10 knots, with a temperature of 49 degrees, and the waves were 1 foot. The forecast for the Genesee Valley and Northern Finger Lakes, including Rochester, Geneseo, Canandaigua, Newark, and Fairhaven. Rest of today, sunny. Highs in the upper 50s. Light northwest winds. Tonight, mainly clear in the evening, then becoming partly cloudy. Lows in the lower 40s. Light winds, becoming south 5 to 10 miles an hour. Wednesday, partly to mostly sunny. Warmer with highs in the upper 60s. South winds 5 to 10 miles an hour, becoming southwest 10 to 15 miles an hour. Wednesday night, partly to mostly cloudy. A 50% chance of showers. Lows in the lower 50s. Southwest winds 5 to 10 miles an hour. Thursday, partly sunny. Highs ranging from the lower 60s on the hilltops to the mid 60s across the lower elevations. West winds 5 to 10 miles an hour, increasing to 10 to 15 miles an hour. The forecast for the Southern Finger Lakes, including Pinyan, Seneca Falls, and Auburn. Rest of today, sunny. Highs in the mid 50s. Northwest winds 10 miles an hour or less. Tonight, mainly clear in the evening, then becoming partly cloudy. Lows in the lower 40s. Light winds, becoming south 5 to 10 miles an hour. Wednesday, mostly sunny. Warmer with highs in the upper 60s. South winds 10 to 15 miles an hour, becoming southwest 5 to 10 miles an hour. Wednesday night, partly to mostly cloudy. A 30% chance of showers. Lows in the lower 50s. Southwest winds 5 to 10 miles an hour. Thursday, partly sunny. Highs in the mid 60s. Southwest winds 10 miles an hour or less, becoming west 10 to 15 miles an hour. And now the extended forecast. Friday, partly cloudy. Highs in the lower 60s. Lows in the mid 40s. Saturday, partly cloudy. Highs in the mid 60s. Lows in the lower 40s. Sunday, mostly cloudy. Highs in the lower 70s. Lows in the upper 40s. Columbus Day, mostly cloudy. A 30% chance of showers. Highs in the upper 60s. Lows in the mid 50s. 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Your source for official weather information across the Western Finger Lakes and the Genesee Valley. KHA 53 operates on a frequency of 162.40 MHz. The noon weather at Rochester, it was mostly sunny. The temperature was 53 degrees Fahrenheit or 12 degrees Celsius, the dew point 32 and the relative humidity 44%. The wind was northwest at 12 miles an hour. The pressure was 30.23 inches and steady. Repeating at Rochester, it was mostly sunny, temperature 53 degrees. Around the region at noon, skies ranged from sunny to mostly sunny. It was 56 at Erie, 52 at Buffalo, 53 at Niagara Falls, and 55 at Toronto. Syracuse reported 53, Elmira reported 52, Binghamton reported 49, and Watertown reported 50. At Oswego, winds were northwest at 8 knots, with a temperature of 48 degrees. The Central Lake Ontario buoy winds were northwest at 10 knots, with a temperature of 49 degrees, and the waves were 1 foot. The forecast for the Genesee Valley and Northern Finger Lakes, including Rochester, Geneseo, Canandaigua, Newark, and Fairhaven. Rest of today, sunny. Highs in the upper 50s. Light northwest winds. Tonight, mainly clear in the evening, then becoming partly cloudy. Lows in the lower 40s. Light winds, becoming south 5 to 10 miles an hour. Wednesday, partly to mostly sunny. Warmer with highs in the upper 60s. South winds 5 to 10 miles an hour, becoming southwest 10 to 15 miles an hour. Wednesday night, partly to mostly cloudy. A 50% chance of showers. Lows in the lower 50s. Southwest winds 5 to 10 miles an hour. Thursday, partly sunny. Highs ranging from the lower 60s on

in the lower 50s. Southwest winds 5 to 10 miles an hour. Thursday, partly sunny. Highs in the mid-60s. Southwest winds 10 miles an hour or less, becoming west 10 to 15 miles an hour. And now the extended forecast. Friday, partly cloudy. Highs in the lower 60s. Lows in the mid-40s. Saturday, partly cloudy. Highs in the mid-60s. Lows in the lower 40s. Sunday, mostly cloudy. Highs in the lower 70s. Lows in the upper 40s. Columbus Day, mostly cloudy. A 30% chance of showers. Highs in the upper 60s. Lows in the mid-50s. 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Your source for official weather information across the Western Finger Lakes and the Genesee Valley. KHA 53 operates on a frequency of 162.40 MHz. The noon weather at Rochester, it was mostly sunny. The temperature was 53 degrees Fahrenheit or 12 degrees Celsius, the dew point 32 and the relative humidity 44%. The wind was northwest at 12 miles an hour. The pressure was 30.23 inches and steady. Repeating at Rochester, it was mostly sunny, temperature 53 degrees. Around the region at noon, skies ranged from sunny to mostly sunny. It was 56 at Erie, 52 at Buffalo, 53 at Niagara Falls, and 55 at Toronto. Syracuse reported 53, Elmira reported 52, Binghamton reported 49, and Watertown reported 50. At Oswego, winds were northwest at 8 knots, with a temperature of 48 degrees. The Central Lake Ontario buoy winds were northwest at 10 knots, with a temperature of 49 degrees, and the waves were 1 foot. The forecast for the Genesee Valley and Northern Finger Lakes, including Rochester, Geneseo, Canandaigua, Newark, and Fairhaven. Rest of today, sunny. Highs in the upper 50s. Light northwest winds. Tonight, mainly clear in the evening, then becoming partly cloudy. Lows in the lower 40s. Light winds, becoming south 5 to 10 miles an hour. Wednesday, partly to mostly sunny. Warmer with highs in the upper 60s. South winds 5 to 10 miles an hour, becoming southwest 10 to 15 miles an hour. Wednesday night, partly to mostly cloudy. A 50% chance of showers. Lows in the lower 50s. Southwest winds 5 to 10 miles an hour. Thursday, partly sunny. Highs ranging from the lower 60s on the hilltops to the mid-60s across the lower elevations. West winds 5 to 10 miles an hour, increasing to 10 to 15 miles an hour. The forecast for the Southern Finger Lakes, including Tinian, Seneca Falls, and Auburn. Rest of today, sunny. Highs in the mid-50s. Northwest winds 10 miles an hour or less. Tonight, mainly clear in the evening, then becoming partly cloudy. Lows in the lower 40s. Light winds, becoming south 5 to 10 miles an hour. Wednesday, mostly sunny. Warmer with highs in the upper 60s. South winds 10 to 15 miles an hour, becoming southwest 5 to 10 miles an hour. Wednesday night, partly to mostly cloudy. A 30% chance of showers. Lows in the lower 50s. Southwest winds 5 to 10 miles an hour. Thursday, partly sunny. Highs in the mid-60s. Southwest winds 10 miles an hour or less, becoming west 10 to 15 miles an hour. And now the extended forecast. Friday, partly cloudy. Highs in the lower 60s. Lows in the mid-40s. Saturday, partly cloudy. Highs in the mid-60s. Lows in the lower 40s. Sunday, mostly cloudy. Highs in the lower 70s. Lows in the upper 40s. Columbus Day, mostly cloudy. A 30% chance of showers. Highs in the upper 60s. Lows in the mid-50s. 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Your source for official weather information across the Western Finger Lakes and the Genesee Valley. KHA 53 operates on a frequency of 162.40 MHz. The noon weather at Rochester, it was mostly sunny. The temperature was 53 degrees Fahrenheit or 12 degrees Celsius, the dew point 32 and the relative

Humidity 44%. The wind was northwest at 12 miles an hour. The pressure was 30.23 inches and steady. Repeating at Rochester, it was mostly sunny, temperature 53 degrees. Around the region at noon, skies ranged from sunny to mostly sunny. It was 56 at Erie, 52 at Buffalo, 53 at Niagara Falls, and 55 at Toronto. Syracuse reported 53, Elmira reported 52, Binghamton reported 49, and Watertown reported 50. At Oswego, winds were northwest at 8 knots, with a temperature of 48 degrees. The Central Lake Ontario buoy winds were northwest at 10 knots, with a temperature of 49 degrees, and the waves were 1 foot. The forecast for the Genesee Valley and Northern Finger Lakes, including Rochester, Geneseo, Canandaigua, Newark, and Fairhaven. Rest of today, sunny. Highs in the upper 50s. Light northwest winds. Tonight, mainly clear in the evening, then becoming partly cloudy. Lows in the lower 40s. Light winds, becoming south 5 to 10 miles an hour. Wednesday, partly to mostly sunny. Warmer with highs in the upper 60s. South winds 5 to 10 miles an hour, becoming southwest 10 to 15 miles an hour. Wednesday night, partly to mostly cloudy. A 50% chance of showers. Lows in the lower 50s. Southwest winds 5 to 10 miles an hour. Thursday, partly sunny. Highs ranging from the lower 60s on the hilltops to the mid 60s across the lower elevations. West winds 5 to 10 miles an hour, increasing to 10 to 15 miles an hour. The forecast for the Southern Finger Lakes, including Tinian, Seneca Falls, and Auburn. Rest of today, sunny. Highs in the mid 50s. Northwest winds 10 miles an hour or less. Tonight, mainly clear in the evening, then becoming partly cloudy. Lows in the lower 40s. Light winds, becoming south 5 to 10 miles an hour. Wednesday, mostly sunny. Warmer with highs in the upper 60s. South winds 10 to 15 miles an hour, becoming southwest 5 to 10 miles an hour. Wednesday night, partly to mostly cloudy. A 30% chance of showers. Lows in the lower 50s. Southwest winds 5 to 10 miles an hour. Thursday, partly sunny. Highs in the mid-60s. Southwest winds 10 miles an hour or less, becoming west 10 to 15 miles an hour. And now the extended forecast. Friday, partly cloudy. Highs in the lower 60s. Lows in the mid-40s. Saturday, partly cloudy. Highs in the mid-60s. Lows in the lower 40s. Sunday, mostly cloudy. Highs in the lower 70s. Lows in the upper 40s. Columbus Day, mostly cloudy. A 30% chance of showers. Highs in the upper 60s. Lows in the mid-50s. 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Your source for official weather information across the Western Finger Lakes and the Genesee Valley. KHA 53 operates on a frequency of 162.40 MHz. The noon weather at Rochester, it was mostly sunny. The temperature was 53 degrees Fahrenheit or 12 degrees Celsius, the dew point 32 and the relative humidity 44%. The wind was northwest at 12 miles an hour. The pressure was 30.23 inches and steady. Repeating at Rochester, it was mostly sunny, temperature 53 degrees. Around the region at noon, skies ranged from sunny to mostly sunny. It was 56 at Erie, 52 at Buffalo, 53 at Niagara Falls, and 55 at Toronto. Syracuse reported 53, Elmira reported 52, Binghamton reported 49, and Watertown reported 50. At Oswego, winds were northwest at 8 knots, with a temperature of 48 degrees. The Central Lake Ontario buoy winds were northwest at 10 knots, with a temperature of 49 degrees, and the waves were 1 foot. The forecast for the Genesee Valley and Northern Finger Lakes, including Rochester, Geneseo, Canandaigua, Newark, and Fairhaven. Rest of today, sunny. Highs in the upper 50s. Light northwest winds. Tonight, mainly clear in the evening, then becoming partly cloudy. Lows in the lower 40s. Light winds, becoming south 5 to 10 miles an hour. Wednesday, partly to

mostly sunny. Warmer with highs in the upper 60s. South winds 5 to 10 miles an hour, becoming southwest 10 to 15 miles an hour. Wednesday night, partly to mostly cloudy. A 50% chance of showers. Lows in the lower 50s. Southwest winds 5 to 10 miles an hour. Thursday, partly sunny. Highs ranging from the lower 60s on the hilltops to the mid 60s across the lower elevations. West winds 5 to 10 miles an hour, increasing to 10 to 15 miles an hour. The forecast for the Southern Finger Lakes, including Tinian, Seneca Falls, and Auburn. Rest of today, sunny. Highs in the mid-50s. Northwest winds 10 miles an hour or less. Tonight, mainly clear in the evening, then becoming partly cloudy. Lows in the lower 40s. Light winds, becoming south 5 to 10 miles an hour. Wednesday, mostly sunny. Warmer with highs in the upper 60s. South winds 10 to 15 miles an hour, becoming southwest 5 to 10 miles an hour. Wednesday night, partly to mostly cloudy. A 30% chance of showers. Lows in the lower 50s. Southwest winds 5 to 10 miles an hour. Thursday, partly sunny. Highs in the mid 60s. Southwest winds 10 miles an hour or less, becoming west 10 to 15 miles an hour. And now the extended forecast. Friday, partly cloudy. Highs in the lower 60s. Lows in the mid 40s. Saturday, partly cloudy. Highs in the mid 60s. Lows in the lower 40s. Sunday, mostly cloudy. Highs in the lower 70s. Lows in the upper 40s. Columbus Day, mostly cloudy. A 30% chance of showers. Highs in the upper 60s. Lows in the mid 50s. This is the NOAA Weather Radio KHA 53 in Rochester. Your source for official weather information across the Western Finger Lakes and the Genesee Valley. KHA 53 operates on a frequency of 162.40 MHz. The noon weather at Rochester, it was mostly sunny. The temperature was 53 degrees Fahrenheit or 12 degrees Celsius, the dew point 32 and the relative humidity 44%. The wind was northwest at 12 miles an hour. The pressure was 30.23 inches and steady. Repeating at Rochester, it was mostly sunny, temperature 53 degrees. Around the region at noon, skies ranged from sunny to mostly sunny. It was 56 at Erie, 52 at Buffalo, 53 at Niagara Falls, and 55 at Toronto. Syracuse reported 53, Elmira reported 52, Binghamton reported 49, and Watertown reported 50. At Oswego, winds were northwest at 8 knots, with a temperature of 48 degrees. The Central Lake Ontario buoy winds were northwest at 10 knots, with a temperature of 49 degrees, and the waves were 1 foot. The forecast for the Genesee Valley and Northern Finger Lakes, including Rochester, Geneseo, Canandaigua, Newark, and Fairhaven. Rest of today, sunny. Highs in the upper 50s. Light northwest winds. Tonight, mainly clear in the evening, then becoming partly cloudy. Lows in the lower 40s. Light winds, becoming south 5 to 10 miles an hour. Wednesday, partly to mostly sunny. Warmer with highs in the upper 60s. South winds 5 to 10 miles an hour, becoming southwest 10 to 15 miles an hour. Wednesday night, partly to mostly cloudy. A 50% chance of showers. Lows in the lower 50s. Southwest winds 5 to 10 miles an hour. Thursday, partly sunny. Highs ranging from the lower 60s on the hilltops to the mid 60s across the lower elevations. West winds 5 to 10 miles an hour, increasing to 10 to 15 miles an hour. The forecast for the Southern Finger Lakes, including Tinian, Seneca Falls, and Auburn. Rest of today, sunny. Highs in the mid-50s. Northwest winds 10 miles an hour or less. Tonight, mainly clear in the evening, then becoming partly cloudy. Lows in the lower 40s. Light winds, becoming south 5 to 10 miles an hour. Wednesday, mostly sunny. Warmer with highs in the upper 60s. South winds 10 to 15 miles an hour, becoming southwest 5 to 10 miles an hour. Wednesday night, partly to mostly cloudy.

30% chance of showers. Lows in the lower 50s. Southwest winds 5 to 10 miles an hour. Thursday, partly sunny. Highs in the mid-60s. Southwest winds 10 miles an hour or less, becoming west 10 to 15 miles an hour. And now the extended forecast. Friday, partly cloudy. Highs in the lower 60s. Lows in the mid-40s. Saturday, partly cloudy. Highs in the mid-60s. Lows in the lower 40s. Sunday, mostly cloudy. Highs in the lower 70s. Lows in the upper 40s. Columbus Day, mostly cloudy. A 30% chance of showers. Highs in the upper 60s. Lows in the mid-50s. This is the NOAA Weather Radio KHA 53 in Rochester. Your source for official weather information across the Western Finger Lakes and the Genesee Valley. KHA 53 operates on a frequency of 162.40 MHz. Open lake forecast, for the Niagara River to Hamlin Beach beyond 5 miles from shore. This afternoon, northwest winds 5 to 10 knots becoming west. Waves 2 feet or less. Tonight, southwest winds 10 to 15 knots increasing to 15 to 20 knots. Waves 1 to 3 feet building to 2 to 4 feet. Wednesday, southwest winds 15 to 25 knots. Waves 3 to 6 feet. Wednesday night, southwest winds 15 to 20 knots becoming west 10 to 15 knots. A chance of showers. Waves 2 to 4 feet. Thursday, west winds 15 to 20 knots diminishing to 10 to 15 knots. Waves 2 to 4 feet. Friday, west winds 5 to 15 knots. Waves 1 to 3 feet. Saturday, southwest winds 10 knots or less becoming south. Waves 2 feet or less. Open lake forecast, for Hamlin Beach to Mexico Bay beyond 5 miles from shore. This afternoon, northwest winds 5 to 10 knots becoming west. Waves 1 to 3 feet. Tonight, west winds 5 to 15 knots becoming south 15 to 20 knots. Waves 1 to 3 feet building to 2 to 4 feet. Wednesday, south winds 15 to 25 knots becoming southwest. A chance of showers in the afternoon. Waves 3 to 5 feet. Wednesday night, southwest winds 15 to 20 knots becoming west 10 to 15 knots. Showers likely. Waves 2 to 4 feet. Thursday, west winds 15 to 20 knots. A chance of showers. Waves 2 to 4 feet building to 3 to 6 feet, then subsiding to 2 to 4 feet. Friday, west winds 15 to 20 knots diminishing to 10 to 15 knots. A chance of showers. Waves 2 to 4 feet subsiding to 1 to 3 feet. Saturday, west winds 5 to 10 knots becoming south and increasing to 15 to 20 knots. Waves 1 to 3 feet. The noon weather at Rochester, it was mostly sunny. The temperature was 53 degrees Fahrenheit or 12 degrees Celsius, the dew point 32 and the relative humidity 44%. The wind was northwest at 12 miles an hour. The pressure was 30.23 inches and steady. Repeating at Rochester, it was mostly sunny, temperature 53 degrees. Around the region at noon, skies ranged from sunny to mostly sunny. It was 56 at Erie, 52 at Buffalo, 53 at Niagara Falls, and 55 at Toronto. Syracuse reported 53, Elmira reported 52, Binghamton reported 49, and Watertown reported 50. At Oswego, winds were northwest at 8 knots, with a temperature of 48 degrees. The Central Lake Ontario buoy winds were northwest at 10 knots, with a temperature of 49 degrees, and the waves were 1 foot. This is the NOAA Weather Radio KHA 53 in Rochester. Your source for official weather information across the Western Finger Lakes and the Genesee Valley. KHA 53 operates on a frequency of 162.40 MHz. The 1 p.m. weather at Rochester, it was mostly sunny. The temperature was 54 degrees Fahrenheit or 12 degrees Celsius, the dew point 31 and the relative humidity 41%. The wind was west at 8 miles an hour. The pressure was 30.21 inches and falling. Repeating at Rochester, it was mostly sunny, temperature 54 degrees. Around the region at noon, skies ranged from sunny to mostly sunny. It was 56.

56 at Erie, 52 at Buffalo, 53 at Niagara Falls, and 55 at Toronto. Syracuse reported 53, Elmira reported 52, Binghamton reported 49, and Watertown reported 50. At Oswego, winds were northwest at 8 knots, with a temperature of 48 degrees. The Central Lake Ontario buoy winds were northwest at 10 knots, with a temperature of 49 degrees, and the waves were 1 foot. The forecast for the Genesee Valley and Northern Finger Lakes, including Rochester, Geneseo, Canandaigua, Newark, and Fairhaven. Rest of today, sunny. Highs in the upper 50s. Light northwest winds. Tonight, mainly clear in the evening, then becoming partly cloudy. Lows in the lower 40s. Light winds, becoming south 5 to 10 miles an hour. Wednesday, partly to mostly sunny. Warmer with highs in the upper 60s. South winds 5 to 10 miles an hour, becoming southwest 10 to 15 miles an hour. Wednesday night, partly to mostly cloudy. A 50% chance of showers. Lows in the lower 50s. Southwest winds 5 to 10 miles an hour. Thursday, partly sunny. Highs ranging from the lower 60s on the hilltops to the mid-60s across the lower elevations. West winds 5 to 10 miles an hour, increasing to 10 to 15 miles an hour. The forecast for the Southern Finger Lakes, including Tinian, Seneca Falls, and Auburn. Rest of today, sunny. Highs in the mid-50s. Northwest winds 10 miles an hour or less. Tonight, mainly clear in the evening, then becoming partly cloudy. Lows in the lower 40s. Light winds, becoming south 5 to 10 miles an hour. Wednesday, mostly sunny. Warmer with highs in the upper 60s. South winds 10 to 15 miles an hour, becoming southwest 5 to 10 miles an hour. Wednesday night, partly to mostly cloudy. A 30% chance of showers. Lows in the lower 50s. Southwest winds 5 to 10 miles an hour. Thursday, partly sunny. Highs in the mid-60s. Southwest winds 10 miles an hour or less, becoming west 10 to 15 miles an hour. And now the extended forecast. Friday, partly cloudy. Highs in the lower 60s. Lows in the mid-40s. Saturday, partly cloudy. Highs in the mid-60s. Lows in the lower 40s. Sunday, mostly cloudy. Highs in the lower 70s. Lows in the upper 40s. Columbus Day, mostly cloudy. A 30% chance of showers. Highs in the upper 60s. Lows in the mid-50s. 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Your source for official weather information across the Western Finger Lakes and the Genesee Valley. KHA 53 operates on a frequency of 162.40 MHz. The 1 p.m. weather at Rochester, it was mostly sunny. The temperature was 54 degrees Fahrenheit or 12 degrees Celsius, the dew point 31 and the relative humidity 41%. The wind was west at 8 miles an hour. The pressure was 30.21 inches and falling. Repeating at Rochester, it was mostly sunny, temperature 54 degrees. Around the region at 1 p.m. it was sunny, with a temperature of 54 at Niagara Falls, 55 at Elmira, 50 at Binghamton, and 50 at Watertown. It was mostly sunny, with a temperature of 59 at Erie, 55 at Buffalo, and 54 at Syracuse. At Oswego, winds were northwest at 8 knots, with a temperature of 49 degrees. The Central Lake Ontario buoy winds were from the west at 10 knots. The forecast for the Genesee Valley and Northern Finger Lakes, including Rochester, Geneseo, Canandaigua, Newark, and Fairhaven. Rest of today, sunny. Highs in the upper 50s. Light northwest winds. Tonight, mainly clear in the evening, then becoming partly cloudy. Lows in the lower 40s. Light winds, becoming south 5 to 10 miles an hour. Wednesday, partly to mostly sunny. Warmer with highs in the upper 60s. South winds 5 to 10 miles an hour, becoming southwest 10 to 15 miles an hour. Wednesday night, partly to mostly cloudy. A 50% chance of showers. Lows in the lower 50s. Southwest winds 5 to 10 miles an hour. Thursday, partly sunny. Highs ranging

the lower 60s on the hilltops to the mid-60s across the lower elevations. West winds 5 to 10 miles an hour, increasing to 10 to 15 miles an hour. The forecast for the southern Finger Lakes, including Tinian, Seneca Falls, and Auburn. Rest of today, sunny. Highs in the mid-50s. Northwest winds 10 miles an hour or less. Tonight, mainly clear in the evening, then becoming partly cloudy. Lows in the lower 40s. Light winds, becoming south 5 to 10 miles an hour. Wednesday, mostly sunny. Warmer with highs in the upper 60s. South winds 10 to 15 miles an hour, becoming southwest 5 to 10 miles an hour. Wednesday night, partly to mostly cloudy. A 30% chance of showers. Lows in the lower 50s. Southwest winds 5 to 10 miles an hour. Thursday, partly sunny. Highs in the mid-60s. Southwest winds 10 miles an hour or less, becoming west 10 to 15 miles an hour. And now the extended forecast. Friday, partly cloudy. Highs in the lower 60s. Lows in the mid-40s. Saturday, partly cloudy. Highs in the mid-60s. Lows in the lower 40s. Sunday, mostly cloudy. Highs in the lower 70s. Lows in the upper 40s. Columbus Day, mostly cloudy. A 30% chance of showers. Highs in the upper 60s. Lows in the mid-50s. 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KHA-53 operates on a frequency of 162.40 MHz. The 1 p.m. weather at Rochester, it was mostly sunny. The temperature was 54 degrees Fahrenheit or 12 degrees Celsius, the dew point 31 and the relative humidity 41%. The wind was west at 8 miles an hour. The pressure was 30.21 inches and falling. Repeating at Rochester, it was mostly sunny, temperature 54 degrees. Around the region at 1 p.m. it was sunny, with a temperature of 54 at Niagara Falls, 55 at Elmira, 50 at Binghamton, and 50 at Watertown. It was mostly sunny, with a temperature of 59 at Erie, 55 at Buffalo, and 54 at Syracuse. At Oswego, winds were northwest at 8 knots, with a temperature of 49 degrees. The Central Lake Ontario buoy winds were from the west at 10 knots. The forecast for the Genesee Valley and Northern Finger Lakes, including Rochester, Geneseo, Canandaigua, Newark, and Fairhaven. Rest of today, sunny. Highs in the upper 50s. Light northwest winds. Tonight, mainly clear in the evening, then becoming partly cloudy. Lows in the lower 40s. Light winds, becoming south 5 to 10 miles an hour. Wednesday, partly to mostly sunny. Warmer with highs in the upper 60s. South winds 5 to 10 miles an hour, becoming southwest 10 to 15 miles an hour. Wednesday night, partly to mostly cloudy. A 50% chance of showers. Lows in the lower 50s. Southwest winds 5 to 10 miles an hour. Thursday, partly sunny. Highs ranging from the lower 60s on the hilltops to the mid-60s across the lower elevations. West winds 5 to 10 miles an hour, increasing to 10 to 15 miles an hour. The forecast for the southern Finger Lakes, including Tinian, Seneca Falls, and Auburn. Rest of today, sunny. Highs in the mid-50s. Northwest winds 10 miles an hour or less. Tonight, mainly clear in the evening, then becoming partly cloudy. Lows in the lower 40s. Light winds, becoming south 5 to 10 miles an hour. Wednesday, mostly sunny. Warmer with highs in the upper 60s. South winds 10 to 15 miles an hour, becoming southwest 5 to 10 miles an hour. Wednesday night, partly to mostly cloudy. A 30% chance of showers. Lows in the lower 50s. Southwest winds 5 to 10 miles an hour. Thursday, partly sunny. Highs in the mid-60s. Southwest winds 10 miles an hour or less, becoming west 10 to 15 miles an hour. And now the extended forecast. Friday, partly cloudy. Highs in the lower 60s. Lows in the mid-40s. Saturday, partly cloudy. Highs in the mid-60s.
60s. Lows in the lower 40s. Sunday, mostly cloudy. Highs in the lower 70s. Lows in the upper 40s. Columbus Day, mostly cloudy. A 30% chance of showers. Highs in the upper 60s. Lows in the mid 50s. This is the NOAA Weather Radio KHA 53 in Rochester. Your source for official weather information across the Western Finger Lakes and the Genesee Valley. KHA 53 operates on a frequency of 162.40 MHz. The 1 p.m. weather at Rochester, it was mostly sunny. The temperature was 54 degrees Fahrenheit or 12 degrees Celsius, the dew point 31 and the relative humidity 41%. The wind was west at 8 miles an hour. The pressure was 30.21 inches and falling. Repeating at Rochester, it was mostly sunny, temperature 54 degrees. Around the region at 1 p.m. skies ranged from sunny to mostly sunny. It was 59 at Erie, 55 at Buffalo, 54 at Niagara Falls, and 55 at Toronto. Syracuse reported 54, Elmira reported 55, Binghamton reported 50, and Watertown reported 50. At Oswego, winds were northwest at 8 knots, with a temperature of 49 degrees. The Central Lake Ontario buoy winds were west at 10 knots, with a temperature of 50 degrees, and the waves were 1 foot. The forecast for the Genesee Valley and Northern Finger Lakes, including Rochester, Geneseo, Canandaigua, Newark, and Fairhaven. Rest of today, sunny. Highs in the upper 50s. Light northwest winds. Tonight, mainly clear in the evening, then becoming partly cloudy. Lows in the lower 40s. Light winds, becoming south 5 to 10 miles an hour. Wednesday, partly to mostly sunny. Warmer with highs in the upper 60s. South winds 5 to 10 miles an hour, becoming southwest 10 to 15 miles an hour. Wednesday night, partly to mostly cloudy. A 50% chance of showers. Lows in the lower 50s. Southwest winds 5 to 10 miles an hour. Thursday, partly sunny. Highs ranging from the lower 60s on the hilltops to the mid 60s across the lower elevations. West winds 5 to 10 miles an hour, increasing to 10 to 15 miles an hour. The forecast for the Southern Finger Lakes, including Tinian, Seneca Falls, and Auburn. Rest of today, sunny. Highs in the mid-50s. Northwest winds 10 miles an hour or less. Tonight, mainly clear in the evening, then becoming partly cloudy. Lows in the lower 40s. Light winds, becoming south 5 to 10 miles an hour. Wednesday, mostly sunny. Warmer with highs in the upper 60s. South winds 10 to 15 miles an hour, becoming southwest 5 to 10 miles an hour. Wednesday night, partly to mostly cloudy. A 30% chance of showers. Lows in the lower 50s. Southwest winds 5 to 10 miles an hour. Thursday, partly sunny. Highs in the mid 60s. Southwest winds 10 miles an hour or less, becoming west 10 to 15 miles an hour. And now the extended forecast. Friday, partly cloudy. Highs in the lower 60s. Lows in the mid 40s. Saturday, partly cloudy. Highs in the mid 60s. Lows in the lower 40s. Sunday, mostly cloudy. Highs in the lower 70s. Lows in the upper 40s. Columbus Day, mostly cloudy. A 30% chance of showers. Highs in the upper 60s. Lows in the mid-50s. 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Your source for official weather information across the Western Finger Lakes and the Genesee Valley. KHA 53 operates on a frequency of 162.40 MHz. The 1 p.m. weather at Rochester, it was mostly sunny. The temperature was 54 degrees Fahrenheit or 12 degrees Celsius, the dew point 31 and the relative humidity 41%. The wind was west at 8 miles an hour. The pressure was 30.21 inches and falling. Repeating at Rochester, it was mostly sunny, temperature 54 degrees. Around the region at 1 p.m. skies ranged from sunny to mostly sunny. It was 59 at Erie, 55 at Buffalo, 54 at Niagara Falls, and 55 at Toronto. Syracuse reported 54, Elmira

reported 55, Binghamton reported 50, and Watertown reported 50. At Oswego, winds were northwest at 8 knots, with a temperature of 49 degrees. The Central Lake Ontario buoy winds were west at 10 knots, with a temperature of 50 degrees, and the waves were 1 foot. The forecast for the Genesee Valley and Northern Finger Lakes, including Rochester, Geneseo, Canandaigua, Newark, and Fairhaven. Rest of today, sunny. Highs in the upper 50s. Light northwest winds. Tonight, mainly clear in the evening, then becoming partly cloudy. Lows in the lower 40s. Light winds, becoming south 5 to 10 miles an hour. Wednesday, partly to mostly sunny. Warmer with highs in the upper 60s. South winds 5 to 10 miles an hour, becoming southwest 10 to 15 miles an hour. Wednesday night, partly to mostly cloudy. A 50% chance of showers. Lows in the lower 50s. Southwest winds 5 to 10 miles an hour. Thursday, partly sunny. Highs ranging from the lower 60s on the hilltops to the mid-60s across the lower elevations. West winds 5 to 10 miles an hour, increasing to 10 to 15 miles an hour. The forecast for the Southern Finger Lakes, including Tinian, Seneca Falls, and Auburn. Rest of today, sunny. Highs in the mid-50s. Northwest winds 10 miles an hour or less. Tonight, mainly clear in the evening, then becoming partly cloudy. Lows in the lower 40s. Light winds, becoming south 5 to 10 miles an hour. Wednesday, mostly sunny. Warmer with highs in the upper 60s. South winds 10 to 15 miles an hour, becoming southwest 5 to 10 miles an hour. Wednesday night, partly to mostly cloudy. A 30% chance of showers. Lows in the lower 50s. Southwest winds 5 to 10 miles an hour. Thursday, partly sunny. Highs in the mid-60s. Southwest winds 10 miles an hour or less, becoming west 10 to 15 miles an hour. And now the extended forecast. Friday, partly cloudy. Highs in the lower 60s. Lows in the mid-40s. Saturday, partly cloudy. Highs in the mid-60s. Lows in the lower 40s. Sunday, mostly cloudy. Highs in the lower 70s. Lows in the upper 40s. Columbus Day, mostly cloudy. A 30% chance of showers. Highs in the upper 60s. Lows in the mid-50s. 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Your source for official weather information across the Western Finger Lakes and the Genesee Valley. KHA 53 operates on a frequency of 162.40 MHz. The 1 p.m. weather at Rochester, it was mostly sunny. The temperature was 54 degrees Fahrenheit or 12 degrees Celsius, the dew point 31 and the relative humidity 41%. The wind was west at 8 miles an hour. The pressure was 30.21 inches and falling. Repeating at Rochester, it was mostly sunny, temperature 54 degrees. Around the region at 1 p.m. skies ranged from sunny to mostly sunny. It was 59 at Erie, 55 at Buffalo, 54 at Niagara Falls, and 55 at Toronto. Syracuse reported 54, Elmira reported 55, Binghamton reported 50, and Watertown reported 50. At Oswego, winds were northwest at 8 knots, with a temperature of 49 degrees. The Central Lake Ontario buoy winds were west at 10 knots, with a temperature of 50 degrees, and the waves were 1 foot. The forecast for the Genesee Valley and Northern Finger Lakes, including Rochester, Geneseo, Canandaigua, Newark, and Fairhaven. Rest of today, sunny. Highs in the upper 50s. Light northwest winds. Tonight, mainly clear in the evening, then becoming partly cloudy. Lows in the lower 40s. Light winds, becoming south 5 to 10 miles an hour. Wednesday, partly to mostly sunny. Warmer with highs in the upper 60s. South winds 5 to 10 miles an hour, becoming southwest 10 to 15 miles an hour. Wednesday night, partly to mostly cloudy. A 50% chance of showers. Lows in the lower 50s. Southwest winds 5 to 10 miles an hour. Thursday, partly sunny. Highs ranging from the lower 60s on the hilltops to the mid-60s across the lower elevations.

West winds 5 to 10 miles an hour, increasing to 10 to 15 miles an hour. The forecast for the Southern Finger Lakes, including Tinian, Seneca Falls, and Auburn. Rest of today, sunny. Highs in the mid-50s. Northwest winds 10 miles an hour or less. Tonight, mainly clear in the evening, then becoming partly cloudy. Lows in the lower 40s. Light winds, becoming south 5 to 10 miles an hour. Wednesday, mostly sunny. Warmer with highs in the upper 60s. South winds 10 to 15 miles an hour, becoming southwest 5 to 10 miles an hour. Wednesday night, partly to mostly cloudy. A 30% chance of showers. Lows in the lower 50s. Southwest winds 5 to 10 miles an hour. Thursday, partly sunny. Highs in the mid-60s. Southwest winds 10 miles an hour or less, becoming west 10 to 15 miles an hour. And now the extended forecast. Friday, partly cloudy. Highs in the lower 60s. Lows in the mid-40s. Saturday, partly cloudy. Highs in the mid-60s. Lows in the lower 40s. Sunday, mostly cloudy. Highs in the lower 70s. Lows in the upper 40s. Columbus Day, mostly cloudy. A 30% chance of showers. Highs in the upper 60s. Lows in the mid-50s. This is the NOAA Weather Radio KHA 53 in Rochester. Your source for official weather information across the Western Finger Lakes and the Genesee Valley. KHA 53 operates on a frequency of 162.40 MHz. The 1 p.m. weather at Rochester, it was mostly sunny. The temperature was 54 degrees Fahrenheit or 12 degrees Celsius, the dew point 31 and the relative humidity 41%. The wind was west at 8 miles an hour. The pressure was 30.21 inches and falling. Repeating at Rochester, it was mostly sunny, temperature 54 degrees. Around the region at 1 p.m. skies ranged from sunny to mostly sunny. It was 59 at Erie, 55 at Buffalo, 54 at Niagara Falls, and 55 at Toronto. Syracuse reported 54, Elmira reported 55, Binghamton reported 50, and Watertown reported 50. At Oswego, winds were northwest at 8 knots, with a temperature of 49 degrees. The Central Lake Ontario buoy winds were west at 10 knots, with a temperature of 50 degrees, and the waves were 1 foot. The forecast for the Genesee Valley and Northern Finger Lakes, including Rochester, Geneseo, Canandaigua, Newark, and Fairhaven. Rest of today, sunny. Highs in the upper 50s. Light northwest winds. Tonight, mainly clear in the evening, then becoming partly cloudy. Lows in the lower 40s. Light winds, becoming south 5 to 10 miles an hour. Wednesday, partly to mostly sunny. Warmer with highs in the upper 60s. South winds 5 to 10 miles an hour, becoming southwest 10 to 15 miles an hour. Wednesday night, partly to mostly cloudy. A 50% chance of showers. Lows in the lower 50s. Southwest winds 5 to 10 miles an hour. Thursday, partly sunny. Highs ranging from the lower 60s on the hilltops to the mid-60s across the lower elevations. West winds 5 to 10 miles an hour, increasing to 10 to 15 miles an hour. The forecast for the Southern Finger Lakes, including Tinian, Seneca Falls, and Auburn. Rest of today, sunny. Highs in the mid-50s. Northwest winds 10 miles an hour or less. Tonight, mainly clear in the evening, then becoming partly cloudy. Lows in the lower 40s. Light winds, becoming south 5 to 10 miles an hour. Wednesday, mostly sunny. Warmer with highs in the upper 60s. South winds 10 to 15 miles an hour, becoming southwest 5 to 10 miles an hour. Wednesday night, partly to mostly cloudy. A 30% chance of showers. Lows in the lower 50s. Southwest winds 5 to 10 miles an hour. Thursday, partly sunny. Highs in the mid-60s. Southwest winds 10 miles an hour or less, becoming west 10 to 15 miles an hour. And now the extended forecast. Friday, partly cloudy. Highs in the lower 60s. Lows in the mid-40s. Saturday, partly cloudy.

highs in the mid-60s, lows in the lower 40s. Sunday, mostly cloudy. Highs in the lower 70s, lows in the upper 40s. Columbus Day, mostly cloudy. A 30% chance of showers. Highs in the upper 60s, lows in the mid-50s. This is the NOAA Weather Radio KHA 53 in Rochester. Your source for official weather information across the Western Finger Lakes and the Genesee Valley. KHA 53 operates on a frequency of 162.40 MHz. The 1 p.m. weather at Rochester, it was mostly sunny. The temperature was 54 degrees Fahrenheit or 12 degrees Celsius, the dew point 31 and the relative humidity 41%. The wind was west at 8 miles an hour. The pressure was 30.21 inches and falling. Repeating at Rochester, it was mostly sunny, temperature 54 degrees. The nearshore marine forecast for the Niagara River to Hamelin Beach along Lake Ontario. This afternoon, northwest winds 10 knots or less becoming west. Sunny. Waves 2 feet or less. Tonight, southwest winds 10 to 15 knots increasing to 15 to 20 knots. Mainly clear in the evening, then becoming partly cloudy. Waves 1 to 3 feet. Wednesday, southwest winds 15 to 20 knots. Mostly sunny. Waves 1 to 3 feet building to 2 to 4 feet. Wednesday night, southwest winds 15 to 20 knots becoming west 5 to 15 knots. A chance of showers. Waves 2 to 4 feet subsiding to 1 to 3 feet. Thursday, west winds 10 to 15 knots. Mainly clear, then becoming partly cloudy. Waves 1 to 3 feet building to 2 to 4 feet, then subsiding to 1 to 3 feet. Friday, west winds 5 to 15 knots. Mainly clear, then becoming partly cloudy. Waves 1 to 3 feet. Saturday, southwest winds 5 to 10 knots becoming south. Mainly clear, then becoming partly cloudy. Waves 2 feet or less. The nearshore marine forecast for Hamelin Beach to Sodus Bay. This afternoon, northwest winds 5 to 10 knots becoming west. Sunny. Waves 1 to 3 feet. Tonight, southwest winds 10 knots or less becoming south 10 to 15 knots. Mainly clear in the evening, then becoming partly cloudy. Waves 2 feet or less. Wednesday, south winds 10 to 15 knots becoming southwest. Partly sunny. Waves 1 to 3 feet. Wednesday night, southwest winds 10 to 15 knots becoming west. A chance of showers. Waves 1 to 3 feet. Thursday, west winds 10 to 15 knots. Mainly clear, then becoming partly cloudy. Waves 1 to 3 feet building to 2 to 4 feet. Friday, west winds 5 to 15 knots. Partly cloudy. Waves 2 to 4 feet subsiding to 1 to 3 feet. Saturday, southwest winds 5 to 10 knots becoming south. Mainly clear, then becoming partly cloudy. Waves 1 to 3 feet subsiding to 1 foot or less. The water temperature off Rochester is 64 degrees, and the water temperature at the Central Lake Buoy is 60 degrees. The nearshore marine forecast, for Sodus Bay to Mexico Bay. This afternoon, northwest winds 5 to 10 knots becoming west. Sunny. Waves 1 to 3 feet. Tonight, west winds 5 to 15 knots becoming south. Mainly clear in the evening, then becoming partly cloudy. Waves 2 feet or less. Wednesday, south winds 5 to 15 knots becoming southwest. Partly to mostly sunny. Waves 2 feet or less. Wednesday night, southwest winds 10 to 15 knots. Showers likely coming southwest. Partly to mostly sunny. Waves 2 feet or less. Wednesday night, southwest winds 10 to 15 knots. Showers likely. Waves 1 to 3 feet. Thursday, west winds 10 to 15 knots increasing to 15 to 20 knots. A chance of showers. Waves 2 to 4 feet building to 3 to 5 feet, then subsiding to 2 to 4 feet. Waves occasionally around 6 feet. Friday, west winds 10 to 15 knots. A chance of showers. Waves 2 to 4 feet. Saturday, west winds 5 to 15 knots becoming

south. Mainly clear, then becoming partly cloudy. Waves 1 to 3 feet subsiding to 1 foot or less. The water temperature off Oswego is 63 degrees. Around the region at 1 p.m. skies ranged from sunny to mostly sunny. It was 59 at Erie, 55 at Buffalo, 54 at Niagara Falls, and 55 at Toronto. Syracuse reported 54, Elmira reported 55, Binghamton reported 50, and Watertown reported 50. At Oswego, winds were northwest at 8 knots, with a temperature of 49 degrees. The central Lake Ontario buoy winds were west at 10 knots, with a temperature of 50 degrees, and the waves were 1 foot. The forecast for the Genesee Valley and Northern Finger Lakes, including Rochester, Geneseo, Canandaigua, Newark, and Fairhaven. Rest of today, sunny. Highs in the upper 50s. Light northwest winds. Tonight, mainly clear in the evening, then becoming partly cloudy. Lows in the lower 40s. Light winds, becoming south 5 to 10 miles an hour. Wednesday, partly to mostly sunny. Warmer with highs in the upper 60s. South winds 5 to 10 miles an hour, becoming southwest 10 to 15 miles an hour. Wednesday night, partly to mostly cloudy. A 50% chance of showers. Lows in the lower 50s. Southwest winds 5 to 10 miles an hour. Thursday, partly sunny. Highs ranging from the lower 60s on the hilltops to the mid-60s across the lower elevations. West winds 5 to 10 miles an hour, increasing to 10 to 15 miles an hour. The forecast for the Southern Finger Lakes, including Pinyan, Seneca Falls, and Auburn. Rest of today, sunny. Highs in the mid-50s. Northwest winds 10 miles an hour or less. Tonight, mainly clear in the evening, then becoming partly cloudy. Lows in the lower 40s. Light winds, becoming south 5 to 10 miles an hour. Wednesday, mostly sunny. Warmer with highs in the upper 60s. South winds 10 to 15 miles an hour, becoming southwest 5 to 10 miles an hour. Wednesday night, partly to mostly cloudy. A 30% chance of showers. Lows in the lower 50s. Southwest winds 5 to 10 miles an hour. Thursday, partly sunny. Highs in the mid-60s. Southwest winds 10 miles an hour or less, becoming west 10 to 15 miles an hour. And now the extended forecast. Friday, partly cloudy. Highs in the lower 60s. Lows in the mid-40s. Saturday, partly cloudy. Highs in the mid-60s. Lows in the lower 40s. Sunday, mostly cloudy. Highs in the lower 70s. Lows in the upper 40s. Columbus Day, mostly cloudy. A 30% chance of showers. Highs in the upper 60s. Lows in the mid-50s. This is the NOAA Weather Radio KHA 53 in Rochester. Your source for official weather information across the Western Finger Lakes and the Genesee Valley. KHA 53 operates on a frequency of 162.40 MHz. The 1 p.m. weather at Rochester, it was mostly sunny. The temperature was 54 degrees Fahrenheit or 12 degrees Celsius, the dew point 31 and the relative humidity 41%. The wind was west at 8 miles an hour. The pressure was 30.21 inches and falling. Repeating at Rochester, it was mostly sunny, temperature 54 degrees. Around the region at 1 p.m. skies ranged from sunny to mostly sunny. It was 59 at Erie, 55 at Buffalo, 54 at Niagara Falls, and 55 at Toronto. Syracuse reported 54, Elmira reported 55, Binghamton reported 50, and Watertown reported 50. At Oswego, winds were northwest at 8 knots, with a temperature of 49 degrees. The central Lake Ontario buoy winds were west at 10 knots, with a temperature of 50 degrees, and the waves were 1 foot. The forecast for the Genesee Valley and Northern Finger Lakes, including Rochester, Geneseo, Canandaigua, Newark, and Fairhaven. Rest of today, sunny. Highs in the upper 50s. Light northwest winds. Tonight, mainly clear in the evening, then becoming partly cloudy. Lows in the lower 40s. Light winds, becoming south 5 to 10 miles an hour. Wednesday, partly to mostly sunny.
warmer with highs in the

upper 60s. South winds 5 to 10 miles an hour, becoming southwest 10 to 15 miles an hour. Wednesday night, partly to mostly cloudy. A 50% chance of showers. Lows in the lower 50s. Southwest winds 5 to 10 miles an hour. Thursday, partly sunny. Highs ranging from the lower 60s on the hilltops to the mid-60s across the lower elevations. West winds 5 to 10 miles an hour, increasing to 10 to 15 miles an hour. The forecast for the Southern Finger Lakes, including Pinyan, Seneca Falls, and Auburn. Rest of today, sunny. Highs in the mid-50s. Northwest winds 10 miles an hour or less. Tonight, mainly clear in the evening, then becoming partly cloudy. Lows in the lower 40s. Light winds, becoming south 5 to 10 miles an hour. Wednesday, mostly sunny. Warmer with highs in the upper 60s. South winds 10 to 15 miles an hour, becoming southwest 5 to 10 miles an hour. Wednesday night, partly to mostly cloudy. A 30% chance of showers. Lows in the lower 50s. Southwest winds 5 to 10 miles an hour. Thursday, partly sunny. Highs in the mid-60s. Southwest winds 10 miles an hour or less, becoming west 10 to 15 miles an hour. And now the extended forecast. Friday, partly cloudy. Highs in the lower 60s. Lows in the mid-40s. Saturday, partly cloudy. Highs in the mid-60s. Lows in the lower 40s. Sunday, mostly cloudy. Highs in the lower 70s. Lows in the upper 40s. Columbus Day, mostly cloudy. A 30% chance of showers. Highs in the upper 60s. Lows in the mid-50s. 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Your source for official weather information across the Western Finger Lakes and the Genesee Valley. KHA-53 operates on a frequency of 162.40 MHz. The 1 p.m. weather at Rochester, it was mostly sunny. The temperature was 54 degrees Fahrenheit or 12 degrees Celsius, the dew point 31 and the relative humidity 41%. The wind was west at 8 miles an hour. The pressure was 30.21 inches and falling. Repeating at Rochester, it was mostly sunny, temperature 54 degrees. Around the region at 1 p.m. skies ranged from sunny to mostly sunny. It was 59 at Erie, 55 at Buffalo, 54 at Niagara Falls, and 55 at Toronto. Syracuse reported 54, Elmira reported 55, Binghamton reported 50, and Watertown reported 50. At Oswego, winds were northwest at 8 knots, with a temperature of 49 degrees. The Central Lake Ontario buoy winds were west at 10 knots, with a temperature of 50 degrees, and the waves were 1 foot. The forecast for the Genesee Valley and Northern Finger Lakes, including Rochester, Geneseo, Canandaigua, Newark, and Fairhaven. Rest of today, sunny. Highs in the upper 50s. Light northwest winds. Tonight, mainly clear in the evening, then becoming partly cloudy. Lows in the lower 40s. Light winds, becoming south 5 to 10 miles an hour. Wednesday, partly to mostly sunny. Warmer with highs in the upper 60s. South winds 5 to 10 miles an hour, becoming southwest 10 to 15 miles an hour. Wednesday night, partly to mostly cloudy. A 50% chance of showers. Lows in the lower 50s. Southwest winds 5 to 10 miles an hour. Thursday, partly sunny. Highs ranging from the lower 60s on the hilltops to the mid-60s across the lower elevations. West winds 5 to 10 miles an hour, increasing to 10 to 15 miles an hour. The forecast for the Southern Finger Lakes, including Pinyan, Seneca Falls, and Auburn. Rest of today, sunny. Highs in the mid-50s. Northwest winds 10 miles an hour or less. Tonight, mainly clear in the evening, then becoming partly cloudy. Lows in the lower 40s. Light winds, becoming south 5 to 10 miles an hour. Wednesday, mostly sunny. Warmer with highs in the upper 60s. South winds 10 to 15 miles an hour, becoming southwest 5 to 10 miles an hour. Wednesday night, partly to mostly cloudy. A 30% chance of showers. Lows in the low

53 operates on a frequency of 162.40 MHz. The 1 p.m. weather at Rochester, it was mostly sunny. The temperature was 54 degrees Fahrenheit or 12 degrees Celsius, the dew point 31 and the relative humidity 41%. The wind was west at 8 miles an hour. The pressure was 30.21 inches and falling. Repeating at Rochester, it was mostly sunny, temperature 54 degrees. Around the region at 1 p.m. skies ranged from sunny to mostly sunny. It was 59 at Erie, 55 at Buffalo, 54 at Niagara Falls, and 55 at Toronto. Syracuse reported 54, Elmira reported 55, Binghamton reported 50, and Watertown reported 50. At Oswego, winds were northwest at 8 knots, with a temperature of 49 degrees. The Central Lake Ontario buoy winds were west at 10 knots, with a temperature of 50 degrees, and the waves were 1 foot. The forecast for the Genesee Valley and Northern Finger Lakes, including Rochester, Geneseo, Canandaigua, Newark, and Fairhaven. Rest of today, sunny. Highs in the upper 50s. Light northwest winds. Tonight, mainly clear in the evening, then becoming partly cloudy. Lows in the lower 40s. Light winds, becoming south 5 to 10 miles an hour. Wednesday, partly to mostly sunny. Warmer with highs in the upper 60s. South winds 5 to 10 miles an hour, becoming southwest 10 to 15 miles an hour. Wednesday night, partly to mostly cloudy. A 50% chance of showers. Lows in the lower 50s. Southwest winds 5 to 10 miles an hour. Thursday, partly sunny. Highs ranging from the lower 60s on the hilltops to the mid 60s across the lower elevations. West winds 5 to 10 miles an hour, increasing to 10 to 15 miles an hour. The forecast for the Southern Finger Lakes, including Tinian, Seneca Falls, and Auburn. Rest of today, sunny. Highs in the mid-50s. Northwest winds 10 miles an hour or less. Tonight, mainly clear in the evening, then becoming partly cloudy. Lows in the lower 40s. Light winds, becoming south 5 to 10 miles an hour. Wednesday, mostly sunny. Warmer with highs in the upper 60s. South winds 10 to 15 miles an hour, becoming southwest 5 to 10 miles an hour. Wednesday night, partly to mostly cloudy. A 30% chance of showers. Lows in the lower 50s. Southwest winds 5 to 10 miles an hour. Thursday, partly sunny. Highs in the mid 60s. Southwest winds 10 miles an hour or less, becoming west 10 to 15 miles an hour. And now the extended forecast. Friday, partly cloudy. Highs in the lower 60s. Lows in the mid 40s. Saturday, partly cloudy. Highs in the mid 60s. Lows in the lower 40s. Sunday, mostly cloudy. Highs in the lower 70s. Lows in the upper 40s. Columbus Day, mostly cloudy. A 30% chance of showers. Highs in the upper 60s. Lows in the mid-50s. 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Your source for official weather information across the Western Finger Lakes and the Genesee Valley. KHA 53 operates on a frequency of 162.40 MHz. The 1 p.m. weather at Rochester, it was mostly sunny. The temperature was 54 degrees Fahrenheit or 12 degrees Celsius, the dew point 31 and the relative humidity 41%. The wind was west at 8 miles an hour. The pressure was 30.21 inches and falling. Repeating at Rochester, it was mostly sunny, temperature 54 degrees. Around the region at 1 p.m. skies ranged from sunny to mostly sunny. It was 59 at Erie, 55 at Buffalo, 54 at Niagara Falls, and 55 at Toronto. Syracuse reported 54, Elmira reported 55, Binghamton reported 50, and Watertown reported 50. At Oswego, winds were northwest at 8 knots, with a temperature of 49 degrees. The Central Lake Ontario buoy winds were west at 10 knots, with a temperature of 50 degrees, and the waves were 1 foot. The forecast for the Genesee Valley and Northern Finger Lakes, including Rochester, Geneseo, Canandaigua, Newark, and Fairhaven. Rest of today, sunny. Highs in the upper 50s.

light northwest winds. Tonight, mainly clear in the evening, then becoming partly cloudy. Lows in the lower 40s. Light winds, becoming south 5 to 10 miles an hour. Wednesday, partly to mostly sunny. Warmer with highs in the upper 60s. South winds 5 to 10 miles an hour, becoming southwest 10 to 15 miles an hour. Wednesday night, partly to mostly cloudy. A 50% chance of showers. Lows in the lower 50s. Southwest winds 5 to 10 miles an hour. Thursday, partly sunny. Highs ranging from the lower 60s on the hilltops to the mid-60s across the lower elevations. West winds 5 to 10 miles an hour, increasing to 10 to 15 miles an hour. The forecast for the Southern Finger Lakes, including Pinyan, Seneca Falls, and Auburn. Rest of today, sunny. Highs in the mid-50s. Northwest winds 10 miles an hour or less. Tonight, mainly clear in the evening, then becoming partly cloudy. Lows in the lower 40s. Light winds, becoming south 5 to 10 miles an hour. Wednesday, mostly sunny. Warmer with highs in the upper 60s. South winds 10 to 15 miles an hour, becoming southwest 5 to 10 miles an hour. Wednesday night, partly to mostly cloudy. A 30% chance of showers. Lows in the lower 50s. Southwest winds 5 to 10 miles an hour. Thursday, partly sunny. Highs in the mid-60s. Southwest winds 10 miles an hour or less, becoming west 10 to 15 miles an hour. And now the extended forecast. Friday, partly cloudy. Highs in the lower 60s. Lows in the mid-40s. Saturday, partly cloudy. Highs in the mid-60s. Lows in the lower 40s. Sunday, mostly cloudy. Highs in the lower 70s. Lows in the upper 40s. Columbus Day, mostly cloudy. A 30% chance of showers. Highs in the upper 60s. Lows in the mid-50s. 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Your source for official weather information across the Western Finger Lakes and the Genesee Valley. KHA-53 operates on a frequency of 162.40 MHz. The 1 p.m. weather at Rochester, it was mostly sunny. The temperature was 54 degrees Fahrenheit or 12 degrees Celsius, the dew point 31 and the relative humidity 41%. The wind was west at 8 miles an hour. The pressure was 30.21 inches and falling. Repeating at Rochester, it was mostly sunny, temperature 54 degrees. Around the region at 1 p.m. skies ranged from sunny to mostly sunny. It was 59 at Erie, 55 at Buffalo, 54 at Niagara Falls, and 55 at Toronto. Syracuse reported 54, Elmira reported 55, Binghamton reported 50, and Watertown reported 50. At Oswego, winds were northwest at 8 knots, with a temperature of 49 degrees. The Central Lake Ontario buoy winds were west at 10 knots, with a temperature of 50 degrees, and the waves were 1 foot. The forecast for the Genesee Valley and Northern Finger Lakes, including Rochester, Geneseo, Canandaigua, Newark, and Fairhaven. Rest of today, sunny. Highs in the upper 50s. Light northwest winds. Tonight, mainly clear in the evening, then becoming partly cloudy. Lows in the lower 40s. Light winds, becoming south 5 to 10 miles an hour. Wednesday, partly to mostly sunny. Warmer with highs in the upper 60s. South winds 5 to 10 miles an hour, becoming southwest 10 to 15 miles an hour. Wednesday night, partly to mostly cloudy. A 50% chance of showers. Lows in the lower 50s. Southwest winds 5 to 10 miles an hour. Thursday, partly sunny. Highs ranging from the lower 60s on the hilltops to the mid-60s across the lower elevations. West winds 5 to 10 miles an hour, increasing to 10 to 15 miles an hour. The forecast for the Southern Finger Lakes, including Pinyan, Seneca Falls, and Auburn. Rest of today, sunny. Highs in the mid-50s. Northwest winds 10 miles an hour or less. Tonight, mainly clear in the evening, then becoming partly cloudy. Lows in the lower 40s. Light winds, becoming south 5 to 10 miles an hour. Wednesday,

mostly sunny. Warmer with highs in the upper 60s. South winds 10 to 15 miles an hour, becoming southwest 5 to 10 miles an hour. Wednesday night, partly to mostly cloudy. A 30% chance of showers. Lows in the lower 50s. Southwest winds 5 to 10 miles an hour. Thursday, partly sunny. Highs in the mid-60s. Southwest winds 10 miles an hour or less, becoming west 10 to 15 miles an hour. And now the extended forecast. Friday, partly cloudy. Highs in the lower 60s. Lows in the mid-40s. Saturday, partly cloudy. Highs in the mid-60s. Lows in the lower 40s. Sunday, mostly cloudy. Highs in the lower 70s. Lows in the upper 40s. Columbus Day, mostly cloudy. A 30% chance of showers. Highs in the upper 60s. Lows in the mid-50s. 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Your source for official weather information across the Western Finger Lakes and the Genesee Valley. KHA 53 operates on a frequency of 162.40 MHz. The 1 p.m. weather at Rochester, it was mostly sunny. The temperature was 54 degrees Fahrenheit or 12 degrees Celsius, the dew point 31 and the relative humidity 41%. The wind was west at 8 miles an hour. The pressure was 30.21 inches and falling. Repeating at Rochester, it was mostly sunny, temperature 54 degrees. Around the region at 1 p.m. skies ranged from sunny to mostly sunny. It was 59 at Erie, 55 at Buffalo, 54 at Niagara Falls, and 55 at Toronto. Syracuse reported 54, Elmira reported 55, Binghamton reported 50, and Watertown reported 50. At Oswego, winds were northwest at 8 knots, with a temperature of 49 degrees. The Central Lake Ontario buoy winds were west at 10 knots, with a temperature of 50 degrees, and the waves were 1 foot. The forecast for the Genesee Valley and Northern Finger Lakes, including Rochester, Geneseo, Canandaigua, Newark, and Fairhaven. Rest of today, sunny. Highs in the upper 50s. Light northwest winds. Tonight, mainly clear in the evening, then becoming partly cloudy. Lows in the lower 40s. Light winds, becoming south 5 to 10 miles an hour. Wednesday, partly to mostly sunny. Warmer with highs in the upper 60s. South winds 5 to 10 miles an hour, becoming southwest 10 to 15 miles an hour. Wednesday night, partly to mostly cloudy. A 50% chance of showers. Lows in the lower 50s. Southwest winds 5 to 10 miles an hour. Thursday, partly sunny. Highs ranging from the lower 60s on the hilltops to the mid-60s across the lower elevations. West winds 5 to 10 miles an hour, increasing to 10 to 15 miles an hour. The forecast for the Southern Finger Lakes, including Tinian, Seneca Falls, and Auburn. Rest of today, sunny. Highs in the mid-50s. Northwest winds 10 miles an hour or less. Tonight, mainly clear in the evening, then becoming partly cloudy. Lows in the lower 40s. Light winds, becoming south 5 to 10 miles an hour. Wednesday, mostly sunny. Warmer with highs in the upper 60s. South winds 10 to 15 miles an hour, becoming southwest 5 to 10 miles an hour. Wednesday night, partly to mostly cloudy. A 30% chance of showers. Lows in the lower 50s. Southwest winds 5 to 10 miles an hour. Thursday, partly sunny. Highs in the mid-60s. Southwest winds 10 miles an hour or less, becoming west 10 to 15 miles an hour. And now the extended forecast. Friday, partly cloudy. Highs in the lower 60s. Lows in the mid-40s. Saturday, partly cloudy. Highs in the mid-60s. Lows in the lower 40s. Sunday, mostly cloudy. Highs in the lower 70s. Lows in the upper 40s. Columbus Day, mostly cloudy. A 30% chance of showers. Highs in the upper 60s. Lows in the mid-50s. This is the NOAA Weather Radio KHA 53 in Rochester. 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

KHA-53 operates on a frequency of 162.40 MHz. The 1 p.m. weather at Rochester, it was mostly sunny. The temperature was 54 degrees Fahrenheit or 12 degrees Celsius, the dew point 31 and the relative humidity 41%. The wind was west at 8 miles an hour. The pressure was 30.21 inches and falling. Repeating at Rochester, it was mostly sunny, temperature 54 degrees. Open lake forecast, 4, the Niagara River to Hamlin Beach beyond 5 miles from shore. This afternoon, northwest winds 5 to 10 knots becoming west. Waves 2 feet or less. Tonight, southwest winds 10 to 15 knots increasing to 15 to 20 knots. Waves 1 to 3 feet building to 2 to 4 feet. Wednesday, southwest winds 15 to 25 knots. Waves 3 to 6 feet. Wednesday night, southwest winds 15 to 20 knots becoming west 10 to 15 knots. A chance of showers. Waves 2 to 4 feet. Thursday, west winds 15 to 20 knots diminishing to 10 to 15 knots. Waves 2 to 4 feet. Friday, west winds 5 to 15 knots. Waves 1 to 3 feet. Saturday, southwest winds 10 knots or less becoming south. Waves 2 feet or less. Open lake forecast, 4, Hamlin Beach to Mexico Bay beyond 5 miles from shore. This afternoon, northwest winds 5 to 10 knots becoming west. Waves 1 to 3 feet. Tonight, west winds 5 to 15 knots becoming south 15 to 20 knots. Waves 1 to 3 feet building to 2 to 4 feet. Wednesday, south winds 15 to 25 knots becoming southwest. A chance of showers in the afternoon. Waves 3 to 5 feet. Wednesday night, southwest winds 15 to 20 knots becoming west 10 to 15 knots. Showers likely. Waves 2 to 4 feet. Thursday, west winds 15 to 20 knots. A chance of showers. Waves 2 to 4 feet building to 3 to 6 feet, then subsiding to 2 to 4 feet. Friday, west winds 15 to 20 knots diminishing to 10 to 15 knots. A chance of showers. Waves 2 to 4 feet subsiding to 1 to 3 feet. Saturday, west winds 5 to 10 knots becoming south and increasing to 15 to 20 knots. Waves 1 to 3 feet. Around the region at 1 p.m. skies ranged from sunny to mostly sunny. It was 59 at Erie, 55 at Buffalo, 54 at Niagara Falls, and 55 at Toronto. Syracuse reported 54, Elmira reported 55, Binghamton reported 50, and Watertown reported 50. At Oswego, winds were northwest at 8 knots, with a temperature of 49 degrees. The Central Lake Ontario buoy winds were west at 10 knots, with a temperature of 50 degrees, and the waves were 1 foot. This is the NOAA Weather Radio KHA-53 in Rochester. Your source for official weather information across the Western Finger Lakes and the Genesee Valley. KHA-53 operates on a frequency of 162.40 MHz. The 2 p.m. weather at Rochester, it was mostly sunny. The temperature was 55 degrees Fahrenheit or 13 degrees Celsius, the dew point 30 and the relative humidity 38%. The wind was north at 8 miles an hour. The pressure was 30.17 inches and falling. Repeating at Rochester, it was mostly sunny, temperature 55 degrees. Around the region at 1 p.m. skies ranged from sunny to mostly sunny. It was 59 at Erie, 55 at Buffalo, 54 at Niagara Falls, and 55 at Toronto. Syracuse reported 54, Elmira reported 55, Binghamton reported 50, and Watertown reported 50. At Oswego, winds were northwest at 8 knots, with a temperature of 49 degrees. The Central Lake Ontario buoy winds were west at 10 knots, with a temperature of 50 degrees, and the waves were 1 foot. The forecast for the Genesee Valley and Northern Finger Lakes, including Rochester, Geneseo, Canandaigua, Newark, and Fairhaven. Rest of today, sunny. Highs in the upper 50s. Light northwest winds. Tonight, mainly clear in the evening, then becoming partly cloudy. Lows in the lower 40s. Light winds, becoming south 5 to 10 miles an hour. Wednesday, partly to mostly sunny. Warmer with highs in the upper 60s. South winds 5 to 10 miles an hour.

becoming southwest 10 to 15 miles an hour. Wednesday night, partly to mostly cloudy. A 50% chance of showers. Lows in the lower 50s. Southwest winds 5 to 10 miles an hour. Thursday, partly sunny. Highs ranging from the lower 60s on the hilltops to the mid 60s across the lower elevations. West winds 5 to 10 miles an hour, increasing to 10 to 15 miles an hour. The forecast for the Southern Finger Lakes, including Pinyan, Seneca Falls, and Auburn. Rest of today, sunny. Highs in the mid 50s. Northwest winds 10 miles an hour or less. Tonight, mainly clear in the evening, then becoming partly cloudy. Lows in the lower 40s. Light winds, becoming south 5 to 10 miles an hour. Wednesday, mostly sunny. Warmer with highs in the upper 60s. South winds 10 to 15 miles an hour, becoming southwest 5 to 10 miles an hour. Wednesday night, partly to mostly cloudy. A 30% chance of showers. Lows in the lower 50s. Southwest winds 5 to 10 miles an hour. Thursday, partly sunny. Highs in the mid-60s. Southwest winds 10 miles an hour or less, becoming west 10 to 15 miles an hour. And now the extended forecast. Friday, partly cloudy. Highs in the lower 60s. Lows in the mid-40s. Saturday, partly cloudy. Highs in the mid-60s. Lows in the lower 40s. Sunday, mostly cloudy. Highs in the lower 70s. Lows in the upper 40s. Columbus Day, mostly cloudy. A 30% chance of showers. Highs in the upper 60s. Lows in the mid 50s. This is the NOAA Weather Radio KHA 53 in Rochester. Your source for official weather information across the Western Finger Lakes and the Genesee Valley. KHA 53 operates on a frequency of 162.40 MHz. The 2 p.m. weather at Rochester, it was mostly sunny. The temperature was 55 degrees Fahrenheit or 13 degrees Celsius, the dew point 30 and the relative humidity 38%. The wind was north at 8 miles an hour. The pressure was 30.17 inches and falling. Repeating at Rochester, it was mostly sunny, temperature 55 degrees. Around the region at 2 p.m. it was sunny, with a temperature of 59 at Erie, 56 at Niagara Falls, 55 at Elmira, 51 at Binghamton, and 51 at Watertown. It was mostly sunny, with a temperature of 55 at Buffalo, and 55 at Syracuse. At Oswego, winds were west at 8 knots, with a temperature of 50 degrees. The central Lake Ontario buoy winds were from the west at 10 knots. The forecast for the Genesee Valley and Northern Finger Lakes, including Rochester, Geneseo, Canandaigua, Newark, and Fairhaven. Rest of today, sunny. Highs in the upper 50s. Light northwest winds. Tonight, mainly clear in the evening, then becoming partly cloudy. Lows in the lower 40s. Light winds, becoming south 5 to 10 miles an hour. Wednesday, partly to mostly sunny. Warmer with highs in the upper 60s. South winds 5 to 10 miles an hour, becoming southwest 10 to 15 miles an hour. Wednesday night, partly to mostly cloudy. A 50% chance of showers. Lows in the lower 50s. Southwest winds 5 to 10 miles an hour. Thursday, partly sunny. Highs ranging from the lower 60s on the hilltops to the mid 60s across the lower elevations. West winds 5 to 10 miles an hour, increasing to 10 to 15 miles an hour. The forecast for the Southern Finger Lakes, including Pinyan, Seneca Falls, and Auburn. Rest of today, sunny. Highs in the mid-50s. Northwest winds 10 miles an hour or less. Tonight, mainly clear in the evening, then becoming partly cloudy. Lows in the lower 40s. Light winds, becoming south 5 to 10 miles an hour. Wednesday, mostly sunny. Warmer with highs in the upper 60s. South winds 10 to 15 miles an hour, becoming southwest 5 to 10 miles an hour. Wednesday night, partly to mostly cloudy. A 30% chance of showers. Lows in the lower 50s. Southwest winds 5 to 10 miles an hour. Thursday, partly sunny. Highs in the mid 60s.

southwest winds 10 miles an hour or less, becoming west 10 to 15 miles an hour. And now the extended forecast. Friday, partly cloudy. Highs in the lower 60s. Lows in the mid 40s. Saturday, partly cloudy. Highs in the mid 60s. Lows in the lower 40s. Sunday, mostly cloudy. Highs in the lower 70s. Lows in the upper 40s. Columbus Day, mostly cloudy. A 30% chance of showers. Highs in the upper 60s. Lows in the mid 50s. This is the NOAA Weather Radio KHA 53 in Rochester. Your source for official weather information across the Western Finger Lakes and the Genesee Valley. KHA 53 operates on a frequency of 162.40 MHz. The 2 p.m. weather at Rochester, it was mostly sunny. The temperature was 55 degrees Fahrenheit or 13 degrees Celsius, the dew point 30 and the relative humidity 38%. The wind was north at 8 miles an hour. The pressure was 30.17 inches and falling. Repeating at Rochester, it was mostly sunny, temperature 55 degrees. The 2 p.m. weather at Rochester, it was mostly sunny. The temperature was 55 degrees Fahrenheit or 13 degrees Celsius, the dew point 30 and the relative humidity 38%. The wind was north at 8 miles an hour. The pressure was 30.17 inches and falling. Repeating at Rochester, it was mostly sunny, temperature 55 degrees. Around the region at 2 p.m. it was sunny, with a temperature of 59 at Erie, 56 at Niagara Falls, 55 at Elmira, 51 at Binghamton, and 51 at Watertown. It was mostly sunny, with a temperature of 55 at Buffalo, and 55 at Syracuse. At Oswego, winds were west at 8 knots, with a temperature of 50 degrees. The Central Lake Ontario buoy winds were from the west at 10 knots. The forecast for the Genesee Valley and Northern Finger Lakes, including Rochester, Geneseo, Canandaigua, Newark, and Fairhaven. Rest of today, sunny. Highs in the upper 50s. Light northwest winds. Tonight, mainly clear in the evening, then becoming partly cloudy. Lows in the lower 40s. Light winds, becoming south 5 to 10 miles an hour. Wednesday, partly to mostly sunny. Warmer with highs in the upper 60s. South winds 5 to 10 miles an hour, becoming southwest 10 to 15 miles an hour. Wednesday night, partly to mostly cloudy. A 50% chance of showers. Lows in the lower 50s. Southwest winds 5 to 10 miles an hour. Thursday, partly sunny. Highs ranging from the lower 60s on the hilltops to the mid 60s across the lower elevations. West winds 5 to 10 miles an hour, increasing to 10 to 15 miles an hour. The forecast for the Southern Finger Lakes, including Pinyan, Seneca Falls, and Auburn. Rest of today, sunny. Highs in the mid-50s. Northwest winds 10 miles an hour or less. Tonight, mainly clear in the evening, then becoming partly cloudy. Lows in the lower 40s. Light winds, becoming south 5 to 10 miles an hour. Wednesday, mostly sunny. Warmer with highs in the upper 60s. South winds 10 to 15 miles an hour, becoming southwest 5 to 10 miles an hour. Wednesday night, partly to mostly cloudy. A 30% chance of showers. Lows in the lower 50s. Southwest winds 5 to 10 miles an hour. Thursday, partly sunny. Highs in the mid 60s. Southwest winds 10 miles an hour or less, becoming west 10 to 15 miles an hour. And now the extended forecast. Friday, partly cloudy. Highs in the lower 60s. Lows in the mid 40s. Saturday, partly cloudy. Highs in the mid 60s. Lows in the lower 40s. Sunday, mostly cloudy. Highs in the lower 70s. Lows in the upper 40s. Columbus Day, mostly cloudy. A 30% chance of showers. Highs in the upper 60s. Lows in the mid-50s. 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

the 2 p.m. weather at Rochester, it was mostly sunny. The temperature was 55 degrees Fahrenheit or 13 degrees Celsius, the dew point 30 and the relative humidity 38%. The wind was north at 8 miles an hour. The pressure was 30.17 inches and falling. Repeating at Rochester, it was mostly sunny, temperature 55 degrees. Around the region at 2 p.m. skies ranged from sunny to mostly sunny. It was 59 at Erie, 55 at Buffalo, 56 at Niagara Falls, and 55 at Toronto. Syracuse reported 55, Elmira reported 55, Binghamton reported 51, and Watertown reported 51. At Oswego, winds were west at 8 knots, with a temperature of 50 degrees. The Central Lake Ontario buoy winds were west at 10 knots, with a temperature of 51 degrees, and the waves were 1 foot. The forecast for the Genesee Valley and Northern Finger Lakes, including Rochester, Geneseo, Canandaigua, Newark, and Fairhaven. Rest of today, sunny. Highs in the upper 50s. Light northwest winds. Tonight, mainly clear in the evening, then becoming partly cloudy. Lows in the lower 40s. Light winds, becoming south 5 to 10 miles an hour. Wednesday, partly to mostly sunny. Warmer with highs in the upper 60s. South winds 5 to 10 miles an hour, becoming southwest 10 to 15 miles an hour. Wednesday night, partly to mostly cloudy. A 50% chance of showers. Lows in the lower 50s. Southwest winds 5 to 10 miles an hour. Thursday, partly sunny. Highs ranging from the lower 60s on the hilltops to the mid-60s across the lower elevations. West winds 5 to 10 miles an hour, increasing to 10 to 15 miles an hour. The forecast for the Southern Finger Lakes, including Tinian, Seneca Falls, and Auburn. Rest of today, sunny. Highs in the mid-50s. Northwest winds 10 miles an hour or less. Tonight, mainly clear in the evening, then becoming partly cloudy. Lows in the lower 40s. Light winds, becoming south 5 to 10 miles an hour. Wednesday, mostly sunny. Warmer with highs in the upper 60s. South winds 10 to 15 miles an hour, becoming southwest 5 to 10 miles an hour. Wednesday night, partly to mostly cloudy. A 30% chance of showers. Lows in the lower 50s. Southwest winds 5 to 10 miles an hour. Thursday, partly sunny. Highs in the mid-60s. Southwest winds 10 miles an hour or less, becoming west 10 to 15 miles an hour. And now the extended forecast. Friday, partly cloudy. Highs in the lower 60s. Lows in the mid-40s. Saturday, partly cloudy. Highs in the mid-60s. Lows in the lower 40s. Sunday, mostly cloudy. Highs in the lower 70s. Lows in the upper 40s. Columbus Day, mostly cloudy. A 30% chance of showers. Highs in the upper 60s. Lows in the mid-50s. 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Your source for official weather information across the Western Finger Lakes and the Genesee Valley. KHA 53 operates on a frequency of 162.40 MHz. The 2 p.m. weather at Rochester, it was mostly sunny. The temperature was 55 degrees Fahrenheit or 13 degrees Celsius, the dew point 30 and the relative humidity 38%. The wind was north at 8 miles an hour. The pressure was 30.17 inches and falling. Repeating at Rochester, it was mostly sunny, temperature 55 degrees. Around the region at 2 p.m. skies ranged from sunny to mostly sunny. It was 59 at Erie, 55 at Buffalo, 56 at Niagara Falls, and 55 at Toronto. Syracuse reported 55, Elmira reported 55, Binghamton reported 51, and Watertown reported 51. At Oswego, winds were west at 8 knots, with a temperature of 50 degrees. The Central Lake Ontario buoy winds were west at 10 knots, with a temperature of 51 degrees, and the waves were 1 foot. The forecast for the Genesee Valley and Northern Finger Lakes, including Rochester, Geneseo, Canandaigua, Newark, and Fairhaven. Rest of today, sunny. Highs in the upper 50s. Light northwest winds. Tonight, mainly clear in the

then becoming partly cloudy. Lows in the lower 40s. Light winds, becoming south 5 to 10 miles an hour. Wednesday, partly to mostly sunny. Warmer with highs in the upper 60s. South winds 5 to 10 miles an hour, becoming southwest 10 to 15 miles an hour. Wednesday night, partly to mostly cloudy. A 50% chance of showers. Lows in the lower 50s. Southwest winds 5 to 10 miles an hour. Thursday, partly sunny. Highs ranging from the lower 60s on the hilltops to the mid-60s across the lower elevations. West winds 5 to 10 miles an hour, increasing to 10 to 15 miles an hour. The forecast for the Southern Finger Lakes, including Pinyan, Seneca Falls, and Auburn. Rest of today, sunny. Highs in the mid-50s. Northwest winds 10 miles an hour or less. Tonight, mainly clear in the evening, then becoming partly cloudy. Lows in the lower 40s. Light winds, becoming south 5 to 10 miles an hour. Wednesday, mostly sunny. Warmer with highs in the upper 60s. South winds 10 to 15 miles an hour, becoming southwest 5 to 10 miles an hour. Wednesday night, partly to mostly cloudy. A 30% chance of showers. Lows in the lower 50s. Southwest winds 5 to 10 miles an hour. Thursday, partly sunny. Highs in the mid-60s. Southwest winds 10 miles an hour or less, becoming west 10 to 15 miles an hour. And now the extended forecast. Friday, partly cloudy. Highs in the lower 60s. Lows in the mid-40s. Saturday, partly cloudy. Highs in the mid-60s. Lows in the lower 40s. Sunday, mostly cloudy. Highs in the lower 70s. Lows in the upper 40s. Columbus Day, mostly cloudy. A 30% chance of showers. Highs in the upper 60s. Lows in the mid-50s. 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Your source for official weather information across the Western Finger Lakes and the Genesee Valley. KHA-53 operates on a frequency of 162.40 MHz. The 2 p.m. weather at Rochester, it was mostly sunny. The temperature was 55 degrees Fahrenheit or 13 degrees Celsius, the dew point 30 and the relative humidity 38%. The wind was north at 8 miles an hour. The pressure was 30.17 inches and falling. Repeating at Rochester, it was mostly sunny, temperature 55 degrees. Around the region at 2 p.m. skies ranged from sunny to mostly sunny. It was 59 at Erie, 55 at Buffalo, 56 at Niagara Falls, and 55 at Toronto. Syracuse reported 55, Elmira reported 55, Binghamton reported 51, and Watertown reported 51. At Oswego, winds were west at 8 knots, with a temperature of 50 degrees. The Central Lake Ontario buoy winds were west at 10 knots, with a temperature of 51 degrees, and the waves were 1 foot. The forecast for the Genesee Valley and Northern Finger Lakes, including Rochester, Geneseo, Canandaigua, Newark, and Fairhaven. Rest of today, sunny. Highs in the upper 50s. Light northwest winds. Tonight, mainly clear in the evening, then becoming partly cloudy. Lows in the lower 40s. Light winds, becoming south 5 to 10 miles an hour. Wednesday, partly to mostly sunny. Warmer with highs in the upper 60s. South winds 5 to 10 miles an hour, becoming southwest 10 to 15 miles an hour. Wednesday night, partly to mostly cloudy. A 50% chance of showers. Lows in the lower 50s. Southwest winds 5 to 10 miles an hour. Thursday, partly sunny. Highs ranging from the lower 60s on the hilltops to the mid-60s across the lower elevations. West winds 5 to 10 miles an hour, increasing to 10 to 15 miles an hour. The forecast for the Southern Finger Lakes, including Pinyan, Seneca Falls, and Auburn. Rest of today, sunny. Highs in the mid-50s. Northwest winds 10 miles an hour or less. Tonight, mainly clear in the evening, then becoming partly cloudy. Lows in the lower 40s. Light winds, becoming south 5 to 10 miles an hour. Wednesday, mostly sunny. Warmer with highs in the upper 60s.

south winds 10 to 15 miles an hour, becoming southwest 5 to 10 miles an hour. Wednesday night, partly to mostly cloudy. A 30% chance of showers. Lows in the lower 50s. Southwest winds 5 to 10 miles an hour. Thursday, partly sunny. Highs in the mid-60s. Southwest winds 10 miles an hour or less, becoming west 10 to 15 miles an hour. And now the extended forecast. Friday, partly cloudy. Highs in the lower 60s. Lows in the mid-40s. Saturday, partly cloudy. Highs in the mid-60s. Lows in the lower 40s. Sunday, mostly cloudy. Highs in the lower 70s. Lows in the upper 40s. Columbus Day, mostly cloudy. A 30% chance of showers. Highs in the upper 60s. Lows in the mid-50s. 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Your source for official weather information across the Western Finger Lakes and the Genesee Valley. KHA-53 operates on a frequency of 162.40 MHz. The 2 p.m. weather at Rochester, it was mostly sunny. The temperature was 55 degrees Fahrenheit or 13 degrees Celsius, the dew point 30 and the relative humidity 38%. The wind was north at 8 miles an hour. The pressure was 30.17 inches and falling. Repeating at Rochester, it was mostly sunny, temperature 55 degrees. Around the region at 2 p.m. skies ranged from sunny to mostly sunny. It was 59 at Erie, 55 at Buffalo, 56 at Niagara Falls, and 55 at Toronto. Syracuse reported 55, Elmira reported 55, Binghamton reported 51, and Watertown reported 51. At Oswego, winds were west at 8 knots, with a temperature of 50 degrees. The Central Lake Ontario buoy winds were west at 10 knots, with a temperature of 51 degrees, and the waves were 1 foot. The forecast for the Genesee Valley and Northern Finger Lakes, including Rochester, Geneseo, Canandaigua, Newark, and Fairhaven. Rest of today, sunny. Highs in the upper 50s. Light northwest winds. Tonight, mainly clear in the evening, then becoming partly cloudy. Lows in the lower 40s. Light winds, becoming south 5 to 10 miles an hour. Wednesday, partly to mostly sunny. Warmer with highs in the upper 60s. South winds 5 to 10 miles an hour, becoming southwest 10 to 15 miles an hour. Wednesday night, partly to mostly cloudy. A 50% chance of showers. Lows in the lower 50s. Southwest winds 5 to 10 miles an hour. Thursday, partly sunny. Highs ranging from the lower 60s on the hilltops to the mid-60s across the lower elevations. West winds 5 to 10 miles an hour, increasing to 10 to 15 miles an hour. The forecast for the Southern Finger Lakes, including Pinyan, Seneca Falls, and Auburn. Rest of today, sunny. Highs in the mid-50s. Northwest winds 10 miles an hour or less. Tonight, mainly clear in the evening, then becoming partly cloudy. Lows in the lower 40s. Light winds, becoming south 5 to 10 miles an hour. Wednesday, mostly sunny. Warmer with highs in the upper 60s. South winds 10 to 15 miles an hour, becoming southwest 5 to 10 miles an hour. Wednesday night, partly to mostly cloudy. A 30% chance of showers. Lows in the lower 50s. Southwest winds 5 to 10 miles an hour. Thursday, partly sunny. Highs in the mid-60s. Southwest winds 10 miles an hour or less, becoming west 10 to 15 miles an hour. And now the extended forecast. Friday, partly cloudy. Highs in the lower 60s. Lows in the mid-40s. Saturday, partly cloudy. Highs in the mid-60s. Lows in the lower 40s. Sunday, mostly cloudy. Highs in the lower 70s. Lows in the upper 40s. Columbus Day, mostly cloudy. A 30% chance of showers. Highs in the upper 60s. Lows in the mid-50s. 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

162.40 megahertz. The 2 p.m. weather at Rochester, it was mostly sunny. The temperature was 55 degrees Fahrenheit or 13 degrees Celsius, the dew point 30 and the relative humidity 38%. The wind was north at 8 miles an hour. The pressure was 30.17 inches and falling. Repeating at Rochester, it was mostly sunny, temperature 55 degrees. The nearshore marine forecast, for the Niagara River to Hamelin Beach along Lake Ontario. This afternoon, northwest winds 10 knots or less becoming west. Sunny. Waves 2 feet or less. Tonight, southwest winds 10 to 15 knots increasing to 15 to 20 knots. Mainly clear in the evening, then becoming partly cloudy. Waves 1 to 3 feet. Wednesday, southwest winds 15 to 20 knots. Mostly sunny. Waves 1 to 3 feet building to 2 to 4 feet. Wednesday night, southwest winds 15 to 20 knots becoming west 5 to 15 knots. A chance of showers. Waves 2 to 4 feet subsiding to 1 to 3 feet. Thursday, west winds 10 to 15 knots. Mainly clear, then becoming partly cloudy. Waves 1 to 3 feet building to 2 to 4 feet, then subsiding to 1 to 3 feet. Friday, west winds 5 to 15 knots. Mainly clear, then becoming partly cloudy. Waves 1 to 3 feet. Saturday, southwest winds 5 to 10 knots becoming south. Mainly clear, then becoming partly cloudy. Waves 2 feet or less. The nearshore marine forecast, for Hamelin Beach to Sodus Bay. This afternoon, northwest winds 5 to 10 knots becoming west. Sunny. Waves 1 to 3 feet. Tonight, southwest winds 10 knots or less becoming south 10 to 15 knots. Mainly clear in the evening, then becoming partly cloudy. Waves 2 feet or less. Wednesday, south winds 10 to 15 knots becoming southwest. Partly sunny. Waves 1 to 3 feet. Wednesday night, southwest winds 10 to 15 knots becoming west. A chance of showers. Waves 1 to 3 feet. Thursday, west winds 10 to 15 knots. Mainly clear, then becoming partly cloudy. Waves 1 to 3 feet building to 2 to 4 feet. Friday, west winds 5 to 15 knots. Partly cloudy. Waves 2 to 4 feet subsiding to 1 to 3 feet. Saturday, southwest winds 5 to 10 knots becoming south. Mainly clear, then becoming partly cloudy. Waves 1 to 3 feet subsiding to 1 foot or less. The water temperature off Rochester is 64 degrees, and the water temperature at the Central Lake Buoy is 60 degrees. The nearshore marine forecast, for Sodus Bay to Mexico Bay. This afternoon, northwest winds 5 to 10 knots becoming west. Sunny. Waves 1 to 3 feet. Tonight, west winds 5 to 15 knots becoming south. Mainly clear in the evening, then becoming partly cloudy. Waves 2 feet or less. Tonight, west winds 5 to 15 knots becoming south. Mainly clear in the evening, then becoming partly cloudy. Waves 2 feet or less. Wednesday, south winds 5 to 15 knots becoming southwest. Partly to mostly sunny. Waves 2 feet or less. Wednesday night, southwest winds 10 to 15 knots. Showers likely. Waves 1 to 3 feet. Thursday, west winds 10 to 15 knots increasing to 15 to 20 knots. A chance of showers. Waves 2 to 4 feet building to 3 to 5 feet, then subsiding to 2 to 4 feet. Waves occasionally around 6 feet. Friday, west winds 10 to 15 knots. A chance of showers. Waves 2 to 4 feet. Saturday, west winds 5 to 15 knots becoming south. Mainly clear, then becoming partly cloudy. Waves 1 to 3 feet subsiding to 1 foot or less. The water temperature off Oswego is 63 degrees. This is the NOAA Weather Radio KHA 53 in Rochester. Your source for official weather information across the Western Finger Lakes and the Genesee Valley. KHA 53 operates on a frequency of 162.40 MHz. The 2 p.m. weather at Rochester, it was mostly sunny. The temperature was 55 degrees Fahrenheit.

Fahrenheit or 13 degrees Celsius, the dew point 30 and the relative humidity 38%. The wind was north at 8 miles an hour. The pressure was 30.17 inches and falling. Repeating at Rochester, it was mostly sunny, temperature 55 degrees. Around the region at 2 p.m. skies ranged from sunny to mostly sunny. It was 59 at Erie, 55 at Buffalo, 56 at Niagara Falls, and 55 at Toronto. Syracuse reported 55, Elmira reported 55, Binghamton reported 51, and Watertown reported 51. At Oswego, winds were west at 8 knots, with a temperature of 50 degrees. The Central Lake Ontario buoy winds were west at 10 knots, with a temperature of 51 degrees, and the waves were 1 foot. The forecast for the Genesee Valley and Northern Finger Lakes, including Rochester, Geneseo, Canandaigua, Newark, and Fairhaven. This afternoon, sunny. Highs in the upper 50s. Northwest winds 5 to 10 miles an hour. Tonight, mainly clear in the evening, then becoming partly cloudy. Lows in the lower 40s. Light winds, becoming south 5 to 10 miles an hour. Wednesday, partly to mostly sunny. Warmer with highs ranging from the mid-60s on the hilltops to the upper 60s across the lower elevations. South winds 10 to 15 miles an hour, becoming southwest. Wednesday night, partly to mostly cloudy. A 50% chance of showers. Lows around 50. Southwest winds 10 to 15 miles an hour, becoming light. Thursday, partly sunny. Highs ranging from around 60 on the hilltops to the mid-60s across the lower elevations. West winds 10 to 15 miles an hour. The forecast for the Southern Finger Lakes, including Pinyan, Seneca Falls, and Auburn. This afternoon, sunny. Highs in the mid-50s. Northwest winds 10 miles an hour or less. Tonight, mainly clear with patchy frost developing overnight. Lows in the lower 40s. Light winds, becoming south 5 to 10 miles an hour. Wednesday, mostly sunny. Warmer with highs in the upper 60s. South winds 10 to 15 miles an hour, becoming southwest. Wednesday night, mostly cloudy in the evening, then clearing. Lows in the lower 50s. Southwest winds 5 to 10 miles an hour, becoming light. Thursday, mostly sunny. Highs in the mid-60s. Southwest winds 5 to 10 miles an hour, becoming west 10 to 15 miles an hour. And now the extended forecast. Friday, partly cloudy. Highs in the lower 60s. Lows in the mid-40s. Saturday, mainly clear. Highs in the upper 60s. Lows in the mid-40s. Sunday, mostly cloudy. A 40% chance of showers. Highs in the lower 70s. Lows in the mid-50s. Columbus Day, mostly cloudy. A 40% chance of showers. Highs in the upper 60s. Lows in the mid-50s. 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Your source for official weather information across the Western Finger Lakes and the Genesee Valley. KHA 53 operates on a frequency of 162.40 MHz. The 2 p.m. weather at Rochester, it was mostly sunny. The temperature was 55 degrees Fahrenheit or 13 degrees Celsius, the dew point 30 and the relative humidity 38%. The wind was north at 8 miles an hour. The pressure was 30.17 inches and falling. Repeating at Rochester, it was mostly sunny, temperature 55 degrees. Around the region at 2 p.m. skies ranged from sunny to mostly sunny. It was 59 at Erie, 55 at Buffalo, 56 at Niagara Falls, and 55 at Toronto. Syracuse reported 55, Elmira reported 55, Binghamton reported 51, and Watertown reported 51. At Oswego, winds were west at 8 knots, with a temperature of 50 degrees. The Central Lake Ontario buoy winds were west at 10 knots, with a temperature of 51 degrees, and the waves were 1 foot. The forecast for the Genesee Valley and Northern Finger Lakes, including Rochester, Geneseo, Canandaigua, Newark, and Fairhaven. This afternoon, sunny. Highs in the upper 50s. Northwest winds 5 to 10 miles an hour. Tonight, mainly clear in the evening, then becoming partly cloudy. Lows in the lower 40s.

light winds, becoming south 5 to 10 miles an hour. Wednesday, partly to mostly sunny. Warmer with highs ranging from the mid-60s on the hilltops to the upper 60s across the lower elevations. South winds 10 to 15 miles an hour, becoming southwest. Wednesday night, partly to mostly cloudy. A 50% chance of showers. Lows around 50. Southwest winds 10 to 15 miles an hour, becoming light. Thursday, partly sunny. Highs ranging from around 60 on the hilltops to the mid-60s across the lower elevations. West winds 10 to 15 miles an hour. The forecast for the Southern Finger Lakes, including Pinyan, Seneca Falls, and Auburn. This afternoon, sunny. Highs in the mid-50s. Northwest winds 10 miles an hour or less. Tonight, mainly clear with patchy frost developing overnight. Lows in the lower 40s. Light winds, becoming south 5 to 10 miles an hour. Wednesday, mostly sunny. Warmer with highs in the upper 60s. South winds 10 to 15 miles an hour, becoming southwest. Wednesday night, mostly cloudy in the evening, then clearing. Lows in the lower 50s. Southwest winds 5 to 10 miles an hour, becoming light. Thursday, mostly sunny. Highs in the mid-60s. Southwest winds 5 to 10 miles an hour, becoming west 10 to 15 miles an hour. And now the extended forecast. Friday, partly cloudy. Highs in the lower 60s. Lows in the mid-40s. Saturday, mainly clear. Highs in the upper 60s. Lows in the mid-40s. Sunday, mostly cloudy. A 40% chance of showers. Highs in the lower 70s. Lows in the mid-50s. Columbus Day, mostly cloudy. A 40% chance of showers. Highs in the upper 60s. Lows in the mid-50s. 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Your source for official weather information across the Western Finger Lakes and the Genesee Valley. KHA 53 operates on a frequency of 162.40 MHz. The 2 p.m. weather at Rochester, it was mostly sunny. The temperature was 55 degrees Fahrenheit or 13 degrees Celsius, the dew point 30 and the relative humidity 38%. The wind was north at 8 miles an hour. The pressure was 30.17 inches and falling. Repeating at Rochester, it was mostly sunny, temperature 55 degrees. Around the region at 2 p.m. skies ranged from sunny to mostly sunny. It was 59 at Erie, 55 at Buffalo, 56 at Niagara Falls, and 55 at Toronto. Syracuse reported 55, Elmira reported 55, Binghamton reported 51, and Watertown reported 51. At Oswego, winds were west at 8 knots, with a temperature of 50 degrees. The Central Lake Ontario buoy winds were west at 10 knots, with a temperature of 51 degrees, and the waves were 1 foot. The forecast for the Genesee Valley and Northern Finger Lakes, including Rochester, Geneseo, Canandaigua, Newark, and Fairhaven. This afternoon, sunny. Highs in the upper 50s. Northwest winds 5 to 10 miles an hour. Tonight, mainly clear in the evening, then becoming partly cloudy. Lows in the lower 40s. Light winds, becoming south 5 to 10 miles an hour. Wednesday, partly to mostly sunny. Warmer with highs ranging from the mid-60s on the hilltops to the upper 60s across the lower elevations. South winds 10 to 15 miles an hour, becoming southwest. Wednesday night, partly to mostly cloudy. A 50% chance of showers. Lows around 50. Southwest winds 10 to 15 miles an hour, becoming light. Thursday, partly sunny. Highs ranging from around 60 on the hilltops to the mid-60s across the lower elevations. West winds 10 to 15 miles an hour. The forecast for the Southern Finger Lakes, including Pinyan, Seneca Falls, and Auburn. This afternoon, sunny. Highs in the mid-50s. Northwest winds 10 miles an hour or less. Tonight, mainly clear with patchy frost developing overnight. Lows in the lower 40s. Light winds, becoming south 5 to 10 miles an hour. Wednesday, mostly sunny. Warmer with highs in the upper 60s. South winds 10 to 15.

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The 2 p.m. weather at Rochester, it was mostly sunny. The temperature was 55 degrees Fahrenheit or 13 degrees Celsius, the dew point 30 and the relative humidity 38%. The wind was north at 8 miles an hour. The pressure was 30.17 inches and falling. Repeating at Rochester, it was mostly sunny, temperature 55 degrees. Around the region at 2 p.m. skies ranged from sunny to mostly sunny. It was 59 at Erie, 55 at Buffalo, 56 at Niagara Falls, and 55 at Toronto. Syracuse reported 55, Elmira reported 55, Binghamton reported 51, and Watertown reported 51. At Oswego, winds were west at 8 knots, with a temperature of 50 degrees. The Central Lake Ontario buoy winds were west at 10 knots, with a temperature of 51 degrees, and the waves were 1 foot. The forecast for the Genesee Valley and Northern Finger Lakes, including Rochester, Geneseo, Canandaigua, Newark, and Fairhaven. This afternoon, sunny. Highs in the upper 50s. Northwest winds 5 to 10 miles an hour. Tonight, mainly clear in the evening, then becoming partly cloudy. Lows in the lower 40s. Light winds, becoming south 5 to 10 miles an hour. Wednesday, partly to mostly sunny. Warmer with highs ranging from the mid-60s on the hilltops to the upper 60s across the lower elevations. South winds 10 to 15 miles an hour, becoming southwest. Wednesday night, partly to mostly cloudy. A 50% chance of showers. Lows around 50. Southwest winds 10 to 15 miles an hour, becoming light. Thursday, partly sunny. Highs ranging from around 60 on the hilltops to the mid-60s across the lower elevations. West winds 10 to 15 miles an hour. The forecast for the Southern Finger Lakes, including Tinian, Seneca Falls, and Auburn. This afternoon, sunny. Highs in the mid-50s. Northwest winds 10 miles an hour or less. Tonight, mainly clear with patchy frost developing overnight. Lows in the lower 40s. Light winds, becoming south 5 to 10 miles an hour. Wednesday, mostly sunny. Warmer with highs in the upper 60s. South winds 10 to 15 miles an hour, becoming southwest. Wednesday night, mostly cloudy in the evening, then clearing. Lows in the lower 50s. Southwest winds 5 to 10 miles an hour, becoming light. Thursday, mostly sunny. Highs in the mid-60s. Southwest winds 5 to 10 miles an hour, becoming west 10 to 15 miles an hour. And now the extended forecast. Friday, partly cloudy. Highs in the lower 60s. Lows in the mid-40s. Saturday, mainly clear. Highs in the upper 60s. Lows in the mid-40s. Sunday, mostly cloudy. A 40% chance of showers. Highs in the lower 70s. Lows in the mid-50s. Columbus Day, mostly cloudy. A 40% chance of showers. Highs in the upper 60s. Lows in the mid-50s. 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KHA-53 operates on a frequency of 162.40 MHz. The 2 p.m. weather at Rochester, it was mostly sunny. The temperature was 55 degrees Fahrenheit or 13 degrees Celsius, the dew point 30 and the relative humidity 38%. The wind was north at 8 miles an hour. The pressure was 30.17 inches and falling. Repeating at Rochester, it was mostly sunny, temperature 55 degrees. Around the region at 2 p.m. skies ranged from sunny to mostly sunny. It was 59 at Erie, 55 at Buffalo, 56 at Niagara Falls, and 55 at Toronto. Syracuse reported 55, Elmira reported 55, Binghamton reported 51, and Watertown reported 51. At Oswego, winds were west at 8 knots, with a temperature of 50 degrees. The Central Lake Ontario buoy winds were west at 10 knots, with a temperature

temperature of 51 degrees, and the waves were 1 foot. The forecast for the Genesee Valley and Northern Finger Lakes, including Rochester, Geneseo, Canandaigua, Newark, and Fairhaven. This afternoon, sunny. Highs in the upper 50s. Northwest winds 5 to 10 miles an hour. Tonight, mainly clear in the evening, then becoming partly cloudy. Lows in the lower 40s. Light winds, becoming south 5 to 10 miles an hour. Wednesday, partly to mostly sunny. Warmer with highs ranging from the mid-60s on the hilltops to the upper 60s across the lower elevations. South winds 10 to 15 miles an hour, becoming southwest. Wednesday night, partly to mostly cloudy. A 50% chance of showers. Lows around 50. Southwest winds 10 to 15 miles an hour, becoming light. Thursday, partly sunny. Highs ranging from around 60 on the hilltops to the mid-60s across the lower elevations. West winds 10 to 15 miles an hour. The forecast for the Southern Finger Lakes, including Pinyan, Seneca Falls, and Auburn. This afternoon, sunny. Highs in the mid-50s. Northwest winds 10 miles an hour or less. Tonight, mainly clear with patchy frost developing overnight. Lows in the lower 40s. Light winds, becoming south 5 to 10 miles an hour. Wednesday, mostly sunny. Warmer with highs in the upper 60s. South winds 10 to 15 miles an hour, becoming southwest. Wednesday night, mostly cloudy in the evening, then clearing. Lows in the lower 50s. Southwest winds 5 to 10 miles an hour, becoming light. Thursday, mostly sunny. Highs in the mid-60s. Southwest winds 5 to 10 miles an hour, becoming west 10 to 15 miles an hour. And now the extended forecast. Friday, partly cloudy. Highs in the lower 60s. Lows in the mid-40s. Saturday, mainly clear. Highs in the upper 60s. Lows in the mid-40s. Sunday, mostly cloudy. A 40% chance of showers. Highs in the lower 70s. Lows in the mid-50s. Columbus Day, mostly cloudy. A 40% chance of showers. Highs in the upper 60s. Lows in the mid-50s. 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KHA-53 operates on a frequency of 162.40 MHz. The 2 p.m. weather at Rochester, it was mostly sunny. The temperature was 55 degrees Fahrenheit or 13 degrees Celsius, the dew point 30 and the relative humidity 38%. The wind was north at 8 miles an hour. The pressure was 30.17 inches and falling. Repeating at Rochester, it was mostly sunny, temperature 55 degrees. Around the region at 2 p.m. skies ranged from sunny to mostly sunny. It was 59 at Erie, 55 at Buffalo, 56 at Niagara Falls, and 55 at Toronto. Syracuse reported 55, Elmira reported 55, Binghamton reported 51, and Watertown reported 51. At Oswego, winds were west at 8 knots, with a temperature of 50 degrees. The Central Lake Ontario buoy winds were west at 10 knots, with a temperature of 51 degrees, and the waves were 1 foot. The forecast for the Genesee Valley and Northern Finger Lakes, including Rochester, Geneseo, Canandaigua, Newark, and Fairhaven. This afternoon, sunny. Highs in the upper 50s. Northwest winds 5 to 10 miles an hour. Tonight, mainly clear in the evening, then becoming partly cloudy. Lows in the lower 40s. Light winds, becoming south 5 to 10 miles an hour. Wednesday, partly to mostly sunny. Warmer with highs ranging from the mid-60s on the hilltops to the upper 60s across the lower elevations. South winds 10 to 15 miles an hour, becoming southwest. Wednesday night, partly to mostly cloudy. A 50% chance of showers. Lows around 50. Southwest winds 10 to 15 miles an hour, becoming light. Thursday, partly sunny. Highs ranging from around 60 on the hilltops to the mid-60s across the lower elevations. West winds 10 to 15 miles an hour. The forecast for the Southern Finger Lakes, including Pinyan, Seneca Falls,

Falls, and Auburn. This afternoon, sunny. Highs in the mid-50s. Northwest winds 10 miles an hour or less. Tonight, mainly clear with patchy frost developing overnight. Lows in the lower 40s. Light winds, becoming south 5 to 10 miles an hour. Wednesday, mostly sunny. Warmer with highs in the upper 60s. South winds 10 to 15 miles an hour, becoming southwest. Wednesday night, mostly cloudy in the evening, then clearing. Lows in the lower 50s. Southwest winds 5 to 10 miles an hour, becoming light. Thursday, mostly sunny. Highs in the mid-60s. Southwest winds 5 to 10 miles an hour, becoming west 10 to 15 miles an hour. And now the extended forecast. Friday, partly cloudy. Highs in the lower 60s. Lows in the mid-40s. Saturday, mainly clear. Highs in the upper 60s. Lows in the mid-40s. Sunday, mostly cloudy. A 40% chance of showers. Highs in the lower 70s. Lows in the mid-50s. Columbus Day, mostly cloudy. A 40% chance of showers. Highs in the upper 60s. Lows in the mid-50s. This is the NOAA Weather Radio KHA 53 in Rochester. Your source for official weather information across the Western Finger Lakes and the Genesee Valley. KHA 53 operates on a frequency of 162.40 MHz. The 2 p.m. weather at Rochester, it was mostly sunny. The temperature was 55 degrees Fahrenheit or 13 degrees Celsius, the dew point 30 and the relative humidity 38%. The wind was north at 8 miles an hour. The pressure was 30.17 inches and falling. Repeating at Rochester, it was mostly sunny, temperature 55 degrees. Around the region at 2 p.m. skies ranged from sunny to mostly sunny. It was 59 at Erie, 55 at Buffalo, 56 at Niagara Falls, and 55 at Toronto. Syracuse reported 55, Elmira reported 55, Binghamton reported 51, and Watertown reported 51. At Oswego, winds were west at 8 knots, with a temperature of 50 degrees. The Central Lake Ontario buoy winds were west at 10 knots, with a temperature of 51 degrees, and the waves were 1 foot. The forecast for the Genesee Valley and Northern Finger Lakes, including Rochester, Geneseo, Canandaigua, Newark, and Fairhaven. This afternoon, sunny. Highs in the upper 50s. Northwest winds 5 to 10 miles an hour. Tonight, mainly clear in the evening, then becoming partly cloudy. Lows in the lower 40s. Light winds, becoming south 5 to 10 miles an hour. Wednesday, partly to mostly sunny. Warmer with highs ranging from the mid-60s on the hilltops to the upper 60s across the lower elevations. South winds 10 to 15 miles an hour, becoming southwest. Wednesday night, partly to mostly cloudy. A 50% chance of showers. Lows around 50. Southwest winds 10 to 15 miles an hour, becoming light. Thursday, partly sunny. Highs ranging from around 60 on the hilltops to the mid-60s across the lower elevations. West winds 10 to 15 miles an hour. The forecast for the Southern Finger Lakes, including Pinyan, Seneca Falls, and Auburn. This afternoon, sunny. Highs in the mid-50s. Northwest winds 10 miles an hour or less. Tonight, mainly clear with patchy frost developing overnight. Lows in the lower 40s. Light winds, becoming south 5 to 10 miles an hour. Wednesday, mostly sunny. Warmer with highs in the upper 60s. South winds 10 to 15 miles an hour, becoming southwest. Wednesday night, mostly cloudy in the evening, then clearing. Lows in the lower 50s. Southwest winds 5 to 10 miles an hour, becoming light. Thursday, mostly sunny. Highs in the mid-60s. Southwest winds 5 to 10 miles an hour, becoming west 10 to 15 miles an hour. And now the extended forecast. Friday, partly cloudy. Highs in the lower 60s. Lows in the mid-40s. Saturday, mainly clear. Highs in the upper 60s. Lows in the mid-40s. Sunday, mostly cloudy. A 40% chance of showers. Highs in the lower 70s.

lows in the mid-50s. Columbus Day, mostly cloudy. A 40% chance of showers. Highs in the upper 60s. Lows in the mid-50s. Open Lake Forecast, 4, the Niagara River to Hamlin Beach beyond 5 miles from shore. This afternoon, northwest winds 5 to 10 knots becoming west. Waves 2 feet or less. Tonight, southwest winds 10 to 15 knots increasing to 15 to 20 knots. Waves 1 to 3 feet building to 2 to 4 feet. Wednesday, southwest winds 15 to 25 knots. Waves 3 to 6 feet. Wednesday night, southwest winds 15 to 20 knots becoming west 10 to 15 knots. A chance of showers. Waves 2 to 4 feet. Thursday, west winds 15 to 20 knots diminishing to 10 to 15 knots. Waves 2 to 4 feet. Friday, west winds 5 to 15 knots. Waves 1 to 3 feet. Saturday, southwest winds 10 knots or less becoming south. Waves 2 feet or less. Open Lake Forecast, 4, Hamlin Beach to Mexico Bay beyond 5 miles from shore. This afternoon, northwest winds 5 to 10 knots becoming west. Waves 1 to 3 feet. Tonight, west winds 5 to 15 knots becoming south 15 to 20 knots. Waves 1 to 3 feet building to 2 to 4 feet. Wednesday, south winds 15 to 25 knots becoming southwest. A chance of showers in the afternoon. Waves 3 to 5 feet. Wednesday night, southwest winds 15 to 20 knots becoming west 10 to 15 knots. Showers likely. Waves 2 to 4 feet. Thursday, west winds 15 to 20 knots. A chance of showers. Waves 2 to 4 feet building to 3 to 6 feet, then subsiding to 2 to 4 feet. Friday, west winds 15 to 20 knots diminishing to 10 to 15 knots. A chance of showers. Waves 2 to 4 feet subsiding to 1 to 3 feet. Saturday, west winds 5 to 10 knots becoming south and increasing to 15 to 20 knots. Waves 1 to 3 feet. This is the NOAA Weather Radio KHA 53 in Rochester. Your source for official weather information across the Western Finger Lakes and the Genesee Valley. KHA 53 operates on a frequency of 162.40 MHz. The 3 p.m. weather at Rochester, it was mostly sunny. The temperature was 57 degrees Fahrenheit or 14 degrees Celsius, the dew point 30 and the relative humidity 35%. The wind was variable at 6 miles an hour. The pressure was 30.14 inches and falling. Repeating at Rochester, it was mostly sunny, temperature 57 degrees. Around the region at 2 p.m. skies ranged from sunny to mostly sunny. It was 59 at Erie, 55 at Buffalo, 56 at Niagara Falls, and 55 at Toronto. Syracuse reported 55, Elmira reported 55, Binghamton reported 51, and Watertown reported 51. At Oswego, winds were west at 8 knots, with a temperature of 50 degrees. The Central Lake Ontario buoy winds were west at 10 knots, with a temperature of 51 degrees, and the waves were 1 foot. The forecast for the Genesee Valley and Northern Finger Lakes, including Rochester, Geneseo, Canandaigua, Newark, and Fairhaven. This afternoon, sunny. Highs in the upper 50s. Northwest winds 5 to 10 miles an hour. Tonight, mainly clear in the evening, then becoming partly cloudy. Lows in the lower 40s. Light winds, becoming south 5 to 10 miles an hour. Wednesday, partly to mostly sunny. Warmer with highs ranging from the mid-60s on the hilltops to the upper 60s across the lower elevations. South winds 10 to 15 miles an hour, becoming southwest. Wednesday night, partly to mostly cloudy. A 50% chance of showers. Lows around 50. Southwest winds 10 to 15 miles an hour, becoming light. Thursday, partly sunny. Highs ranging from around 60 on the hilltops to the mid-60s across the lower elevations. West winds 10 to 15 miles an hour. The forecast for the Southern Finger Lakes, including Pinyan, Seneca Falls, and Auburn. This afternoon, sunny. Highs in the mid-50s. Northwest winds 10 miles an hour or less. Tonight, mainly clear with patchy frost developing overnight.

lows in the lower 40s. Light winds, becoming south 5 to 10 miles an hour. Wednesday, mostly sunny. Warmer with highs in the upper 60s. South winds 10 to 15 miles an hour, becoming southwest. Wednesday night, mostly cloudy in the evening, then clearing. Lows in the lower 50s. Southwest winds 5 to 10 miles an hour, becoming light. Thursday, mostly sunny. Highs in the mid-60s. Southwest winds 5 to 10 miles an hour, becoming west 10 to 15 miles an hour. And now the extended forecast. Friday, partly cloudy. Highs in the lower 60s. Lows in the mid-40s. Saturday, mainly clear. Highs in the upper 60s. Lows in the mid-40s. Sunday, mostly cloudy. A 40% chance of showers. Highs in the lower 70s. Lows in the mid-50s. Columbus Day, mostly cloudy. A 40% chance of showers. Highs in the upper 60s. Lows in the mid-50s. 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Your source for official weather information across the Western Finger Lakes and the Genesee Valley. KHA 53 operates on a frequency of 162.40 MHz. The 3 p.m. weather at Rochester, it was mostly sunny. The temperature was 57 degrees Fahrenheit or 14 degrees Celsius, the dew point 30 and the relative humidity 35%. The wind was variable at 6 miles an hour. The pressure was 30.14 inches and falling. Repeating at Rochester, it was mostly sunny, temperature 57 degrees. Around the region at 3 p.m. it was sunny, with a temperature of 59 at Erie, 58 at Niagara Falls, 57 at Elmira, 52 at Binghamton, and 52 at Watertown. It was mostly sunny, with a temperature of 57 at Buffalo, and 56 at Syracuse. At Oswego, winds were west at 9 knots, with a temperature of 51 degrees. The Central Lake Ontario buoy winds were from the west at 10 knots. The forecast for the Genesee Valley and Northern Finger Lakes, including Rochester, Geneseo, Canandaigua, Newark, and Fairhaven. This afternoon, sunny. Highs in the upper 50s. Northwest winds 5 to 10 miles an hour. Tonight, mainly clear in the evening, then becoming partly cloudy. Lows in the lower 40s. Light winds, becoming south 5 to 10 miles an hour. Wednesday, partly to mostly sunny. Warmer with highs ranging from the mid-60s on the hilltops to the upper 60s across the lower elevations. South winds 10 to 15 miles an hour, becoming southwest. Wednesday night, partly to mostly cloudy. A 50% chance of showers. Lows around 50. Southwest winds 10 to 15 miles an hour, becoming light. Thursday, partly sunny. Highs ranging from around 60 on the hilltops to the mid-60s across the lower elevations. West winds 10 to 15 miles an hour. The forecast for the Southern Finger Lakes, including Pinyan, Seneca Falls, and Auburn. This afternoon, sunny. Highs in the mid-50s. Northwest winds 10 miles an hour or less. Tonight, mainly clear with patchy frost developing overnight. Lows in the lower 40s. Light winds, becoming south 5 to 10 miles an hour. Wednesday, mostly sunny. Warmer with highs in the upper 60s. South winds 10 to 15 miles an hour, becoming southwest. Wednesday night, mostly cloudy in the evening, then clearing. Lows in the lower 50s. Southwest winds 5 to 10 miles an hour, becoming light. Thursday, mostly sunny. Highs in the mid-60s. Southwest winds 5 to 10 miles an hour, becoming west 10 to 15 miles an hour. And now the extended forecast. Friday, partly cloudy. Highs in the lower 60s. Lows in the mid-40s. Saturday, mainly clear. Highs in the upper 60s. Lows in the mid-40s. Sunday, mostly cloudy. A 40% chance of showers. Highs in the lower 70s. Lows in the mid-50s. Columbus Day, mostly cloudy. A 40% chance of showers. Highs in the upper 60s. Lows in the mid-50s. This is the NOAA Weather Radio KHA 53 in Rochester. 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

for official weather information across the Western Finger Lakes in the Genesee Valley. KHA 53 operates on a frequency of 162.40 MHz. The 3 p.m. weather at Rochester, it was mostly sunny. The temperature was 57 degrees Fahrenheit or 14 degrees Celsius, the dew point 30 and the relative humidity 35%. The wind was variable at 6 miles an hour. The pressure was 30.14 inches and falling. Repeating at Rochester, it was mostly sunny, temperature 57 degrees. Around the region at 3 p.m. it was sunny, with a temperature of 59 at Erie, 58 at Niagara Falls, 57 at Elmira, 52 at Binghamton, and 52 at Watertown. It was mostly sunny, with a temperature of 57 at Buffalo, and 56 at Syracuse. At Oswego, winds were west at 9 knots, with a temperature of 51 degrees. The Central Lake Ontario buoy winds were from the west at 10 knots. The forecast for the Genesee Valley and Northern Finger Lakes, including Rochester, Geneseo, Canandaigua, Newark, and Fairhaven. This afternoon, sunny. Highs in the upper 50s. Northwest winds 5 to 10 miles an hour. Tonight, mainly clear in the evening, then becoming partly cloudy. Lows in the lower 40s. Light winds, becoming south 5 to 10 miles an hour. Wednesday, partly to mostly sunny. Warmer with highs ranging from the mid-60s on the hilltops to the upper 60s across the lower elevations. South winds 10 to 15 miles an hour, becoming southwest. Wednesday night, partly to mostly cloudy. A 50% chance of showers. Lows around 50. Southwest winds 10 to 15 miles an hour, becoming light. Thursday, partly sunny. Highs ranging from around 60 on the hilltops to the mid-60s across the lower elevations. West winds 10 to 15 miles an hour. The forecast for the Southern Finger Lakes, including Pinyan, Seneca Falls, and Auburn. This afternoon, sunny. Highs in the mid-50s. Northwest winds 10 miles an hour or less. Tonight, mainly clear with patchy frost developing overnight. Lows in the lower 40s. Light winds, becoming south 5 to 10 miles an hour. Wednesday, mostly sunny. Warmer with highs in the upper 60s. South winds 10 to 15 miles an hour, becoming southwest. Wednesday night, mostly cloudy in the evening, then clearing. Lows in the lower 50s. Southwest winds 5 to 10 miles an hour, becoming light. Thursday, mostly sunny. Highs in the mid-60s. Southwest winds 5 to 10 miles an hour, becoming west 10 to 15 miles an hour. And now the extended forecast. Friday, partly cloudy. Highs in the lower 60s. Lows in the mid-40s. Saturday, mainly clear. Highs in the upper 60s. Lows in the mid-40s. Sunday, mostly cloudy. A 40% chance of showers. Highs in the lower 70s. Lows in the mid-50s. Columbus Day, mostly cloudy. A 40% chance of showers. Highs in the upper 60s. Lows in the mid-50s. 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Your source for official weather information across the Western Finger Lakes and the Genesee Valley. KHA 53 operates on a frequency of 162.40 MHz. The 3 p.m. weather at Rochester, it was mostly sunny. The temperature was 57 degrees Fahrenheit or 14 degrees Celsius, the dew point 30 and the relative humidity 35%. The wind was variable at 6 miles an hour. The pressure was 30.14 inches and falling. Repeating at Rochester, it was mostly sunny, temperature 57 degrees. Around the region at 3 p.m. skies ranged from sunny to mostly sunny. It was 59 at Erie, 57 at Buffalo, 58 at Niagara Falls, and 57 at Toronto. Syracuse reported 56, Elmira reported 57, Binghamton reported 52, and Watertown reported 52. At Oswego, winds were west at 9 knots, with a temperature of 51 degrees. The Central Lake Ontario buoy winds were west at 12 knots, with a temperature of 51 degrees, and the waves were 1 foot. The forecast for the Genesee Valley and Northern Finger Lakes, including Rochester, Geneseo, Canandaigua, Newark,

and Fairhaven. This afternoon, sunny. Highs in the upper 50s. Northwest winds 5 to 10 miles an hour. Tonight, mainly clear in the evening, then becoming partly cloudy. Lows in the lower 40s. Light winds, becoming south 5 to 10 miles an hour. Wednesday, partly to mostly sunny. Warmer with highs ranging from the mid-60s on the hilltops to the upper 60s across the lower elevations. South winds 10 to 15 miles an hour, becoming southwest. Wednesday night, partly to mostly cloudy. A 50% chance of showers. Lows around 50. Southwest winds 10 to 15 miles an hour, becoming light. Thursday, partly sunny. Highs ranging from around 60 on the hilltops to the mid-60s across the lower elevations. West winds 10 to 15 miles an hour. The forecast for the Southern Finger Lakes, including Pinyan, Seneca Falls, and Auburn. This afternoon, sunny. Highs in the mid-50s. Northwest winds 10 miles an hour or less. Tonight, mainly clear with patchy frost developing overnight. Lows in the lower 40s. Light winds, becoming south 5 to 10 miles an hour. Wednesday, mostly sunny. Warmer with highs in the upper 60s. South winds 10 to 15 miles an hour, becoming southwest. Wednesday night, mostly cloudy in the evening, then clearing. Lows in the lower 50s. Southwest winds 5 to 10 miles an hour, becoming light. Thursday, mostly sunny. Highs in the mid-60s. Southwest winds 5 to 10 miles an hour, becoming west 10 to 15 miles an hour. And now the extended forecast. Friday, partly cloudy. Highs in the lower 60s. Lows in the mid-40s. Saturday, mainly clear. Highs in the upper 60s. Lows in the mid-40s. Sunday, mostly cloudy. A 40% chance of showers. Highs in the lower 70s. Lows in the mid-50s. Columbus Day, mostly cloudy. A 40% chance of showers. Highs in the upper 60s. Lows in the mid-50s. 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Your source for official weather information across the Western Finger Lakes and the Genesee Valley. KHA 53 operates on a frequency of 162.40 MHz. The 3 p.m. weather at Rochester, it was mostly sunny. The temperature was 57 degrees Fahrenheit or 14 degrees Celsius, the dew point 30 and the relative humidity 35%. The wind was variable at 6 miles an hour. The pressure was 30.14 inches and falling. Repeating at Rochester, it was mostly sunny, temperature 57 degrees. Around the region at 3 p.m. skies ranged from sunny to mostly sunny. It was 59 at Erie, 57 at Buffalo, 58 at Niagara Falls, and 57 at Toronto. Syracuse reported 56, Elmira reported 57, Binghamton reported 52, and Watertown reported 52. At Oswego, winds were west at 9 knots, with a temperature of 51 degrees. The Central Lake Ontario buoy winds were west at 12 knots, with a temperature of 51 degrees, and the waves were 1 foot. The forecast for the Genesee Valley and Northern Finger Lakes, including Rochester, Geneseo, Canandaigua, Newark, and Fairhaven. This afternoon, sunny. Highs in the upper 50s. Northwest winds 5 to 10 miles an hour. Tonight, mainly clear in the evening, then becoming partly cloudy. Lows in the lower 40s. Light winds, becoming south 5 to 10 miles an hour. Wednesday, partly to mostly sunny. Warmer with highs ranging from the mid-60s on the hilltops to the upper 60s across the lower elevations. South winds 10 to 15 miles an hour, becoming southwest. Wednesday night, partly to mostly cloudy. A 50% chance of showers. Lows around 50. Southwest winds 10 to 15 miles an hour, becoming light. Thursday, partly sunny. Highs ranging from around 60 on the hilltops to the mid-60s across the lower elevations. West winds 10 to 15 miles an hour. The forecast for the Southern Finger Lakes, including Pinyan, Seneca Falls, and Auburn. This afternoon, sunny. Highs in the mid-50s. Northwest winds 10 miles an hour or less.

Tonight, mainly clear with patchy frost developing overnight. Lows in the lower 40s. Light winds, becoming south 5 to 10 miles an hour. Wednesday, mostly sunny. Warmer with highs in the upper 60s. South winds 10 to 15 miles an hour, becoming southwest. Wednesday night, mostly cloudy in the evening, then clearing. Lows in the lower 50s. Southwest winds 5 to 10 miles an hour, becoming light. Thursday, mostly sunny. Highs in the mid-60s. Southwest winds 5 to 10 miles an hour, becoming west 10 to 15 miles an hour. And now the extended forecast. Friday, partly cloudy. Highs in the lower 60s. Lows in the mid-40s. Saturday, mainly clear. Highs in the upper 60s. Lows in the mid-40s. Sunday, mostly cloudy. A 40% chance of showers. Highs in the lower 70s. Lows in the mid-50s. Columbus Day, mostly cloudy. A 40% chance of showers. Highs in the upper 60s. Lows in the mid-50s. 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Your source for official weather information across the Western Finger Lakes and the Genesee Valley. KHA 53 operates on a frequency of 162.40 MHz. The 3 p.m. weather at Rochester, it was mostly sunny. The temperature was 57 degrees Fahrenheit or 14 degrees Celsius, the dew point 30 and the relative humidity 35%. The wind was variable at 6 miles an hour. The pressure was 30.14 inches and falling. Repeating at Rochester, it was mostly sunny, temperature 57 degrees. Around the region at 3 p.m. skies ranged from sunny to mostly sunny. It was 59 at Erie, 57 at Buffalo, 58 at Niagara Falls, and 57 at Toronto. Syracuse reported 56, Elmira reported 57, Binghamton reported 52, and Watertown reported 52. At Oswego, winds were west at 9 knots, with a temperature of 51 degrees. The Central Lake Ontario buoy winds were west at 12 knots, with a temperature of 51 degrees, and the waves were 1 foot. The forecast for the Genesee Valley and Northern Finger Lakes, including Rochester, Geneseo, Canandaigua, Newark, and Fairhaven. This afternoon, sunny. Highs in the upper 50s. Northwest winds 5 to 10 miles an hour. Tonight, mainly clear in the evening, then becoming partly cloudy. Lows in the lower 40s. Light winds, becoming south 5 to 10 miles an hour. Wednesday, partly to mostly sunny. Warmer with highs ranging from the mid-60s on the hilltops to the upper 60s across the lower elevations. South winds 10 to 15 miles an hour, becoming southwest. Wednesday night, partly to mostly cloudy. A 50% chance of showers. Lows around 50. Southwest winds 10 to 15 miles an hour, becoming light. Thursday, partly sunny. Highs ranging from around 60 on the hilltops to the mid-60s across the lower elevations. West winds 10 to 15 miles an hour. The forecast for the Southern Finger Lakes, including Pinyan, Seneca Falls, and Auburn. This afternoon, sunny. Highs in the mid-50s. Northwest winds 10 miles an hour or less. Tonight, mainly clear with patchy frost developing overnight. Lows in the lower 40s. Light winds, becoming south 5 to 10 miles an hour. Wednesday, mostly sunny. Warmer with highs in the upper 60s. South winds 10 to 15 miles an hour, becoming southwest. Wednesday night, mostly cloudy in the evening, then clearing. Lows in the lower 50s. Southwest winds 5 to 10 miles an hour, becoming light. Thursday, mostly sunny. Highs in the mid-60s. Southwest winds 5 to 10 miles an hour, becoming west 10 to 15 miles an hour. And now the extended forecast. Friday, partly cloudy. Highs in the lower 60s. Lows in the mid-40s. Saturday, mainly clear. Highs in the upper 60s. Lows in the mid-40s. Sunday, mostly cloudy. A 40% chance of showers. Highs in the lower 70s. Lows in the mid-50s. Columbus Day, mostly cloudy. A 40% chance of showers.

highs in the upper 60s, lows in the mid 50s. This is the NOAA Weather Radio KHA 53 in Rochester, your source for official weather information across the Western Finger Lakes and the Genesee Valley. KHA 53 operates on a frequency of 162.40 MHz. The 3 p.m. weather at Rochester, it was mostly sunny. The temperature was 57 degrees Fahrenheit or 14 degrees Celsius, the dew point 30 and the relative humidity 35%. The wind was variable at 6 miles an hour. The pressure was 30.14 inches and falling. Repeating at Rochester, it was mostly sunny, temperature 57 degrees. Around the region at 3 p.m. skies ranged from sunny to mostly sunny. It was 59 at Erie, 57 at Buffalo, 58 at Niagara Falls, and 57 at Toronto. Syracuse reported 56, Elmira reported 57, Binghamton reported 52, and Watertown reported 52. At Oswego, winds were west at 9 knots, with a temperature of 51 degrees. The Central Lake Ontario buoy winds were west at 12 knots, with a temperature of 51 degrees, and the waves were 1 foot. The forecast for the Genesee Valley and Northern Finger Lakes, including Rochester, Geneseo, Canandaigua, Newark, and Fairhaven. This afternoon, sunny. Highs in the upper 50s. Northwest winds 5 to 10 miles an hour. Tonight, mainly clear in the evening, then becoming partly cloudy. Lows in the lower 40s. Light winds, becoming south 5 to 10 miles an hour. Wednesday, partly to mostly sunny. Warmer with highs ranging from the mid-60s on the hilltops to the upper 60s across the lower elevations. South winds 10 to 15 miles an hour, becoming southwest. Wednesday night, partly to mostly cloudy. A 50% chance of showers. Lows around 50. Southwest winds 10 to 15 miles an hour, becoming light. Thursday, partly sunny. Highs ranging from around 60 on the hilltops to the mid-60s across the lower elevations. West winds 10 to 15 miles an hour. The forecast for the Southern Finger Lakes, including Pinyan, Seneca Falls, and Auburn. This afternoon, sunny. Highs in the mid-50s. Northwest winds 10 miles an hour or less. Tonight, mainly clear with patchy frost developing overnight. Lows in the lower 40s. Light winds, becoming south 5 to 10 miles an hour. Wednesday, mostly sunny. Warmer with highs in the upper 60s. South winds 10 to 15 miles an hour, becoming southwest. Wednesday night, mostly cloudy in the evening, then clearing. Lows in the lower 50s. Southwest winds 5 to 10 miles an hour, becoming light. Thursday, mostly sunny. Highs in the mid-60s. Southwest winds 5 to 10 miles an hour, becoming west 10 to 15 miles an hour. And now the extended forecast. Friday, partly cloudy. Highs in the lower 60s. Lows in the mid-40s. Saturday, mainly clear. Highs in the upper 60s. Lows in the mid-40s. Sunday, mostly cloudy. A 40% chance of showers. Highs in the lower 70s. Lows in the mid-50s. Columbus Day, mostly cloudy. A 40% chance of showers. Highs in the upper 60s. Lows in the mid-50s. 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KHA 53 operates on a frequency of 162.40 MHz. The 3 p.m. weather at Rochester, it was mostly sunny. The temperature was 57 degrees Fahrenheit or 14 degrees Celsius, the dew point 30 and the relative humidity 35%. The wind was variable at 6 miles an hour. The pressure was 30.14 inches and falling. Repeating at Rochester, it was mostly sunny, temperature 57 degrees. The Nearshore Marine Forecast, for the Niagara River to Hamelin Beach along Lake Ontario. This afternoon, northwest winds 10 knots or less, becoming west. Sunny. Waves 2 feet or less. Tonight, southwest winds 10 to 15 knots, increasing to 15 to 20 knots. Mainly clear in the evening, then becoming partly cloudy. Waves 1

3 feet. Wednesday, southwest winds 15 to 20 knots. Mostly sunny. Waves 1 to 3 feet building to 2 to 4 feet. Wednesday night, southwest winds 15 to 20 knots becoming west 5 to 15 knots. A chance of showers. Waves 2 to 4 feet subsiding to 1 to 3 feet. Thursday, west winds 10 to 15 knots. Mainly clear, then becoming partly cloudy. Waves 1 to 3 feet building to 2 to 4 feet, then subsiding to 1 to 3 feet. Friday, west winds 5 to 15 knots. Mainly clear, then becoming partly cloudy. Waves 1 to 3 feet. Saturday, southwest winds 5 to 10 knots becoming south. Mainly clear, then becoming partly cloudy. Waves 2 feet or less. The Nearshore Marine Forecast, 4, Helen Beach to Sodus Bay. This afternoon, northwest winds 5 to 10 knots becoming west. Sunny. Waves 1 to 3 feet. Tonight, southwest winds 10 knots or less becoming south 10 to 15 knots. Mainly clear in the evening, then becoming partly cloudy. Waves 2 feet or less. Wednesday, south winds 10 to 15 knots becoming southwest. Partly sunny. Waves 1 to 3 feet. Wednesday night, southwest winds 10 to 15 knots becoming west. A chance of showers. Waves 1 to 3 feet. Thursday, west winds 10 to 15 knots. Mainly clear, then becoming partly cloudy. Waves 1 to 3 feet building to 2 to 4 feet. Friday, west winds 5 to 15 knots. Partly cloudy. Waves 2 to 4 feet subsiding to 1 to 3 feet. Saturday, southwest winds 5 to 10 knots becoming south. Mainly clear, then becoming partly cloudy. Waves 1 to 3 feet subsiding to 1 foot or less. The water temperature off Rochester is 64 degrees, and the water temperature at the Central Lake Buoy is 60 degrees. The Nearshore Marine Forecast, 4, Sodus Bay to Mexico Bay. This afternoon, northwest winds 5 to 10 knots becoming west. Sunny. Waves 1 to 3 feet. Tonight, west winds 5 to 15 knots becoming south. Mainly clear in the evening, then becoming partly cloudy. Waves 2 feet or less. Wednesday, south winds 5 to 15 knots becoming southwest. Partly to mostly sunny. Partly cloudy. Waves 2 feet or less. Wednesday, south winds 5 to 15 knots becoming southwest. Partly to mostly sunny. Waves 2 feet or less. Wednesday night, southwest winds 10 to 15 knots. Showers likely. Waves 1 to 3 feet. Thursday, west winds 10 to 15 knots increasing to 15 to 20 knots. A chance of showers. Waves 2 to 4 feet building to 3 to 5 feet, then subsiding to 2 to 4 feet. Waves occasionally around 6 feet. Friday, west winds 10 to 15 knots. A chance of showers. Waves 2 to 4 feet. Saturday, west winds 5 to 15 knots becoming south. Mainly clear, then becoming partly cloudy. Waves 1 to 3 feet subsiding to 1 foot or less. The water temperature off Oswego is 63 degrees. Around the region at 3 p.m. the skies ranged from sunny to mostly sunny. It was 59 at Erie, 57 at Buffalo, 58 at Niagara Falls, and 57 at Toronto. Syracuse reported 56, Elmira reported 57, Binghamton reported 52, and Watertown reported 52. At Oswego, winds were west at 9 knots, with a temperature of 51 degrees. The Central Lake Ontario buoy winds were west at 12 knots, with a temperature of 51 degrees, and the waves were 1 foot. The forecast for the Genesee Valley and Northern Finger Lakes, including Rochester, Geneseo, Canandaigua, Newark, and Fairhaven. This afternoon, sunny. Highs in the upper 50s. Northwest winds 5 to 10 miles an hour. Tonight, mainly clear in the evening, then becoming partly cloudy. Lows in the lower 40s. Light winds, becoming south 5 to 10 miles an hour. Wednesday, partly to mostly sunny. Warmer with highs ranging from the mid-60s on the hilltops to the upper 60s across the lower elevations. South winds 10 to 15 miles an hour, becoming southwest.

night, partly to mostly cloudy. A 50% chance of showers. Lows around 50. Southwest winds 10 to 15 miles an hour, becoming light. Thursday, partly sunny. Highs ranging from around 60 on the hilltops to the mid-60s across the lower elevations. West winds 10 to 15 miles an hour. The forecast for the Southern Finger Lakes, including Pinyan, Seneca Falls, and Auburn. This afternoon, sunny. Highs in the mid-50s. Northwest winds 10 miles an hour or less. Tonight, mainly clear with patchy frost developing overnight. Lows in the lower 40s. Light winds, becoming south 5 to 10 miles an hour. Wednesday, mostly sunny. Warmer with highs in the upper 60s. South winds 10 to 15 miles an hour, becoming southwest. Wednesday night, mostly cloudy in the evening, then clearing. Lows in the lower 50s. Southwest winds 5 to 10 miles an hour, becoming light. Thursday, mostly sunny. Highs in the mid-60s. Southwest winds 5 to 10 miles an hour, becoming west 10 to 15 miles an hour. And now the extended forecast. Friday, partly cloudy. Highs in the lower 60s. Lows in the mid-40s. Saturday, mainly clear. Highs in the upper 60s. Lows in the mid-40s. Sunday, mostly cloudy. A 40% chance of showers. Highs in the lower 70s. Lows in the mid-50s. Columbus Day, mostly cloudy. A 40% chance of showers. Highs in the upper 60s. Lows in the mid-50s. 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KHA-53 operates on a frequency of 162.40 MHz. The 3 p.m. weather at Rochester, it was mostly sunny. The temperature was 57 degrees Fahrenheit or 14 degrees Celsius, the dew point 30 and the relative humidity 35%. The wind was variable at 6 miles an hour. The pressure was 30.14 inches and falling. Repeating at Rochester, it was mostly sunny, temperature 57 degrees. Around the region at 3 p.m. skies ranged from sunny to mostly sunny. It was 59 at Erie, 57 at Buffalo, 58 at Niagara Falls, and 57 at Toronto. Syracuse reported 56, Elmira reported 57, Binghamton reported 52, and Watertown reported 52. At Oswego, winds were west at 9 knots, with a temperature of 51 degrees. The Central Lake Ontario buoy winds were west at 12 knots, with a temperature of 51 degrees, and the waves were 1 foot. The forecast for the Genesee Valley and Northern Finger Lakes, including Rochester, Geneseo, Canandaigua, Newark, and Fairhaven. This afternoon, sunny. Highs in the upper 50s. Northwest winds 5 to 10 miles an hour. Tonight, mainly clear in the evening, then becoming partly cloudy. Lows in the lower 40s. Light winds, becoming south 5 to 10 miles an hour. Wednesday, partly to mostly sunny. Warmer with highs ranging from the mid-60s on the hilltops to the upper 60s across the lower elevations. South winds 10 to 15 miles an hour, becoming southwest. Wednesday night, partly to mostly cloudy. A 50% chance of showers. Lows around 50. Southwest winds 10 to 15 miles an hour, becoming light. Thursday, partly sunny. Highs ranging from around 60 on the hilltops to the mid-60s across the lower elevations. West winds 10 to 15 miles an hour. The forecast for the Southern Finger Lakes, including Pinyan, Seneca Falls, and Auburn. This afternoon, sunny. Highs in the mid-50s. Northwest winds 10 miles an hour or less. Tonight, mainly clear with patchy frost developing overnight. Lows in the lower 40s. Light winds, becoming south 5 to 10 miles an hour. Wednesday, mostly sunny. Warmer with highs in the upper 60s. South winds 10 to 15 miles an hour, becoming southwest. Wednesday night, mostly cloudy in the evening, then clearing. Lows in the lower 50s. Southwest winds 5 to 10 miles an hour, becoming light. Thursday, mostly sunny. Highs in the mid-60s.

southwest winds 5 to 10 miles an hour, becoming west 10 to 15 miles an hour. And now the extended forecast. Friday, partly cloudy. Highs in the lower 60s. Lows in the mid 40s. Saturday, mainly clear. Highs in the upper 60s. Lows in the mid 40s. Sunday, mostly cloudy. A 40% chance of showers. Highs in the lower 70s. Lows in the mid 50s. Columbus Day, mostly cloudy. A 40% chance of showers. Highs in the upper 60s. Lows in the mid 50s. This is the NOAA Weather Radio KHA 53 in Rochester. Your source for official weather information across the Western Finger Lakes and the Genesee Valley. KHA 53 operates on a frequency of 162.40 MHz. The 3 p.m. weather at Rochester, it was mostly sunny. The temperature was 57 degrees Fahrenheit or 14 degrees Celsius, the dew point 30 and the relative humidity 35%. The wind was variable at 6 miles an hour. The pressure was 30.14 inches and falling. Repeating at Rochester, it was mostly sunny, temperature 57 degrees. Around the region at 3 p.m. skies ranged from sunny to mostly sunny. It was 59 at Erie, 57 at Buffalo, 58 at Niagara Falls, and 57 at Toronto. Syracuse reported 56, Elmira reported 57, Binghamton reported 52, and Watertown reported 52. At Oswego, winds were west at 9 knots, with a temperature of 51 degrees. The Central Lake Ontario buoy winds were west at 12 knots, with a temperature of 51 degrees, and the waves were 1 foot. The forecast for the Genesee Valley and Northern Finger Lakes, including Rochester, Geneseo, Canandaigua, Newark, and Fairhaven. This afternoon, sunny. Highs in the upper 50s. Northwest winds 5 to 10 miles an hour. Tonight, mainly clear in the evening, then becoming partly cloudy. Lows in the lower 40s. Light winds, becoming south 5 to 10 miles an hour. Wednesday, partly to mostly sunny. Warmer with highs ranging from the mid-60s on the hilltops to the upper 60s across the lower elevations. South winds 10 to 15 miles an hour, becoming southwest. Wednesday night, partly to mostly cloudy. A 50% chance of showers. Lows around 50. Southwest winds 10 to 15 miles an hour, becoming light. Thursday, partly sunny. Highs ranging from around 60 on the hilltops to the mid-60s across the lower elevations. West winds 10 to 15 miles an hour. The forecast for the Southern Finger Lakes, including Pinyan, Seneca Falls, and Auburn. This afternoon, sunny. Highs in the mid-50s. Northwest winds 10 miles an hour or less. Tonight, mainly clear with patchy frost developing overnight. Lows in the lower 40s. Light winds, becoming south 5 to 10 miles an hour. Wednesday, mostly sunny. Warmer with highs in the upper 60s. South winds 10 to 15 miles an hour, becoming southwest. Wednesday night, mostly cloudy in the evening, then clearing. Lows in the lower 50s. Southwest winds 5 to 10 miles an hour, becoming light. Thursday, mostly sunny. Highs in the mid-60s. Southwest winds 5 to 10 miles an hour, becoming west 10 to 15 miles an hour. And now the extended forecast. Friday, partly cloudy. Highs in the lower 60s. Lows in the mid-40s. Saturday, mainly clear. Highs in the upper 60s. Lows in the mid-40s. Sunday, mostly cloudy. A 40% chance of showers. Highs in the lower 70s. Lows in the mid-50s. Columbus Day, mostly cloudy. A 40% chance of showers. Highs in the upper 60s. Lows in the mid-50s. 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Your source for official weather information across the Western Finger Lakes and the Genesee Valley. KHA 53 operates on a frequency of 162.40 MHz. The 3 p.m. weather at Rochester, it was mostly sunny. The temperature was 57 degrees Fahrenheit or 14 degrees Celsius, the dew point 30 and the relative humidity 35%. The wind

Northwest winds 5 to 10 miles an hour. Tonight, mainly clear in the evening, then becoming partly cloudy. Lows in the lower 40s. Light winds, becoming south 5 to 10 miles an hour. Wednesday, partly to mostly sunny. Warmer with highs ranging from the mid-60s on the hilltops to the upper 60s across the lower elevations. South winds 10 to 15 miles an hour, becoming southwest. Wednesday night, partly to mostly cloudy. A 50% chance of showers. Lows around 50. Southwest winds 10 to 15 miles an hour, becoming light. Thursday, partly sunny. Highs ranging from around 60 on the hilltops to the mid-60s across the lower elevations. West winds 10 to 15 miles an hour. The forecast for the Southern Finger Lakes, including Pinyan, Seneca Falls, and Auburn. This afternoon, sunny. Highs in the mid-50s. Northwest winds 10 miles an hour or less. Tonight, mainly clear with patchy frost developing overnight. Lows in the lower 40s. Light winds, becoming south 5 to 10 miles an hour. Wednesday, mostly sunny. Warmer with highs in the upper 60s. South winds 10 to 15 miles an hour, becoming southwest. Wednesday night, mostly cloudy in the evening, then clearing. Lows in the lower 50s. Southwest winds 5 to 10 miles an hour, becoming light. Thursday, mostly sunny. Highs in the mid-60s. Southwest winds 5 to 10 miles an hour, becoming west 10 to 15 miles an hour. And now the extended forecast. Friday, partly cloudy. Highs in the lower 60s. Lows in the mid-40s. Saturday, mainly clear. Highs in the upper 60s. Lows in the mid-40s. Sunday, mostly cloudy. A 40% chance of showers. Highs in the lower 70s. Lows in the mid-50s. Columbus Day, mostly cloudy. A 40% chance of showers. Highs in the upper 60s. Lows in the mid-50s. This is the NOAA Weather Radio KHA 53 in Rochester. Your source for official weather information across the Western Finger Lakes and the Genesee Valley. KHA 53 operates on a frequency of 162.40 MHz. The 3 p.m. weather at Rochester, it was mostly sunny. The temperature was 57 degrees Fahrenheit or 14 degrees Celsius, the dew point 30 and the relative humidity 35%. The wind was variable at 6 miles an hour. The pressure was 30.14 inches and falling. Repeating at Rochester, it was mostly sunny, temperature 57 degrees. Around the region at 3 p.m. skies ranged from sunny to mostly sunny. It was 59 at Erie, 57 at Buffalo, 58 at Niagara Falls, and 57 at Toronto. Syracuse reported 56, Elmira reported 57, Binghamton reported 52, and Watertown reported 52. At Oswego, winds were west at 9 knots, with a temperature of 51 degrees. The Central Lake Ontario buoy winds were west at 12 knots, with a temperature of 51 degrees, and the waves were 1 foot. The forecast for the Genesee Valley and Northern Finger Lakes, including Rochester, Geneseo, Canandaigua, Newark, and Fairhaven. This afternoon, sunny. Highs in the upper 50s. Northwest winds 5 to 10 miles an hour. Tonight, mainly clear in the evening, then becoming partly cloudy. Lows in the lower 40s. Light winds, becoming south 5 to 10 miles an hour. Wednesday, partly to mostly sunny. Warmer with highs ranging from the mid-60s on the hilltops to the upper 60s across the lower elevations. South winds 10 to 15 miles an hour, becoming southwest. Wednesday night, partly to mostly cloudy. A 50% chance of showers. Lows around 50. Southwest winds 10 to 15 miles an hour, becoming light. Thursday, partly sunny. Highs ranging from around 60 on the hilltops to the mid-60s across the lower elevations. West winds 10 to 15 miles an hour. The forecast for the Southern Finger Lakes, including Pinyan, Seneca Falls, and Auburn. This afternoon, sunny. Highs in the mid-50s. Northwest winds 10 miles an hour or less. Tonight, mainly clear with patchy frost developing overnight. Lows in the lower 40s.

light winds, becoming south 5 to 10 miles an hour. Wednesday, mostly sunny. Warmer with highs in the upper 60s. South winds 10 to 15 miles an hour, becoming southwest. Wednesday night, mostly cloudy in the evening, then clearing. Lows in the lower 50s. Southwest winds 5 to 10 miles an hour, becoming light. Thursday, mostly sunny. Highs in the mid-60s. Southwest winds 5 to 10 miles an hour, becoming west 10 to 15 miles an hour. And now the extended forecast. Friday, partly cloudy. Highs in the lower 60s. Lows in the mid-40s. Saturday, mainly clear. Highs in the upper 60s. Lows in the mid-40s. Sunday, mostly cloudy. A 40% chance of showers. Highs in the lower 70s. Lows in the mid-50s. Columbus Day, mostly cloudy. A 40% chance of showers. Highs in the upper 60s. Lows in the mid-50s. 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Your source for official weather information across the Western Finger Lakes and the Genesee Valley. KHA 53 operates on a frequency of 162.40 MHz. The 3 p.m. weather at Rochester, it was mostly sunny. The temperature was 57 degrees Fahrenheit or 14 degrees Celsius, the dew point 30 and the relative humidity 35%. The wind was variable at 6 miles an hour. The pressure was 30.14 inches and falling. Repeating at Rochester, it was mostly sunny, temperature 57 degrees. Around the region at 3 p.m. skies ranged from sunny to mostly sunny. It was 59 at Erie, 57 at Buffalo, 58 at Niagara Falls, and 57 at Toronto. Syracuse reported 56, Elmira reported 57, Binghamton reported 52, and Watertown reported 52. At Oswego, winds were west at 9 knots, with a temperature of 51 degrees. The Central Lake Ontario buoy winds were west at 12 knots, with a temperature of 51 degrees, and the waves were 1 foot. The forecast for the Genesee Valley and Northern Finger Lakes, including Rochester, Geneseo, Canandaigua, Newark, and Fairhaven. This afternoon, sunny. Highs in the upper 50s. Northwest winds 5 to 10 miles an hour. Tonight, mainly clear in the evening, then becoming partly cloudy. Lows in the lower 40s. Light winds, becoming south 5 to 10 miles an hour. Wednesday, partly to mostly sunny. Warmer with highs ranging from the mid-60s on the hilltops to the upper 60s across the lower elevations. South winds 10 to 15 miles an hour, becoming southwest. Wednesday night, partly to mostly cloudy. A 50% chance of showers. Lows around 50. Southwest winds 10 to 15 miles an hour, becoming light. Thursday, partly sunny. Highs ranging from around 60 on the hilltops to the mid-60s across the lower elevations. West winds 10 to 15 miles an hour. The forecast for the Southern Finger Lakes, including Tinian, Seneca Falls, and Auburn. This afternoon, sunny. Highs in the mid-50s. Northwest winds 10 miles an hour or less. Tonight, mainly clear with patchy frost developing overnight. Lows in the lower 40s. Light winds, becoming south 5 to 10 miles an hour. Wednesday, mostly sunny. Warmer with highs in the upper 60s. South winds 10 to 15 miles an hour, becoming southwest. Wednesday night, mostly cloudy in the evening, then clearing. Lows in the lower 50s. Southwest winds 5 to 10 miles an hour, becoming light. Thursday, mostly sunny. Highs in the mid-60s. Southwest winds 5 to 10 miles an hour, becoming west 10 to 15 miles an hour. And now the extended forecast. Friday, partly cloudy. Highs in the lower 60s. Lows in the mid-40s. Saturday, mainly clear. Highs in the upper 60s. Lows in the mid-40s. Sunday, mostly cloudy. A 40% chance of showers. Highs in the lower 70s. Lows in the mid-50s. Columbus Day, mostly cloudy. A 40% chance of showers. Highs in the upper 60s. Lows in the mid-50s. This is the

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KHA 53 operates on a frequency of 162.40 MHz. The 3 p.m. weather at Rochester, it was mostly sunny. The temperature was 57 degrees Fahrenheit or 14 degrees Celsius, the dew point 30 and the relative humidity 35%. The wind was variable at 6 miles an hour. The pressure was 30.14 inches and falling. Repeating at Rochester, it was mostly sunny, temperature 57 degrees. Around the region at 3 p.m. skies ranged from sunny to mostly sunny. It was 59 at Erie, 57 at Buffalo, 58 at Niagara Falls, and 57 at Toronto. Syracuse reported 56, Elmira reported 57, Binghamton reported 52, and Watertown reported 52. At Oswego, winds were west at 9 knots, with a temperature of 51 degrees. The Central Lake Ontario buoy winds were west at 12 knots, with a temperature of 51 degrees, and the waves were 1 foot. The forecast for the Genesee Valley and Northern Finger Lakes, including Rochester, Geneseo, Canandaigua, Newark, and Fairhaven. This afternoon, sunny. Highs in the upper 50s. Northwest winds 5 to 10 miles an hour. Tonight, mainly clear in the evening, then becoming partly cloudy. Lows in the lower 40s. Light winds, becoming south 5 to 10 miles an hour. Wednesday, partly to mostly sunny. Warmer with highs ranging from the mid-60s on the hilltops to the upper 60s across the lower elevations. South winds 10 to 15 miles an hour, becoming southwest. Wednesday night, partly to mostly cloudy. A 50% chance of showers. Lows around 50. Southwest winds 10 to 15 miles an hour, becoming light. Thursday, partly sunny. Highs ranging from around 60 on the hilltops to the mid-60s across the lower elevations. West winds 10 to 15 miles an hour. The forecast for the Southern Finger Lakes, including Pinyan, Seneca Falls, and Auburn. This afternoon, sunny. Highs in the mid-50s. Northwest winds 10 miles an hour or less. Tonight, mainly clear with patchy frost developing overnight. Lows in the lower 40s. Light winds, becoming south 5 to 10 miles an hour. Wednesday, mostly sunny. Warmer with highs in the upper 60s. South winds 10 to 15 miles an hour, becoming southwest. Wednesday night, mostly cloudy in the evening, then clearing. Lows in the lower 50s. Southwest winds 5 to 10 miles an hour, becoming light. Thursday, mostly sunny. Highs in the mid-60s. Southwest winds 5 to 10 miles an hour, becoming west 10 to 15 miles an hour. And now the extended forecast. Friday, partly cloudy. Highs in the lower 60s. Lows in the mid-40s. Saturday, mainly clear. Highs in the upper 60s. Lows in the mid-40s. Sunday, mostly cloudy. A 40% chance of showers. Highs in the lower 70s. Lows in the mid-50s. Columbus Day, mostly cloudy. A 40% chance of showers. Highs in the upper 60s. Lows in the mid-50s. Open Lake Forecast, 4, the Niagara River to Hamlin Beach beyond 5 miles from shore. This afternoon, northwest winds 5 to 10 knots becoming west. Waves 2 feet or less. Tonight, southwest winds 10 to 15 knots increasing to 15 to 20 knots. Waves 1 to 3 feet building to 2 to 4 feet. Wednesday, southwest winds 15 to 25 knots. Waves 3 to 6 feet. Wednesday night, southwest winds 15 to 20 knots becoming west 10 to 15 knots. A chance of showers. Waves 2 to 4 feet. Thursday, west winds 15 to 20 knots diminishing to 10 to 15 knots. Waves 2 to 4 feet. Friday, west winds 5 to 15 knots. Waves 1 to 3 feet. Saturday, southwest winds 10 knots or less becoming south. Waves 2 feet or less. Open Lake Forecast, 4, Hamlin Beach to Mexico Bay beyond 5 miles from shore. This afternoon, northwest winds 5 to 10 knots becoming west. Waves 1 to 3 feet. Tonight.

west winds 5 to 15 knots becoming south 15 to 20 knots. Waves 1 to 3 feet building to 2 to 4 feet. Wednesday, south winds 15 to 25 knots becoming southwest. A chance of showers in the afternoon. Waves 3 to 5 feet. Wednesday night, southwest winds 15 to 20 knots becoming west 10 to 15 knots. Showers likely. Waves 2 to 4 feet. Thursday, west winds 15 to 20 knots. A chance of showers. Waves 2 to 4 feet building to 3 to 6 feet, then subsiding to 2 to 4 feet. Friday, west winds 15 to 20 knots diminishing to 10 to 15 knots. A chance of showers. Waves 2 to 4 feet subsiding to 1 to 3 feet. Saturday, west winds 5 to 10 knots becoming south and increasing to 15 to 20 knots. Waves 1 to 3 feet. 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Your source for official weather information across the Western Finger Lakes and the Genesee Valley. KHA-53 operates on a frequency of 162.40 MHz. The 3 p.m. weather at Rochester, it was mostly sunny. The temperature was 57 degrees Fahrenheit or 14 degrees Celsius, the dew point 30 and the relative humidity 35%. The wind was variable at 6 miles an hour. The pressure was 30.14 inches and falling. Repeating at Rochester, it was mostly sunny, temperature 57 degrees. This is the NOAA Weather Radio KHA-53 in Rochester. Your source for official weather information across the Western Finger Lakes and the Genesee Valley. KHA-53 operates on a frequency of 162.40 MHz. The 4 p.m. weather at Rochester, it was mostly sunny. The temperature was 57 degrees Fahrenheit or 14 degrees Celsius, the dew point 30 and the relative humidity 35%. The wind was southwest at 5 miles an hour. The pressure was 30.13 inches and falling. Repeating at Rochester, it was mostly sunny, temperature 57 degrees. Around the region at 3 p.m. skies ranged from sunny to mostly sunny. It was 59 at Erie, 57 at Buffalo, 58 at Niagara Falls, and 57 at Toronto. Syracuse reported 56, Elmira reported 57, Binghamton reported 52, and Watertown reported 52. At Oswego, winds were west at 9 knots, with a temperature of 51 degrees. The Central Lake Ontario buoy winds were west at 12 knots, with a temperature of 51 degrees, and the waves were 1 foot. The forecast for the Genesee Valley and Northern Finger Lakes, including Rochester, Geneseo, Canandaigua, Newark, and Fairhaven. Tonight, mainly clear this evening, then becoming partly cloudy. Lows in the lower 40s. Light winds, becoming south 5 to 10 miles an hour. Wednesday, partly to mostly sunny. Highs ranging from the mid-60s on the hilltops to the upper 60s across the lower elevations. South winds 10 to 15 miles an hour, becoming southwest. Wednesday night, partly to mostly cloudy. A 50% chance of showers. Lows around 50. Southwest winds 10 to 15 miles an hour, becoming light. Thursday, partly sunny. Highs ranging from around 60 on the hilltops to the mid-60s across the lower elevations. West winds 10 to 15 miles an hour. Thursday night, partly cloudy. Lows in the mid-40s. West winds 5 to 10 miles an hour, becoming light. The forecast for the Southern Finger Lakes, including Tinian, Seneca Falls, and Auburn. Tonight, mainly clear with patchy frost developing after midnight. Lows in the lower 40s. Light winds, becoming south 5 to 10 miles an hour. Wednesday, mostly sunny. Highs in the upper 60s. South winds 10 to 15 miles an hour, becoming southwest. Wednesday night, mostly cloudy in the evening, then clearing. Lows in the lower 50s. Southwest winds 5 to 10 miles an hour, becoming light. Thursday, mostly sunny. Highs in the mid-60s. Southwest winds 5 to 10 miles an hour, becoming west 10 to 15 miles an hour. Thursday night, mainly clear. Lows in the mid-40s. Light winds. And now the extended forecast. Friday, partly cloudy. Highs in the lower 60s. Saturday.

mainly clear. Highs in the upper 60s. Lows in the mid 40s. Sunday, mostly cloudy. A 40% chance of showers. Highs in the lower 70s. Lows in the mid 50s. Columbus Day, mostly cloudy. A 40% chance of showers. Highs in the upper 60s. Lows in the mid 50s. Tuesday, mostly cloudy. A 40% chance of showers. Highs in the mid 60s. Lows in the lower 50s. Open Lake Forecast, 4, the Niagara River to Hamlin Beach beyond 5 miles from shore. Tonight, south winds 15 to 20 knots becoming southwest. Waves 1 to 3 feet building to 3 to 5 feet. Wednesday, southwest winds 15 to 25 knots. A chance of showers late in the morning. Waves 3 to 6 feet. Wednesday night, west winds 15 to 20 knots diminishing to 10 to 15 knots. A chance of showers. Waves 3 to 5 feet subsiding to 2 to 4 feet. Thursday, west winds 10 to 15 knots. Waves 2 to 4 feet. Thursday night, west winds 15 to 20 knots. Waves 2 to 4 feet. Friday, west winds 15 to 20 knots becoming southwest 5 to 15 knots. Waves 2 to 4 feet subsiding to 1 to 2 feet. Saturday, south winds 5 to 15 knots. Waves 2 feet or less. Sunday, southwest winds 10 to 15 knots becoming south. A chance of showers Sunday night. Waves 1 to 2 feet. Open Lake Forecast, 4, Hamlin Beach to Mexico Bay beyond 5 miles from shore. Tonight, southwest winds 10 to 15 knots becoming south 15 to 20 knots. Waves 2 feet or less building to 3 to 5 feet. Wednesday, south winds 15 to 25 knots becoming southwest. A chance of showers in the afternoon. Waves 3 to 6 feet. Wednesday night, southwest winds 15 to 20 knots becoming west 10 to 15 knots. Showers likely. Waves 3 to 5 feet subsiding to 2 to 4 feet. Thursday, west winds 15 to 20 knots. A chance of showers. Waves 2 to 3 feet building to 3 to 6 feet. Thursday night, west winds 15 to 20 knots. A chance of showers. Waves 3 to 5 feet. Friday, west winds 15 to 20 knots diminishing to 5 to 15 knots. Waves 3 to 5 feet subsiding to 1 to 3 feet. Saturday, south winds 5 to 15 knots increasing to 15 to 20 knots. Waves 1 to 3 feet. Sunday, south winds 15 to 20 knots diminishing to 10 to 15 knots. A chance of showers Sunday night. Waves 1 to 3 feet. 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Your source for official weather information across the Western Finger Lakes and the Genesee Valley. KHA 53 operates on a frequency of 162.40 MHz. The 4 p.m. weather at Rochester, it was mostly sunny. The temperature was 57 degrees Fahrenheit or 14 degrees Celsius, the dew point 30 and the relative humidity 35%. The wind was southwest at 5 miles an hour. The pressure was 30.13 inches and falling. Repeating at Rochester, it was mostly sunny, temperature 57 degrees. Around the region at 4 p.m. it was sunny, with a temperature of 60 at Erie, 57 at Niagara Falls, 58 at Elmira, 52 at Binghamton, and 52 at Watertown. It was mostly sunny, with a temperature of 57 at Buffalo, and 56 at Syracuse. At Oswego, winds were west at 9 knots, with a temperature of 52 degrees. The Central Lake Ontario buoy winds were west at 12 knots, with a temperature of 53 degrees, and the waves were 1 foot. The forecast for the Genesee Valley and Northern Finger Lakes, including Rochester, Geneseo, Canandaigua, Newark, and Fairhaven. Tonight, mainly clear this evening, then becoming partly cloudy. Lows in the lower 40s. Light winds, becoming south 5 to 10 miles an hour. Wednesday, partly to mostly sunny. Highs ranging from the mid-60s on the hilltops to the upper 60s across the lower elevations. South winds 10 to 15 miles an hour, becoming southwest. Wednesday night, partly to mostly cloudy. A 50% chance of showers. Lows around 50.

northwest winds 10 to 15 miles an hour, becoming light. Thursday, partly sunny. Highs ranging from around 60 on the hilltops to the mid-60s across the lower elevations. West winds 10 to 15 miles an hour. Thursday night, partly cloudy. Lows in the mid-40s. West winds 5 to 10 miles an hour, becoming light. The forecast for the Southern Finger Lakes, including Tinian, Seneca Falls, and Auburn. Tonight, mainly clear with patchy frost developing after midnight. Lows in the lower 40s. Light winds, becoming south 5 to 10 miles an hour. Wednesday, mostly sunny. Highs in the upper 60s. South winds 10 to 15 miles an hour, becoming southwest. Wednesday night, mostly cloudy in the evening, then clearing. Lows in the lower 50s. Southwest winds 5 to 10 miles an hour, becoming light. Thursday, mostly sunny. Highs in the mid-60s. Southwest winds 5 to 10 miles an hour, becoming west 10 to 15 miles an hour. Thursday night, mainly clear. Lows in the mid-40s. Light winds. And now the extended forecast. Friday, partly cloudy. Highs in the lower 60s. Saturday, mainly clear. Highs in the upper 60s. Lows in the mid-40s. Sunday, mostly cloudy. A 40% chance of showers. Highs in the lower 70s. Lows in the mid-50s. Columbus Day, mostly cloudy. A 40% chance of showers. Highs in the upper 60s. Lows in the mid-50s. Tuesday, mostly cloudy. A 40% chance of showers. Highs in the mid-60s. Lows in the lower 50s. This is the NOAA Weather Radio KHA 53 in Rochester. Your source for official weather information across the Western Finger Lakes and the Genesee Valley. KHA 53 operates on a frequency of 162.40 MHz. The 4 p.m. weather at Rochester, it was mostly sunny. The temperature was 57 degrees Fahrenheit or 14 degrees Celsius, the dew point 30 and the relative humidity 35%. The wind was southwest at 5 miles an hour. The pressure was 30.13 inches and falling. Repeating at Rochester, it was mostly sunny, temperature 57 degrees. Around the region at 4 p.m. it was sunny, with a temperature of 60 at Erie, 57 at Niagara Falls, 58 at Elmira, 52 at Binghamton, and 52 at Watertown. It was mostly sunny, with a temperature of 57 at Buffalo, and 56 at Syracuse. At Oswego, winds were west at 9 knots, with a temperature of 52 degrees. The Central Lake Ontario buoy winds were west at 12 knots, with a temperature of 53 degrees, and the waves were 1 foot. The forecast for the Genesee Valley and Northern Finger Lakes, including Rochester, Geneseo, Canandaigua, Newark, and Fairhaven. Tonight, mainly clear this evening, then becoming partly cloudy. Lows in the lower 40s. Light winds, becoming south 5 to 10 miles an hour. Wednesday, partly to mostly sunny. Highs ranging from the mid-60s on the hilltops to the upper 60s across the lower elevations. South winds 10 to 15 miles an hour, becoming southwest. Wednesday night, partly to mostly cloudy. A 50% chance of showers. Lows around 50. Southwest winds 10 to 15 miles an hour, becoming light. Thursday, partly sunny. Highs ranging from around 60 on the hilltops to the mid-60s across the lower elevations. West winds 10 to 15 miles an hour. Thursday night, partly cloudy. Lows in the mid-40s. West winds 5 to 10 miles an hour, becoming light. The forecast for the Southern Finger Lakes, including Tinian, Seneca Falls, and Auburn. Tonight, mainly clear with patchy frost developing after midnight. Lows in the lower 40s. Light winds, becoming south 5 to 10 miles an hour. Wednesday, mostly sunny. Highs in the upper 60s. South winds 10 to 15 miles an hour, becoming southwest. Wednesday night, mostly cloudy in the evening, then clearing. Lows in the lower 50s. Southwest winds 5 to 10 miles an hour, becoming light. Thursday, mostly sunny. Highs in the mid-60s. Southwest winds 5 to 10 miles an hour.

becoming west 10 to 15 miles an hour. Thursday night, mainly clear. Lows in the mid-40s. Light winds. And now the extended forecast. Friday, partly cloudy. Highs in the lower 60s. Saturday, mainly clear. Highs in the upper 60s. Lows in the mid-40s. Sunday, mostly cloudy. A 40% chance of showers. Highs in the lower 70s. Lows in the mid-50s. Columbus Day, mostly cloudy. A 40% chance of showers. Highs in the upper 60s. Lows in the mid-50s. Tuesday, mostly cloudy. A 40% chance of showers. Highs in the mid-60s. Lows in the lower 50s. This is the NOAA Weather Radio KHA-53 in Rochester. Your source for official weather information across the Western Finger Lakes and the Genesee Valley. KHA-53 operates on a frequency of 162.40 MHz. The 4 p.m. weather at Rochester, it was mostly sunny. The temperature was 57 degrees Fahrenheit or 14 degrees Celsius, the dew point 30 and the relative humidity 35%. The wind was southwest at 5 miles an hour. The pressure was 30.13 inches and falling. Repeating at Rochester, it was mostly sunny, temperature 57 degrees. Around the region at 4 p.m. it was sunny, with a temperature of 60 at Erie, 57 at Niagara Falls, 58 at Elmira, 52 at Binghamton, and 52 at Watertown. It was mostly sunny, with a temperature of 57 at Buffalo, and 56 at Syracuse. At Oswego, winds were west at 9 knots, with a temperature of 52 degrees. The Central Lake Ontario buoy winds were west at 12 knots, with a temperature of 53 degrees, and the waves were 1 foot. The forecast for the Genesee Valley and Northern Finger Lakes, including Rochester, Geneseo, Canandaigua, Newark, and Fairhaven. Tonight, mainly clear this evening, then becoming partly cloudy. Lows in the lower 40s. Light winds, becoming south 5 to 10 miles an hour. Wednesday, partly to mostly sunny. Highs ranging from the mid-60s on the hilltops to the upper 60s across the lower elevations. South winds 10 to 15 miles an hour, becoming southwest. Wednesday night, partly to mostly cloudy. A 50% chance of showers. Lows around 50. Southwest winds 10 to 15 miles an hour, becoming light. Thursday, partly sunny. Highs ranging from around 60 on the hilltops to the mid-60s across the lower elevations. West winds 10 to 15 miles an hour. Thursday night, partly cloudy. Lows in the mid-40s. West winds 5 to 10 miles an hour, becoming light. The forecast for the Southern Finger Lakes, including Tinian, Seneca Falls, and Auburn. Tonight, mainly clear with patchy frost developing after midnight. Lows in the lower 40s. Light winds, becoming south 5 to 10 miles an hour. Wednesday, mostly sunny. Highs in the upper 60s. South winds 10 to 15 miles an hour, becoming southwest. Wednesday night, mostly cloudy in the evening, then clearing. Lows in the lower 50s. Southwest winds 5 to 10 miles an hour, becoming light. Thursday, mostly sunny. Highs in the mid-60s. Southwest winds 5 to 10 miles an hour, becoming west 10 to 15 miles an hour. Thursday night, mainly clear. Lows in the mid-40s. Light winds. And now the extended forecast. Friday, partly cloudy. Highs in the lower 60s. Saturday, mainly clear. Highs in the upper 60s. Lows in the mid-40s. Sunday, mostly cloudy. A 40% chance of showers. Highs in the lower 70s. Lows in the mid-50s. Columbus Day, mostly cloudy. A 40% chance of showers. Highs in the upper 60s. Lows in the mid-50s. Tuesday, mostly cloudy. A 40% chance of showers. Highs in the mid-60s. Lows in the lower 50s. This is the NOAA Weather Radio KHA-53 in Rochester. 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

4 p.m. weather at Rochester, it was mostly sunny. The temperature was 57 degrees Fahrenheit or 14 degrees Celsius, the dew point 30 and the relative humidity 35%. The wind was southwest at 5 miles an hour. The pressure was 30.13 inches and falling. Repeating at Rochester, it was mostly sunny, temperature 57 degrees. Around the region at 4 p.m. it was sunny, with a temperature of 60 at Erie, 57 at Niagara Falls, 58 at Elmira, 52 at Binghamton, and 52 at Watertown. It was mostly sunny, with a temperature of 57 at Buffalo, and 56 at Syracuse. At Oswego, winds were west at 9 knots, with a temperature of 52 degrees. The Central Lake Ontario buoy winds were west at 12 knots, with a temperature of 53 degrees, and the waves were 1 foot. The forecast for the Genesee Valley and Northern Finger Lakes, including Rochester, Geneseo, Canandaigua, Newark, and Fairhaven. Tonight, mainly clear this evening, then becoming partly cloudy. Lows in the lower 40s. Light winds, becoming south 5 to 10 miles an hour. Wednesday, partly to mostly sunny. Highs ranging from the mid-60s on the hilltops to the upper 60s across the lower elevations. South winds 10 to 15 miles an hour, becoming southwest. Wednesday night, partly to mostly cloudy. A 50% chance of showers. Lows around 50. Southwest winds 10 to 15 miles an hour, becoming light. Thursday, partly sunny. Highs ranging from around 60 on the hilltops to the mid-60s across the lower elevations. West winds 10 to 15 miles an hour. Thursday night, partly cloudy. Lows in the mid-40s. West winds 5 to 10 miles an hour, becoming light. The forecast for the Southern Finger Lakes, including Pinyan, Seneca Falls, and Auburn. Tonight, mainly clear with patchy frost developing after midnight. Lows in the lower 40s. Light winds, becoming south 5 to 10 miles an hour. Wednesday, mostly sunny. Highs in the upper 60s. South winds 10 to 15 miles an hour, becoming southwest. Wednesday night, mostly cloudy in the evening, then clearing. Lows in the lower 50s. Southwest winds 5 to 10 miles an hour, becoming light. Thursday, mostly sunny. Highs in the mid-60s. Southwest winds 5 to 10 miles an hour, becoming west 10 to 15 miles an hour. Thursday night, mainly clear. Lows in the mid-40s. Light winds. And now the extended forecast. Friday, partly cloudy. Highs in the lower 60s. Saturday, mainly clear. Highs in the upper 60s. Lows in the mid-40s. Sunday, mostly cloudy. A 40% chance of showers. Highs in the lower 70s. Lows in the mid-50s. Columbus Day, mostly cloudy. A 40% chance of showers. Highs in the upper 60s. Lows in the mid-50s. Tuesday, mostly cloudy. A 40% chance of showers. Highs in the mid-60s. Lows in the lower 50s. This is the NOAA Weather Radio KHA 53 in Rochester. Your source for official weather information across the Western Finger Lakes and the Genesee Valley. KHA 53 operates on a frequency of 162.40 MHz. The 4 p.m. weather at Rochester, it was mostly sunny. The temperature was 57 degrees Fahrenheit or 14 degrees Celsius, the dew point 30 and the relative humidity 35%. The wind was southwest at 5 miles an hour. The pressure was 30.13 inches and falling. Repeating at Rochester, it was mostly sunny, temperature 57 degrees. Around the region at 4 p.m. it was sunny, with a temperature of 60 at Erie, 57 at Niagara Falls, 58 at Elmira, 52 at Binghamton, and 52 at Watertown. It was mostly sunny, with a temperature of 57 at Buffalo, and 56 at Syracuse. At Oswego, winds were west at 9 knots, with a temperature of 52 degrees. The Central Lake Ontario buoy winds were west at 12 knots, with a temperature of 53 degrees, and the waves were 1 foot. The forecast for the Genesee Valley and Northern Finger Lakes, including Rochester, Geneseo, Canandaigua, Newark, and Fairhaven. Tonight, mainly clear this evening,

becoming partly cloudy. Lows in the lower 40s. Light winds becoming south 5 to 10 miles an hour. Wednesday, partly to mostly sunny. Highs ranging from the mid-60s on the hilltops to the upper 60s across the lower elevations. South winds 10 to 15 miles an hour, becoming southwest. Wednesday night, partly to mostly cloudy. A 50% chance of showers. Lows around 50. Southwest winds 10 to 15 miles an hour, becoming light. Thursday, partly sunny. Highs ranging from around 60 on the hilltops to the mid-60s across the lower elevations. West winds 10 to 15 miles an hour. Thursday night, partly cloudy. Lows in the mid-40s. West winds 5 to 10 miles an hour, becoming light. The forecast for the Southern Finger Lakes, including Pinyan, Seneca Falls, and Auburn. Tonight, mainly clear with patchy frost developing after midnight. Lows in the lower 40s. Light winds, becoming south 5 to 10 miles an hour. Wednesday, mostly sunny. Highs in the upper 60s. South winds 10 to 15 miles an hour, becoming southwest. Wednesday night, mostly cloudy in the evening, then clearing. Lows in the lower 50s. Southwest winds 5 to 10 miles an hour, becoming light. Thursday, mostly sunny. Highs in the mid-60s. Southwest winds 5 to 10 miles an hour, becoming west 10 to 15 miles an hour. Thursday night, mainly clear. Lows in the mid-40s. Light winds. And now the extended forecast. Friday, partly cloudy. Highs in the lower 60s. Saturday, mainly clear. Highs in the upper 60s. Lows in the mid-40s. Sunday, mostly cloudy. A 40% chance of showers. Highs in the lower 70s. Lows in the mid-50s. Columbus Day, mostly cloudy. A 40% chance of showers. Highs in the upper 60s. Lows in the mid-50s. Tuesday, mostly cloudy. A 40% chance of showers. Highs in the mid-60s. Lows in the lower 50s. This is the NOAA Weather Radio KHA-53 in Rochester. 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KHA-53 operates on a frequency of 162.40 MHz. The 4 p.m. weather at Rochester, it was mostly sunny. The temperature was 57 degrees Fahrenheit or 14 degrees Celsius, the dew point 30 and the relative humidity 35%. The wind was southwest at 5 miles an hour. The pressure was 30.13 inches and falling. Repeating at Rochester, it was mostly sunny, temperature 57 degrees. Around the region at 4 p.m. it was sunny, with a temperature of 60 at Erie, 57 at Niagara Falls, 58 at Elmira, 52 at Binghamton, and 52 at Watertown. It was mostly sunny, with a temperature of 57 at Buffalo, and 56 at Syracuse. At Oswego, winds were west at 9 knots, with a temperature of 52 degrees. The Central Lake Ontario buoy winds were west at 12 knots, with a temperature of 53 degrees, and the waves were 1 foot. The Nearshore Marine Forecast, for the Niagara River to Hamlin Beach along Lake Ontario. This afternoon, northwest winds 10 knots or less, becoming west. Sunny. Waves 2 feet or less. Tonight, southwest winds 10 to 15 knots, increasing to 15 to 20 knots. Mainly clear in the evening, then becoming partly cloudy. Waves 1 to 3 feet. Wednesday, southwest winds 15 to 20 knots. Mostly sunny. Waves 1 to 3 feet, building to 2 to 4 feet. Wednesday night, southwest winds 15 to 20 knots, becoming west 5 to 15 knots. A chance of showers. Waves 2 to 4 feet, subsiding to 1 to 3 feet. Thursday, west winds 10 to 15 knots. Mainly clear, then becoming partly cloudy. Waves 1 to 3 feet, building to 2 to 4 feet, then subsiding to 1 to 3 feet. Friday, west winds 5 to 15 knots. Mainly clear, then becoming partly cloudy. Waves 1 to 3 feet. Saturday, southwest winds 5 to 10 knots, becoming south. Mainly clear, then becoming partly cloudy. Waves 2 feet or less.

Nearshore Marine Forecast for Helen Beach to Sodus Bay. This afternoon, northwest winds 5 to 10 knots becoming west. Sunny. Waves 1 to 3 feet. Tonight, southwest winds 10 knots or less becoming south 10 to 15 knots. Mainly clear in the evening, then becoming partly cloudy. Waves 2 feet or less. Wednesday, south winds 10 to 15 knots becoming southwest. Partly sunny. Waves 1 to 3 feet. Wednesday night, southwest winds 10 to 15 knots becoming west. A chance of showers. Waves 1 to 3 feet. Thursday, west winds 10 to 15 knots. Mainly clear, then becoming partly cloudy. Waves 1 to 3 feet building to 2 to 4 feet. Friday, west winds 5 to 15 knots. Partly cloudy. Waves 2 to 4 feet subsiding to 1 to 3 feet. Saturday, southwest winds 5 to 10 knots becoming south. Mainly clear, then becoming partly cloudy. Waves 1 to 3 feet subsiding to 1 foot or less. The water temperature off Rochester is 64 degrees, and the water temperature at the Central Lake Buoy is 60 degrees. The forecast for the Genesee Valley and Northern Finger Lakes, including Rochester, Geneseo, Canandaigua, Newark, and Fairhaven. Tonight, mainly clear this evening, then becoming partly cloudy. Lows in the lower 40s. Light winds, becoming south 5 to 10 miles an hour. Wednesday, partly to mostly sunny. Highs ranging from the mid-60s on the hilltops to the upper 60s across the lower elevations. South winds 10 to 15 miles an hour, becoming southwest. Wednesday night, partly to mostly cloudy. South winds 10 to 15 miles an hour, becoming southwest. Wednesday night, partly to mostly cloudy. A 50% chance of showers. Lows around 50. Southwest winds 10 to 15 miles an hour, becoming light. Thursday, partly sunny. Highs ranging from around 60 on the hilltops to the mid-60s across the lower elevations. West winds 10 to 15 miles an hour. Thursday night, partly cloudy. Lows in the mid-40s. West winds 5 to 10 miles an hour, becoming light. The forecast for the Southern Finger Lakes, including Pinyan, Seneca Falls, and Auburn. Tonight, mainly clear with patchy frost developing after midnight. Lows in the lower 40s. Light winds, becoming south 5 to 10 miles an hour. Wednesday, mostly sunny. Highs in the upper 60s. South winds 10 to 15 miles an hour, becoming southwest. Wednesday night, mostly cloudy in the evening, then clearing. Lows in the lower 50s. Southwest winds 5 to 10 miles an hour, becoming light. Thursday, mostly sunny. Highs in the mid-60s. Southwest winds 5 to 10 miles an hour, becoming west 10 to 15 miles an hour. Thursday night, mainly clear. Lows in the mid-40s. Light winds. And now the extended forecast. Friday, partly cloudy. Highs in the lower 60s. Saturday, mainly clear. Highs in the upper 60s. Lows in the mid-40s. Sunday, mostly cloudy. A 40% chance of showers. Highs in the lower 70s. Lows in the mid-50s. Columbus Day, mostly cloudy. A 40% chance of showers. Highs in the upper 60s. Lows in the mid-50s. Tuesday, mostly cloudy. A 40% chance of showers. Highs in the mid-60s. Lows in the lower 50s. The Nearshore Marine Forecast for the Niagara River to Sodus Bay. Small craft advisory in effect from 4 a.m. Wednesday through Wednesday evening. Tonight, south winds 10 to 15 knots increasing to 15 to 20 knots. Mainly clear this evening, then becoming mostly cloudy. Waves 1 to 3 feet. Wednesday, southwest winds 15 to 25 knots. Partly sunny. Waves 2 to 4 feet building to 3 to 5 feet. Waves occasionally around 6 feet. Wednesday night, southwest winds 15 to 20 knots becoming west 10 to 15 knots. A chance of showers. Waves 3 to 5 feet subsiding to 1 to 3 feet. Waves occasionally around 6 feet. Thursday, west winds 10 to 15 knots.

increasing to 15 to 20 knots. Mostly sunny. Waves 1 to 3 feet, building to 2 to 4 feet. Thursday night, west winds 15 to 20 knots. Partly cloudy. Waves 2 to 4 feet. Friday, west winds 15 to 20 knots, becoming southwest 5 to 15 knots. Mainly clear, then becoming partly cloudy. Waves 2 to 4 feet, subsiding to 1 to 3 feet. Saturday, south winds 5 to 15 knots. Mainly clear. Waves 1 foot or less. Sunday, southwest winds 5 to 15 knots, becoming south. A chance of showers Sunday night. Waves 2 feet or less. The water temperature off Rochester is 64 degrees. The nearshore marine forecast, 4, Sotus Bay to Mexico Bay. Small craft advisory in effect from 4 a.m. Wednesday through late Wednesday night. Tonight, southwest winds 10 to 15 knots, becoming south 15 to 20 knots. Mainly clear this evening, then becoming mostly cloudy. Waves 1 to 3 feet, building to 3 to 5 feet. Waves occasionally around 6 feet. Wednesday, south winds 15 to 25 knots, becoming southwest. A chance of showers in the afternoon. Waves 3 to 5 feet, subsiding to 2 to 4 feet. Waves occasionally around 6 feet. Wednesday night, southwest winds 15 to 20 knots, diminishing to 10 to 15 knots. Showers likely. Waves 2 to 4 feet, building to 3 to 5 feet, then subsiding to 2 to 4 feet. Waves occasionally around 6 feet. Thursday, west winds 10 to 15 knots, increasing to 15 to 20 knots. Showers likely in the morning, then a chance of showers in the afternoon. Waves 1 to 3 feet, building to 3 to 5 feet. Waves occasionally around 6 feet. Thursday night, west winds 15 to 20 knots. A chance of showers. Waves 3 to 5 feet. Waves occasionally around 6 feet. Friday, west winds 15 to 20 knots, becoming southwest 5 to 15 knots. A chance of showers during the day. Waves 3 to 5 feet, subsiding to 1 to 3 feet. Waves occasionally around 6 feet. Saturday, south winds 5 to 10 knots, increasing to 15 to 20 knots. Becoming mainly clear. Waves 1 to 3 feet. Sunday, south winds 15 to 20 knots, diminishing to 10 to 15 knots. A chance of showers Sunday night. Waves 1 to 3 feet. The water temperature off Oswego is 63 degrees, and the water temperature off Cape Vincent is 58 degrees. This is the NOAA Weather Radio KHA 53 in Rochester. Your source for official weather information across the Western Finger Lakes and the Genesee Valley. KHA 53 operates on a frequency of 162.40 MHz. The 4 p.m. weather at Rochester, it was mostly sunny. The temperature was 57 degrees Fahrenheit or 14 degrees Celsius, the dew point 30 and the relative humidity 35%. The wind was southwest at 5 miles an hour. The pressure was 30.13 inches and falling. Repeating at Rochester, it was mostly sunny, temperature 57 degrees. Around the region at 4 p.m. it was sunny, with a temperature of 60 at Erie, 57 at Niagara Falls, 58 at Elmira, 52 at Binghamton, and 52 at Watertown. It was mostly sunny, with a temperature of 57 at Buffalo, and 56 at Syracuse. At Oswego, winds were west at 9 knots, with a temperature of 52 degrees. The Central Lake Ontario buoy winds were west at 12 knots, with a temperature of 53 degrees, and the waves were 1 foot. The forecast for the Genesee Valley and Northern Finger Lakes, including Rochester, Geneseo, Canandaigua, Newark, and Fairhaven. Tonight, mainly clear this evening, then becoming partly cloudy. Lows in the lower 40s. Light winds, becoming south 5 to 10 miles an hour. Wednesday, partly to mostly sunny. Highs ranging from the mid-60s on the hilltops to the upper 60s across the lower elevations. South winds 10 to 15 miles an hour, becoming southwest. Wednesday night, partly to mostly cloudy. A 50% chance of showers. Lows around 50. Southwest winds 10 to 15 miles an hour, becoming light. Thursday, partly sunny. Highs ranging from around 60 on the hilltops to the mid-60s across the lower elevations.

Winds 10 to 15 miles an hour. Thursday night, partly cloudy. Lows in the mid-40s. West winds 5 to 10 miles an hour, becoming light. The forecast for the Southern Finger Lakes, including Pinyan, Seneca Falls, and Auburn. Tonight, mainly clear with patchy frost developing after midnight. Lows in the lower 40s. Light winds, becoming south 5 to 10 miles an hour. Wednesday, mostly sunny. Highs in the upper 60s. South winds 10 to 15 miles an hour, becoming southwest. Wednesday night, mostly cloudy in the evening, then clearing. Lows in the lower 50s. Southwest winds 5 to 10 miles an hour, becoming light. Thursday, mostly sunny. Highs in the mid-60s. Southwest winds 5 to 10 miles an hour, becoming west 10 to 15 miles an hour. Thursday night, mainly clear. Lows in the mid-40s. Light winds. And now the extended forecast. Friday, partly cloudy. Highs in the lower 60s. Saturday, mainly clear. Highs in the upper 60s. Lows in the mid-40s. Sunday, mostly cloudy. A 40% chance of showers. Highs in the lower 70s. Lows in the mid-50s. Columbus Day, mostly cloudy. A 40% chance of showers. Highs in the upper 60s. Lows in the mid-50s. Tuesday, mostly cloudy. A 40% chance of showers. Highs in the mid-60s. Lows in the lower 50s. 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KHA-53 operates on a frequency of 162.40 MHz. The 4 p.m. weather at Rochester, it was mostly sunny. The temperature was 57 degrees Fahrenheit or 14 degrees Celsius, the dew point 30 and the relative humidity 35%. The wind was southwest at 5 miles an hour. The pressure was 30.13 inches and falling. Repeating at Rochester, it was mostly sunny, temperature 57 degrees. Around the region at 4 p.m. it was sunny, with a temperature of 60 at Erie, 57 at Niagara Falls, 58 at Elmira, 52 at Binghamton, and 52 at Watertown. It was mostly sunny, with a temperature of 57 at Buffalo, and 56 at Syracuse. At Oswego, winds were west at 9 knots, with a temperature of 52 degrees. The Central Lake Ontario buoy winds were west at 12 knots, with a temperature of 53 degrees, and the waves were 1 foot. The forecast for the Genesee Valley and Northern Finger Lakes, including Rochester, Geneseo, Canandaigua, Newark, and Fairhaven. Tonight, mainly clear this evening, then becoming partly cloudy. Lows in the lower 40s. Light winds, becoming south 5 to 10 miles an hour. Wednesday, partly to mostly sunny. Highs ranging from the mid-60s on the hilltops to the upper 60s across the lower elevations. South winds 10 to 15 miles an hour, becoming southwest. Wednesday night, partly to mostly cloudy. A 50% chance of showers. Lows around 50. Southwest winds 10 to 15 miles an hour, becoming light. Thursday, partly sunny. Highs ranging from around 60 on the hilltops to the mid-60s across the lower elevations. West winds 10 to 15 miles an hour. Thursday night, partly cloudy. Lows in the mid-40s. West winds 5 to 10 miles an hour, becoming light. The forecast for the Southern Finger Lakes, including Pinyan, Seneca Falls, and Auburn. Tonight, mainly clear with patchy frost developing after midnight. Lows in the lower 40s. Light winds, becoming south 5 to 10 miles an hour. Wednesday, mostly sunny. Highs in the upper 60s. South winds 10 to 15 miles an hour, becoming southwest. Wednesday night, mostly cloudy in the evening, then clearing. Lows in the lower 50s. Southwest winds 5 to 10 miles an hour, becoming light. Thursday, mostly sunny. Highs in the mid-60s. Southwest winds 5 to 10 miles an hour, becoming west 10 to 15 miles an hour. Thursday night, mainly clear. Lows in the mid-40s. Light winds. And now the extended forecast. Friday,

Hertz. The 4 p.m. weather at Rochester, it was mostly sunny. The temperature was 57 degrees Fahrenheit or 14 degrees Celsius, the dew point 30 and the relative humidity 35%. The wind was southwest at 5 miles an hour. The pressure was 30.13 inches and falling. Repeating at Rochester, it was mostly sunny, temperature 57 degrees. Around the region at 4 p.m. it was sunny, with a temperature of 60 at Erie, 57 at Niagara Falls, 58 at Elmira, 52 at Binghamton, and 52 at Watertown. It was mostly sunny, with a temperature of 57 at Buffalo, and 56 at Syracuse. At Oswego, winds were west at 9 knots, with a temperature of 52 degrees. The Central Lake Ontario buoy winds were west at 12 knots, with a temperature of 53 degrees, and the waves were 1 foot. The forecast for the Genesee Valley and Northern Finger Lakes, including Rochester, Geneseo, Canandaigua, Newark, and Fairhaven. Tonight, mainly clear this evening, then becoming partly cloudy. Lows in the lower 40s. Light winds, becoming south 5 to 10 miles an hour. Wednesday, partly to mostly sunny. Highs ranging from the mid-60s on the hilltops to the upper 60s across the lower elevations. South winds 10 to 15 miles an hour, becoming southwest. Wednesday night, partly to mostly cloudy. A 50% chance of showers. Lows around 50. Southwest winds 10 to 15 miles an hour, becoming light. Thursday, partly sunny. Highs ranging from around 60 on the hilltops to the mid-60s across the lower elevations. West winds 10 to 15 miles an hour. Thursday night, partly cloudy. Lows in the mid-40s. West winds 5 to 10 miles an hour, becoming light. The forecast for the Southern Finger Lakes, including Pinyan, Seneca Falls, and Auburn. Tonight, mainly clear with patchy frost developing after midnight. Lows in the lower 40s. Light winds, becoming south 5 to 10 miles an hour. Wednesday, mostly sunny. Highs in the upper 60s. South winds 10 to 15 miles an hour, becoming southwest. Wednesday night, mostly cloudy in the evening, then clearing. Lows in the lower 50s. Southwest winds 5 to 10 miles an hour, becoming light. Thursday, mostly sunny. Highs in the mid-60s. Southwest winds 5 to 10 miles an hour, becoming west 10 to 15 miles an hour. Thursday night, mainly clear. Lows in the mid-40s. Light winds. And now the extended forecast. Friday, partly cloudy. Highs in the lower 60s. Saturday, mainly clear. Highs in the upper 60s. Lows in the mid-40s. Sunday, mostly cloudy. A 40% chance of showers. Highs in the lower 70s. Lows in the mid-50s. Columbus Day, mostly cloudy. A 40% chance of showers. Highs in the upper 60s. Lows in the mid-50s. Tuesday, mostly cloudy. A 40% chance of showers. Highs in the mid-60s. Lows in the lower 50s. This is the NOAA Weather Radio KHA 53 in Rochester. Your source for official weather information across the Western Finger Lakes and the Genesee Valley. KHA 53 operates on a frequency of 162.40 MHz. The 4 p.m. weather at Rochester, it was mostly sunny. The temperature was 57 degrees Fahrenheit or 14 degrees Celsius, the dew point 30 and the relative humidity 35%. The wind was southwest at 5 miles an hour. The pressure was 30.13 inches and falling. Repeating at Rochester, it was mostly sunny, temperature 57 degrees. Around the region at 4 p.m. it was sunny, with a temperature of 60 at Erie, 57 at Niagara Falls, 58 at Elmira, 52 at Binghamton, and 52 at Watertown. It was mostly sunny, with a temperature of 57 at Buffalo, and 56 at Syracuse. At Oswego, winds were west at 9 knots, with a temperature of 52 degrees. The Central Lake Ontario buoy winds were west at 12 knots, with a temperature of 53 degrees, and the waves were 1 foot. The forecast for the Genesee Valley and Northern Finger Lakes, including Rochester, Geneseo, Canandaigua, Newark, and Fairhaven. Tonight, mainly clear.

this evening, then becoming partly cloudy. Lows in the lower 40s. Light winds, becoming south 5 to 10 miles an hour. Wednesday, partly to mostly sunny. Highs ranging from the mid-60s on the hilltops to the upper 60s across the lower elevations. South winds 10 to 15 miles an hour, becoming southwest. Wednesday night, partly to mostly cloudy. A 50% chance of showers. Lows around 50. Southwest winds 10 to 15 miles an hour, becoming light. Thursday, partly sunny. Highs ranging from around 60 on the hilltops to the mid-60s across the lower elevations. West winds 10 to 15 miles an hour. Thursday night, partly cloudy. Lows in the mid-40s. West winds 5 to 10 miles an hour, becoming light. The forecast for the Southern Finger Lakes, including Pinyan, Seneca Falls, and Auburn. Tonight, mainly clear with patchy frost developing after midnight. Lows in the lower 40s. Light winds, becoming south 5 to 10 miles an hour. Wednesday, mostly sunny. Highs in the upper 60s. South winds 10 to 15 miles an hour, becoming southwest. Wednesday night, mostly cloudy in the evening, then clearing. Lows in the lower 50s. Southwest winds 5 to 10 miles an hour, becoming light. Thursday, mostly sunny. Highs in the mid-60s. Southwest winds 5 to 10 miles an hour, becoming west 10 to 15 miles an hour. Thursday night, mainly clear. Lows in the mid-40s. Light winds. And now the extended forecast. Friday, partly cloudy. Highs in the lower 60s. Saturday, mainly clear. Highs in the upper 60s. Lows in the mid-40s. Sunday, mostly cloudy. A 40% chance of showers. Highs in the lower 70s. Lows in the mid-50s. Columbus Day, mostly cloudy. A 40% chance of showers. Highs in the upper 60s. Lows in the mid-50s. Tuesday, mostly cloudy. A 40% chance of showers. Highs in the mid-60s. Lows in the lower 50s. This is the NOAA Weather Radio KHA-53 in Rochester. Your source for official weather information across the Western Finger Lakes and the Genesee Valley. KHA-53 operates on a frequency of 162.40 MHz. The 4 p.m. weather at Rochester, it was mostly sunny. The temperature was 57 degrees Fahrenheit or 14 degrees Celsius, the dew point 30 and the relative humidity 35%. The wind was southwest at 5 miles an hour. The pressure was 30.13 inches and falling. Repeating at Rochester, it was mostly sunny, temperature 57 degrees. Around the region at 4 p.m. it was sunny, with a temperature of 60 at Erie, 57 at Niagara Falls, 58 at Elmira, 52 at Binghamton, and 52 at Watertown. It was mostly sunny, with a temperature of 57 at Buffalo, and 56 at Syracuse. At Oswego, winds were west at 9 knots, with a temperature of 52 degrees. The Central Lake Ontario buoy winds were west at 12 knots, with a temperature of 53 degrees, and the waves were 1 foot. The forecast for the Genesee Valley and Northern Finger Lakes, including Rochester, Geneseo, Canandaigua, Newark, and Fairhaven. Tonight, mainly clear this evening, then becoming partly cloudy. Lows in the lower 40s. Light winds, becoming south 5 to 10 miles an hour. Wednesday, partly to mostly sunny. Highs ranging from the mid-60s on the hilltops to the upper 60s across the lower elevations. South winds 10 to 15 miles an hour, becoming southwest. Wednesday night, partly to mostly cloudy. A 50% chance of showers. Lows around 50. Southwest winds 10 to 15 miles an hour, becoming light. Thursday, partly sunny. Highs ranging from around 60 on the hilltops to the mid-60s across the lower elevations. West winds 10 to 15 miles an hour. Thursday night, partly cloudy. Lows in the mid-40s. West winds 5 to 10 miles an hour, becoming light. The forecast for the Southern Finger Lakes, including Pinyan, Seneca Falls, and Auburn. Tonight, mainly clear with patchy frost developing after midnight. Lows in the lower 40s.

Winds becoming south 5 to 10 miles an hour. Wednesday, mostly sunny. Highs in the upper 60s. South winds 10 to 15 miles an hour, becoming southwest. Wednesday night, mostly cloudy in the evening, then clearing. Lows in the lower 50s. Southwest winds 5 to 10 miles an hour, becoming light. Thursday, mostly sunny. Highs in the mid-60s. Southwest winds 5 to 10 miles an hour, becoming west 10 to 15 miles an hour. Thursday night, mainly clear. Lows in the mid-40s. Light winds. And now the extended forecast. Friday, partly cloudy. Highs in the lower 60s. Saturday, mainly clear. Highs in the upper 60s. Lows in the mid-40s. Sunday, mostly cloudy. A 40% chance of showers. Highs in the lower 70s. Lows in the mid-50s. Columbus Day, mostly cloudy. A 40% chance of showers. Highs in the upper 60s. Lows in the mid-50s. Tuesday, mostly cloudy. A 40% chance of showers. Highs in the mid-60s. Lows in the lower 50s. This is the NOAA Weather Radio KHA-53 in Rochester. Your source for official weather information across the Western Finger Lakes and the Genesee Valley. KHA-53 operates on a frequency of 162.40 MHz. The 4 p.m. weather at Rochester, it was mostly sunny. The temperature was 57 degrees Fahrenheit or 14 degrees Celsius, the dew point 30 and the relative humidity 35%. The wind was southwest at 5 miles an hour. The pressure was 30.13 inches and falling. Repeating at Rochester, it was mostly sunny, temperature 57 degrees. Around the region at 4 p.m. it was sunny, with a temperature of 60 at Erie, 57 at Niagara Falls, 58 at Elmira, 52 at Binghamton, and 52 at Watertown. It was mostly sunny, with a temperature of 57 at Buffalo, and 56 at Syracuse. At Oswego, winds were west at 9 knots, with a temperature of 52 degrees. The Central Lake Ontario buoy winds were west at 12 knots, with a temperature of 53 degrees, and the waves were 1 foot. The forecast for the Genesee Valley and Northern Finger Lakes, including Rochester, Geneseo, Canandaigua, Newark, and Fairhaven. Tonight, mainly clear this evening, then becoming partly cloudy. Lows in the lower 40s. Light winds, becoming south 5 to 10 miles an hour. Wednesday, partly to mostly sunny. Highs ranging from the mid-60s on the hilltops to the upper 60s across the lower elevations. South winds 10 to 15 miles an hour, becoming southwest. Wednesday night, partly to mostly cloudy. A 50% chance of showers. Lows around 50. Southwest winds 10 to 15 miles an hour, becoming light. Thursday, partly sunny. Highs ranging from around 60 on the hilltops to the mid-60s across the lower elevations. West winds 10 to 15 miles an hour. Thursday night, partly cloudy. Lows in the mid-40s. West winds 5 to 10 miles an hour, becoming light. The forecast for the Southern Finger Lakes, including Pinyan, Seneca Falls, and Auburn. Tonight, mainly clear with patchy frost developing after midnight. Lows in the lower 40s. Light winds, becoming south 5 to 10 miles an hour. Wednesday, mostly sunny. Highs in the upper 60s. South winds 10 to 15 miles an hour, becoming southwest. Wednesday night, mostly cloudy in the evening, then clearing. Lows in the lower 50s. Southwest winds 5 to 10 miles an hour, becoming light. Thursday, mostly sunny. Highs in the mid-60s. Southwest winds 5 to 10 miles an hour, becoming west 10 to 15 miles an hour. Thursday night, mainly clear. Lows in the mid-40s. Light winds. And now the extended forecast. Friday, partly cloudy. Highs in the lower 60s. Saturday, mainly clear. Highs in the upper 60s. Lows in the mid-40s. Sunday, mostly cloudy. A 40% chance of showers. Highs in the lower 70s. Lows in the mid-50s. Columbus Day, mostly cloudy. A 40% chance of showers.

highs in the upper 60s. Lows in the mid-50s. Tuesday, mostly cloudy. A 40% chance of showers. Highs in the mid-60s. Lows in the lower 50s. Open lake forecast, 4, the Niagara River to Hamlin Beach beyond 5 miles from shore. Tonight, south winds 15 to 20 knots becoming southwest. Waves 1 to 3 feet building to 3 to 5 feet. Wednesday, southwest winds 15 to 25 knots. A chance of showers late in the morning. Waves 3 to 6 feet. Wednesday night, west winds 15 to 20 knots diminishing to 10 to 15 knots. A chance of showers. Waves 3 to 5 feet subsiding to 2 to 4 feet. Thursday, west winds 10 to 15 knots. Waves 2 to 4 feet. Thursday night, west winds 15 to 20 knots. Waves 2 to 4 feet. Friday, west winds 15 to 20 knots becoming southwest 5 to 15 knots. Waves 2 to 4 feet subsiding to 1 to 2 feet. Saturday, south winds 5 to 15 knots. Waves 2 feet or less. Sunday, southwest winds 10 to 15 knots becoming south. A chance of showers Sunday night. Waves 1 to 2 feet. Open lake forecast, 4, Hamlin Beach to Mexico Bay beyond 5 miles from shore. Tonight, southwest winds 10 to 15 knots becoming south 15 to 20 knots. Waves 2 feet or less building to 3 to 5 feet. Wednesday, south winds 15 to 25 knots becoming southwest. A chance of showers in the afternoon. Waves 3 to 6 feet. Wednesday night, southwest winds 15 to 20 knots becoming west 10 to 15 knots. Showers likely. Waves 3 to 5 feet subsiding to 2 to 4 feet. Thursday, west winds 15 to 20 knots. A chance of showers. Waves 2 to 3 feet building to 3 to 6 feet. Thursday night, west winds 15 to 20 knots. A chance of showers. Waves 3 to 5 feet. Friday, west winds 15 to 20 knots diminishing to 5 to 15 knots. Waves 3 to 5 feet subsiding to 1 to 3 feet. Saturday, south winds 5 to 15 knots increasing to 15 to 20 knots. Waves 1 to 3 feet. Sunday, south winds 15 to 20 knots diminishing to 10 to 15 knots. A chance of showers Sunday night. Waves 1 to 3 feet. 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Your source for official weather information across the Western Finger Lakes and the Genesee Valley. KHA 53 operates on a frequency of 162.40 MHz. This is the NOAA Weather Radio KHA 53 in Rochester. Your source for official weather information across the Western Finger Lakes and the Genesee Valley. KHA 53 operates on a frequency of 162.40 MHz. The 5 p.m. weather at Rochester, it was fair. The temperature was 57 degrees Fahrenheit or 14 degrees Celsius, the dew point 30 and the relative humidity 35%. The wind was west at 5 miles an hour. The pressure was 30.11 inches and falling. Repeating at Rochester, it was fair temperature 57 degrees. Around the region at 5 p.m. it was fair, with a temperature of 59 at Erie, 57 at Buffalo, 56 at Niagara Falls, and 56 at Syracuse. Under fair skies, Elmira reported 57, Binghamton reported 51, and Watertown reported 52. At Oswego, winds were west at 11 knots, with a temperature of 53 degrees. The Central Lake Ontario buoy winds were from the southwest at 12 knots. The Rochester, New York climate summary for this evening, as of 4 p.m., October 6, 2026. Today's high temperature was 57 degrees. The normal high is 65. Today's low temperature was 36 degrees. The normal low is 46. No precipitation fell today. No snow fell today. Sunset tonight is at 6:43 p.m. Sunrise tomorrow is at 7:15 a.m. The forecast for the Genesee Valley and Northern Finger Lakes, including Rochester, Geneseo, Canandaigua, Newark, and Fairhaven. Tonight, mainly clear this evening, then becoming partly cloudy. Lows in the lower 40s. Light winds, becoming south 5 to 10 miles an hour.
Wednesday, partly to mostly sunny. Highs ranging from the mid-60s on the hilltops to the upper 60s across the lower elevations. South winds 10 to 15 miles an hour, becoming southwest. Wednesday night, partly to mostly cloudy. A 50% chance of showers. Lows around 50. Southwest winds 10 to 15 miles an hour, becoming light. Thursday, partly sunny. Highs ranging from around 60 on the hilltops to the mid-60s across the lower elevations. West winds 10 to 15 miles an hour. Thursday night, partly cloudy. Lows in the mid-40s. West winds 5 to 10 miles an hour, becoming light. The forecast for the Southern Finger Lakes, including Pinyan, Seneca Falls, and Auburn. Tonight, mainly clear with patchy frost developing after midnight. Lows in the lower 40s. Light winds, becoming south 5 to 10 miles an hour. Wednesday, mostly sunny. Highs in the upper 60s. South winds 10 to 15 miles an hour, becoming southwest. Wednesday night, mostly cloudy in the evening, then clearing. Lows in the lower 50s. Southwest winds 5 to 10 miles an hour, becoming light. Thursday, mostly sunny. Highs in the mid-60s. Southwest winds 5 to 10 miles an hour, becoming west 10 to 15 miles an hour. Thursday night, mainly clear. Lows in the mid-40s. Light winds. And now the extended forecast. Friday, partly cloudy. Highs in the lower 60s. Saturday, mainly clear. Highs in the upper 60s. Lows in the mid-40s. Sunday, mostly cloudy. A 40% chance of showers. Highs in the lower 70s. Lows in the mid-50s. Columbus Day, mostly cloudy. A 40% chance of showers. Highs in the upper 60s. Lows in the mid-50s. Tuesday, mostly cloudy. A 40% chance of showers. Highs in the mid-60s. Lows in the lower 50s. This is the NOAA Weather Radio KHA-53 in Rochester. Your source for official weather information across the Western Finger Lakes and the Genesee Valley. KHA-53 operates on a frequency of 162.40 MHz. The 5 p.m. weather at Rochester, it was fair. The temperature was 57 degrees Fahrenheit or 14 degrees Celsius, the dew point 30 and the relative humidity 35%. The wind was west at 5 miles an hour. The pressure was 30.11 inches and falling. Repeating at Rochester, it was fair temperature 57 degrees. Around the region at 5 p.m. it was fair, with a temperature of 59 at Erie, 57 at Buffalo, 56 at Niagara Falls, and 56 at Syracuse. Under fair skies, Elmira reported 57, Binghamton reported 51, and Watertown reported 52. At Oswego, winds were west at 11 knots, with a temperature of 53 degrees. The Central Lake Ontario buoy winds were from the southwest at 12 knots. The forecast for the Genesee Valley and Northern Finger Lakes, including Rochester, Geneseo, Canandaigua, Newark, and Fairhaven. Tonight, mainly clear this evening, then becoming partly cloudy. Lows in the lower 40s. Light winds, becoming south 5 to 10 miles an hour. Wednesday, partly to mostly sunny. Highs ranging from the mid-60s on the hilltops to the upper 60s across the lower elevations. South winds 10 to 15 miles an hour, becoming southwest. Wednesday night, partly to mostly cloudy. A 50% chance of showers. Lows around 50. Southwest winds 10 to 15 miles an hour, becoming light. Thursday, partly sunny. Highs ranging from around 60 on the hilltops to the mid-60s across the lower elevations. West winds 10 to 15 miles an hour. Thursday night, partly cloudy. Lows in the mid-40s. West winds 5 to 10 miles an hour, becoming light. The forecast for the Southern Finger Lakes, including Pinyan, Seneca Falls, and Auburn. Tonight, mainly clear with patchy frost developing after midnight. Lows in the lower 40s. Light winds, becoming south 5 to 10 miles an hour. Wednesday, mostly sunny. Highs in the upper 60s. South winds 10 to 15 miles an hour, becoming southwest.

Wednesday night, mostly cloudy in the evening, then clearing. Lows in the lower 50s. Southwest winds 5 to 10 miles an hour, becoming light. Thursday, mostly sunny. Highs in the mid-60s. Southwest winds 5 to 10 miles an hour, becoming west 10 to 15 miles an hour. Thursday night, mainly clear. Lows in the mid-40s. Light winds. And now the extended forecast. Friday, partly cloudy. Highs in the lower 60s. Saturday, mainly clear. Highs in the upper 60s. Lows in the mid-40s. Sunday, mostly cloudy. A 40% chance of showers. Highs in the lower 70s. Lows in the mid-50s. Columbus Day, mostly cloudy. A 40% chance of showers. Highs in the upper 60s. Lows in the mid-50s. Tuesday, mostly cloudy. A 40% chance of showers. Highs in the mid-60s. Lows in the lower 50s. This is the NOAA Weather Radio KHA 53 in Rochester. Your source for official weather information across the Western Finger Lakes and the Genesee Valley. KHA 53 operates on a frequency of 162.40 MHz. The 5 p.m. weather at Rochester, it was fair. The temperature was 57 degrees Fahrenheit or 14 degrees Celsius, the dew point 30 and the relative humidity 35%. The wind was west at 5 miles an hour. The pressure was 30.11 inches and falling. Repeating at Rochester, it was fair temperature 57 degrees. Around the region at 5 p.m. at Toronto, it was mostly sunny, with a temperature of 57. It was fair, with a temperature of 59 at Erie, 57 at Buffalo, 56 at Niagara Falls, and 56 at Syracuse. Under fair skies, Elmira reported 57, Binghamton reported 51, and Watertown reported 52. At Oswego, winds were west at 11 knots, with a temperature of 53 degrees. The Central Lake Ontario buoy winds were southwest at 10 knots, with a temperature of 54 degrees, and the waves were 2 feet. The forecast for the Genesee Valley and Northern Finger Lakes, including Rochester, Geneseo, Canandaigua, Newark, and Fairhaven. Tonight, mainly clear this evening, then becoming partly cloudy. Lows in the lower 40s. Light winds, becoming south 5 to 10 miles an hour. Wednesday, partly to mostly sunny. Highs ranging from the mid-60s on the hilltops to the upper 60s across the lower elevations. South winds 10 to 15 miles an hour, becoming southwest. Wednesday night, partly to mostly cloudy. A 50% chance of showers. Lows around 50. Southwest winds 10 to 15 miles an hour, becoming light. Thursday, partly sunny. Highs ranging from around 60 on the hilltops to the mid-60s across the lower elevations. West winds 10 to 15 miles an hour. Thursday night, partly cloudy. Lows in the mid-40s. West winds 5 to 10 miles an hour, becoming light. The forecast for the Southern Finger Lakes, including Tinian, Seneca Falls, and Auburn. Tonight, mainly clear with patchy frost developing after midnight. Lows in the lower 40s. Light winds, becoming south 5 to 10 miles an hour. Wednesday, mostly sunny. Highs in the upper 60s. South winds 10 to 15 miles an hour, becoming southwest. Wednesday night, mostly cloudy in the evening, then clearing. Lows in the lower 50s. Southwest winds 5 to 10 miles an hour, becoming light. Thursday, mostly sunny. Highs in the mid-60s. Southwest winds 5 to 10 miles an hour, becoming west 10 to 15 miles an hour. Thursday night, mainly clear. Lows in the mid-40s. Light winds. And now the extended forecast. Friday, partly cloudy. Highs in the lower 60s. Saturday, mainly clear. Highs in the upper 60s. Lows in the mid-40s. Sunday, mostly cloudy. A 40% chance of showers. Highs in the lower 70s. Lows in the mid-50s. Columbus Day, mostly cloudy. A 40% chance of showers. Highs in the upper 60s. Lows in the mid-50s. Tuesday, mostly cloudy.

40% chance of showers. Highs in the mid-60s. Lows in the lower 50s. This is the NOAA Weather Radio KHA-53 in Rochester. Your source for official weather information across the Western Finger Lakes and the Genesee Valley. KHA-53 operates on a frequency of 162.40 MHz. The 5 p.m. weather at Rochester, it was fair. The temperature was 57 degrees Fahrenheit or 14 degrees Celsius, the dew point 30 and the relative humidity 35%. The wind was west at 5 miles an hour. The pressure was 30.11 inches and falling. Repeating at Rochester, it was fair temperature 57 degrees. Around the region at 5 p.m. at Toronto, it was mostly sunny, with a temperature of 57. It was fair, with a temperature of 59 at Erie, 57 at Buffalo, 56 at Niagara Falls, and 56 at Syracuse. Under fair skies, Elmira reported 57, Binghamton reported 51, and Watertown reported 52. At Oswego, winds were west at 11 knots, with a temperature of 53 degrees. The Central Lake Ontario buoy winds were southwest at 10 knots, with a temperature of 54 degrees, and the waves were 2 feet. The forecast for the Genesee Valley and Northern Finger Lakes, including Rochester, Geneseo, Canandaigua, Newark, and Fairhaven. Tonight, mainly clear this evening, then becoming partly cloudy. Lows in the lower 40s. Light winds, becoming south 5 to 10 miles an hour. Wednesday, partly to mostly sunny. Highs ranging from the mid-60s on the hilltops to the upper 60s across the lower elevations. South winds 10 to 15 miles an hour, becoming southwest. Wednesday night, partly to mostly cloudy. A 50% chance of showers. Lows around 50. Southwest winds 10 to 15 miles an hour, becoming light. Thursday, partly sunny. Highs ranging from around 60 on the hilltops to the mid-60s across the lower elevations. West winds 10 to 15 miles an hour. Thursday night, partly cloudy. Lows in the mid-40s. West winds 5 to 10 miles an hour, becoming light. The forecast for the Southern Finger Lakes, including Tinian, Seneca Falls, and Auburn. Tonight, mainly clear with patchy frost developing after midnight. Lows in the lower 40s. Light winds, becoming south 5 to 10 miles an hour. Wednesday, mostly sunny. Highs in the upper 60s. South winds 10 to 15 miles an hour, becoming southwest. Wednesday night, mostly cloudy in the evening, then clearing. Lows in the lower 50s. Southwest winds 5 to 10 miles an hour, becoming light. Thursday, mostly sunny. Highs in the mid-60s. Southwest winds 5 to 10 miles an hour, becoming west 10 to 15 miles an hour. Thursday night, mainly clear. Lows in the mid-40s. Light winds. And now the extended forecast. Friday, partly cloudy. Highs in the lower 60s. Saturday, mainly clear. Highs in the upper 60s. Lows in the mid-40s. Sunday, mostly cloudy. A 40% chance of showers. Highs in the lower 70s. Lows in the mid-50s. Columbus Day, mostly cloudy. A 40% chance of showers. Highs in the upper 60s. Lows in the mid-50s. Tuesday, mostly cloudy. A 40% chance of showers. Highs in the mid-60s. Lows in the lower 50s. 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KHA-53 operates on a frequency of 162.40 MHz. The 5 p.m. weather at Rochester, it was fair. The temperature was 57 degrees Fahrenheit or 14 degrees Celsius, the dew point 30 and the relative humidity 35%. The wind was west at 5 miles an hour. The pressure was 30.11 inches and falling. Repeating at Rochester, it was fair temperature 57 degrees. Around the region at 5 p.m. at Toronto, it was mostly sunny, with a temperature of 57. It was fair, with a temperature of 59 at Erie, 57 at Buffalo, 56 at Niagara Falls, and 56 at Syracuse. Under fair skies,

reported 57, Binghamton reported 51, and Watertown reported 52. At Oswego, winds were west at 11 knots, with a temperature of 53 degrees. The Central Lake Ontario buoy winds were southwest at 10 knots, with a temperature of 54 degrees, and the waves were 2 feet. The forecast for the Genesee Valley and Northern Finger Lakes, including Rochester, Geneseo, Canandaigua, Newark, and Fairhaven. Tonight, mainly clear this evening, then becoming partly cloudy. Lows in the lower 40s. Light winds, becoming south 5 to 10 miles an hour. Wednesday, partly to mostly sunny. Highs ranging from the mid-60s on the hilltops to the upper 60s across the lower elevations. South winds 10 to 15 miles an hour, becoming southwest. Wednesday night, partly to mostly cloudy. A 50% chance of showers. Lows around 50. Southwest winds 10 to 15 miles an hour, becoming light. Thursday, partly sunny. Highs ranging from around 60 on the hilltops to the mid-60s across the lower elevations. West winds 10 to 15 miles an hour. Thursday night, partly cloudy. Lows in the mid-40s. West winds 5 to 10 miles an hour, becoming light. The forecast for the Southern Finger Lakes, including Pinyan, Seneca Falls, and Auburn. Tonight, mainly clear with patchy frost developing after midnight. Lows in the lower 40s. Light winds, becoming south 5 to 10 miles an hour. Wednesday, mostly sunny. Highs in the upper 60s. South winds 10 to 15 miles an hour, becoming southwest. Wednesday night, mostly cloudy in the evening, then clearing. Lows in the lower 50s. Southwest winds 5 to 10 miles an hour, becoming light. Thursday, mostly sunny. Highs in the mid-60s. Southwest winds 5 to 10 miles an hour, becoming west 10 to 15 miles an hour. Thursday night, mainly clear. Lows in the mid-40s. Light winds. And now the extended forecast. Friday, partly cloudy. Highs in the lower 60s. Saturday, mainly clear. Highs in the upper 60s. Lows in the mid-40s. Sunday, mostly cloudy. A 40% chance of showers. Highs in the lower 70s. Lows in the mid-50s. Columbus Day, mostly cloudy. A 40% chance of showers. Highs in the upper 60s. Lows in the mid-50s. Tuesday, mostly cloudy. A 40% chance of showers. Highs in the mid-60s. Lows in the lower 50s. 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Your source for official weather information across the Western Finger Lakes and the Genesee Valley. KHA 53 operates on a frequency of 162.40 MHz. The 5 p.m. weather at Rochester, it was fair. The temperature was 57 degrees Fahrenheit or 14 degrees Celsius, the dew point 30 and the relative humidity 35%. The wind was west at 5 miles an hour. The pressure was 30.11 inches and falling. Repeating at Rochester, it was fair temperature 57 degrees. Around the region at 5 p.m. at Toronto, it was mostly sunny, with a temperature of 57. It was fair, with a temperature of 59 at Erie, 57 at Buffalo, 56 at Niagara Falls, and 56 at Syracuse. Under fair skies, Elmira reported 57, Binghamton reported 51, and Watertown reported 52. At Oswego, winds were west at 11 knots, with a temperature of 53 degrees. The Central Lake Ontario buoy winds were southwest at 10 knots, with a temperature of 54 degrees, and the waves were 2 feet. The forecast for the Genesee Valley and Northern Finger Lakes, including Rochester, Geneseo, Canandaigua, Newark, and Fairhaven. Tonight, mainly clear this evening, then becoming partly cloudy. Lows in the lower 40s. Light winds, becoming south 5 to 10 miles an hour. Wednesday, partly to mostly sunny. Highs ranging from the mid-60s on the hilltops to the upper 60s across the lower elevations. South winds 10 to 15 miles an hour, becoming southwest. Wednesday night, partly to mostly cloudy. A 50% chance of showers. Lows around 50. Southwest winds 10 to 15 miles an hour, becoming

Thursday, partly sunny. Highs ranging from around 60 on the hilltops to the mid-60s across the lower elevations. West winds 10 to 15 miles an hour. Thursday night, partly cloudy. Lows in the mid-40s. West winds 5 to 10 miles an hour, becoming light. The forecast for the Southern Finger Lakes, including Tinian, Seneca Falls, and Auburn. Tonight, mainly clear with patchy frost developing after midnight. Lows in the lower 40s. Light winds, becoming south 5 to 10 miles an hour. Wednesday, mostly sunny. Highs in the upper 60s. South winds 10 to 15 miles an hour, becoming southwest. Wednesday night, mostly cloudy in the evening, then clearing. Lows in the lower 50s. Southwest winds 5 to 10 miles an hour, becoming light. Thursday, mostly sunny. Highs in the mid-60s. Southwest winds 5 to 10 miles an hour, becoming west 10 to 15 miles an hour. Thursday night, mainly clear. Lows in the mid-40s. Light winds. And now the extended forecast. Friday, partly cloudy. Highs in the lower 60s. Saturday, mainly clear. Highs in the upper 60s. Lows in the mid-40s. Sunday, mostly cloudy. A 40% chance of showers. Highs in the lower 70s. Lows in the mid-50s. Columbus Day, mostly cloudy. A 40% chance of showers. Highs in the upper 60s. Lows in the mid-50s. Tuesday, mostly cloudy. A 40% chance of showers. Highs in the mid-60s. Lows in the lower 50s. 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Your source for official weather information across the Western Finger Lakes and the Genesee Valley. KHA 53 operates on a frequency of 162.40 MHz. The 5 p.m. weather at Rochester, it was fair. The temperature was 57 degrees Fahrenheit or 14 degrees Celsius, the dew point 30 and the relative humidity 35%. The wind was west at 5 miles an hour. The pressure was 30.11 inches and falling. Repeating at Rochester, it was fair temperature 57 degrees. Around the region at 5 p.m. at Toronto, it was mostly sunny, with a temperature of 57. It was fair, with a temperature of 59 at Erie, 57 at Buffalo, 56 at Niagara Falls, and 56 at Syracuse. Under fair skies, Elmira reported 57, Binghamton reported 51, and Watertown reported 52. At Oswego, winds were west at 11 knots, with a temperature of 53 degrees. The Central Lake Ontario buoy winds were southwest at 10 knots, with a temperature of 54 degrees, and the waves were 2 feet. The Rochester, New York climate summary for this evening, as of 4 p.m., October 6, 2026. Today's high temperature was 57 degrees. The normal high is 65. Today's low temperature was 36 degrees. The normal low is 46. No precipitation fell today. No snow fell today. Sunset tonight is at 6:43 p.m. Sunrise tomorrow is at 7:15 a.m. The Nearshore Marine Forecast, for the Niagara River to Sodus Bay. Small craft advisory in effect from 4 a.m. Wednesday through Wednesday evening. Tonight, south winds 10 to 15 knots increasing to 15 to 20 knots. Mainly clear this evening, then becoming mostly cloudy. Waves 1 to 3 feet. Wednesday, southwest winds 15 to 25 knots. Partly sunny. Waves 2 to 4 feet building to 3 to 5 feet. Waves occasionally around 6 feet. Wednesday night, southwest winds 15 to 20 knots becoming west 10 to 15 knots. A chance of showers. Waves 3 to 5 feet subsiding to 1 to 3 feet. Waves occasionally around 6 feet. Thursday, west winds 10 to 15 knots increasing to 15 to 20 knots. Mostly sunny. Waves 1 to 3 feet building to 2 to 4 feet. Thursday night, west winds 15 to 20 knots. Partly cloudy. Waves 2 to 4 feet. Friday, west winds 15 to 20 knots becoming southwest 5 to 15 knots. Mainly clear, then becoming partly cloudy.
waves 2 to 4 feet, subsiding to 1 to 3 feet. Saturday, south winds 5 to 15 knots. Mainly clear. Waves 1 foot or less. Sunday, southwest winds 5 to 15 knots, becoming south. A chance of showers Sunday night. Waves 2 feet or less. The water temperature off Rochester is 64 degrees. The nearshore marine forecast, 4, Sodus Bay to Mexico Bay. Small craft advisory in effect from 4 a.m. Wednesday through late Wednesday night. Tonight, southwest winds 10 to 15 knots, becoming south 15 to 20 knots. Mainly clear this evening, then becoming mostly cloudy. Waves 1 to 3 feet, building to 3 to 5 feet. Waves occasionally around 6 feet. Wednesday, south winds 15 to 25 knots, becoming southwest. A chance of showers in the afternoon. Waves 3 to 5 feet, subsiding to 2 to 4 feet. Waves occasionally around 6 feet. Wednesday night, southwest winds 15 to 20 knots, diminishing to 10 to 15 knots. Showers likely, subsiding to 2 to 4 feet. Waves occasionally around 6 feet. Wednesday night, southwest winds 15 to 20 knots, diminishing to 10 to 15 knots. Showers likely. Waves 2 to 4 feet, building to 3 to 5 feet, then subsiding to 2 to 4 feet. Waves occasionally around 6 feet. Thursday, west winds 10 to 15 knots, increasing to 15 to 20 knots. Showers likely in the morning, then a chance of showers in the afternoon. Waves 1 to 3 feet, building to 3 to 5 feet. Waves occasionally around 6 feet. Thursday night, west winds 15 to 20 knots. A chance of showers. Waves 3 to 5 feet. Waves occasionally around 6 feet. Friday, west winds 15 to 20 knots, becoming southwest 5 to 15 knots. A chance of showers during the day. Waves 3 to 5 feet, subsiding to 1 to 3 feet. Waves occasionally around 6 feet. Saturday, south winds 5 to 10 knots, increasing to 15 to 20 knots. Becoming mainly clear. Waves 1 to 3 feet. Sunday, south winds 15 to 20 knots, diminishing to 10 to 15 knots. A chance of showers Sunday night. Waves 1 to 3 feet. The water temperature off Oswego is 63 degrees, and the water temperature off Cape Vincent is 58 degrees. The forecast for the Genesee Valley and Northern Finger Lakes, including Rochester, Geneseo, Canandaigua, Newark, and Fairhaven. Tonight, mainly clear this evening, then becoming partly cloudy. Lows in the lower 40s. Light winds, becoming south 5 to 10 miles an hour. Wednesday, partly to mostly sunny. Highs ranging from the mid-60s on the hilltops to the upper 60s across the lower elevations. South winds 10 to 15 miles an hour, becoming southwest. Wednesday night, partly to mostly cloudy. A 50% chance of showers. Lows around 50. Southwest winds 10 to 15 miles an hour, becoming light. Thursday, partly sunny. Highs ranging from around 60 on the hilltops to the mid-60s across the lower elevations. West winds 10 to 15 miles an hour. Thursday night, partly cloudy. Lows in the mid-40s. West winds 5 to 10 miles an hour, becoming light. The forecast for the Southern Finger Lakes, including Pinyan, Seneca Falls, and Auburn. Tonight, mainly clear with patchy frost developing after midnight. Lows in the lower 40s. Light winds, becoming south 5 to 10 miles an hour. Wednesday, mostly sunny. Highs in the upper 60s. South winds 10 to 15 miles an hour, becoming southwest. Wednesday night, mostly cloudy in the evening, then clearing. Lows in the lower 50s. Southwest winds 5 to 10 miles an hour, becoming light. Thursday, mostly sunny. Highs in the mid-60s. Southwest winds 5 to 10 miles an hour, becoming west 10 to 15 miles an hour. Thursday night, mainly clear. Lows in the mid-40s. Light winds. And now the extended forecast. Friday, partly cloudy. Highs in the lower 60s. Saturday, mainly clear. Highs in the upper 60s. Lows in the mid-40s. Sunday, mostly cloudy. A 40% chance of showers.
Highs in the lower 70s.

lows in the mid-50s. Columbus Day, mostly cloudy. A 40% chance of showers. Highs in the upper 60s. Lows in the mid-50s. Tuesday, mostly cloudy. A 40% chance of showers. Highs in the mid-60s. Lows in the lower 50s. This is the NOAA Weather Radio KHA 53 in Rochester. Your source for official weather information across the Western Finger Lakes and the Genesee Valley. KHA 53 operates on a frequency of 162.40 MHz. The 5 p.m. weather at Rochester, it was fair. The temperature was 57 degrees Fahrenheit or 14 degrees Celsius, the dew point 30 and the relative humidity 35%. The wind was west at 5 miles an hour. The pressure was 30.11 inches and falling. Repeating at Rochester, it was fair temperature 57 degrees. Around the region at 5 p.m. at Toronto, it was mostly sunny, with a temperature of 57. It was fair, with a temperature of 59 at Erie, 57 at Buffalo, 56 at Niagara Falls, and 56 at Syracuse. Under fair skies, Elmira reported 57, Binghamton reported 51, and Watertown reported 52. At Oswego, winds were west at 11 knots, with a temperature of 53 degrees. The Central Lake Ontario buoy winds were southwest at 10 knots, with a temperature of 54 degrees, and the waves were 2 feet. The forecast for the Genesee Valley and Northern Finger Lakes, including Rochester, Geneseo, Canandaigua, Newark, and Fairhaven. Tonight, mainly clear this evening, then becoming partly cloudy. Lows in the lower 40s. Light winds, becoming south 5 to 10 miles an hour. Wednesday, partly to mostly sunny. Highs ranging from the mid-60s on the hilltops to the upper 60s across the lower elevations. South winds 10 to 15 miles an hour, becoming southwest. Wednesday night, partly to mostly cloudy. A 50% chance of showers. Lows around 50. Southwest winds 10 to 15 miles an hour, becoming light. Thursday, partly sunny. Highs ranging from around 60 on the hilltops to the mid-60s across the lower elevations. West winds 10 to 15 miles an hour. Thursday night, partly cloudy. Lows in the mid-40s. West winds 5 to 10 miles an hour, becoming light. The forecast for the Southern Finger Lakes, including Pinyan, Seneca Falls, and Auburn. Tonight, mainly clear with patchy frost developing after midnight. Lows in the lower 40s. Light winds, becoming south 5 to 10 miles an hour. Wednesday, mostly sunny. Highs in the upper 60s. South winds 10 to 15 miles an hour, becoming southwest. Wednesday night, mostly cloudy in the evening, then clearing. Lows in the lower 50s. Southwest winds 5 to 10 miles an hour, becoming light. Thursday, mostly sunny. Highs in the mid-60s. Southwest winds 5 to 10 miles an hour, becoming west 10 to 15 miles an hour. Thursday night, mainly clear. Lows in the mid-40s. Light winds. And now the extended forecast. Friday, partly cloudy. Highs in the lower 60s. Saturday, mainly clear. Highs in the upper 60s. Lows in the mid-40s. Sunday, mostly cloudy. A 40% chance of showers. Highs in the lower 70s. Lows in the mid-50s. Columbus Day, mostly cloudy. A 40% chance of showers. Highs in the upper 60s. Lows in the mid-50s. Tuesday, mostly cloudy. A 40% chance of showers. Highs in the mid-60s. Lows in the lower 50s. 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Your source for official weather information across the Western Finger Lakes and the Genesee Valley. KHA 53 operates on a frequency of 162.40 MHz. The 5 p.m. weather at Rochester, it was fair. The temperature was 57 degrees Fahrenheit or 14 degrees Celsius, the dew point 30 and the relative humidity 35%. The wind was west at 5 miles an hour. The pressure was 30.11 inches and falling. Repeating at Rochester, it was fair temperature 57 degrees. Around the region at 5 p.m. at

Toronto, it was mostly sunny, with a temperature of 57. It was fair, with a temperature of 59 at Erie, 57 at Buffalo, 56 at Niagara Falls, and 56 at Syracuse. Under fair skies, Elmira reported 57, Binghamton reported 51, and Watertown reported 52. At Oswego, winds were west at 11 knots, with a temperature of 53 degrees. The Central Lake Ontario buoy winds were southwest at 10 knots, with a temperature of 54 degrees, and the waves were 2 feet. The forecast for the Genesee Valley and Northern Finger Lakes, including Rochester, Geneseo, Canandaigua, Newark, and Fairhaven. Tonight, mainly clear this evening, then becoming partly cloudy. Lows in the lower 40s. Light winds, becoming south 5 to 10 miles an hour. Wednesday, partly to mostly sunny. Highs ranging from the mid-60s on the hilltops to the upper 60s across the lower elevations. South winds 10 to 15 miles an hour, becoming southwest. Wednesday night, partly to mostly cloudy. A 50% chance of showers. Lows around 50. Southwest winds 10 to 15 miles an hour, becoming light. Thursday, partly sunny. Highs ranging from around 60 on the hilltops to the mid-60s across the lower elevations. West winds 10 to 15 miles an hour. Thursday night, partly cloudy. Lows in the mid-40s. West winds 5 to 10 miles an hour, becoming light. The forecast for the Southern Finger Lakes, including Pinyan, Seneca Falls, and Auburn. Tonight, mainly clear with patchy frost developing after midnight. Lows in the lower 40s. Light winds, becoming south 5 to 10 miles an hour. Wednesday, mostly sunny. Highs in the upper 60s. South winds 10 to 15 miles an hour, becoming southwest. Wednesday night, mostly cloudy in the evening, then clearing. Lows in the lower 50s. Southwest winds 5 to 10 miles an hour, becoming light. Thursday, mostly sunny. Highs in the mid-60s. Southwest winds 5 to 10 miles an hour, becoming west 10 to 15 miles an hour. Thursday night, mainly clear. Lows in the mid-40s. Light winds. And now the extended forecast. Friday, partly cloudy. Highs in the lower 60s. Saturday, mainly clear. Highs in the upper 60s. Lows in the mid-40s. Sunday, mostly cloudy. A 40% chance of showers. Highs in the lower 70s. Lows in the mid-50s. Columbus Day, mostly cloudy. A 40% chance of showers. Highs in the upper 60s. Lows in the mid-50s. Tuesday, mostly cloudy. A 40% chance of showers. Highs in the mid-60s. Lows in the lower 50s. 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Your source for official weather information across the Western Finger Lakes and the Genesee Valley. KHA 53 operates on a frequency of 162.40 MHz. The 5 p.m. weather at Rochester, it was fair. The temperature was 57 degrees Fahrenheit or 14 degrees Celsius, the dew point 30 and the relative humidity 35%. The wind was west at 5 miles an hour. The pressure was 30.11 inches and falling. Repeating at Rochester, it was fair temperature 57 degrees. Around the region at 5 p.m. at Toronto, it was mostly sunny, with a temperature of 57. It was fair, with a temperature of 59 at Erie, 57 at Buffalo, 56 at Niagara Falls, and 56 at Syracuse. Under fair skies, Elmira reported 57, Binghamton reported 51, and Watertown reported 52. At Oswego, winds were west at 11 knots, with a temperature of 53 degrees. The Central Lake Ontario buoy winds were southwest at 10 knots, with a temperature of 54 degrees, and the waves were 2 feet. The forecast for the Genesee Valley and Northern Finger Lakes, including Rochester, Geneseo, Canandaigua, Newark, and Fairhaven. Tonight, mainly clear this evening, then becoming partly cloudy. Lows in the lower 40s. Light winds, becoming south 5 to 10 miles an hour. Wednesday, partly to mostly sunny. Highs ranging from the mid-60s on the hilltops to the upper 60s across the lower elevations. South winds 10

becoming southwest. Wednesday night, mostly cloudy in the evening, then clearing. Lows in the lower 50s. Southwest winds 5 to 10 miles an hour, becoming light. Thursday, mostly sunny. Highs in the mid-60s. Southwest winds 5 to 10 miles an hour, becoming west 10 to 15 miles an hour. Thursday night, mainly clear. Lows in the mid-40s. Light winds. And now the extended forecast. Friday, partly cloudy. Highs in the lower 60s. Saturday, mainly clear. Highs in the upper 60s. Lows in the mid-40s. Sunday, mostly cloudy. A 40% chance of showers. Highs in the lower 70s. Lows in the mid-50s. Columbus Day, mostly cloudy. A 40% chance of showers. Highs in the upper 60s. Lows in the mid-50s. Tuesday, mostly cloudy. A 40% chance of showers. Highs in the mid-60s. Lows in the lower 50s. This is the NOAA Weather Radio KHA 53 in Rochester. Your source for official weather information across the Western Finger Lakes and the Genesee Valley. KHA 53 operates on a frequency of 162.40 MHz. The 5 p.m. weather at Rochester, it was fair. The temperature was 57 degrees Fahrenheit or 14 degrees Celsius, the dew point 30 and the relative humidity 35%. The wind was west at 5 miles an hour. The pressure was 30.11 inches and falling. Repeating at Rochester, it was fair temperature 57 degrees. Around the region at 5 p.m. at Toronto, it was mostly sunny, with a temperature of 57. It was fair, with a temperature of 59 at Erie, 57 at Buffalo, 56 at Niagara Falls, and 56 at Syracuse. Under fair skies, Elmira reported 57, Binghamton reported 51, and Watertown reported 52. At Oswego, winds were west at 11 knots, with a temperature of 53 degrees. The Central Lake Ontario buoy winds were southwest at 10 knots, with a temperature of 54 degrees, and the waves were 2 feet. The forecast for the Genesee Valley and Northern Finger Lakes, including Rochester, Geneseo, Canandaigua, Newark, and Fairhaven. Tonight, mainly clear this evening, then becoming partly cloudy. Lows in the lower 40s. Light winds, becoming south 5 to 10 miles an hour. Wednesday, partly to mostly sunny. Highs ranging from the mid-60s on the hilltops to the upper 60s across the lower elevations. South winds 10 to 15 miles an hour, becoming southwest. Wednesday night, partly to mostly cloudy. A 50% chance of showers. Lows around 50. Southwest winds 10 to 15 miles an hour, becoming light. Thursday, partly sunny. Highs ranging from around 60 on the hilltops to the mid-60s across the lower elevations. West winds 10 to 15 miles an hour. Thursday night, partly cloudy. Lows in the mid-40s. West winds 5 to 10 miles an hour, becoming light. The forecast for the Southern Finger Lakes, including Tinian, Seneca Falls, and Auburn. Tonight, mainly clear with patchy frost developing after midnight. Lows in the lower 40s. Light winds, becoming south 5 to 10 miles an hour. Wednesday, mostly sunny. Highs in the upper 60s. South winds 10 to 15 miles an hour, becoming southwest. Wednesday night, mostly cloudy in the evening, then clearing. Lows in the lower 50s. Southwest winds 5 to 10 miles an hour, becoming light. Thursday, mostly sunny. Highs in the mid-60s. Southwest winds 5 to 10 miles an hour, becoming west 10 to 15 miles an hour. Thursday night, mainly clear. Lows in the mid-40s. Light winds. And now the extended forecast. Friday, partly cloudy. Highs in the lower 60s. Saturday, mainly clear. Highs in the upper 60s. Lows in the mid-40s. Sunday, mostly cloudy. A 40% chance of showers. Highs in the lower 70s. Lows in the mid-50s. Columbus Day, mostly cloudy. A 40% chance of showers. Highs in the upper 60s. Lows in the mid-50s. Tuesday, mostly cloudy.

a 40% chance of showers. Highs in the mid-60s. Lows in the lower 50s. 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Your source for official weather information across the Western Finger Lakes and the Genesee Valley. KHA-53 operates on a frequency of 162.40 MHz. The 5 p.m. weather at Rochester, it was fair. The temperature was 57 degrees Fahrenheit or 14 degrees Celsius, the dew point 30 and the relative humidity 35%. The wind was west at 5 miles an hour. The pressure was 30.11 inches and falling. Repeating at Rochester, it was fair temperature 57 degrees. Around the region at 5 p.m. at Toronto, it was mostly sunny, with a temperature of 57. It was fair, with a temperature of 59 at Erie, 57 at Buffalo, 56 at Niagara Falls, and 56 at Syracuse. Under fair skies, Elmira reported 57, Binghamton reported 51, and Watertown reported 52. At Oswego, winds were west at 11 knots, with a temperature of 53 degrees. The Central Lake Ontario buoy winds were southwest at 10 knots, with a temperature of 54 degrees, and the waves were 2 feet. The forecast for the Genesee Valley and Northern Finger Lakes, including Rochester, Geneseo, Canandaigua, Newark, and Fairhaven. Tonight, mainly clear this evening, then becoming partly cloudy. Lows in the lower 40s. Light winds, becoming south 5 to 10 miles an hour. Wednesday, partly to mostly sunny. Highs ranging from the mid-60s on the hilltops to the upper 60s across the lower elevations. South winds 10 to 15 miles an hour, becoming southwest. Wednesday night, partly to mostly cloudy. A 50% chance of showers. Lows around 50. Southwest winds 10 to 15 miles an hour, becoming light. Thursday, partly sunny. Highs ranging from around 60 on the hilltops to the mid-60s across the lower elevations. West winds 10 to 15 miles an hour. Thursday night, partly cloudy. Lows in the mid-40s. West winds 5 to 10 miles an hour, becoming light. The forecast for the Southern Finger Lakes, including Tinian, Seneca Falls, and Auburn. Tonight, mainly clear with patchy frost developing after midnight. Lows in the lower 40s. Light winds, becoming south 5 to 10 miles an hour. Wednesday, mostly sunny. Highs in the upper 60s. South winds 10 to 15 miles an hour, becoming southwest. Wednesday night, mostly cloudy in the evening, then clearing. Lows in the lower 50s. Southwest winds 5 to 10 miles an hour, becoming light. Thursday, mostly sunny. Highs in the mid-60s. Southwest winds 5 to 10 miles an hour, becoming west 10 to 15 miles an hour. Thursday night, mainly clear. Lows in the mid-40s. Light winds. And now the extended forecast. Friday, partly cloudy. Highs in the lower 60s. Saturday, mainly clear. Highs in the upper 60s. Lows in the mid-40s. Sunday, mostly cloudy. A 40% chance of showers. Highs in the lower 70s. Lows in the mid-50s. Columbus Day, mostly cloudy. A 40% chance of showers. Highs in the upper 60s. Lows in the mid-50s. Tuesday, mostly cloudy. A 40% chance of showers. Highs in the mid-60s. Lows in the lower 50s. 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Your source for official weather information across the Western Finger Lakes and the Genesee Valley. KHA-53 operates on a frequency of 162.40 MHz. The 5 p.m. weather at Rochester, it was fair. The temperature was 57 degrees Fahrenheit or 14 degrees Celsius, the dew point 30 and the relative humidity 35%. The wind was west at 5 miles an hour. The pressure was 30.11 inches and falling. Repeating at Rochester, it was fair temperature 57 degrees. Around the region at 5 p.m. at Toronto, it was mostly sunny, with a temperature of 57. It was fair, with a temperature of 59 at Erie, 57 at Buffalo, 56 at Niagara Falls, and 56 at Syracuse.

Fair skies. Elmira reported 57, Binghamton reported 51, and Watertown reported 52. At Oswego, winds were west at 11 knots, with a temperature of 53 degrees. The Central Lake Ontario buoy winds were southwest at 10 knots, with a temperature of 54 degrees, and the waves were 2 feet. The forecast for the Genesee Valley and Northern Finger Lakes, including Rochester, Geneseo, Canandaigua, Newark, and Fairhaven. Tonight, mainly clear this evening, then becoming partly cloudy. Lows in the lower 40s. Light winds, becoming south 5 to 10 miles an hour. Wednesday, partly to mostly sunny. Highs ranging from the mid-60s on the hilltops to the upper 60s across the lower elevations. South winds 10 to 15 miles an hour, becoming southwest. Wednesday night, partly to mostly cloudy. A 50% chance of showers. Lows around 50. Southwest winds 10 to 15 miles an hour, becoming light. Thursday, partly sunny. Highs ranging from around 60 on the hilltops to the mid-60s across the lower elevations. West winds 10 to 15 miles an hour. Thursday night, partly cloudy. Lows in the mid-40s. West winds 5 to 10 miles an hour, becoming light. The forecast for the Southern Finger Lakes, including Pinyan, Seneca Falls, and Auburn. Tonight, mainly clear with patchy frost developing after midnight. Lows in the lower 40s. Light winds, becoming south 5 to 10 miles an hour. Wednesday, mostly sunny. Highs in the upper 60s. South winds 10 to 15 miles an hour, becoming southwest. Wednesday night, mostly cloudy in the evening, then clearing. Lows in the lower 50s. Southwest winds 5 to 10 miles an hour, becoming light. Thursday, mostly sunny. Highs in the mid-60s. Southwest winds 5 to 10 miles an hour, becoming west 10 to 15 miles an hour. Thursday night, mainly clear. Lows in the mid-40s. Light winds. And now the extended forecast. Friday, partly cloudy. Highs in the lower 60s. Saturday, mainly clear. Highs in the upper 60s. Lows in the mid-40s. Sunday, mostly cloudy. A 40% chance of showers. Highs in the lower 70s. Lows in the mid-50s. Columbus Day, mostly cloudy. A 40% chance of showers. Highs in the upper 60s. Lows in the mid-50s. Tuesday, mostly cloudy. A 40% chance of showers. Highs in the mid-60s. Lows in the lower 50s. The Rochester, New York climate summary for this evening, as of 4 p.m., October 6, 2026. Today's high temperature was 57 degrees. The normal high is 65. Today's low temperature was 36 degrees. The normal low is 46. No precipitation fell today. No snow fell today. Sunset tonight is at 6:43 p.m. Sunrise tomorrow is at 7:15 a.m. Open lake forecast, 4, the Niagara River to Hamlin Beach beyond 5 miles from shore. Tonight, south winds 15 to 20 knots becoming southwest. Waves 1 to 3 feet building to 3 to 5 feet. Wednesday, southwest winds 15 to 25 knots. A chance of showers late in the morning. Waves 3 to 6 feet. Wednesday night, west winds 15 to 20 knots diminishing to 10 to 15 knots. A chance of showers. Waves 3 to 5 feet subsiding to 2 to 4 feet. Thursday, west winds 10 to 15 knots. Waves 2 to 4 feet. Thursday night, west winds 15 to 20 knots. Waves 2 to 4 feet. Friday, west winds 15 to 20 knots becoming southwest 5 to 15 knots. Waves 2 to 4 feet subsiding to 1 to 2 feet. Saturday, south winds 5 to 15 knots. Waves 2 feet or less. Sunday, southwest winds 10 to 15 knots becoming south. A chance of showers Sunday night. Waves 1 to 2 feet. Open lake forecast, 4, Hamlin Beach to Mexico Bay beyond 5 miles from shore. Tonight, southwest winds 10 to 15 knots becoming south 15 to 20 knots. Waves 2 feet or less building to 3 to 5 feet. Wednesday, south winds 15 to

25 knots becoming southwest. A chance of showers in the afternoon. Waves 3 to 6 feet. Wednesday night, southwest winds 15 to 20 knots becoming west 10 to 15 knots. Showers likely. Waves 3 to 5 feet subsiding to 2 to 4 feet. Thursday, west winds 15 to 20 knots. A chance of showers. Waves 2 to 3 feet building to 3 to 6 feet. Thursday night, west winds 15 to 20 knots. A chance of showers. Waves 3 to 5 feet. Friday, west winds 15 to 20 knots diminishing to 5 to 15 knots. Waves 3 to 5 feet subsiding to 1 to 3 feet. Saturday, south winds 5 to 15 knots increasing to 15 to 20 knots. Waves 1 to 3 feet. Sunday, south winds 15 to 20 knots diminishing to 10 to 15 knots. A chance of showers Sunday night. Waves 1 to 3 feet. This is the NOAA Weather Radio KHA 53 in Rochester. Your source for official weather information across the Western Finger Lakes and the Genesee Valley. KHA 53 operates on a frequency of 162.40 MHz. The 6 p.m. weather at Rochester, it was partly cloudy. The temperature was 54 degrees Fahrenheit or 12 degrees Celsius, the dew point 32 and the relative humidity 43%. The wind was southwest at 5 miles an hour. The pressure was 30.09 inches and falling. Repeating at Rochester, it was partly cloudy, temperature 54 degrees. Around the region at 5 p.m. at Toronto, it was mostly sunny, with a temperature of 57. It was fair, with a temperature of 59 at Erie, 57 at Buffalo, 56 at Niagara Falls, and 56 at Syracuse. Under fair skies, Elmira reported 57, Binghamton reported 51, and Watertown reported 52. At Oswego, winds were west at 11 knots, with a temperature of 53 degrees. The Central Lake Ontario buoy winds were southwest at 10 knots, with a temperature of 54 degrees, and the waves were 2 feet. Around the region at 6 p.m. it was clear, with a temperature of 58 at Erie, 54 at Niagara Falls, 55 at Elmira, 50 at Binghamton, and 50 at Watertown. It was partly cloudy, with a temperature of 55 at Buffalo, and 53 at Syracuse. At Oswego, winds were west at 7 knots, with a temperature of 52 degrees. The Central Lake Ontario buoy winds were from the west at 6 knots. The forecast for the Genesee Valley and Northern Finger Lakes, including Rochester, Geneseo, Canandaigua, Newark, and Fairhaven. Tonight, mainly clear this evening, then becoming partly cloudy. Lows in the lower 40s. Light winds, becoming south 5 to 10 miles an hour. Wednesday, partly to mostly sunny. Highs ranging from the mid-60s on the hilltops to the upper 60s across the lower elevations. South winds 10 to 15 miles an hour, becoming southwest. Wednesday night, partly to mostly cloudy. A 50% chance of showers. Lows around 50. Southwest winds 10 to 15 miles an hour, becoming light. Thursday, partly sunny. Highs ranging from around 60 on the hilltops to the mid-60s across the lower elevations. West winds 10 to 15 miles an hour. Thursday night, partly cloudy. Lows in the mid-40s. West winds 5 to 10 miles an hour, becoming light. The forecast for the Southern Finger Lakes, including Tinian, Seneca Falls, and Auburn. Tonight, mainly clear with patchy frost developing after midnight. Lows in the lower 40s. Light winds, becoming south 5 to 10 miles an hour. Wednesday, mostly sunny. Highs in the upper 60s. South winds 10 to 15 miles an hour, becoming southwest. Wednesday night, mostly cloudy in the evening, then clearing. Lows in the lower 50s. Southwest winds 5 to 10 miles an hour, becoming light. Thursday, mostly sunny. Highs in the mid-60s. Southwest winds 5 to 10 miles an hour, becoming west 10 to 15 miles an hour. Thursday night, mainly clear. Lows in the mid-40s. Light winds. And now the extended forecast. Friday, partly cloudy. Highs in the lower 60s. Saturday, mainly clear. Highs in the upper 60s. Lows in the mid-40s. Sunday, mostly

cloudy. A 40% chance of showers. Highs in the lower 70s. Lows in the mid-50s. Columbus Day, mostly cloudy. A 40% chance of showers. Highs in the upper 60s. Lows in the mid-50s. Tuesday, mostly cloudy. A 40% chance of showers. Highs in the mid-60s. Lows in the lower 50s. This is the NOAA Weather Radio KHA 53 in Rochester. Your source for official weather information across the Western Finger Lakes and the Genesee Valley. KHA 53 operates on a frequency of 162.40 MHz. The 6 p.m. weather at Rochester, it was partly cloudy. The temperature was 54 degrees Fahrenheit or 12 degrees Celsius, the dew point 32 and the relative humidity 43%. The wind was southwest at 5 miles an hour. The pressure was 30.09 inches and falling. Repeating at Rochester, it was partly cloudy, temperature 54 degrees. Around the region at 6 p.m. it was clear, with a temperature of 58 at Erie, 54 at Niagara Falls, 55 at Elmira, 50 at Binghamton, and 50 at Watertown. It was partly cloudy, with a temperature of 55 at Buffalo, and 53 at Syracuse. At Oswego, winds were west at 7 knots, with a temperature of 52 degrees. The Central Lake Ontario buoy winds were from the west at 6 knots. The forecast for the Genesee Valley and Northern Finger Lakes, including Rochester, Geneseo, Canandaigua, Newark, and Fairhaven. Tonight, mainly clear this evening, then becoming partly cloudy. Lows in the lower 40s. Light winds, becoming south 5 to 10 miles an hour. Wednesday, partly to mostly sunny. Highs ranging from the mid-60s on the hilltops to the upper 60s across the lower elevations. South winds 10 to 15 miles an hour, becoming southwest. Wednesday night, partly to mostly cloudy. A 50% chance of showers. Lows around 50. Southwest winds 10 to 15 miles an hour, becoming light. Thursday, partly sunny. Highs ranging from around 60 on the hilltops to the mid-60s across the lower elevations. West winds 10 to 15 miles an hour. Thursday night, partly cloudy. Lows in the mid-40s. West winds 5 to 10 miles an hour, becoming light. The forecast for the Southern Finger Lakes, including Tinian, Seneca Falls, and Auburn. Tonight, mainly clear with patchy frost developing after midnight. Lows in the lower 40s. Light winds, becoming south 5 to 10 miles an hour. Wednesday, mostly sunny. Highs in the upper 60s. South winds 10 to 15 miles an hour, becoming southwest. Wednesday night, mostly cloudy in the evening, then clearing. Lows in the lower 50s. Southwest winds 5 to 10 miles an hour, becoming light. Thursday, mostly sunny. Highs in the mid-60s. Southwest winds 5 to 10 miles an hour, becoming west 10 to 15 miles an hour. Thursday night, mainly clear. Lows in the mid-40s. Light winds. And now the extended forecast. Friday, partly cloudy. Highs in the lower 60s. Saturday, mainly clear. Highs in the upper 60s. Lows in the mid-40s. Sunday, mostly cloudy. A 40% chance of showers. Highs in the lower 70s. Lows in the mid-50s. Columbus Day, mostly cloudy. A 40% chance of showers. Highs in the upper 60s. Lows in the mid-50s. Tuesday, mostly cloudy. A 40% chance of showers. Highs in the mid-60s. Lows in the lower 50s. This is the NOAA Weather Radio KHA 53 in Rochester. Your source for official weather information across the Western Finger Lakes and the Genesee Valley. KHA 53 operates on a frequency of 162.40 MHz. The 6 p.m. weather at Rochester, it was partly cloudy. The temperature was 54 degrees Fahrenheit or 12 degrees Celsius, the dew point 32 and the relative humidity 43%. The wind was southwest at 5 miles an hour. The pressure was 30.09 inches and falling. Repeating at Rochester, it was partly cloudy, temperature 54 degrees. Around the region at 6 p.m. it was clear, with a temperature

Sure, 58 at Erie, 54 at Niagara Falls, 55 at Elmira, 50 at Binghamton, and 50 at Watertown. It was partly cloudy, with a temperature of 55 at Buffalo, and 53 at Syracuse. At Oswego, winds were west at 7 knots, with a temperature of 52 degrees. The central Lake Ontario buoy winds were from the west at 6 knots. Around the region at 6 p.m. it was clear, with a temperature of 58 at Erie, 54 at Niagara Falls, 55 at Elmira, 50 at Binghamton, and 50 at Watertown. It was partly cloudy, with a temperature of 55 at Buffalo, and 53 at Syracuse. At Toronto, it was mostly cloudy, with a temperature of 57. At Oswego, winds were west at 7 knots, with a temperature of 52 degrees. The central Lake Ontario buoy winds were southwest at 8 knots, with a temperature of 55 degrees, and the waves were 2 feet. The forecast for the Genesee Valley and Northern Finger Lakes, including Rochester, Geneseo, Canandaigua, Newark, and Fairhaven. Tonight, mainly clear this evening, then becoming partly cloudy. Lows in the lower 40s. Light winds, becoming south 5 to 10 miles an hour. Wednesday, partly to mostly sunny. Highs ranging from the mid-60s on the hilltops to the upper 60s across the lower elevations. South winds 10 to 15 miles an hour, becoming southwest. Wednesday night, partly to mostly cloudy. A 50% chance of showers. Lows around 50. Southwest winds 10 to 15 miles an hour, becoming light. Thursday, partly sunny. Highs ranging from around 60 on the hilltops to the mid-60s across the lower elevations. West winds 10 to 15 miles an hour. Thursday night, partly cloudy. Lows in the mid-40s. West winds 5 to 10 miles an hour, becoming light. The forecast for the Southern Finger Lakes, including Pinyan, Seneca Falls, and Auburn. Tonight, mainly clear with patchy frost developing after midnight. Lows in the lower 40s. Light winds, becoming south 5 to 10 miles an hour. Wednesday, mostly sunny. Highs in the upper 60s. South winds 10 to 15 miles an hour, becoming southwest. Wednesday night, mostly cloudy in the evening, then clearing. Lows in the lower 50s. Southwest winds 5 to 10 miles an hour, becoming light. Thursday, mostly sunny. Highs in the mid-60s. Southwest winds 5 to 10 miles an hour, becoming west 10 to 15 miles an hour. Thursday night, mainly clear. Lows in the mid-40s. Light winds. And now the extended forecast. Friday, partly cloudy. Highs in the lower 60s. Saturday, mainly clear. Highs in the upper 60s. Lows in the mid-40s. Sunday, mostly cloudy. A 40% chance of showers. Highs in the lower 70s. Lows in the mid-50s. Columbus Day, mostly cloudy. A 40% chance of showers. Highs in the upper 60s. Lows in the mid-50s. Tuesday, mostly cloudy. A 40% chance of showers. Highs in the mid-60s. Lows in the lower 50s. This is the NOAA Weather Radio KHA 53 in Rochester. Your source for official weather information across the Western Finger Lakes and the Genesee Valley. KHA 53 operates on a frequency of 162.40 MHz. The 6 p.m. weather at Rochester, it was partly cloudy. The temperature was 54 degrees Fahrenheit or 12 degrees Celsius, the dew point 32 and the relative humidity 43%. The wind was southwest at 5 miles an hour. The pressure was 30.09 inches and falling. Repeating at Rochester, it was partly cloudy, temperature 54 degrees. Around the region at 6 p.m. it was clear, with a temperature of 58 at Erie, 54 at Niagara Falls, 55 at Elmira, 50 at Binghamton, and 50 at Watertown. It was partly cloudy, with a temperature of 55 at Buffalo, and 53 at Syracuse. At Toronto, it was mostly cloudy, with a temperature of 57. At Oswego, winds were west at 7 knots, with a temperature of 52 degrees. The central Lake Ontario buoy winds were southwest at 8 knots, with a temperature of 55 degrees, and the waves were 2 feet. The forecast for the Genesee Valley and Northern Finger Lakes, including Rochester,

Seattle, Canandaigua, Newark, and Fairhaven. Tonight, mainly clear this evening, then becoming partly cloudy. Lows in the lower 40s. Light winds, becoming south 5 to 10 miles an hour. Wednesday, partly to mostly sunny. Highs ranging from the mid-60s on the hilltops to the upper 60s across the lower elevations. South winds 10 to 15 miles an hour, becoming southwest. Wednesday night, partly to mostly cloudy. A 50% chance of showers. Lows around 50. Southwest winds 10 to 15 miles an hour, becoming light. Thursday, partly sunny. Highs ranging from around 60 on the hilltops to the mid-60s across the lower elevations. West winds 10 to 15 miles an hour. Thursday night, partly cloudy. Lows in the mid-40s. West winds 5 to 10 miles an hour, becoming light. The forecast for the Southern Finger Lakes, including Pinyan, Seneca Falls, and Auburn. Tonight, mainly clear with patchy frost developing after midnight. Lows in the lower 40s. Light winds, becoming south 5 to 10 miles an hour. Wednesday, mostly sunny. Highs in the upper 60s. South winds 10 to 15 miles an hour, becoming southwest. Wednesday night, mostly cloudy in the evening, then clearing. Lows in the lower 50s. Southwest winds 5 to 10 miles an hour, becoming light. Thursday, mostly sunny. Highs in the mid-60s. Southwest winds 5 to 10 miles an hour, becoming west 10 to 15 miles an hour. Thursday night, mainly clear. Lows in the mid-40s. Light winds. And now the extended forecast. Friday, partly cloudy. Highs in the lower 60s. Saturday, mainly clear. Highs in the upper 60s. Lows in the mid-40s. Sunday, mostly cloudy. A 40% chance of showers. Highs in the lower 70s. Lows in the mid-50s. Columbus Day, mostly cloudy. A 40% chance of showers. Highs in the upper 60s. Lows in the mid-50s. Tuesday, mostly cloudy. A 40% chance of showers. Highs in the mid-60s. Lows in the lower 50s. This is the NOAA Weather Radio KHA 53 in Rochester. Your source for official weather information across the Western Finger Lakes and the Genesee Valley. KHA 53 operates on a frequency of 162.40 MHz. The 6 p.m. weather at Rochester, it was partly cloudy. The temperature was 54 degrees Fahrenheit or 12 degrees Celsius, the dew point 32 and the relative humidity 43%. The wind was southwest at 5 miles an hour. The pressure was 30.09 inches and falling. Repeating at Rochester, it was partly cloudy, temperature 54 degrees. Around the region at 6 p.m. it was clear, with a temperature of 58 at Erie, 54 at Niagara Falls, 55 at Elmira, 50 at Binghamton, and 50 at Watertown. It was partly cloudy, with a temperature of 55 at Buffalo, and 53 at Syracuse. At Toronto, it was mostly cloudy, with a temperature of 57. At Oswego, winds were west at 7 knots, with a temperature of 52 degrees. The Central Lake Ontario buoy winds were southwest at 8 knots, with a temperature of 55 degrees, and the waves were 2 feet. The forecast for the Genesee Valley and Northern Finger Lakes, including Rochester, Geneseo, Canandaigua, Newark, and Fairhaven. Tonight, mainly clear this evening, then becoming partly cloudy. Lows in the lower 40s. Light winds, becoming south 5 to 10 miles an hour. Wednesday, partly to mostly sunny. Highs ranging from the mid-60s on the hilltops to the upper 60s across the lower elevations. South winds 10 to 15 miles an hour, becoming southwest. Wednesday night, partly to mostly cloudy. A 50% chance of showers. Lows around 50. Southwest winds 10 to 15 miles an hour, becoming light. Thursday, partly sunny. Highs ranging from around 60 on the hilltops to the mid-60s across the lower elevations. West winds 10 to 15 miles an hour. Thursday night, partly cloudy. Lows in the mid-40s. West winds 5 to 10 miles an hour, becoming light. The forecast for the Southern Finger Lakes, including Pinyan, Seneca,

Catskill Falls, and Auburn. Tonight, mainly clear with patchy frost developing after midnight. Lows in the lower 40s. Light winds, becoming south 5 to 10 miles an hour. Wednesday, mostly sunny. Highs in the upper 60s. South winds 10 to 15 miles an hour, becoming southwest. Wednesday night, mostly cloudy in the evening, then clearing. Lows in the lower 50s. Southwest winds 5 to 10 miles an hour, becoming light. Thursday, mostly sunny. Highs in the mid-60s. Southwest winds 5 to 10 miles an hour, becoming west 10 to 15 miles an hour. Thursday night, mainly clear. Lows in the mid-40s. Light winds. And now the extended forecast. Friday, partly cloudy. Highs in the lower 60s. Saturday, mainly clear. Highs in the upper 60s. Lows in the mid-40s. Sunday, mostly cloudy. A 40% chance of showers. Highs in the lower 70s. Lows in the mid-50s. Columbus Day, mostly cloudy. A 40% chance of showers. Highs in the upper 60s. Lows in the mid-50s. Tuesday, mostly cloudy. A 40% chance of showers. Highs in the mid-60s. Lows in the lower 50s. This is the NOAA Weather Radio KHA 53 in Rochester. Your source for official weather information across the Western Finger Lakes and the Genesee Valley. KHA 53 operates on a frequency of 162.40 MHz. The 6 p.m. weather at Rochester, it was partly cloudy. The temperature was 54 degrees Fahrenheit or 12 degrees Celsius, the dew point 32 and the relative humidity 43%. The wind was southwest at 5 miles an hour. The pressure was 30.09 inches and falling. Repeating at Rochester, it was partly cloudy, temperature 54 degrees. Around the region at 6 p.m. it was clear, with a temperature of 58 at Erie, 54 at Niagara Falls, 55 at Elmira, 50 at Binghamton, and 50 at Watertown. It was partly cloudy, with a temperature of 55 at Buffalo, and 53 at Syracuse. At Toronto, it was mostly cloudy, with a temperature of 57. At Oswego, winds were west at 7 knots, with a temperature of 52 degrees. The Central Lake Ontario buoy winds were southwest at 8 knots, with a temperature of 55 degrees, and the waves were 2 feet. The forecast for the Genesee Valley and Northern Finger Lakes, including Rochester, Geneseo, Canandaigua, Newark, and Fairhaven. Tonight, mainly clear this evening, then becoming partly cloudy. Lows in the lower 40s. Light winds, becoming south 5 to 10 miles an hour. Wednesday, partly to mostly sunny. Highs ranging from the mid-60s on the hilltops to the upper 60s across the lower elevations. South winds 10 to 15 miles an hour, becoming southwest. Wednesday night, partly to mostly cloudy. A 50% chance of showers. Lows around 50. Southwest winds 10 to 15 miles an hour, becoming light. Thursday, partly sunny. Highs ranging from around 60 on the hilltops to the mid-60s across the lower elevations. West winds 10 to 15 miles an hour. Thursday night, partly cloudy. Lows in the mid-40s. West winds 5 to 10 miles an hour, becoming light. The forecast for the Southern Finger Lakes, including Pinyan, Seneca Falls, and Auburn. Tonight, mainly clear with patchy frost developing after midnight. Lows in the lower 40s. Light winds, becoming south 5 to 10 miles an hour. Wednesday, mostly sunny. Highs in the upper 60s. South winds 10 to 15 miles an hour, becoming southwest. Wednesday night, mostly cloudy in the evening, then clearing. Lows in the lower 50s. Southwest winds 5 to 10 miles an hour, becoming light. Thursday, mostly sunny. Highs in the mid-60s. Southwest winds 5 to 10 miles an hour, becoming west 10 to 15 miles an hour. Thursday night, mainly clear. Lows in the mid-40s. Light winds. And now the extended forecast. Friday, partly cloudy. Highs in the lower 60s. Saturday, mainly clear. Highs in the upper 60s. Lows in the mid-40s. Sunday,

mostly cloudy. A 40% chance of showers. Highs in the lower 70s. Lows in the mid 50s. Columbus Day, mostly cloudy. A 40% chance of showers. Highs in the upper 60s. Lows in the mid 50s. Tuesday, mostly cloudy. A 40% chance of showers. Highs in the mid 60s. Lows in the lower 50s. 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Your source for official weather information across the Western Finger Lakes and the Genesee Valley. KHA53 operates on a frequency of 162.40 MHz. The 6 p.m. weather at Rochester, it was partly cloudy. The temperature was 54 degrees Fahrenheit or 12 degrees Celsius, the dew point 32 and the relative humidity 43%. The wind was southwest at 5 miles an hour. The pressure was 30.09 inches and falling. Repeating at Rochester, it was partly cloudy, temperature 54 degrees. Around the region at 6 p.m. it was clear, with a temperature of 58 at Erie, 54 at Niagara Falls, 55 at Elmira, 50 at Binghamton, and 50 at Watertown. It was partly cloudy, with a temperature of 55 at Buffalo, and 53 at Syracuse. At Toronto, it was mostly cloudy, with a temperature of 57. At Oswego, winds were west at 7 knots, with a temperature of 52 degrees. The Central Lake Ontario buoy winds were southwest at 8 knots, with a temperature of 55 degrees, and the waves were 2 feet. The forecast for the Genesee Valley and Northern Finger Lakes, including Rochester, Geneseo, Canandaigua, Newark, and Fairhaven. Tonight, mainly clear this evening, then becoming partly cloudy. Lows in the lower 40s. Light winds, becoming south 5 to 10 miles an hour. Wednesday, partly to mostly sunny. Highs ranging from the mid-60s on the hilltops to the upper 60s across the lower elevations. South winds 10 to 15 miles an hour, becoming southwest. Wednesday night, partly to mostly cloudy. A 50% chance of showers. Lows around 50. Southwest winds 10 to 15 miles an hour, becoming light. Thursday, partly sunny. Highs ranging from around 60 on the hilltops to the mid-60s across the lower elevations. West winds 10 to 15 miles an hour. Thursday night, partly cloudy. Lows in the mid-40s. West winds 5 to 10 miles an hour, becoming light. The forecast for the Southern Finger Lakes, including Tinian, Seneca Falls, and Auburn. Tonight, mainly clear with patchy frost developing after midnight. Lows in the lower 40s. Light winds, becoming south 5 to 10 miles an hour. Wednesday, mostly sunny. Highs in the upper 60s. South winds 10 to 15 miles an hour, becoming southwest. Wednesday night, mostly cloudy in the evening, then clearing. Lows in the lower 50s. Southwest winds 5 to 10 miles an hour, becoming light. Thursday, mostly sunny. Highs in the mid 60s. Southwest winds 5 to 10 miles an hour, becoming west 10 to 15 miles an hour. Thursday night, mainly clear. Lows in the mid-40s. Light winds. And now the extended forecast. Friday, partly cloudy. Highs in the lower 60s. Saturday, mainly clear. Highs in the upper 60s. Lows in the mid-40s. Sunday, mostly cloudy. A 40% chance of showers. Highs in the lower 70s. Lows in the mid-50s. Columbus Day, mostly cloudy. A 40% chance of showers. Highs in the upper 60s. Lows in the mid-50s. Tuesday, mostly cloudy. A 40% chance of showers. Highs in the mid-60s. Lows in the lower 50s. The Rochester, New York climate summary for this evening, as of 4 p.m., October 6, 2026. Today's high temperature was 57 degrees. The normal high is 65. Today's low temperature was 36 degrees. The normal low is 46. No precipitation fell today. No snow fell today. Sunset tonight is at 6:43 p.m. Sunrise tomorrow is at 7:15 a.m. The Nearshore Marine Forecast, for the Niagara River to Sodus Bay.

small craft. Advisory in effect from 4 a.m. Wednesday through Wednesday evening. Tonight, south winds 10 to 15 knots, increasing to 15 to 20 knots. Mainly clear this evening, then becoming mostly cloudy. Waves 1 to 3 feet. Wednesday, southwest winds 15 to 25 knots. Partly sunny. Waves 2 to 4 feet, building to 3 to 5 feet. Wednesday, southwest winds 15 to 25 knots. Partly sunny. Waves 2 to 4 feet, building to 3 to 5 feet. Waves occasionally around 6 feet. Wednesday night, southwest winds 15 to 20 knots, becoming west 10 to 15 knots. A chance of showers. Waves 3 to 5 feet, subsiding to 1 to 3 feet. Waves occasionally around 6 feet. Thursday, west winds 10 to 15 knots, increasing to 15 to 20 knots. Mostly sunny. Waves 1 to 3 feet, building to 2 to 4 feet. Thursday night, west winds 15 to 20 knots. Partly cloudy. Waves 2 to 4 feet. Friday, west winds 15 to 20 knots, becoming southwest 5 to 15 knots. Mainly clear, then becoming partly cloudy. Waves 2 to 4 feet, subsiding to 1 to 3 feet. Saturday, south winds 5 to 15 knots. Mainly clear. Waves 1 foot or less. Sunday, southwest winds 5 to 15 knots, becoming south. A chance of showers Sunday night. Waves 2 feet or less. The water temperature off Rochester is 64 degrees. The nearshore marine forecast, 4, Sotus Bay to Mexico Bay. Small craft advisory in effect from 4 a.m. Wednesday through late Wednesday night. Tonight, southwest winds 10 to 15 knots, becoming south 15 to 20 knots. Mainly clear this evening, then becoming mostly cloudy. Waves 1 to 3 feet, building to 3 to 5 feet. Waves occasionally around 6 feet. Wednesday, south winds 15 to 25 knots, becoming southwest. A chance of showers in the afternoon. Waves 3 to 5 feet, subsiding to 2 to 4 feet. Waves occasionally around 6 feet. Wednesday night, southwest winds 15 to 20 knots, diminishing to 10 to 15 knots. Showers likely. Waves 2 to 4 feet, building to 3 to 5 feet, then subsiding to 2 to 4 feet. Waves occasionally around 6 feet. Thursday, west winds 10 to 15 knots, increasing to 15 to 20 knots. Showers likely in the morning, then a chance of showers in the afternoon. Waves 1 to 3 feet, building to 3 to 5 feet. Waves occasionally around 6 feet. Thursday night, west winds 15 to 20 knots. A chance of showers. Waves 3 to 5 feet. Waves occasionally around 6 feet. Friday, west winds 15 to 20 knots, becoming southwest 5 to 15 knots. A chance of showers during the day. Waves 3 to 5 feet, subsiding to 1 to 3 feet. Waves occasionally around 6 feet. Saturday, south winds 5 to 10 knots, increasing to 15 to 20 knots. Becoming mainly clear. Waves 1 to 3 feet. Sunday, south winds 15 to 20 knots, diminishing to 10 to 15 knots. A chance of showers Sunday night. Waves 1 to 3 feet. The water temperature off Oswego is 63 degrees, and the water temperature off Cape Vincent is 58 degrees. This is the NOAA Weather Radio KHA 53 in Rochester. Your source for official weather information across the Western Finger Lakes and the Genesee Valley. KHA 53 operates on a frequency of 162.40 MHz. The 6 p.m. weather at Rochester, it was partly cloudy. The temperature was 54 degrees Fahrenheit or 12 degrees Celsius, the dew point 32 and the relative humidity 43%. The wind was southwest at 5 miles an hour. The pressure was 30.09 inches and falling. Repeating at Rochester, it was partly cloudy, temperature 54 degrees. Around the region at 6 p.m. it was clear, with a temperature of 58 at Erie, 54 at Niagara Falls, 55 at Elmira, 50 at Binghamton, and 50 at Watertown. It was partly cloudy, with a temperature of 55 at Buffalo, and 53 at Syracuse. At Toronto, it was mostly cloudy, with a temperature of 57. At Oswego, winds were west at 7 knots, with a temperature of 52 degrees. The Central Lake Ontario buoy winds were

southwest at 8 knots with a temperature of 55 degrees and the waves were 2 feet. The forecast for the Genesee Valley and Northern Finger Lakes, including Rochester, Geneseo, Canandaigua, Newark, and Fairhaven. Tonight, mainly clear this evening, then becoming partly cloudy. Lows in the lower 40s. Light winds, becoming south 5 to 10 miles an hour. Wednesday, partly to mostly sunny. Highs ranging from the mid-60s on the hilltops to the upper 60s across the lower elevations. South winds 10 to 15 miles an hour, becoming southwest. Wednesday night, partly to mostly cloudy. A 50% chance of showers. Lows around 50. Southwest winds 10 to 15 miles an hour, becoming light. Thursday, partly sunny. Highs ranging from around 60 on the hilltops to the mid-60s across the lower elevations. West winds 10 to 15 miles an hour. Thursday night, partly cloudy. Lows in the mid-40s. West winds 5 to 10 miles an hour, becoming light. The forecast for the Southern Finger Lakes, including Pinyan, Seneca Falls, and Auburn. Tonight, mainly clear with patchy frost developing after midnight. Lows in the lower 40s. Light winds, becoming south 5 to 10 miles an hour. Wednesday, mostly sunny. Highs in the upper 60s. South winds 10 to 15 miles an hour, becoming southwest. Wednesday night, mostly cloudy in the evening, then clearing. Lows in the lower 50s. Southwest winds 5 to 10 miles an hour, becoming light. Thursday, mostly sunny. Highs in the mid-60s. Southwest winds 5 to 10 miles an hour, becoming west 10 to 15 miles an hour. Thursday night, mainly clear. Lows in the mid-40s. Light winds. And now the extended forecast. Friday, partly cloudy. Highs in the lower 60s. Saturday, mainly clear. Highs in the upper 60s. Lows in the mid-40s. Sunday, mostly cloudy. A 40% chance of showers. Highs in the lower 70s. Lows in the mid-50s. Columbus Day, mostly cloudy. A 40% chance of showers. Highs in the upper 60s. Lows in the mid-50s. Tuesday, mostly cloudy. A 40% chance of showers. Highs in the mid-60s. Lows in the lower 50s. This is the NOAA Weather Radio KHA 53 in Rochester. Your source for official weather information across the Western Finger Lakes and the Genesee Valley. KHA 53 operates on a frequency of 162.40 MHz. The 6 p.m. weather at Rochester, it was partly cloudy. The temperature was 54 degrees Fahrenheit or 12 degrees Celsius, the dew point 32 and the relative humidity 43%. The wind was southwest at 5 miles an hour. The pressure was 30.09 inches and falling. Repeating at Rochester, it was partly cloudy, temperature 54 degrees. Around the region at 6 p.m. it was clear, with a temperature of 58 at Erie, 54 at Niagara Falls, 55 at Elmira, 50 at Binghamton, and 50 at Watertown. It was partly cloudy, with a temperature of 55 at Buffalo, and 53 at Syracuse. At Toronto, it was mostly cloudy, with a temperature of 57. At Oswego, winds were west at 7 knots, with a temperature of 52 degrees. The Central Lake Ontario buoy winds were southwest at 8 knots, with a temperature of 55 degrees, and the waves were 2 feet. The forecast for the Genesee Valley and Northern Finger Lakes, including Rochester, Geneseo, Canandaigua, Newark, and Fairhaven. Tonight, mainly clear this evening, then becoming partly cloudy. Lows in the lower 40s. Light winds, becoming south 5 to 10 miles an hour. Wednesday, partly to mostly sunny. Highs ranging from the mid-60s on the hilltops to the upper 60s across the lower elevations. South winds 10 to 15 miles an hour, becoming southwest. Wednesday night, partly to mostly cloudy. A 50% chance of showers. Lows around 50. Southwest winds 10 to 15 miles an hour, becoming light. Thursday, partly sunny. Highs ranging from around 60 on the hilltops to the mid-60s across the lower elevations. West winds 10 to 15 miles an hour. Thursday night, partly

Cloudy. Lows in the mid-40s. West winds 5 to 10 miles an hour, becoming light. The forecast for the southern Finger Lakes, including Tinian, Seneca Falls, and Auburn. Tonight, mainly clear with patchy frost developing after midnight. Lows in the lower 40s. Light winds, becoming south 5 to 10 miles an hour. Wednesday, mostly sunny. Highs in the upper 60s. South winds 10 to 15 miles an hour, becoming southwest. Wednesday night, mostly cloudy in the evening, then clearing. Lows in the lower 50s. Southwest winds 5 to 10 miles an hour, becoming light. Thursday, mostly sunny. Highs in the mid-60s. Southwest winds 5 to 10 miles an hour, becoming west 10 to 15 miles an hour. Thursday night, mainly clear. Lows in the mid-40s. Light winds. And now the extended forecast. Friday, partly cloudy. Highs in the lower 60s. Saturday, mainly clear. Highs in the upper 60s. Lows in the mid-40s. Sunday, mostly cloudy. A 40% chance of showers. Highs in the lower 70s. Lows in the mid-50s. Columbus Day, mostly cloudy. A 40% chance of showers. Highs in the upper 60s. Lows in the mid-50s. Tuesday, mostly cloudy. A 40% chance of showers. Highs in the mid-60s. Lows in the lower 50s. 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Your source for official weather information across the Western Finger Lakes and the Genesee Valley. KHA53 operates on a frequency of 162.40 MHz. The 6 p.m. weather at Rochester, it was partly cloudy. The temperature was 54 degrees Fahrenheit or 12 degrees Celsius, the dew point 32 and the relative humidity 43%. The wind was southwest at 5 miles an hour. The pressure was 30.09 inches and falling. Repeating at Rochester, it was partly cloudy, temperature 54 degrees. Around the region at 6 p.m. it was clear, with a temperature of 58 at Erie, 54 at Niagara Falls, 55 at Elmira, 50 at Binghamton, and 50 at Watertown. It was partly cloudy, with a temperature of 55 at Buffalo, and 53 at Syracuse. At Toronto, it was mostly cloudy, with a temperature of 57. At Oswego, winds were west at 7 knots, with a temperature of 52 degrees. The Central Lake Ontario buoy winds were southwest at 8 knots, with a temperature of 55 degrees, and the waves were 2 feet. The forecast for the Genesee Valley and Northern Finger Lakes, including Rochester, Geneseo, Canandaigua, Newark, and Fairhaven. Tonight, mainly clear this evening, then becoming partly cloudy. Lows in the lower 40s. Light winds, becoming south 5 to 10 miles an hour. Wednesday, partly to mostly sunny. Highs ranging from the mid-60s on the hilltops to the upper 60s across the lower elevations. South winds 10 to 15 miles an hour, becoming southwest. Wednesday night, partly to mostly cloudy. A 50% chance of showers. Lows around 50. Southwest winds 10 to 15 miles an hour, becoming light. Thursday, partly sunny. Highs ranging from around 60 on the hilltops to the mid-60s across the lower elevations. West winds 10 to 15 miles an hour. Thursday night, partly cloudy. Lows in the mid-40s. West winds 5 to 10 miles an hour, becoming light. The forecast for the Southern Finger Lakes, including Tinian, Seneca Falls, and Auburn. Tonight, mainly clear with patchy frost developing after midnight. Lows in the lower 40s. Light winds, becoming south 5 to 10 miles an hour. Wednesday, mostly sunny. Highs in the upper 60s. South winds 10 to 15 miles an hour, becoming southwest. Wednesday night, mostly cloudy in the evening, then clearing. Lows in the lower 50s. Southwest winds 5 to 10 miles an hour, becoming light. Thursday, mostly sunny. Highs in the mid-60s. Southwest winds 5 to 10 miles an hour, becoming west 10 to 15 miles an hour. Thursday night, mainly clear. Lows in the mid-40s. Light winds. And now the extended forecast. Friday,

was partly cloudy. The temperature was 54 degrees Fahrenheit or 12 degrees Celsius, the dew point 32 and the relative humidity 43%. The wind was southwest at 5 miles an hour. The pressure was 30.09 inches and falling. Repeating at Rochester, it was partly cloudy, temperature 54 degrees. Around the region at 6 p.m. it was clear, with a temperature of 58 at Erie, 54 at Niagara Falls, 55 at Elmira, 50 at Binghamton, and 50 at Watertown. It was partly cloudy, with a temperature of 55 at Buffalo, and 53 at Syracuse. At Toronto, it was mostly cloudy, with a temperature of 57. At Oswego, winds were west at 7 knots, with a temperature of 52 degrees. The Central Lake Ontario buoy winds were southwest at 8 knots, with a temperature of 55 degrees, and the waves were 2 feet. The forecast for the Genesee Valley and Northern Finger Lakes, including Rochester, Geneseo, Canandaigua, Newark, and Fairhaven. Tonight, mainly clear this evening, then becoming partly cloudy. Lows in the lower 40s. Light winds, becoming south 5 to 10 miles an hour. Wednesday, partly to mostly sunny. Highs ranging from the mid-60s on the hilltops to the upper 60s across the lower elevations. South winds 10 to 15 miles an hour, becoming southwest. Wednesday night, partly to mostly cloudy. A 50% chance of showers. Lows around 50. Southwest winds 10 to 15 miles an hour, becoming light. Thursday, partly sunny. Highs ranging from around 60 on the hilltops to the mid-60s across the lower elevations. West winds 10 to 15 miles an hour. Thursday night, partly cloudy. Lows in the mid-40s. West winds 5 to 10 miles an hour, becoming light. The forecast for the Southern Finger Lakes, including Pinyan, Seneca Falls, and Auburn. Tonight, mainly clear with patchy frost developing after midnight. Lows in the lower 40s. Light winds, becoming south 5 to 10 miles an hour. Wednesday, mostly sunny. Highs in the upper 60s. South winds 10 to 15 miles an hour, becoming southwest. Wednesday night, mostly cloudy in the evening, then clearing. Lows in the lower 50s. Southwest winds 5 to 10 miles an hour, becoming light. Thursday, mostly sunny. Highs in the mid 60s. Southwest winds 5 to 10 miles an hour, becoming west 10 to 15 miles an hour. Thursday night, mainly clear. Lows in the mid-40s. Light winds. And now the extended forecast. Friday, partly cloudy. Highs in the lower 60s. Saturday, mainly clear. Highs in the upper 60s. Lows in the mid-40s. Sunday, mostly cloudy. A 40% chance of showers. Highs in the lower 70s. Lows in the mid-50s. Columbus Day, mostly cloudy. A 40% chance of showers. Highs in the upper 60s. Lows in the mid-50s. Tuesday, mostly cloudy. A 40% chance of showers. Highs in the mid-60s. Lows in the lower 50s. This is the NOAA Weather Radio KHA 53 in Rochester. Your source for official weather information across the Western Finger Lakes and the Genesee Valley. KHA 53 operates on a frequency of 162.40 MHz. The 6 p.m. weather at Rochester, it was partly cloudy. The temperature was 54 degrees Fahrenheit or 12 degrees Celsius, the dew point 32 and the relative humidity 43%. The wind was southwest at 5 miles an hour. The pressure was 30.09 inches and falling. Repeating at Rochester, it was partly cloudy, temperature 54 degrees. Around the region at 6 p.m. it was clear, with a temperature of 58 at Erie, 54 at Niagara Falls, 55 at Elmira, 50 at Binghamton, and 50 at Watertown. It was partly cloudy, with a temperature of 55 at Buffalo, and 53 at Syracuse. At Toronto, it was mostly cloudy, with a temperature of 57. At Oswego, winds were west at 7 knots, with a temperature of 52 degrees. The Central Lake Ontario buoy winds were southwest at 8 knots, with a temperature of 55 degrees, and the waves were 2 feet. The forecast for the Genesee Valley and Northern Finger Lakes, including Rochester, Geneseo, Canandaigua,

York, and Fairhaven. Tonight, mainly clear this evening, then becoming partly cloudy. Lows in the lower 40s. Light winds, becoming south 5 to 10 miles an hour. Wednesday, partly to mostly sunny. Highs ranging from the mid-60s on the hilltops to the upper 60s across the lower elevations. South winds 10 to 15 miles an hour, becoming southwest. Wednesday night, partly to mostly cloudy. A 50% chance of showers. Lows around 50. Southwest winds 10 to 15 miles an hour, becoming light. Thursday, partly sunny. Highs ranging from around 60 on the hilltops to the mid-60s across the lower elevations. West winds 10 to 15 miles an hour. Thursday night, partly cloudy. Lows in the mid-40s. West winds 5 to 10 miles an hour, becoming light. The forecast for the Southern Finger Lakes, including Pinyan, Seneca Falls, and Auburn. Tonight, mainly clear with patchy frost developing after midnight. Lows in the lower 40s. Light winds, becoming south 5 to 10 miles an hour. Wednesday, mostly sunny. Highs in the upper 60s. South winds 10 to 15 miles an hour, becoming southwest. Wednesday night, mostly cloudy in the evening, then clearing. Lows in the lower 50s. Southwest winds 5 to 10 miles an hour, becoming light. Thursday, mostly sunny. Highs in the mid-60s. Southwest winds 5 to 10 miles an hour, becoming west 10 to 15 miles an hour. Thursday night, mainly clear. Lows in the mid-40s. Light winds. And now the extended forecast. Friday, partly cloudy. Highs in the lower 60s. Saturday, mainly clear. Highs in the upper 60s. Lows in the mid-40s. Sunday, mostly cloudy. A 40% chance of showers. Highs in the lower 70s. Lows in the mid-50s. Columbus Day, mostly cloudy. A 40% chance of showers. Highs in the upper 60s. Lows in the mid-50s. Tuesday, mostly cloudy. A 40% chance of showers. Highs in the mid-60s. Lows in the lower 50s. This is the NOAA Weather Radio KHA 53 in Rochester. Your source for official weather information across the Western Finger Lakes and the Genesee Valley. KHA 53 operates on a frequency of 162.40 MHz. The 6 p.m. weather at Rochester, it was partly cloudy. The temperature was 54 degrees Fahrenheit or 12 degrees Celsius, the dew point 32 and the relative humidity 43%. The wind was southwest at 5 miles an hour. The pressure was 30.09 inches and falling. Repeating at Rochester, it was partly cloudy, temperature 54 degrees. Around the region at 6 p.m. it was clear, with a temperature of 58 at Erie, 54 at Niagara Falls, 55 at Elmira, 50 at Binghamton, and 50 at Watertown. It was partly cloudy, with a temperature of 55 at Buffalo, and 53 at Syracuse. At Toronto, it was mostly cloudy, with a temperature of 57. At Oswego, winds were west at 7 knots, with a temperature of 52 degrees. The Central Lake Ontario buoy winds were southwest at 8 knots, with a temperature of 55 degrees, and the waves were 2 feet. The forecast for the Genesee Valley and Northern Finger Lakes, including Rochester, Geneseo, Canandaigua, Newark, and Fairhaven. Tonight, mainly clear this evening, then becoming partly cloudy. Lows in the lower 40s. Light winds, becoming south 5 to 10 miles an hour. Wednesday, partly to mostly sunny. Highs ranging from the mid-60s on the hilltops to the upper 60s across the lower elevations. South winds 10 to 15 miles an hour, becoming southwest. Wednesday night, partly to mostly cloudy. A 50% chance of showers. Lows around 50. Southwest winds 10 to 15 miles an hour, becoming light. Thursday, partly sunny. Highs ranging from around 60 on the hilltops to the mid-60s across the lower elevations. West winds 10 to 15 miles an hour. Thursday night, partly cloudy. Lows in the mid-40s. West winds 5 to 10 miles an hour, becoming light. The forecast for the Southern Finger Lakes, including Pinyan, Seneca Falls, and Auburn.

Melbourne. Tonight, mainly clear with patchy frost developing after midnight. Lows in the lower 40s. Light winds, becoming south 5 to 10 miles an hour. Wednesday, mostly sunny. Highs in the upper 60s. South winds 10 to 15 miles an hour, becoming southwest. Wednesday night, mostly cloudy in the evening, then clearing. Lows in the lower 50s. Southwest winds 5 to 10 miles an hour, becoming light. Thursday, mostly sunny. Highs in the mid-60s. Southwest winds 5 to 10 miles an hour, becoming west 10 to 15 miles an hour. Thursday night, mainly clear. Lows in the mid-40s. Light winds. And now the extended forecast. Friday, partly cloudy. Highs in the lower 60s. Saturday, mainly clear. Highs in the upper 60s. Lows in the mid-40s. Sunday, mostly cloudy. A 40% chance of showers. Highs in the lower 70s. Lows in the mid-50s. Columbus Day, mostly cloudy. A 40% chance of showers. Highs in the upper 60s. Lows in the mid-50s. Tuesday, mostly cloudy. A 40% chance of showers. Highs in the mid-60s. Lows in the lower 50s. The Rochester, New York climate summary for this evening, as of 4 p.m., October 6, 2026. Today's high temperature was 57 degrees. The normal high is 65. Today's low temperature was 36 degrees. The normal low is 46. No precipitation fell today. No snow fell today. Sunset tonight is at 6:43 p.m. Sunrise tomorrow is at 7:15 a.m. Open lake forecast, 4, the Niagara River to Hamlin Beach beyond 5 miles from shore. Tonight, south winds 15 to 20 knots becoming southwest. Waves 1 to 3 feet building to 3 to 5 feet. Wednesday, southwest winds 15 to 25 knots. A chance of showers late in the morning. Waves 3 to 6 feet. Wednesday night, west winds 15 to 20 knots diminishing to 10 to 15 knots. A chance of showers. Waves 3 to 5 feet subsiding to 2 to 4 feet. Thursday, west winds 10 to 15 knots. Waves 2 to 4 feet. Thursday night, west winds 15 to 20 knots. Waves 2 to 4 feet. Friday, west winds 15 to 20 knots becoming southwest 5 to 15 knots. Waves 2 to 4 feet subsiding to 1 to 2 feet. Saturday, south winds 5 to 15 knots. Waves 2 feet or less. Sunday, southwest winds 10 to 15 knots becoming south. A chance of showers Sunday night. Waves 1 to 2 feet. Open lake forecast, 4, Hamlin Beach to Mexico Bay beyond 5 miles from shore. Tonight, southwest winds 10 to 15 knots becoming south 15 to 20 knots. Waves 2 feet or less building to 3 to 5 feet. Wednesday, south winds 15 to 25 knots becoming southwest. A chance of showers in the afternoon. Waves 3 to 6 feet. Wednesday night, southwest winds 15 to 20 knots becoming west 10 to 15 knots. Showers likely. Waves 3 to 5 feet subsiding to 2 to 4 feet. Thursday, west winds 15 to 20 knots. A chance of showers. Waves 2 to 3 feet building to 3 to 6 feet. Thursday night, west winds 15 to 20 knots. A chance of showers. Waves 3 to 5 feet. Friday, west winds 15 to 20 knots diminishing to 5 to 15 knots. Waves 3 to 5 feet subsiding to 1 to 3 feet. Saturday, south winds 5 to 15 knots increasing to 15 to 20 knots. Waves 1 to 3 feet. Sunday, south winds 15 to 20 knots diminishing to 10 to 15 knots. A chance of showers Sunday night. Waves 1 to 3 feet. This is the NOAA Weather Radio KHA 53 in Rochester. Your source for official weather information across the Western Finger Lakes and the Genesee Valley. KHA 53 operates on a frequency of 162.40 MHz. The 7 p.m. weather at Rochester, it was partly cloudy. The temperature was 50 degrees Fahrenheit or 10 degrees Celsius, the dew point 36 and the relative humidity 58.

8%. The wind was east at 6 miles an hour. The pressure was 30.08 inches and falling. Repeating at Rochester, it was partly cloudy, temperature 50 degrees. Around the region at 6 p.m. it was clear, with a temperature of 58 at Erie, 54 at Niagara Falls, 55 at Elmira, 50 at Binghamton, and 50 at Watertown. It was partly cloudy, with a temperature of 55 at Buffalo, and 53 at Syracuse. At Toronto, it was mostly cloudy, with a temperature of 57. At Oswego, winds were west at 7 knots, with a temperature of 52 degrees. The Central Lake Ontario buoy winds were southwest at 8 knots, with a temperature of 55 degrees, and the waves were 2 feet. The forecast for the Genesee Valley and Northern Finger Lakes, including Rochester, Geneseo, Canandaigua, Newark, and Fairhaven. Tonight, mainly clear this evening, then becoming partly cloudy. Lows in the lower 40s. Light winds, becoming south 5 to 10 miles an hour. Wednesday, partly to mostly sunny. Highs ranging from the mid-60s on the hilltops to the upper 60s across the lower elevations. South winds 10 to 15 miles an hour, becoming southwest. Wednesday night, partly to mostly cloudy. A 50% chance of showers. Lows around 50. Southwest winds 10 to 15 miles an hour, becoming light. Thursday, partly sunny. Highs ranging from around 60 on the hilltops to the mid-60s across the lower elevations. West winds 10 to 15 miles an hour. Thursday night, partly cloudy. Lows in the mid-40s. West winds 5 to 10 miles an hour, becoming light. The forecast for the Southern Finger Lakes, including Tinian, Seneca Falls, and Auburn. Tonight, mainly clear with patchy frost developing after midnight. Lows in the lower 40s. Light winds, becoming south 5 to 10 miles an hour. Wednesday, mostly sunny. Highs in the upper 60s. South winds 10 to 15 miles an hour, becoming southwest. Wednesday night, mostly cloudy in the evening, then clearing. Lows in the lower 50s. Southwest winds 5 to 10 miles an hour, becoming light. Thursday, mostly sunny. Highs in the mid-60s. Southwest winds 5 to 10 miles an hour, becoming west 10 to 15 miles an hour. Thursday night, mainly clear. Lows in the mid-40s. Light winds. And now the extended forecast. Friday, partly cloudy. Highs in the lower 60s. Saturday, mainly clear. Highs in the upper 60s. Lows in the mid-40s. Sunday, mostly cloudy. A 40% chance of showers. Highs in the lower 70s. Lows in the mid-50s. Columbus Day, mostly cloudy. A 40% chance of showers. Highs in the upper 60s. Lows in the mid-50s. Tuesday, mostly cloudy. A 40% chance of showers. Highs in the mid-60s. Lows in the lower 50s. 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Your source for official weather information across the Western Finger Lakes and the Genesee Valley. KHA-53 operates on a frequency of 162.40 MHz. The 7 p.m. weather at Rochester, it was partly cloudy. The temperature was 50 degrees Fahrenheit or 10 degrees Celsius, the dew point 36 and the relative humidity 58%. The wind was east at 6 miles an hour. The pressure was 30.08 inches and falling. Repeating at Rochester, it was partly cloudy, temperature 50 degrees. Around the region at 7 p.m. it was clear, with a temperature of 57 at Erie, 51 at Niagara Falls, 48 at Elmira, 48 at Binghamton, and 46 at Watertown. It was partly cloudy, with a temperature of 52 at Buffalo, and 49 at Syracuse. At Oswego, winds were southwest at 4 knots, with a temperature of 52 degrees. The Central Lake Ontario buoy winds were from the southwest at 8 knots. The forecast for the Genesee Valley and Northern Finger Lakes, including Rochester, Geneseo, Canandaigua, Newark, and Fairhaven. Tonight, mainly clear this evening, then becoming partly cloudy. Lows in the lower 40s. Light winds, becoming south 5 to 10 miles an hour. Wednesday, partly to mostly sunny. Highs range.

ranging from the mid-60s on the hilltops to the upper 60s across the lower elevations. South winds 10 to 15 miles an hour, becoming southwest. Wednesday night, partly to mostly cloudy. A 50% chance of showers. Lows around 50. Southwest winds 10 to 15 miles an hour, becoming light. Thursday, partly sunny. Highs ranging from around 60 on the hilltops to the mid-60s across the lower elevations. West winds 10 to 15 miles an hour. Thursday night, partly cloudy. Lows in the mid-40s. West winds 5 to 10 miles an hour, becoming light. The forecast for the Southern Finger Lakes, including Ping An, Seneca Falls, and Auburn. Tonight, mainly clear with patchy frost developing after midnight. Lows in the lower 40s. Light winds, becoming south 5 to 10 miles an hour. Wednesday, mostly sunny. Highs in the upper 60s. South winds 10 to 15 miles an hour, becoming southwest. Wednesday night, mostly cloudy in the evening, then clearing. Lows in the lower 50s. Southwest winds 5 to 10 miles an hour, becoming light. Thursday, mostly sunny. Highs in the mid-60s. Southwest winds 5 to 10 miles an hour, becoming west 10 to 15 miles an hour. Thursday night, mainly clear. Lows in the mid-40s. Light winds. And now the extended forecast. Friday, partly cloudy. Highs in the lower 60s. Saturday, mainly clear. Highs in the upper 60s. Lows in the mid-40s. Sunday, mostly cloudy. A 40% chance of showers. Highs in the lower 70s. Lows in the mid-50s. Columbus Day, mostly cloudy. A 40% chance of showers. Highs in the upper 60s. Lows in the mid-50s. Tuesday, mostly cloudy. A 40% chance of showers. Highs in the mid-60s. Lows in the lower 50s. 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Your source for official weather information across the Western Finger Lakes and the Genesee Valley. KHA53 operates on a frequency of 162.40 MHz. The 7 p.m. weather at Rochester, it was partly cloudy. The temperature was 50 degrees Fahrenheit or 10 degrees Celsius, the dew point 36 and the relative humidity 58%. The wind was east at 6 miles an hour. The pressure was 30.08 inches and falling. Repeating at Rochester, it was partly cloudy, temperature 50 degrees. Around the region at 7 p.m. it was clear, with a temperature of 57 at Erie, 51 at Niagara Falls, 48 at Elmira, 48 at Binghamton, and 46 at Watertown. It was partly cloudy, with a temperature of 52 at Buffalo, and 49 at Syracuse. At Oswego, winds were southwest at 4 knots, with a temperature of 52 degrees. The Central Lake Ontario buoy winds were from the southwest at 8 knots. The forecast for the Genesee Valley and Northern Finger Lakes, including Rochester, Geneseo, Canandaigua, Newark, and Fairhaven. Tonight, mainly clear this evening, then becoming partly cloudy. Lows in the lower 40s. Light winds, becoming south 5 to 10 miles an hour. Wednesday, partly to mostly sunny. Highs ranging from the mid-60s on the hilltops to the upper 60s across the lower elevations. South winds 10 to 15 miles an hour, becoming southwest. Wednesday night, partly to mostly cloudy. A 50% chance of showers. Lows around 50. Southwest winds 10 to 15 miles an hour, becoming light. Thursday, partly sunny. Highs ranging from around 60 on the hilltops to the mid-60s across the lower elevations. West winds 10 to 15 miles an hour. Thursday night, partly cloudy. Lows in the mid-40s. West winds 5 to 10 miles an hour, becoming light. The forecast for the Southern Finger Lakes, including Ping An, Seneca Falls, and Auburn. Tonight, mainly clear with patchy frost developing after midnight. Lows in the lower 40s. Light winds, becoming south 5 to 10 miles an hour. Wednesday, mostly sunny. Highs in the upper 60s. South winds 10 to 15 miles an hour, becoming southwest. Wednesday night, mostly cloudy in the evening, then clearing.

lows in the lower 50s. Southwest winds 5 to 10 miles an hour, becoming light. Thursday, mostly sunny. Highs in the mid-60s. Southwest winds 5 to 10 miles an hour, becoming west 10 to 15 miles an hour. Thursday night, mainly clear. Lows in the mid-40s. Light winds. And now the extended forecast. Friday, partly cloudy. Highs in the lower 60s. Saturday, mainly clear. Highs in the upper 60s. Lows in the mid-40s. Sunday, mostly cloudy. A 40% chance of showers. Highs in the lower 70s. Lows in the mid-50s. Columbus Day, mostly cloudy. A 40% chance of showers. Highs in the upper 60s. Lows in the mid-50s. Tuesday, mostly cloudy. A 40% chance of showers. Highs in the mid-60s. Lows in the lower 50s. This is the NOAA Weather Radio KHA 53 in Rochester. Your source for official weather information across the Western Finger Lakes and the Genesee Valley. KHA 53 operates on a frequency of 162.40 MHz. The 7 p.m. weather at Rochester, it was partly cloudy. The temperature was 50 degrees Fahrenheit or 10 degrees Celsius, the dew point 36 and the relative humidity 58%. The wind was east at 6 miles an hour. The pressure was 30.08 inches and falling. Repeating at Rochester, it was partly cloudy, temperature 50 degrees. Around the region at 7 p.m. skies ranged from clear to partly cloudy. It was 57 at Erie, 52 at Buffalo, 51 at Niagara Falls, and 55 at Toronto. Syracuse reported 49, Elmira reported 48, Binghamton reported 48, and Watertown reported 46. At Oswego, winds were southwest at 4 knots, with a temperature of 52 degrees. The Central Lake Ontario buoy winds were southwest at 8 knots, with a temperature of 55 degrees, and the waves were 1 foot. The forecast for the Genesee Valley and Northern Finger Lakes, including Rochester, Geneseo, Canandaigua, Newark, and Fairhaven. Tonight, mainly clear this evening, then becoming partly cloudy. Lows in the lower 40s. Light winds, becoming south 5 to 10 miles an hour. Wednesday, partly to mostly sunny. Highs ranging from the mid-60s on the hilltops to the upper 60s across the lower elevations. South winds 10 to 15 miles an hour, becoming southwest. Wednesday night, partly to mostly cloudy. A 50% chance of showers. Lows around 50. Southwest winds 10 to 15 miles an hour, becoming light. Thursday, partly sunny. Highs ranging from around 60 on the hilltops to the mid-60s across the lower elevations. West winds 10 to 15 miles an hour. Thursday night, partly cloudy. Lows in the mid-40s. West winds 5 to 10 miles an hour, becoming light. The forecast for the Southern Finger Lakes, including Pinyan, Seneca Falls, and Auburn. Tonight, mainly clear with patchy frost developing after midnight. Lows in the lower 40s. Light winds, becoming south 5 to 10 miles an hour. Wednesday, mostly sunny. Highs in the upper 60s. South winds 10 to 15 miles an hour, becoming southwest. Wednesday night, mostly cloudy in the evening, then clearing. Lows in the lower 50s. Southwest winds 5 to 10 miles an hour, becoming light. Thursday, mostly sunny. Highs in the mid-60s. Southwest winds 5 to 10 miles an hour, becoming west 10 to 15 miles an hour. Thursday night, mainly clear. Lows in the mid-40s. Light winds. And now the extended forecast. Friday, partly cloudy. Highs in the lower 60s. Saturday, mainly clear. Highs in the upper 60s. Lows in the mid-40s. Sunday, mostly cloudy. A 40% chance of showers. Highs in the lower 70s. Lows in the mid-50s. Columbus Day, mostly cloudy. A 40% chance of showers. Highs in the upper 60s. Lows in the mid-50s. Tuesday, mostly cloudy. A 40% chance of showers. Highs in the mid-60s. Lows in the lower 50s.

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KHA 53 operates on a frequency of 162.40 MHz. The 7 p.m. weather at Rochester, it was partly cloudy. The temperature was 50 degrees Fahrenheit or 10 degrees Celsius, the dew point 36 and the relative humidity 58%. The wind was east at 6 miles an hour. The pressure was 30.08 inches and falling. Repeating at Rochester, it was partly cloudy, temperature 50 degrees. Around the region at 7 p.m. skies ranged from clear to partly cloudy. It was 57 at Erie, 52 at Buffalo, 51 at Niagara Falls, and 55 at Toronto. Syracuse reported 49, Elmira reported 48, Binghamton reported 48, and Watertown reported 46. At Oswego, winds were southwest at 4 knots, with a temperature of 52 degrees. The Central Lake Ontario buoy winds were southwest at 8 knots, with a temperature of 55 degrees, and the waves were 1 foot. The forecast for the Genesee Valley and Northern Finger Lakes, including Rochester, Geneseo, Canandaigua, Newark, and Fairhaven. Tonight, mainly clear this evening, then becoming partly cloudy. Lows in the lower 40s. Light winds, becoming south 5 to 10 miles an hour. Wednesday, partly to mostly sunny. Highs ranging from the mid-60s on the hilltops to the upper 60s across the lower elevations. South winds 10 to 15 miles an hour, becoming southwest. Wednesday night, partly to mostly cloudy. A 50% chance of showers. Lows around 50. Southwest winds 10 to 15 miles an hour, becoming light. Thursday, partly sunny. Highs ranging from around 60 on the hilltops to the mid-60s across the lower elevations. West winds 10 to 15 miles an hour. Thursday night, partly cloudy. Lows in the mid-40s. West winds 5 to 10 miles an hour, becoming light. The forecast for the Southern Finger Lakes, including Pinyan, Seneca Falls, and Auburn. Tonight, mainly clear with patchy frost developing after midnight. Lows in the lower 40s. Light winds, becoming south 5 to 10 miles an hour. Wednesday, mostly sunny. Highs in the upper 60s. South winds 10 to 15 miles an hour, becoming southwest. Wednesday night, mostly cloudy in the evening, then clearing. Lows in the lower 50s. Southwest winds 5 to 10 miles an hour, becoming light. Thursday, mostly sunny. Highs in the mid-60s. Southwest winds 5 to 10 miles an hour, becoming west 10 to 15 miles an hour. Thursday night, mainly clear. Lows in the mid-40s. Light winds. And now the extended forecast. Friday, partly cloudy. Highs in the lower 60s. Saturday, mainly clear. Highs in the upper 60s. Lows in the mid-40s. Sunday, mostly cloudy. A 40% chance of showers. Highs in the lower 70s. Lows in the mid-50s. Columbus Day, mostly cloudy. A 40% chance of showers. Highs in the upper 60s. Lows in the mid-50s. Tuesday, mostly cloudy. A 40% chance of showers. Highs in the mid-60s. Lows in the lower 50s. This is the NOAA Weather Radio KHA 53 in Rochester. Your source for official weather information across the Western Finger Lakes and the Genesee Valley. KHA 53 operates on a frequency of 162.40 MHz. The 7 p.m. weather at Rochester, it was partly cloudy. The temperature was 50 degrees Fahrenheit or 10 degrees Celsius, the dew point 36 and the relative humidity 58%. The wind was east at 6 miles an hour. The pressure was 30.08 inches and falling. Repeating at Rochester, it was partly cloudy, temperature 50 degrees. Around the region at 7 p.m. skies ranged from clear to partly cloudy. It was 57 at Erie, 52 at Buffalo, 51 at Niagara Falls, and 55 at Toronto. Syracuse reported 49, Elmira reported 48, Binghamton reported 48, and Watertown reported 46. At Oswego, winds were southwest at 4 knots, with a temperature of 50.

2 degrees. The Central Lake Ontario buoy winds were southwest at 8 knots, with a temperature of 55 degrees, and the waves were 1 foot. The forecast for the Genesee Valley and Northern Finger Lakes, including Rochester, Geneseo, Canandaigua, Newark, and Fairhaven. Tonight, mainly clear this evening, then becoming partly cloudy. Lows in the lower 40s. Light winds, becoming south 5 to 10 miles an hour. Wednesday, partly to mostly sunny. Highs ranging from the mid-60s on the hilltops to the upper 60s across the lower elevations. South winds 10 to 15 miles an hour, becoming southwest. Wednesday night, partly to mostly cloudy. A 50% chance of showers. Lows around 50. Southwest winds 10 to 15 miles an hour, becoming light. Thursday, partly sunny. Highs ranging from around 60 on the hilltops to the mid-60s across the lower elevations. West winds 10 to 15 miles an hour. Thursday night, partly cloudy. Lows in the mid-40s. West winds 5 to 10 miles an hour, becoming light. The forecast for the Southern Finger Lakes, including Pinyan, Seneca Falls, and Auburn. Tonight, mainly clear with patchy frost developing after midnight. Lows in the lower 40s. Light winds, becoming south 5 to 10 miles an hour. Wednesday, mostly sunny. Highs in the upper 60s. South winds 10 to 15 miles an hour, becoming southwest. Wednesday night, mostly cloudy in the evening, then clearing. Lows in the lower 50s. Southwest winds 5 to 10 miles an hour, becoming light. Thursday, mostly sunny. Highs in the mid-60s. Southwest winds 5 to 10 miles an hour, becoming west 10 to 15 miles an hour. Thursday night, mainly clear. Lows in the mid-40s. Light winds. And now the extended forecast. Friday, partly cloudy. Highs in the lower 60s. Saturday, mainly clear. Highs in the upper 60s. Lows in the mid-40s. Sunday, mostly cloudy. A 40% chance of showers. Highs in the lower 70s. Lows in the mid-50s. Columbus Day, mostly cloudy. A 40% chance of showers. Highs in the upper 60s. Lows in the mid-50s. Tuesday, mostly cloudy. A 40% chance of showers. Highs in the mid-60s. Lows in the lower 50s. This is the NOAA Weather Radio KHA-53 in Rochester. Your source for official weather information across the Western Finger Lakes and the Genesee Valley. KHA-53 operates on a frequency of 162.40 MHz. The 7 p.m. weather at Rochester, it was partly cloudy. The temperature was 50 degrees Fahrenheit or 10 degrees Celsius, the dew point 36 and the relative humidity 58%. The wind was east at 6 miles an hour. The pressure was 30.08 inches and falling. Repeating at Rochester, it was partly cloudy, temperature 50 degrees. Around the region at 7 p.m. skies ranged from clear to partly cloudy. It was 57 at Erie, 52 at Buffalo, 51 at Niagara Falls, and 55 at Toronto. Syracuse reported 49, Elmira reported 48, Binghamton reported 48, and Watertown reported 46. At Oswego, winds were southwest at 4 knots, with a temperature of 52 degrees. The Central Lake Ontario buoy winds were southwest at 8 knots, with a temperature of 55 degrees, and the waves were 1 foot. The forecast for the Genesee Valley and Northern Finger Lakes, including Rochester, Geneseo, Canandaigua, Newark, and Fairhaven. Tonight, mainly clear this evening, then becoming partly cloudy. Lows in the lower 40s. Light winds, becoming south 5 to 10 miles an hour. Wednesday, partly to mostly sunny. Highs ranging from the mid-60s on the hilltops to the upper 60s across the lower elevations. South winds 10 to 15 miles an hour, becoming southwest. Wednesday night, partly to mostly cloudy. A 50% chance of showers. Lows around 50. Southwest winds 10 to 15 miles an hour, becoming light. Thursday, partly sunny. Highs ranging from around 60 on the hilltops to the mid-60s across the lower elevations. West winds 10 to 15 miles an hour.

Thursday night, partly cloudy. Lows in the mid-40s. West winds 5 to 10 miles an hour, becoming light. The forecast for the Southern Finger Lakes, including Pinyan, Seneca Falls, and Auburn. Tonight, mainly clear with patchy frost developing after midnight. Lows in the lower 40s. Light winds, becoming south 5 to 10 miles an hour. Wednesday, mostly sunny. Highs in the upper 60s. South winds 10 to 15 miles an hour, becoming southwest. Wednesday night, mostly cloudy in the evening, then clearing. Lows in the lower 50s. Southwest winds 5 to 10 miles an hour, becoming light. Thursday, mostly sunny. Highs in the mid-60s. Southwest winds 5 to 10 miles an hour, becoming west 10 to 15 miles an hour. Thursday night, mainly clear. Lows in the mid-40s. Light winds. And now the extended forecast. Friday, partly cloudy. Highs in the lower 60s. Saturday, mainly clear. Highs in the upper 60s. Lows in the mid-40s. Sunday, mostly cloudy. A 40% chance of showers. Highs in the lower 70s. Lows in the mid-50s. Columbus Day, mostly cloudy. A 40% chance of showers. Highs in the upper 60s. Lows in the mid-50s. Tuesday, mostly cloudy. A 40% chance of showers. Highs in the mid-60s. Lows in the lower 50s. The Rochester, New York climate summary for this evening, as of 4 p.m., October 6, 2026. Today's high temperature was 57 degrees. The normal high is 65. Today's low temperature was 36 degrees. The normal low is 46. No precipitation fell today. No snow fell today. Sunset tonight is at 6:43 p.m. Sunrise tomorrow is at 7:15 a.m. The Nearshore Marine Forecast, for the Niagara River to Sodus Bay. Small craft advisory in effect from 4 a.m. Wednesday through Wednesday evening. Tonight, south winds 10 to 15 knots increasing to 15 to 20 knots. Mainly clear this evening, then becoming mostly cloudy. Waves 1 to 3 feet. Wednesday, southwest winds 15 to 25 knots. Partly sunny. Waves 2 to 4 feet building to 3 to 5 feet. Waves occasionally around 6 feet. Wednesday night, southwest winds 15 to 20 knots becoming west 10 to 15 knots. A chance of showers. Waves 3 to 5 feet subsiding to 1 to 3 feet. Waves occasionally around 6 feet. Thursday, west winds 10 to 15 knots increasing to 15 to 20 knots. Mostly sunny. Waves 1 to 3 feet building to 2 to 4 feet. Thursday night, west winds 15 to 20 knots. Partly cloudy. Waves 2 to 4 feet. Friday, west winds 15 to 20 knots becoming southwest 5 to 15 knots. Mainly clear, then becoming partly cloudy. Waves 2 to 4 feet subsiding to 1 to 3 feet. Saturday, south winds 5 to 15 knots. Mainly clear. Waves 1 foot or less. Sunday, southwest winds 5 to 15 knots becoming south. A chance of showers Sunday night. Waves 2 feet or less. The water temperature off Rochester is 64 degrees. The Nearshore Marine Forecast, for Sodus Bay to Mexico Bay. Small craft advisory in effect from 4 a.m. Wednesday through late Wednesday night. Tonight, southwest winds 10 to 15 knots becoming south 15 to 20 knots. Mainly clear this evening, then becoming mostly cloudy. Waves 1 to 3 feet building to 3 to 5 feet. Waves occasionally around 6 feet. Wednesday, south winds 15 to 25 knots becoming southwest. A chance of showers in the afternoon. Waves 3 to 5 feet subsiding to 2 to 4 feet. 15 to 25 knots becoming southwest. A chance of showers in the afternoon. Waves 3 to 5 feet subsiding to 2 to 4 feet. Waves occasionally around 6 feet. Wednesday night, southwest winds 15 to 20 knots diminishing to 10 to 15 knots. Showers likely. Waves 2 to 4 feet building to 3 to 5 feet, then subsiding to 2 to 4 feet. Waves occasionally

around 6 feet. Thursday, west winds 10 to 15 knots, increasing to 15 to 20 knots. Showers likely in the morning, then a chance of showers in the afternoon. Waves 1 to 3 feet, building to 3 to 5 feet. Waves occasionally around 6 feet. Thursday night, west winds 15 to 20 knots. A chance of showers. Waves 3 to 5 feet. Waves occasionally around 6 feet. Friday, west winds 15 to 20 knots, becoming southwest 5 to 15 knots. A chance of showers during the day. Waves 3 to 5 feet, subsiding to 1 to 3 feet. Waves occasionally around 6 feet. Saturday, south winds 5 to 10 knots, increasing to 15 to 20 knots. Becoming mainly clear. Waves 1 to 3 feet. Sunday, south winds 15 to 20 knots, diminishing to 10 to 15 knots. A chance of showers Sunday night. Waves 1 to 3 feet. The water temperature off Oswego is 63 degrees, and the water temperature off Cape Vincent is 58 degrees. This is the NOAA Weather Radio KHA 53 in Rochester. Your source for official weather information across the Western Finger Lakes and the Genesee Valley. KHA 53 operates on a frequency of 162.40 MHz. The 7 p.m. weather at Rochester, it was partly cloudy. The temperature was 50 degrees Fahrenheit or 10 degrees Celsius, the dew point 36 and the relative humidity 58%. The wind was east at 6 miles an hour. The pressure was 30.08 inches and falling. Repeating at Rochester, it was partly cloudy, temperature 50 degrees. Around the region at 7 p.m. skies ranged from clear to partly cloudy. It was 57 at Erie, 52 at Buffalo, 51 at Niagara Falls, and 55 at Toronto. Syracuse reported 49, Elmira reported 48, Binghamton reported 48, and Watertown reported 46. At Oswego, winds were southwest at 4 knots, with a temperature of 52 degrees. The Central Lake Ontario buoy winds were southwest at 8 knots, with a temperature of 55 degrees, and the waves were 1 foot. The forecast for the Genesee Valley and Northern Finger Lakes, including Rochester, Geneseo, Canandaigua, Newark, and Fairhaven. Tonight, mainly clear this evening, then becoming partly cloudy. Lows in the lower 40s. Light winds, becoming south 5 to 10 miles an hour. Wednesday, partly to mostly sunny. Highs ranging from the mid-60s on the hilltops to the upper 60s across the lower elevations. South winds 10 to 15 miles an hour, becoming southwest. Wednesday night, partly to mostly cloudy. A 50% chance of showers. Lows around 50. Southwest winds 10 to 15 miles an hour, becoming light. Thursday, partly sunny. Highs ranging from around 60 on the hilltops to the mid-60s across the lower elevations. West winds 10 to 15 miles an hour. Thursday night, partly cloudy. Lows in the mid-40s. West winds 5 to 10 miles an hour, becoming light. The forecast for the Southern Finger Lakes, including Pinyan, Seneca Falls, and Auburn. Tonight, mainly clear with patchy frost developing after midnight. Lows in the lower 40s. Light winds, becoming south 5 to 10 miles an hour. Wednesday, mostly sunny. Highs in the upper 60s. South winds 10 to 15 miles an hour, becoming southwest. Wednesday night, mostly cloudy in the evening, then clearing. Lows in the lower 50s. Southwest winds 5 to 10 miles an hour, becoming light. Thursday, mostly sunny. Highs in the mid-60s. Southwest winds 5 to 10 miles an hour, becoming west 10 to 15 miles an hour. Thursday night, mainly clear. Lows in the mid-40s. Light winds. And now the extended forecast. Friday, partly cloudy. Highs in the lower 60s. Saturday, mainly clear. Highs in the upper 60s. Lows in the mid-40s. Sunday, mostly cloudy. A 40% chance of showers. Highs in the lower 70s. Lows in the mid-50s. Columbus Day, mostly cloudy. A 40% chance of showers. Highs in the upper 60s. Lows in the mid-50s. Tuesday, mostly cloudy. A 40% chance of showers.

Highs in the mid-60s. Lows in the lower 50s. 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Your source for official weather information across the Western Finger Lakes and the Genesee Valley. KHA-53 operates on a frequency of 162.40 MHz. The 7 p.m. weather at Rochester, it was partly cloudy. The temperature was 50 degrees Fahrenheit or 10 degrees Celsius, the dew point 36 and the relative humidity 58%. The wind was east at 6 miles an hour. The pressure was 30.08 inches and falling. Repeating at Rochester, it was partly cloudy, temperature 50 degrees. Around the region at 7 p.m. skies ranged from clear to partly cloudy. It was 57 at Erie, 52 at Buffalo, 51 at Niagara Falls, and 55 at Toronto. Syracuse reported 49, Elmira reported 48, Binghamton reported 48, and Watertown reported 46. At Oswego, winds were southwest at 4 knots, with a temperature of 52 degrees. The Central Lake Ontario buoy winds were southwest at 8 knots, with a temperature of 55 degrees, and the waves were 1 foot. The forecast for the Genesee Valley and Northern Finger Lakes, including Rochester, Geneseo, Canandaigua, Newark, and Fairhaven. Tonight, mainly clear this evening, then becoming partly cloudy. Lows in the lower 40s. Light winds, becoming south 5 to 10 miles an hour. Wednesday, partly to mostly sunny. Highs ranging from the mid-60s on the hilltops to the upper 60s across the lower elevations. South winds 10 to 15 miles an hour, becoming southwest. Wednesday night, partly to mostly cloudy. A 50% chance of showers. Lows around 50. Southwest winds 10 to 15 miles an hour, becoming light. Thursday, partly sunny. Highs ranging from around 60 on the hilltops to the mid-60s across the lower elevations. West winds 10 to 15 miles an hour. Thursday night, partly cloudy. Lows in the mid-40s. West winds 5 to 10 miles an hour, becoming light. The forecast for the Southern Finger Lakes, including Pinyan, Seneca Falls, and Auburn. Tonight, mainly clear with patchy frost developing after midnight. Lows in the lower 40s. Light winds, becoming south 5 to 10 miles an hour. Wednesday, mostly sunny. Highs in the upper 60s. South winds 10 to 15 miles an hour, becoming southwest. Wednesday night, mostly cloudy in the evening, then clearing. Lows in the lower 50s. Southwest winds 5 to 10 miles an hour, becoming light. Thursday, mostly sunny. Highs in the mid-60s. Southwest winds 5 to 10 miles an hour, becoming west 10 to 15 miles an hour. Thursday night, mainly clear. Lows in the mid-40s. Light winds. And now the extended forecast. Friday, partly cloudy. Highs in the lower 60s. Saturday, mainly clear. Highs in the upper 60s. Lows in the mid-40s. Sunday, mostly cloudy. A 40% chance of showers. Highs in the lower 70s. Lows in the mid-50s. Columbus Day, mostly cloudy. A 40% chance of showers. Highs in the upper 60s. Lows in the mid-50s. Tuesday, mostly cloudy. A 40% chance of showers. Highs in the mid-60s. Lows in the lower 50s. 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Your source for official weather information across the Western Finger Lakes and the Genesee Valley. KHA-53 operates on a frequency of 162.40 MHz. The 7 p.m. weather at Rochester, it was partly cloudy. The temperature was 50 degrees Fahrenheit or 10 degrees Celsius, the dew point 36 and the relative humidity 58%. The wind was east at 6 miles an hour. The pressure was 30.08 inches and falling. Repeating at Rochester, it was partly cloudy, temperature 50 degrees. Around the region at 7 p.m. skies ranged from clear to partly cloudy. It was 57 at Erie, 52 at Buffalo, 51 at Niagara Falls, and 55 at Toronto. Syracuse reported 49, Elmira reported 48, Binghamton reported 48, and Watertown reported 46.

Oswego winds were southwest at 4 knots, with a temperature of 52 degrees. The Central Lake Ontario buoy winds were southwest at 8 knots, with a temperature of 55 degrees, and the waves were 1 foot. The forecast for the Genesee Valley and Northern Finger Lakes, including Rochester, Geneseo, Canandaigua, Newark, and Fairhaven. Tonight, mainly clear this evening, then becoming partly cloudy. Lows in the lower 40s. Light winds, becoming south 5 to 10 miles an hour. Wednesday, partly to mostly sunny. Highs ranging from the mid-60s on the hilltops to the upper 60s across the lower elevations. South winds 10 to 15 miles an hour, becoming southwest. Wednesday night, partly to mostly cloudy. A 50% chance of showers. Lows around 50. Southwest winds 10 to 15 miles an hour, becoming light. Thursday, partly sunny. Highs ranging from around 60 on the hilltops to the mid-60s across the lower elevations. West winds 10 to 15 miles an hour. Thursday night, partly cloudy. Lows in the mid-40s. West winds 5 to 10 miles an hour, becoming light. The forecast for the Southern Finger Lakes, including Tinian, Seneca Falls, and Auburn. Tonight, mainly clear with patchy frost developing after midnight. Lows in the lower 40s. Light winds, becoming south 5 to 10 miles an hour. Wednesday, mostly sunny. Highs in the upper 60s. South winds 10 to 15 miles an hour, becoming southwest. Wednesday night, mostly cloudy in the evening, then clearing. Lows in the lower 50s. Southwest winds 5 to 10 miles an hour, becoming light. Thursday, mostly sunny. Highs in the mid-60s. Southwest winds 5 to 10 miles an hour, becoming west 10 to 15 miles an hour. Thursday night, mainly clear. Lows in the mid-40s. Light winds. And now the extended forecast. Friday, partly cloudy. Highs in the lower 60s. Saturday, mainly clear. Highs in the upper 60s. Lows in the mid-40s. Sunday, mostly cloudy. A 40% chance of showers. Highs in the lower 70s. Lows in the mid-50s. Columbus Day, mostly cloudy. A 40% chance of showers. Highs in the upper 60s. Lows in the mid-50s. Tuesday, mostly cloudy. A 40% chance of showers. Highs in the mid-60s. Lows in the lower 50s. This is the NOAA Weather Radio KHA 53 in Rochester. Your source for official weather information across the Western Finger Lakes and the Genesee Valley. KHA 53 operates on a frequency of 162.40 MHz. The 7 p.m. weather at Rochester, it was partly cloudy. The temperature was 50 degrees Fahrenheit or 10 degrees Celsius, the dew point 36 and the relative humidity 58%. The wind was east at 6 miles an hour. The pressure was 30.08 inches and falling. Repeating at Rochester, it was partly cloudy, temperature 50 degrees. Around the region at 7 p.m. skies ranged from clear to partly cloudy. It was 57 at Erie, 52 at Buffalo, 51 at Niagara Falls, and 55 at Toronto. Syracuse reported 49, Elmira reported 48, Binghamton reported 48, and Watertown reported 46. At Oswego, winds were southwest at 4 knots, with a temperature of 52 degrees. The Central Lake Ontario buoy winds were southwest at 8 knots, with a temperature of 55 degrees, and the waves were 1 foot. The forecast for the Genesee Valley and Northern Finger Lakes, including Rochester, Geneseo, Canandaigua, Newark, and Fairhaven. Tonight, mainly clear this evening, then becoming partly cloudy. Lows in the lower 40s. Light winds, becoming south 5 to 10 miles an hour. Wednesday, partly to mostly sunny. Highs ranging from the mid-60s on the hilltops to the upper 60s across the lower elevations. South winds 10 to 15 miles an hour, becoming southwest. Wednesday night, partly to mostly cloudy. A 50% chance of showers. Lows around 50. Southwest winds 10 to 15 miles an hour, becoming light. Thursday, partly sunny. Highs ranging from around 60 on the hilltops to the mid-60s across the lower elevations.

winds 5 to 10 miles an hour, becoming west 10 to 15 miles an hour. Thursday night, mainly clear. Lows in the mid-40s. Light winds. And now the extended forecast. Friday, partly cloudy. Highs in the lower 60s. Saturday, mainly clear. Highs in the upper 60s. Lows in the mid-40s. Sunday, mostly cloudy. A 40% chance of showers. Highs in the lower 70s. Lows in the mid-50s. Columbus Day, mostly cloudy. A 40% chance of showers. Highs in the upper 60s. Lows in the mid-50s. Tuesday, mostly cloudy. A 40% chance of showers. Highs in the mid-60s. Lows in the lower 50s. 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Your source for official weather information across the Western Finger Lakes and the Genesee Valley. KHA-53 operates on a frequency of 162.40 MHz. The 7 p.m. weather at Rochester, it was partly cloudy. The temperature was 50 degrees Fahrenheit or 10 degrees Celsius, the dew point 36 and the relative humidity 58%. The wind was east at 6 miles an hour. The pressure was 30.08 inches and falling. Repeating at Rochester, it was partly cloudy, temperature 50 degrees. Around the region at 7 p.m. skies ranged from clear to partly cloudy. It was 57 at Erie, 52 at Buffalo, 51 at Niagara Falls, and 55 at Toronto. Syracuse reported 49, Elmira reported 48, Binghamton reported 48, and Watertown reported 46. At Oswego, winds were southwest at 4 knots, with a temperature of 52 degrees. The Central Lake Ontario buoy winds were southwest at 8 knots, with a temperature of 55 degrees, and the waves were 1 foot. The forecast for the Genesee Valley and Northern Finger Lakes, including Rochester, Geneseo, Canandaigua, Newark, and Fairhaven. Tonight, mainly clear this evening, then becoming partly cloudy. Lows in the lower 40s. Light winds, becoming south 5 to 10 miles an hour. Wednesday, partly to mostly sunny. Highs ranging from the mid-60s on the hilltops to the upper 60s across the lower elevations. South winds 10 to 15 miles an hour, becoming southwest. Wednesday night, partly to mostly cloudy. A 50% chance of showers. Lows around 50. Southwest winds 10 to 15 miles an hour, becoming light. Thursday, partly sunny. Highs ranging from around 60 on the hilltops to the mid-60s across the lower elevations. West winds 10 to 15 miles an hour. Thursday night, partly cloudy. Lows in the mid-40s. West winds 5 to 10 miles an hour, becoming light. The forecast for the Southern Finger Lakes, including Tinian, Seneca Falls, and Auburn. Tonight, mainly clear with patchy frost developing after midnight. Lows in the lower 40s. Light winds, becoming south 5 to 10 miles an hour. Wednesday, mostly sunny. Highs in the upper 60s. South winds 10 to 15 miles an hour, becoming southwest. Wednesday night, mostly cloudy in the evening, then clearing. Lows in the lower 50s. Southwest winds 5 to 10 miles an hour, becoming light. Thursday, mostly sunny. Highs in the mid-60s. Southwest winds 5 to 10 miles an hour, becoming west 10 to 15 miles an hour. Thursday night, mainly clear. Lows in the mid-40s. Light winds. And now the extended forecast. Friday, partly cloudy. Highs in the lower 60s. Saturday, mainly clear. Highs in the upper 60s. Lows in the mid-40s. Sunday, mostly cloudy. A 40% chance of showers. Highs in the lower 70s. Lows in the mid-50s. Columbus Day, mostly cloudy. A 40% chance of showers. Highs in the upper 60s. Lows in the mid-50s. Tuesday, mostly cloudy. A 40% chance of showers. Highs in the mid-60s. Lows in the lower 50s. This is the NOAA Weather Radio KHA-53 in Rochester. Your source for official weather information across the Western Finger Lakes and the Genesee Valley. KHA-53

operates on a frequency of 162.40 megahertz. The 7 p.m. weather at Rochester, it was partly cloudy. The temperature was 50 degrees Fahrenheit or 10 degrees Celsius, the dew point 36 and the relative humidity 58%. The wind was east at 6 miles an hour. The pressure was 30.08 inches and falling. Repeating at Rochester, it was partly cloudy, temperature 50 degrees. Around the region at 7 p.m. skies ranged from clear to partly cloudy. It was 57 at Erie, 52 at Buffalo, 51 at Niagara Falls, and 55 at Toronto. Syracuse reported 49, Elmira reported 48, Binghamton reported 48, and Watertown reported 46. At Oswego, winds were southwest at 4 knots, with a temperature of 52 degrees. The Central Lake Ontario buoy winds were southwest at 8 knots, with a temperature of 55 degrees, and the waves were 1 foot. The forecast for the Genesee Valley and Northern Finger Lakes, including Rochester, Geneseo, Canandaigua, Newark, and Fairhaven. Tonight, mainly clear this evening, then becoming partly cloudy. Lows in the lower 40s. Light winds, becoming south 5 to 10 miles an hour. Wednesday, partly to mostly sunny. Highs ranging from the mid-60s on the hilltops to the upper 60s across the lower elevations. South winds 10 to 15 miles an hour, becoming southwest. Wednesday night, partly to mostly cloudy. A 50% chance of showers. Lows around 50. Southwest winds 10 to 15 miles an hour, becoming light. Thursday, partly sunny. Highs ranging from around 60 on the hilltops to the mid-60s across the lower elevations. West winds 10 to 15 miles an hour. Thursday night, partly cloudy. Lows in the mid-40s. West winds 5 to 10 miles an hour, becoming light. The forecast for the Southern Finger Lakes, including Pinyan, Seneca Falls, and Auburn. Tonight, mainly clear with patchy frost developing after midnight. Lows in the lower 40s. Light winds, becoming south 5 to 10 miles an hour. Wednesday, mostly sunny. Highs in the upper 60s. South winds 10 to 15 miles an hour, becoming southwest. Wednesday night, mostly cloudy in the evening, then clearing. Lows in the lower 50s. Southwest winds 5 to 10 miles an hour, becoming light. Thursday, mostly sunny. Highs in the mid-60s. Southwest winds 5 to 10 miles an hour, becoming west 10 to 15 miles an hour. Thursday night, mainly clear. Lows in the mid-40s. Light winds. And now the extended forecast. Friday, partly cloudy. Highs in the lower 60s. Saturday, mainly clear. Highs in the upper 60s. Lows in the mid-40s. Sunday, mostly cloudy. A 40% chance of showers. Highs in the lower 70s. Lows in the mid-50s. Columbus Day, mostly cloudy. A 40% chance of showers. Highs in the upper 60s. Lows in the mid-50s. Tuesday, mostly cloudy. A 40% chance of showers. Highs in the mid-60s. Lows in the lower 50s. This is the NOAA Weather Radio KHA-53 in Rochester. 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KHA-53 operates on a frequency of 162.40 MHz. The 7 p.m. weather at Rochester, it was partly cloudy. The temperature was 50 degrees Fahrenheit or 10 degrees Celsius, the dew point 36 and the relative humidity 58%. The wind was east at 6 miles an hour. The pressure was 30.08 inches and falling. Repeating at Rochester, it was partly cloudy, temperature 50 degrees. Around the region at 7 p.m. skies ranged from clear to partly cloudy. It was 57 at Erie, 52 at Buffalo, 51 at Niagara Falls, and 55 at Toronto. Syracuse reported 49, Elmira reported 48, Binghamton reported 48, and Watertown reported 46. At Oswego, winds were southwest at 4 knots, with a temperature of 52 degrees. The Central Lake Ontario buoy winds were southwest at 8 knots, with a temperature of 55 degrees, and the waves were 1 foot. The forecast for the Genesee Valley and Northern Finger Lakes.

including Rochester, Geneseo, Canandaigua, Newark, and Fairhaven. Tonight, mainly clear this evening, then becoming partly cloudy. Lows in the lower 40s. Light winds, becoming south 5 to 10 miles an hour. Wednesday, partly to mostly sunny. Highs ranging from the mid-60s on the hilltops to the upper 60s across the lower elevations. South winds 10 to 15 miles an hour, becoming southwest. Wednesday night, partly to mostly cloudy. A 50% chance of showers. Lows around 50. Southwest winds 10 to 15 miles an hour, becoming light. Thursday, partly sunny. Highs ranging from around 60 on the hilltops to the mid-60s across the lower elevations. West winds 10 to 15 miles an hour. Thursday night, partly cloudy. Lows in the mid-40s. West winds 5 to 10 miles an hour, becoming light. The forecast for the Southern Finger Lakes, including Tinian, Seneca Falls, and Auburn. Tonight, mainly clear with patchy frost developing after midnight. Lows in the lower 40s. Light winds, becoming south 5 to 10 miles an hour. Wednesday, mostly sunny. Highs in the upper 60s. South winds 10 to 15 miles an hour, becoming southwest. Wednesday night, mostly cloudy in the evening, then clearing. Lows in the lower 50s. Southwest winds 5 to 10 miles an hour, becoming light. Thursday, mostly sunny. Highs in the mid-60s. Southwest winds 5 to 10 miles an hour, becoming west 10 to 15 miles an hour. Thursday night, mainly clear. Lows in the mid-40s. Light winds. And now the extended forecast. Friday, partly cloudy. Highs in the lower 60s. Saturday, mainly clear. Highs in the upper 60s. Lows in the mid-40s. Sunday, mostly cloudy. A 40% chance of showers. Highs in the lower 70s. Lows in the mid-50s. Columbus Day, mostly cloudy. A 40% chance of showers. Highs in the upper 60s. Lows in the mid-50s. Tuesday, mostly cloudy. A 40% chance of showers. Highs in the mid-60s. Lows in the lower 50s. Open Lake Forecast, 4, the Niagara River to Hamlin Beach beyond 5 miles from shore. Tonight, south winds 15 to 20 knots becoming southwest. Waves 1 to 3 feet building to 3 to 5 feet. Wednesday, southwest winds 15 to 25 knots. A chance of showers late in the morning. Waves 3 to 6 feet. Wednesday night, west winds 15 to 20 knots diminishing to 10 to 15 knots. A chance of showers. Waves 3 to 5 feet subsiding to 2 to 4 feet. Thursday, west winds 10 to 15 knots. Waves 2 to 4 feet. Thursday night, west winds 15 to 20 knots. Waves 2 to 4 feet. Friday, west winds 15 to 20 knots becoming southwest 5 to 15 knots. Waves 2 to 4 feet subsiding to 1 to 2 feet. Saturday, south winds 5 to 15 knots. Waves 2 feet or less. Sunday, southwest winds 10 to 15 knots becoming south. A chance of showers Sunday night. Waves 1 to 2 feet. Open Lake Forecast, 4, Hamlin Beach to Mexico Bay beyond 5 miles from shore. Tonight, southwest winds 10 to 15 knots becoming south 15 to 20 knots. Waves 2 feet or less building to 3 to 5 feet. Wednesday, south winds 15 to 25 knots becoming southwest. A chance of showers in the afternoon. Waves 3 to 6 feet. Wednesday night, southwest winds 15 to 20 knots becoming west 10 to 15 knots. Showers likely. Waves 3 to 5 feet subsiding to 2 to 4 feet. Thursday, west winds 15 to 20 knots. A chance of showers. Waves 2 to 3 feet building to 3 to 6 feet. Thursday night, west winds 15 to 20 knots. A chance of showers. Waves 3 to 5 feet. Friday, west winds 15 to 20 knots diminishing to 5 to 15 knots. Waves 3 to 5 feet subsiding to 1 to 3 feet. Saturday, south winds 5 to 15 knots increasing to 15 to 20 knots. Waves 1 to 3 feet. Sunday,